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Locations impacted include Blountstown, Alpha, Moose Pond, Clarksville, Oshisee, Selman, Abe Springs, Chipola, Henderson Mill, Camp's Head, Scott's Ferry, Kenny's Mill, Kinnard, Blountstown Airport, Hugh Creek, Chipola Park, Red Oak, Sharpstown, Chasson, and Marysville. For your protection, move to an interior room on the lowest floor of a building. To report severe weather, contact your nearest law enforcement agency. They will send a report to the National Weather Service office in Tallahassee. Repeating, a severe thunderstorm warning remains in effect until 7:30 p.m. Central Daylight Time for the following county, Calhoun, Florida. A severe thunderstorm warning remains in effect until 7:15 p.m. Central Daylight Time for Central Jackson County. At 6:52 p.m. Central Daylight Time, a severe thunderstorm was located over Mariana, moving west at 15 miles per hour. Hazard, 60 miles per hour wind gusts. Source, radar indicated. Impact, expect damage to roofs, siding, and trees. Locations impacted include Mariana, Cottondale, Greenwood, Alfred, Jacob City, Kinesville, Ridgetop, Blue Spring, Union City, Steel City, Sink Creek, Star, Round Lake, Two Egg, Simsville, Cypress, Cottondale Airport, Jacobs, Alliance, and Chipola Terrace. For your protection, move to an interior room on the lowest floor of a building. To report severe weather, contact your nearest law enforcement agency. They will send a report to the National Weather Service office in Tallahassee. Repeating, a severe thunderstorm warning remains in effect until 7:15 p.m. Central Daylight Time for the following county, Jackson, Florida. These are the 8 p.m. Eastern Daylight Time conditions. At the Tallahassee Airport, it was cloudy. The temperature was 75 degrees. The wind was calm. At Florida State University, the temperature was 75 degrees. The wind was northeast at 3 miles an hour. At Apalachicola, it was mostly cloudy. The temperature was 82 degrees. The wind was east at 3 miles an hour. At Panama City Northwest, it was partly cloudy. The temperature was 82 degrees. The wind was southwest at 5 miles an hour. At Dothan, it was mostly cloudy. The temperature was 76 degrees. The wind was east at 3 miles an hour. At Albany, it was partly cloudy. The temperature was 79 degrees. The wind was calm. At Valdosta, light rain was falling. The temperature was 74 degrees. The wind was northeast at 5 miles an hour. The current time is 8:13 p.m. Eastern Daylight Time. 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The following broadcast is a special weather statement issued by the National Weather Service in Tallahassee, Florida. A strong thunderstorm will impact southwestern Jackson, northeastern Bay, northwestern Calhoun, and southeastern Washington counties in the panhandle of Florida through 8 p.m. Central Daylight Time. At 7:13 p.m. Central Daylight Time, Doppler radar was tracking a strong thunderstorm 11 miles southwest of Mariana, moving southwest at 15 miles per hour. Hazard, wind gusts up to 40 miles per hour. Source, radar indicated. Impact, gusty winds could knock down tree limbs and blow around unsecured objects. Locations impacted include Alfred, Betts, Moose Pond, Kinesville, Ridgetop, Fountain, Singer Road, Saunders, Greenhead, Camp's Head, Steel City, Gilbert's Mill, Center Lake, Youngstown, Round Lake, Porter Lake, and Compass Lake. 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The latest weather and forecast information can also be accessed by calling our automated forecast line at 850-942-8851. The severe thunderstorm warning for northwestern Liberty County is canceled. The severe thunderstorm which prompted the warning has moved out of the warned area. Therefore, the warning has been canceled. A severe thunderstorm warning remains in effect until 7:30 p.m. Central Daylight Time for Calhoun County in Florida. At 6:50 p.m. Central Daylight Time, a severe thunderstorm was located 7 miles southwest of Blountstown, moving west at 15 miles per hour. Hazard, 60 miles per hour wind gusts and nickel-size hail. Source.

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For your protection, move to an interior room on the lowest floor of a building. To report severe weather, contact your nearest law enforcement agency. They will send your report to the National Weather Service office in Tallahassee. Repeating, a severe thunderstorm warning remains in effect until 7:30 p.m. Central Daylight Time for the following county, Calhoun, Florida. The Tallahassee climate summary for this evening, as of 5 p.m., September 20th, 2026. Today's high temperature of 88 degrees occurred at 3:30 p.m. This tied the normal high of 88. Today's low temperature of 73 degrees occurred at 5:35 a.m. This low was 4 degrees above the normal low of 69. 0.30 inches of precipitation fell today, which brings the monthly total to 1.62 inches. This is 1.83 inches below the normal amount of 3.45 inches for September. The total precipitation for the year now stands at 31.13 inches, which is 15.64 inches below normal. The normal high temperature for tomorrow is 88 degrees, and the normal low is 69. The record high for tomorrow is 99, which last occurred in 1925, and the record low is 50, which occurred in 1981. Sunset tonight is at 7:36 p.m. Sunrise tomorrow is at 7:25 a.m. You are listening to NOAA Weather Radio Station KIH-24 in Tallahassee, Florida, operating 24 hours a day on a frequency of 162.40 MHz. This broadcast originates from your National Weather Service office in Tallahassee, Florida. The latest weather and forecast information can also be accessed by calling our automated forecast line at 850-942-8851. The severe thunderstorm warning for northwestern Liberty County is canceled. The severe thunderstorm which prompted the warning has moved out of the warned area. Therefore, the warning has been canceled. A severe thunderstorm warning remains in effect until 7:30 p.m. Central Daylight Time for Calhoun County in Florida. At 6:50 p.m. Central Daylight Time, a severe thunderstorm was located 7 miles southwest of Blountstown, moving west at 15 miles per hour. Hazard, 60 miles per hour wind gusts and nickel-size hail. Source, radar indicated. Impact, expects damage to roofs, siding, and trees. Locations impacted include Blountstown, Alpha, Moose Pond, Clarksville, Oshisee, Selman, Abe Springs, Chipola, Henderson Mill, Camp's Head, Scott's Ferry, Kenny's Mill, Kinnard, Blountstown Airport, Hugh Creek, Chipola Park, Red Oak, Sharpstown, Chasson, and Marysville. For your protection, move to an interior room on the lowest floor of a building. To report severe weather, contact your nearest law enforcement agency. They will send your report to the National Weather Service office in Tallahassee. Repeating, a severe thunderstorm warning remains in effect until 7:30 p.m. Central Daylight Time for the following county, Calhoun, Florida. The following broadcast is a special weather statement issued by the National Weather Service in Tallahassee, Florida. A strong thunderstorm will impact southwestern Jackson, northeastern Bay, northwestern Calhoun, and southeastern Washington counties in the panhandle of Florida through 8 p.m. Central Daylight Time. At 7:13 p.m. Central Daylight Time, Doppler radar was tracking a strong thunderstorm 11 miles southwest of Mariana, moving southwest at 15 miles per hour. Hazard, wind gusts up to 40 miles per hour. Source, radar indicated. Impact, gusty winds could knock down tree limbs and blow around unsecured objects. Locations impacted include Alford, Betts, Moose Pond, Kynesville, Ridgetop, Fountain, Singer Road, Saunders, Greenhead, Camp's Head, Steel City, Gilbert's Mill, Center Lake, Youngstown, Round Lake, Porter Lake, and Compass Lake. If outdoors, consider seeking shelter inside a building. These are the 8 p.m. Eastern Daylight Time conditions. At the Tallahassee Airport, it was cloudy. The temperature was 75 degrees. The wind was calm. At Florida State University, the temperature was 75 degrees. The wind was northeast at 3 miles an hour. At Apalachicola, it was mostly cloudy. The temperature was 82 degrees. The wind was east at 3 miles an hour. At Panama City Northwest, it was mostly cloudy. The temperature was 82 degrees.

8851. The severe thunderstorm warning for northwestern Liberty County is canceled. The severe thunderstorm which prompted the warning has moved out of the warned area. Therefore, the warning has been canceled. A severe thunderstorm warning remains in effect until 7:30 p.m. Central Daylight Time for Calhoun County in Florida. At 6:50 p.m. Central Daylight Time, a severe thunderstorm was located 7 miles southwest of Blountstown, moving west at 15 miles per hour. Hazard, 60 miles per hour wind gusts and nickel-size hail. Source, radar indicated. Impact, expect damage to roofs, siding, and trees. Locations impacted include Blountstown, Alpha, Moose Pond, Clarksville, Oshisee, Selman, Abe Springs, Chipola, Henderson Mill, Camp's Head, Scott's Ferry, Kenny's Mill, Kinnard, Blountstown Airport, Hugh Creek, Chipola Park, Red Oak, Sharpstown, Chasson, and Marysville. For your protection, move to an interior room on the lowest floor of a building. To report severe weather, contact your nearest law enforcement agency. They will send your report to the National Weather Service office in Tallahassee. The severe thunderstorm warning for Calhoun County in Florida will expire at 7:30 p.m. Central Daylight Time. The storm which prompted the warning has moved out of the area. Therefore, the warning will be allowed to expire. However, gusty winds are still possible with this thunderstorm. To report severe weather, contact your nearest law enforcement agency. They will relay your report to the National Weather Service Tallahassee. Repeating, the severe thunderstorm warning has been allowed to expire for the following county, Calhoun, Florida. The following broadcast is a special weather statement issued by the National Weather Service in Tallahassee, Florida. A strong thunderstorm will impact southwestern Jackson, northeastern Bay, northwestern Calhoun, and southeastern Washington. The following broadcast is a special weather statement issued by the National Weather Service in Tallahassee, Florida. A strong thunderstorm will impact northwestern Gulf, southern Bay, and southwestern Calhoun counties in the panhandle of Florida through 9:15 p.m. Eastern Daylight Time or 8:15 p.m. Central Daylight Time. At 8:22 p.m. Eastern Daylight Time or 7:22 p.m. Central Daylight Time, Doppler radar was tracking a strong thunderstorm 9 miles northwest of Storm Mill Creek or 17 miles east of Callaway, moving west at 20 miles per hour. Hazard, wind gusts up to 40 miles per hour. Source, radar indicated. Impact, gusty winds could knock down tree limbs and blow around unsecured objects. Locations impacted include Panama City, Lynn Haven, Panama City Beach, Callaway, Springfield, Hillen Park, Tyndall Air Force Base, Parker, St. Andrews State Park, Southport, Cedar Grove, Durango Park, Beacon Beach, College Station, Bayou George, West Panama City, Camp Flowers, Bahama Beach, Biltmore Beach, and Kennard. If outdoors, consider seeking shelter inside a building. These are the 8 p.m. Eastern Daylight Time conditions. At the Tallahassee Airport, it was cloudy. The temperature was 75 degrees. The wind was calm. At Florida State University, the temperature was 75 degrees. The wind was northeast at 3 miles an hour. At Apalachicola, it was mostly cloudy. The temperature was 82 degrees. The wind was east at 3 miles an hour. At Panama City Northwest, it was mostly cloudy. The temperature was 82 degrees. The wind was southwest at 5 miles an hour. At Dothan, it was mostly cloudy. The temperature was 76 degrees. The wind was east at 3 miles an hour. At Albany, it was partly cloudy. The temperature was 79 degrees. The wind was calm. At Valdosta, light rain was falling. The temperature was 74 degrees. The wind was northeast at 5 miles an hour. The current time is 8:25 p.m. Eastern Daylight Time. 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The latest weather and forecast information can also be accessed by calling our automated forecast line at 850-942-8851. The severe thunderstorm warning for northwestern Liberty County is canceled. The severe thunderstorm which prompted the warning has moved out of the warned area. Therefore, the warning has been canceled. The severe thunderstorm warning for Calhoun County in Florida will expire at 7:30 p.m. Central Daylight Time. The storm which prompted the warning has moved out of the area. Therefore, the warning will be allowed to expire.

expire. However, gusty winds are still possible with this thunderstorm. To report severe weather, contact your nearest law enforcement agency. They will relay your report to the National Weather Service Tallahassee. Repeating, the severe thunderstorm warning has been allowed to expire for the following county, Calhoun, Florida. The following broadcast is a special weather statement issued by the National Weather Service in Tallahassee, Florida. A strong thunderstorm will impact northwestern Gulf, southern Bay, and southwestern Calhoun counties in the panhandle of Florida through 9:15 p.m. Eastern Daylight Time or 8:15 p.m. Central Daylight Time. At 8:22 p.m. Eastern Daylight Time or 7:22 p.m. Central Daylight Time, Doppler radar was tracking a strong thunderstorm 9 miles northwest of Stormmill Creek or 17 miles east of Callaway, moving west at 20 miles per hour. Hazard, wind gusts up to 40 miles per hour. Source, radar indicated. Impact, gusty winds could knock down tree limbs and blow around unsecured objects. Locations impacted include Panama City, Lynn Haven, Panama City Beach, Callaway, Springfield, Hilland Park, Tyndall Air Force Base, Parker, St. Andrews State Park, Southport, Cedar Grove, Durango Park, Beacon Beach, College Station, Bayou George, West Panama City, Camp Flowers, Bahama Beach, Biltmore Beach, and Kennard. If outdoors, consider seeking shelter inside a building. These are the 8 p.m. Eastern Daylight Time conditions. At the Tallahassee Airport, it was cloudy. The temperature was 75 degrees. The wind was calm. At Florida State University, the temperature was 75 degrees. The wind was northeast at 3 miles an hour. At Apalachicola, it was mostly cloudy. The temperature was 82 degrees. The wind was east at 3 miles an hour. At Panama City Northwest, it was mostly cloudy. The temperature was 82 degrees. The wind was southwest at 5 miles an hour. At Dothan, it was mostly cloudy. The temperature was 76 degrees. The wind was east at 3 miles an hour. At Albany, it was partly cloudy. The temperature was 79 degrees. The wind was calm. At Valdosta, light rain was falling. The temperature was 74 degrees. The wind was northeast at 5 miles an hour. The current time is 8:28 p.m. Eastern Daylight Time. 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The latest weather and forecast information can also be accessed by calling our automated forecast line at 850-942-8851. The severe thunderstorm warning for northwestern Liberty County is canceled. The severe thunderstorm which prompted the warning has moved out of the warned area. Therefore, the warning has been canceled. The severe thunderstorm warning for Calhoun County in Florida will expire at 7:30 p.m. Central Daylight Time. The storm which prompted the warning has moved out of the area. Therefore, the warning will be allowed to expire. However, gusty winds are still possible with this thunderstorm. To report severe weather, contact your nearest law enforcement agency. They will relay your report to the National Weather Service Tallahassee. Repeating, the severe thunderstorm warning has been allowed to expire for the following county, Calhoun, Florida. The following broadcast is a special weather statement issued by the National Weather Service in Tallahassee, Florida. A strong thunderstorm will impact northwestern Gulf, southern Bay, and southwestern Calhoun counties in the panhandle of Florida through 9:15 p.m. Eastern Daylight Time or 8:15 p.m. Central Daylight Time. At 8:22 p.m. Eastern Daylight Time or 7:22 p.m. Central Daylight Time, Doppler radar was tracking a strong thunderstorm 9 miles northwest of Stormmill Creek or 17 miles east of Callaway, moving west at 20 miles per hour. Hazard, wind gusts up to 40 miles per hour. Source, radar indicated. Impact, gusty winds could knock down tree limbs and blow around unsecured objects. Locations impacted include Panama City, Lynn Haven, Panama City Beach, Callaway, Springfield, Hilland Park, Tyndall Air Force Base, Parker, St. Andrews State Park, Southport, Cedar Grove, Durango Park, Beacon Beach, College Station, Bayou George, West Panama City, Camp Flowers, Bahama Beach, Biltmore Beach, and Kennard. If outdoors, consider seeking shelter inside a building. These are the 8 p.m. Eastern Daylight Time conditions. At the Tallahassee Airport, it was cloudy. The temperature

degrees. The wind was calm. At Florida State University, the temperature was 75 degrees. The wind was northeast at 3 miles an hour. At Apalachicola, it was mostly cloudy. The temperature was 82 degrees. The wind was east at 3 miles an hour. At Panama City Northwest, it was mostly cloudy. The temperature was 82 degrees. The wind was southwest at 5 miles an hour. At Dothan, it was mostly cloudy. The temperature was 76 degrees. The wind was east at 3 miles an hour. At Albany, it was partly cloudy. The temperature was 79 degrees. The wind was calm. At Valdosta, light rain was falling. The temperature was 74 degrees. The wind was northeast at 5 miles an hour. The Tallahassee climate summary for this evening, as of 5 p.m., September 20th, 2026. Today's high temperature of 88 degrees occurred at 3:30 p.m. This time the normal high of 88. Today's low temperature of 73 degrees occurred at 5:35 a.m. This low was 4 degrees above the normal low of 69. 0.30 inches of precipitation fell today, which brings the monthly total to 1.62 inches. This is 1.83 inches below the normal amount of 3.45 inches for September. The total precipitation for the year now stands at 31.13 inches, which is 15.64 inches below normal. The normal high temperature for tomorrow is 88 degrees, and the normal low is 69. The record high for tomorrow is 99, which last occurred in 1925, and the record low is 50, which occurred in 1981. Sunset tonight is at 7:36 p.m. Sunrise tomorrow is at 7:25 a.m. Tide information for Monday, September 21st, 2026. St. Mark's River entrance. High 12:16 a.m., low 4:43. Information for Monday, September 21st, 2026. St. Mark's River entrance. High 12:16 a.m., low 4:43 a.m., high 11:10 a.m., low 6:20 p.m. Apalachicola. High 3:09 a.m., low 7:11 a.m., high 11:02 a.m., low 8:18 p.m. St. Andrews Bay at Panama City. High 5:53 a.m., low 5:01 p.m. Note that the times of high and low tide are 3 minutes earlier at Shell Point than at the St. Mark's River entrance. The average water temperature at Apalachicola was 86.0 degrees. Sunrise and sunset in Tallahassee. September 21, 2026. Sunrise 7:25 a.m. Eastern Daylight Time. Sunset 7:35 p.m. Eastern Daylight Time. 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The current time is 8:34 p.m. Eastern Daylight Time. The following broadcast is a special weather statement issued by the National Weather Service in Tallahassee, Florida. A strong thunderstorm will impact northwestern Gulf, southern Bay, and southwestern Calhoun counties in the panhandle of Florida through 9:15 p.m. Eastern Daylight Time or 8:15 p.m. Central Daylight Time. At 8:22 p.m. Eastern Daylight Time or 7:22 p.m. Central Daylight Time, Doppler radar was tracking a strong thunderstorm 9 miles northwest of Storm Mill Creek or 17 miles east of Callaway, moving west at 20 miles per hour. Hazard: wind gusts up to 40 miles per hour. Source: radar indicated. Impact: gusty winds could knock down tree limbs and blow around unsecured objects. Locations impacted include Panama City, Lynn Haven, Panama City Beach, Callaway, Springfield, Hilland Park, Tyndall Air Force Base, Parker, St. Andrews State Park, Southport, Cedar Grove, Dorrego Park, Beacon Beach, College Station, Bayou George, West Panama City, Kemp Flowers, Bahama Beach, Biltmore Beach, and Kennard. If outdoors, consider seeking shelter inside a building. These are the 8 p.m. Eastern Daylight Time conditions. At the Tallahassee Airport, it was cloudy. The temperature was 75 degrees. The wind was calm. At Florida State University, the temperature was 75 degrees. The wind was northeast at 3 miles an hour. At Apalachicola, it was mostly cloudy. The temperature was 82 degrees. The wind was east at 3 miles an hour. At Panama City Northwest, it was mostly cloudy.

cloudy. The temperature was 82 degrees. The wind was southwest at 5 miles an hour. At Dothan, it was mostly cloudy. The temperature was 76 degrees. The wind was east at 3 miles an hour. At Albany, it was partly cloudy. The temperature was 79 degrees. The wind was calm. At Valdosta, light rain was falling. The temperature was 74 degrees. The wind was northeast at 5 miles an hour. Over the marine area, at the buoy south of Apalachicola, winds were northeast at 6 knots and seas were 1 foot. At the buoy south of Panama City, winds were calm. At the buoy south of Pensacola, winds were south at 6 knots and seas were 1 foot. The forecast for the local area. Tonight, mostly cloudy with a chance of showers. A chance of thunderstorms, mainly this evening. Lows in the lower 70s. Southeast winds around 5 miles per hour this evening, becoming light and variable. Chance of rain 50%. Monday, mostly sunny. Highs in the lower 90s. Northeast winds around 5 miles per hour. Monday night, mostly clear. A slight chance of showers and thunderstorms in the evening. Lows in the lower 70s. Southeast winds around 5 miles per hour in the evening, becoming light and variable. Chance of rain 20%. Tuesday, sunny. Highs in the lower 90s. East winds around 5 miles per hour. Tuesday night, partly cloudy in the evening, then becoming mostly clear. Lows in the lower 70s. Southeast winds around 5 miles per hour in the evening, becoming light and variable. Wednesday through Thursday, mostly clear. Highs in the lower 90s. Lows in the lower 70s. Thursday night, partly cloudy in the evening, then becoming mostly clear. Lows in the upper 60s. Friday and Friday night, mostly clear. Highs in the mid-80s. Lows in the mid-60s. Saturday through Sunday, partly cloudy. Highs in the mid-80s. Lows in the mid-60s. The coastal waters forecast for the following: waters from Suwannee River to Apalachicola, Florida, extending from 20 to 60 nautical miles. Coastal waters from Okaloosa, Walton County line to Mexico Beach out to 20 nautical miles. Coastal waters from Mexico Beach to Apalachicola out to 20 nautical miles. Waters from Okaloosa, Walton County line to Mexico Beach 20 to 60 nautical miles. And waters from Mexico Beach to Apalachicola 20 to 60 nautical miles. Tonight, north winds around 5 knots, becoming northeast late. Waves 1 foot or less. Protected waters smooth. A chance of showers. A chance of thunderstorms, mainly this evening. Monday, northeast winds 5 to 10 knots. Waves 1 foot or less. Wave detail, northeast 1 foot at 2 seconds. Protected waters a light chop. A chance of showers and thunderstorms, mainly in the morning. Monday night, east winds around 5 knots, increasing to 5 to 10 knots after midnight. Waves 1 foot or less. Wave detail, east 1 foot at 2 seconds. Protected waters a light chop. A slight chance of thunderstorms. A slight chance of showers in the evening, then a chance of showers after midnight. Tuesday, east winds 5 to 10 knots. Waves 1 foot or less. Wave detail, east 1 foot at 3 seconds. Protected waters a light chop. A chance of showers with a slight chance of thunderstorms. Tuesday night, east winds around 5 knots. Waves 1 foot or less. Wave detail, east 1 foot at 3 seconds. Protected waters smooth. A slight chance of thunderstorms. A slight chance of showers in the evening, then a chance of showers after midnight. Wednesday, northeast winds 5 to 10 knots, increasing to 10 to 15 knots in the afternoon. Waves 1 foot or less. Wave detail, northeast 1 foot at 3 seconds. Protected waters a moderate chop. A slight chance of showers and thunderstorms. Wednesday night, northeast winds 5 to 10 knots, increasing to 10 to 15 knots after midnight. Waves 1 foot or less, then around 2 feet after midnight. Protected waters a moderate chop. A slight chance of thunderstorms. A slight chance of showers in the evening, then a chance of showers after midnight. Thursday, northeast winds 15 to 20 knots. Seas 2 to 4 feet. Protected waters choppy. A slight chance of showers and thunderstorms. Thursday night, northeast winds 15 to 20 knots. Seas 2 to 4 feet. Protected waters choppy. A slight chance of showers and thunderstorms. Friday.

Northeast winds 20 to 25 knots, diminishing to 15 to 20 knots in the afternoon. Seas 3 to 5 feet, occasionally to 6 feet. Protected waters rough. A slight chance of showers and thunderstorms in the morning. Friday night, northeast winds 10 to 15 knots. Seas 2 to 4 feet. Protected waters a moderate chop. Winds and waves higher and near thunderstorms. The coastal waters forecast for the following St. Andrews Bay waterways. Tonight, southwest winds around 5 knots, becoming north after midnight, then becoming light and variable late. Protected waters smooth, a chance of showers and thunderstorms early this evening, then a slight chance of showers and thunderstorms late this evening. Monday, northeast winds around 5 knots, becoming southeast around 5 knots in the afternoon. Protected waters smooth, a chance of showers and thunderstorms in the afternoon. Monday night, south winds around 5 knots, becoming northeast after midnight. Protected waters smooth, a slight chance of showers and thunderstorms in the evening. Tuesday, northeast winds around 5 knots, becoming southeast around 5 knots in the afternoon. Protected waters smooth, a slight chance of showers and thunderstorms in the afternoon. Tuesday night, southwest winds around 5 knots, becoming northwest after midnight. Protected waters smooth, a slight chance of showers and thunderstorms in the evening. Wednesday, northeast winds around 5 knots. Protected waters smooth, a slight chance of showers and thunderstorms in the afternoon. Wednesday night, west winds around 5 knots, becoming northeast after midnight. Protected waters a light chop. A slight chance of showers and thunderstorms in the evening. Thursday, northeast winds 5 to 10 knots. Protected waters a light chop. A slight chance of showers and thunderstorms in the afternoon. Thursday night, northeast winds 5 to 10 knots. Protected waters a light chop. A slight chance of showers and thunderstorms in the evening. Friday, northeast winds 10 to 15 knots, diminishing to 5 to 10 knots in the afternoon. Protected waters a moderate chop. Friday night, northeast winds 5 to 10 knots. Protected waters a light chop. Winds and waves higher and near thunderstorms. The Tropical Weather Outlook. For the North Atlantic, Caribbean Sea, and the Gulf of America, active systems, the National Hurricane Center is issuing advisories on Tropical Storm Fay, located several hundred miles southwest of the Azores. Tropical cyclone formation is not expected during the next 7 days. Tide information for Monday, September 21, 2026. St. Mark's River entrance. High 12:16 a.m., low 4:43 a.m., high 11:10 a.m., low 6:20 p.m. Apalachicola. High 3:09 a.m., low 7:11 a.m., high 11:02 a.m., low 8:18 p.m. St. Andrews Bay of Panama City. High 5:53 a.m., low 5:01 p.m. Note that the times of high and low tide are 3 minutes earlier at Shell Point than at the St. Mark's River entrance. The average water temperature at Apalachicola was 86.0 degrees. Sunrise and sunset in Tallahassee. September 21, 2026. Sunrise 7:25 a.m. Eastern Daylight Time. Sunset 7:35 p.m. Eastern Daylight Time. 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The latest weather and forecast information can also be accessed by calling our automated forecast line at 850-942-8851. The current time is 8:45 p.m. Eastern Daylight Time. The following broadcast is a special weather statement issued by the National Weather Service in Tallahassee, Florida. A strong thunderstorm will impact northwestern Gulf, southern Bay, and southwestern Calhoun counties in the panhandle of Florida through 9:15 p.m. Eastern Daylight Time or 8:15 p.m. Central Daylight Time. At 8:22 p.m. Eastern Daylight Time or 7:22 p.m. Central Daylight Time, Doppler radar was tracking a strong thunderstorm 9 miles northwest of Storm Mill Creek or 17 miles east of Callaway, moving west at 20 miles per hour. Hazard: wind gusts up to 40 miles per hour. Source: radar indicated. Impact: gusty winds could knock down tree limbs and blow around unsecured objects. Locations impacted include Panama City, Lynn Haven, Panama City Beach, Callaway, Springfield, Hilland Park, Tyndall Air Force Base, Parker, St. Andrews State Park, Southport, Cedar Grove, Dorrego Park.

Beacon Beach, College Station, Bayou George, West Panama City, Kemp Flowers, Bahama Beach, Biltmore Beach, and Kennard. If outdoors, consider seeking shelter inside a building. These are the 8 p.m. Eastern Daylight Time conditions. At the Tallahassee Airport, it was cloudy. The temperature was 75 degrees. The wind was calm. At Florida State University, the temperature was 75 degrees. The wind was northeast at 3 miles an hour. At Apalachicola, it was mostly cloudy. The temperature was 82 degrees. The wind was east at 3 miles an hour. At Panama City Northwest, it was mostly cloudy. The temperature was 82 degrees. The wind was southwest at 5 miles an hour. At Dothan, it was mostly cloudy. The temperature was 76 degrees. The wind was east at 3 miles an hour. At Albany, it was partly cloudy. The temperature was 79 degrees. The wind was calm. At Valdosta, light rain was falling. The temperature was 74 degrees. The wind was northeast at 5 miles an hour. Over the marine area, at the buoys south of Apalachicola, winds were northeast at 6 knots and seas were 1 foot. At the buoys south of Panama City, winds were calm. At the buoys south of Pensacola, winds were south at 6 knots and seas were 1 foot. The forecast for the local area. Tonight, mostly cloudy with a chance of showers. A chance of thunderstorms, mainly this evening. Lows in the lower 70s. Southeast winds around 5 miles per hour this evening, becoming light and variable. Chance of rain 50%. Monday, mostly sunny. Highs in the lower 90s. Northeast winds around 5 miles per hour. Monday night, mostly clear. A slight chance of showers and thunderstorms in the evening. Lows in the lower 70s. Southeast winds around 5 miles per hour in the evening, becoming light and variable. Chance of rain 20%. Tuesday, sunny. Highs in the lower 90s. East winds around 5 miles per hour. Tuesday night, partly cloudy in the evening, then becoming mostly clear. Lows in the lower 70s. Southeast winds around 5 miles per hour in the evening, becoming light and variable. Wednesday through Thursday, mostly clear. Highs in the lower 90s. Lows in the lower 70s. Thursday night, partly cloudy in the evening, then becoming mostly clear. Lows in the upper 60s. Friday and Friday night, mostly clear. Highs in the mid-80s. Lows in the mid-60s. Saturday through Sunday, partly cloudy. Highs in the mid-80s. Lows in the mid-60s. The coastal waters forecast for the following: waters from Suwannee River to Apalachicola, Florida, extending from 20 to 60 nautical miles. Coastal waters from Okaloosa-Walton County line to Mexico Beach out to 20 nautical miles. Coastal waters from Mexico Beach to Apalachicola out to 20 nautical miles. Waters from Okaloosa-Walton County line to Mexico Beach 20 to 60 nautical miles. And waters from Mexico Beach to Apalachicola 20 to 60 nautical miles. Tonight, north winds around 5 knots, becoming northeast late. Waves 1 foot or less. Protected waters smooth. A chance of showers. A chance of thunderstorms, mainly this evening. Monday, northeast winds 5 to 10 knots. Waves 1 foot or less. Wave detail, northeast 1 foot at 2 seconds. Protected waters a light chop. A chance of showers and thunderstorms, mainly in the morning. Monday night, east winds around 5 knots, increasing to 5 to 10 knots after midnight. Waves 1 foot or less. Wave detail, east 1 foot at 2 seconds. Protected waters a light chop. A slight chance of thunderstorms. A slight chance of showers in the evening, then a chance of showers after midnight. Tuesday, east winds 5 to 10 knots. Waves 1 foot or less. Wave detail, east 1 foot at 3 seconds. Protected waters a light chop. A chance of showers with a slight chance of thunderstorms. Tuesday night, east winds around 5 knots. Waves 1 foot or less. Wave detail, east 1 foot at 3 seconds. Protected waters smooth, a slight chance of thunderstorms. A slight chance of showers in the evening, then a chance of showers after midnight. Wednesday, northeast winds 5 to 10 knots, increasing to 10 to 15 knots in the afternoon. Waves 1 foot or less. Wave detail, northeast 1 foot at 3 seconds. Protected waters a moderate chop. A slight chance of showers and thunderstorms.
Wednesday night, northeast winds 5 to 10 knots, increasing to 10 to 15 knots after midnight. Waves 1 foot or less, then around 2 feet after midnight. Protected waters a moderate chop. A slight chance of thunderstorms. A slight chance of showers in the evening, then a chance of showers after midnight. Thursday, northeast winds 15 to 20 knots. Seas 2 to 4 feet. Protected waters choppy. A slight chance of showers and thunderstorms. Thursday night, northeast winds 15 to 20 knots. Seas 2 to 4 feet. Protected waters choppy. A slight chance of showers and thunderstorms. Friday, northeast winds 20 to 25 knots, diminishing to 15 to 20 knots in the afternoon. Seas 3 to 5 feet, occasionally to 6 feet. Protected waters rough. A slight chance of showers and thunderstorms in the morning. Friday night, northeast winds 10 to 15 knots. Seas 2 to 4 feet. Protected waters a moderate chop. Winds and waves higher in and near thunderstorms. The coastal waters forecast for the following St. Andrews Bay waterways. Tonight, southwest winds around 5 knots, becoming north after midnight, then becoming light and variable late. Protected waters smooth, a chance of showers and thunderstorms early this evening, then a slight chance of showers and thunderstorms late this evening. Monday, northeast winds around 5 knots, becoming southeast around 5 knots in the afternoon. Protected waters smooth, a chance of showers and thunderstorms in the afternoon. Monday night, south winds around 5 knots, becoming northeast after midnight. Protected waters smooth, a slight chance of showers and thunderstorms in the evening. Tuesday, northeast winds around 5 knots, becoming southeast around 5 knots in the afternoon. Protected waters smooth, a slight chance of showers and thunderstorms in the afternoon. Tuesday night, southwest winds around 5 knots, becoming northwest after midnight. Protected waters smooth, a slight chance of showers and thunderstorms in the evening. Wednesday, northeast winds around 5 knots. Protected waters smooth, a slight chance of showers and thunderstorms in the afternoon. Wednesday night, west winds around 5 knots, becoming northeast after midnight. Protected waters a light chop. A slight chance of showers and thunderstorms in the evening. Thursday, northeast winds 5 to 10 knots. Protected waters a light chop. A slight chance of showers and thunderstorms in the afternoon. Thursday night, northeast winds 5 to 10 knots. Protected waters a light chop. A slight chance of showers and thunderstorms in the evening. Friday, northeast winds 10 to 15 knots, diminishing to 5 to 10 knots in the afternoon. Protected waters a moderate chop. Friday night, northeast winds 5 to 10 knots. Protected waters a light chop. Winds and waves higher in and near thunderstorms. The Tropical Weather Outlook. For the North Atlantic, Caribbean Sea, and the Gulf of America, active systems, the National Hurricane Center is issuing advisories on Tropical Storm Fay, located several hundred miles southwest of the Azores. Tropical cyclone formation is not expected during the next 7 days. Tide information for Monday, September 21, 2026. St. Mark's River entrance. High 12:16 a.m., low 4:43 a.m., high 11:10 a.m., low 6:20 p.m. Apalachicola. High 3:09 a.m., low 7:11 a.m., high 11:02 a.m., low 8:18 p.m. St. Andrews Bay at Panama City. High 5:53 a.m., low 5:01 p.m. Note that the times of high and low tide are 3 minutes earlier at Shell Point than at the St. Mark's River entrance. The average water temperature at Apalachicola was 86.0 degrees. Sunrise and sunset in Tallahassee. September 21, 2026, sunrise 7:25 a.m. Eastern Daylight Time, sunset 7:35 p.m. Eastern Daylight Time. 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The current time is 8:55 p.m. Eastern Daylight Time. The following broadcast is a special weather statement issued by the National Weather Service in Tallahassee, Florida. A strong thunderstorm will impact northwestern Gulf,
Southern Bay and Southwestern Calhoun counties in the Panhandle of Florida through 9:15 p.m. Eastern Daylight Time or 8:15 p.m. Central Daylight Time. At 8:22 p.m. Eastern Daylight Time or 7:22 p.m. Central Daylight Time, Doppler radar was tracking a strong thunderstorm 9 miles northwest of Storm Mill Creek or 17 miles east of Callaway, moving west at 20 miles per hour. Hazard, wind gusts up to 40 miles per hour. Source, radar indicated. Impact, gusty winds could knock down tree limbs and blow around unsecured objects. Locations impacted include Panama City, Lynn Haven, Panama City Beach, Callaway, Springfield, Hillen Park, Tyndall Air Force Base, Parker, St. Andrews State Park, Southport, Cedar Grove, Dorado Park, Beacon Beach, College Station, Bayou George, West Panama City, Camp Flowers, Bahama Beach, Biltmore Beach, and Kennard. If outdoors, consider seeking shelter inside a building. These are the 8 p.m. Eastern Daylight Time conditions. At the Tallahassee Airport, it was cloudy. The temperature was 75 degrees. The wind was calm. At Florida State University, the temperature was 75 degrees. The wind was northeast at 3 miles an hour. At Apalachicola, it was mostly cloudy. The temperature was 82 degrees. The wind was east at 3 miles an hour. At Panama City Northwest, it was mostly cloudy. The temperature was 82 degrees. The wind was southwest at 5 miles an hour. At Dothan, it was mostly cloudy. The temperature was 76 degrees. The wind was east at 3 miles an hour. At Albany, it was partly cloudy. The temperature was 79 degrees. The wind was calm. At Valdosta, light rain was falling. The temperature was 74 degrees. The wind was northeast at 5 miles an hour. Over the marine area, at the buoys south of Apalachicola, winds were northeast at 6 knots and seas were 1 foot. At the buoys south of Panama City, winds were calm. At the buoys south of Pensacola, winds were south at 6 knots and seas were 1 foot. The forecast for the local area. Tonight, mostly cloudy with a chance of showers. A chance of thunderstorms, mainly this evening. Lows in the lower 70s. Southeast winds around 5 miles per hour this evening, becoming light and variable. Chance of rain 50%. Monday, mostly sunny. Highs in the lower 90s. Northeast winds around 5 miles per hour. Monday night, mostly clear. A slight chance of showers and thunderstorms in the evening. Lows in the lower 70s. Southeast winds around 5 miles per hour in the evening, becoming light and variable. Chance of rain 20%. Tuesday, sunny. Highs in the lower 90s. East winds around 5 miles per hour. Tuesday night, partly cloudy in the evening, then becoming mostly clear. Lows in the lower 70s. Southeast winds around 5 miles per hour in the evening, becoming light and variable. Wednesday through Thursday, mostly clear. Highs in the lower 90s. Lows in the lower 70s. Thursday night, partly cloudy in the evening, then becoming mostly clear. Lows in the upper 60s. Friday and Friday night, mostly clear. Highs in the mid-80s. Lows in the mid-60s. Saturday through Sunday, partly cloudy. Highs in the mid-80s. Lows in the mid-60s. The coastal waters forecast for the following: waters from Suwannee River to Apalachicola, Florida, extending from 20 to 60 nautical miles. Coastal waters from Okaloosa-Walton County line to Mexico Beach out to 20 nautical miles. Coastal waters from Mexico Beach to Apalachicola out to 20 nautical miles. Waters from Okaloosa-Walton County line to Mexico Beach 20 to 60 nautical miles. And waters from Mexico Beach to Apalachicola 20 to 60 nautical miles. Tonight, north winds around 5 knots, becoming northeast late. Waves 1 foot or less. Protected waters smooth. A chance of showers. A chance of thunderstorms, mainly this evening. Monday, northeast winds 5 to 10 knots. Waves 1 foot or less. Wave detail, northeast 1 foot at 2 seconds. Protected waters a light chop. A chance of showers and thunderstorms, mainly in the morning. Monday night, east winds around 5 knots, increasing to 5 to 10 knots after midnight. Waves 1 foot or less. Wave detail, east 1 foot at 2 seconds. Protected waters a light chop. A slight chance of thunderstorms. A slight chance of showers in the evening, then a chance of showers after midnight.
Tuesday, east winds 5 to 10 knots. Waves 1 foot or less. Wave detail.

1 foot at 3 seconds. Protected waters, a light shop. A chance of showers with a slight chance of thunderstorms. Tuesday night, east winds around 5 knots. Waves 1 foot or less. Wave detail, east 1 foot at 3 seconds. Protected waters, smooth. A slight chance of thunderstorms. A slight chance of showers in the evening, then a chance of showers after midnight. Wednesday, northeast winds 5 to 10 knots, increasing to 10 to 15 knots in the afternoon. Waves 1 foot or less. Wave detail, northeast 1 foot at 3 seconds. Protected waters, a moderate chop. A slight chance of showers and thunderstorms. Wednesday night, northeast winds 5 to 10 knots, increasing to 10 to 15 knots after midnight. Waves 1 foot or less, then around 2 feet after midnight. Protected waters, a moderate chop. A slight chance of thunderstorms. A slight chance of showers in the evening, then a chance of showers after midnight. Thursday, northeast winds 15 to 20 knots. Seas 2 to 4 feet. Protected waters, choppy. A slight chance of showers and thunderstorms. Thursday night, northeast winds 15 to 20 knots. Seas 2 to 4 feet. Protected waters, choppy. A slight chance of showers and thunderstorms. Friday, northeast winds 20 to 25 knots, diminishing to 15 to 20 knots in the afternoon. Seas 3 to 5 feet, occasionally to 6 feet. Protected waters, rough. A slight chance of showers and thunderstorms in the morning. Friday night, northeast winds 10 to 15 knots. Seas 2 to 4 feet. Protected waters, a moderate chop. Winds and waves higher and near thunderstorms. The Tallahassee Climate Summary for this evening, as of 5 p.m., September 20th, 2026. Today's high temperature of 88 degrees occurred at 3:30 p.m. This time the normal high of 88. Today's low temperature of 73 degrees occurred at 5:35 a.m. This low was 4 degrees above the normal low of 69. 0.30 inches of precipitation fell today, which brings the monthly total to 1.62 inches. This is 1.83 inches below the normal amount of 3.45 inches for September. The total precipitation for the year now stands at 31.13 inches, which is 15.64 inches below normal. The normal high temperature for tomorrow is 88 degrees, and the normal low is 69. The record high for tomorrow is 99, which last occurred in 1925, and the record low is 50, which occurred in 1981. Sunset tonight is at 7:36 p.m. Sunrise tomorrow is at 7:25 a.m. The Tropical Weather Outlook. For the North Atlantic, Caribbean Sea, and the Gulf of America, Active Systems, the National Hurricane Center is issuing advisories on Tropical Storm Fay, located several hundred miles southwest of the Azores. Tropical cyclone formation is not expected during the next 7 days. Tide information for Monday, September 21, 2026. St. Mark's River entrance. High 12:16 a.m., low 4:43 a.m., high 11:10 a.m., low 6:20 p.m. Apalachicola. High 3:09 a.m., low 7:11 a.m., high 11:02 a.m., low 8:18 p.m. St. Andrews Bay at Panama City. High 5:53 a.m., low 5:01 p.m. Note that the times of high and low tide are 3 minutes earlier at Shell Point than at the St. Mark's River entrance. The average water temperature at Apalachicola was 86.0 degrees. Sunrise and sunset in Tallahassee. September 21, 2026, sunrise 7:25 a.m. Eastern Daylight Time, sunset 7:35 p.m. Eastern Daylight Time. 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The current time is 9:05 p.m. Eastern Daylight Time. The following broadcast is a special weather statement issued by the National Weather Service in Tallahassee, Florida. A strong thunderstorm will impact northwestern Gulf, southern Bay, and southwestern Calhoun counties in the panhandle of Florida through 9:15 p.m. Eastern Daylight Time or 8:15 p.m. Central Daylight Time. At 8:22 p.m. Eastern Daylight Time or 7:22 p.m. Central Daylight Time, Doppler radar was tracking a strong thunderstorm 9 miles northwest of Storm Mill Creek or 17 miles east of Callaway, moving west.

at 20 miles per hour. Hazard, wind gusts up to 40 miles per hour. Source, radar indicated. Impact, gusty winds could knock down tree limbs and blow around unsecured objects. Locations impacted include Panama City, Lynn Haven, Panama City Beach, Callaway, Springfield, Hillen Park, Tyndall Air Force Base, Parker, St. Andrews State Park, Southport, Cedar Grove, Durango Park, Beacon Beach, College Station, Bayou George, West Panama City, Kemp Flowers, Bahama Beach, Biltmore Beach, and Kennard. If outdoors, consider seeking shelter inside a building. These are the 9 p.m. Eastern Daylight Time conditions. At the Tallahassee Airport, it was cloudy. The temperature was 75 degrees. The wind was northeast at 3 miles an hour. The report from Florida State University was not available. At Apalachicola, it was mostly cloudy. The temperature was 82 degrees. The wind was calm. At Panama City Northwest, thunder was reported. The temperature was 78 degrees. The wind was east at 12 miles an hour. At Dothan, it was mostly cloudy. The temperature was 76 degrees. The wind was east at 3 miles an hour. The report from Albany was not available. At Valdosta, it was mostly cloudy. The temperature was 74 degrees. The wind was calm. Over the Marine area, at the buoy south of Apalachicola, winds were east at 4 knots. At the buoy south of Panama City, winds were east at 2 knots. At the buoy south of Pensacola, winds were north at 70 knots. The forecast for the local area. Tonight, mostly cloudy with a chance of showers. A chance of thunderstorms, mainly this evening. Lows in the lower 70s. Southeast winds around 5 miles per hour this evening, becoming light and variable. Chance of rain 50%. Monday, mostly sunny. Highs in the lower 90s. Northeast winds around 5 miles per hour. Monday night, mostly clear. A slight chance of showers and thunderstorms in the evening. Lows in the lower 70s. Southeast winds around 5 miles per hour in the evening, becoming light and variable. Chance of rain 20%. Tuesday, sunny. Highs in the lower 90s. East winds around 5 miles per hour. Tuesday night, partly cloudy in the evening, then becoming mostly clear. Lows in the lower 70s. Southeast winds around 5 miles per hour in the evening, becoming light and variable. Wednesday through Thursday, mostly clear. Highs in the lower 90s. Lows in the lower 70s. Thursday night, partly cloudy in the evening, then becoming mostly clear. Lows in the upper 60s. Friday and Friday night, mostly clear. Highs in the mid-80s. Lows in the mid-60s. Saturday through Sunday, partly cloudy. Highs in the mid-80s. Lows in the mid-60s. The coastal waters forecast for the following: waters from Suwannee River to Apalachicola, Florida, extending from 20 to 60 nautical miles. Coastal waters from Okaloosa-Walton County line to Mexico Beach out to 20 nautical miles. Coastal waters from Mexico Beach to Apalachicola out to 20 nautical miles. Waters from Okaloosa-Walton County line to Mexico Beach 20 to 60 nautical miles. And waters from Mexico Beach to Apalachicola 20 to 60 nautical miles. Tonight, north winds around 5 knots, becoming northeast late. Waves 1 foot or less. Protected waters smooth. A chance of showers. A chance of thunderstorms, mainly this evening. Monday, northeast winds 5 to 10 knots. Waves 1 foot or less. Wave detail, northeast 1 foot at 2 seconds. Protected waters a light chop. A chance of showers and thunderstorms, mainly in the morning. Monday night, east winds around 5 knots, increasing to 5 to 10 knots after midnight. Waves 1 foot or less. Wave detail, east 1 foot at 2 seconds. Protected waters a light chop. A slight chance of thunderstorms. A slight chance of showers in the evening, then a chance of showers after midnight. Tuesday, east winds 5 to 10 knots. Waves 1 foot or less. Wave detail, east 1 foot at 3 seconds. Protected waters a light chop. A chance of showers with a slight chance of thunderstorms. Tuesday night, east winds around 5 knots. Waves 1 foot or less. Wave detail, east 1 foot at 3 seconds. Protected waters smooth, a slight chance of thunderstorms. A slight chance of showers in the evening, then a chance of showers after midnight. Wednesday.
Day, northeast winds 5 to 10 knots, increasing to 10 to 15 knots in the afternoon. Waves 1 foot or less. Wave detail, northeast 1 foot at 3 seconds. Protected waters a moderate chop. A slight chance of showers and thunderstorms. Wednesday night, northeast winds 5 to 10 knots, increasing to 10 to 15 knots after midnight. Waves 1 foot or less, then around 2 feet after midnight. Protected waters a moderate chop. A slight chance of thunderstorms. A slight chance of showers in the evening, then a chance of showers after midnight. Thursday, northeast winds 15 to 20 knots. Seas 2 to 4 feet. Protected waters choppy. A slight chance of showers and thunderstorms. Thursday night, northeast winds 15 to 20 knots. Seas 2 to 4 feet. Protected waters choppy. A slight chance of showers and thunderstorms. Friday, northeast winds 20 to 25 knots, diminishing to 15 to 20 knots in the afternoon. Seas 3 to 5 feet, occasionally to 6 feet. Protected waters rough. A slight chance of showers and thunderstorms in the morning. Friday night, northeast winds 10 to 15 knots. Seas 2 to 4 feet. Protected waters a moderate chop. Winds and waves higher in and near thunderstorms. The coastal waters forecast for the following St. Andrews Bay waterways. Tonight, southwest winds around 5 knots, becoming north after midnight, then becoming light and variable late. Protected waters smooth, a chance of showers and thunderstorms early this evening, then a slight chance of showers and thunderstorms late this evening. Monday, northeast winds around 5 knots, becoming southeast around 5 knots in the afternoon. Protected waters smooth, a chance of showers and thunderstorms in the afternoon. Monday night, south winds around 5 knots, becoming northeast after midnight. Protected waters smooth, a slight chance of showers and thunderstorms in the evening. Tuesday, northeast winds around 5 knots, becoming southeast around 5 knots in the afternoon. Protected waters smooth, a slight chance of showers and thunderstorms in the afternoon. Tuesday night, southwest winds around 5 knots, becoming northwest after midnight. Protected waters smooth, a slight chance of showers and thunderstorms in the evening. Wednesday, northeast winds around 5 knots. Protected waters smooth, a slight chance of showers and thunderstorms in the afternoon. Wednesday night, west winds around 5 knots, becoming northeast after midnight. Protected waters a light chop. A slight chance of showers and thunderstorms in the evening. Thursday, northeast winds 5 to 10 knots. Protected waters a light chop. A slight chance of showers and thunderstorms in the afternoon. Thursday night, northeast winds 5 to 10 knots. Protected waters a light chop. A slight chance of showers and thunderstorms in the evening. Friday, northeast winds 10 to 15 knots, diminishing to 5 to 10 knots in the afternoon. Protected waters a moderate chop. Friday night, northeast winds 5 to 10 knots. Protected waters a light chop. Winds and waves higher in and near thunderstorms. The Tropical Weather Outlook. For the North Atlantic, Caribbean Sea, and the Gulf of America, active systems, the National Hurricane Center is issuing advisories on Tropical Storm Fay, located several hundred miles southwest of the Azores. Tropical cyclone formation is not expected during the next 7 days. Tide information for Monday, September 21, 2026. St. Mark's River entrance. High 12:16 a.m., low 4:43 a.m., high 11:10 a.m., low 6:20 p.m. Apalachicola. High 3:09 a.m., low 7:11 a.m., high 11:02 a.m., low 8:18 p.m. St. Andrews Bay of Panama City. High 5:53 a.m., low 5:01 p.m. Note that the times of high and low tide are 3 minutes earlier at Shell Point than at the St. Mark's River entrance. The average water temperature at Apalachicola was 86.0 degrees. Sunrise and sunset in Tallahassee. September 21, 2026. Sunrise 7:25 a.m. Eastern Daylight Time, sunset 7:35 p.m. Eastern Daylight Time. 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The current time is 9:16 p.m.

p.m. Eastern Daylight Time. These are the 9 p.m. Eastern Daylight Time conditions. At the Tallahassee Airport, it was cloudy. The temperature was 75 degrees. The wind was northeast at 3 miles an hour. At Florida State University, the temperature was 75 degrees. The wind was east at 2 miles an hour. At Apalachicola, it was mostly cloudy. The temperature was 82 degrees. The wind was calm. At Panama City Northwest, thunder was reported. The temperature was 78 degrees. The wind was east at 12 miles an hour. At Dothan, it was mostly cloudy. The temperature was 76 degrees. The wind was east at 3 miles an hour. The report from Albany was not available. At Valdosta, it was mostly cloudy. The temperature was 74 degrees. The wind was calm. Over the marine area, at the buoy south of Apalachicola, winds were east at 4 knots. At the buoy south of Panama City, winds were east at 2 knots, and seas were 1 foot. At the buoy south of Pensacola, winds were northeast at 14 knots. These are the 9 p.m. Eastern Daylight Time conditions. At the Tallahassee Airport, it was cloudy. The temperature was 75 degrees. The wind was northeast at 3 miles an hour. At Florida State University, the temperature was 75 degrees. The wind was east at 2 miles an hour. At Apalachicola, it was mostly cloudy. The temperature was 82 degrees. The wind was calm. At Panama City Northwest, a thunderstorm was reported. The temperature was 73 degrees. The wind was east at 18 miles an hour. At Dothan, it was mostly cloudy. The temperature was 76 degrees. The wind was east at 3 miles an hour. The report from Albany was not available. At Valdosta, it was cloudy. The temperature was 74 degrees. The wind was calm. Over the marine area, at the buoy south of Apalachicola, winds were east at 4 knots and seas were 1 foot. At the buoy south of Panama City, winds were east at 2 knots and seas were 1 foot. At the buoy south of Pensacola, wave heights 1 foot. Wave period 4 seconds. The forecast for the local area. Tonight, mostly cloudy with a chance of showers. A chance of thunderstorms, mainly this evening. Lows in the lower 70s. Southeast winds around 5 miles per hour this evening, becoming light and variable. Chance of rain 50%. Monday, mostly sunny. Highs in the lower 90s. Northeast winds around 5 miles per hour. Monday night, mostly clear. A slight chance of showers and thunderstorms in the evening. Lows in the lower 70s. Southeast winds around 5 miles per hour in the evening, becoming light and variable. Chance of rain 20%. Tuesday, sunny. Highs in the lower 90s. East winds around 5 miles per hour. Tuesday night, partly cloudy in the evening, then becoming mostly clear. Lows in the lower 70s. Southeast winds around 5 miles per hour in the evening, becoming light and variable. Wednesday through Thursday, mostly clear. Highs in the lower 90s. Lows in the lower 70s. Thursday night, partly cloudy in the evening, then becoming mostly clear. Lows in the upper 60s. Friday and Friday night, mostly clear. Highs in the mid-80s. Lows in the mid-60s. Saturday through Sunday, partly cloudy. Highs in the mid-80s. Lows in the mid-60s. The coastal waters forecast for the following: waters from Suwannee River to Apalachicola, Florida, extending from 20 to 60 nautical miles. Coastal waters from Okaloosa-Walton County line to Mexico Beach out to 20 nautical miles. Coastal waters from Mexico Beach to Apalachicola out to 20 nautical miles. Waters from Okaloosa-Walton County line to Mexico Beach 20 to 60 nautical miles. And waters from Mexico Beach to Apalachicola 20 to 60 nautical miles. Overnight, northeast winds around 5 knots. Waves 1 foot or less. Protected waters smooth. A chance of showers with isolated thunderstorms. Monday, northeast winds 5 to 10 knots. Waves 1 foot or less. Wave detail, northeast 1 foot at 2 seconds. Protected waters a light chop. A chance of showers with isolated thunderstorms in the morning, then a slight chance of showers and thunderstorms in the afternoon. Monday night, east winds around 5 knots, increasing to 5 to 10 knots after midnight. Waves 1 foot or less. Wave detail, east 1 foot at 2 seconds.

Tonight, northeast winds 5 to 10 knots, increasing to 10 to 15 knots after midnight. Waves 1 foot or less, then around 2 feet after midnight. Protected waters a moderate chop. A slight chance of thunderstorms. A slight chance of showers in the evening, then a chance of showers after midnight. Thursday, northeast winds 15 to 20 knots. Seas 2 to 4 feet. Protected waters choppy. A slight chance of showers and thunderstorms. Thursday night, northeast winds 15 to 20 knots. Seas 2 to 4 feet. Protected waters choppy. A slight chance of showers and thunderstorms. Friday, northeast winds 20 to 25 knots, diminishing to 15 to 20 knots in the afternoon. Seas 3 to 5 feet, occasionally to 6 feet. Protected waters rough. A slight chance of showers and thunderstorms in the morning. Friday night, northeast winds 10 to 15 knots. Seas 2 to 4 feet. Protected waters a moderate chop. Winds and waves higher in and near thunderstorms. The coastal waters forecast for the following St. Andrews Bay waterways. Overnight, south winds around 5 knots, becoming north, then becoming light and variable late. Protected waters smooth, showers likely with isolated thunderstorms late this evening, then a chance of showers with isolated thunderstorms. Monday, northeast winds around 5 knots, becoming southeast around 5 knots in the afternoon. Protected waters smooth, a chance of showers and thunderstorms in the afternoon. Monday night, south winds around 5 knots, becoming northeast after midnight. Protected waters smooth, a slight chance of showers and thunderstorms in the evening. Tuesday, northeast winds around 5 knots, becoming southeast around 5 knots in the afternoon. Protected waters smooth, a slight chance of showers and thunderstorms in the afternoon. Tuesday night, southwest winds around 5 knots, becoming northwest after midnight. Protected waters smooth, a slight chance of showers and thunderstorms in the evening. Wednesday, northeast winds around 5 knots. Protected waters smooth, a slight chance of showers and thunderstorms in the afternoon. Wednesday night, west winds around 5 knots, becoming northeast after midnight. Protected waters a light chop. A slight chance of showers and thunderstorms in the evening. Thursday, northeast winds 5 to 10 knots. Protected waters a light chop. A slight chance of showers and thunderstorms in the afternoon. Thursday night, northeast winds 5 to 10 knots. Protected waters a light chop. A slight chance of showers and thunderstorms in the evening. Friday, northeast winds 10 to 15 knots, diminishing to 5 to 10 knots in the afternoon. Protected waters a moderate chop. Friday night, northeast winds 5 to 10 knots. Protected waters a light chop. Winds and waves higher in and near thunderstorms. The Tropical Weather Outlook. For the North Atlantic, Caribbean Sea and the Gulf of America, active systems, the National Hurricane Center is issuing advisories on Tropical Storm Faye, located several hundred miles southwest of the Azores. Tropical cyclone formation is not expected during the next 7 days. Tide information for Monday, September 21, 2026. St. Mark's River entrance. High 12:16 a.m., low 4:43 a.m., high 11:10 a.m., low 6:20 p.m. Apalachicola. High 3:09 a.m., low 7:11 a.m., high 11:02 a.m., low 8:18 p.m. St. Andrews Bay at Panama City. High 5:53 a.m., low 5:01 p.m. Note that the times of high and low tide are 3 minutes earlier at Shell Point than at the St. Mark's River entrance. The average water temperature at Apalachicola was 86.0 degrees. Sunrise and sunset in Tallahassee. September 21, 2026. Sunrise 7:25 a.m. Eastern Daylight Time. Sunset 7:35 p.m. Eastern Daylight Time. 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The latest weather and forecast information can also be accessed by calling our automated forecast line at 850-942-8851. The current time is 9:26 p.m. Eastern Daylight Time. These are the 9 p.m. Eastern Daylight Time conditions. At the Tallahassee Airport, it was cloudy. The temperature was 75 degrees. The wind was northeast at 3 miles an hour. At Florida State University, the temperature was 75 degrees.

Geez, the wind was 52 miles an hour. At Apalachicola, it was mostly cloudy. The temperature was 82 degrees. The wind was calm. At Panama City Northwest, a thunderstorm was reported. The temperature was 73 degrees. The wind was east at 18 miles an hour. At Dothan, it was mostly cloudy. The temperature was 76 degrees. The wind was east at 3 miles an hour. The report from Albany was not available. At Valdosta, it was cloudy. The temperature was 74 degrees. The wind was calm. Over the marine area, at the buoy south of Apalachicola, winds were east at 4 knots and seas were 1 foot. At the buoy south of Panama City, winds were east at 2 knots and seas were 1 foot. At the buoy south of Pensacola, wave heights 1 foot. Wave period 4 seconds. The forecast for the local area. Tonight, mostly cloudy with a chance of showers. A chance of thunderstorms, mainly this evening. Lows in the lower 70s. Southeast winds around 5 miles per hour this evening, becoming light and variable. Chance of rain 50%. Monday, mostly sunny. Highs in the lower 90s. Northeast winds around 5 miles per hour. Monday night, mostly clear. A slight chance of showers and thunderstorms in the evening. Lows in the lower 70s. Southeast winds around 5 miles per hour in the evening, becoming light and variable. Chance of rain 20%. Tuesday, sunny. Highs in the lower 90s. East winds around 5 miles per hour. Tuesday night, partly cloudy in the evening, then becoming mostly clear. Lows in the lower 70s. Southeast winds around 5 miles per hour in the evening, becoming light and variable. Wednesday through Thursday, mostly clear. Highs in the lower 90s. Lows in the lower 70s. Thursday night, partly cloudy in the evening, then becoming mostly clear. Lows in the upper 60s. Friday and Friday night, mostly clear. Highs in the mid-80s. Lows in the mid-60s. Saturday through Sunday, partly cloudy. Highs in the mid-80s. Lows in the mid-60s. The coastal waters forecast for the following. Waters from Suwannee River to Apalachicola, Florida, extending from 20 to 60 nautical miles. Coastal waters from Okaloosa-Walton County line to Mexico Beach out to 20 nautical miles. Coastal waters from Mexico Beach to Apalachicola out to 20 nautical miles. Waters from Okaloosa-Walton County line to Mexico Beach 20 to 60 nautical miles. And waters from Mexico Beach to Apalachicola 20 to 60 nautical miles. Overnight, northeast winds around 5 knots. Waves 1 foot or less. Protected waters smooth. A chance of showers with isolated thunderstorms. Monday, northeast winds 5 to 10 knots. Waves 1 foot or less. Wave detail, northeast 1 foot at 2 seconds. Protected waters a light chop. A chance of showers with isolated thunderstorms in the morning, then a slight chance of showers and thunderstorms in the afternoon. Monday night, east winds around 5 knots, increasing to 5 to 10 knots after midnight. Waves 1 foot or less. Wave detail, east 1 foot at 2 seconds. Protected waters a light chop. A slight chance of thunderstorms. A slight chance of showers in the evening, then a chance of showers after midnight. Tuesday, east winds 5 to 10 knots. Waves 1 foot or less. Wave detail, east 1 foot at 3 seconds. Protected waters a light chop. A chance of showers with a slight chance of thunderstorms. Tuesday night, east winds around 5 knots. Waves 1 foot or less. Wave detail, east 1 foot at 3 seconds. Protected waters smooth. A slight chance of thunderstorms. A slight chance of showers in the evening, then a chance of showers after midnight. Wednesday, northeast winds 5 to 10 knots, increasing to 10 to 15 knots in the afternoon. Waves 1 foot or less. Wave detail, northeast 1 foot at 3 seconds. Protected waters a moderate chop. A slight chance of showers and thunderstorms. Wednesday night, northeast winds 5 to 10 knots, increasing to 10 to 15 knots after midnight. Waves 1 foot or less, then around 2 feet after midnight. Protected waters a moderate chop. A slight chance of thunderstorms. A slight chance of showers in the evening, then a chance of showers after midnight. Thursday, northeast winds 15 to 20 knots. Seas 2 to 4 feet. Protected waters choppy. A slight chance of showers and thunderstorms.

Wednesday night, northeast winds 15 to 20 knots. Seas 2 to 4 feet. Protected waters choppy. A slight chance of showers and thunderstorms. Friday, northeast winds 20 to 25 knots, diminishing to 15 to 20 knots in the afternoon. Seas 3 to 5 feet, occasionally to 6 feet. Protected waters rough. A slight chance of showers and thunderstorms in the morning. Friday night, northeast winds 10 to 15 knots. Seas 2 to 4 feet. Protected waters a moderate chop. Winds and waves higher and near thunderstorms. The Tallahassee climate summary for this evening, as of 5 p.m., September 20th, 2026. Today's high temperature of 88 degrees occurred at 3:30 p.m. This tied the normal high of 88. Today's low temperature of 73 degrees occurred at 5:35 a.m. This low was 4 degrees above the normal low of 69. 0.30 inches of precipitation fell today, which brings the monthly total to 1.62 inches. This is 1.83 inches below the normal amount of 3.45 inches for September. The total precipitation for the year now stands at 31.13 inches, which is 15.64 inches below normal. This is 1.83 inches below the normal amount of 3.45 inches for September. The total precipitation for the year now stands at 31.13 inches, which is 15.64 inches below normal. The normal high temperature for tomorrow is 88 degrees, and the normal low is 69. The record high for tomorrow is 99, which last occurred in 1925, and the record low is 50, which occurred in 1981. Sunset tonight is at 7:36 p.m. Sunrise tomorrow is at 7:25 a.m. The coastal waters forecast for the following St. Andrews Bay waterways. Overnight, south winds around 5 knots, becoming north, then becoming light and variable late. Protected waters smooth, showers likely with isolated thunderstorms late this evening, then a chance of showers with isolated thunderstorms. Monday, northeast winds around 5 knots, becoming southeast around 5 knots in the afternoon. Protected waters smooth, a chance of showers and thunderstorms in the afternoon. Monday night, south winds around 5 knots, becoming northeast after midnight. Protected waters smooth, a slight chance of showers and thunderstorms in the evening. Tuesday, northeast winds around 5 knots, becoming southeast around 5 knots in the afternoon. Protected waters smooth, a slight chance of showers and thunderstorms in the afternoon. Tuesday night, southwest winds around 5 knots, becoming northwest after midnight. Protected waters smooth, a slight chance of showers and thunderstorms in the evening. Wednesday, northeast winds around 5 knots. Protected waters smooth, a slight chance of showers and thunderstorms in the afternoon. Wednesday night, west winds around 5 knots, becoming northeast after midnight. Protected waters a light chop. A slight chance of showers and thunderstorms in the evening. Thursday, northeast winds 5 to 10 knots. Protected waters a light chop. A slight chance of showers and thunderstorms in the afternoon. Thursday night, northeast winds 5 to 10 knots. Protected waters a light chop. A slight chance of showers and thunderstorms in the evening. Friday, northeast winds 10 to 15 knots, diminishing to 5 to 10 knots in the afternoon. Protected waters a moderate chop. Friday night, northeast winds 5 to 10 knots. Protected waters a light chop. Winds and waves higher and near thunderstorms. The Tropical Weather Outlook. For the North Atlantic, Caribbean Sea, and the Gulf of America, active systems, the National Hurricane Center is issuing advisories on Tropical Storm Fay, located several hundred miles southwest of the Azores. Tropical cyclone formation is not expected during the next 7 days. Tide information for Monday, September 21, 2026. St. Mark's River entrance. High 12:16 a.m., low 4:43 a.m., high 11:10 a.m., low 6:20 p.m. Apalachicola. High 3:09 a.m., low 7:11 a.m., high 11:02 a.m., low 8:18 p.m. St. Andrews Bay at Panama City. High 5:53 a.m., low 5:01 p.m. Note that the times of high and low tide are 3 minutes earlier at Shell Point than at the St. Mark's River entrance. The average water temperature at Apalachicola was 86.0 degrees. Sunrise and sunset in Tallahassee. September 21, 2026. Sunrise 7:25 a.m. Eastern Daylight Time. Sunset 7:35 p.m. Eastern Daylight Time. 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

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This broadcast originates from your National Weather Service office in Tallahassee, Florida. The latest weather and forecast information can also be accessed by calling our automated forecast line at 850-942-8851. The current time is 9:37 p.m. Eastern Daylight Time. These are the 9 p.m. Eastern Daylight Time conditions. At the Tallahassee Airport, it was cloudy. The temperature was 75 degrees. The wind was northeast at 3 miles an hour. At Florida State University, the temperature was 75 degrees. The wind was east at 2 miles an hour. At Apalachicola, it was mostly cloudy. The temperature was 82 degrees. The wind was calm. At Panama City Northwest, a thunderstorm was reported. The temperature was 73 degrees. The wind was east at 18 miles an hour. At Dothan, it was mostly cloudy. The temperature was 76 degrees. The wind was east at 3 miles an hour. The report from Albany was not available. At Valdosta, it was cloudy. The temperature was 74 degrees. The wind was calm. Over the marine area, at the buoy south of Apalachicola, winds were east at 4 knots and seas were 1 foot. At the buoy south of Panama City, winds were east at 2 knots and seas were 1 foot. At the buoy south of Pensacola, wave heights 1 foot. Wave period 4 seconds. The forecast for the local area. Tonight, mostly cloudy with a chance of showers. A chance of thunderstorms, mainly this evening. Lows in the lower 70s. Southeast winds around 5 miles per hour this evening, becoming light and variable. Chance of rain 50%. Monday, mostly sunny. Highs in the lower 90s. Northeast winds around 5 miles per hour. Monday night, mostly clear. A slight chance of showers and thunderstorms in the evening. Lows in the lower 70s. Southeast winds around 5 miles per hour in the evening, becoming light and variable. Chance of rain 20%. Tuesday, sunny. Highs in the lower 90s. East winds around 5 miles per hour. Tuesday night, partly cloudy in the evening, then becoming mostly clear. Lows in the lower 70s. Southeast winds around 5 miles per hour in the evening, becoming light and variable. Wednesday through Thursday, mostly clear. Highs in the lower 90s. Lows in the lower 70s. Thursday night, partly cloudy in the evening, then becoming mostly clear. Lows in the upper 60s. Friday and Friday night, mostly clear. Highs in the mid-80s. Lows in the mid-60s. Saturday through Sunday, partly cloudy. Highs in the mid-80s. Lows in the mid-60s. The coastal waters forecast for the following: waters from Suwannee River to Apalachicola, Florida, extending from 20 to 60 nautical miles. Coastal waters from Okaloosa-Walton County line to Mexico Beach out to 20 nautical miles. Coastal waters from Mexico Beach to Apalachicola out to 20 nautical miles. Waters from Okaloosa-Walton County line to Mexico Beach 20 to 60 nautical miles. And waters from Mexico Beach to Apalachicola 20 to 60 nautical miles. Overnight, northeast winds around 5 knots. Waves 1 foot or less. Protected waters smooth. A chance of showers with isolated thunderstorms. Monday, northeast winds 5 to 10 knots. Waves 1 foot or less. Wave detail, northeast 1 foot at 2 seconds. Protected waters a light chop. A chance of showers with isolated thunderstorms in the morning, then a slight chance of showers and thunderstorms in the afternoon. Monday night, east winds around 5 knots, increasing to 5 to 10 knots after midnight. Waves 1 foot or less. Wave detail, east 1 foot at 2 seconds. Protected waters a light chop. A slight chance of thunderstorms. A slight chance of showers in the evening, then a chance of showers after midnight. Tuesday, east winds 5 to 10 knots. Waves 1 foot or less. Wave detail, east 1 foot at 3 seconds. Protected waters a light chop. A chance of showers with a slight chance of thunderstorms. Tuesday night, east winds around 5 knots. Waves 1 foot or less. Wave detail, east 1 foot at 3 seconds. Protected waters smooth, a slight chance of thunderstorms. A slight chance of showers in the evening, then a chance of showers after midnight. Wednesday, northeast winds 5 to 10 knots, increasing to 10 to 15 knots.

in the afternoon. Waves 1 foot or less. Wave detail, northeast 1 foot at 3 seconds. Protected waters, a moderate chop. A slight chance of showers and thunderstorms. Wednesday night, northeast winds 5 to 10 knots, increasing to 10 to 15 knots after midnight. Waves 1 foot or less, then around 2 feet after midnight. Protected waters, a moderate chop. A slight chance of thunderstorms. A slight chance of showers in the evening, then a chance of showers after midnight. Thursday, northeast winds 15 to 20 knots. Seas 2 to 4 feet. Protected waters, choppy. A slight chance of showers and thunderstorms. Thursday night, northeast winds 15 to 20 knots. Seas 2 to 4 feet. Protected waters, choppy. A slight chance of showers and thunderstorms. Friday, northeast winds 20 to 25 knots, diminishing to 15 to 20 knots in the afternoon. Seas 3 to 5 feet, occasionally to 6 feet. Protected waters, rough. A slight chance of showers and thunderstorms in the morning. Friday night, northeast winds 10 to 15 knots. Seas 2 to 4 feet. Protected waters, a moderate chop. Winds and waves higher in and near thunderstorms. The coastal waters forecast for the following St. Andrews Bay waterways. Overnight, south winds around 5 knots, becoming north, then becoming light and variable late. Protected waters, smooth. Showers likely with isolated thunderstorms late this evening, then a chance of showers with isolated thunderstorms. Monday, northeast winds around 5 knots, becoming southeast around 5 knots in the afternoon. Protected waters, smooth, a chance of showers and thunderstorms in the afternoon. Monday night, south winds around 5 knots, becoming northeast after midnight. Protected waters, smooth, a slight chance of showers and thunderstorms in the evening. Tuesday, northeast winds around 5 knots, becoming southeast around 5 knots in the afternoon. Protected waters, smooth, a slight chance of showers and thunderstorms in the afternoon. Tuesday night, southwest winds around 5 knots, becoming northwest after midnight. Protected waters, smooth, a slight chance of showers and thunderstorms in the evening. Wednesday, northeast winds around 5 knots. Protected waters, smooth, a slight chance of showers and thunderstorms in the afternoon. Wednesday night, west winds around 5 knots, becoming northeast after midnight. Protected waters, a light chop. A slight chance of showers and thunderstorms in the evening. Thursday, northeast winds 5 to 10 knots. Protected waters, a light chop. A slight chance of showers and thunderstorms in the afternoon. Thursday night, northeast winds 5 to 10 knots. Protected waters, a light chop. A slight chance of showers and thunderstorms in the evening. Friday, northeast winds 10 to 15 knots, diminishing to 5 to 10 knots in the afternoon. Protected waters, a moderate chop. Friday night, northeast winds 5 to 10 knots. Protected waters, a light chop. Winds and waves higher in and near thunderstorms. The Tropical Weather Outlook. For the North Atlantic, Caribbean Sea, and the Gulf of America, active systems, the National Hurricane Center is issuing advisories on Tropical Storm Fay, located several hundred miles southwest of the Azores. Tropical cyclone formation is not expected during the next 7 days. Tide information for Monday, September 21, 2026. St. Mark's River entrance. High 12:16 a.m., low 4:43 a.m., high 11:10 a.m., low 6:20 p.m. Apalachicola. High 3:09 a.m., low 7:11 a.m., high 11:02 a.m., low 8:18 p.m. St. Andrews Bay at Panama City. High 5:53 a.m., low 5:01 p.m. Note that the times of high and low tide are 3 minutes earlier at Shell Point than at the St. Mark's River entrance. The average water temperature at Apalachicola was 86.0 degrees. Sunrise and sunset in Tallahassee. September 21, 2026. Sunrise 7:25 a.m. Eastern Daylight Time. Sunset 7:35 p.m. Eastern Daylight Time. 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The latest weather and forecast information can also be accessed by calling our automated forecast line at 850-942-8851. The current time is 9:46 p.m. Eastern Daylight Time. These are the 9 p.m. Eastern Daylight Time.

conditions. At the Tallahassee airport, it was cloudy. The temperature was 75 degrees. The wind was northeast at 3 miles an hour. At Florida State University, the temperature was 75 degrees. The wind was east at 2 miles an hour. At Apalachicola, it was mostly cloudy. The temperature was 82 degrees. The wind was calm. At Panama City Northwest, a thunderstorm was reported. The temperature was 73 degrees. The wind was east at 18 miles an hour. At Dothan, it was mostly cloudy. The temperature was 76 degrees. The wind was east at 3 miles an hour. The report from Albany was not available. At Valdosta, it was cloudy. The temperature was 74 degrees. The wind was calm. Over the marine area, at the buoy south of Apalachicola, winds were east at 4 knots and seas were 1 foot. At the buoy south of Panama City, winds were east at 2 knots and seas were 1 foot. At the buoy south of Pensacola, wave heights 1 foot. Wave period 4 seconds. The forecast for the local area. Tonight, mostly cloudy with a chance of showers. A chance of thunderstorms, mainly this evening. Lows in the lower 70s. Southeast winds around 5 miles per hour this evening, becoming light and variable. Chance of rain 50%. Monday, mostly sunny. Highs in the lower 90s. Northeast winds around 5 miles per hour. Monday night, mostly clear. A slight chance of showers and thunderstorms in the evening. Lows in the lower 70s. Southeast winds around 5 miles per hour in the evening, becoming light and variable. Chance of rain 20%. Tuesday, sunny. Highs in the lower 90s. East winds around 5 miles per hour. Tuesday night, partly cloudy in the evening, then becoming mostly clear. Lows in the lower 70s. Southeast winds around 5 miles per hour in the evening, becoming light and variable. Wednesday through Thursday, mostly clear. Highs in the lower 90s. Lows in the lower 70s. Thursday night, partly cloudy in the evening, then becoming mostly clear. Lows in the upper 60s. Friday and Friday night, mostly clear. Highs in the mid 80s. Lows in the mid 60s. Saturday through Sunday, partly cloudy. Highs in the mid 80s. Lows in the mid 60s. The coastal waters forecast for the following: waters from Suwannee River to Apalachicola, Florida, extending from 20 to 60 nautical miles. Coastal waters from Okaloosa-Walton County line to Mexico Beach out to 20 nautical miles. Coastal waters from Mexico Beach to Apalachicola out to 20 nautical miles. Waters from Okaloosa-Walton County line to Mexico Beach 20 to 60 nautical miles. And waters from Mexico Beach to Apalachicola 20 to 60 nautical miles. Overnight, northeast winds around 5 knots. Waves 1 foot or less. Protected waters smooth. A chance of showers with isolated thunderstorms. Monday, northeast winds 5 to 10 knots. Waves 1 foot or less. Wave detail, northeast 1 foot at 2 seconds. Protected waters a light chop. A chance of showers with isolated thunderstorms in the morning, then a slight chance of showers and thunderstorms in the afternoon. Monday night, east winds around 5 knots, increasing to 5 to 10 knots after midnight. Waves 1 foot or less. Wave detail, east 1 foot at 2 seconds. Protected waters a light chop. A slight chance of thunderstorms. A slight chance of showers in the evening, then a chance of showers after midnight. Tuesday, east winds 5 to 10 knots. Waves 1 foot or less. Wave detail, east 1 foot at 3 seconds. Protected waters a light chop. A chance of showers with a slight chance of thunderstorms. Tuesday night, east winds around 5 knots. Waves 1 foot or less. Wave detail, east 1 foot at 3 seconds. Protected waters smooth. A slight chance of thunderstorms. A slight chance of showers in the evening, then a chance of showers after midnight. Wednesday, northeast winds 5 to 10 knots, increasing to 10 to 15 knots in the afternoon. Waves 1 foot or less. Wave detail, northeast 1 foot at 3 seconds. Protected waters a moderate chop. A slight chance of showers and thunderstorms. Wednesday night, northeast winds 5 to 10 knots, increasing to 10 to 15 knots after midnight. Waves 1 foot or less, then around 2 feet after midnight. Protected waters a moderate chop. A slight chance of thunderstorms. A slight chance of showers in the evening, then a

chance of showers after midnight. Thursday, northeast winds 15 to 20 knots. Seas 2 to 4 feet. Protected waters choppy. A slight chance of showers and thunderstorms. Thursday night, northeast winds 15 to 20 knots. Seas 2 to 4 feet. Protected waters choppy. A slight chance of showers and thunderstorms. Friday, northeast winds 20 to 25 knots, diminishing to 15 to 20 knots in the afternoon. Seas 3 to 5 feet, occasionally to 6 feet. Protected waters rough. A slight chance of showers and thunderstorms in the morning. Friday night, northeast winds 10 to 15 knots. Seas 2 to 4 feet. Protected waters a moderate chop. Winds and waves higher in and near thunderstorms. The coastal waters forecast for the following St. Andrews Bay waterways. Overnight, south winds around 5 knots, becoming north, then becoming light and variable late. Protected waters smooth. Showers likely with isolated thunderstorms late this evening, then a chance of showers with isolated thunderstorms. Monday, northeast winds around 5 knots, becoming southeast around 5 knots in the afternoon. Protected waters smooth, a chance of showers and thunderstorms in the afternoon. Monday night, south winds around 5 knots, becoming northeast after midnight. Protected waters smooth, a slight chance of showers and thunderstorms in the evening. Tuesday, northeast winds around 5 knots, becoming southeast around 5 knots in the afternoon. Protected waters smooth, a slight chance of showers and thunderstorms in the afternoon. Tuesday night, southwest winds around 5 knots, becoming northwest after midnight. Protected waters smooth, a slight chance of showers and thunderstorms in the evening. Wednesday, northeast winds around 5 knots. Protected waters smooth, a slight chance of showers and thunderstorms in the afternoon. Wednesday night, west winds around 5 knots, becoming northeast after midnight. Protected waters a light chop. A slight chance of showers and thunderstorms in the evening. Thursday, northeast winds 5 to 10 knots. Protected waters a light chop. A slight chance of showers and thunderstorms in the afternoon. Thursday night, northeast winds 5 to 10 knots. Protected waters a light chop. A slight chance of showers and thunderstorms in the evening. Friday, northeast winds 10 to 15 knots, diminishing to 5 to 10 knots in the afternoon. Protected waters a moderate chop. Friday night, northeast winds 5 to 10 knots. Protected waters a light chop. Winds and waves higher in and near thunderstorms. The Tropical Weather Outlook. For the North Atlantic, Caribbean Sea, and the Gulf of America, active systems, the National Hurricane Center is issuing advisories on Tropical Storm Fay, located several hundred miles southwest of the Azores. Tropical cyclone formation is not expected during the next 7 days. Tide information for Monday, September 21, 2026. St. Mark's River entrance. High 12:16 a.m., low 4:43 a.m., high 11:10 a.m., low 6:20 p.m. Apalachicola. High 3:09 a.m., low 7:11 a.m., high 11:02 a.m., low 8:18 p.m. St. Andrews Bay at Panama City. High 5:53 a.m., low 5:01 p.m. Note that the times of high and low tide are 3 minutes earlier at Shell Point than at the St. Mark's River entrance. The average water temperature at Apalachicola was 86.0 degrees. Sunrise and sunset in Tallahassee. September 21, 2026. Sunrise 7:25 a.m. Eastern Daylight Time. Sunset 7:35 p.m. Eastern Daylight Time. 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The latest weather and forecast information can also be accessed by calling our automated forecast line at 850-942-8851. The current time is 9:56 p.m. Eastern Daylight Time. These are the 9 p.m. Eastern Daylight Time conditions. At the Tallahassee Airport, it was cloudy. The temperature was 75 degrees. The wind was northeast at 3 miles an hour. At Florida State University, the temperature was 75 degrees. The wind was east at 2 miles an hour. At Apalachicola, it was mostly cloudy. The temperature was 82 degrees. The wind was calm. At Panama City Northwest, a thunderstorm was reported. The temperature was 73 degrees.
The wind was east at 18 miles an hour. At Dothan, it was mostly cloudy. The temperature was 76 degrees. The wind was east at 3 miles an hour. The report from Albany was not available. At Valdosta, it was cloudy. The temperature was 74 degrees. The wind was calm. Over the marine area, at the buoy south of Apalachicola, winds were east at 4 knots and seas were 1 foot. At the buoy south of Panama City, winds were east at 2 knots and seas were 1 foot. At the buoy south of Pensacola, wave heights 1 foot. Wave period 4 seconds. The forecast for the local area. Tonight, mostly cloudy with a chance of showers. A chance of thunderstorms, mainly this evening. Lows in the lower 70s. Southeast winds around 5 miles per hour this evening, becoming light and variable. Chance of rain 50%. Monday, mostly sunny. Highs in the lower 90s. Northeast winds around 5 miles per hour. Monday night, mostly clear. A slight chance of showers and thunderstorms in the evening. Lows in the lower 70s. Southeast winds around 5 miles per hour in the evening, becoming light and variable. Chance of rain 20%. Tuesday, sunny. Highs in the lower 90s. East winds around 5 miles per hour. Tuesday night, partly cloudy in the evening, then becoming mostly clear. Lows in the lower 70s. Southeast winds around 5 miles per hour in the evening, becoming light and variable. Wednesday through Thursday, mostly clear. Highs in the lower 90s. Lows in the lower 70s. Thursday night, partly cloudy in the evening, then becoming mostly clear. Lows in the upper 60s. Friday and Friday night, mostly clear. Highs in the mid-80s. Lows in the mid-60s. Saturday through Sunday, partly cloudy. Highs in the mid-80s. Lows in the mid-60s. The coastal waters forecast for the following: waters from Suwannee River to Apalachicola, Florida, extending from 20 to 60 nautical miles. Coastal waters from Okaloosa-Walton County line to Mexico Beach out to 20 nautical miles. Coastal waters from Mexico Beach to Apalachicola out to 20 nautical miles. Waters from Okaloosa-Walton County line to Mexico Beach 20 to 60 nautical miles. And waters from Mexico Beach to Apalachicola 20 to 60 nautical miles. Overnight, northeast winds around 5 knots. Waves 1 foot or less. Protected waters smooth. A chance of showers with isolated thunderstorms. Monday, northeast winds 5 to 10 knots. Waves 1 foot or less. Wave detail, northeast 1 foot at 2 seconds. Protected waters a light chop. A chance of showers with isolated thunderstorms in the morning, then a slight chance of showers and thunderstorms in the afternoon. Monday night, east winds around 5 knots, increasing to 5 to 10 knots after midnight. Waves 1 foot or less. Wave detail, east 1 foot at 2 seconds. Protected waters a light chop. A slight chance of thunderstorms. A slight chance of showers in the evening, then a chance of showers after midnight. Tuesday, east winds 5 to 10 knots. Waves 1 foot or less. Wave detail, east 1 foot at 3 seconds. Protected waters a light chop. A chance of showers with a slight chance of thunderstorms. Tuesday night, east winds around 5 knots. Waves 1 foot or less. Wave detail, east 1 foot at 3 seconds. Protected waters smooth. A slight chance of thunderstorms. A slight chance of showers in the evening, then a chance of showers after midnight. Wednesday, northeast winds 5 to 10 knots, increasing to 10 to 15 knots in the afternoon. Waves 1 foot or less. Wave detail, northeast 1 foot at 3 seconds. Protected waters a moderate chop. A slight chance of showers and thunderstorms. Wednesday night, northeast winds 5 to 10 knots, increasing to 10 to 15 knots after midnight. Waves 1 foot or less, then around 2 feet after midnight. Protected waters a moderate chop. A slight chance of thunderstorms. A slight chance of showers in the evening, then a chance of showers after midnight. Thursday, northeast winds 15 to 20 knots. Seas 2 to 4 feet. Protected waters choppy. A slight chance of showers and thunderstorms. Thursday night, northeast winds 15 to 20 knots. Seas 2 to 4 feet. Protected waters choppy. A slight chance of showers and thunderstorms. Friday, northeast winds 20 to 25 knots, diminishing to 15 to 20 knots in the afternoon.

3 to 5 feet, occasionally to 6 feet. Protected waters rough. A slight chance of showers and thunderstorms in the morning. Friday night, northeast winds 10 to 15 knots. Seas 2 to 4 feet. Protected waters a moderate chop. Winds and waves higher in and near thunderstorms. The Tallahassee climate summary for this evening, as of 5 p.m., September 20th, 2026. Today's high temperature of 88 degrees occurred at 3:30 p.m. This tied the normal high of 88. Today's low temperature of 73 degrees occurred at 5:35 a.m. This low was 4 degrees above the normal low of 69. 0.30 inches of precipitation fell today, which brings the monthly total to 1.62 inches. This is 1.83 inches below the normal amount of 3.45 inches for September. The total precipitation for the year now stands at 31.13 inches, which is 15.64 inches below normal. The normal high temperature for tomorrow is 88 degrees, and the normal low is 69. The record high for tomorrow is 99, which last occurred in 1925, and the record low is 50, which occurred in 1981. Sunset tonight is at 7:36 p.m. Sunrise tomorrow is at 7:25 a.m. The coastal waters forecast for the following St. Andrews Bay waterways. Overnight, south winds around 5 knots, becoming north, then becoming light and variable late. Protected waters smooth, showers likely with isolated thunderstorms late this evening, then a chance of showers with isolated thunderstorms. Monday, northeast winds around 5 knots, becoming southeast around 5 knots in the afternoon. Protected waters smooth, a chance of showers and thunderstorms in the afternoon. Monday night, south winds around 5 knots, becoming northeast after midnight. Protected waters smooth, a slight chance of showers and thunderstorms in the evening. Tuesday, northeast winds around 5 knots, becoming southeast around 5 knots in the afternoon. Protected waters smooth, a slight chance of showers and thunderstorms in the afternoon. Tuesday night, southwest winds around 5 knots, becoming northwest after midnight. Protected waters smooth, a slight chance of showers and thunderstorms in the evening. Wednesday, northeast winds around 5 knots. Protected waters smooth, a slight chance of showers and thunderstorms in the afternoon. Wednesday night, west winds around 5 knots, becoming northeast after midnight. Protected waters a light chop. A slight chance of showers and thunderstorms in the evening. Thursday, northeast winds 5 to 10 knots. Protected waters a light chop. A slight chance of showers and thunderstorms in the afternoon. Thursday night, northeast winds 5 to 10 knots. Protected waters a light chop. A slight chance of showers and thunderstorms in the evening. Friday, northeast winds 10 to 15 knots, diminishing to 5 to 10 knots in the afternoon. Protected waters a moderate chop. Friday night, northeast winds 5 to 10 knots. Protected waters a light chop. Winds and waves higher in and near thunderstorms. The Tropical Weather Outlook. For the North Atlantic, Caribbean Sea, and the Gulf of America, active systems, the National Hurricane Center is issuing advisories on Tropical Storm Fay, located several hundred miles southwest of the Azores. Tropical cyclone formation is not expected during the next 7 days. Tide information for Monday, September 21, 2026. St. Mark's River entrance. High 12:16 a.m., low 4:43 a.m., high 11:10 a.m., low 6:20 p.m. Apalachicola. High 3:09 a.m., low 7:11 a.m., high 11:02 a.m., low 8:18 p.m. St. Andrews Bay at Panama City. High 5:53 a.m., low 5:01 p.m. Note that the times of high and low tide are 3 minutes earlier at Shell Point than at the St. Mark's River entrance. The average water temperature at Apalachicola was 86.0 degrees. Sunrise and sunset in Tallahassee. September 21, 2026. Sunrise 7:25 a.m. Eastern Daylight Time. Sunset 7:35 p.m. Eastern Daylight Time. 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The latest weather and forecast information can also be accessed by calling our automated forecast line at 850-942-8851. The current time is 10:06 p.m. Eastern Daylight Time.
These are the 10 p.m. Eastern Daylight Time conditions. The report from the Tallahassee Airport was not available. The report from Florida State University was not available. The report from Apalachicola was not available. The report from Panama City Northwest was not available. The report from Dothan was not available. The report from Albany was not available. The report from Valdosta was not available. Over the marine area, at the buoy south of Apalachicola, winds were northeast at 6 knots. At the buoy south of Panama City, winds were northeast at 2 knots. At the buoy south of Pensacola, winds were north at 4 knots. The forecast for the local area. Tonight, mostly cloudy with a chance of showers. A chance of thunderstorms, mainly this evening. Lows in the lower 70s. Southeast winds around 5 miles per hour this evening, becoming light and variable. Chance of rain 50%. Monday, mostly sunny. Highs in the lower 90s. Northeast winds around 5 miles per hour. Monday night, mostly clear. A slight chance of showers and thunderstorms in the evening. Lows in the lower 70s. Southeast winds around 5 miles per hour in the evening, becoming light and variable. Chance of rain 20%. Tuesday, sunny. Highs in the lower 90s. East winds around 5 miles per hour. Tuesday night, partly cloudy in the evening, then becoming mostly clear. Lows in the lower 70s. Southeast winds around 5 miles per hour in the evening, becoming light and variable. Wednesday through Thursday, mostly clear. Highs in the lower 90s. Lows in the lower 70s. Thursday night, partly cloudy in the evening, then becoming mostly clear. Lows in the upper 60s. Friday and Friday night, mostly clear. Highs in the mid-80s. Lows in the mid-60s. Saturday through Sunday, partly cloudy. Highs in the mid-80s. Lows in the mid-60s. The coastal waters forecast for the following: waters from Suwannee River to Apalachicola, Florida, extending from 20 to 60 nautical miles. Coastal waters from Okaloosa, Walton County line to Mexico Beach out to 20 nautical miles. Coastal waters from Mexico Beach to Apalachicola out to 20 nautical miles. Waters from Okaloosa, Walton County line to Mexico Beach 20 to 60 nautical miles. And waters from Mexico Beach to Apalachicola 20 to 60 nautical miles. Overnight, northeast winds around 5 knots. Waves 1 foot or less. Protected waters smooth. A chance of showers with isolated thunderstorms. Monday, northeast winds 5 to 10 knots. Waves 1 foot or less. Wave detail, northeast 1 foot at 2 seconds. Protected waters a light chop. A chance of showers with isolated thunderstorms in the morning, then a slight chance of showers and thunderstorms in the afternoon. Monday night, east winds around 5 knots, increasing to 5 to 10 knots after midnight. Waves 1 foot or less. Wave detail, east 1 foot at 2 seconds. Protected waters a light chop. A slight chance of thunderstorms. A slight chance of showers in the evening, then a chance of showers after midnight. Tuesday, east winds 5 to 10 knots. Waves 1 foot or less. Wave detail, east 1 foot at 3 seconds. Protected waters a light chop. A chance of showers with a slight chance of thunderstorms. Tuesday night, east winds around 5 knots. Waves 1 foot or less. Wave detail, east 1 foot at 3 seconds. Protected waters smooth. A slight chance of thunderstorms. A slight chance of showers in the evening, then a chance of showers after midnight. Wednesday, northeast winds 5 to 10 knots, increasing to 10 to 15 knots in the afternoon. Waves 1 foot or less. Wave detail, northeast 1 foot at 3 seconds. Protected waters a moderate chop. A slight chance of showers and thunderstorms. Wednesday night, northeast winds 5 to 10 knots, increasing to 10 to 15 knots after midnight. Waves 1 foot or less, then around 2 feet after midnight. Protected waters a moderate chop. A slight chance of thunderstorms. A slight chance of showers in the evening, then a chance of showers after midnight. Thursday, northeast winds 15 to 20 knots. Seas 2 to 4 feet. Protected waters choppy. A slight chance of showers and thunderstorms. Thursday night, northeast winds 15 to 20 knots. Seas 2 to 4 feet. Protected waters choppy. A slight chance of showers and thunderstorms. Friday, northeast winds 20 to 25 knots,
diminishing to 15 to 20 knots in the afternoon.

3 to 5 feet, occasionally to 6 feet. Protected waters rough. A slight chance of showers and thunderstorms in the morning. Friday night, northeast winds 10 to 15 knots. Seas 2 to 4 feet. Protected waters a moderate chop. Winds and waves higher and near thunderstorms. The coastal waters forecast for the following St. Andrews Bay waterways. Overnight, south winds around 5 knots, becoming north, then becoming light and variable late. Protected waters smooth. Showers likely with isolated thunderstorms late this evening, then a chance of showers with isolated thunderstorms. Monday, northeast winds around 5 knots, becoming southeast around 5 knots in the afternoon. Protected waters smooth, a chance of showers and thunderstorms in the afternoon. Monday night, south winds around 5 knots, becoming northeast after midnight. Protected waters smooth, a slight chance of showers and thunderstorms in the evening. Tuesday, northeast winds around 5 knots, becoming southeast around 5 knots in the afternoon. Protected waters smooth, a slight chance of showers and thunderstorms in the afternoon. Tuesday night, southwest winds around 5 knots, becoming northwest after midnight. Protected waters smooth, a slight chance of showers and thunderstorms in the evening. Wednesday, northeast winds around 5 knots. Protected waters smooth, a slight chance of showers and thunderstorms in the afternoon. Wednesday night, west winds around 5 knots, becoming northeast after midnight. Protected waters a light chop. A slight chance of showers and thunderstorms in the evening. Thursday, northeast winds 5 to 10 knots. Protected waters a light chop. A slight chance of showers and thunderstorms in the afternoon. Thursday night, northeast winds 5 to 10 knots. Protected waters a light chop. A slight chance of showers and thunderstorms in the evening. Friday, northeast winds 10 to 15 knots, diminishing to 5 to 10 knots in the afternoon. Protected waters a moderate chop. Friday night, northeast winds 5 to 10 knots. Protected waters a light chop. Winds and waves higher and near thunderstorms. The Tropical Weather Outlook. For the North Atlantic, Caribbean Sea and the Gulf of America, active systems, the National Hurricane Center is issuing advisories on Tropical Storm Fay, located several hundred miles southwest of the Azores. Tropical cyclone formation is not expected during the next 7 days. Tide information for Monday, September 21, 2026. St. Mark's River entrance. High 12:16 a.m., low 4:43 a.m., high 11:10 a.m., low 6:20 p.m. Apalachicola. High 3:09 a.m., low 7:11 a.m., high 11:02 a.m., low 8:18 p.m. St. Andrews Bay of Panama City. High 5:53 a.m., low 5:01 p.m. Note that the times of high and low tide are 3 minutes earlier at Shell Point than at the St. Mark's River entrance. The average water temperature at Apalachicola was 86.0 degrees. Sunrise and sunset in Tallahassee. September 21, 2026. Sunrise 7:25 a.m. Eastern Daylight Time, sunset 7:35 p.m. Eastern Daylight Time. 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This broadcast originates from your National Weather Service office in Tallahassee, Florida. The latest weather and forecast information can also be accessed by calling our automated forecast line at 850-942-8851. The current time is 10:15 p.m. Eastern Daylight Time. These are the 10 p.m. Eastern Daylight Time conditions. At the Tallahassee Airport, it was cloudy. The temperature was 74 degrees. The wind was east at 6 miles an hour. At Florida State University, the temperature was 75 degrees. The wind was east at 2 miles an hour. At Apalachicola, it was mostly cloudy. The temperature was 81 degrees. The wind was southeast at 3 miles an hour. At Panama City Northwest, a thunderstorm was reported. The temperature was 72 degrees. The wind was calm. At Dothan, it was mostly cloudy. The temperature was 76 degrees. The wind was calm. The report from Albany was not available. At Valdosta, fog was reported. The temperature was 73 degrees. The wind was calm. Over the marine area, at the buoy south of Apalachicola, winds were northeast at 6 knots. At the buoy south of Panama City, winds were east at 2 knots, and seas were

One foot. At the buoy south of Pensacola, winds were north at 4 knots, and seas were 1 foot. These are the 10 p.m. Eastern Daylight Time conditions. At the Tallahassee Airport, it was cloudy. The temperature was 74 degrees. The wind was east at 6 miles an hour. At Florida State University, the temperature was 75 degrees. The wind was east at 2 miles an hour. At Apalachicola, it was mostly cloudy. The temperature was 81 degrees. The wind was southeast at 3 miles an hour. At Panama City Northwest, light rain was falling. The temperature was 72 degrees. The wind was southwest at 9 miles an hour. At Dothan, it was mostly cloudy. The temperature was 76 degrees. The wind was calm. The report from Albany was not available. At Valdosta, fog was reported. The temperature was 73 degrees. The wind was calm. Over the marine area, at the buoy south of Apalachicola, winds were northeast at 8 knots and seas were 1 foot. At the buoy south of Panama City, winds were east at 2 knots and seas were 1 foot. At the buoy south of Pensacola, winds were north at 4 knots and seas were 1 foot. The forecast for the local area. Tonight, mostly cloudy with a chance of showers. A chance of thunderstorms, mainly this evening. Lows in the lower 70s. Southeast winds around 5 miles per hour this evening, becoming light and variable. Chance of rain 50%. Monday, mostly sunny. Highs in the lower 90s. Northeast winds around 5 miles per hour. Monday night, mostly clear. A slight chance of showers and thunderstorms in the evening. Lows in the lower 70s. Southeast winds around 5 miles per hour in the evening, becoming light and variable. Chance of rain 20%. Tuesday, sunny. Highs in the lower 90s. East winds around 5 miles per hour. Tuesday night, partly cloudy in the evening, then becoming mostly clear. Lows in the lower 70s. Southeast winds around 5 miles per hour in the evening, becoming light and variable. Wednesday through Thursday, mostly clear. Highs in the lower 90s. Lows in the lower 70s. Thursday night, partly cloudy in the evening, then becoming mostly clear. Lows in the upper 60s. Friday and Friday night, mostly clear. Highs in the mid-80s. Lows in the mid-60s. Saturday through Sunday, partly cloudy. Highs in the mid-80s. Lows in the mid-60s. The coastal waters forecast for the following: waters from Suwannee River to Apalachicola, Florida, extending from 20 to 60 nautical miles. Coastal waters from Okaloosa-Walton County line to Mexico Beach out to 20 nautical miles. Coastal waters from Mexico Beach to Apalachicola out to 20 nautical miles. Waters from Okaloosa-Walton County line to Mexico Beach 20 to 60 nautical miles. And waters from Mexico Beach to Apalachicola 20 to 60 nautical miles. Overnight, northeast winds around 5 knots. Waves 1 foot or less. Protected waters smooth. A chance of showers with isolated thunderstorms. Monday, northeast winds 5 to 10 knots. Waves 1 foot or less. Wave detail, northeast 1 foot at 2 seconds. Protected waters a light chop. A chance of showers with isolated thunderstorms in the morning, then a slight chance of showers and thunderstorms in the afternoon. Monday night, east winds around 5 knots, increasing to 5 to 10 knots after midnight. Waves 1 foot or less. Wave detail, east 1 foot at 2 seconds. Protected waters a light chop. A slight chance of thunderstorms. A slight chance of showers in the evening, then a chance of showers after midnight. Tuesday, east winds 5 to 10 knots. Waves 1 foot or less. Wave detail, east 1 foot at 3 seconds. Protected waters a light chop. A chance of showers with a slight chance of thunderstorms. Tuesday night, east winds around 5 knots. Waves 1 foot or less. Wave detail, east 1 foot at 3 seconds. Protected waters smooth. A slight chance of thunderstorms. A slight chance of showers in the evening, then a chance of showers after midnight. Wednesday, northeast winds 5 to 10 knots, increasing to 10 to 15 knots in the afternoon. Waves 1 foot or less. Wave detail, northeast 1 foot at 3 seconds. Protected waters a moderate chop. A slight chance of showers and thunderstorms. Wednesday night, northeast winds 5 to 10 knots, increasing to 10 to 15 knots after midnight. Waves 1 foot or less, then around 2 feet after

Waters forecast for the following St. Andrews Bay waterways. Overnight, south winds around 5 knots, becoming north, then becoming light and variable late. Protected waters smooth. Showers likely with isolated thunderstorms late this evening, then a chance of showers with isolated thunderstorms. Monday, northeast winds around 5 knots, becoming southeast around 5 knots in the afternoon. Protected waters smooth. A chance of showers and thunderstorms in the afternoon. Monday night, south winds around 5 knots, becoming northeast after midnight. Protected waters smooth. A slight chance of showers and thunderstorms in the evening. Tuesday, northeast winds around 5 knots, becoming southeast around 5 knots in the afternoon. Protected waters smooth. A slight chance of showers and thunderstorms in the afternoon. Tuesday night, southwest winds around 5 knots, becoming northwest after midnight. Protected waters smooth. A slight chance of showers and thunderstorms in the evening. Wednesday, northeast winds around 5 knots. Protected waters smooth. A slight chance of showers and thunderstorms in the afternoon. Wednesday night, west winds around 5 knots, becoming northeast after midnight. Protected waters a light chop. A slight chance of showers and thunderstorms in the evening. Thursday, northeast winds 5 to 10 knots. Protected waters a light chop. A slight chance of showers and thunderstorms in the afternoon. Thursday night, northeast winds 5 to 10 knots. Protected waters a light chop. A slight chance of showers and thunderstorms in the evening. Friday, northeast winds 10 to 15 knots, diminishing to 5 to 10 knots in the afternoon. Protected waters a moderate chop. Friday night, northeast winds 5 to 10 knots. Protected waters a light chop. Winds and waves higher in and near thunderstorms. The Tropical Weather Outlook. For the North Atlantic, Caribbean Sea, and the Gulf of America, active systems, the National Hurricane Center is issuing advisories on Tropical Storm Fay, located several hundred miles southwest of the Azores. Tropical cyclone formation is not expected during the next 7 days. Tide information for Monday, September 21, 2026. St. Mark's River entrance. High 12:16 a.m., low 4:43 a.m., high 11:10 a.m., low 6:20 p.m. Apalachicola. High 3:09 a.m., low 7:11 a.m., high 11:02 a.m., low 8:18 p.m. St. Andrews Bay at Panama City. High 5:53 a.m., low 5:01 p.m. Note that the times of high and low tide are 3 minutes earlier at Shell Point than at the St. Mark's River entrance. The average water temperature at Apalachicola was 86.0 degrees. Sunrise and sunset in Tallahassee. September 21, 2026. Sunrise 7:25 a.m. Eastern Daylight Time. Sunset 7:35 p.m. Eastern Daylight Time. 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The latest weather and forecast information can also be accessed by calling our automated forecast line at 850-942-8851. The current time is 10:26 p.m. Eastern Daylight Time. These are the 10 p.m. Eastern Daylight Time conditions. At the Tallahassee Airport, it was cloudy. The temperature was 74 degrees. The wind was east at 6 miles an hour. At Florida State University, the temperature was 75 degrees. The wind was east at 2 miles an hour. At Apalachicola, it was mostly cloudy. The temperature was 81 degrees. The wind was southeast at 3 miles an hour. At Panama City Northwest, light rain was falling. The temperature was 72 degrees. The wind was southwest at 9 miles an hour. At Dothan, it was mostly cloudy. The temperature was 76 degrees. The wind was calm. The report from Albany was not available. At Valdosta, fog was reported. The temperature was 73 degrees. The wind was calm. Over the marine area, at the buoy south of Apalachicola, winds were northeast at 8 knots and seas were 1 foot. At the buoy south of Panama City, winds were east at 2 knots and seas were 1 foot. At the buoy south of Pensacola, winds were north at 4 knots and seas were 1 foot. The forecast for the local area. Tonight, mostly cloudy with a chance of showers. A chance of thunderstorms, mainly this evening. Lows in the lower 70s.
Southeast winds around 5 miles.

per hour this evening, becoming light and variable. Chance of rain 50%. Monday, mostly sunny. Highs in the lower 90s. Northeast winds around 5 miles per hour. Monday night, mostly clear. A slight chance of showers and thunderstorms in the evening. Lows in the lower 70s. Southeast winds around 5 miles per hour in the evening, becoming light and variable. Chance of rain 20%. Tuesday, sunny. Highs in the lower 90s. East winds around 5 miles per hour. Tuesday night, partly cloudy in the evening, then becoming mostly clear. Lows in the lower 70s. Southeast winds around 5 miles per hour in the evening, becoming light and variable. Wednesday through Thursday, mostly clear. Highs in the lower 90s. Lows in the lower 70s. Thursday night, partly cloudy in the evening, then becoming mostly clear. Lows in the upper 60s. Friday and Friday night, mostly clear. Highs in the mid-80s. Lows in the mid-60s. Saturday through Sunday, partly cloudy. Highs in the mid-80s. Lows in the mid-60s. The coastal waters forecast for the following waters from Suwannee River to Apalachicola, Florida, extending from 20 to 60 nautical miles. Coastal waters from Okaloosa-Walton County line to Mexico Beach out to 20 nautical miles. Coastal waters from Mexico Beach to Apalachicola out to 20 nautical miles. Waters from Okaloosa-Walton County line to Mexico Beach 20 to 60 nautical miles. And waters from Mexico Beach to Apalachicola 20 to 60 nautical miles. Overnight, northeast winds around 5 knots. Waves 1 foot or less. Protected waters smooth. A chance of showers with isolated thunderstorms. Monday, northeast winds 5 to 10 knots. Waves 1 foot or less. Wave detail, northeast 1 foot at 2 seconds. Protected waters a light chop. A chance of showers with isolated thunderstorms in the morning, then a slight chance of showers and thunderstorms in the afternoon. Monday night, east winds around 5 knots, increasing to 5 to 10 knots after midnight. Waves 1 foot or less. Wave detail, east 1 foot at 2 seconds. Protected waters a light chop. A slight chance of thunderstorms. A slight chance of showers in the evening, then a chance of showers after midnight. Tuesday, east winds 5 to 10 knots. Waves 1 foot or less. Wave detail, east 1 foot at 3 seconds. Protected waters a light chop. A chance of showers with a slight chance of thunderstorms. Tuesday night, east winds around 5 knots. Waves 1 foot or less. Wave detail, east 1 foot at 3 seconds. Protected waters smooth, a slight chance of thunderstorms. A slight chance of showers in the evening, then a chance of showers after midnight. Wednesday, northeast winds 5 to 10 knots, increasing to 10 to 15 knots in the afternoon. Waves 1 foot or less. Wave detail, northeast 1 foot at 3 seconds. Protected waters a moderate chop. A slight chance of showers and thunderstorms. Wednesday night, northeast winds 5 to 10 knots, increasing to 10 to 15 knots after midnight. Waves 1 foot or less, then around 2 feet after midnight. Protected waters a moderate chop. A slight chance of thunderstorms. A slight chance of showers in the evening, then a chance of showers after midnight. Thursday, northeast winds 15 to 20 knots. Seas 2 to 4 feet. Protected waters choppy. A slight chance of showers and thunderstorms. Thursday night, northeast winds 15 to 20 knots. Seas 2 to 4 feet. Protected waters choppy. A slight chance of showers and thunderstorms. Friday, northeast winds 20 to 25 knots, diminishing to 15 to 20 knots in the afternoon. Seas 3 to 5 feet, occasionally to 6 feet. Protected waters rough. A slight chance of showers and thunderstorms in the morning. Friday night, northeast winds 10 to 15 knots. Seas 2 to 4 feet. Protected waters a moderate chop. Winds and waves higher in and near thunderstorms. The Tallahassee climate summary for this evening, as of 5 p.m., September 20th, 2026. Today's high temperature of 88 degrees occurred at 3:30 p.m. This time the normal high of 88. Today's low temperature of 73 degrees occurred at 5:35 a.m. This low was 4 degrees above the normal low of 69. 0.30 inches of precipitation fell today, which brings the monthly total to 1.62 inches.
This is 1.83 inches below the normal amount of 3.45 inches for September. The total precipitation for the year now stands at 31.13 inches, which is 15.64 inches below normal. The normal high temperature for tomorrow is 88 degrees, and the normal low is 69. The record high for tomorrow is 99, which last occurred in 1925, and the record low is 50, which occurred in 1981. Sunset tonight is at 7:36 p.m. Sunrise tomorrow is at 7:25 a.m. Low is 99, which last occurred in 1925, and the record low is 50, which occurred in 1981. Sunset tonight is at 7:36 p.m. Sunrise tomorrow is at 7:25 a.m. The coastal waters forecast for the following St. Andrews Bay waterways. Overnight, south winds around 5 knots, becoming north, then becoming light and variable late. Protected waters smooth, showers likely with isolated thunderstorms late this evening, then a chance of showers with isolated thunderstorms. Monday, northeast winds around 5 knots, becoming southeast around 5 knots in the afternoon. Protected waters smooth, a chance of showers and thunderstorms in the afternoon. Monday night, south winds around 5 knots, becoming northeast after midnight. Protected waters smooth, a slight chance of showers and thunderstorms in the evening. Tuesday, northeast winds around 5 knots, becoming southeast around 5 knots in the afternoon. Protected waters smooth, a slight chance of showers and thunderstorms in the afternoon. Tuesday night, southwest winds around 5 knots, becoming northwest after midnight. Protected waters smooth, a slight chance of showers and thunderstorms in the evening. Wednesday, northeast winds around 5 knots. Protected waters smooth, a slight chance of showers and thunderstorms in the afternoon. Wednesday night, west winds around 5 knots, becoming northeast after midnight. Protected waters a light chop. A slight chance of showers and thunderstorms in the evening. Thursday, northeast winds 5 to 10 knots. Protected waters a light chop. A slight chance of showers and thunderstorms in the afternoon. Thursday night, northeast winds 5 to 10 knots. Protected waters a light chop. A slight chance of showers and thunderstorms in the evening. Friday, northeast winds 10 to 15 knots, diminishing to 5 to 10 knots in the afternoon. Protected waters a moderate chop. Friday night, northeast winds 5 to 10 knots. Protected waters a light chop. Winds and waves higher in and near thunderstorms. The Tropical Weather Outlook. For the North Atlantic, Caribbean Sea, and the Gulf of America, active systems, the National Hurricane Center is issuing advisories on Tropical Storm Fay, located several hundred miles southwest of the Azores. Tropical cyclone formation is not expected during the next 7 days. Tide information for Monday, September 21, 2026. St. Mark's River entrance. High 12:16 a.m., low 4:43 a.m., high 11:10 a.m., low 6:20 p.m. Apalachicola. High 3:09 a.m., low 7:11 a.m., high 11:02 a.m., low 8:18 p.m. St. Andrews Bay at Panama City. High 5:53 a.m., low 5:01 p.m. Note that the times of high and low tide are 3 minutes earlier at Shell Point than at the St. Mark's River entrance. The average water temperature at Apalachicola was 86.0 degrees. Sunrise and sunset in Tallahassee. September 21, 2026. Sunrise 7:25 a.m. Eastern Daylight Time, sunset 7:35 p.m. Eastern Daylight Time. 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The latest weather and forecast information can also be accessed by calling our automated forecast line at 850-942-8851. The current time is 10:36 p.m. Eastern Daylight Time. These are the 10 p.m. Eastern Daylight Time conditions. At the Tallahassee Airport, it was cloudy. The temperature was 74 degrees. The wind was east at 6 miles an hour. At Florida State University, the temperature was 75 degrees. The wind was east at 2 miles an hour. At Apalachicola, it was mostly cloudy. The temperature was 81 degrees. The wind was southeast at 3 miles an hour. At Panama City Northwest, light rain was falling. The temperature was 72 degrees. The wind was southwest at 9 miles an hour.
At Dothan, it was mostly cloudy. The temperature was

76 degrees. The wind was calm. The report from Albany was not available. At Valdosta, fog was reported. The temperature was 73 degrees. The wind was calm. Over the marine area, at the buoys south of Apalachicola, winds were northeast at 8 knots and seas were 1 foot. At the buoys south of Panama City, winds were east at 2 knots and seas were 1 foot. At the buoys south of Pensacola, winds were north at 4 knots and seas were 1 foot. The forecast for the local area. Tonight, mostly cloudy with a chance of showers. A chance of thunderstorms, mainly this evening. Lows in the lower 70s. Southeast winds around 5 miles per hour this evening, becoming light and variable. Chance of rain 50%. Monday, mostly sunny. Highs in the lower 90s. Northeast winds around 5 miles per hour. Monday night, mostly clear. A slight chance of showers and thunderstorms in the evening. Lows in the lower 70s. Southeast winds around 5 miles per hour in the evening, becoming light and variable. Chance of rain 20%. Tuesday, sunny. Highs in the lower 90s. East winds around 5 miles per hour. Tuesday night, partly cloudy in the evening, then becoming mostly clear. Lows in the lower 70s. Southeast winds around 5 miles per hour in the evening, becoming light and variable. Wednesday through Thursday, mostly clear. Highs in the lower 90s. Lows in the lower 70s. Thursday night, partly cloudy in the evening, then becoming mostly clear. Lows in the upper 60s. Friday and Friday night, mostly clear. Highs in the mid 80s. Lows in the mid 60s. Saturday through Sunday, partly cloudy. Highs in the mid 80s. Lows in the mid 60s. The coastal waters forecast for the following: waters from Suwannee River to Apalachicola, Florida, extending from 20 to 60 nautical miles. Coastal waters from Okaloosa-Walton County line to Mexico Beach out to 20 nautical miles. Coastal waters from Mexico Beach to Apalachicola out to 20 nautical miles. Waters from Okaloosa-Walton County line to Mexico Beach 20 to 60 nautical miles. And waters from Mexico Beach to Apalachicola 20 to 60 nautical miles. Overnight, northeast winds around 5 knots. Waves 1 foot or less. Protected waters smooth. A chance of showers with isolated thunderstorms. Monday, northeast winds 5 to 10 knots. Waves 1 foot or less. Wave detail, northeast 1 foot at 2 seconds. Protected waters a light chop. A chance of showers with isolated thunderstorms in the morning, then a slight chance of showers and thunderstorms in the afternoon. Monday night, east winds around 5 knots, increasing to 5 to 10 knots after midnight. Waves 1 foot or less. Wave detail, east 1 foot at 2 seconds. Protected waters a light chop. A slight chance of thunderstorms. A slight chance of showers in the evening, then a chance of showers after midnight. Tuesday, east winds 5 to 10 knots. Waves 1 foot or less. Wave detail, east 1 foot at 3 seconds. Protected waters a light chop. A chance of showers with a slight chance of thunderstorms. Tuesday night, east winds around 5 knots. Waves 1 foot or less. Wave detail, east 1 foot at 3 seconds. Protected waters smooth. A slight chance of thunderstorms. A slight chance of showers in the evening, then a chance of showers after midnight. Wednesday, northeast winds 5 to 10 knots, increasing to 10 to 15 knots in the afternoon. Waves 1 foot or less. Wave detail, northeast 1 foot at 3 seconds. Protected waters a moderate chop. A slight chance of showers and thunderstorms. Wednesday night, northeast winds 5 to 10 knots, increasing to 10 to 15 knots after midnight. Waves 1 foot or less, then around 2 feet after midnight. Protected waters a moderate chop. A slight chance of thunderstorms. A slight chance of showers in the evening, then a chance of showers after midnight. Thursday, northeast winds 15 to 20 knots. Seas 2 to 4 feet. Protected waters choppy. A slight chance of showers and thunderstorms. Thursday night, northeast winds 15 to 20 knots. Seas 2 to 4 feet. Protected waters choppy. A slight chance of showers and thunderstorms. Friday, northeast winds 20 to 25 knots, diminishing to 15 to 20 knots in the afternoon. Seas 3 to 5 feet, occasionally to 6 feet. Protected waters rough. A slight chance of showers and thunderstorms in the morning,

Friday night, northeast winds 10 to 15 knots. Seas 2 to 4 feet. Protected waters a moderate chop. Winds and waves higher and near thunderstorms. The coastal waters forecast for the following St. Andrews Bay waterways. Overnight, south winds around 5 knots, becoming north, then becoming light and variable late. Protected waters smooth. Showers likely with isolated thunderstorms late this evening, then a chance of showers with isolated thunderstorms. Monday, northeast winds around 5 knots, becoming southeast around 5 knots in the afternoon. Protected waters smooth. A chance of showers and thunderstorms in the afternoon. Monday night, south winds around 5 knots, becoming northeast after midnight. Protected waters smooth. A slight chance of showers and thunderstorms in the evening. Tuesday, northeast winds around 5 knots, becoming southeast around 5 knots in the afternoon. Protected waters smooth. A slight chance of showers and thunderstorms in the afternoon. Tuesday night, southwest winds around 5 knots, becoming northwest after midnight. Protected waters smooth. A slight chance of showers and thunderstorms in the evening. Wednesday, northeast winds around 5 knots. Protected waters smooth. A slight chance of showers and thunderstorms in the afternoon. Wednesday night, west winds around 5 knots, becoming northeast after midnight. Protected waters a light chop. A slight chance of showers and thunderstorms in the evening. Thursday, northeast winds 5 to 10 knots. Protected waters a light chop. A slight chance of showers and thunderstorms in the afternoon. Thursday night, northeast winds 5 to 10 knots. Protected waters a light chop. A slight chance of showers and thunderstorms in the evening. Friday, northeast winds 10 to 15 knots, diminishing to 5 to 10 knots in the afternoon. Protected waters a moderate chop. Friday night, northeast winds 5 to 10 knots. Protected waters a light chop. Winds and waves higher and near thunderstorms. The Tropical Weather Outlook. For the North Atlantic, Caribbean Sea, and the Gulf of America, active systems, the National Hurricane Center is issuing advisories on Tropical Storm Fay, located several hundred miles southwest of the Azores. Tropical cyclone formation is not expected during the next 7 days. Tide information for Monday, September 21, 2026. St. Mark's River entrance. High 12:16 a.m., low 4:43 a.m., high 11:10 a.m., low 6:20 p.m. Apalachicola. High 3:09 a.m., low 7:11 a.m., high 11:02 a.m., low 8:18 p.m. St. Andrews Bay of Panama City. High 5:53 a.m., low 5:01 p.m. Note that the times of high and low tide are 3 minutes earlier at Shell Point than at the St. Mark's River entrance. The average water temperature at Apalachicola was 86.0 degrees. Sunrise and sunset in Tallahassee. September 21, 2026. Sunrise 7:25 a.m. Eastern Daylight Time. Sunset 7:35 p.m. Eastern Daylight Time. 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The latest weather and forecast information can also be accessed by calling our automated forecast line at 850-942-8851. The current time is 10:46 p.m. Eastern Daylight Time. These are the 10 p.m. Eastern Daylight Time conditions. At the Tallahassee Airport, it was cloudy. The temperature was 74 degrees. The wind was east at 6 miles an hour. At Florida State University, the temperature was 75 degrees. The wind was east at 2 miles an hour. At Apalachicola, it was mostly cloudy. The temperature was 81 degrees. The wind was southeast at 3 miles an hour. At Panama City Northwest, light rain was falling. The temperature was 72 degrees. The wind was southwest at 9 miles an hour. At Dothan, it was mostly cloudy. The temperature was 76 degrees. The wind was calm. The report from Albany was not available. At Valdosta, fog was reported. The temperature was 73 degrees. The wind was calm. Over the marine area, at the buoys south of Apalachicola, winds were northeast at 8 knots and seas were 1 foot. At the buoys south of Panama City, winds were east at 2 knots and seas were 1 foot. At the buoys south of Pensacola, winds were north at 4 knots and seas were 1 foot.

The forecast for the local area. Tonight, mostly cloudy with a chance of showers. A chance of thunderstorms, mainly this evening. Lows in the lower 70s. Southeast winds around 5 miles per hour this evening, becoming light and variable. Chance of rain 50%. Monday, mostly sunny. Highs in the lower 90s. Northeast winds around 5 miles per hour. Monday night, mostly clear. A slight chance of showers and thunderstorms in the evening. Lows in the lower 70s. Southeast winds around 5 miles per hour in the evening, becoming light and variable. Chance of rain 20%. Tuesday, sunny. Highs in the lower 90s. East winds around 5 miles per hour. Tuesday night, partly cloudy in the evening, then becoming mostly clear. Lows in the lower 70s. Southeast winds around 5 miles per hour in the evening, becoming light and variable. Wednesday through Thursday, mostly clear. Highs in the lower 90s. Lows in the lower 70s. Thursday night, partly cloudy in the evening, then becoming mostly clear. Lows in the upper 60s. Friday and Friday night, mostly clear. Highs in the mid-80s. Lows in the mid-60s. Saturday through Sunday, partly cloudy. Highs in the mid-80s. Lows in the mid-60s. The coastal waters forecast for the following waters from Suwannee River to Apalachicola, Florida, extending from 20 to 60 nautical miles. Coastal waters from Okaloosa-Walton County line to Mexico Beach out to 20 nautical miles. Coastal waters from Mexico Beach to Apalachicola out to 20 nautical miles. Waters from Okaloosa-Walton County line to Mexico Beach 20 to 60 nautical miles. And waters from Mexico Beach to Apalachicola 20 to 60 nautical miles. Overnight, northeast winds around 5 knots. Waves 1 foot or less. Protected waters smooth. A chance of showers with isolated thunderstorms. Monday, northeast winds 5 to 10 knots. Waves 1 foot or less. Wave detail, northeast 1 foot at 2 seconds. Protected waters a light chop. A chance of showers with isolated thunderstorms in the morning, then a slight chance of showers and thunderstorms in the afternoon. Monday night, east winds around 5 knots, increasing to 5 to 10 knots after midnight. Waves 1 foot or less. Wave detail, east 1 foot at 2 seconds. Protected waters a light chop. A slight chance of thunderstorms. A slight chance of showers in the evening, then a chance of showers after midnight. Tuesday, east winds 5 to 10 knots. Waves 1 foot or less. Wave detail, east 1 foot at 3 seconds. Protected waters a light chop. A chance of showers with a slight chance of thunderstorms. Tuesday night, east winds around 5 knots. Waves 1 foot or less. Wave detail, east 1 foot at 3 seconds. Protected waters smooth, a slight chance of thunderstorms. A slight chance of showers in the evening, then a chance of showers after midnight. Wednesday, northeast winds 5 to 10 knots, increasing to 10 to 15 knots in the afternoon. Waves 1 foot or less. Wave detail, northeast 1 foot at 3 seconds. Protected waters a moderate chop. A slight chance of showers and thunderstorms. Wednesday night, northeast winds 5 to 10 knots, increasing to 10 to 15 knots after midnight. Waves 1 foot or less, then around 2 feet after midnight. Protected waters a moderate chop. A slight chance of thunderstorms. A slight chance of showers in the evening, then a chance of showers after midnight. Thursday, northeast winds 15 to 20 knots. Seas 2 to 4 feet. Protected waters choppy. A slight chance of showers and thunderstorms. Thursday night, northeast winds 15 to 20 knots. Seas 2 to 4 feet. Protected waters choppy. A slight chance of showers and thunderstorms. Friday, northeast winds 20 to 25 knots, diminishing to 15 to 20 knots in the afternoon. Seas 3 to 5 feet, occasionally to 6 feet. Protected waters rough. A slight chance of showers and thunderstorms in the morning. Friday night, northeast winds 10 to 15 knots. Seas 2 to 4 feet. Protected waters a moderate chop. Winds and waves higher in and near thunderstorms. The coastal waters forecast for the following St. Andrews Bay waterways. Overnight, south winds around 5 knots, becoming north, then becoming light and variable late. Protected waters smooth, showers likely with isolated thunderstorms late this evening, then a chance of showers with isolated thunderstorms.

Monday, northeast winds around 5 knots, becoming southeast around 5 knots in the afternoon. Protected waters move. A chance of showers and thunderstorms in the afternoon. Monday night, south winds around 5 knots, becoming northeast after midnight. Protected waters move. A slight chance of showers and thunderstorms in the evening. Tuesday, northeast winds around 5 knots, becoming southeast around 5 knots in the afternoon. Protected waters move. A slight chance of showers and thunderstorms in the afternoon. Tuesday night, southwest winds around 5 knots, becoming northwest after midnight. Protected waters move. A slight chance of showers and thunderstorms in the evening. Wednesday, northeast winds around 5 knots. Protected waters move. A slight chance of showers and thunderstorms in the afternoon. Wednesday night, west winds around 5 knots, becoming northeast after midnight. Protected waters a light chop. A slight chance of showers and thunderstorms in the evening. Thursday, northeast winds 5 to 10 knots. Protected waters a light chop. A slight chance of showers and thunderstorms in the afternoon. Thursday night, northeast winds 5 to 10 knots. Protected waters a light chop. A slight chance of showers and thunderstorms in the evening. Friday, northeast winds 10 to 15 knots, diminishing to 5 to 10 knots in the afternoon. Protected waters a moderate chop. Friday night, northeast winds 5 to 10 knots. Protected waters a light chop. Winds and waves higher and near thunderstorms. The Tropical Weather Outlook. For the North Atlantic, Caribbean Sea, and the Gulf of America, active systems, the National Hurricane Center is issuing advisories on Tropical Storm Fay, located several hundred miles southwest of the Azores. Tropical cyclone formation is not expected during the next 7 days. Tide information for Monday, September 21, 2026. St. Mark's River entrance. High 12:16 a.m., low 4:43 a.m., high 11:10 a.m., low 6:20 p.m. Apalachicola. High 3:09 a.m., low 7:11 a.m., high 11:02 a.m., low 8:18 p.m. St. Andrews Bay at Panama City. High 5:53 a.m., low 5:01 p.m. Note that the times of high and low tide are 3 minutes earlier at Shell Point than at the St. Mark's River entrance. The average water temperature at Apalachicola was 86.0 degrees. Sunrise and sunset in Tallahassee. September 21, 2026, sunrise 7:25 a.m. Eastern Daylight Time, sunset 7:35 p.m. Eastern Daylight Time. 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This broadcast originates from your National Weather Service office in Tallahassee, Florida. The latest weather and forecast information can also be accessed by calling our automated forecast line at 850-942-8851. The current time is 10:55 p.m. Eastern Daylight Time. These are the 10 p.m. Eastern Daylight Time conditions. At the Tallahassee Airport, it was cloudy. The temperature was 74 degrees. The wind was east at 6 miles an hour. At Florida State University, the temperature was 75 degrees. The wind was east at 2 miles an hour. At Apalachicola, it was mostly cloudy. The temperature was 81 degrees. The wind was southeast at 3 miles an hour. At Panama City Northwest, light rain was falling. The temperature was 72 degrees. The wind was southwest at 9 miles an hour. At Dothan, it was mostly cloudy. The temperature was 76 degrees. The wind was calm. The report from Albany was not available. At Valdosta, fog was reported. The temperature was 73 degrees. The wind was calm. Over the marine area, at the buoys south of Apalachicola, winds were northeast at 8 knots and seas were 1 foot. At the buoys south of Panama City, winds were east at 2 knots and seas were 1 foot. At the buoys south of Pensacola, winds were north at 4 knots and seas were 1 foot. The forecast for the local area. Tonight, mostly cloudy with a chance of showers. A chance of thunderstorms, mainly this evening. Lows in the lower 70s. Southeast winds around 5 miles per hour this evening, becoming light and variable. Chance of rain 50%. Monday, mostly sunny. Highs in the lower 90s. Northeast winds around 5 miles per hour. Monday night, mostly clear. A slight chance of showers and thunderstorms in the evening.
lows in the lower 70s. Southeast winds around 5 miles per hour in the evening, becoming light and variable. Chance of rain 20%. Tuesday, sunny. Highs in the lower 90s. East winds around 5 miles per hour. Tuesday night, partly cloudy in the evening, then becoming mostly clear. Lows in the lower 70s. Southeast winds around 5 miles per hour in the evening, becoming light and variable. Wednesday through Thursday, mostly clear. Highs in the lower 90s. Lows in the lower 70s. Thursday night, partly cloudy in the evening, then becoming mostly clear. Lows in the upper 60s. Friday and Friday night, mostly clear. Highs in the mid-80s. Lows in the mid-60s. Saturday through Sunday, partly cloudy. Highs in the mid-80s. Lows in the mid-60s. The coastal waters forecast for the following: waters from Suwannee River to Apalachicola, Florida, extending from 20 to 60 nautical miles. Coastal waters from Okaloosa-Walton County line to Mexico Beach out to 20 nautical miles. Coastal waters from Mexico Beach to Apalachicola out to 20 nautical miles. Waters from Okaloosa-Walton County line to Mexico Beach 20 to 60 nautical miles. And waters from Mexico Beach to Apalachicola 20 to 60 nautical miles. Overnight, northeast winds around 5 knots. Waves 1 foot or less. Protected waters smooth. A chance of showers with isolated thunderstorms. Monday, northeast winds 5 to 10 knots. Waves 1 foot or less. Wave detail, northeast 1 foot at 2 seconds. Protected waters a light chop. A chance of showers with isolated thunderstorms in the morning, then a slight chance of showers and thunderstorms in the afternoon. Monday night, east winds around 5 knots, increasing to 5 to 10 knots after midnight. Waves 1 foot or less. Wave detail, east 1 foot at 2 seconds. Protected waters a light chop. A slight chance of thunderstorms. A slight chance of showers in the evening, then a chance of showers after midnight. Tuesday, east winds 5 to 10 knots. Waves 1 foot or less. Wave detail, east 1 foot at 3 seconds. Protected waters a light chop. A chance of showers with a slight chance of thunderstorms. Tuesday night, east winds around 5 knots. Waves 1 foot or less. Wave detail, east 1 foot at 3 seconds. Protected waters smooth. A slight chance of thunderstorms. A slight chance of showers in the evening, then a chance of showers after midnight. Wednesday, northeast winds 5 to 10 knots, increasing to 10 to 15 knots in the afternoon. Waves 1 foot or less. Wave detail, northeast 1 foot at 3 seconds. Protected waters a moderate chop. A slight chance of showers and thunderstorms. Wednesday night, northeast winds 5 to 10 knots, increasing to 10 to 15 knots after midnight. Waves 1 foot or less, then around 2 feet after midnight. Protected waters a moderate chop. A slight chance of thunderstorms. A slight chance of showers in the evening, then a chance of showers after midnight. Thursday, northeast winds 15 to 20 knots. Seas 2 to 4 feet. Protected waters choppy. A slight chance of showers and thunderstorms. Thursday night, northeast winds 15 to 20 knots. Seas 2 to 4 feet. Protected waters choppy. A slight chance of showers and thunderstorms. Friday, northeast winds 20 to 25 knots, diminishing to 15 to 20 knots in the afternoon. Seas 3 to 5 feet, occasionally to 6 feet. Protected waters rough. A slight chance of showers and thunderstorms in the morning. Friday night, northeast winds 10 to 15 knots. Seas 2 to 4 feet. Protected waters a moderate chop. Winds and waves higher in and near thunderstorms. The Tallahassee climate summary for this evening, as of 5 p.m., September 20th, 2026. Today's high temperature of 88 degrees occurred at 3:30 p.m. This tied the normal high of 88. Today's low temperature of 73 degrees occurred at 5:35 a.m. This low was 4 degrees above the normal low of 69. 0.30 inches of precipitation fell today, which brings the monthly total to 1.62 inches. This is 1.83 inches below the normal amount of 3.45 inches for September. The total precipitation for the year now stands at 31.13 inches, which is 15.64 inches below normal. The normal high temperature for tomorrow is 88 degrees, and the normal low is 69. The record high for tomorrow is 99, which last occurred in 1925.

5, and the record low is 50, which occurred in 1981. Sunset tonight is at 7:36 p.m. Sunrise tomorrow is at 7:25 a.m. The coastal waters forecast for the following St. Andrews Bay waterways. Overnight, south winds around 5 knots, becoming north, then becoming light and variable late. Protected waters smooth. Showers likely with isolated thunderstorms late this evening, then a chance of showers with isolated thunderstorms. Monday, northeast winds around 5 knots, becoming southeast around 5 knots in the afternoon. Protected waters smooth, a chance of showers and thunderstorms in the afternoon. Monday night, south winds around 5 knots, becoming northeast after midnight. Protected waters smooth, a slight chance of showers and thunderstorms in the evening. Tuesday, northeast winds around 5 knots, becoming southeast around 5 knots in the afternoon. Protected waters smooth, a slight chance of showers and thunderstorms in the afternoon. Tuesday night, southwest winds around 5 knots, becoming northwest after midnight. Protected waters smooth, a slight chance of showers and thunderstorms in the evening. Wednesday, northeast winds around 5 knots. Protected waters smooth, a slight chance of showers and thunderstorms in the afternoon. Wednesday night, west winds around 5 knots, becoming northeast after midnight. Protected waters a light chop. A slight chance of showers and thunderstorms in the evening. Thursday, northeast winds 5 to 10 knots. Protected waters a light chop. A slight chance of showers and thunderstorms in the afternoon. Thursday night, northeast winds 5 to 10 knots. Protected waters a light chop. A slight chance of showers and thunderstorms in the evening. Friday, northeast winds 10 to 15 knots, diminishing to 5 to 10 knots in the afternoon. Protected waters a moderate chop. Friday night, northeast winds 5 to 10 knots. Protected waters a light chop. Winds and waves higher in and near thunderstorms. The Tropical Weather Outlook. For the North Atlantic, Caribbean Sea, and the Gulf of America, active systems, the National Hurricane Center is issuing advisories on Tropical Storm Fay, located several hundred miles southwest of the Azores. Tropical cyclone formation is not expected during the next 7 days. Tide information for Monday, September 21, 2026. St. Mark's River entrance. High 12:16 a.m., low 4:43 a.m., high 11:10 a.m., low 6:20 p.m. Apalachicola. High 3:09 a.m., low 7:11 a.m., high 11:02 a.m., low 8:18 p.m. St. Andrews Bay at Panama City. High 5:53 a.m., low 5:01 p.m. Note that the times of high and low tide are 3 minutes earlier at Shell Point than at the St. Mark's River entrance. The average water temperature at Apalachicola was 86.0 degrees. Sunrise and sunset in Tallahassee. September 21, 2026. Sunrise 7:25 a.m. Eastern Daylight Time, sunset 7:35 p.m. Eastern Daylight Time. 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The latest weather and forecast information can also be accessed by calling our automated forecast line at 850-942-8851. The current time is 11:06 p.m. Eastern Daylight Time. These are the 11 p.m. Eastern Daylight Time conditions. At the Tallahassee Airport, it was mostly cloudy. The temperature was 73 degrees. The wind was calm. The report from Florida State University was not available. At Apalachicola, it was mostly cloudy. The temperature was 81 degrees. The wind was northeast at 5 miles an hour. At Panama City Northwest, light rain was falling. The temperature was 72 degrees. The wind was south at 5 miles an hour. At Dothan, it was mostly cloudy. The temperature was 75 degrees. The wind was calm. The report from Albany was not available. At Valdosta, fog was reported. The temperature was 72 degrees. The wind was south at 3 miles an hour. Over the marine area, at the buoy south of Apalachicola, winds were east at 14 knots. At the buoy south of Panama City, winds were northeast at 2 knots. At the buoy south of Pensacola, winds were southeast at 6 knots. The forecast for the local area. Tonight, mostly cloudy with a chance of showers.

a chance of thunderstorms, mainly this evening. Lows in the lower 70s. Southeast winds around 5 miles per hour this evening, becoming light and variable. Chance of rain 50%. Monday, mostly sunny. Highs in the lower 90s. Northeast winds around 5 miles per hour. Monday night, mostly clear. A slight chance of showers and thunderstorms in the evening. Lows in the lower 70s. Southeast winds around 5 miles per hour in the evening, becoming light and variable. Chance of rain 20%. Tuesday, sunny. Highs in the lower 90s. East winds around 5 miles per hour. Tuesday night, partly cloudy in the evening, then becoming mostly clear. Lows in the lower 70s. Southeast winds around 5 miles per hour in the evening, becoming light and variable. Wednesday through Thursday, mostly clear. Highs in the lower 90s. Lows in the lower 70s. Thursday night, partly cloudy in the evening, then becoming mostly clear. Lows in the upper 60s. Friday and Friday night, mostly clear. Highs in the mid-80s. Lows in the mid-60s. Saturday through Sunday, partly cloudy. Highs in the mid-80s. Lows in the mid-60s. The coastal waters forecast for the following: waters from Suwannee River to Apalachicola, Florida, extending from 20 to 60 nautical miles. Coastal waters from Okaloosa-Walton County line to Mexico Beach out to 20 nautical miles. Coastal waters from Mexico Beach to Apalachicola out to 20 nautical miles. Waters from Okaloosa-Walton County line to Mexico Beach 20 to 60 nautical miles. And waters from Mexico Beach to Apalachicola 20 to 60 nautical miles. Overnight, northeast winds around 5 knots. Waves 1 foot or less. Protected waters smooth. A chance of showers with isolated thunderstorms. Monday, northeast winds 5 to 10 knots. Waves 1 foot or less. Wave detail, northeast 1 foot at 2 seconds. Protected waters a light chop. A chance of showers with isolated thunderstorms in the morning, then a slight chance of showers and thunderstorms in the afternoon. Monday night, east winds around 5 knots, increasing to 5 to 10 knots after midnight. Waves 1 foot or less. Wave detail, east 1 foot at 2 seconds. Protected waters a light chop. A slight chance of thunderstorms. A slight chance of showers in the evening, then a chance of showers after midnight. Tuesday, east winds 5 to 10 knots. Waves 1 foot or less. Wave detail, east 1 foot at 3 seconds. Protected waters a light chop. A chance of showers with a slight chance of thunderstorms. Tuesday night, east winds around 5 knots. Waves 1 foot or less. Wave detail, east 1 foot at 3 seconds. Protected waters smooth. A slight chance of thunderstorms. A slight chance of showers in the evening, then a chance of showers after midnight. Wednesday, northeast winds 5 to 10 knots, increasing to 10 to 15 knots in the afternoon. Waves 1 foot or less. Wave detail, northeast 1 foot at 3 seconds. Protected waters a moderate chop. A slight chance of showers and thunderstorms. Wednesday night, northeast winds 5 to 10 knots, increasing to 10 to 15 knots after midnight. Waves 1 foot or less, then around 2 feet after midnight. Protected waters a moderate chop. A slight chance of thunderstorms. A slight chance of showers in the evening, then a chance of showers after midnight. Thursday, northeast winds 15 to 20 knots. Seas 2 to 4 feet. Protected waters choppy. A slight chance of showers and thunderstorms. Thursday night, northeast winds 15 to 20 knots. Seas 2 to 4 feet. Protected waters choppy. A slight chance of showers and thunderstorms. Friday, northeast winds 20 to 25 knots, diminishing to 15 to 20 knots in the afternoon. Seas 3 to 5 feet, occasionally to 6 feet. Protected waters rough. A slight chance of showers and thunderstorms in the morning. Friday night, northeast winds 10 to 15 knots. Seas 2 to 4 feet. Protected waters a moderate chop. Winds and waves higher in and near thunderstorms. The coastal waters forecast for the following: St. Andrews Bay waterways. Overnight, south winds around 5 knots, becoming north, then becoming light and variable late. Protected waters smooth. Showers likely with isolated thunderstorms late this evening, then a chance of showers with isolated thunderstorms. Monday, northeast winds around 5 knots, becoming southeast around 5 knots in the afternoon.

afternoon. Protected waters, a chance of showers and thunderstorms in the afternoon. Monday night, south winds around 5 knots, becoming northeast after midnight. Protected waters, a slight chance of showers and thunderstorms in the evening. Tuesday, northeast winds around 5 knots, becoming southeast around 5 knots in the afternoon. Protected waters, a slight chance of showers and thunderstorms in the afternoon. Tuesday night, southwest winds around 5 knots, becoming northwest after midnight. Protected waters, a slight chance of showers and thunderstorms in the evening. Wednesday, northeast winds around 5 knots. Protected waters, a slight chance of showers and thunderstorms in the afternoon. Wednesday night, west winds around 5 knots, becoming northeast after midnight. Protected waters, a light chop. A slight chance of showers and thunderstorms in the evening. Thursday, northeast winds 5 to 10 knots. Protected waters, a light chop. A slight chance of showers and thunderstorms in the afternoon. Thursday night, northeast winds 5 to 10 knots. Protected waters, a light chop. A slight chance of showers and thunderstorms in the evening. Friday, northeast winds 10 to 15 knots, diminishing to 5 to 10 knots in the afternoon. Protected waters, a moderate chop. Friday night, northeast winds 5 to 10 knots. Protected waters, a light chop. Winds and waves higher in and near thunderstorms. The Tropical Weather Outlook. For the North Atlantic, Caribbean Sea, and the Gulf of America, active systems, the National Hurricane Center is issuing advisories on Tropical Storm Fay, located several hundred miles southwest of the Azores. Tropical cyclone formation is not expected during the next 7 days. Tide information for Monday, September 21, 2026. St. Mark's River entrance. High 12:16 a.m., low 4:43 a.m., high 11:10 a.m., low 6:20 p.m. Apalachicola. High 3:09 a.m., low 7:11 a.m., high 11:02 a.m., low 8:18 p.m. St. Andrews Bay at Panama City. High 5:53 a.m., low 5:01 p.m. Note that the times of high and low tide are 3 minutes earlier at Shell Point than at the St. Mark's River entrance. The average water temperature at Apalachicola was 86.0 degrees. Sunrise and sunset in Tallahassee. September 21, 2026, sunrise 7:25 a.m. Eastern Daylight Time, sunset 7:35 p.m. Eastern Daylight Time. 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The latest weather and forecast information can also be accessed by calling our automated forecast line at 850-942-8851. The current time is 11:15 p.m. Eastern Daylight Time. These are the 11 p.m. Eastern Daylight Time conditions. At the Tallahassee Airport, it was mostly cloudy. The temperature was 73 degrees. The wind was calm. At Florida State University, the temperature was 75 degrees. The wind was calm. At Apalachicola, it was mostly cloudy. The temperature was 81 degrees. The wind was northeast at 5 miles an hour. At Panama City Northwest, light rain was falling. The temperature was 72 degrees. The wind was south at 5 miles an hour. At Dothan, it was mostly cloudy. The temperature was 75 degrees. The wind was calm. The report from Albany was not available. At Valdosta, fog was reported. The temperature was 72 degrees. The wind was calm. Over the marine area, at the buoy south of Apalachicola, winds were east at 12 knots and seas were 1 foot. At the buoy south of Panama City, winds were northeast at 2 knots and seas were 1 foot. At the buoy south of Pensacola, winds were southeast at 2 knots and seas were 1 foot. These are the 11 p.m. Eastern Daylight Time conditions. At the Tallahassee Airport, it was mostly cloudy. The temperature was 73 degrees. The wind was calm. At Florida State University, the temperature was 75 degrees. The wind was calm. At Apalachicola, it was mostly cloudy. The temperature was 81 degrees. The wind was northeast at 5 miles an hour. At Panama City Northwest, light rain was falling. The temperature was 72 degrees. The wind was south at 5 miles an hour. At Dothan, it was mostly cloudy.
The temperature was 75 degrees. The wind was calm. The report from Albany was not available. At Valdosta, fog was reported. The temperature was 72 degrees. The wind was calm. Over the marine area, at the buoy south of Apalachicola, winds were east at 12 knots and seas were 1 foot. At the buoy south of Panama City, winds were northeast at 2 knots and seas were 1 foot. At the buoy south of Pensacola, winds were southeast at 2 knots and seas were 1 foot. The forecast for the local area. Tonight, mostly cloudy with a chance of showers. A chance of thunderstorms, mainly this evening. Lows in the lower 70s. Southeast winds around 5 miles per hour this evening, becoming light and variable. Chance of rain 50%. Monday, mostly sunny. Highs in the lower 90s. Northeast winds around 5 miles per hour. Monday night, mostly clear. A slight chance of showers and thunderstorms in the evening. Lows in the lower 70s. Southeast winds around 5 miles per hour in the evening, becoming light and variable. Chance of rain 20%. Tuesday, sunny. Highs in the lower 90s. East winds around 5 miles per hour. Tuesday night, partly cloudy in the evening, then becoming mostly clear. Lows in the lower 70s. Southeast winds around 5 miles per hour in the evening, becoming light and variable. Wednesday through Thursday, mostly clear. Highs in the lower 90s. Lows in the lower 70s. Thursday night, partly cloudy in the evening, then becoming mostly clear. Lows in the upper 60s. Friday and Friday night, mostly clear. Highs in the mid 80s. Lows in the mid 60s. Saturday through Sunday, partly cloudy. Highs in the mid 80s. Lows in the mid 60s. The coastal waters forecast for the following: waters from Suwannee River to Apalachicola, Florida, extending from 20 to 60 nautical miles. Coastal waters from Okaloosa-Walton County line to Mexico Beach out to 20 nautical miles. Coastal waters from Mexico Beach to Apalachicola out to 20 nautical miles. Waters from Okaloosa-Walton County line to Mexico Beach 20 to 60 nautical miles. And waters from Mexico Beach to Apalachicola 20 to 60 nautical miles. Overnight, northeast winds around 5 knots. Waves 1 foot or less. Protected waters smooth. A chance of showers with isolated thunderstorms. Monday, northeast winds 5 to 10 knots. Waves 1 foot or less. Wave detail, northeast 1 foot at 2 seconds. Protected waters a light chop. A chance of showers with isolated thunderstorms in the morning, then a slight chance of showers and thunderstorms in the afternoon. Monday night, east winds around 5 knots, increasing to 5 to 10 knots after midnight. Waves 1 foot or less. Wave detail, east 1 foot at 2 seconds. Protected waters a light chop. A slight chance of thunderstorms. A slight chance of showers in the evening, then a chance of showers after midnight. Tuesday, east winds 5 to 10 knots. Waves 1 foot or less. Wave detail, east 1 foot at 3 seconds. Protected waters a light chop. A chance of showers with a slight chance of thunderstorms. Tuesday night, east winds around 5 knots. Waves 1 foot or less. Wave detail, east 1 foot at 3 seconds. Protected waters smooth. A slight chance of thunderstorms. A slight chance of showers in the evening, then a chance of showers after midnight. Wednesday, northeast winds 5 to 10 knots, increasing to 10 to 15 knots in the afternoon. Waves 1 foot or less. Wave detail, northeast 1 foot at 3 seconds. Protected waters a moderate chop. A slight chance of showers and thunderstorms. Wednesday night, northeast winds 5 to 10 knots, increasing to 10 to 15 knots after midnight. Waves 1 foot or less, then around 2 feet after midnight. Protected waters a moderate chop. A slight chance of thunderstorms. A slight chance of showers in the evening, then a chance of showers after midnight. Thursday, northeast winds 15 to 20 knots. Seas 2 to 4 feet. Protected waters choppy. A slight chance of showers and thunderstorms. Thursday night, northeast winds 15 to 20 knots. Seas 2 to 4 feet. Protected waters choppy. A slight chance of showers and thunderstorms. Friday, northeast winds 20 to 25 knots, diminishing to 15 to 20 knots in the afternoon. Seas 3 to 5 feet, occasionally to 6 feet. Protected waters rough. A slight chance of showers and thunderstorms.

chance of showers and thunderstorms in the afternoon. Tuesday night, southwest winds around 5 knots, becoming northwest after midnight. Protected waters smooth, a slight chance of showers and thunderstorms in the evening. Wednesday, northeast winds around 5 knots. Protected waters smooth, a slight chance of showers and thunderstorms in the afternoon. Wednesday night, west winds around 5 knots, becoming northeast after midnight. Protected waters a light chop. A slight chance of showers and thunderstorms in the evening. Thursday, northeast winds 5 to 10 knots. Protected waters a light chop. A slight chance of showers and thunderstorms in the afternoon. Thursday night, northeast winds 5 to 10 knots. Protected waters a light chop. A slight chance of showers and thunderstorms in the evening. Friday, northeast winds 10 to 15 knots, diminishing to 5 to 10 knots in the afternoon. Protected waters a moderate chop. Friday night, northeast winds 5 to 10 knots. Protected waters a light chop. Winds and waves higher in and near thunderstorms. The Tropical Weather Outlook. For the North Atlantic, Caribbean Sea, and the Gulf of America, active systems, the National Hurricane Center is issuing advisories on Tropical Storm Fay, located several hundred miles southwest of the Azores. Tropical cyclone formation is not expected during the next 7 days. Tide information for Monday, September 21, 2026. St. Mark's River entrance. High 12:16 a.m., low 4:43 a.m., high 11:10 a.m., low 6:20 p.m. Apalachicola. High 3:09 a.m., low 7:11 a.m., high 11:02 a.m., low 8:18 p.m. St. Andrews Bay of Panama City. High 5:53 a.m., low 5:01 p.m. Note that the times of high and low tide are 3 minutes earlier at Shell Point than at the St. Mark's River entrance. The average water temperature at Apalachicola was 86.0 degrees. Sunrise and sunset in Tallahassee. September 21, 2026, sunrise 7:25 a.m. Eastern Daylight Time, sunset 7:35 p.m. Eastern Daylight Time. 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This broadcast originates from your National Weather Service office in Tallahassee, Florida. The latest weather and forecast information can also be accessed by calling our automated forecast line at 850-942-8851. The current time is 11:26 p.m. Eastern Daylight Time. These are the 11 p.m. Eastern Daylight Time conditions. At the Tallahassee Airport, it was mostly cloudy. The temperature was 73 degrees. The wind was calm. At Florida State University, the temperature was 75 degrees. The wind was calm. At Apalachicola, it was mostly cloudy. The temperature was 81 degrees. The wind was northeast at 5 miles an hour. At Panama City Northwest, light rain was falling. The temperature was 72 degrees. The wind was south at 5 miles an hour. At Dothan, it was mostly cloudy. The temperature was 75 degrees. The wind was calm. The report from Albany was not available. At Valdosta, fog was reported. The temperature was 72 degrees. The wind was calm. Over the marine area, at the buoys south of Apalachicola, winds were east at 12 knots and seas were 1 foot. At the buoys south of Panama City, winds were northeast at 2 knots and seas were 1 foot. At the buoys south of Pensacola, winds were southeast at 2 knots and seas were 1 foot. The forecast for the local area. Tonight, mostly cloudy with a chance of showers. A chance of thunderstorms, mainly this evening. Lows in the lower 70s. Southeast winds around 5 miles per hour this evening, becoming light and variable. Chance of rain 50%. Monday, mostly sunny. Highs in the lower 90s. Northeast winds around 5 miles per hour. Monday night, mostly clear. A slight chance of showers and thunderstorms in the evening. Lows in the lower 70s. Southeast winds around 5 miles per hour in the evening, becoming light and variable. Chance of rain 20%. Tuesday, sunny. Highs in the lower 90s. East winds around 5 miles per hour. Tuesday night, partly cloudy in the evening, then becoming mostly clear. Lows in the lower 70s. Southeast winds around 5 miles per hour in the evening, becoming light and variable. Wednesday through Thursday, mostly clear.

Highs in the lower 90s. Lows in the lower 70s. Thursday night, partly cloudy in the evening, then becoming mostly clear. Lows in the upper 60s. Friday and Friday night, mostly clear. Highs in the mid 80s. Lows in the mid 60s. Saturday through Sunday, partly cloudy. Highs in the mid 80s. Lows in the mid 60s. The coastal waters forecast for the following: waters from Suwannee River to Apalachicola, Florida, extending from 20 to 60 nautical miles. Coastal waters from Okaloosa, Walton County line to Mexico Beach out to 20 nautical miles. Coastal waters from Mexico Beach to Apalachicola out to 20 nautical miles. Waters from Okaloosa, Walton County line to Mexico Beach 20 to 60 nautical miles. And waters from Mexico Beach to Apalachicola 20 to 60 nautical miles. Overnight, northeast winds around 5 knots. Waves 1 foot or less. Protected waters smooth. A chance of showers with isolated thunderstorms. Monday, northeast winds 5 to 10 knots. Waves 1 foot or less. Wave detail, northeast 1 foot at 2 seconds. Protected waters a light chop. A chance of showers with isolated thunderstorms in the morning, then a slight chance of showers and thunderstorms in the afternoon. Monday night, east winds around 5 knots, increasing to 5 to 10 knots after midnight. Waves 1 foot or less. Wave detail, east 1 foot at 2 seconds. Protected waters a light chop. A slight chance of thunderstorms. A slight chance of showers in the evening, then a chance of showers after midnight. Tuesday, east winds 5 to 10 knots. Waves 1 foot or less. Wave detail, east 1 foot at 3 seconds. Protected waters a light chop. A chance of showers with a slight chance of thunderstorms. Tuesday night, east winds around 5 knots. Waves 1 foot or less. Wave detail, east 1 foot at 3 seconds. Protected waters smooth. A slight chance of thunderstorms. A slight chance of showers in the evening, then a chance of showers after midnight. Wednesday, northeast winds 5 to 10 knots, increasing to 10 to 15 knots in the afternoon. Waves 1 foot or less. Wave detail, northeast 1 foot at 3 seconds. Protected waters a moderate chop. A slight chance of showers and thunderstorms. Wednesday night, northeast winds 5 to 10 knots, increasing to 10 to 15 knots after midnight. Waves 1 foot or less, then around 2 feet after midnight. Protected waters a moderate chop. A slight chance of thunderstorms. A slight chance of showers in the evening, then a chance of showers after midnight. Thursday, northeast winds 15 to 20 knots. Seas 2 to 4 feet. Protected waters choppy. A slight chance of showers and thunderstorms. Thursday night, northeast winds 15 to 20 knots. Seas 2 to 4 feet. Protected waters choppy. A slight chance of showers and thunderstorms. Friday, northeast winds 20 to 25 knots, diminishing to 15 to 20 knots in the afternoon. Seas 3 to 5 feet, occasionally to 6 feet. Protected waters rough. A slight chance of showers and thunderstorms in the morning. Friday night, northeast winds 10 to 15 knots. Seas 2 to 4 feet. Protected waters a moderate chop. Winds and waves higher in and near thunderstorms. The Tallahassee climate summary for this evening, as of 5 p.m., September 20th, 2026. Today's high temperature of 88 degrees occurred at 3:30 p.m. This time the normal high of 88. Today's low temperature of 73 degrees occurred at 5:35 a.m. This low was 4 degrees above the normal low of 69. 0.30 inches of precipitation fell today, which brings the monthly total to 1.62 inches. This is 1.83 inches below the normal amount of 3.45 inches for September. The total precipitation for the year now stands at 31.13 inches, which is 15.64 inches below normal. The normal high temperature for tomorrow is 88 degrees, and the normal low is 69. The record high for tomorrow is 99, which last occurred in 1925, and the record low is 50, which occurred in 1981. Sunset tonight is at 7:36 p.m. Sunrise tomorrow is at 7:25 a.m. And the record low is 50, which occurred in 1981. Sunset tonight is at 7:36 p.m. Sunrise tomorrow is at 7:25 a.m. The coastal waters forecast for the following: St. Andrews Bay waterways. Overnight, south winds around 5 knots, becoming north,

incoming light and variable late. Protected water is smooth. Showers likely with isolated thunderstorms late this evening, then a chance of showers with isolated thunderstorms. Monday, northeast winds around 5 knots, becoming southeast around 5 knots in the afternoon. Protected water is smooth. A chance of showers and thunderstorms in the afternoon. Monday night, south winds around 5 knots, becoming northeast after midnight. Protected water is smooth. A slight chance of showers and thunderstorms in the evening. Tuesday, northeast winds around 5 knots, becoming southeast around 5 knots in the afternoon. Protected water is smooth. A slight chance of showers and thunderstorms in the afternoon. Tuesday night, southwest winds around 5 knots, becoming northwest after midnight. Protected water is smooth. A slight chance of showers and thunderstorms in the evening. Wednesday, northeast winds around 5 knots. Protected water is smooth. A slight chance of showers and thunderstorms in the afternoon. Wednesday night, west winds around 5 knots, becoming northeast after midnight. Protected water is a light chop. A slight chance of showers and thunderstorms in the evening. Thursday, northeast winds 5 to 10 knots. Protected water is a light chop. A slight chance of showers and thunderstorms in the afternoon. Thursday night, northeast winds 5 to 10 knots. Protected water is a light chop. A slight chance of showers and thunderstorms in the evening. Friday, northeast winds 10 to 15 knots, diminishing to 5 to 10 knots in the afternoon. Protected water is a moderate chop. Friday night, northeast winds 5 to 10 knots. Protected water is a light chop. Winds and waves higher and near thunderstorms. The Tropical Weather Outlook. For the North Atlantic, Caribbean Sea, and the Gulf of America, active systems, the National Hurricane Center is issuing advisories on Tropical Storm Faye, located several hundred miles southwest of the Azores. Tropical cyclone formation is not expected during the next 7 days. Tide information for Monday, September 21, 2026. St. Mark's River entrance. High 12:16 a.m., low 4:43 a.m., high 11:10 a.m., low 6:20 p.m. Apalachicola. High 3:09 a.m., low 7:11 a.m., high 11:02 a.m., low 8:18 p.m. St. Andrew's Bay at Panama City. High 5:53 a.m., low 5:01 p.m. Note that the times of high and low tide are 3 minutes earlier at Shell Point than at the St. Mark's River entrance. The average water temperature at Apalachicola was 86.0 degrees. Sunrise and sunset in Tallahassee. September 21, 2026. Sunrise 7:25 a.m. Eastern Daylight Time. Sunset 7:35 p.m. Eastern Daylight Time. 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The latest weather and forecast information can also be accessed by calling our automated forecast line at 850-942-8851. The current time is 11:36 p.m. Eastern Daylight Time. These are the 11 p.m. Eastern Daylight Time conditions. At the Tallahassee Airport, it was mostly cloudy. The temperature was 73 degrees. The wind was calm. At Florida State University, the temperature was 75 degrees. The wind was calm. At Apalachicola, it was mostly cloudy. The temperature was 81 degrees. The wind was northeast at 5 miles an hour. At Panama City Northwest, light rain was falling. The temperature was 72 degrees. The wind was south at 5 miles an hour. At Dothan, it was mostly cloudy. The temperature was 75 degrees. The wind was calm. The report from Albany was not available. At Valdosta, fog was reported. The temperature was 72 degrees. The wind was calm. Over the marine area, at the buoys south of Apalachicola, winds were east at 12 knots and seas were 1 foot. At the buoys south of Panama City, winds were northeast at 2 knots and seas were 1 foot. At the buoys south of Pensacola, winds were southeast at 2 knots and seas were 1 foot. The forecast for the local area. Tonight, mostly cloudy with a chance of showers. A chance of thunderstorms, mainly this evening. Lows in the lower 70s. Southeast winds around 5 miles per hour this evening, becoming light and variable. Chance of rain 50%. Monday, mostly sunny. Highs in the lower 90s.

Northeast winds around 5 miles per hour. Monday night, mostly clear. A slight chance of showers and thunderstorms in the evening. Lows in the lower 70s. Southeast winds around 5 miles per hour in the evening, becoming light and variable. Chance of rain 20%. Tuesday, sunny. Highs in the lower 90s. East winds around 5 miles per hour. Tuesday night, partly cloudy in the evening, then becoming mostly clear. Lows in the lower 70s. Southeast winds around 5 miles per hour in the evening, becoming light and variable. Wednesday through Thursday, mostly clear. Highs in the lower 90s. Lows in the lower 70s. Thursday night, partly cloudy in the evening, then becoming mostly clear. Lows in the upper 60s. Friday and Friday night, mostly clear. Highs in the mid-80s. Lows in the mid-60s. Saturday through Sunday, partly cloudy. Highs in the mid-80s. Lows in the mid-60s. The coastal waters forecast for the following waters from Suwannee River to Apalachicola, Florida, extending from 20 to 60 nautical miles. Coastal waters from Okaloosa, Walton County line to Mexico Beach out to 20 nautical miles. Coastal waters from Mexico Beach to Apalachicola out to 20 nautical miles. Waters from Okaloosa, Walton County line to Mexico Beach 20 to 60 nautical miles. And waters from Mexico Beach to Apalachicola 20 to 60 nautical miles. Overnight, northeast winds around 5 knots. Waves 1 foot or less. Protected waters smooth. A chance of showers with isolated thunderstorms. Monday, northeast winds 5 to 10 knots. Waves 1 foot or less. Wave detail, northeast 1 foot at 2 seconds. Protected waters a light chop. A chance of showers with isolated thunderstorms in the morning, then a slight chance of showers and thunderstorms in the afternoon. Monday night, east winds around 5 knots, increasing to 5 to 10 knots after midnight. Waves 1 foot or less. Wave detail, east 1 foot at 2 seconds. Protected waters a light chop. A slight chance of thunderstorms. A slight chance of showers in the evening, then a chance of showers after midnight. Tuesday, east winds 5 to 10 knots. Waves 1 foot or less. Wave detail, east 1 foot at 3 seconds. Protected waters a light chop. A chance of showers with a slight chance of thunderstorms. Tuesday night, east winds around 5 knots. Waves 1 foot or less. Wave detail, east 1 foot at 3 seconds. Protected waters smooth, a slight chance of thunderstorms. A slight chance of showers in the evening, then a chance of showers after midnight. Wednesday, northeast winds 5 to 10 knots, increasing to 10 to 15 knots in the afternoon. Waves 1 foot or less. Wave detail, northeast 1 foot at 3 seconds. Protected waters a moderate chop. A slight chance of showers and thunderstorms. Wednesday night, northeast winds 5 to 10 knots, increasing to 10 to 15 knots after midnight. Waves 1 foot or less, then around 2 feet after midnight. Protected waters a moderate chop. A slight chance of thunderstorms. A slight chance of showers in the evening, then a chance of showers after midnight. Thursday, northeast winds 15 to 20 knots. Seas 2 to 4 feet. Protected waters choppy. A slight chance of showers and thunderstorms. Thursday night, northeast winds 15 to 20 knots. Seas 2 to 4 feet. Protected waters choppy. A slight chance of showers and thunderstorms. Friday, northeast winds 20 to 25 knots, diminishing to 15 to 20 knots in the afternoon. Seas 3 to 5 feet, occasionally to 6 feet. Protected waters rough. A slight chance of showers and thunderstorms in the morning. Friday night, northeast winds 10 to 15 knots. Seas 2 to 4 feet. Protected waters a moderate chop. Winds and waves higher in and near thunderstorms. The coastal waters forecast for the following St. Andrews Bay waterways. Overnight, south winds around 5 knots, becoming north, then becoming light and variable late. Protected waters smooth. Showers likely with isolated thunderstorms late this evening, then a chance of showers with isolated thunderstorms. Monday, northeast winds around 5 knots, becoming southeast around 5 knots in the afternoon. Protected waters smooth, a chance of showers and thunderstorms in the afternoon. Monday night, south winds around 5 knots, becoming northeast after midnight. Protected waters smooth, a slight chance of showers and thunderstorms in the evening. Tuesday,

Northeast winds around 5 knots, becoming southeast around 5 knots in the afternoon. Protected waters move. A slight chance of showers and thunderstorms in the afternoon. Tuesday night, southwest winds around 5 knots, becoming northwest after midnight. Protected waters move. A slight chance of showers and thunderstorms in the evening. Wednesday, northeast winds around 5 knots. Protected waters move. A slight chance of showers and thunderstorms in the afternoon. Wednesday night, west winds around 5 knots, becoming northeast after midnight. Protected waters a light chop. A slight chance of showers and thunderstorms in the evening. Thursday, northeast winds 5 to 10 knots. Protected waters a light chop. A slight chance of showers and thunderstorms in the afternoon. Thursday night, northeast winds 5 to 10 knots. Protected waters a light chop. A slight chance of showers and thunderstorms in the evening. Friday, northeast winds 10 to 15 knots, diminishing to 5 to 10 knots in the afternoon. Protected waters a moderate chop. Friday night, northeast winds 5 to 10 knots. Protected waters a light chop. Winds and waves higher in and near thunderstorms. The Tropical Weather Outlook. For the North Atlantic, Caribbean Sea, and the Gulf of America, active systems, the National Hurricane Center is issuing advisories on Tropical Storm Faye, located several hundred miles southwest of the Azores. Tropical cyclone formation is not expected during the next 7 days. Tide information for Monday, September 21, 2026. St. Mark's River entrance. High 12:16 a.m., low 4:43 a.m., high 11:10 a.m., low 6:20 p.m. Apalachicola. High 3:09 a.m., low 7:11 a.m., high 11:02 a.m., low 8:18 p.m. St. Andrews Bay of Panama City. High 5:53 a.m., low 5:01 p.m. Note that the times of high and low tide are 3 minutes earlier at Shell Point than at the St. Mark's River entrance. The average water temperature at Apalachicola was 86.0 degrees. Sunrise and sunset in Tallahassee. September 21, 2026, sunrise 7:25 a.m. Eastern Daylight Time, sunset 7:35 p.m. Eastern Daylight Time. 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The current time is 11:46 p.m. Eastern Daylight Time. These are the 11 p.m. Eastern Daylight Time conditions. At the Tallahassee Airport, it was mostly cloudy. The temperature was 73 degrees. The wind was calm. At Florida State University, the temperature was 75 degrees. The wind was calm. At Apalachicola, it was mostly cloudy. The temperature was 81 degrees. The wind was northeast at 5 miles an hour. At Panama City Northwest, light rain was falling. The temperature was 72 degrees. The wind was south at 5 miles an hour. At Dothan, it was mostly cloudy. The temperature was 75 degrees. The wind was calm. The report from Albany was not available. At Valdosta, fog was reported. The temperature was 72 degrees. The wind was calm. Over the marine area, at the buoy south of Apalachicola, winds were east at 12 knots and seas were 1 foot. At the buoy south of Panama City, winds were northeast at 2 knots, and seas were 1 foot. At the buoy south of Pensacola, winds were southeast at 2 knots, and seas were 1 foot. The forecast for the local area. Tonight, mostly cloudy with a chance of showers. A chance of thunderstorms, mainly this evening. Lows in the lower 70s. Southeast winds around 5 miles per hour this evening, becoming light and variable. Chance of rain 50%. Monday, mostly sunny. Highs in the lower 90s. Northeast winds around 5 miles per hour. Monday night, mostly clear. A slight chance of showers and thunderstorms in the evening. Lows in the lower 70s. Southeast winds around 5 miles per hour in the evening, becoming light and variable. Chance of rain 20%. Tuesday, sunny. Highs in the lower 90s. East winds around 5 miles per hour. Tuesday night, partly cloudy in the evening, then becoming mostly clear. Lows in the lower 70s.

northeast winds around 5 miles per hour in the evening, becoming light and variable. Wednesday through Thursday, mostly clear. Highs in the lower 90s. Lows in the lower 70s. Thursday night, partly cloudy in the evening, then becoming mostly clear. Lows in the upper 60s. Friday and Friday night, mostly clear. Highs in the mid-80s. Lows in the mid-60s. Saturday through Sunday, partly cloudy. Highs in the mid-80s. Lows in the mid-60s. The coastal waters forecast for the following waters from Suwannee River to Apalachicola, Florida, extending from 20 to 60 nautical miles. Coastal waters from Okaloosa, Walton County line to Mexico Beach out to 20 nautical miles. Coastal waters from Mexico Beach to Apalachicola out to 20 nautical miles. Waters from Okaloosa, Walton County line to Mexico Beach 20 to 60 nautical miles. And waters from Mexico Beach to Apalachicola 20 to 60 nautical miles. Overnight, northeast winds around 5 knots. Waves 1 foot or less. Protected waters smooth. A chance of showers with isolated thunderstorms. Monday, northeast winds 5 to 10 knots. Waves 1 foot or less. Wave detail, northeast 1 foot at 2 seconds. Protected waters a light chop. A chance of showers with isolated thunderstorms in the morning, then a slight chance of showers and thunderstorms in the afternoon. Monday night, east winds around 5 knots, increasing to 5 to 10 knots after midnight. Waves 1 foot or less. Wave detail, east 1 foot at 2 seconds. Protected waters a light chop. A slight chance of thunderstorms. A slight chance of showers in the evening, then a chance of showers after midnight. Tuesday, east winds 5 to 10 knots. Waves 1 foot or less. Wave detail, east 1 foot at 3 seconds. Protected waters a light chop. A chance of showers with a slight chance of thunderstorms. Tuesday night, east winds around 5 knots. Waves 1 foot or less. Wave detail, east 1 foot at 3 seconds. Protected waters smooth. A slight chance of thunderstorms. A slight chance of showers in the evening, then a chance of showers after midnight. Wednesday, northeast winds 5 to 10 knots, increasing to 10 to 15 knots in the afternoon. Waves 1 foot or less. Wave detail, northeast 1 foot at 3 seconds. Protected waters a moderate chop. A slight chance of showers and thunderstorms. Wednesday night, northeast winds 5 to 10 knots, increasing to 10 to 15 knots after midnight. Waves 1 foot or less, then around 2 feet after midnight. Protected waters a moderate chop. A slight chance of thunderstorms. A slight chance of showers in the evening, then a chance of showers after midnight. Thursday, northeast winds 15 to 20 knots. Seas 2 to 4 feet. Protected waters choppy. A slight chance of showers and thunderstorms. Thursday night, northeast winds 15 to 20 knots. Seas 2 to 4 feet. Protected waters choppy. A slight chance of showers and thunderstorms. Friday, northeast winds 20 to 25 knots, diminishing to 15 to 20 knots in the afternoon. Seas 3 to 5 feet, occasionally to 6 feet. Protected waters rough. A slight chance of showers and thunderstorms in the morning. Friday night, northeast winds 10 to 15 knots. Seas 2 to 4 feet. Protected waters a moderate chop. Winds and waves higher in and near thunderstorms. The coastal waters forecast for the following St. Andrews Bay waterways. Overnight, south winds around 5 knots, becoming north, then becoming light and variable late. Protected waters smooth. Showers likely with isolated thunderstorms late this evening, then a chance of showers with isolated thunderstorms. Monday, northeast winds around 5 knots, becoming southeast around 5 knots in the afternoon. Protected waters smooth. A chance of showers and thunderstorms in the afternoon. Monday night, south winds around 5 knots, becoming northeast after midnight. Protected waters smooth. A slight chance of showers and thunderstorms in the evening. Tuesday, northeast winds around 5 knots, becoming southeast around 5 knots in the afternoon. Protected waters smooth. A slight chance of showers and thunderstorms in the afternoon. Tuesday night, southwest winds around 5 knots, becoming northwest after midnight. Protected waters smooth. A slight chance of showers and thunderstorms in the evening. Wednesday, northeast winds around 5 knots. Protected waters smooth. A slight chance of showers and thunderstorms in the afternoon. Wednesday night, west winds around 5 knots.

becoming northeast after midnight. Protected waters, a light chop. A slight chance of showers and thunderstorms in the evening. Thursday, northeast winds 5 to 10 knots. Protected waters, a light chop. A slight chance of showers and thunderstorms in the afternoon. Thursday night, northeast winds 5 to 10 knots. Protected waters, a light chop. A slight chance of showers and thunderstorms in the evening. Friday, northeast winds 10 to 15 knots, diminishing to 5 to 10 knots in the afternoon. Protected waters, a moderate chop. Friday night, northeast winds 5 to 10 knots. Protected waters, a light chop. Winds and waves higher and near thunderstorms. The Tropical Weather Outlook. For the North Atlantic, Caribbean Sea, and the Gulf of America, active systems, the National Hurricane Center is issuing advisories on Tropical Storm Fay, located several hundred miles southwest of the Azores. Tropical cyclone formation is not expected during the next 7 days. Tide information for Monday, September 21, 2026. St. Mark's River entrance. High 12:16 a.m., low 4:43 a.m., high 11:10 a.m., low 6:20 p.m. Apalachicola. High 3:09 a.m., low 7:11 a.m., high 11:02 a.m., low 8:18 p.m. St. Andrews Bay at Panama City. High 5:53 a.m., low 5:01 p.m. Note that the times of high and low tide are 3 minutes earlier at Shell Point than at the St. Mark's River entrance. The average water temperature at Apalachicola was 86.0 degrees. Sunrise and sunset in Tallahassee. September 21, 2026. Sunrise 7:25 a.m. Eastern Daylight Time. Sunset 7:35 p.m. Eastern Daylight Time. 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The latest weather and forecast information can also be accessed by calling our automated forecast line at 850-942-8851. The current time is 11:55 p.m. Eastern Daylight Time. These are the 11 p.m. Eastern Daylight Time conditions. At the Tallahassee Airport, it was mostly cloudy. The temperature was 73 degrees. The wind was calm. At Florida State University, the temperature was 75 degrees. The wind was calm. At Apalachicola, it was mostly cloudy. The temperature was 81 degrees. The wind was northeast at 5 miles an hour. At Panama City Northwest, light rain was falling. The temperature was 72 degrees. The wind was south at 5 miles an hour. At Dothan, it was mostly cloudy. The temperature was 75 degrees. The wind was calm. The report from Albany was not available. At Valdosta, fog was reported. The temperature was 72 degrees. The wind was calm. Over the marine area, at the buoy south of Apalachicola, winds were east at 12 knots and seas were 1 foot. At the buoy south of Panama City, winds were northeast at 2 knots and seas were 1 foot. At the buoy south of Pensacola, winds were southeast at 2 knots and seas were 1 foot. The forecast for the local area. Tonight, mostly cloudy with a chance of showers. A chance of thunderstorms, mainly this evening. Lows in the lower 70s. Southeast winds around 5 miles per hour this evening, becoming light and variable. Chance of rain 50%. Monday, mostly sunny. Highs in the lower 90s. Northeast winds around 5 miles per hour. Monday night, mostly clear. A slight chance of showers and thunderstorms in the evening. Lows in the lower 70s. Southeast winds around 5 miles per hour in the evening, becoming light and variable. Chance of rain 20%. Tuesday, sunny. Highs in the lower 90s. East winds around 5 miles per hour. Tuesday night, partly cloudy in the evening, then becoming mostly clear. Lows in the lower 70s. Southeast winds around 5 miles per hour in the evening, becoming light and variable. Wednesday through Thursday, mostly clear. Highs in the lower 90s. Lows in the lower 70s. Thursday night, partly cloudy in the evening, then becoming mostly clear. Lows in the upper 60s. Friday and Friday night, mostly clear. Highs in the mid-80s. Lows in the mid-60s. Saturday through Sunday, partly cloudy. Highs in the mid-80s. Lows in the mid-60s.
The coastal waters forecast for the following waters from Suwannee River to Apalachicola, Florida, extending from 20 to 60 nautical miles. Coastal waters from Okaloosa-Walton County line to Mexico Beach out to 20 nautical miles. Coastal waters from Mexico Beach to Apalachicola out to 20 nautical miles. Waters from Okaloosa-Walton County line to Mexico Beach 20 to 60 nautical miles. And waters from Mexico Beach to Apalachicola 20 to 60 nautical miles. Overnight, northeast winds around 5 knots. Waves 1 foot or less. Protected waters smooth. A chance of showers with isolated thunderstorms. Monday, northeast winds 5 to 10 knots. Waves 1 foot or less. Wave detail, northeast 1 foot at 2 seconds. Protected waters a light chop. A chance of showers with isolated thunderstorms in the morning, then a slight chance of showers and thunderstorms in the afternoon. Monday night, east winds around 5 knots, increasing to 5 to 10 knots after midnight. Waves 1 foot or less. Wave detail, east 1 foot at 2 seconds. Protected waters a light chop. A slight chance of thunderstorms. A slight chance of showers in the evening, then a chance of showers after midnight. Tuesday, east winds 5 to 10 knots. Waves 1 foot or less. Wave detail, east 1 foot at 3 seconds. Protected waters a light chop. A chance of showers with a slight chance of thunderstorms. Tuesday night, east winds around 5 knots. Waves 1 foot or less. Wave detail, east 1 foot at 3 seconds. Protected waters smooth. A slight chance of thunderstorms. A slight chance of showers in the evening, then a chance of showers after midnight. Wednesday, northeast winds 5 to 10 knots, increasing to 10 to 15 knots in the afternoon. Waves 1 foot or less. Wave detail, northeast 1 foot at 3 seconds. Protected waters a moderate chop. A slight chance of showers and thunderstorms. Wednesday night, northeast winds 5 to 10 knots, increasing to 10 to 15 knots after midnight. Waves 1 foot or less, then around 2 feet after midnight. Protected waters a moderate chop. A slight chance of thunderstorms. A slight chance of showers in the evening, then a chance of showers after midnight. Thursday, northeast winds 15 to 20 knots. Seas 2 to 4 feet. Protected waters choppy. A slight chance of showers and thunderstorms. Thursday night, northeast winds 15 to 20 knots. Seas 2 to 4 feet. Protected waters choppy. A slight chance of showers and thunderstorms. Friday, northeast winds 20 to 25 knots, diminishing to 15 to 20 knots in the afternoon. Seas 3 to 5 feet, occasionally to 6 feet. Protected waters rough. A slight chance of showers and thunderstorms in the morning. Friday night, northeast winds 10 to 15 knots. Seas 2 to 4 feet. Protected waters a moderate chop. Winds and waves higher and near thunderstorms. The coastal waters forecast for the following St. Andrews Bay waterways. Overnight, south winds around 5 knots, becoming north, then becoming light and variable late. Protected waters smooth. Showers likely with isolated thunderstorms late this evening, then a chance of showers with isolated thunderstorms. Monday, northeast winds around 5 knots, becoming southeast around 5 knots in the afternoon. Protected waters smooth. A chance of showers and thunderstorms in the afternoon. Monday night, south winds around 5 knots, becoming northeast after midnight. Protected waters smooth. A slight chance of showers and thunderstorms in the evening. Tuesday, northeast winds around 5 knots, becoming southeast around 5 knots in the afternoon. Protected waters smooth. A slight chance of showers and thunderstorms in the afternoon. Tuesday night, southwest winds around 5 knots, becoming northwest after midnight. Protected waters smooth. A slight chance of showers and thunderstorms in the evening. Wednesday, northeast winds around 5 knots. Protected waters smooth. A slight chance of showers and thunderstorms in the afternoon. Wednesday night, west winds around 5 knots, becoming northeast after midnight. Protected waters a light chop. A slight chance of showers and thunderstorms in the evening. Thursday, northeast winds 5 to 10 knots. Protected waters a light chop. A slight chance of showers and thunderstorms in the afternoon. Thursday night, northeast winds 5 to 10 knots. Protected waters a light chop. A slight chance of showers and thunderstorms in the evening. Friday, northeast winds 10 to 15 knots, diminishing to 5 to 10 knots in the afternoon.

Protected water is a moderate chop. Friday night, northeast winds 5 to 10 knots. Protected water is a light chop. Winds and waves higher and near thunderstorms. The tropical weather outlook. For the North Atlantic, Caribbean Sea, and the Gulf of America, active systems, the National Hurricane Center is issuing advisories on Tropical Storm Fay, located several hundred miles southwest of the Azores. Tropical cyclone formation is not expected during the next 7 days. Tide information for Monday, September 21, 2026. St. Mark's River entrance. High 12:16 a.m., low 4:43 a.m., high 11:10 a.m., low 6:20 p.m. Apalachicola. High 3:09 a.m., low 7:11 a.m., high 11:02 a.m., low 8:18 p.m. St. Andrews Bay at Panama City. High 5:53 a.m., low 5:01 p.m. Note that the times of high and low tide are 3 minutes earlier at Shell Point than at the St. Mark's River entrance. The average water temperature at Apalachicola was 86.0 degrees. Sunrise and sunset in Tallahassee. September 21, 2026, sunrise 7:25 a.m. Eastern Daylight Time, sunset 7:35 p.m. Eastern Daylight Time. 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This broadcast originates from your National Weather Service office in Tallahassee, Florida. The latest weather and forecast information can also be accessed by calling our automated forecast line at 850-942-8851. The current time is 12:05 a.m. Eastern Daylight Time. These are the midnight Eastern Daylight Time conditions. The report from the Tallahassee Airport was not available. The report from Florida State University was not available. The report from Apalachicola was not available. The report from Panama City Northwest was not available. The report from Dothan was not available. The report from Albany was not available. The report from Valdosta was not available. Over the marine area, at the buoys south of Apalachicola, winds were east at 12 knots and seas were 1 foot. At the buoys south of Panama City, winds were northeast at 2 knots. At the buoys south of Pensacola, winds were east at 2 knots and seas were 1 foot. The forecast for the local area. Tonight, mostly cloudy with a chance of showers. A chance of thunderstorms, mainly this evening. Lows in the lower 70s. Southeast winds around 5 miles per hour this evening, becoming light and variable. Chance of rain 50%. Monday, mostly sunny. Highs in the lower 90s. Northeast winds around 5 miles per hour. Monday night, mostly clear. A slight chance of showers and thunderstorms in the evening. Lows in the lower 70s. Southeast winds around 5 miles per hour in the evening, becoming light and variable. Chance of rain 20%. Tuesday, sunny. Highs in the lower 90s. East winds around 5 miles per hour. Tuesday night, partly cloudy in the evening, then becoming mostly clear. Lows in the lower 70s. Southeast winds around 5 miles per hour in the evening, becoming light and variable. Wednesday through Thursday, mostly clear. Highs in the lower 90s. Lows in the lower 70s. Thursday night, partly cloudy in the evening, then becoming mostly clear. Lows in the upper 60s. Friday and Friday night, mostly clear. Highs in the mid-80s. Lows in the mid-60s. Saturday through Sunday, partly cloudy. Highs in the mid-80s. Lows in the mid-60s. The coastal waters forecast for the following: waters from Suwannee River to Apalachicola, Florida, extending from 20 to 60 nautical miles, coastal waters from Okaloosa-Walton County line to Mexico Beach out to 20 nautical miles, coastal waters from Mexico Beach to Apalachicola out to 20 nautical miles, waters from Okaloosa-Walton County line to Mexico Beach 20 to 60 nautical miles, and waters from Mexico Beach to Apalachicola 20 to 60 nautical miles. Overnight, northeast winds around 5 knots. Waves 1 foot or less. Protected water smooth. A chance of showers with isolated thunderstorms. Monday, northeast winds 5 to 10 knots. Waves 1 foot or less. Wave detail, northeast 1 foot at 2 seconds. Protected water is a light chop. A chance of showers with isolated thunderstorms in the morning, then a slight chance of showers and thunderstorms in the afternoon. Monday night, east winds around 5 knots, increasing to 5 to 10 knots after

At night, waves 1 foot or less. Wave detail, east 1 foot at 2 seconds. Protected waters, a light chop. A slight chance of thunderstorms. A slight chance of showers in the evening, then a chance of showers after midnight. Tuesday, east winds 5 to 10 knots. Waves 1 foot or less. Wave detail, east 1 foot at 3 seconds. Protected waters, a light chop. A chance of showers with a slight chance of thunderstorms. Tuesday night, east winds around 5 knots. Waves 1 foot or less. Wave detail, east 1 foot at 3 seconds. Protected waters, smooth. A slight chance of thunderstorms. A slight chance of showers in the evening, then a chance of showers after midnight. Wednesday, northeast winds 5 to 10 knots, increasing to 10 to 15 knots in the afternoon. Waves 1 foot or less. Wave detail, northeast 1 foot at 3 seconds. Protected waters, a moderate chop. A slight chance of showers and thunderstorms. Wednesday night, northeast winds 5 to 10 knots, increasing to 10 to 15 knots after midnight. Waves 1 foot or less, then around 2 feet after midnight. Protected waters, a moderate chop. A slight chance of thunderstorms. A slight chance of showers in the evening, then a chance of showers after midnight. Thursday, northeast winds 15 to 20 knots. Seas 2 to 4 feet. Protected waters, choppy. A slight chance of showers and thunderstorms. Thursday night, northeast winds 15 to 20 knots. Seas 2 to 4 feet. Protected waters, choppy. A slight chance of showers and thunderstorms. Friday, northeast winds 20 to 25 knots, diminishing to 15 to 20 knots in the afternoon. Seas 3 to 5 feet, occasionally to 6 feet. Protected waters, rough. A slight chance of showers and thunderstorms in the morning. Friday night, northeast winds 10 to 15 knots. Seas 2 to 4 feet. Protected waters, a moderate chop. Winds and waves higher in and near thunderstorms. The coastal waters forecast for the following St. Andrews Bay waterways. Overnight, south winds around 5 knots, becoming north, then becoming light and variable late. Protected waters, smooth. Showers likely with isolated thunderstorms late this evening, then a chance of showers with isolated thunderstorms. Monday, northeast winds around 5 knots, becoming southeast around 5 knots in the afternoon. Protected waters, smooth. A chance of showers and thunderstorms in the afternoon. Monday night, south winds around 5 knots, becoming northeast after midnight. Protected waters, smooth. A slight chance of showers and thunderstorms in the evening. Tuesday, northeast winds around 5 knots, becoming southeast around 5 knots in the afternoon. Protected waters, smooth. A slight chance of showers and thunderstorms in the afternoon. Tuesday night, southwest winds around 5 knots, becoming northwest after midnight. Protected waters, smooth. A slight chance of showers and thunderstorms in the evening. Wednesday, northeast winds around 5 knots. Protected waters, smooth. A slight chance of showers and thunderstorms in the afternoon. Wednesday night, west winds around 5 knots, becoming northeast after midnight. Protected waters, a light chop. A slight chance of showers and thunderstorms in the evening. Thursday, northeast winds 5 to 10 knots. Protected waters, a light chop. A slight chance of showers and thunderstorms in the afternoon. Thursday night, northeast winds 5 to 10 knots. Protected waters, a light chop. A slight chance of showers and thunderstorms in the evening. Friday, northeast winds 10 to 15 knots, diminishing to 5 to 10 knots in the afternoon. Protected waters, a moderate chop. Friday night, northeast winds 5 to 10 knots. Protected waters, a light chop. Winds and waves higher in and near thunderstorms. The tropical weather outlook. For the North Atlantic, Caribbean Sea, and the Gulf of America, active systems, the National Hurricane Center is issuing advisories on Tropical Storm Fay, located several hundred miles southwest of the Azores. Tropical cyclone formation is not expected during the next 7 days. Tide information for Monday, September 21, 2026. St. Mark's River entrance. High 12:16 a.m., low 4:43 a.m., high 11:10 a.m., low 6:20 p.m. Apalachicola. High 3:09 a.m., low 7:11 a.m., high 11:02 a.m., low 8:18 p.m. St. Andrews Bay at Panama City. High 5:53 a.m., low 5:01 p.m.
Note that the times of high and low tide are 3 minutes earlier at Shell Point than at the St. Mark's River entrance. The average water temperature at Apalachicola was 86.0 degrees. Sunrise and sunset in Tallahassee. September 21, 2026. Sunrise 7:25 a.m. Eastern Daylight Time. Sunset 7:35 p.m. Eastern Daylight Time. 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The latest weather and forecast information can also be accessed by calling our automated forecast line at 850-942-8851. The current time is 12:14 a.m. Eastern Daylight Time. These are the midnight Eastern Daylight Time conditions. The report from the Tallahassee Airport was not available. At Florida State University, the temperature was 75 degrees. The wind was southwest at 3 miles an hour. The report from Apalachicola was not available. The report from Panama City Northwest was not available. The report from Dothan was not available. The report from Albany was not available. The report from Valdosta was not available. Over the marine area, at the buoy south of Apalachicola, winds were east at 12 knots and seas were 1 foot. At the buoy south of Panama City, winds were northeast at 2 knots. At the buoy south of Pensacola, winds were east at 2 knots and seas were 1 foot. The forecast for the local area. Tonight, mostly cloudy with a chance of showers. A chance of thunderstorms, mainly this evening. Lows in the lower 70s. Southeast winds around 5 miles per hour this evening, becoming light and variable. Chance of rain 50%. Monday, mostly sunny. Highs in the lower 90s. Northeast winds around 5 miles per hour. Monday night, mostly clear. A slight chance of showers and thunderstorms in the evening. Lows in the lower 70s. Southeast winds around 5 miles per hour in the evening, becoming light and variable. Chance of rain 20%. Tuesday, sunny. Highs in the lower 90s. East winds around 5 miles per hour. Tuesday night, partly cloudy in the evening, then becoming mostly clear. Lows in the lower 70s. Southeast winds around 5 miles per hour in the evening, becoming light and variable. Wednesday through Thursday, mostly clear. Highs in the lower 90s. Lows in the lower 70s. Thursday night, partly cloudy in the evening, then becoming mostly clear. Lows in the upper 60s. Friday and Friday night, mostly clear. Highs in the mid-80s. Lows in the mid-60s. Saturday through Sunday, partly cloudy. Highs in the mid-80s. Lows in the mid-60s. The coastal waters forecast for the following. Waters from Suwannee River to Apalachicola, Florida, extending from 20 to 60 nautical miles. Coastal waters from Okaloosa-Walton County line to Mexico Beach out to 20 nautical miles. Coastal waters from Mexico Beach to Apalachicola out to 20 nautical miles. Waters from Okaloosa-Walton County line to Mexico Beach 20 to 60 nautical miles. And waters from Mexico Beach to Apalachicola 20 to 60 nautical miles. Overnight, northeast winds around 5 knots. Waves 1 foot or less. Protected waters smooth. A chance of showers with isolated thunderstorms. Monday, northeast winds 5 to 10 knots. Waves 1 foot or less. Wave detail, northeast 1 foot at 2 seconds. Protected waters a light chop. A chance of showers with isolated thunderstorms in the morning, then a slight chance of showers and thunderstorms in the afternoon. Monday night, east winds around 5 knots, increasing to 5 to 10 knots after midnight. Waves 1 foot or less. Wave detail, east 1 foot at 2 seconds. Protected waters a light chop. A slight chance of thunderstorms. A slight chance of showers in the evening, then a chance of showers after midnight. Tuesday, east winds 5 to 10 knots. Waves 1 foot or less. Wave detail, east 1 foot at 3 seconds. Protected waters a light chop. A chance of showers with a slight chance of thunderstorms. Tuesday night, east winds around 5 knots. Waves 1 foot or less. Wave detail, east 1 foot at 3 seconds. Protected waters smooth. A slight chance of thunderstorms. A slight chance of showers in the evening, then a chance of showers after midnight. Wednesday, northeast winds 5 to 10 knots, increasing to 10 to 15 knots in the afternoon. Waves 1 foot or less.
Wave detail, northeast 1 foot at 3.

seconds. Protected water is a moderate chop. A slight chance of showers and thunderstorms. Wednesday night, northeast winds 5 to 10 knots, increasing to 10 to 15 knots after midnight. Waves 1 foot or less, then around 2 feet after midnight. Protected water is a moderate chop. A slight chance of thunderstorms. A slight chance of showers in the evening, then a chance of showers after midnight. Thursday, northeast winds 15 to 20 knots. Seas 2 to 4 feet. Protected waters choppy. A slight chance of showers and thunderstorms. Thursday night, northeast winds 15 to 20 knots. Seas 2 to 4 feet. Protected waters choppy. A slight chance of showers and thunderstorms. Friday, northeast winds 20 to 25 knots, diminishing to 15 to 20 knots in the afternoon. Seas 3 to 5 feet, occasionally to 6 feet. Protected waters rough. A slight chance of showers and thunderstorms in the morning. Friday night, northeast winds 10 to 15 knots. Seas 2 to 4 feet. Protected waters a moderate chop. Winds and waves higher and near thunderstorms. The coastal waters forecast for the following St. Andrews Bay waterways. Overnight, south winds around 5 knots, becoming north, then becoming light and variable late. Protected waters smooth, showers likely with isolated thunderstorms late this evening, then a chance of showers with isolated thunderstorms. Monday, northeast winds around 5 knots, becoming southeast around 5 knots in the afternoon. Protected waters smooth, a chance of showers and thunderstorms in the afternoon. Monday night, south winds around 5 knots, becoming northeast after midnight. Protected waters smooth, a slight chance of showers and thunderstorms in the evening. Tuesday, northeast winds around 5 knots, becoming southeast around 5 knots in the afternoon. Protected waters smooth, a slight chance of showers and thunderstorms in the afternoon. Tuesday night, southwest winds around 5 knots, becoming northwest after midnight. Protected waters smooth, a slight chance of showers and thunderstorms in the evening. Wednesday, northeast winds around 5 knots. Protected waters smooth, a slight chance of showers and thunderstorms in the afternoon. Wednesday night, west winds around 5 knots, becoming northeast after midnight. Protected waters a light chop. A slight chance of showers and thunderstorms in the evening. Thursday, northeast winds 5 to 10 knots. Protected waters a light chop. A slight chance of showers and thunderstorms in the afternoon. Thursday night, northeast winds 5 to 10 knots. Protected waters a light chop. A slight chance of showers and thunderstorms in the evening. Friday, northeast winds 10 to 15 knots, diminishing to 5 to 10 knots in the afternoon. Protected waters a moderate chop. Friday night, northeast winds 5 to 10 knots. Protected waters a light chop. Winds and waves higher and near thunderstorms. The Tropical Weather Outlook. For the North Atlantic, Caribbean Sea and the Gulf of America, Active Systems, the National Hurricane Center is issuing advisories on Tropical Storm Faye, located several hundred miles southwest of the Azores. Tropical cyclone formation is not expected during the next 7 days. Tide information for Monday, September 21, 2026. St. Mark's River entrance. High 12:16 a.m., low 4:43 a.m., high 11:10 a.m., low 6:20 p.m. Apalachicola. High 3:09 a.m., low 7:11 a.m., high 11:02 a.m., low 8:18 p.m. St. Andrews Bay at Panama City. High 5:53 a.m., low 5:01 p.m. Note that the times of high and low tide are 3 minutes earlier at Shell Point than at the St. Mark's River entrance. The average water temperature at Apalachicola was 86.0 degrees. Sunrise and sunset in Tallahassee. September 21, 2026, sunrise 7:25 a.m. Eastern Daylight Time, sunset 7:35 p.m. Eastern Daylight Time. 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This broadcast originates from your National Weather Service office in Tallahassee, Florida. The latest weather and forecast information can also be accessed by calling our automated forecast line at 850-942-8851. The current time is 12:23 a.m. Eastern Daylight Time. These are the midnight Eastern Daylight Time conditions. The report from the Tallahassee Airport was not available. At Florida State University,

Highs in the lower 90s. Northeast winds around 5 miles per hour. Monday night, mostly clear. A slight chance of showers and thunderstorms in the evening. Lows in the lower 70s. Southeast winds around 5 miles per hour in the evening, becoming light and variable. Chance of rain 20%. Tuesday, sunny. Highs in the lower 90s. East winds around 5 miles per hour. Tuesday night, partly cloudy in the evening, then becoming mostly clear. Lows in the lower 70s. Southeast winds around 5 miles per hour in the evening, becoming light and variable. Wednesday through Thursday, mostly clear. Highs in the lower 90s. Lows in the lower 70s. Thursday night, partly cloudy in the evening, then becoming mostly clear. Lows in the upper 60s. Friday and Friday night, mostly clear. Highs in the mid-80s. Lows in the mid-60s. Saturday through Sunday, partly cloudy. Highs in the mid-80s. Lows in the mid-60s. The coastal waters forecast for the following: waters from Suwannee River to Apalachicola, Florida, extending from 20 to 60 nautical miles. Coastal waters from Okaloosa-Walton County line to Mexico Beach out to 20 nautical miles. Coastal waters from Mexico Beach to Apalachicola out to 20 nautical miles. Waters from Okaloosa-Walton County line to Mexico Beach 20 to 60 nautical miles. And waters from Mexico Beach to Apalachicola 20 to 60 nautical miles. Overnight, northeast winds around 5 knots. Waves 1 foot or less. Protected waters smooth. A chance of showers with isolated thunderstorms. Monday, northeast winds 5 to 10 knots. Waves 1 foot or less. Wave detail, northeast 1 foot at 2 seconds. Protected waters a light chop. A chance of showers with isolated thunderstorms in the morning, then a slight chance of showers and thunderstorms in the afternoon. Monday night, east winds around 5 knots, increasing to 5 to 10 knots after midnight. Waves 1 foot or less. Wave detail, east 1 foot at 2 seconds. Protected waters a light chop. A slight chance of thunderstorms. A slight chance of showers in the evening, then a chance of showers after midnight. Tuesday, east winds 5 to 10 knots. Waves 1 foot or less. Wave detail, east 1 foot at 3 seconds. Protected waters a light chop. A chance of showers with a slight chance of thunderstorms. Tuesday night, east winds around 5 knots. Waves 1 foot or less. Wave detail, east 1 foot at 3 seconds. Protected waters smooth. A slight chance of thunderstorms. A slight chance of showers in the evening, then a chance of showers after midnight. Wednesday, northeast winds 5 to 10 knots, increasing to 10 to 15 knots in the afternoon. Waves 1 foot or less. Wave detail, northeast 1 foot at 3 seconds. Protected waters a moderate chop. A slight chance of showers and thunderstorms. Wednesday night, northeast winds 5 to 10 knots, increasing to 10 to 15 knots after midnight. Waves 1 foot or less, then around 2 feet after midnight. Protected waters a moderate chop. A slight chance of thunderstorms. A slight chance of showers in the evening, then a chance of showers after midnight. Thursday, northeast winds 15 to 20 knots. Seas 2 to 4 feet. Protected waters choppy. A slight chance of showers and thunderstorms. Thursday night, northeast winds 15 to 20 knots. Seas 2 to 4 feet. Protected waters choppy. A slight chance of showers and thunderstorms. Friday, northeast winds 20 to 25 knots, diminishing to 15 to 20 knots in the afternoon. Seas 3 to 5 feet, occasionally to 6 feet. Protected waters rough. A slight chance of showers and thunderstorms in the morning. Friday night, northeast winds 10 to 15 knots. Seas 2 to 4 feet. Protected waters a moderate chop. Winds and waves higher in and near thunderstorms. The coastal waters forecast for the following: St. Andrews Bay waterways. Overnight, south winds around 5 knots, becoming north, then becoming light and variable late. Protected waters smooth. Showers likely with isolated thunderstorms late this evening, then a chance of showers with isolated thunderstorms. Monday, northeast winds around 5 knots, becoming southeast around 5 knots in the afternoon. Protected waters smooth. A chance of showers and thunderstorms in the afternoon. Monday night, south winds around 5 knots, becoming northeast after midnight. Protected waters smooth. A slight chance of showers and thunderstorms.

Thunderstorms in the evening. Tuesday, northeast winds around 5 knots, becoming southeast around 5 knots in the afternoon. Protected waters move. A slight chance of showers and thunderstorms in the afternoon. Tuesday night, southwest winds around 5 knots, becoming northwest after midnight. Protected waters move. A slight chance of showers and thunderstorms in the evening. Wednesday, northeast winds around 5 knots. Protected waters move. A slight chance of showers and thunderstorms in the afternoon. Wednesday night, west winds around 5 knots, becoming northeast after midnight. Protected waters a light chop. A slight chance of showers and thunderstorms in the evening. Thursday, northeast winds 5 to 10 knots. Protected waters a light chop. A slight chance of showers and thunderstorms in the afternoon. Thursday night, northeast winds 5 to 10 knots. Protected waters a light chop. A slight chance of showers and thunderstorms in the evening. Friday, northeast winds 10 to 15 knots, diminishing to 5 to 10 knots in the afternoon. Protected waters a moderate chop. Friday night, northeast winds 5 to 10 knots. Protected waters a light chop. Winds and waves higher and near thunderstorms. The Tropical Weather Outlook. For the North Atlantic, Caribbean Sea, and the Gulf of America, Active Systems, the National Hurricane Center is issuing advisories on Tropical Storm Fay, located several hundred miles southwest of the Azores. Tropical cyclone formation is not expected during the next 7 days. Tide information for Monday, September 21, 2026. St. Mark's River entrance. High 12:16 a.m., low 4:43 a.m., high 11:10 a.m., low 6:20 p.m. Apalachicola. High 3:09 a.m., low 7:11 a.m., high 11:02 a.m., low 8:18 p.m. St. Andrews Bay of Panama City. High 5:53 a.m., low 5:01 p.m. Note that the times of high and low tide are 3 minutes earlier at Shell Point than at the St. Mark's River entrance. The average water temperature at Apalachicola was 86.0 degrees. Sunrise and sunset in Tallahassee. September 21, 2026. Sunrise 7:25 a.m. Eastern Daylight Time. Sunset 7:35 p.m. Eastern Daylight Time. 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This broadcast originates from your National Weather Service office in Tallahassee, Florida. The latest weather and forecast information can also be accessed by calling our automated forecast line at 850-942-8851. The current time is 12:32 a.m. Eastern Daylight Time. These are the midnight Eastern Daylight Time conditions. The report from the Tallahassee Airport was not available. At Florida State University, the temperature was 75 degrees. The wind was southwest at 3 miles an hour. The report from Apalachicola was not available. The report from Panama City Northwest was not available. The report from Dothan was not available. The report from Albany was not available. The report from Valdosta was not available. Over the marine area, at the buoy south of Apalachicola, winds were northeast at 12 knots. At the buoy south of Panama City, winds were northeast at 2 knots. At the buoy south of Pensacola, winds were east at 2 knots. The forecast for the local area. Tonight, mostly cloudy with a chance of showers. A chance of thunderstorms, mainly this evening. Lows in the lower 70s. Southeast winds around 5 miles, mostly cloudy with a chance of showers. A chance of thunderstorms, mainly this evening. Lows in the lower 70s. Southeast winds around 5 miles per hour this evening, becoming light and variable. Chance of rain 50%. Monday, mostly sunny. Highs in the lower 90s. Northeast winds around 5 miles per hour. Monday night, mostly clear. A slight chance of showers and thunderstorms in the evening. Lows in the lower 70s. Southeast winds around 5 miles per hour in the evening, becoming light and variable. Chance of rain 20%. Tuesday, sunny. Highs in the lower 90s. East winds around 5 miles per hour. Tuesday night, partly cloudy in the evening, then becoming mostly clear. Lows in the lower 70s. Southeast winds around 5 miles per hour in the evening, becoming light and variable. Wednesday through Thursday, mostly clear. Highs in the lower 90s. Lows in the lower 70s. Thursday night.

partly cloudy in the evening, then becoming mostly clear. Lows in the upper 60s. Friday and Friday night, mostly clear. Highs in the mid-80s. Lows in the mid-60s. Saturday through Sunday, partly cloudy. Highs in the mid-80s. Lows in the mid-60s. The coastal waters forecast for the following: waters from Suwannee River to Apalachicola, Florida, extending from 20 to 60 nautical miles. Coastal waters from Okaloosa, Walton County line to Mexico Beach out to 20 nautical miles. Coastal waters from Mexico Beach to Apalachicola out to 20 nautical miles. Waters from Okaloosa, Walton County line to Mexico Beach 20 to 60 nautical miles. And waters from Mexico Beach to Apalachicola 20 to 60 nautical miles. Overnight, northeast winds around 5 knots. Waves 1 foot or less. Protected waters smooth. A chance of showers with isolated thunderstorms. Monday, northeast winds 5 to 10 knots. Waves 1 foot or less. Wave detail, northeast 1 foot at 2 seconds. Protected waters a light chop. A chance of showers with isolated thunderstorms in the morning, then a slight chance of showers and thunderstorms in the afternoon. Monday night, east winds around 5 knots, increasing to 5 to 10 knots after midnight. Waves 1 foot or less. Wave detail, east 1 foot at 2 seconds. Protected waters a light chop. A slight chance of thunderstorms. A slight chance of showers in the evening, then a chance of showers after midnight. Tuesday, east winds 5 to 10 knots. Waves 1 foot or less. Wave detail, east 1 foot at 3 seconds. Protected waters a light chop. A chance of showers with a slight chance of thunderstorms. Tuesday night, east winds around 5 knots. Waves 1 foot or less. Wave detail, east 1 foot at 3 seconds. Protected waters smooth. A slight chance of thunderstorms. A slight chance of showers in the evening, then a chance of showers after midnight. Wednesday, northeast winds 5 to 10 knots, increasing to 10 to 15 knots in the afternoon. Waves 1 foot or less. Wave detail, northeast 1 foot at 3 seconds. Protected waters a moderate chop. A slight chance of showers and thunderstorms. Wednesday night, northeast winds 5 to 10 knots, increasing to 10 to 15 knots after midnight. Waves 1 foot or less, then around 2 feet after midnight. Protected waters a moderate chop. A slight chance of thunderstorms. A slight chance of showers in the evening, then a chance of showers after midnight. Thursday, northeast winds 15 to 20 knots. Seas 2 to 4 feet. Protected waters choppy. A slight chance of showers and thunderstorms. Thursday night, northeast winds 15 to 20 knots. Seas 2 to 4 feet. Protected waters choppy. A slight chance of showers and thunderstorms. Friday, northeast winds 20 to 25 knots, diminishing to 15 to 20 knots in the afternoon. Seas 3 to 5 feet, occasionally to 6 feet. Protected waters rough. A slight chance of showers and thunderstorms in the morning. Friday night, northeast winds 10 to 15 knots. Seas 2 to 4 feet. Protected waters a moderate chop. Winds and waves higher and near thunderstorms. The coastal waters forecast for the following: St. Andrews Bay waterways. Overnight, south winds around 5 knots, becoming north, then becoming light and variable late. Protected waters smooth. Showers likely with isolated thunderstorms late this evening, then a chance of showers with isolated thunderstorms. Monday, northeast winds around 5 knots, becoming southeast around 5 knots in the afternoon. Protected waters smooth. A chance of showers and thunderstorms in the afternoon. Monday night, south winds around 5 knots, becoming northeast after midnight. Protected waters smooth. A slight chance of showers and thunderstorms in the evening. Tuesday, northeast winds around 5 knots, becoming southeast around 5 knots in the afternoon. Protected waters smooth. A slight chance of showers and thunderstorms in the afternoon. Tuesday night, southwest winds around 5 knots, becoming northwest after midnight. Protected waters smooth. A slight chance of showers and thunderstorms in the evening. Wednesday, northeast winds around 5 knots. Protected waters smooth. A slight chance of showers and thunderstorms in the afternoon. Wednesday night, west winds around 5 knots, becoming northeast after midnight. Protected waters a light chop. A slight chance of showers and thunderstorms in the evening. Thursday, northeast winds 5 to 10 knots. Protected waters.

There's a light chop. A slight chance of showers and thunderstorms in the afternoon. Thursday night, northeast winds 5 to 10 knots. Protected waters, a light chop. A slight chance of showers and thunderstorms in the evening. Friday, northeast winds 10 to 15 knots, diminishing to 5 to 10 knots in the afternoon. Protected waters, a moderate chop. Friday night, northeast winds 5 to 10 knots. Protected waters, a light chop. Winds and waves higher in and near thunderstorms. The Tropical Weather Outlook. For the North Atlantic, Caribbean Sea, and the Gulf of America, Active Systems, the National Hurricane Center, is issuing advisories on Tropical Storm Fay, located several hundred miles southwest of the Azores. Tropical cyclone formation is not expected during the next 7 days. Tide information for Monday, September 21, 2026. St. Mark's River entrance. High 12:16 a.m., low 4:43 a.m., high 11:10 a.m., low 6:20 p.m. Apalachicola. High 3:09 a.m., low 7:11 a.m., high 11:02 a.m., low 8:18 p.m. St. Andrews Bay at Panama City. High 5:53 a.m., low 5:01 p.m. Note that the times of high and low tide are 3 minutes earlier at Shell Point than at the St. Mark's River entrance. The average water temperature at Apalachicola was 86.0 degrees. Sunrise and sunset in Tallahassee. September 21, 2026. Sunrise 7:25 a.m. Eastern Daylight Time. Sunset 7:35 p.m. Eastern Daylight Time. 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This broadcast originates from your National Weather Service office in Tallahassee, Florida. The latest weather and forecast information can also be accessed by calling our automated forecast line at 850-942-8851. The current time is 12:41 a.m. Eastern Daylight Time. These are the midnight Eastern Daylight Time conditions. The report from the Tallahassee Airport was not available. At Florida State University, the temperature was 75 degrees. The wind was southwest at 3 miles an hour. The report from Apalachicola was not available. The report from Panama City Northwest was not available. The report from Dothan was not available. The report from Albany was not available. The report from Valdosta was not available. Over the marine area, at the buoy south of Apalachicola, winds were northeast at 12 knots. At the buoy south of Panama City, winds were northeast at 2 knots. At the buoy south of Pensacola, winds were east at 2 knots. The forecast for the local area. Tonight, mostly cloudy with a chance of showers. A chance of thunderstorms, mainly this evening. Lows in the lower 70s. Southeast winds around 5 miles per hour this evening, becoming light and variable. Chance of rain 50%. Monday, mostly sunny. Highs in the lower 90s. Northeast winds around 5 miles per hour. Monday night, mostly clear. A slight chance of showers and thunderstorms in the evening. Lows in the lower 70s. Southeast winds around 5 miles per hour in the evening, becoming light and variable. Chance of rain 20%. Tuesday, sunny. Highs in the lower 90s. East winds around 5 miles per hour. Tuesday night, partly cloudy in the evening, then becoming mostly clear. Lows in the lower 70s. Southeast winds around 5 miles per hour in the evening, becoming light and variable. Wednesday through Thursday, mostly clear. Highs in the lower 90s. Lows in the lower 70s. Thursday night, partly cloudy in the evening, then becoming mostly clear. Lows in the upper 60s. Friday and Friday night, mostly clear. Highs in the mid-80s. Lows in the mid-60s. Saturday through Sunday, partly cloudy. Highs in the mid-80s. Lows in the mid-60s. The coastal waters forecast for the following: waters from Suwannee River to Apalachicola, Florida, extending from 20 to 60 nautical miles. Coastal waters from Okaloosa-Walton County line to Mexico Beach out to 20 nautical miles. Coastal waters from Mexico Beach to Apalachicola out to 20 nautical miles. Waters from Okaloosa-Walton County line to Mexico Beach 20 to 60 nautical miles. And waters from Mexico Beach to Apalachicola 20 to 60 nautical miles. Overnight, northeast winds around 5 knots. Waves 1 foot or less. Protected waters smooth. A chance of showers with isolated thunderstorms.
Monday, northeast winds 5 to 10 knots. Waves 1 foot or less. Wave detail, northeast 1 foot at 2 seconds. Protected waters, a light chop. A chance of showers with isolated thunderstorms in the morning, then a slight chance of showers and thunderstorms in the afternoon. Monday night, east winds around 5 knots, increasing to 5 to 10 knots after midnight. Waves 1 foot or less. Wave detail, east 1 foot at 2 seconds. Protected waters, a light chop. A slight chance of thunderstorms. A slight chance of showers in the evening, then a chance of showers after midnight. Tuesday, east winds 5 to 10 knots. Waves 1 foot or less. Wave detail, east 1 foot at 3 seconds. Protected waters, a light chop. A chance of showers with a slight chance of thunderstorms. Tuesday night, east winds around 5 knots. Waves 1 foot or less. Wave detail, east 1 foot at 3 seconds. Protected waters, smooth. A slight chance of thunderstorms. A slight chance of showers in the evening, then a chance of showers after midnight. Wednesday, northeast winds 5 to 10 knots, increasing to 10 to 15 knots in the afternoon. Waves 1 foot or less. Wave detail, northeast 1 foot at 3 seconds. Protected waters, a moderate chop. A slight chance of showers and thunderstorms. Wednesday night, northeast winds 5 to 10 knots, increasing to 10 to 15 knots after midnight. Waves 1 foot or less, then around 2 feet after midnight. Protected waters, a moderate chop. A slight chance of thunderstorms. A slight chance of showers in the evening, then a chance of showers after midnight. Thursday, northeast winds 15 to 20 knots. Seas 2 to 4 feet. Protected waters, choppy. A slight chance of showers and thunderstorms. Thursday night, northeast winds 15 to 20 knots. Seas 2 to 4 feet. Protected waters, choppy. A slight chance of showers and thunderstorms. Friday, northeast winds 20 to 25 knots, diminishing to 15 to 20 knots in the afternoon. Seas 3 to 5 feet, occasionally to 6 feet. Protected waters, rough. A slight chance of showers and thunderstorms in the morning. Friday night, northeast winds 10 to 15 knots. Seas 2 to 4 feet. Protected waters, a moderate chop. Winds and waves higher and near thunderstorms. The coastal waters forecast for the following St. Andrews Bay waterways. Overnight, south winds around 5 knots, becoming north, then becoming light and variable late. Protected waters, smooth. Showers likely with isolated thunderstorms late this evening, then a chance of showers with isolated thunderstorms. Monday, northeast winds around 5 knots, becoming southeast around 5 knots in the afternoon. Protected waters, smooth. A chance of showers and thunderstorms in the afternoon. Monday night, south winds around 5 knots, becoming northeast after midnight. Protected waters, smooth. A slight chance of showers and thunderstorms in the evening. Tuesday, northeast winds around 5 knots, becoming southeast around 5 knots in the afternoon. Protected waters, smooth. A slight chance of showers and thunderstorms in the afternoon. Tuesday night, southwest winds around 5 knots, becoming northwest after midnight. Protected waters, smooth. A slight chance of showers and thunderstorms in the evening. Wednesday, northeast winds around 5 knots. Protected waters, smooth. A slight chance of showers and thunderstorms in the afternoon. Wednesday night, west winds around 5 knots, becoming northeast after midnight. Protected waters, a light chop. A slight chance of showers and thunderstorms in the evening. Thursday, northeast winds 5 to 10 knots. Protected waters, a light chop. A slight chance of showers and thunderstorms in the afternoon. Thursday night, northeast winds 5 to 10 knots. Protected waters, a light chop. A slight chance of showers and thunderstorms in the evening. Friday, northeast winds 10 to 15 knots, diminishing to 5 to 10 knots in the afternoon. Protected waters, a moderate chop. Friday night, northeast winds 5 to 10 knots. Protected waters, a light chop. Winds and waves higher and near thunderstorms. The Tropical Weather Outlook. For the North Atlantic, Caribbean Sea, and the Gulf of America, active systems, the National Hurricane Center is issuing advisories on Tropical Storm Fay, located several hundred miles southwest of the Azores. Tropical cyclone formation is not expected during the next 7 days. Tide information for Monday, September 21st, 2026. St. Mark's River Entrance,

High 12, 16 a.m. Low 4, 43 a.m. High 11, 10 a.m. Low 6, 20 p.m. Apalachicola. High 3, 09 a.m. Low 7, 11 a.m. High 11, 02 a.m. Low 8, 18 p.m. St. Andrews Bay of Panama City. High 5, 53 a.m. Low 5, 01 p.m. Note that the times of high and low tide are 3 minutes earlier at Channel Point than at the St. Mark's River entrance. The average water temperature at Apalachicola was 86.0 degrees. Sunrise and sunset in Tallahassee. September 21, 2026, sunrise 7:25 a.m. Eastern Daylight Time, sunset 7:35 p.m. Eastern Daylight Time. 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This broadcast originates from your National Weather Service office in Tallahassee, Florida. The latest weather and forecast information can also be accessed by calling our automated forecast line at 850-942-8851. The current time is 12:50 a.m. Eastern Daylight Time. These are the midnight Eastern Daylight Time conditions. The report from the Tallahassee Airport was not available. At Florida State University, the temperature was 75 degrees. The wind was southwest at 3 miles an hour. The report from Apalachicola was not available. The report from Panama City Northwest was not available. The report from Dothan was not available. The report from Albany was not available. The report from Valdosta was not available. Over the marine area, at the buoy south of Apalachicola, winds were northeast at 12 knots. At the buoy south of Panama City, winds were northeast at 2 knots. At the buoy south of Pensacola, winds were east at 2 knots. The forecast for the local area. Tonight, mostly cloudy with a chance of showers. A chance of thunderstorms, mainly this evening. Lows in the lower 70s. Southeast winds around 5 miles per hour this evening, becoming light and variable. Chance of rain 50%. Monday, mostly sunny. Highs in the lower 90s. Northeast winds around 5 miles per hour. Monday night, mostly clear. A slight chance of showers and thunderstorms in the evening. Lows in the lower 70s. Southeast winds around 5 miles per hour in the evening, becoming light and variable. Chance of rain 20%. Tuesday, sunny. Highs in the lower 90s. East winds around 5 miles per hour. Tuesday night, partly cloudy in the evening, then becoming mostly clear. Lows in the lower 70s. Southeast winds around 5 miles per hour in the evening, becoming light and variable. Wednesday through Thursday, mostly clear. Highs in the lower 90s. Lows in the lower 70s. Thursday night, partly cloudy in the evening, then becoming mostly clear. Lows in the upper 60s. Friday and Friday night, mostly clear. Highs in the mid-80s. Lows in the mid-60s. Saturday through Sunday, partly cloudy. Highs in the mid-80s. Lows in the mid-60s. The coastal waters forecast for the following: waters from Suwannee River to Apalachicola, Florida, extending from 20 to 60 nautical miles. Coastal waters from Okaloosa-Walton County line to Mexico Beach out to 20 nautical miles. Coastal waters from Mexico Beach to Apalachicola out to 20 nautical miles. Waters from Okaloosa-Walton County line to Mexico Beach 20 to 60 nautical miles. And waters from Mexico Beach to Apalachicola 20 to 60 nautical miles. Overnight, northeast winds around 5 knots. Waves 1 foot or less. Protected waters smooth. A chance of showers with isolated thunderstorms. Monday, northeast winds 5 to 10 knots. Waves 1 foot or less. Wave detail, northeast 1 foot at 2 seconds. Protected waters a light chop. A chance of showers with isolated thunderstorms in the morning, then a slight chance of showers and thunderstorms in the afternoon. Monday night, east winds around 5 knots, increasing to 5 to 10 knots after midnight. Waves 1 foot or less. Wave detail, east 1 foot at 2 seconds. Protected waters a light chop. A slight chance of thunderstorms. A slight chance of showers in the evening, then a chance of showers after midnight. Tuesday, east winds 5 to 10 knots. Waves 1 foot or less. Wave detail, east 1 foot at 3 seconds. Protected waters a light chop. A chance of showers with a slight chance of thunderstorms. Tuesday night, east winds around 5 knots. Waves 1 foot or less.

Wave detail, east 1 foot at 3 seconds. Protected water smooth. A slight chance of thunderstorms. A slight chance of showers in the evening, then a chance of showers after midnight. Wednesday, northeast winds 5 to 10 knots, increasing to 10 to 15 knots in the afternoon. Waves 1 foot or less. Wave detail, northeast 1 foot at 3 seconds. Protected waters a moderate chop. A slight chance of showers and thunderstorms. Wednesday night, northeast winds 5 to 10 knots, increasing to 10 to 15 knots after midnight. Waves 1 foot or less, then around 2 feet after midnight. Protected waters a moderate chop. A slight chance of thunderstorms. A slight chance of showers in the evening, then a chance of showers after midnight. Thursday, northeast winds 15 to 20 knots. Seas 2 to 4 feet. Protected waters choppy. A slight chance of showers and thunderstorms. Thursday night, northeast winds 15 to 20 knots. Seas 2 to 4 feet. Protected waters choppy. A slight chance of showers and thunderstorms. Friday, northeast winds 20 to 25 knots, diminishing to 15 to 20 knots in the afternoon. Seas 3 to 5 feet, occasionally to 6 feet. Protected waters rough. A slight chance of showers and thunderstorms in the morning. Friday night, northeast winds 10 to 15 knots. Seas 2 to 4 feet. Protected waters a moderate chop. Winds and waves higher in and near thunderstorms. The coastal waters forecast for the following St. Andrews Bay waterways. Overnight, south winds around 5 knots, becoming north, then becoming light and variable late. Protected waters smooth, showers likely with isolated thunderstorms late this evening, then a chance of showers with isolated thunderstorms. Monday, northeast winds around 5 knots, becoming southeast around 5 knots in the afternoon. Protected waters smooth, a chance of showers and thunderstorms in the afternoon. Monday night, south winds around 5 knots, becoming northeast after midnight. Protected waters smooth, a slight chance of showers and thunderstorms in the evening. Tuesday, northeast winds around 5 knots, becoming southeast around 5 knots in the afternoon. Protected waters smooth, a slight chance of showers and thunderstorms in the afternoon. Tuesday night, southwest winds around 5 knots, becoming northwest after midnight. Protected waters smooth, a slight chance of showers and thunderstorms in the evening. Wednesday, northeast winds around 5 knots. Protected waters smooth, a slight chance of showers and thunderstorms in the afternoon. Wednesday night, west winds around 5 knots, becoming northeast after midnight. Protected waters a light chop. A slight chance of showers and thunderstorms in the evening. Thursday, northeast winds 5 to 10 knots. Protected waters a light chop. A slight chance of showers and thunderstorms in the afternoon. Thursday night, northeast winds 5 to 10 knots. Protected waters a light chop. A slight chance of showers and thunderstorms in the evening. Friday, northeast winds 10 to 15 knots, diminishing to 5 to 10 knots in the afternoon. Protected waters a moderate chop. Friday night, northeast winds 5 to 10 knots. Protected waters a light chop. Winds and waves higher in and near thunderstorms. The Tropical Weather Outlook. For the North Atlantic, Caribbean Sea and the Gulf of America, Active Systems, the National Hurricane Center is issuing advisories on Tropical Storm Faye, located several hundred miles southwest of the Azores. Tropical cyclone formation is not expected during the next 7 days. Tide information for Monday, September 21, 2026. St. Mark's River entrance. High 12:16 a.m., low 4:43 a.m., high 11:10 a.m., low 6:20 p.m. Apalachicola. High 3:09 a.m., low 7:11 a.m., high 11:02 a.m., low 8:18 p.m. St. Andrews Bay at Panama City. High 5:53 a.m., low 5:01 p.m. Note that the times of high and low tide are 3 minutes earlier at Shell Point than at the St. Mark's River entrance. The average water temperature at Apalachicola was 86.0 degrees. Sunrise and sunset in Tallahassee. September 21, 2026. Sunrise 7:25 a.m. Eastern Daylight Time, sunset 7:35 p.m. Eastern Daylight Time. 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This broadcast originates from your National Weather Service office in Tallahassee, Florida.
The latest weather and forecast information can also be accessed by calling our automated forecast line at 850-942-8851. The current time is 12:59 a.m. Eastern Daylight Time. These are the midnight Eastern Daylight Time conditions. The report from the Tallahassee Airport was not available. At Florida State University, the temperature was 75 degrees. The wind was southwest at 3 miles an hour. The report from Apalachicola was not available. The report from Panama City Northwest was not available. The report from Dothan was not available. The report from Albany was not available. The report from Valdosta was not available. Over the marine area, at the buoy south of Apalachicola, winds were northeast at 12 knots. At the buoy south of Panama City, winds were northeast at 2 knots. At the buoy south of Pensacola, winds were east at 2 knots. The forecast for the local area. Tonight, mostly cloudy with a chance of showers. A chance of thunderstorms, mainly this evening. Lows in the lower 70s. Southeast winds around 5 miles per hour this evening, becoming light and variable. Chance of rain 50%. Monday, mostly sunny. Highs in the lower 90s. Northeast winds around 5 miles per hour. Monday night, mostly clear. A slight chance of showers and thunderstorms in the evening. Lows in the lower 70s. Southeast winds around 5 miles per hour in the evening, becoming light and variable. Chance of rain 20%. Tuesday, sunny. Highs in the lower 90s. East winds around 5 miles per hour. Tuesday night, partly cloudy in the evening, then becoming mostly clear. Lows in the lower 70s. Southeast winds around 5 miles per hour in the evening, becoming light and variable. Wednesday through Thursday, mostly clear. Highs in the lower 90s. Lows in the lower 70s. Thursday night, partly cloudy in the evening, then becoming mostly clear. Lows in the upper 60s. Friday and Friday night, mostly clear. Highs in the mid-80s. Lows in the mid-60s. Saturday through Sunday, partly cloudy. Highs in the mid-80s. Lows in the mid-60s. The coastal waters forecast for the following: waters from Suwannee River to Apalachicola, Florida, extending from 20 to 60 nautical miles. Coastal waters from Okaloosa-Walton County line to Mexico Beach out to 20 nautical miles. Coastal waters from Mexico Beach to Apalachicola out to 20 nautical miles. Waters from Okaloosa-Walton County line to Mexico Beach 20 to 60 nautical miles. And waters from Mexico Beach to Apalachicola 20 to 60 nautical miles. Overnight, northeast winds around 5 knots. Waves 1 foot or less. Protected waters smooth. A chance of showers with isolated thunderstorms. Monday, northeast winds 5 to 10 knots. Waves 1 foot or less. Wave detail, northeast 1 foot at 2 seconds. Protected waters a light chop. A chance of showers with isolated thunderstorms in the morning, then a slight chance of showers and thunderstorms in the afternoon. Monday night, east winds around 5 knots, increasing to 5 to 10 knots after midnight. Waves 1 foot or less. Wave detail, east 1 foot at 2 seconds. Protected waters a light chop. A slight chance of thunderstorms. A slight chance of showers in the evening, then a chance of showers after midnight. Tuesday, east winds 5 to 10 knots. Waves 1 foot or less. Wave detail, east 1 foot at 3 seconds. Protected waters a light chop. A chance of showers with a slight chance of thunderstorms. Tuesday night, east winds around 5 knots. Waves 1 foot or less. Wave detail, east 1 foot at 3 seconds. Protected waters smooth. A slight chance of thunderstorms. A slight chance of showers in the evening, then a chance of showers after midnight. Wednesday, northeast winds 5 to 10 knots, increasing to 10 to 15 knots in the afternoon. Waves 1 foot or less. Wave detail, northeast 1 foot at 3 seconds. Protected waters a moderate chop. A slight chance of showers and thunderstorms. Wednesday night, northeast winds 5 to 10 knots, increasing to 10 to 15 knots after midnight. Waves 1 foot or less, then around 2 feet after midnight. Protected waters a moderate chop. A slight chance of thunderstorms. A slight chance of showers in the evening, then a chance of showers after midnight. Thursday, northeast winds 15 to 20 knots. Seas 2 to 4 feet. Protected waters choppy.
a slight chance of showers.

Thunderstorms. Thursday night, northeast winds 15 to 20 knots. Seas 2 to 4 feet. Protected waters choppy. A slight chance of showers and thunderstorms. Friday, northeast winds 20 to 25 knots, diminishing to 15 to 20 knots in the afternoon. Seas 3 to 5 feet, occasionally to 6 feet. Protected waters rough. A slight chance of showers and thunderstorms in the morning. Friday night, northeast winds 10 to 15 knots. Seas 2 to 4 feet. Protected waters a moderate chop. Winds and waves higher in and near thunderstorms. The coastal waters forecast for the following St. Andrews Bay waterways. Overnight, south winds around 5 knots, becoming north, then becoming light and variable late. Protected waters smooth. Showers likely with isolated thunderstorms late this evening, then a chance of showers with isolated thunderstorms. Monday, northeast winds around 5 knots, becoming southeast around 5 knots in the afternoon. Protected waters smooth, a chance of showers and thunderstorms in the afternoon. Monday night, south winds around 5 knots, becoming northeast after midnight. Protected waters smooth, a slight chance of showers and thunderstorms in the evening. Tuesday, northeast winds around 5 knots, becoming southeast around 5 knots in the afternoon. Protected waters smooth, a slight chance of showers and thunderstorms in the afternoon. Tuesday night, southwest winds around 5 knots, becoming northwest after midnight. Protected waters smooth, a slight chance of showers and thunderstorms in the evening. Wednesday, northeast winds around 5 knots. Protected waters smooth, a slight chance of showers and thunderstorms in the afternoon. Wednesday night, west winds around 5 knots, becoming northeast after midnight. Protected waters a light chop. A slight chance of showers and thunderstorms in the evening. Thursday, northeast winds 5 to 10 knots. Protected waters a light chop. A slight chance of showers and thunderstorms in the afternoon. Thursday night, northeast winds 5 to 10 knots. Protected waters a light chop. A slight chance of showers and thunderstorms in the evening. Friday, northeast winds 10 to 15 knots, diminishing to 5 to 10 knots in the afternoon. Protected waters a moderate chop. Friday night, northeast winds 5 to 10 knots. Protected waters a light chop. Winds and waves higher in and near thunderstorms. The Tropical Weather Outlook. For the North Atlantic, Caribbean Sea, and the Gulf of America, active systems, the National Hurricane Center is issuing advisories on Tropical Storm Fay, located several hundred miles southwest of the Azores. Tropical cyclone formation is not expected during the next 7 days. Tide information for Monday, September 21, 2026. St. Mark's River entrance. High 12:16 a.m., low 4:43 a.m., high 11:10 a.m., low 6:20 p.m. Apalachicola. High 3:09 a.m., low 7:11 a.m., high 11:02 a.m., low 8:18 p.m. St. Andrews Bay at Panama City. High 5:53 a.m., low 5:01 p.m. Note that the times of high and low tide are 3 minutes earlier at Shell Point than at the St. Mark's River entrance. The average water temperature at Apalachicola was 86.0 degrees. Sunrise and sunset in Tallahassee. September 21, 2026. Sunrise 7:25 a.m. Eastern Daylight Time, sunset 7:35 p.m. Eastern Daylight Time. 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This broadcast originates from your National Weather Service office in Tallahassee, Florida. The latest weather and forecast information can also be accessed by calling our automated forecast line at 850-942-8851. The current time is 1:08 a.m. Eastern Daylight Time. These are the 1 a.m. Eastern Daylight Time conditions. The report from the Tallahassee Airport was not available. The report from Florida State University was not available. The report from Apalachicola was not available. The report from Panama City Northwest was not available. The report from Dothan was not available. The report from Albany was not available. The report from Valdosta was not available. Over the marine area, at the buoy south of Apalachicola, winds were east, at 12 knots. At the buoy south of Panama City, winds were north, at 4 knots. At the buoy south of Pensacola, winds were northwest at 2 knots, and seas were 1 foot. The forecast for the local area.
Tonight, mostly cloudy with a chance of showers. A chance of thunderstorms, mainly this evening. Lows in the lower 70s. Southeast winds around 5 miles per hour this evening, becoming light and variable. Chance of rain 50%. Monday, mostly sunny. Highs in the lower 90s. Northeast winds around 5 miles per hour. Monday night, mostly clear. A slight chance of showers and thunderstorms in the evening. Lows in the lower 70s. Southeast winds around 5 miles per hour in the evening, becoming light and variable. Chance of rain 20%. Tuesday, sunny. Highs in the lower 90s. East winds around 5 miles per hour. Tuesday night, partly cloudy in the evening, then becoming mostly clear. Lows in the lower 70s. Southeast winds around 5 miles per hour in the evening, becoming light and variable. Wednesday through Thursday, mostly clear. Highs in the lower 90s. Lows in the lower 70s. Thursday night, partly cloudy in the evening, then becoming mostly clear. Lows in the upper 60s. Friday and Friday night, mostly clear. Highs in the mid-80s. Lows in the mid-60s. Saturday through Sunday, partly cloudy. Highs in the mid-80s. Lows in the mid-60s. The coastal waters forecast for the following waters from Suwannee River to Apalachicola, Florida, extending from 20 to 60 nautical miles. Coastal waters from Okaloosa, Walton County line to Mexico Beach out to 20 nautical miles. Coastal waters from Mexico Beach to Apalachicola out to 20 nautical miles. Waters from Okaloosa, Walton County line to Mexico Beach 20 to 60 nautical miles. And waters from Mexico Beach to Apalachicola 20 to 60 nautical miles. Overnight, northeast winds around 5 knots. Waves 1 foot or less. Protected waters smooth. A chance of showers with isolated thunderstorms. Monday, northeast winds 5 to 10 knots. Waves 1 foot or less. Wave detail, northeast 1 foot at 2 seconds. Protected waters a light chop. A chance of showers with isolated thunderstorms in the morning, then a slight chance of showers and thunderstorms in the afternoon. Monday night, east winds around 5 knots. Increasing to 5 to 10 knots after midnight. Waves 1 foot or less. Wave detail, east 1 foot at 2 seconds. Protected waters a light chop. A slight chance of thunderstorms. A slight chance of showers in the evening, then a chance of showers after midnight. Tuesday, east winds 5 to 10 knots. Waves 1 foot or less. Wave detail, east 1 foot at 3 seconds. Protected waters a light chop. A chance of showers with a slight chance of thunderstorms. Tuesday night, east winds around 5 knots. Waves 1 foot or less. Wave detail, east 1 foot at 3 seconds. Protected waters smooth, a slight chance of thunderstorms. A slight chance of showers in the evening, then a chance of showers after midnight. Wednesday, northeast winds 5 to 10 knots, increasing to 10 to 15 knots in the afternoon. Waves 1 foot or less. Wave detail, northeast 1 foot at 3 seconds. Protected waters a moderate chop. A slight chance of showers and thunderstorms. Wednesday night, northeast winds 5 to 10 knots, increasing to 10 to 15 knots after midnight. Waves 1 foot or less, then around 2 feet after midnight. Protected waters a moderate chop. A slight chance of thunderstorms. A slight chance of showers in the evening, then a chance of showers after midnight. Thursday, northeast winds 15 to 20 knots. Seas 2 to 4 feet. Protected waters choppy. A slight chance of showers and thunderstorms. Thursday night, northeast winds 15 to 20 knots. Seas 2 to 4 feet. Protected waters choppy. A slight chance of showers and thunderstorms. Friday, northeast winds 20 to 25 knots, diminishing to 15 to 20 knots in the afternoon. Seas 3 to 5 feet. Occasionally to 6 feet. Protected waters rough. A slight chance of showers and thunderstorms in the morning. Friday night, northeast winds 10 to 15 knots. Seas 2 to 4 feet. Protected waters a moderate chop. Winds and waves higher in and near thunderstorms. The coastal waters forecast for the following St. Andrews Bay waterways. Overnight, south winds around 5 knots, becoming north, then becoming light and variable late. Protected waters smooth. Showers likely with isolated thunderstorms late this evening, then a chance of showers with isolated thunderstorms. Monday, northeast winds are

around 5 knots, becoming southeast around 5 knots in the afternoon. Protected waters smooth, a chance of showers and thunderstorms in the afternoon. Monday night, south winds around 5 knots, becoming northeast after midnight. Protected waters smooth, a slight chance of showers and thunderstorms in the evening. Tuesday, northeast winds around 5 knots, becoming southeast around 5 knots in the afternoon. Protected waters smooth, a slight chance of showers and thunderstorms in the afternoon. Tuesday night, southwest winds around 5 knots, becoming northwest after midnight. Protected waters smooth, a slight chance of showers and thunderstorms in the evening. Wednesday, northeast winds around 5 knots. Protected waters smooth, a slight chance of showers and thunderstorms in the afternoon. Wednesday night, west winds around 5 knots, becoming northeast after midnight. Protected waters a light chop. A slight chance of showers and thunderstorms in the evening. Thursday, northeast winds 5 to 10 knots. Protected waters a light chop. A slight chance of showers and thunderstorms in the afternoon. Thursday night, northeast winds 5 to 10 knots. Protected waters a light chop. A slight chance of showers and thunderstorms in the evening. Friday, northeast winds 10 to 15 knots, diminishing to 5 to 10 knots in the afternoon. Protected waters a moderate chop. Friday night, northeast winds 5 to 10 knots. Protected waters a light chop. Winds and waves higher and near thunderstorms. Tide information for Monday, September 21st, 2026. St. Mark's River entrance. High 12:16 a.m., low 4:43 a.m., high 11:10 a.m., low 6:20 p.m. Apalachicola. High 3:09 a.m., low 7:11 a.m., high 11:02 a.m., low 8:18 p.m. St. Andrews Bay of Panama City. High 5:53 a.m., low 5:01 p.m. Note that the times of high and low tide are 3 minutes earlier at Shell Point than at the St. Mark's River entrance. The average water temperature at Apalachicola was 86.0 degrees. Sunrise and sunset in Tallahassee. September 21, 2026, sunrise 7:25 a.m. Eastern Daylight Time, sunset 7:35 p.m. Eastern Daylight Time. 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This broadcast originates from your National Weather Service office in Tallahassee, Florida. The latest weather and forecast information can also be accessed by calling our automated forecast line at 850-942-8851. The current time is 1:17 a.m. Eastern Daylight Time. These are the 1 a.m. Eastern Daylight Time conditions. At the Tallahassee Airport, it was mostly cloudy. The temperature was 74 degrees. The wind was calm. At Florida State University, the temperature was 73 degrees. The wind was east at 2 miles an hour. At Apalachicola, it was cloudy. The temperature was 78 degrees. The wind was northeast at 3 miles an hour. At Panama City Northwest, it was mostly cloudy. The temperature was 72 degrees. The wind was north at 6 miles an hour. At Dothan, it was clear. The temperature was 73 degrees. The wind was southwest at 3 miles an hour. The report from Albany was not available. At Valdosta, fog was reported. The temperature was 71 degrees. The wind was calm. Over the marine area, at the buoy south of Apalachicola, winds were east at 10 knots. At the buoy south of Panama City, winds were northeast at 2 knots, and seas were 1 foot. At the buoy south of Pensacola, winds were north at 10 knots, and seas were 1 foot. The forecast for the local area. Tonight, mostly cloudy with a chance of showers. A chance of thunderstorms, mainly this evening. Lows in the lower 70s. Southeast winds around 5 miles per hour this evening, becoming light and variable. Chance of rain 50%. Monday, mostly sunny. Highs in the lower 90s. Northeast winds around 5 miles per hour. Monday night, mostly clear. A slight chance of showers and thunderstorms in the evening. Lows in the lower 70s. Southeast winds around 5 miles per hour in the evening, becoming light and variable. Chance of rain 20%. Tuesday, sunny. Highs in the lower 90s. East winds around 5 miles per hour. Tuesday night, partly cloudy in the evening, then becoming mostly clear. Lows in the lower 70s.

southeast winds around 5 miles per hour in the evening, becoming light and variable. Wednesday through Thursday, mostly clear. Highs in the lower 90s. Lows in the lower 70s. Thursday night, partly cloudy in the evening, then becoming mostly clear. Lows in the upper 60s. Friday and Friday night, mostly clear. Highs in the mid-80s. Lows in the mid-60s. Saturday through Sunday, partly cloudy. Highs in the mid-80s. Lows in the mid-60s. The coastal waters forecast for the following: waters from Suwannee River to Apalachicola, Florida, extending from 20 to 60 nautical miles. Coastal waters from Okaloosa-Walton County line to Mexico Beach out to 20 nautical miles. Coastal waters from Mexico Beach to Apalachicola out to 20 nautical miles. Waters from Okaloosa-Walton County line to Mexico Beach 20 to 60 nautical miles. And waters from Mexico Beach to Apalachicola 20 to 60 nautical miles. Overnight, northeast winds around 5 knots. Waves 1 foot or less. Protected waters smooth. A chance of showers with isolated thunderstorms. Monday, northeast winds 5 to 10 knots. Waves 1 foot or less. Wave detail, northeast 1 foot at 2 seconds. Protected waters a light chop. A chance of showers with isolated thunderstorms in the morning, then a slight chance of showers and thunderstorms in the afternoon. Monday night, east winds around 5 knots, increasing to 5 to 10 knots after midnight. Waves 1 foot or less. Wave detail, east 1 foot at 2 seconds. Protected waters a light chop. A slight chance of thunderstorms. A slight chance of showers in the evening, then a chance of showers after midnight. Tuesday, east winds 5 to 10 knots. Waves 1 foot or less. Wave detail, east 1 foot at 3 seconds. Protected waters a light chop. A chance of showers with a slight chance of thunderstorms. Tuesday night, east winds around 5 knots. Waves 1 foot or less. Wave detail, east 1 foot at 3 seconds. Protected waters smooth. A slight chance of thunderstorms. A slight chance of showers in the evening, then a chance of showers after midnight. Wednesday, northeast winds 5 to 10 knots, increasing to 10 to 15 knots in the afternoon. Waves 1 foot or less. Wave detail, northeast 1 foot at 3 seconds. Protected waters a moderate chop. A slight chance of showers and thunderstorms. Wednesday night, northeast winds 5 to 10 knots, increasing to 10 to 15 knots after midnight. Waves 1 foot or less, then around 2 feet after midnight. Protected waters a moderate chop. A slight chance of thunderstorms. A slight chance of showers in the evening, then a chance of showers after midnight. Thursday, northeast winds 15 to 20 knots. Seas 2 to 4 feet. Protected waters choppy. A slight chance of showers and thunderstorms. Thursday night, northeast winds 15 to 20 knots. Seas 2 to 4 feet. Protected waters choppy. A slight chance of showers and thunderstorms. Friday, northeast winds 20 to 25 knots, diminishing to 15 to 20 knots in the afternoon. Seas 3 to 5 feet, occasionally to 6 feet. Protected waters rough. A slight chance of showers and thunderstorms in the morning. Friday night, northeast winds 10 to 15 knots. Seas 2 to 4 feet. Protected waters a moderate chop. Winds and waves higher and near thunderstorms. The coastal waters forecast for the following: St. Andrews Bay waterways. Overnight, south winds around 5 knots, becoming north, then becoming light and variable late. Protected waters smooth. Showers likely with isolated thunderstorms late this evening, then a chance of showers with isolated thunderstorms. Monday, northeast winds around 5 knots, becoming southeast around 5 knots in the afternoon. Protected waters smooth. A chance of showers and thunderstorms in the afternoon. Monday night, south winds around 5 knots, becoming northeast after midnight. Protected waters smooth. A slight chance of showers and thunderstorms in the evening. Tuesday, northeast winds around 5 knots, becoming southeast around 5 knots in the afternoon. Protected waters smooth. A slight chance of showers and thunderstorms in the afternoon. Tuesday night, southwest winds around 5 knots, becoming northwest after midnight. Protected waters smooth. A slight chance of showers and thunderstorms in the evening. Wednesday, northeast winds around 5 knots. Protected waters smooth. A slight chance of showers and thunderstorms in the afternoon. Wednesday night,

10:20 p.m. Apalachicola. High 3:09 a.m. Low 7:11 a.m. High 11:02 a.m. Low 8:18 p.m. St. Andrews Bay of Panama City. High 5:53 a.m. Low 5:01 p.m. Note that the times of high and low tide are 3 minutes earlier at Shell Point than at the St. Marks River entrance. The average water temperature at Apalachicola was 86.0 degrees. Sunrise and sunset in Tallahassee. September 21, 2026. Sunrise 7:25 a.m. Eastern Daylight Time. Sunset 7:35 p.m. Eastern Daylight Time. 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The latest weather and forecast information can also be accessed by calling our automated forecast line at 850-942-8851. The current time is 1:26 a.m. Eastern Daylight Time. These are the 1 a.m. Eastern Daylight Time conditions. At the Tallahassee Airport, it was mostly cloudy. The temperature was 74 degrees. The wind was calm. At Florida State University, the temperature was 73 degrees. The wind was east at 2 miles an hour. At Apalachicola, it was cloudy. The temperature was 78 degrees. The wind was northeast at 3 miles an hour. At Panama City Northwest, it was mostly cloudy. The temperature was 72 degrees. The wind was north at 6 miles an hour. At Dothan, it was clear. The temperature was 73 degrees. The wind was southwest at 3 miles an hour. The report from Albany was not available. At Valdosta, fog was reported. The temperature was 71 degrees. The wind was calm. Over the marine area, at the buoy south of Apalachicola, winds were east at 10 knots. At the buoy south of Panama City, winds were northeast at 2 knots, and seas were 1 foot. At the buoy south of Pensacola, winds were north at 10 knots, and seas were 1 foot. The forecast for the local area. Tonight, mostly cloudy with a chance of showers. A chance of thunderstorms, mainly this evening. Lows in the lower 70s. Southeast winds around 5 miles per hour this evening, becoming light and variable. Chance of rain 50%. Monday, mostly sunny. Highs in the lower 90s. Northeast winds around 5 miles per hour. Monday night, mostly clear. A slight chance of showers and thunderstorms in the evening. Lows in the lower 70s. Southeast winds around 5 miles per hour in the evening, becoming light and variable. Chance of rain 20%. Tuesday, sunny. Highs in the lower 90s. East winds around 5 miles per hour. Tuesday night, partly cloudy in the evening, then becoming mostly clear. Lows in the lower 70s. Southeast winds around 5 miles per hour in the evening, becoming light and variable. Wednesday through Thursday, mostly clear. Highs in the lower 90s. Lows in the lower 70s. Thursday night, partly cloudy in the evening, then becoming mostly clear. Lows in the upper 60s. Friday and Friday night, mostly clear. Highs in the mid-80s. Lows in the mid-60s. Saturday through Sunday, partly cloudy. Highs in the mid-80s. Lows in the mid-60s. The coastal waters forecast for the following: waters from Suwannee River to Apalachicola, Florida, extending from 20 to 60 nautical miles. Coastal waters from Okaloosa-Walton County line to Mexico Beach out to 20 nautical miles. Coastal waters from Mexico Beach to Apalachicola out to 20 nautical miles. Waters from Okaloosa-Walton County line to Mexico Beach 20 to 60 nautical miles. And waters from Mexico Beach to Apalachicola 20 to 60 nautical miles. Overnight, northeast winds around 5 knots. Waves 1 foot or less. Protected waters smooth. A chance of showers with isolated thunderstorms. Monday, northeast winds 5 to 10 knots. Waves 1 foot or less. Wave detail, northeast 1 foot at 2 seconds. Protected waters a light chop. A chance of showers with isolated thunderstorms in the morning, then a slight chance of showers and thunderstorms in the afternoon. Monday night, east winds around 5 knots, increasing to 5 to 10 knots after midnight. Waves 1 foot or less. Wave detail, east 1 foot at 2 seconds. Protected waters a light chop. A slight chance of thunderstorms. A slight chance of showers in the evening, then a chance of showers after

midnight. Tuesday, east winds 5 to 10 knots. Waves 1 foot or less. Wave detail, east 1 foot at 3 seconds. Protected waters, a light chop. A chance of showers with a slight chance of thunderstorms. Tuesday night, east winds around 5 knots. Waves 1 foot or less. Wave detail, east 1 foot at 3 seconds. Protected waters, smooth. A slight chance of thunderstorms. A slight chance of showers in the evening, then a chance of showers after midnight. Wednesday, northeast winds 5 to 10 knots, increasing to 10 to 15 knots in the afternoon. Waves 1 foot or less. Wave detail, northeast 1 foot at 3 seconds. Protected waters, a moderate chop. A slight chance of showers and thunderstorms. Wednesday night, northeast winds 5 to 10 knots, increasing to 10 to 15 knots after midnight. Waves 1 foot or less, then around 2 feet after midnight. Protected waters, a moderate chop. A slight chance of thunderstorms. A slight chance of showers in the evening, then a chance of showers after midnight. Thursday, northeast winds 15 to 20 knots. Seas 2 to 4 feet. Protected waters, choppy. A slight chance of showers and thunderstorms. Thursday night, northeast winds 15 to 20 knots. Seas 2 to 4 feet. Protected waters, choppy. A slight chance of showers and thunderstorms. Friday, northeast winds 20 to 25 knots, diminishing to 15 to 20 knots in the afternoon. Seas 3 to 5 feet, occasionally to 6 feet. Protected waters, rough. A slight chance of showers and thunderstorms in the morning. Friday night, northeast winds 10 to 15 knots. Seas 2 to 4 feet. Protected waters, a moderate chop. Winds and waves higher in and near thunderstorms. The coastal waters forecast for the following St. Andrews Bay waterways. Overnight, south winds around 5 knots, becoming north, then becoming light and variable late. Protected waters, smooth. Showers likely with isolated thunderstorms late this evening, then a chance of showers with isolated thunderstorms. Monday, northeast winds around 5 knots, becoming southeast around 5 knots in the afternoon. Protected waters, smooth. A chance of showers and thunderstorms in the afternoon. Monday night, south winds around 5 knots, becoming northeast after midnight. Protected waters, smooth. A slight chance of showers and thunderstorms in the evening. Tuesday, northeast winds around 5 knots, becoming southeast around 5 knots in the afternoon. Protected waters, smooth. A slight chance of showers and thunderstorms in the afternoon. Tuesday night, southwest winds around 5 knots, becoming northwest after midnight. Protected waters, smooth. A slight chance of showers and thunderstorms in the evening. Wednesday, northeast winds around 5 knots. Protected waters, smooth. Protected waters, smooth. A slight chance of showers and thunderstorms in the evening. Wednesday, northeast winds around 5 knots. Protected waters, smooth. A slight chance of showers and thunderstorms in the afternoon. Wednesday night, west winds around 5 knots, becoming northeast after midnight. Protected waters, a light chop. A slight chance of showers and thunderstorms in the evening. Thursday, northeast winds 5 to 10 knots. Protected waters, a light chop. A slight chance of showers and thunderstorms in the afternoon. Thursday night, northeast winds 5 to 10 knots. Protected waters, a light chop. A slight chance of showers and thunderstorms in the evening. Friday, northeast winds 10 to 15 knots, diminishing to 5 to 10 knots in the afternoon. Protected waters, a moderate chop. Friday night, northeast winds 5 to 10 knots. Protected waters, a light chop. Winds and waves higher in and near thunderstorms. The Tropical Weather Outlook. For the North Atlantic, Caribbean Sea, and the Gulf of America, active systems, the National Hurricane Center is issuing advisories on Tropical Storm Fay, located several hundred miles southwest of the Azores. Tropical cyclone formation is not expected during the next 7 days. Tide information for Monday, September 21, 2026. St. Mark's River entrance. High 12:16 a.m., low 4:43 a.m., high 11:10 a.m., low 6:20 p.m. Apalachicola. High 3:09 a.m., low 7:11 a.m., high 11:02 a.m., low 8:18 p.m. St. Andrews Bay at Panama City. High 5:53 a.m., low 5:01 p.m. Note that the times of high and low tide are 3 minutes earlier at Shell Point than at the St. Mark's River entrance.

The average water temperature at Apalachicola was 86.0 degrees. Sunrise and sunset in Tallahassee. September 21st, 2026. Sunrise 7:25 a.m. Eastern Daylight Time. Sunset 7:35 p.m. Eastern Daylight Time. 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The latest weather and forecast information can also be accessed by calling our automated forecast line at 850-942-8851. The current time is 1:35 a.m. Eastern Daylight Time. These are the 1 a.m. Eastern Daylight Time conditions. At the Tallahassee Airport, it was mostly cloudy. The temperature was 74 degrees. The wind was calm. At Florida State University, the temperature was 73 degrees. The wind was east at 2 miles an hour. At Apalachicola, it was cloudy. The temperature was 78 degrees. The wind was northeast at 3 miles an hour. At Panama City Northwest, it was mostly cloudy. The temperature was 72 degrees. The wind was north at 6 miles an hour. At Dothan, it was clear. The temperature was 73 degrees. The wind was southwest at 3 miles an hour. The report from Albany was not available. At Valdosta, fog was reported. The temperature was 71 degrees. The wind was calm. Over the marine area, at the buoy south of Apalachicola, winds were east at 10 knots. At the buoy south of Panama City, winds were northeast at 2 knots, and seas were 1 foot. At the buoy south of Pensacola, winds were north at 10 knots, and seas were 1 foot. The forecast for the local area. Tonight, mostly cloudy with a chance of showers. A chance of thunderstorms, mainly this evening. Lows in the lower 70s. Southeast winds around 5 miles per hour this evening, becoming light and variable. Chance of rain 50%. Monday, mostly sunny. Highs in the lower 90s. Northeast winds around 5 miles per hour. Monday night, mostly clear. A slight chance of showers and thunderstorms in the evening. Lows in the lower 70s. Southeast winds around 5 miles per hour in the evening, becoming light and variable. Chance of rain 20%. Tuesday, sunny. Highs in the lower 90s. East winds around 5 miles per hour. Tuesday night, partly cloudy in the evening, then becoming mostly clear. Lows in the lower 70s. Southeast winds around 5 miles per hour in the evening, becoming light and variable. Wednesday through Thursday, mostly clear. Highs in the lower 90s. Lows in the lower 70s. Thursday night, partly cloudy in the evening, then becoming mostly clear. Lows in the upper 60s. Friday and Friday night, mostly clear. Highs in the mid-80s. Lows in the mid-60s. Saturday through Sunday, partly cloudy. Highs in the mid-80s. Lows in the mid-60s. The coastal waters forecast for the following. Waters from Suwannee River to Apalachicola, Florida, extending from 20 to 60 nautical miles. Coastal waters from Okaloosa-Walton County line to Mexico Beach out to 20 nautical miles. Coastal waters from Mexico Beach to Apalachicola out to 20 nautical miles. Waters from Okaloosa-Walton County line to Mexico Beach 20 to 60 nautical miles. And waters from Mexico Beach to Apalachicola 20 to 60 nautical miles. Overnight, northeast winds around 5 knots. Waves 1 foot or less. Protected waters smooth. A chance of showers with isolated thunderstorms. Monday, northeast winds 5 to 10 knots. Waves 1 foot or less. Wave detail, northeast 1 foot at 2 seconds. Protected waters a light chop. A chance of showers with isolated thunderstorms in the morning, then a slight chance of showers and thunderstorms in the afternoon. Monday night, east winds around 5 knots, increasing to 5 to 10 knots after midnight. Waves 1 foot or less. Wave detail, east 1 foot at 2 seconds. Protected waters a light chop. A slight chance of thunderstorms. A slight chance of showers in the evening, then a chance of showers after midnight. Tuesday, east winds 5 to 10 knots. Waves 1 foot or less. Wave detail, east 1 foot at 3 seconds. Protected waters a light chop. A chance of showers with a slight chance of thunderstorms. Tuesday night, east winds around 5 knots. Waves 1 foot or less. Wave detail.

0: 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Protected waters
1: smooth.
0: A slight chance of thunderstorms. A slight chance of showers in the evening, then a chance of showers after midnight. Wednesday, northeast winds 5 to 10 knots, increasing to 10 to 15 knots in the afternoon. Waves 1 foot or less. Wave detail, northeast 1 foot at 3 seconds. Protected waters a moderate chop. A slight chance of showers and thunderstorms. Wednesday night, northeast winds 5 to 10 knots, increasing to 10 to 15 knots after midnight. Waves 1 foot or less, then around 2 feet after midnight. Protected waters a moderate chop. A slight chance of thunderstorms. A slight chance of showers in the evening, then a chance of showers after midnight. Thursday, northeast winds 15 to 20 knots. Seas 2 to 4 feet. Protected waters choppy. A slight chance of showers and thunderstorms. Thursday night, northeast winds 15 to 20 knots. Seas 2 to 4 feet. Protected waters choppy. A slight chance of showers and thunderstorms. Friday, northeast winds 20 to 25 knots, diminishing to 15 to 20 knots in the afternoon. Seas 3 to 5 feet, occasionally to 6 feet. Protected waters rough. A slight chance of showers and thunderstorms in the morning. Friday night, northeast winds 10 to 15 knots. Seas 2 to 4 feet. Protected waters a moderate chop. Winds and waves higher in and near thunderstorms. The coastal waters forecast for the following St. Andrews Bay waterways. Overnight, south winds around 5 knots, becoming north, then becoming light and variable late. Protected waters smooth. Showers likely with isolated thunderstorms late this evening, then a chance of showers with isolated thunderstorms. Monday, northeast winds around 5 knots, becoming southeast around 5 knots in the afternoon. Protected waters smooth, a chance of showers and thunderstorms in the afternoon. Monday night, south winds around 5 knots, becoming northeast after midnight. Protected waters smooth, a slight chance of showers and thunderstorms in the evening. Tuesday, northeast winds around 5 knots, becoming southeast around 5 knots in the afternoon. Protected waters smooth, a slight chance of showers and thunderstorms in the afternoon. Tuesday night, southwest winds around 5 knots, becoming northwest after midnight. Protected waters smooth, a slight chance of showers and thunderstorms in the evening. Wednesday, northeast winds around 5 knots. Protected waters smooth, a slight chance of showers and thunderstorms in the afternoon. Wednesday night, west winds around 5 knots, becoming northeast after midnight. Protected waters a light chop. A slight chance of showers and thunderstorms in the evening. Thursday, northeast winds 5 to 10 knots. Protected waters a light chop. A slight chance of showers and thunderstorms in the afternoon. Thursday night, northeast winds 5 to 10 knots. Protected waters a light chop. A slight chance of showers and thunderstorms in the evening. Friday, northeast winds 10 to 15 knots, diminishing to 5 to 10 knots in the afternoon. Protected waters a moderate chop. Friday night, northeast winds 5 to 10 knots. Protected waters a light chop. Winds and waves higher in and near thunderstorms. The Tropical Weather Outlook. For the North Atlantic, Caribbean Sea and the Gulf of America, active systems, the National Hurricane Center is issuing advisories on Tropical Storm Fay, located several hundred miles southwest of the Azores. Tropical cyclone formation is not expected during the next 7 days. Tide information for Monday, September 21, 2026. St. Mark's River entrance. High 12:16 a.m., low 4:43 a.m., high 11:10 a.m., low 6:20 p.m. Apalachicola. High 3:09 a.m., low 7:11 a.m., high 11:02 a.m., low 8:18 p.m. St. Andrews Bay at Panama City. High 5:53 a.m., low 5:01 p.m. Note that the times of high and low tide are 3 minutes earlier at Shell Point than at the St. Mark's River entrance. The average water temperature at Apalachicola was 86.0 degrees. Sunrise and sunset in Tallahassee. September 21, 2026, sunrise 7:25 a.m. Eastern Daylight Time, sunset 7:35 p.m. Eastern Daylight Time. 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The latest weather

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The current time is 1:45 a.m. Eastern Daylight Time. These are the 1 a.m. Eastern Daylight Time conditions. At the Tallahassee Airport, it was mostly cloudy. The temperature was 74 degrees. The wind was calm. At Florida State University, the temperature was 73 degrees. The wind was east at 2 miles an hour. At Apalachicola, it was cloudy. The temperature was 78 degrees. The wind was northeast at 3 miles an hour. At Panama City Northwest, it was mostly cloudy. The temperature was 72 degrees. The wind was north at 6 miles an hour. At Dothan, it was clear. The temperature was 73 degrees. The wind was southwest at 3 miles an hour. The report from Albany was not available. At Valdosta, fog was reported. The temperature was 71 degrees. The wind was calm. Over the marine area, at the buoy south of Apalachicola, winds were east at 10 knots. At the buoy south of Panama City, winds were northeast at 2 knots, and seas were 1 foot. At the buoy south of Pensacola, winds were north at 10 knots, and seas were 1 foot. The forecast for the local area. Tonight, mostly cloudy with a chance of showers. A chance of thunderstorms, mainly this evening. Lows in the lower 70s. Southeast winds around 5 miles per hour this evening, becoming light and variable. Chance of rain 50%. Monday, mostly sunny. Highs in the lower 90s. Northeast winds around 5 miles per hour. Monday night, mostly clear. A slight chance of showers and thunderstorms in the evening. Lows in the lower 70s. Southeast winds around 5 miles per hour in the evening, becoming light and variable. Chance of rain 20%. Tuesday, sunny. Highs in the lower 90s. East winds around 5 miles per hour. Tuesday night, partly cloudy in the evening, then becoming mostly clear. Lows in the lower 70s. Southeast winds around 5 miles per hour in the evening, becoming light and variable. Wednesday through Thursday, mostly clear. Highs in the lower 90s. Lows in the lower 70s. Thursday night, partly cloudy in the evening, then becoming mostly clear. Lows in the upper 60s. Friday and Friday night, mostly clear. Highs in the mid-80s. Lows in the mid-60s. Saturday through Sunday, partly cloudy. Highs in the mid-80s. Lows in the mid-60s. The coastal waters forecast for the following: waters from Suwannee River to Apalachicola, Florida, extending from 20 to 60 nautical miles. Coastal waters from Okaloosa-Walton County line to Mexico Beach out to 20 nautical miles. Coastal waters from Mexico Beach to Apalachicola out to 20 nautical miles. Waters from Okaloosa-Walton County line to Mexico Beach 20 to 60 nautical miles. And waters from Mexico Beach to Apalachicola 20 to 60 nautical miles. Overnight, northeast winds around 5 knots. Waves 1 foot or less. Protected waters smooth. A chance of showers with isolated thunderstorms. Monday, northeast winds 5 to 10 knots. Waves 1 foot or less. Wave detail, northeast 1 foot at 2 seconds. Protected waters a light chop. A chance of showers with isolated thunderstorms in the morning, then a slight chance of showers and thunderstorms in the afternoon. Monday night, east winds around 5 knots, increasing to 5 to 10 knots after midnight. Waves 1 foot or less. Wave detail, east 1 foot at 2 seconds. Protected waters a light chop. A slight chance of thunderstorms. A slight chance of showers in the evening, then a chance of showers after midnight. Tuesday, east winds 5 to 10 knots. Waves 1 foot or less. Wave detail, east 1 foot at 3 seconds. Protected waters a light chop. A chance of showers with a slight chance of thunderstorms. Tuesday night, east winds around 5 knots. Waves 1 foot or less. Wave detail, east 1 foot at 3 seconds. Protected waters smooth. A slight chance of thunderstorms. A slight chance of showers in the evening, then a chance of showers after midnight. Wednesday, northeast winds 5 to 10 knots, increasing to 10 to 15 knots in the afternoon. Waves 1 foot or less. Wave detail, northeast 1 foot at 3 seconds. Protected waters a moderate chop. A slight chance of showers and thunderstorms. Wednesday night, northeast winds 5 to 10 knots, increasing

10 to 15 knots after midnight. Waves 1 foot or less, then around 2 feet after midnight. Protected waters a moderate chop. A slight chance of thunderstorms. A slight chance of showers in the evening, then a chance of showers after midnight. Thursday, northeast winds 15 to 20 knots. Seas 2 to 4 feet. Protected waters choppy. A slight chance of showers and thunderstorms. Thursday night, northeast winds 15 to 20 knots. Seas 2 to 4 feet. Protected waters choppy. A slight chance of showers and thunderstorms. Friday, northeast winds 20 to 25 knots, diminishing to 15 to 20 knots in the afternoon. Seas 3 to 5 feet, occasionally to 6 feet. Protected waters rough. A slight chance of showers and thunderstorms in the morning. Friday night, northeast winds 10 to 15 knots. Seas 2 to 4 feet. Protected waters a moderate chop. Winds and waves higher and near thunderstorms. The coastal waters forecast for the following St. Andrews Bay waterways. Overnight, south winds around 5 knots, becoming north, then becoming light and variable late. Protected waters smooth. Showers likely with isolated thunderstorms late this evening, then a chance of showers with isolated thunderstorms. Monday, northeast winds around 5 knots, becoming southeast around 5 knots in the afternoon. Protected waters smooth. A chance of showers and thunderstorms in the afternoon. Monday night, south winds around 5 knots, becoming northeast after midnight. Protected waters smooth. A slight chance of showers and thunderstorms in the evening. Tuesday, northeast winds around 5 knots, becoming southeast around 5 knots in the afternoon. Protected waters smooth. A slight chance of showers and thunderstorms in the afternoon. Tuesday night, southwest winds around 5 knots, becoming northwest after midnight. Protected waters smooth. A slight chance of showers and thunderstorms in the evening. Wednesday, northeast winds around 5 knots. Protected waters smooth. A slight chance of showers and thunderstorms in the afternoon. Wednesday night, west winds around 5 knots, becoming northeast after midnight. Protected waters a light chop. A slight chance of showers and thunderstorms in the evening. Thursday, northeast winds 5 to 10 knots. Protected waters a light chop. A slight chance of showers and thunderstorms in the afternoon. Thursday night, northeast winds 5 to 10 knots. Protected waters a light chop. A slight chance of showers and thunderstorms in the evening. Friday, northeast winds 10 to 15 knots, diminishing to 5 to 10 knots in the afternoon. Protected waters a moderate chop. Friday night, northeast winds 5 to 10 knots. Protected waters a light chop. Winds and waves higher and near thunderstorms. The Tropical Weather Outlook. For the North Atlantic, Caribbean Sea and the Gulf of America, active systems, the National Hurricane Center is issuing advisories on Tropical Storm Fay, located several hundred miles southwest of the Azores. Tropical cyclone formation is not expected during the next 7 days. Tide information for Monday, September 21, 2026. St. Mark's River entrance. High 12:16 a.m., low 4:43 a.m., high 11:10 a.m., low 6:20 p.m. Apalachicola. High 3:09 a.m., low 7:11 a.m., high 11:02 a.m., low 8:18 p.m. St. Andrews Bay of Panama City. High 5:53 a.m., low 5:01 p.m. Note that the times of high and low tide are 3 minutes earlier at Shell Point than at the St. Mark's River entrance. The average water temperature at Apalachicola was 86.0 degrees. Sunrise and sunset in Tallahassee. September 21, 2026. Sunrise 7:25 a.m. Eastern Daylight Time, sunset 7:35 p.m. Eastern Daylight Time. 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This broadcast originates from your National Weather Service office in Tallahassee, Florida. The latest weather and forecast information can also be accessed by calling our automated forecast line at 850-942-8851. The current time is 1:54 a.m. Eastern Daylight Time. These are the 1 a.m. Eastern Daylight Time conditions. At the Tallahassee Airport, it was mostly cloudy. The temperature was 74 degrees. The wind was calm. At Florida State University, the temperature was 73 degrees. The wind was east at 2 miles an hour. At Appalachian

Cola, it was cloudy. The temperature was 78 degrees. The wind was northeast at 3 miles an hour. At Panama City Northwest, it was mostly cloudy. The temperature was 72 degrees. The wind was north at 6 miles an hour. At Dothan, it was clear. The temperature was 73 degrees. The wind was southwest at 3 miles an hour. The report from Albany was not available. At Valdosta, fog was reported. The temperature was 71 degrees. The wind was calm. Over the marine area, at the buoy south of Apalachicola, winds were east at 10 knots. At the buoy south of Panama City, winds were northeast at 2 knots, and seas were 1 foot. At the buoy south of Pensacola, winds were north at 10 knots, and seas were 1 foot. The forecast for the local area. Tonight, mostly cloudy with a chance of showers. A chance of thunderstorms, mainly this evening. Lows in the lower 70s. Southeast winds around 5 miles per hour this evening, becoming light and variable. Chance of rain 50%. Monday, mostly sunny. Highs in the lower 90s. Northeast winds around 5 miles per hour. Monday night, mostly clear. A slight chance of showers and thunderstorms in the evening. Lows in the lower 70s. Southeast winds around 5 miles per hour in the evening, becoming light and variable. Chance of rain 20%. Tuesday, sunny. Highs in the lower 90s. East winds around 5 miles per hour. Tuesday night, partly cloudy in the evening, then becoming mostly clear. Lows in the lower 70s. Southeast winds around 5 miles per hour in the evening, becoming light and variable. Wednesday through Thursday, mostly clear. Highs in the lower 90s. Lows in the lower 70s. Thursday night, partly cloudy in the evening, then becoming mostly clear. Lows in the upper 60s. Friday and Friday night, mostly clear. Highs in the mid-80s. Lows in the mid-60s. Saturday through Sunday, partly cloudy. Highs in the mid-80s. Lows in the mid-60s. The coastal waters forecast for the following: waters from Suwannee River to Apalachicola, Florida, extending from 20 to 60 nautical miles. Coastal waters from Okaloosa, Walton County line to Mexico Beach out to 20 nautical miles. Coastal waters from Mexico Beach to Apalachicola out to 20 nautical miles. Waters from Okaloosa, Walton County line to Mexico Beach 20 to 60 nautical miles. And waters from Mexico Beach to Apalachicola 20 to 60 nautical miles. Overnight, northeast winds around 5 knots. Waves 1 foot or less. Protected waters smooth. A chance of showers with isolated thunderstorms. Monday, northeast winds 5 to 10 knots. Waves 1 foot or less. Wave detail, northeast 1 foot at 2 seconds. Protected waters a light chop. A chance of showers with isolated thunderstorms in the morning, then a slight chance of showers and thunderstorms in the afternoon. Monday night, east winds around 5 knots, increasing to 5 to 10 knots after midnight. Waves 1 foot or less. Wave detail, east 1 foot at 2 seconds. Protected waters a light chop. A slight chance of thunderstorms. A slight chance of showers in the evening, then a chance of showers after midnight. Tuesday, east winds 5 to 10 knots. Waves 1 foot or less. Wave detail, east 1 foot at 3 seconds. Protected waters a light chop. A chance of showers with a slight chance of thunderstorms. Tuesday night, east winds around 5 knots. Waves 1 foot or less. Wave detail, east 1 foot at 3 seconds. Protected waters smooth, a slight chance of thunderstorms. A slight chance of showers in the evening, then a chance of showers after midnight. Wednesday, northeast winds 5 to 10 knots, increasing to 10 to 15 knots in the afternoon. Waves 1 foot or less. Wave detail, northeast 1 foot at 3 seconds. Protected waters a moderate chop. A slight chance of showers and thunderstorms. Wednesday night, northeast winds 5 to 10 knots, increasing to 10 to 15 knots after midnight. Waves 1 foot or less, then around 2 feet after midnight. Protected waters a moderate chop. A slight chance of thunderstorms. A slight chance of showers in the evening, then a chance of showers after midnight. Thursday, northeast winds 15 to 20 knots. Seas 2 to 4 feet. Protected waters choppy. A slight chance of showers and thunderstorms. Thursday night, northeast winds 15 to 20 knots. Seas 2 to 4 feet.
Protected water is choppy. A slight chance of showers and thunderstorms. Friday, northeast winds 20 to 25 knots, diminishing to 15 to 20 knots in the afternoon. Seas 3 to 5 feet, occasionally to 6 feet. Protected waters rough. A slight chance of showers and thunderstorms in the morning. Friday night, northeast winds 10 to 15 knots. Seas 2 to 4 feet. Protected waters a moderate chop. Winds and waves higher in and near thunderstorms. The coastal waters forecast for the following St. Andrews Bay waterways. Overnight, south winds around 5 knots, becoming north, then becoming light and variable late. Protected waters smooth, showers likely with isolated thunderstorms late this evening, then a chance of showers with isolated thunderstorms. Monday, northeast winds around 5 knots, becoming southeast around 5 knots in the afternoon. Protected waters smooth, a chance of showers and thunderstorms in the afternoon. Monday night, south winds around 5 knots, becoming northeast after midnight. Protected waters smooth, a slight chance of showers and thunderstorms in the evening. Tuesday, northeast winds around 5 knots, becoming southeast around 5 knots in the afternoon. Protected waters smooth, a slight chance of showers and thunderstorms in the afternoon. Tuesday night, southwest winds around 5 knots, becoming northwest after midnight. Protected waters smooth, a slight chance of showers and thunderstorms in the evening. Wednesday, northeast winds around 5 knots. Protected waters smooth, a slight chance of showers and thunderstorms in the afternoon. Wednesday night, west winds around 5 knots, becoming northeast after midnight. Protected waters a light chop. A slight chance of showers and thunderstorms in the evening. Thursday, northeast winds 5 to 10 knots. Protected waters a light chop. A slight chance of showers and thunderstorms in the afternoon. Thursday night, northeast winds 5 to 10 knots. Protected waters a light chop. A slight chance of showers and thunderstorms in the evening. Friday, northeast winds 10 to 15 knots, diminishing to 5 to 10 knots in the afternoon. Protected waters a moderate chop. Friday night, northeast winds 5 to 10 knots. Protected waters a light chop. Winds and waves higher in and near thunderstorms. The Tropical Weather Outlook. For the North Atlantic, Caribbean Sea, and the Gulf of America, active systems, the National Hurricane Center is issuing advisories on Tropical Storm Fay, located several hundred miles southwest of the Azores. Tropical cyclone formation is not expected during the next 7 days. Tide information for Monday, September 21, 2026. St. Mark's River entrance. High 12:16 a.m., low 4:43 a.m., high 11:10 a.m., low 6:20 p.m. Apalachicola. High 3:09 a.m., low 7:11 a.m., high 11:02 a.m., low 8:18 p.m. St. Andrews Bay at Panama City. High 5:53 a.m., low 5:01 p.m. Note that the times of high and low tide are 3 minutes earlier at Shell Point than at the St. Mark's River entrance. The average water temperature at Apalachicola was 86.0 degrees. Sunrise and sunset in Tallahassee. September 21, 2026. Sunrise 7:25 a.m. Eastern Daylight Time. Sunset 7:35 p.m. Eastern Daylight Time. 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This broadcast originates from your National Weather Service office in Tallahassee, Florida. The latest weather and forecast information can also be accessed by calling our automated forecast line at 850-942-8851. The current time is 2:04 a.m. Eastern Daylight Time. These are the 2 a.m. Eastern Daylight Time conditions. At the Tallahassee Airport, it was mostly cloudy. The temperature was 74 degrees. The wind was calm. The report from Florida State University was not available. At Apalachicola, it was mostly cloudy. The temperature was 77 degrees. The wind was northeast at 6 miles an hour. At Panama City Northwest, it was cloudy. The temperature was 72 degrees. The wind was north at 5 miles an hour. At Dothan, it was clear. The temperature was 73 degrees. The wind was northwest at 5 miles an hour. The report from Albany was not available. At Valdosta, fog was reported. The temperature was 71 degrees. The wind was calm. Over the Marine Area.

area at the buoy south of Apalachicola, winds were east at 10 knots. At the buoy south of Panama City, winds were northeast at 2 knots. At the buoy south of Pensacola, winds were north at 8 knots. The forecast for the local area. Tonight, mostly cloudy with a chance of showers. A chance of thunderstorms, mainly this evening. Lows in the lower 70s. Southeast winds around 5 miles per hour this evening, becoming light and variable. Chance of rain 50%. Monday, mostly sunny. Highs in the lower 90s. Northeast winds around 5 miles per hour. Monday night, mostly clear. A slight chance of showers and thunderstorms in the evening. Lows in the lower 70s. Southeast winds around 5 miles per hour in the evening, becoming light and variable. Chance of rain 20%. Tuesday, sunny. Highs in the lower 90s. East winds around 5 miles per hour. Tuesday night, partly cloudy in the evening, then becoming mostly clear. Lows in the lower 70s. Southeast winds around 5 miles per hour in the evening, becoming light and variable. Wednesday through Thursday, mostly clear. Highs in the lower 90s. Lows in the lower 70s. Thursday night, partly cloudy in the evening, then becoming mostly clear. Lows in the upper 60s. Friday and Friday night, mostly clear. Highs in the mid-80s. Lows in the mid-60s. Saturday through Sunday, partly cloudy. Highs in the mid-80s. Lows in the mid-60s. The coastal waters forecast for the following. Waters from Suwannee River to Apalachicola, Florida, extending from 20 to 60 nautical miles. Coastal waters from Okaloosa-Walton County line to Mexico Beach out to 20 nautical miles. Coastal waters from Mexico Beach to Apalachicola out to 20 nautical miles. Waters from Okaloosa-Walton County line to Mexico Beach 20 to 60 nautical miles. And waters from Mexico Beach to Apalachicola 20 to 60 nautical miles. Overnight, northeast winds around 5 knots. Waves 1 foot or less. Protected waters smooth. A chance of showers with isolated thunderstorms. Monday, northeast winds 5 to 10 knots. Waves 1 foot or less. Wave detail, northeast 1 foot at 2 seconds. Protected waters a light chop. A chance of showers with isolated thunderstorms in the morning, then a slight chance of showers and thunderstorms in the afternoon. Monday night, east winds around 5 knots, increasing to 5 to 10 knots after midnight. Waves 1 foot or less. Wave detail, east 1 foot at 2 seconds. Protected waters a light chop. A slight chance of thunderstorms. A slight chance of showers in the evening, then a chance of showers after midnight. Tuesday, east winds 5 to 10 knots. Waves 1 foot or less. Wave detail, east 1 foot at 3 seconds. Protected waters a light chop. A chance of showers with a slight chance of thunderstorms. Tuesday night, east winds around 5 knots. Waves 1 foot or less. Wave detail, east 1 foot at 3 seconds. Protected waters smooth. A slight chance of thunderstorms. A slight chance of showers in the evening, then a chance of showers after midnight. Wednesday, northeast winds 5 to 10 knots, increasing to 10 to 15 knots in the afternoon. Waves 1 foot or less. Wave detail, northeast 1 foot at 3 seconds. Protected waters a moderate chop. A slight chance of showers and thunderstorms. Wednesday night, northeast winds 5 to 10 knots, increasing to 10 to 15 knots after midnight. Waves 1 foot or less, then around 2 feet after midnight. Protected waters a moderate chop. A slight chance of thunderstorms. A slight chance of showers in the evening, then a chance of showers after midnight. Thursday, northeast winds 15 to 20 knots. Seas 2 to 4 feet. Protected waters choppy. A slight chance of showers and thunderstorms. Thursday night, northeast winds 15 to 20 knots. Seas 2 to 4 feet. Protected waters choppy. A slight chance of showers and thunderstorms. Friday, northeast winds 20 to 25 knots, diminishing to 15 to 20 knots in the afternoon. Seas 3 to 5 feet, occasionally to 6 feet. Protected waters rough. A slight chance of showers and thunderstorms in the morning. Friday night, northeast winds 10 to 15 knots. Seas 2 to 4 feet. Protected waters a moderate chop. Winds and waves higher in and near thunderstorms. The coastal waters forecast for the following. St. Andrews Bay waterways.

Overnight, south winds around 5 knots, becoming north, then becoming light and variable late. Protected water is smooth. Showers likely with isolated thunderstorms late this evening, then a chance of showers with isolated thunderstorms. Monday, northeast winds around 5 knots, becoming southeast around 5 knots in the afternoon. Protected water is smooth. A chance of showers and thunderstorms in the afternoon. Monday night, south winds around 5 knots, becoming northeast after midnight. Protected water is smooth. A slight chance of showers and thunderstorms in the evening. Tuesday, northeast winds around 5 knots, becoming southeast around 5 knots in the afternoon. Protected water is smooth. A slight chance of showers and thunderstorms in the afternoon. Tuesday night, southwest winds around 5 knots, becoming northwest after midnight. Protected water is smooth. A slight chance of showers and thunderstorms in the evening. Wednesday, northeast winds around 5 knots. Protected water is smooth. A slight chance of showers and thunderstorms in the afternoon. Wednesday night, west winds around 5 knots, becoming northeast after midnight. Protected water is a light chop. A slight chance of showers and thunderstorms in the evening. Thursday, northeast winds 5 to 10 knots. Protected water is a light chop. A slight chance of showers and thunderstorms in the afternoon. Thursday night, northeast winds 5 to 10 knots. Protected water is a light chop. A slight chance of showers and thunderstorms in the evening. Friday, northeast winds 10 to 15 knots, diminishing to 5 to 10 knots in the afternoon. Protected water is a moderate chop. Friday night, northeast winds 5 to 10 knots. Protected water is a light chop. Winds and waves higher and near thunderstorms. The Tropical Weather Outlook. For the North Atlantic, Caribbean Sea, and the Gulf of America, active systems, the National Hurricane Center is issuing advisories on Tropical Storm Fay, located several hundred miles southwest of the Azores. Tropical cyclone formation is not expected during the next 7 days. Tide information for Monday, September 21, 2026. St. Mark's River entrance. High 12:16 a.m., low 4:43 a.m., high 11:10 a.m., low 6:20 p.m. Apalachicola. High 3:09 a.m., low 7:11 a.m., high 11:02 a.m., low 8:18 p.m. St. Andrews Bay at Panama City. High 5:53 a.m., low 5:01 p.m. Note that the times of high and low tide are 3 minutes earlier at Shell Point than at the St. Mark's River entrance. The average water temperature at Apalachicola was 86.0 degrees. Sunrise and sunset in Tallahassee. September 21, 2026. Sunrise 7:25 a.m. Eastern Daylight Time, sunset 7:35 p.m. Eastern Daylight Time. 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The latest weather and forecast information can also be accessed by calling our automated forecast line at 850-942-8851. The current time is 2:13 a.m. Eastern Daylight Time. These are the 2 a.m. Eastern Daylight Time conditions. At the Tallahassee Airport, it was mostly cloudy. The temperature was 74 degrees. The wind was calm. At Florida State University, the temperature was 73 degrees. The wind was northeast at 3 miles an hour. At Apalachicola, it was mostly cloudy. The temperature was 77 degrees. The wind was northeast at 6 miles an hour. At Panama City Northwest, it was cloudy. The temperature was 72 degrees. The wind was north at 5 miles an hour. At Dothan, it was clear. The temperature was 73 degrees. The wind was northwest at 5 miles an hour. The report from Albany was not available. At Valdosta, fog was reported. The temperature was 71 degrees. The wind was calm. Over the marine area, at the buoy south of Apalachicola, winds were east at 10 knots. At the buoy south of Panama City, winds were northeast at 2 knots, and seas were 1 foot. At the buoy south of Pensacola, winds were north at 8 knots. The forecast for the local area. Tonight, mostly cloudy with a chance of showers. A chance of thunderstorms, mainly this evening. Lows in the lower 70s. Southeast winds around 5 miles per hour this evening, becoming light and variable. Chance of rain 50%.
Monday, mostly sunny. Highs in the lower 90s. Northeast winds around 5 miles per hour. Monday night, mostly clear. A slight chance of showers and thunderstorms in the evening. Lows in the lower 70s. Southeast winds around 5 miles per hour in the evening, becoming light and variable. Chance of rain 20%. Tuesday, sunny. Highs in the lower 90s. East winds around 5 miles per hour. Tuesday night, partly cloudy in the evening, then becoming mostly clear. Lows in the lower 70s. Southeast winds around 5 miles per hour in the evening, becoming light and variable. Wednesday through Thursday, mostly clear. Highs in the lower 90s. Lows in the lower 70s. Thursday night, partly cloudy in the evening, then becoming mostly clear. Lows in the upper 60s. Friday and Friday night, mostly clear. Highs in the mid-80s. Lows in the mid-60s. Saturday through Sunday, partly cloudy. Highs in the mid-80s. Lows in the mid-60s. The coastal waters forecast for the following waters from Suwannee River to Apalachicola, Florida, extending from 20 to 60 nautical miles. Coastal waters from Okaloosa, Walton County line to Mexico Beach out to 20 nautical miles. Coastal waters from Mexico Beach to Apalachicola out to 20 nautical miles. Waters from Okaloosa, Walton County line to Mexico Beach 20 to 60 nautical miles. And waters from Mexico Beach to Apalachicola 20 to 60 nautical miles. Overnight, northeast winds around 5 knots. Waves 1 foot or less. Protected waters smooth. A chance of showers with isolated thunderstorms. Monday, northeast winds 5 to 10 knots. Waves 1 foot or less. Wave detail, northeast 1 foot at 2 seconds. Protected waters a light chop. A chance of showers with isolated thunderstorms in the morning, then a slight chance of showers and thunderstorms in the afternoon. Monday night, east winds around 5 knots, increasing to 5 to 10 knots after midnight. Waves 1 foot or less. Wave detail, east 1 foot at 2 seconds. Protected waters a light chop. A slight chance of thunderstorms. A slight chance of showers in the evening, then a chance of showers after midnight. Tuesday, east winds 5 to 10 knots. Waves 1 foot or less. Wave detail, east 1 foot at 3 seconds. Protected waters a light chop. A chance of showers with a slight chance of thunderstorms. Tuesday night, east winds around 5 knots. Waves 1 foot or less. Wave detail, east 1 foot at 3 seconds. Protected waters smooth. A slight chance of thunderstorms. A slight chance of showers in the evening, then a chance of showers after midnight. Wednesday, northeast winds 5 to 10 knots, increasing to 10 to 15 knots in the afternoon. Waves 1 foot or less. Wave detail, northeast 1 foot at 3 seconds. Protected waters a moderate chop. A slight chance of showers and thunderstorms. Wednesday night, northeast winds 5 to 10 knots, increasing to 10 to 15 knots after midnight. Waves 1 foot or less, then around 2 feet after midnight. Protected waters a moderate chop. A slight chance of thunderstorms. A slight chance of showers in the evening, then a chance of showers after midnight. Thursday, northeast winds 15 to 20 knots. Seas 2 to 4 feet. Protected waters choppy. A slight chance of showers and thunderstorms. Thursday night, northeast winds 15 to 20 knots. Seas 2 to 4 feet. Protected waters choppy. A slight chance of showers and thunderstorms. Friday, northeast winds 20 to 25 knots, diminishing to 15 to 20 knots in the afternoon. Seas 3 to 5 feet, occasionally to 6 feet. Protected waters rough. A slight chance of showers and thunderstorms in the morning. Friday night, northeast winds 10 to 15 knots. Seas 2 to 4 feet. Protected waters a moderate chop. Winds and waves higher and near thunderstorms. The coastal waters forecast for the following St. Andrews Bay waterways. Overnight, south winds around 5 knots, becoming north, then becoming light and variable late. Protected waters smooth. Showers likely with isolated thunderstorms late this evening, then a chance of showers with isolated thunderstorms. Monday, northeast winds around 5 knots, becoming southeast around 5 knots in the afternoon. Protected waters smooth. A chance of showers and thunderstorms in the afternoon. Monday night, south winds around 5 knots, becoming northeast after midnight. Protected waters smooth.

a slight chance of showers and thunderstorms in the evening. Tuesday, northeast winds around 5 knots, becoming southeast around 5 knots in the afternoon. Protected waters smooth, a slight chance of showers and thunderstorms in the afternoon. Tuesday night, southwest winds around 5 knots, becoming northwest after midnight. Protected waters smooth, a slight chance of showers and thunderstorms in the evening. Wednesday, northeast winds around 5 knots. Protected waters smooth, a slight chance of showers and thunderstorms in the afternoon. Wednesday night, west winds around 5 knots, becoming northeast after midnight. Protected waters a light chop. A slight chance of showers and thunderstorms in the evening. Thursday, northeast winds 5 to 10 knots. Protected waters a light chop. A slight chance of showers and thunderstorms in the afternoon. Thursday night, northeast winds 5 to 10 knots. Protected waters a light chop. A slight chance of showers and thunderstorms in the evening. Friday, northeast winds 10 to 15 knots, diminishing to 5 to 10 knots in the afternoon. Protected waters a moderate chop. Friday night, northeast winds 5 to 10 knots. Protected waters a light chop. Winds and waves higher in and near thunderstorms. The Tropical Weather Outlook. For the North Atlantic, Caribbean Sea, and the Gulf of America, active systems, the National Hurricane Center is issuing advisories on Tropical Storm Fay, located several hundred miles southwest of the Azores. Tropical cyclone formation is not expected during the next 7 days. Tide information for Monday, September 21, 2026. St. Mark's River entrance. High 12:16 a.m., low 4:43 a.m., high 11:10 a.m., low 6:20 p.m. Apalachicola. High 3:09 a.m., low 7:11 a.m., high 11:02 a.m., low 8:18 p.m. St. Andrews Bay of Panama City. High 5:53 a.m., low 5:01 p.m. Note that the times of high and low tide are 3 minutes earlier at Shell Point than at the St. Mark's River entrance. The average water temperature at Apalachicola was 86.0 degrees. Sunrise and sunset in Tallahassee. September 21, 2026, sunrise 7:25 a.m. Eastern Daylight Time, sunset 7:35 p.m. Eastern Daylight Time. 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This broadcast originates from your National Weather Service office in Tallahassee, Florida. The latest weather and forecast information can also be accessed by calling our automated forecast line at 850-942-8851. The current time is 2:22 a.m. Eastern Daylight Time. These are the 2 a.m. Eastern Daylight Time conditions. At the Tallahassee Airport, it was mostly cloudy. The temperature was 74 degrees. The wind was calm. At Florida State University, the temperature was 73 degrees. The wind was northeast at 3 miles an hour. At Apalachicola, it was mostly cloudy. The temperature was 77 degrees. The wind was northeast at 6 miles an hour. At Panama City Northwest, it was cloudy. The temperature was 72 degrees. The wind was north at 5 miles an hour. At Dothan, it was clear. The temperature was 73 degrees. The wind was northwest at 5 miles an hour. The report from Albany was not available. At Valdosta, fog was reported. The temperature was 71 degrees. The wind was calm. Over the marine area, at the buoy south of Apalachicola, winds were east at 8 knots and seas were 2 feet. At the buoy south of Panama City, winds were northeast at 2 knots and seas were 1 foot. At the buoy south of Pensacola, wave heights 1 foot. The forecast for the local area. Tonight, mostly cloudy with a chance of showers. A chance of thunderstorms, mainly this evening. Lows in the lower 70s. Southeast winds around 5 miles per hour this evening, becoming light and variable. Chance of rain 50%. Monday, mostly sunny. Highs in the lower 90s. Northeast winds around 5 miles per hour. Monday night, mostly clear. A slight chance of showers and thunderstorms in the evening. Lows in the lower 70s. Southeast winds around 5 miles per hour in the evening, becoming light and variable. Chance of rain 20%. Tuesday, sunny. Highs in the lower 90s. East winds around 5 miles per hour. Tuesday night, partly cloudy in the evening.

nautical miles, and waters from Mexico Beach to Apalachicola 20 to 60 nautical miles. Overnight, northeast winds around 5 knots. Waves 1 foot or less. Protected waters smooth. A chance of showers with isolated thunderstorms. Monday, northeast winds 5 to 10 knots. Waves 1 foot or less. Wave detail, northeast 1 foot at 2 seconds. Protected waters a light chop. A chance of showers with isolated thunderstorms in the morning, then a slight chance of showers and thunderstorms in the afternoon. Monday night, east winds around 5 knots, increasing to 5 to 10 knots after midnight. Waves 1 foot or less. Wave detail, east 1 foot at 2 seconds. Protected waters a light chop. A slight chance of thunderstorms. A slight chance of showers in the evening, then a chance of showers after midnight. Tuesday, east winds 5 to 10 knots. Waves 1 foot or less. Wave detail, east 1 foot at 3 seconds. Protected waters a light chop. A chance of showers with a slight chance of thunderstorms. Tuesday night, east winds around 5 knots. Waves 1 foot or less. Wave detail, east 1 foot at 3 seconds. Protected waters smooth, a slight chance of thunderstorms. A slight chance of showers in the evening, then a chance of showers after midnight. Wednesday, northeast winds 5 to 10 knots, increasing to 10 to 15 knots in the afternoon. Waves 1 foot or less. Wave detail, northeast 1 foot at 3 seconds. Protected waters a moderate chop. A slight chance of showers and thunderstorms. Wednesday night, northeast winds 5 to 10 knots, increasing to 10 to 15 knots after midnight. Waves 1 foot or less, then around 2 feet after midnight. Protected waters a moderate chop. A slight chance of thunderstorms. A slight chance of showers in the evening, then a chance of showers after midnight. Thursday, northeast winds 15 to 20 knots. Seas 2 to 4 feet. Protected waters choppy. A slight chance of showers and thunderstorms. Thursday night, northeast winds 15 to 20 knots. Seas 2 to 4 feet. Protected waters choppy. A slight chance of showers and thunderstorms. Friday, northeast winds 20 to 25 knots, diminishing to 15 to 20 knots in the afternoon. Seas 3 to 5 feet, occasionally to 6 feet. Protected waters rough. A slight chance of showers and thunderstorms in the morning. Friday night, northeast winds 10 to 15 knots. Seas 2 to 4 feet. Protected waters a moderate chop. Winds and waves higher and near thunderstorms. The coastal waters forecast for the following St. Andrews Bay waterways. Overnight, south winds around 5 knots, becoming north, then becoming light and variable late. Protected waters smooth, showers likely with isolated thunderstorms late this evening, then a chance of showers with isolated thunderstorms. Monday, northeast winds around 5 knots, becoming southeast around 5 knots in the afternoon. Protected waters smooth, a chance of showers and thunderstorms in the afternoon. Monday night, south winds around 5 knots, becoming northeast after midnight. Protected waters smooth, a slight chance of showers and thunderstorms in the evening. Tuesday, northeast winds around 5 knots, becoming southeast around 5 knots in the afternoon. Protected waters smooth, a slight chance of showers and thunderstorms in the afternoon. Tuesday night, southwest winds around 5 knots, becoming northwest after midnight. Protected waters smooth, a slight chance of showers and thunderstorms in the evening. Wednesday, northeast winds around 5 knots. Protected waters smooth, a slight chance of showers and thunderstorms in the afternoon. Wednesday night, west winds around 5 knots, becoming northeast after midnight. Protected waters a light chop. A slight chance of showers and thunderstorms in the evening. Thursday, northeast winds 5 to 10 knots. Protected waters a light chop. A slight chance of showers and thunderstorms in the afternoon. Thursday night, northeast winds 5 to 10 knots. Protected waters a light chop. A slight chance of showers and thunderstorms in the evening. Friday, northeast winds 10 to 15 knots, diminishing to 5 to 10 knots in the afternoon. Protected waters a moderate chop. Friday night, northeast winds 5 to 10 knots. Protected waters a light chop. Winds and waves higher and near thunderstorms. The Tropical Weather Outlook. For the North Atlantic,
Caribbean Sea, and the Gulf of America, active systems, the National Hurricane Center is issuing advisory.

is on Tropical Storm Fei, located several hundred miles southwest of the Azores. Tropical cyclone formation is not expected during the next 7 days. Tide information for Monday, September 21st, 2026. St. Mark's River entrance. High 12:16 a.m., low 4:43 a.m., high 11:10 a.m., low 6:20 p.m. Apalachicola. High 3:09 a.m., low 7:11 a.m., high 11:02 a.m., low 8:18 p.m. St. Andrews Bay of Panama City. High 5:53 a.m., low 5:01 p.m. Note that the times of high and low tide are 3 minutes earlier at Shell Point than at the St. Mark's River entrance. The average water temperature at Apalachicola was 86.0 degrees. Sunrise and sunset in Tallahassee. September 21, 2026. Sunrise 7:25 a.m. Eastern Daylight Time. Sunset 7:35 p.m. Eastern Daylight Time. 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The latest weather and forecast information can also be accessed by calling our automated forecast line at 850-942-8851. The current time is 2:32 a.m. Eastern Daylight Time. These are the 2 a.m. Eastern Daylight Time conditions. At the Tallahassee Airport, it was mostly cloudy. The temperature was 74 degrees. The wind was calm. At Florida State University, the temperature was 73 degrees. The wind was northeast at 3 miles an hour. At Apalachicola, it was mostly cloudy. The temperature was 77 degrees. The wind was northeast at 6 miles an hour. At Panama City Northwest, it was cloudy. The temperature was 72 degrees. The wind was north at 5 miles an hour. At Dothan, it was clear. The temperature was 73 degrees. The wind was northwest at 5 miles an hour. The report from Albany was not available. At Valdosta, fog was 73 degrees. The wind was northwest at 5 miles an hour. The report from Albany was not available. At Valdosta, fog was reported. The temperature was 71 degrees. The wind was calm. Over the marine area, at the buoy south of Apalachicola, winds were east at 8 knots and seas were 2 feet. At the buoy south of Panama City, winds were northeast at 2 knots and seas were 1 foot. At the buoy south of Pensacola, wave heights 1 foot. The forecast for the local area. Today, mostly sunny. Patchy fog this morning. A chance of showers with a slight chance of thunderstorms this afternoon. Highs in the lower 90s. Northeast winds around 5 miles per hour. Chance of rain 40%. Tonight, partly cloudy with a chance of showers with a slight chance of thunderstorms in the evening, then mostly clear after midnight. Lows in the lower 70s. Southeast winds around 5 miles per hour in the evening, becoming light and variable. Chance of rain 50%. Tuesday, mostly sunny. A slight chance of showers in the afternoon. Highs in the lower 90s. Northeast winds around 5 miles per hour. Chance of rain 20%. Tuesday night, partly cloudy with a slight chance of showers in the evening, then mostly clear after midnight. Lows in the mid-70s. South winds 5 to 10 miles per hour in the evening, becoming light and variable. Chance of rain 20%. Wednesday, sunny. A chance of showers with a slight chance of thunderstorms in the afternoon. Highs in the lower 90s. Northeast winds 5 to 10 miles per hour. Chance of rain 30%. Wednesday night, partly cloudy with a chance of showers with a slight chance of thunderstorms in the evening, then mostly clear after midnight. Lows in the lower 70s. Chance of rain 30%. Thursday and Thursday night, partly cloudy. Highs in the upper 80s. Lows in the upper 60s. Friday through Saturday, mostly clear. Highs in the mid-80s. Lows in the mid-60s. Saturday night, partly cloudy. Lows in the mid-60s. Sunday, sunny. Highs in the mid-80s. The coastal waters forecast for the following: waters from Suwannee River to Apalachicola, Florida, extending from 20 to 60 nautical miles. Coastal waters from Okaloosa-Walton County line to Mexico Beach out to 20 nautical miles. Coastal waters from Mexico Beach to Apalachicola out to 20 nautical miles. Waters from Okaloosa-Walton County line to Mexico Beach 20 to 60 nautical miles.

miles, and waters from Mexico Beach to Apalachicola 20 to 60 nautical miles. Overnight, northeast winds around 5 knots. Waves 1 foot or less. Protected waters smooth. A chance of showers with isolated thunderstorms. Monday, northeast winds 5 to 10 knots. Waves 1 foot or less. Wave detail, northeast 1 foot at 2 seconds. Protected waters a light chop. A chance of showers with isolated thunderstorms in the morning, then a slight chance of showers and thunderstorms in the afternoon. Monday night, east winds around 5 knots, increasing to 5 to 10 knots after midnight. Waves 1 foot or less. Wave detail, east 1 foot at 2 seconds. Protected waters a light chop. A slight chance of thunderstorms. A slight chance of showers in the evening, then a chance of showers after midnight. Tuesday, east winds 5 to 10 knots. Waves 1 foot or less. Wave detail, east 1 foot at 3 seconds. Protected waters a light chop. A chance of showers with a slight chance of thunderstorms. Tuesday night, east winds around 5 knots. Waves 1 foot or less. Wave detail, east 1 foot at 3 seconds. Protected waters smooth. A slight chance of thunderstorms. A slight chance of showers in the evening, then a chance of showers after midnight. Wednesday, northeast winds 5 to 10 knots, increasing to 10 to 15 knots in the afternoon. Waves 1 foot or less. Wave detail, northeast 1 foot at 3 seconds. Protected waters a moderate chop. A slight chance of showers and thunderstorms. Wednesday night, northeast winds 5 to 10 knots, increasing to 10 to 15 knots after midnight. Waves 1 foot or less, then around 2 feet after midnight. Protected waters a moderate chop. A slight chance of thunderstorms. A slight chance of showers in the evening, then a chance of showers after midnight. Thursday, northeast winds 15 to 20 knots. Seas 2 to 4 feet. Protected waters choppy. A slight chance of showers and thunderstorms. Thursday night, northeast winds 15 to 20 knots. Seas 2 to 4 feet. Protected waters choppy. A slight chance of showers and thunderstorms. Friday, northeast winds 20 to 25 knots, diminishing to 15 to 20 knots in the afternoon. Seas 3 to 5 feet, occasionally to 6 feet. Protected waters rough. A slight chance of showers and thunderstorms in the morning. Friday night, northeast winds 10 to 15 knots. Seas 2 to 4 feet. Protected waters a moderate chop. Winds and waves higher and near thunderstorms. The coastal waters forecast for the following St. Andrews Bay waterways. Overnight, south winds around 5 knots, becoming north, then becoming light and variable late. Protected waters smooth. Showers likely with isolated thunderstorms late this evening, then a chance of showers with isolated thunderstorms. Monday, northeast winds around 5 knots, becoming southeast around 5 knots in the afternoon. Protected waters smooth. A chance of showers and thunderstorms in the afternoon. Monday night, south winds around 5 knots, becoming northeast after midnight. Protected waters smooth. A slight chance of showers and thunderstorms in the evening. Tuesday, northeast winds around 5 knots, becoming southeast around 5 knots in the afternoon. Protected waters smooth. A slight chance of showers and thunderstorms in the afternoon. Tuesday night, southwest winds around 5 knots, becoming northwest after midnight. Protected waters smooth. A slight chance of showers and thunderstorms in the evening. Wednesday, northeast winds around 5 knots. Protected waters smooth. A slight chance of showers and thunderstorms in the afternoon. Wednesday night, west winds around 5 knots, becoming northeast after midnight. Protected waters a light chop. A slight chance of showers and thunderstorms in the evening. Thursday, northeast winds 5 to 10 knots. Protected waters a light chop. A slight chance of showers and thunderstorms in the afternoon. Thursday night, northeast winds 5 to 10 knots. Protected waters a light chop. A slight chance of showers and thunderstorms in the evening. Friday, northeast winds 10 to 15 knots, diminishing to 5 to 10 knots in the afternoon. Protected waters a moderate chop. Friday night, northeast winds 5 to 10 knots. Protected waters a light chop. Winds and waves higher and near thunderstorms. The Tropical Weather Outlook. For the North Atlantic, Caribbean Sea, and the Gulf of America, active systems, the National Hurricane Center is issuing advisories on

Tropical Storm Fei, located several hundred miles southwest of the Azores. Tropical cyclone formation is not expected during the next 7 days. Tide information for Monday, September 21st, 2026. St. Mark's River entrance. High 12:16 a.m., low 4:43 a.m., high 11:10 a.m., low 6:20 p.m. Apalachicola. High 3:09 a.m., low 7:11 a.m., high 11:02 a.m., low 8:18 p.m. St. Andrews Bay at Panama City. High 5:53 a.m., low 5:01 p.m. Note that the times of high and low tide are 3 minutes earlier at Shell Point than at the St. Mark's River entrance. The average water temperature at Apalachicola was 86.0 degrees. Sunrise and sunset in Tallahassee. September 21, 2026, sunrise 7:25 a.m. Eastern Daylight Time, sunset 7:35 p.m. Eastern Daylight Time. 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The latest weather and forecast information can also be accessed by calling our automated forecast line at 850-942-8851. The current time is 2:42 a.m. Eastern Daylight Time. These are the 2 a.m. Eastern Daylight Time conditions. At the Tallahassee Airport, it was mostly cloudy. The temperature was 74 degrees. The wind was calm. At Florida State University, the temperature was 73 degrees. The wind was northeast at 3 miles an hour. At Apalachicola, it was mostly cloudy. The temperature was 77 degrees. The wind was northeast at 6 miles an hour. At Panama City Northwest, it was cloudy. The temperature was 72 degrees. The wind was north at 5 miles an hour. At Dothan, it was clear. The temperature was 73 degrees. The wind was northwest at 5 miles an hour. The report from Albany was not available. At Valdosta, fog was reported. The temperature was 71 degrees. The wind was calm. Over the marine area, at the buoy south of Apalachicola, winds were east at 8 knots and seas were 2 feet. At the buoy south of Panama City, winds were northeast at 2 knots and seas were 1 foot. At the buoy south of Pensacola, wave heights 1 foot. The forecast for the local area. Today, mostly sunny. Patchy fog this morning. A chance of showers with a slight chance of thunderstorms this afternoon. Highs in the lower 90s. Northeast winds around 5 miles per hour. Chance of rain 40%. Tonight, partly cloudy with a chance of showers with a slight chance of thunderstorms in the evening, then mostly clear after midnight. Lows in the lower 70s. Southeast winds around 5 miles per hour in the evening, becoming light and variable. Chance of rain 50%. Tuesday, mostly sunny. A slight chance of showers in the afternoon. Highs in the lower 90s. Northeast winds around 5 miles per hour. Chance of rain 20%. Tuesday night, partly cloudy with a slight chance of showers in the evening, then mostly clear after midnight. Lows in the mid-70s. South winds 5 to 10 miles per hour in the evening, becoming light and variable. Chance of rain 20%. Wednesday, sunny. A chance of showers with a slight chance of thunderstorms in the afternoon. Highs in the lower 90s. Northeast winds 5 to 10 miles per hour. Chance of rain 30%. Wednesday night, partly cloudy with a chance of showers with a slight chance of thunderstorms in the evening, then mostly clear after midnight. Lows in the lower 70s. Chance of rain 30%. Thursday and Thursday night, partly cloudy. Highs in the upper 80s. Lows in the upper 60s. Friday through Saturday, mostly clear. Highs in the mid-80s. Lows in the mid-60s. Saturday night, partly cloudy. Lows in the mid-60s. Sunday, sunny. Highs in the mid-80s. The coastal waters forecast for the following: waters from Suwannee River to Apalachicola, Florida, extending from 20 to 60 nautical miles, coastal waters from Okaloosa-Walton County line to Mexico Beach out to 20 nautical miles, coastal waters from Mexico Beach to Apalachicola out to 20 nautical miles, waters from Okaloosa-Walton County line to Mexico Beach 20 to 60 nautical miles, and waters from Mexico Beach to Apalachicola 20 to 60 nautical miles. Overnight, northeast winds around 5 knots. Waves 1 foot or less.

Protected water is smooth. A chance of showers with isolated thunderstorms. Monday, northeast winds 5 to 10 knots. Waves 1 foot or less. Wave detail, northeast 1 foot at 2 seconds. Protected water is a light chop. A chance of showers with isolated thunderstorms in the morning, then a slight chance of showers and thunderstorms in the afternoon. Monday night, east winds around 5 knots, increasing to 5 to 10 knots after midnight. Waves 1 foot or less. Wave detail, east 1 foot at 2 seconds. Protected water is a light chop. A slight chance of thunderstorms. A slight chance of showers in the evening, then a chance of showers after midnight. Tuesday, east winds 5 to 10 knots. Waves 1 foot or less. Wave detail, east 1 foot at 3 seconds. Protected water is a light chop. A chance of showers with a slight chance of thunderstorms. Tuesday night, east winds around 5 knots. Waves 1 foot or less. Wave detail, east 1 foot at 3 seconds. Protected water is smooth. A slight chance of thunderstorms. A slight chance of showers in the evening, then a chance of showers after midnight. Wednesday, northeast winds 5 to 10 knots, increasing to 10 to 15 knots in the afternoon. Waves 1 foot or less. Wave detail, northeast 1 foot at 3 seconds. Protected water is a moderate chop. A slight chance of showers and thunderstorms. Wednesday night, northeast winds 5 to 10 knots, increasing to 10 to 15 knots after midnight. Waves 1 foot or less, then around 2 feet after midnight. Protected water is a moderate chop. A slight chance of thunderstorms. A slight chance of showers in the evening, then a chance of showers after midnight. Thursday, northeast winds 15 to 20 knots. Seas 2 to 4 feet. Protected water is choppy. A slight chance of showers and thunderstorms. Thursday night, northeast winds 15 to 20 knots. Seas 2 to 4 feet. Protected water is choppy. A slight chance of showers and thunderstorms. Friday, northeast winds 20 to 25 knots, diminishing to 15 to 20 knots in the afternoon. Seas 3 to 5 feet, occasionally to 6 feet. Protected waters rough. A slight chance of showers and thunderstorms in the morning. Friday night, northeast winds 10 to 15 knots. Seas 2 to 4 feet. Protected waters a moderate chop. Winds and waves higher and near thunderstorms. The coastal waters forecast for the following St. Andrews Bay waterways. Overnight, south winds around 5 knots, becoming north, then becoming light and variable late. Protected water is smooth, showers likely with isolated thunderstorms late this evening, then a chance of showers with isolated thunderstorms. Monday, northeast winds around 5 knots, becoming southeast around 5 knots in the afternoon. Protected water is smooth, a chance of showers and thunderstorms in the afternoon. Monday night, south winds around 5 knots, becoming northeast after midnight. Protected water is smooth, a slight chance of showers and thunderstorms in the evening. Tuesday, northeast winds around 5 knots, becoming southeast around 5 knots in the afternoon. Protected water is smooth, a slight chance of showers and thunderstorms in the afternoon. Tuesday night, southwest winds around 5 knots, becoming northwest after midnight. Protected water is smooth, a slight chance of showers and thunderstorms in the evening. Wednesday, northeast winds around 5 knots. Protected water is smooth, a slight chance of showers and thunderstorms in the afternoon. Wednesday night, west winds around 5 knots, becoming northeast after midnight. Protected water is a light chop. A slight chance of showers and thunderstorms in the evening. Thursday, northeast winds 5 to 10 knots. Protected water is a light chop. A slight chance of showers and thunderstorms in the afternoon. Thursday night, northeast winds 5 to 10 knots. Protected water is a light chop. A slight chance of showers and thunderstorms in the evening. Friday, northeast winds 10 to 15 knots, diminishing to 5 to 10 knots in the afternoon. Protected water is a moderate chop. Friday night, northeast winds 5 to 10 knots. Protected water is a light chop. Winds and waves higher and near thunderstorms. The Tropical Weather Outlook. For the North Atlantic, Caribbean Sea, and the Gulf of America, active systems, the National Hurricane Center is issuing advisories on Tropical Storm Fay, located several hundred miles southwest of the Azores. Tropical cyclone formation is not expected during the next 7 days.

Inside information for Monday, September 21st, 2026. St. Mark's River entrance. High 12:16 a.m., low 4:43 a.m., high 11:10 a.m., low 6:20 p.m. Apalachicola. High 3:09 a.m., low 7:11 a.m., high 11:02 a.m., low 8:18 p.m. St. Andrew's Bay of Panama City. High 5:53 a.m., low 5:01 p.m. Note that the times of high and low tide are 3 minutes earlier at Shell Point than at the St. Mark's River entrance. The average water temperature at Apalachicola was 86.0 degrees. Sunrise and sunset in Tallahassee. September 21, 2026, sunrise 7:25 a.m. Eastern Daylight Time, sunset 7:35 p.m. Eastern Daylight Time. 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This broadcast originates from your National Weather Service office in Tallahassee, Florida. The latest weather and forecast information can also be accessed by calling our automated forecast line at 850-942-8851. The current time is 2:52 a.m. Eastern Daylight Time. These are the 2 a.m. Eastern Daylight Time conditions. At the Tallahassee Airport, it was mostly cloudy. The temperature was 74 degrees. The wind was calm. At Florida State University, the temperature was 73 degrees. The wind was northeast at 3 miles an hour. At Apalachicola, it was mostly cloudy. The temperature was 77 degrees. The wind was northeast at 6 miles an hour. At Panama City Northwest, it was cloudy. The temperature was 72 degrees. The wind was north at 5 miles an hour. At Dothan, it was clear. The temperature was 73 degrees. The wind was northwest at 5 miles an hour. The report from Albany was not available. At Valdosta, fog was reported. The temperature was 71 degrees. The wind was calm. Over the marine area, at the buoy south of Apalachicola, winds were east at 8 knots and seas were 2 feet. At the buoy south of Panama City, winds were northeast at 2 knots and seas were 1 foot. At the buoy south of Pensacola, wave heights 1 foot. The forecast for the local area. Today, mostly sunny. Patchy fog this morning. A chance of showers with a slight chance of thunderstorms this afternoon. Highs in the lower 90s. Northeast winds around 5 miles per hour. Chance of rain 40%. Tonight, partly cloudy with a chance of showers with a slight chance of thunderstorms in the evening, then mostly clear after midnight. Lows in the lower 70s. Southeast winds around 5 miles per hour in the evening, becoming light and variable. Chance of rain 50%. Tuesday, mostly sunny. A slight chance of showers in the afternoon. Highs in the lower 90s. Northeast winds around 5 miles per hour. Chance of rain 20%. Tuesday night, partly cloudy with a slight chance of showers in the evening, then mostly clear after midnight. Lows in the mid-70s. South winds 5 to 10 miles per hour in the evening, becoming light and variable. Chance of rain 20%. Wednesday, sunny. A chance of showers with a slight chance of thunderstorms in the afternoon. Highs in the lower 90s. Northeast winds 5 to 10 miles per hour. Chance of rain 30%. Wednesday night, partly cloudy with a chance of showers with a slight chance of thunderstorms in the evening, then mostly clear after midnight. Lows in the lower 70s. Chance of rain 30%. Thursday and Thursday night, partly cloudy. Highs in the upper 80s. Lows in the upper 60s. Friday through Saturday, mostly clear. Highs in the mid-80s. Lows in the mid-60s. Saturday night, partly cloudy. Lows in the mid-60s. Sunday, sunny. Highs in the mid-80s. The coastal waters forecast for the following waters from Suwannee River to Apalachicola, Florida, extending from 20 to 60 nautical miles, coastal waters from Okaloosa-Walton County line to Mexico Beach out to 20 nautical miles, coastal waters from Mexico Beach to Apalachicola out to 20 nautical miles, waters from Okaloosa-Walton County line to Mexico Beach 20 to 60 nautical miles, and waters from Mexico Beach to Apalachicola 20 to 60 nautical miles. Overnight, northeast winds around 5 knots. Waves 1 foot or less. Protected waters smooth. A chance of showers with isolated thunderstorms. Monday, northeast winds 5 to 10 knots.
Waves 1 foot or less. Wave detail, northeast 1 foot at 2 seconds. Protected waters, a light chop. A chance of showers with isolated thunderstorms in the morning, then a slight chance of showers and thunderstorms in the afternoon. Monday night, east winds around 5 knots, increasing to 5 to 10 knots after midnight. Waves 1 foot or less. Wave detail, east 1 foot at 2 seconds. Protected waters, a light chop. A slight chance of thunderstorms. A slight chance of showers in the evening, then a chance of showers after midnight. Tuesday, east winds 5 to 10 knots. Waves 1 foot or less. Wave detail, east 1 foot at 3 seconds. Protected waters, a light chop. A chance of showers with a slight chance of thunderstorms. Tuesday night, east winds around 5 knots. Waves 1 foot or less. Wave detail, east 1 foot at 3 seconds. Protected waters, smooth. A slight chance of thunderstorms. A slight chance of showers in the evening, then a chance of showers after midnight. Wednesday, northeast winds 5 to 10 knots, increasing to 10 to 15 knots in the afternoon. Waves 1 foot or less. Wave detail, northeast 1 foot at 3 seconds. Protected waters, a moderate chop. A slight chance of showers and thunderstorms. Wednesday night, northeast winds 5 to 10 knots, increasing to 10 to 15 knots after midnight. Waves 1 foot or less, then around 2 feet after midnight. Protected waters, a moderate chop. A slight chance of thunderstorms. A slight chance of showers in the evening, then a chance of showers after midnight. Thursday, northeast winds 15 to 20 knots. Seas 2 to 4 feet. Protected waters, choppy. A slight chance of showers and thunderstorms. Thursday night, northeast winds 15 to 20 knots. Seas 2 to 4 feet. Protected waters, choppy. A slight chance of showers and thunderstorms. Friday, northeast winds 20 to 25 knots, diminishing to 15 to 20 knots in the afternoon. Seas 3 to 5 feet, occasionally to 6 feet. Protected waters, rough. A slight chance of showers and thunderstorms in the morning. Friday night, northeast winds 10 to 15 knots. Seas 2 to 4 feet. Protected waters, a moderate chop. Winds and waves higher in and near thunderstorms. The coastal waters forecast for the following St. Andrews Bay waterways. Overnight, south winds around 5 knots, becoming north, then becoming light and variable late. Protected waters, smooth. Showers likely with isolated thunderstorms late this evening, then a chance of showers with isolated thunderstorms. Monday, northeast winds around 5 knots, becoming southeast around 5 knots in the afternoon. Protected waters, smooth. A chance of showers and thunderstorms in the afternoon. Monday night, south winds around 5 knots, becoming northeast after midnight. Protected waters, smooth. A slight chance of showers and thunderstorms in the evening. Tuesday, northeast winds around 5 knots, becoming southeast around 5 knots in the afternoon. Protected waters, smooth. A slight chance of showers and thunderstorms in the afternoon. Tuesday night, southwest winds around 5 knots, becoming northwest after midnight. Protected waters, smooth. A slight chance of showers and thunderstorms in the evening. Wednesday, northeast winds around 5 knots. Protected waters, smooth. A slight chance of showers and thunderstorms in the afternoon. Wednesday night, west winds around 5 knots, becoming northeast after midnight. Protected waters, a light chop. A slight chance of showers and thunderstorms in the evening. Thursday, northeast winds 5 to 10 knots. Protected waters, a light chop. A slight chance of showers and thunderstorms in the afternoon. Thursday night, northeast winds 5 to 10 knots. Protected waters, a light chop. A slight chance of showers and thunderstorms in the evening. Friday, northeast winds 10 to 15 knots, diminishing to 5 to 10 knots in the afternoon. Protected waters, a moderate chop. Friday night, northeast winds 5 to 10 knots. Protected waters, a light chop. Winds and waves higher in and near thunderstorms. The Tallahassee Climate Summary for yesterday, September 20, 2026. Yesterday's high temperature was 88 degrees. This time the normal high of 88. Yesterday's low temperature was 72 degrees. This low was 3 degrees above the normal low of 69. 0.30 inches of precipitation fell yesterday, which brings the monthly total to 1.62 inches.
This is 1.83 inches below the normal amount of 3.45 inches for September.

The total precipitation for the year now stands at 31.13 inches, which is 15.64 inches below normal. The normal high temperature for today is 88 degrees, and the normal low is 69. The record high for today is 99, which last occurred in 1925, and the record low is 50, which occurred in 1981. Sunrise today is at 7:25 a.m. and sunset is at 7:35 p.m. The Tropical Weather Outlook. For the North Atlantic, Caribbean Sea, and the Gulf of America, active systems, the National Hurricane Center is issuing advisories on Tropical Storm Fay, located several hundred miles southwest of the Azores. Tropical cyclone formation is not expected during the next 7 days. The Tallahassee Climate Summary for yesterday, September 20, 2026. Yesterday's high temperature was 88 degrees. This tied the normal high of 88. Yesterday's low temperature was 72 degrees. This low was 3 degrees above the normal low of 69. 0.30 inches of precipitation fell yesterday, which brings the monthly total to 1.62 inches. This is 1.83 inches below the normal amount of 3.45 inches for September. The total precipitation for the year now stands at 31.13 inches, which is 15.64 inches below normal. The normal high temperature for today is 88 degrees, and the normal low is 69. The record high for today is 99, which last occurred in 1925, and the record low is 50, which occurred in 1981. Sunrise today is at 7:25 a.m. and sunset is at 7:35 p.m. Tide information for Monday, September 21st, 2026. St. Mark's River entrance. High 12:16 a.m., low 4:43 a.m., high 11:10 a.m., low 6:20 p.m. Apalachicola. High 3:09 a.m., low 7:11 a.m., high 11:02 a.m., low 8:18 p.m. St. Andrews Bay at Panama City. High 5:53 a.m., low 5:01 p.m. Note that the times of high and low tide are 3 minutes earlier at Shell Point than at the St. Mark's River entrance. The average water temperature at Apalachicola was 86.0 degrees. Sunrise and sunset in Tallahassee. September 21, 2026, sunrise 7:25 a.m. Eastern Daylight Time, sunset 7:35 p.m. Eastern Daylight Time. 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This broadcast originates from your National Weather Service office in Tallahassee, Florida. The latest weather and forecast information can also be accessed by calling our automated forecast line at 850-942-8851. The Tropical Weather Outlook. For the North Atlantic, Caribbean Sea, and the Gulf of America, active systems, the National Hurricane Center is issuing advisories on Tropical Storm Fay, located several hundred miles southwest of the Azores. Tropical cyclone formation is not expected during the next 7 days. Tide information for Monday, September 21, 2026. St. Mark's River entrance. High 12:16 a.m., low 4:43 a.m., high 11:10 a.m., low 6:20 p.m. Apalachicola. High 3:09 a.m., low 7:11 a.m., high 11:02 a.m., low 8:18 p.m. St. Andrews Bay at Panama City. High 5:53 a.m., low 5:01 p.m. Note that the times of high and low tide are 3 minutes earlier at Shell Point than at the St. Mark's River entrance. The average water temperature at Apalachicola was 86.0 degrees. Sunrise and sunset in Tallahassee. September 21, 2026. Sunrise 7:25 a.m. Eastern Daylight Time, sunset 7:35 p.m. Eastern Daylight Time. 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This broadcast originates from your National Weather Service office in Tallahassee, Florida. The latest weather and forecast information can also be accessed by calling our automated forecast line at 850-942-8851. The current time is 3:05 a.m. Eastern Daylight Time. These are the 3 a.m. Eastern Daylight Time conditions. At the Tallahassee Airport, it was partly cloudy. The temperature was 72 degrees. The wind was north at 3 miles an hour. The report from Florida State University was not available. At Apalachicola, it was mostly cloudy. The temperature was 76 degrees. The wind was northeast at 6 miles an hour. At Panama City.

northwest, it was mostly cloudy. The temperature was 72 degrees. The wind was calm. At Dothan, it was partly cloudy. The temperature was 72 degrees. The wind was calm. The report from Albany was not available. At Valdosta, fog was reported. The temperature was 70 degrees. The wind was calm. Over the marine area, at the buoy south of Apalachicola, winds were east at 8 knots. At the buoy south of Panama City, winds were calm. At the buoy south of Pensacola, winds were northeast at 6 knots. The forecast for the local area. Today, mostly sunny. Patchy fog this morning. A chance of showers with a slight chance of thunderstorms this afternoon. Highs in the lower 90s. Northeast winds around 5 miles per hour. Chance of rain 40%. Tonight, partly cloudy with a chance of showers with a slight chance of thunderstorms in the evening, then mostly clear after midnight. Lows in the lower 70s. Southeast winds around 5 miles per hour in the evening, becoming light and variable. Chance of rain 50%. Tuesday, mostly sunny. A slight chance of showers in the afternoon. Highs in the lower 90s. Northeast winds around 5 miles per hour. Chance of rain 20%. Tuesday night, partly cloudy with a slight chance of showers in the evening, then mostly clear after midnight. Lows in the mid-70s. South winds 5 to 10 miles per hour in the evening, becoming light and variable. Chance of rain 20%. Wednesday, sunny. A chance of showers with a slight chance of thunderstorms in the afternoon. Highs in the lower 90s. Northeast winds 5 to 10 miles per hour. Chance of rain 30%. Wednesday night, partly cloudy with a chance of showers with a slight chance of thunderstorms in the evening, then mostly clear after midnight. Lows in the lower 70s. Chance of rain 30%. Thursday and Thursday night, partly cloudy. Highs in the upper 80s. Lows in the upper 60s. Friday through Saturday, mostly clear. Highs in the mid-80s. Lows in the mid-60s. Saturday night, partly cloudy. Lows in the mid-60s. Sunday, sunny. Highs in the mid-80s. The coastal waters forecast for the following: waters from Suwannee River to Apalachicola, Florida, extending from 20 to 60 nautical miles. Coastal waters from Okaloosa-Walton County line to Mexico Beach out to 20 nautical miles. Coastal waters from Mexico Beach to Apalachicola out to 20 nautical miles. Waters from Okaloosa-Walton County line to Mexico Beach 20 to 60 nautical miles. And waters from Mexico Beach to Apalachicola 20 to 60 nautical miles. Overnight, northeast winds around 5 knots. Waves 1 foot or less. Protected waters smooth. A chance of showers with isolated thunderstorms. Monday, northeast winds 5 to 10 knots. Waves 1 foot or less. Wave detail, northeast 1 foot at 2 seconds. Protected waters a light chop. A chance of showers with isolated thunderstorms in the morning, then a slight chance of showers and thunderstorms in the afternoon. Monday night, east winds around 5 knots, increasing to 5 to 10 knots after midnight. Waves 1 foot or less. Wave detail, east 1 foot at 2 seconds. Protected waters a light chop. A slight chance of thunderstorms. A slight chance of showers in the evening, then a chance of showers after midnight. Tuesday, east winds 5 to 10 knots. Waves 1 foot or less. Wave detail, east 1 foot at 3 seconds. Protected waters a light chop. A chance of showers with a slight chance of thunderstorms. Tuesday night, east winds around 5 knots. Waves 1 foot or less. Wave detail, east 1 foot at 3 seconds. Protected waters smooth. A slight chance of thunderstorms. A slight chance of showers in the evening, then a chance of showers after midnight. Wednesday, northeast winds 5 to 10 knots, increasing to 10 to 15 knots in the afternoon. Waves 1 foot or less. Wave detail, northeast 1 foot at 3 seconds. Protected waters a moderate chop. A slight chance of showers and thunderstorms. Wednesday night, northeast winds 5 to 10 knots, increasing to 10 to 15 knots after midnight. Waves 1 foot or less, then around 2 feet after midnight. Protected waters a moderate chop. A slight chance of thunderstorms. A slight chance of showers in the evening, then a chance of showers after midnight. Thursday, northeast winds 15 to 20 knots. Seas 2 to 4 feet. Protected waters choppy.

a slight chance of showers and thunderstorms. Thursday night, northeast winds 15 to 20 knots. Seas 2 to 4 feet. Protected waters choppy. A slight chance of showers and thunderstorms. Friday, northeast winds 20 to 25 knots, diminishing to 15 to 20 knots in the afternoon. Seas 3 to 5 feet, occasionally to 6 feet. Protected waters rough. A slight chance of showers and thunderstorms in the morning. Friday night, northeast winds 10 to 15 knots. Seas 2 to 4 feet. Protected waters a moderate chop. Winds and waves higher in and near thunderstorms. The coastal waters forecast for the following St. Andrews Bay waterways. Overnight, south winds around 5 knots, becoming north, then becoming light and variable late. Protected waters smooth. Showers likely with isolated thunderstorms late this evening, then a chance of showers with isolated thunderstorms. Monday, northeast winds around 5 knots, becoming southeast around 5 knots in the afternoon. Protected waters smooth, a chance of showers and thunderstorms in the afternoon. Monday night, south winds around 5 knots, becoming northeast after midnight. Protected waters smooth, a slight chance of showers and thunderstorms in the evening. Tuesday, northeast winds around 5 knots, becoming southeast around 5 knots in the afternoon. Protected waters smooth, a slight chance of showers and thunderstorms in the afternoon. Tuesday night, southwest winds around 5 knots, becoming northwest after midnight. Protected waters smooth, a slight chance of showers and thunderstorms in the evening. Wednesday, northeast winds around 5 knots. Protected waters smooth, a slight chance of showers and thunderstorms in the afternoon. Wednesday night, west winds around 5 knots, becoming northeast after midnight. Protected waters a light chop. A slight chance of showers and thunderstorms in the evening. Thursday, northeast winds 5 to 10 knots. Protected waters a light chop. A slight chance of showers and thunderstorms in the afternoon. Thursday night, northeast winds 5 to 10 knots. Protected waters a light chop. A slight chance of showers and thunderstorms in the evening. Friday, northeast winds 10 to 15 knots, diminishing to 5 to 10 knots in the afternoon. Protected waters a moderate chop. Friday night, northeast winds 5 to 10 knots. Protected waters a light chop. Winds and waves higher in and near thunderstorms. The Tropical Weather Outlook. For the North Atlantic, Caribbean Sea, and the Gulf of America, Active Systems, the National Hurricane Center is issuing advisories on Tropical Storm Fay, located several hundred miles southwest of the Azores. Tropical cyclone formation is not expected during the next 7 days. Tide information for Monday, September 21, 2026. St. Mark's River entrance. High 12:16 a.m., low 4:43 a.m., high 11:10 a.m., low 6:20 p.m. Apalachicola. High 3:09 a.m., low 7:11 a.m., high 11:02 a.m., low 8:18 p.m. St. Andrews Bay at Panama City. High 5:53 a.m., low 5:01 p.m. Note that the times of high and low tide are 3 minutes earlier at Shell Point than at the St. Mark's River entrance. The average water temperature at Apalachicola was 86.0 degrees. Sunrise and sunset in Tallahassee. September 21, 2026. Sunrise 7:25 a.m. Eastern Daylight Time, sunset 7:35 p.m. Eastern Daylight Time. 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The latest weather and forecast information can also be accessed by calling our automated forecast line at 850-942-8851. The current time is 3:15 a.m. Eastern Daylight Time. These are the 3 a.m. Eastern Daylight Time conditions. At the Tallahassee Airport, it was partly cloudy. The temperature was 72 degrees. The wind was north at 3 miles an hour. At Florida State University, the temperature was 72 degrees. The wind was calm. At Apalachicola, it was mostly cloudy. The temperature was 76 degrees. The wind was northeast at 6 miles an hour. At Panama City Northwest, it was mostly cloudy. The temperature was 72 degrees. The wind was calm. At Dothan, it was partly cloudy. The temperature was 72 degrees. The wind was calm.
The report from Albany was not available. At Valdosta, fog was reported. The temperature was 70 degrees. The wind was calm. Over the marine area, at the buoy south of Apalachicola, winds were east at 8 knots. At the buoy south of Panama City, winds were calm. At the buoy south of Pensacola, winds were northeast at 6 knots. The forecast for the local area. Today, mostly sunny. Patchy fog this morning. A chance of showers with a slight chance of thunderstorms this afternoon. Highs in the lower 90s. Northeast winds around 5 miles per hour. Chance of rain 40%. Tonight, partly cloudy with a chance of showers with a slight chance of thunderstorms in the evening, then mostly clear after midnight. Lows in the lower 70s. Southeast winds around 5 miles per hour in the evening, becoming light and variable. Chance of rain 50%. Tuesday, mostly sunny. A slight chance of showers in the afternoon. Highs in the lower 90s. Northeast winds around 5 miles per hour. Chance of rain 20%. Tuesday night, partly cloudy with a slight chance of showers in the evening, then mostly clear after midnight. Lows in the mid-70s. South winds 5 to 10 miles per hour in the evening, becoming light and variable. Chance of rain 20%. Wednesday, sunny. A chance of showers with a slight chance of thunderstorms in the afternoon. Highs in the lower 90s. Northeast winds 5 to 10 miles per hour. Chance of rain 30%. Wednesday night, partly cloudy with a chance of showers with a slight chance of thunderstorms in the evening, then mostly clear after midnight. Lows in the lower 70s. Chance of rain 30%. Thursday and Thursday night, partly cloudy. Highs in the upper 80s. Lows in the upper 60s. Friday through Saturday, mostly clear. Highs in the mid-80s. Lows in the mid-60s. Saturday night, partly cloudy. Lows in the mid-60s. Sunday, sunny. Highs in the mid-80s. The coastal waters forecast for the following: waters from Suwannee River to Apalachicola, Florida, extending from 20 to 60 nautical miles. Coastal waters from Okaloosa-Walton County line to Mexico Beach out to 20 nautical miles. Coastal waters from Mexico Beach to Apalachicola out to 20 nautical miles. Waters from Okaloosa-Walton County line to Mexico Beach 20 to 60 nautical miles. And waters from Mexico Beach to Apalachicola 20 to 60 nautical miles. Overnight, northeast winds around 5 knots. Waves 1 foot or less. Protected waters smooth. A chance of showers with isolated thunderstorms. Monday, northeast winds 5 to 10 knots. Waves 1 foot or less. Wave detail, northeast 1 foot at 2 seconds. Protected waters a light chop. A chance of showers with isolated thunderstorms in the morning, then a slight chance of showers and thunderstorms in the afternoon. Monday night, east winds around 5 knots, increasing to 5 to 10 knots after midnight. Waves 1 foot or less. Wave detail, east 1 foot at 2 seconds. Protected waters a light chop. A slight chance of thunderstorms. A slight chance of showers in the evening, then a chance of showers after midnight. Tuesday, east winds 5 to 10 knots. Waves 1 foot or less. Wave detail, east 1 foot at 3 seconds. Protected waters a light chop. A chance of showers with a slight chance of thunderstorms. Tuesday night, east winds around 5 knots. Waves 1 foot or less. Wave detail, east 1 foot at 3 seconds. Protected waters smooth. A slight chance of thunderstorms. A slight chance of showers in the evening, then a chance of showers after midnight. Wednesday, northeast winds 5 to 10 knots, increasing to 10 to 15 knots in the afternoon. Waves 1 foot or less. Wave detail, northeast 1 foot at 3 seconds. Protected waters a moderate chop. A slight chance of showers and thunderstorms. Wednesday night, northeast winds 5 to 10 knots, increasing to 10 to 15 knots after midnight. Waves 1 foot or less, then around 2 feet after midnight. Protected waters a moderate chop. A slight chance of thunderstorms. A slight chance of showers in the evening, then a chance of showers after midnight. Thursday, northeast winds 15 to 20 knots. Seas 2 to 4 feet. Protected waters choppy. A slight chance of showers and thunderstorms. Thursday night, northeast winds 15 to 20 knots. Seas 2 to 4 feet. Protected waters choppy. A slight chance of showers and thunderstorms.

Friday, northeast winds 20 to 25 knots, diminishing to 15 to 20 knots in the afternoon. Seas 3 to 5 feet, occasionally to 6 feet. Protected waters rough. A slight chance of showers and thunderstorms in the morning. Friday night, northeast winds 10 to 15 knots. Seas 2 to 4 feet. Protected waters a moderate chop. Winds and waves higher and near thunderstorms. The coastal waters forecast for the following St. Andrews Bay waterways. Overnight, south winds around 5 knots, becoming north, then becoming light and variable late. Protected waters smooth. Showers likely with isolated thunderstorms late this evening, then a chance of showers with isolated thunderstorms. Monday, northeast winds around 5 knots, becoming southeast around 5 knots in the afternoon. Protected waters smooth. A chance of showers and thunderstorms in the afternoon. Monday night, south winds around 5 knots, becoming northeast after midnight. Protected waters smooth. A slight chance of showers and thunderstorms in the evening. Tuesday, northeast winds around 5 knots, becoming southeast around 5 knots in the afternoon. Protected waters smooth. A slight chance of showers and thunderstorms in the afternoon. Tuesday night, southwest winds around 5 knots, becoming northwest after midnight. Protected waters smooth. A slight chance of showers and thunderstorms in the evening. Wednesday, northeast winds around 5 knots. Protected waters smooth. A slight chance of showers and thunderstorms in the afternoon. Wednesday night, west winds around 5 knots, becoming northeast after midnight. Protected waters a light chop. A slight chance of showers and thunderstorms in the evening. Thursday, northeast winds 5 to 10 knots. Protected waters a light chop. A slight chance of showers and thunderstorms in the afternoon. Thursday night, northeast winds 5 to 10 knots. Protected waters a light chop. A slight chance of showers and thunderstorms in the evening. Friday, northeast winds 10 to 15 knots, diminishing to 5 to 10 knots in the afternoon. Protected waters a moderate chop. Friday night, northeast winds 5 to 10 knots. Protected waters a light chop. Winds and waves higher and near thunderstorms. The Tropical Weather Outlook. For the North Atlantic, Caribbean Sea, and the Gulf of America, active systems, the National Hurricane Center is issuing advisories on Tropical Storm Fay, located several hundred miles southwest of the Azores. Tropical cyclone formation is not expected during the next 7 days. Tide information for Monday, September 21, 2026. St. Mark's River entrance. High 12:16 a.m., low 4:43 a.m., high 11:10 a.m., low 6:20 p.m. Apalachicola. High 3:09 a.m., low 7:11 a.m., high 11:02 a.m., low 8:18 p.m. St. Andrews Bay at Panama City. High 5:53 a.m., low 5:01 p.m. Note that the times of high and low tide are 3 minutes earlier at Shell Point than at the St. Mark's River entrance. The average water temperature at Apalachicola was 86.0 degrees. Sunrise and sunset in Tallahassee. September 21, 2026. Sunrise 7:25 a.m. Eastern Daylight Time. Sunset 7:35 p.m. Eastern Daylight Time. 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The latest weather and forecast information can also be accessed by calling our automated forecast line at 850-942-8851. The current time is 3:44 a.m. Eastern Daylight Time. These are the 3 a.m. Eastern Daylight Time conditions. At the Tallahassee Airport, it was clear. The temperature was 72 degrees. The wind was north at 3 miles an hour. At Florida State University, the temperature was 72 degrees. The wind was calm. At Apalachicola, it was partly cloudy. The temperature was 76 degrees. The wind was northeast at 6 miles an hour. At Panama City Northwest, it was mostly cloudy. The temperature was 72 degrees. The wind was calm. At Dothan, it was partly cloudy. The temperature was 72 degrees. The wind was calm. The report from Albany was not available. At Valdosta, fog was reported. The temperature was 70 degrees. The wind was calm. Over the marine area, at the buoy south of Apalachicola, winds were

Tuesday night, partly cloudy with a slight chance of showers in the evening, then mostly clear after midnight. Lows in the mid-70s. South winds 5 to 10 miles per hour in the evening, becoming light and variable. Chance of rain 20%. Wednesday, sunny. A chance of showers with a slight chance of thunderstorms in the afternoon. Highs in the lower 90s. Northeast winds 5 to 10 miles per hour. Chance of rain 30%. Wednesday night, partly cloudy with a chance of showers with a slight chance of thunderstorms in the evening, then mostly clear after midnight. Lows in the lower 70s. Chance of rain 30%. Thursday and Thursday night, partly cloudy. Highs in the upper 80s. Lows in the upper 60s. Friday through Saturday, mostly clear. Highs in the mid-80s. Lows in the mid-60s. Saturday night, partly cloudy. Lows in the mid-60s. Sunday, sunny. Highs in the mid-80s. The coastal waters forecast for the following waters from Suwannee River to Apalachicola, Florida, extending from 20 to 60 nautical miles. Coastal waters from Okaloosa, Walton County line to Mexico Beach out to 20 nautical miles. Coastal waters from Mexico Beach to Apalachicola out to 20 nautical miles. Waters from Okaloosa, Walton County line to Mexico Beach 20 to 60 nautical miles. And waters from Mexico Beach to Apalachicola 20 to 60 nautical miles. Overnight, northeast winds around 5 knots. Waves 1 foot or less. Protected waters smooth. A chance of showers with isolated thunderstorms. Monday, northeast winds 5 to 10 knots. Waves 1 foot or less. Wave detail, northeast 1 foot at 2 seconds. Protected waters a light chop. A chance of showers with isolated thunderstorms in the morning, then a slight chance of showers and thunderstorms in the afternoon. Monday night, east winds around 5 knots, increasing to 5 to 10 knots after midnight. Waves 1 foot or less. Wave detail, east 1 foot at 2 seconds. Protected waters a light chop. A slight chance of thunderstorms. A slight chance of showers in the evening, then a chance of showers after midnight. Tuesday, east winds 5 to 10 knots. Waves 1 foot or less. Wave detail, east 1 foot at 3 seconds. Protected waters a light chop. A chance of showers with a slight chance of thunderstorms. Tuesday night, east winds around 5 knots. Waves 1 foot or less. Wave detail, east 1 foot at 3 seconds. Protected waters smooth. A slight chance of thunderstorms. A slight chance of showers in the evening, then a chance of showers after midnight. Wednesday, northeast winds 5 to 10 knots, increasing to 10 to 15 knots in the afternoon. Waves 1 foot or less. Wave detail, northeast 1 foot at 3 seconds. Protected waters a moderate chop. A slight chance of showers and thunderstorms. Wednesday night, northeast winds 5 to 10 knots, increasing to 10 to 15 knots after midnight. Waves 1 foot or less, then around 2 feet after midnight. Protected waters a moderate chop. A slight chance of thunderstorms. A slight chance of showers in the evening, then a chance of showers after midnight. Thursday, northeast winds 15 to 20 knots. Seas 2 to 4 feet. Protected waters choppy. A slight chance of showers and thunderstorms. Thursday night, northeast winds 15 to 20 knots. Seas 2 to 4 feet. Protected waters choppy. A slight chance of showers and thunderstorms. Friday, northeast winds 20 to 25 knots, diminishing to 15 to 20 knots in the afternoon. Seas 3 to 5 feet, occasionally to 6 feet. Protected waters rough. A slight chance of showers and thunderstorms in the morning. Friday night, northeast winds 10 to 15 knots. Seas 2 to 4 feet. Protected waters a moderate chop. Winds and waves higher in and near thunderstorms. The Tallahassee climate summary for yesterday, September 20th, 2026. Yesterday's high temperature was 88 degrees. This time the normal high of 88. Yesterday's low temperature was 72 degrees. This low was 3 degrees above the normal low of 69. 0.30 inches of precipitation fell yesterday, which brings the monthly total to 1.62 inches. This is 1.83 inches below the normal amount of 3.45 inches for September. The total precipitation for the year now stands at 31.13 inches, which is 15.64 inches below normal. The normal high temperature for today is 88 degrees, and the normal low is 69.

The record high for today is 99, which last occurred in 1925, and the record low is 50, which occurred in 1981. Sunrise today is at 7:25 a.m. and sunset is at 7:35 p.m. The Tropical Weather Outlook. For the North Atlantic, Caribbean Sea, and the Gulf of America, active systems, the National Hurricane Center is issuing advisories on Tropical Storm Fay, located several hundred miles southwest of the Azores. Tropical cyclone formation is not expected during the next 7 days. Tide information for Monday, September 21, 2026. St. Mark's River entrance. High 12:16 a.m., low 4:43 a.m., high 11:10 a.m., low 6:20 p.m. Apalachicola. High 3:09 a.m., low 7:11 a.m., high 11:02 a.m., low 8:18 p.m. St. Andrews Bay of Panama City. High 5:53 a.m., low 5:01 p.m. Note that the times of high and low tide are 3 minutes earlier at Shell Point than at the St. Mark's River entrance. The average water temperature at Apalachicola was 86.0 degrees. Sunrise and sunset in Tallahassee. September 21, 2026, sunrise 7:25 a.m. Eastern Daylight Time, sunset 7:35 p.m. Eastern Daylight Time. 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The current time is 3:33 a.m. Eastern Daylight Time. These are the 3 a.m. Eastern Daylight Time conditions. At the Tallahassee Airport, it was clear. The temperature was 72 degrees. The wind was north at 3 miles an hour. At Florida State University, the temperature was 72 degrees. The wind was calm. At Apalachicola, it was partly cloudy. The temperature was 76 degrees. The wind was northeast at 6 miles an hour. At Panama City Northwest, it was mostly cloudy. The temperature was 72 degrees. The wind was calm. At Dothan, it was partly cloudy. The temperature was 72 degrees. The wind was calm. The report from Albany was not available. At Valdosta, fog was reported. The temperature was 70 degrees. The wind was calm. Over the marine area, at the buoy south of Apalachicola, winds were east at 8 knots and seas were 2 feet. At the buoy south of Panama City, winds were southeast at 2 knots and seas were 1 foot. At the buoy south of Pensacola, winds were northeast at 6 knots. The forecast for the local area. Today, mostly sunny. Patchy fog this morning. A chance of showers with a slight chance of thunderstorms this afternoon. Highs in the lower 90s. Northeast winds around 5 miles per hour. Chance of rain 40%. Tonight, partly cloudy with a chance of showers with a slight chance of thunderstorms in the evening, then mostly clear after midnight. Lows in the lower 70s. Southeast winds around 5 miles per hour in the evening, becoming light and variable. Chance of rain 50%. Tuesday, mostly sunny. A slight chance of showers in the afternoon. Highs in the lower 90s. Northeast winds around 5 miles per hour. Chance of rain 20%. Tuesday night, partly cloudy with a slight chance of showers in the evening, then mostly clear after midnight. Lows in the mid-70s. South winds 5 to 10 miles per hour in the evening, becoming light and variable. Chance of rain 20%. Wednesday, sunny. A chance of showers with a slight chance of thunderstorms in the afternoon. Highs in the lower 90s. Northeast winds 5 to 10 miles per hour. Chance of rain 30%. Wednesday night, partly cloudy with a chance of showers with a slight chance of thunderstorms in the evening, then mostly clear after midnight. Lows in the lower 70s. Chance of rain 30%. Thursday and Thursday night, partly cloudy. Highs in the upper 80s. Lows in the upper 60s. Friday through Saturday, mostly clear. Highs in the mid-80s. Lows in the mid-60s. Saturday night, partly cloudy. Lows in the mid-60s. Sunday, sunny. Highs in the mid-80s.

The coastal waters forecast for the following: waters from Suwannee River to Apalachicola, Florida, extending from 20 to 60 nautical miles. Coastal waters from Okaloosa-Walton County line to Mexico Beach out to 20 nautical miles. Coastal waters from Mexico Beach to Apalachicola out to 20 nautical miles. Waters from Okaloosa-Walton County line to Mexico Beach 20 to 60 nautical miles. And waters from Mexico Beach to Apalachicola 20 to 60 nautical miles. Overnight, northeast winds around 5 knots. Waves 1 foot or less. Protected waters smooth. A chance of showers with isolated thunderstorms. Monday, northeast winds 5 to 10 knots. Waves 1 foot or less. Wave detail, northeast 1 foot at 2 seconds. Protected waters a light chop. A chance of showers with isolated thunderstorms in the morning, then a slight chance of showers and thunderstorms in the afternoon. Monday night, east winds around 5 knots, increasing to 5 to 10 knots after midnight. Waves 1 foot or less. Wave detail, east 1 foot at 2 seconds. Protected waters a light chop. A slight chance of thunderstorms. A slight chance of showers in the evening, then a chance of showers after midnight. Tuesday, east winds 5 to 10 knots. Waves 1 foot or less. Wave detail, east 1 foot at 3 seconds. Protected waters a light chop. A chance of showers with a slight chance of thunderstorms. Tuesday night, east winds around 5 knots. Waves 1 foot or less. Wave detail, east 1 foot at 3 seconds. Protected waters smooth. A slight chance of thunderstorms. A slight chance of showers in the evening, then a chance of showers after midnight. Wednesday, northeast winds 5 to 10 knots, increasing to 10 to 15 knots in the afternoon. Waves 1 foot or less. Wave detail, northeast 1 foot at 3 seconds. Protected waters a moderate chop. A slight chance of showers and thunderstorms. Wednesday night, northeast winds 5 to 10 knots, increasing to 10 to 15 knots after midnight. Waves 1 foot or less, then around 2 feet after midnight. Protected waters a moderate chop. A slight chance of thunderstorms. A slight chance of showers in the evening, then a chance of showers after midnight. Thursday, northeast winds 15 to 20 knots. Seas 2 to 4 feet. Protected waters choppy. A slight chance of showers and thunderstorms. Thursday night, northeast winds 15 to 20 knots. Seas 2 to 4 feet. Protected waters choppy. A slight chance of showers and thunderstorms. Friday, northeast winds 20 to 25 knots, diminishing to 15 to 20 knots in the afternoon. Seas 3 to 5 feet, occasionally to 6 feet. Protected waters rough. A slight chance of showers and thunderstorms in the morning. Friday night, northeast winds 10 to 15 knots. Seas 2 to 4 feet. Protected waters a moderate chop. Winds and waves higher and near thunderstorms. The coastal waters forecast for the following: coastal waters from Okaloosa-Walton County line to Mexico Beach out to 20 nautical miles, and coastal waters from Mexico Beach to Apalachicola out to 20 nautical miles. Today, northeast winds 5 to 10 knots, becoming south late. Waves 1 foot or less. Wave detail, east 1 foot at 2 seconds. Protected waters a light chop. A slight chance of showers. A slight chance of thunderstorms this morning. A slight chance of thunderstorms late. Tonight, south winds around 5 knots, becoming northeast after midnight. Waves 1 foot or less. Protected waters smooth. A slight chance of showers and thunderstorms. Tuesday, northeast winds 5 to 10 knots, becoming southeast in the afternoon. Waves 1 foot or less. Wave detail, east 1 foot at 2 seconds. Protected waters a light chop. A chance of showers with a slight chance of thunderstorms in the morning, then a slight chance of showers in the afternoon. Tuesday night, northeast winds 5 to 10 knots. Waves 1 foot or less. Protected waters a light chop. A slight chance of showers after midnight. Wednesday, northeast winds 5 to 10 knots, becoming east in the afternoon. Waves 1 foot or less. Wave detail, northeast 1 foot at 2 seconds. Protected waters a light chop. A slight chance of showers. Wednesday night, northeast winds 5 to 10 knots, increasing to 10 to 15 knots after midnight. Waves 1 foot or less, then around 2 feet after midnight. Wave detail, east 1 foot at 2 seconds, becoming northeast 1 foot at 3 seconds. Protected

there's a moderate chop, a chance of showers, a chance of thunderstorms, mainly in the evening. Thursday, northeast winds 15 to 20 knots, seas 2 to 3 feet. Protected waters choppy, a slight chance of showers and thunderstorms in the morning. Thursday night, northeast winds 15 to 20 knots, seas 2 to 3 feet. Protected waters choppy, a slight chance of showers in the evening. Friday, northeast winds 15 to 20 knots, seas 2 to 4 feet. Protected waters choppy. Friday night, northeast winds 5 to 10 knots, increasing to 10 to 15 knots after midnight. Seas 2 to 3 feet. Protected waters a moderate chop. Winds and waves higher in and near thunderstorms. The coastal waters forecast for the following: waters from Suwannee River to Apalachicola, Florida, extending from 20 to 60 nautical miles, waters from Okaloosa-Walton County line to Mexico Beach, 20 to 60 nautical miles, and waters from Mexico Beach to Apalachicola, 20 to 60 nautical miles. Today, east winds 5 to 10 knots. Waves 1 foot or less. Wave detail, east 1 foot at 3 seconds. Protected waters a light chop. A chance of showers and thunderstorms this morning. A slight chance of showers this afternoon. Tonight, east winds 5 to 10 knots. Waves 1 foot or less. Wave detail, east 1 foot at 3 seconds. Protected waters a light chop. A slight chance of showers. A slight chance of thunderstorms after midnight. Tuesday, east winds 5 to 10 knots. Waves 1 foot or less. Wave detail, east 1 foot at 3 seconds. Protected waters a light chop. A chance of showers with a slight chance of thunderstorms. Tuesday night, east winds around 5 knots. Waves 1 foot or less. Wave detail, east 1 foot at 3 seconds. Protected waters smooth. A chance of showers with a slight chance of thunderstorms after midnight. Wednesday, northeast winds 5 to 10 knots. Waves 1 foot or less. Wave detail, east 1 foot at 3 seconds. Protected waters a light chop. A chance of showers with a slight chance of thunderstorms. Wednesday night, northeast winds 5 to 10 knots, increasing to 10 to 15 knots after midnight. Waves 1 foot or less, then around 2 feet after midnight. Wave detail, east 1 foot at 3 seconds, becoming northeast 2 feet at 3 seconds. Protected waters a moderate chop. A slight chance of showers and thunderstorms in the evening, then a chance of showers and thunderstorms after midnight. Thursday, northeast winds 15 to 20 knots. Seas 2 to 4 feet. Protected waters choppy. A chance of showers and thunderstorms, mainly in the morning. Thursday night, northeast winds 15 to 20 knots. Seas 2 to 4 feet. Protected waters choppy. A slight chance of showers and thunderstorms. Friday, northeast winds 15 to 20 knots. Seas 3 to 5 feet, occasionally to 6 feet. Protected waters choppy. A slight chance of thunderstorms in the morning. A slight chance of showers. Friday night, northeast winds 10 to 15 knots. Seas 2 to 4 feet. Protected waters a moderate chop. Winds and waves higher in and near thunderstorms. The coastal waters forecast for the following: St. Andrews Bay waterways. Today, east winds around 5 knots, becoming south late. Protected waters a light chop. A chance of showers with a slight chance of thunderstorms early this afternoon. A chance of showers and thunderstorms late. Tonight, south winds around 5 knots, becoming north after midnight. Protected waters smooth. A chance of showers with a slight chance of thunderstorms in the evening. Tuesday, northeast winds around 5 knots, becoming southeast in the afternoon. Protected waters a light chop. A slight chance of showers and thunderstorms in the afternoon. Tuesday night, southwest winds 5 to 10 knots, becoming north after midnight. Protected waters a light chop. A slight chance of showers in the evening. Wednesday, northeast winds around 5 knots. Protected waters smooth. A chance of showers with a slight chance of thunderstorms in the afternoon. Wednesday night, west winds around 5 knots, becoming northeast after midnight. Protected waters a light chop. A chance of showers with a slight chance of thunderstorms in the evening. Thursday, northeast winds 5 to 10 knots. Protected waters a light chop. Thursday night, northeast winds 5 to 10 knots. Protected waters a light chop.

a slight chance of showers. Friday, northeast winds 10 to 15 knots, diminishing to 5 to 10 knots in the afternoon. Protected water is a moderate chop. Friday night, northeast winds 5 to 10 knots. Protected water is a light chop. Winds and waves higher and near thunderstorms. The Tropical Weather Outlook. For the North Atlantic, Caribbean Sea, and the Gulf of America, active systems, the National Hurricane Center is issuing advisories on Tropical Storm Fay, located several hundred miles southwest of the Azores. Tropical cyclone formation is not expected during the next 7 days. The Surf Zone Forecast General Outlook, prevailing northeast winds with daily afternoon sea breezes maintains a moderate risk of rip currents at all local beaches through midweek. By Thursday, the risk likely increases to high as northeast winds strengthen following the passage of a front. Tide information for Monday, September 21, 2026. St. Mark's River entrance. High 12:16 a.m., low 4:43 a.m., high 11:10 a.m., low 6:20 p.m. Apalachicola. High 3:09 a.m., low 7:11 a.m., high 11:02 a.m., low 8:18 p.m. St. Andrews Bay at Panama City. High 5:53 a.m., low 5:01 p.m. Note that the times of high and low tide are 3 minutes earlier at Shell Point than at the St. Mark's River entrance. The average water temperature at Apalachicola was 86.0 degrees. Sunrise and sunset in Tallahassee. September 21, 2026. Sunrise 7:25 a.m. Eastern Daylight Time. Sunset 7:35 p.m. Eastern Daylight Time. 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The latest weather and forecast information can also be accessed by calling our automated forecast line at 850-942-8851. The current time is 3:48 a.m. Eastern Daylight Time. These are the 3 a.m. Eastern Daylight Time conditions. At the Tallahassee Airport, it was clear. The temperature was 72 degrees. The wind was north at 3 miles an hour. At Florida State University, the temperature was 72 degrees. The wind was calm. At Apalachicola, it was partly cloudy. The temperature was 76 degrees. The wind was northeast at 6 miles an hour. At Panama City Northwest, it was mostly cloudy. The temperature was 72 degrees. The wind was calm. At Dothan, it was partly cloudy. The temperature was 72 degrees. The wind was calm. The report from Albany was not available. At Valdosta, fog was reported. The temperature was 70 degrees. The wind was calm. Over the marine area, at the buoy south of Apalachicola, winds were east at 8 knots and seas were 2 feet. At the buoy south of Panama City, winds were southeast at 2 knots and seas were 1 foot. At the buoy south of Pensacola, winds were northeast at 6 knots. The forecast for the local area. Today, mostly sunny. Patchy fog this morning. A chance of showers with a slight chance of thunderstorms this afternoon. Highs in the lower 90s. Northeast winds around 5 miles per hour. Chance of rain 40%. Tonight, partly cloudy with a chance of showers with a slight chance of thunderstorms in the evening, then mostly clear after midnight. Lows in the lower 70s. Southeast winds around 5 miles per hour in the evening, becoming light and variable. Chance of rain 50%. Tuesday, mostly sunny. A slight chance of showers in the afternoon. Highs in the lower 90s. Northeast winds around 5 miles per hour. Chance of rain 20%. Tuesday night, partly cloudy with a slight chance of showers in the evening, then mostly clear after midnight. Lows in the mid-70s. South winds 5 to 10 miles per hour in the evening, becoming light and variable. Chance of rain 20%. Wednesday, sunny. A chance of showers with a slight chance of thunderstorms in the afternoon. Highs in the lower 90s. Northeast winds 5 to 10 miles per hour. Chance of rain 30%. Wednesday night, partly cloudy with a chance of showers with a slight chance of thunderstorms in the evening, then mostly clear after midnight. Lows in the lower 70s. Chance of rain 30%. Thursday and Thursday night, partly cloudy. Highs in the upper 80s. Lows in the upper 60s. Friday through Saturday, mostly clear,

Highs in the mid-80s. Lows in the mid-60s. Saturday night, partly cloudy. Lows in the mid-60s. Sunday, sunny. Highs in the mid-80s. The coastal waters forecast for the following: waters from Suwannee River to Apalachicola, Florida, extending from 20 to 60 nautical miles. Coastal waters from Okaloosa-Walton County line to Mexico Beach out to 20 nautical miles. Coastal waters from Mexico Beach to Apalachicola out to 20 nautical miles. Waters from Okaloosa-Walton County line to Mexico Beach 20 to 60 nautical miles. And waters from Mexico Beach to Apalachicola 20 to 60 nautical miles. Overnight, northeast winds around 5 knots. Waves 1 foot or less. Protected waters smooth. A chance of showers with isolated thunderstorms. Monday, northeast winds 5 to 10 knots. Waves 1 foot or less. Wave detail, northeast 1 foot at 2 seconds. Protected waters a light chop. A chance of showers with isolated thunderstorms in the morning, then a slight chance of showers and thunderstorms in the afternoon. Monday night, east winds around 5 knots, increasing to 5 to 10 knots after midnight. Waves 1 foot or less. Wave detail, east 1 foot at 2 seconds. Protected waters a light chop. A slight chance of thunderstorms. A slight chance of showers in the evening, then a chance of showers after midnight. Tuesday, east winds 5 to 10 knots. Waves 1 foot or less. Wave detail, east 1 foot at 3 seconds. Protected waters a light chop. A chance of showers with a slight chance of thunderstorms. Tuesday night, east winds around 5 knots. Waves 1 foot or less. Wave detail, east 1 foot at 3 seconds. Protected waters smooth. A slight chance of thunderstorms. A slight chance of showers in the evening, then a chance of showers after midnight. Wednesday, northeast winds 5 to 10 knots, increasing to 10 to 15 knots in the afternoon. Waves 1 foot or less. Wave detail, northeast 1 foot at 3 seconds. Protected waters a moderate chop. A slight chance of showers and thunderstorms. Wednesday night, northeast winds 5 to 10 knots, increasing to 10 to 15 knots after midnight. Waves 1 foot or less, then around 2 feet after midnight. Protected waters a moderate chop. A slight chance of thunderstorms. A slight chance of showers in the evening, then a chance of showers after midnight. Thursday, northeast winds 15 to 20 knots. Seas 2 to 4 feet. Protected waters choppy. A slight chance of showers and thunderstorms. Thursday night, northeast winds 15 to 20 knots. Seas 2 to 4 feet. Protected waters choppy. A slight chance of showers and thunderstorms. Friday, northeast winds 20 to 25 knots, diminishing to 15 to 20 knots in the afternoon. Seas 3 to 5 feet, occasionally to 6 feet. Protected waters rough. A slight chance of showers and thunderstorms in the morning. Friday night, northeast winds 10 to 15 knots. Seas 2 to 4 feet. Protected waters a moderate chop. Winds and waves higher and near thunderstorms. The coastal waters forecast for the following: coastal waters from Okaloosa-Walton County line to Mexico Beach out to 20 nautical miles, and coastal waters from Mexico Beach to Apalachicola out to 20 nautical miles. Today, northeast winds 5 to 10 knots, becoming south late. Waves 1 foot or less. Wave detail, east 1 foot at 2 seconds. Protected waters a light chop. A slight chance of showers. A slight chance of thunderstorms this morning. A slight chance of thunderstorms late. Tonight, south winds around 5 knots, becoming northeast after midnight. Waves 1 foot or less. Protected waters smooth. A slight chance of showers and thunderstorms. Tuesday, northeast winds 5 to 10 knots, becoming southeast in the afternoon. Waves 1 foot or less. Wave detail, east 1 foot at 2 seconds. Protected waters a light chop. A chance of showers with a slight chance of thunderstorms in the morning, then a slight chance of showers in the afternoon. Tuesday night, northeast winds 5 to 10 knots. Waves 1 foot or less. Protected waters a light chop. A slight chance of showers after midnight. Wednesday, northeast winds 5 to 10 knots, becoming east in the afternoon. Waves 1 foot or less. Wave detail, northeast 1 foot at 2 seconds. Protected waters a light chop. A slight chance of showers.
Wednesday night, northeast winds 5 to 10 knots, increasing to 10 to 15 knots after midnight. Waves 1 foot or less, then around 2 feet after midnight. Wave detail, east 1 foot at 2 seconds, becoming northeast 1 foot at 3 seconds. Protected waters a moderate chop. A chance of showers. A chance of thunderstorms, mainly in the evening. Thursday, northeast winds 15 to 20 knots. Seas 2 to 3 feet. Protected waters choppy. A slight chance of showers and thunderstorms in the morning. Thursday night, northeast winds 15 to 20 knots. Seas 2 to 3 feet. Protected waters choppy. A slight chance of showers in the evening. Friday, northeast winds 15 to 20 knots. Seas 2 to 4 feet. Protected waters choppy. Friday night, northeast winds 5 to 10 knots, increasing to 10 to 15 knots after midnight. Seas 2 to 3 feet. Protected waters a moderate chop. Winds and waves higher in and near thunderstorms. The coastal waters forecast for the following waters from Suwannee River to Apalachicola, Florida, extending from 20 to 60 nautical miles, waters from Okaloosa-Walton County line to Mexico Beach 20 to 60 nautical miles, and waters from Mexico Beach to Apalachicola 20 to 60 nautical miles. Today, east winds 5 to 10 knots. Waves 1 foot or less. Wave detail, east 1 foot at 3 seconds. Protected waters a light chop. A chance of showers and thunderstorms this morning. A slight chance of showers this afternoon. Tonight, east winds 5 to 10 knots. Waves 1 foot or less. Wave detail, east 1 foot at 3 seconds. Protected waters a light chop. A slight chance of showers. A slight chance of thunderstorms after midnight. Tuesday, east winds 5 to 10 knots. Waves 1 foot or less. Wave detail, east 1 foot at 3 seconds. Protected waters a light chop. A chance of showers with a slight chance of thunderstorms. Tuesday night, east winds around 5 knots. Waves 1 foot or less. Wave detail, east 1 foot at 3 seconds. Protected waters smooth. A chance of showers with a slight chance of thunderstorms after midnight. Wednesday, northeast winds 5 to 10 knots. Waves 1 foot or less. Wave detail, east 1 foot at 3 seconds. Protected waters a light chop. A chance of showers with a slight chance of thunderstorms. Wednesday night, northeast winds 5 to 10 knots, increasing to 10 to 15 knots after midnight. Waves 1 foot or less, then around 2 feet after midnight. Wave detail, east 1 foot at 3 seconds, becoming northeast 2 feet at 3 seconds. Protected waters a moderate chop. A slight chance of showers and thunderstorms in the evening, then a chance of showers and thunderstorms after midnight. Thursday, northeast winds 15 to 20 knots. Seas 2 to 4 feet. Protected waters choppy. A chance of showers and thunderstorms, mainly in the morning. Thursday night, northeast winds 15 to 20 knots. Seas 2 to 4 feet. Protected waters choppy. A slight chance of showers and thunderstorms. Friday, northeast winds 15 to 20 knots. Seas 3 to 5 feet, occasionally to 6 feet. Protected waters choppy. A slight chance of thunderstorms in the morning. A slight chance of showers. Friday night, northeast winds 10 to 15 knots. Seas 2 to 4 feet. Protected waters a moderate chop. Winds and waves higher in and near thunderstorms. The coastal waters forecast for the following St. Andrews Bay waterways. Today, east winds around 5 knots, becoming south late. Protected waters a light chop. A chance of showers with a slight chance of thunderstorms early this afternoon. A chance of showers and thunderstorms late. Tonight, south winds around 5 knots, becoming north after midnight. Protected waters smooth. A chance of showers with a slight chance of thunderstorms in the evening. Tuesday, northeast winds around 5 knots, becoming southeast in the afternoon. Protected waters a light chop. A slight chance of showers and thunderstorms in the afternoon. Tuesday night, southwest winds 5 to 10 knots, becoming north after midnight. Protected waters a light chop. A slight chance of showers in the evening. Wednesday, northeast winds around 5 knots. Protected waters smooth. A chance of showers with a slight chance of thunderstorms in the afternoon. Wednesday night, west winds around 5 knots, becoming northeast after midnight.
Protected Waters, a light shop. A chance of showers with a slight chance of thunderstorms in the evening.

Thursday, northeast winds 5 to 10 knots. Protected waters, a light chop. Thursday night, northeast winds 5 to 10 knots. Protected waters, a light chop. A slight chance of showers. Friday, northeast winds 10 to 15 knots, diminishing to 5 to 10 knots in the afternoon. Protected waters, a moderate chop. Friday night, northeast winds 5 to 10 knots. Protected waters, a light chop. Winds and waves higher in and near thunderstorms. The Tallahassee Climate Summary for yesterday, September 20th, 2026. Yesterday's high temperature was 88 degrees. This tied the normal high of 88. Yesterday's low temperature was 72 degrees. This low was 3 degrees above the normal low of 69. 0.30 inches of precipitation fell yesterday, which brings the monthly total to 1.62 inches. This is 1.83 inches below the normal amount of 3.45 inches for September. The total precipitation for the year now stands at 31.13 inches, which is 15.64 inches below normal. The normal high temperature for today is 88 degrees, and the normal low is 69. The record high for today is 99, which last occurred in 1925, and the record low is 50, which occurred in 1981. Sunrise today is at 7:25 a.m. and sunset is at 7:35 p.m. The Tropical Weather Outlook. For the North Atlantic, Caribbean Sea, and the Gulf of America, active systems, the National Hurricane Center is issuing advisories on Tropical Storm Fay, located several hundred miles southwest of the Azores. Tropical cyclone formation is not expected during the next 7 days. The Surf Zone Forecast General Outlook, prevailing northeast winds with daily afternoon sea breezes maintains a moderate risk of rip currents at all local beaches through midweek. By Thursday, the risk likely increases to high as northeast winds strengthen following the passage of a front. Tide information for Monday, September 21, 2026. St. Mark's River entrance. High 12:16 a.m., low 4:43 a.m., high 11:10 a.m., low 6:20 p.m. Apalachicola. High 3:09 a.m., low 7:11 a.m., high 11:02 a.m., low 8:18 p.m. St. Andrews Bay at Panama City. High 5:53 a.m., low 5:01 p.m. Note that the times of high and low tide are 3 minutes earlier at Shell Point than at the St. Mark's River entrance. The average water temperature at Apalachicola was 86.0 degrees. Sunrise and sunset in Tallahassee. September 21, 2026. Sunrise 7:25 a.m. Eastern Daylight Time. Sunset 7:35 p.m. Eastern Daylight Time. 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The latest weather and forecast information can also be accessed by calling our automated forecast line at 850-942-8851. The current time is 4:04 a.m. Eastern Daylight Time. These are the 4 a.m. Eastern Daylight Time conditions. At the Tallahassee Airport, it was clear. The temperature was 70 degrees. The wind was calm. The report from Florida State University was not available. At Apalachicola, it was partly cloudy. The temperature was 75 degrees. The wind was northeast at 5 miles an hour. At Panama City Northwest, it was mostly cloudy. The temperature was 71 degrees. The wind was north at 6 miles an hour. At Dothan, it was partly cloudy. The temperature was 71 degrees. The wind was calm. The report from Albany was not available. At Valdosta, fog was reported. The temperature was 70 degrees. The wind was calm. Over the marine area, at the buoy south of Apalachicola, winds were east at 8 knots. At the buoy south of Panama City, winds were southeast at 2 knots. At the buoy south of Pensacola, winds were northeast at 6 knots. The forecast for the local area. Today, mostly sunny. Patchy fog this morning. A chance of showers with a slight chance of thunderstorms this afternoon. Highs in the lower 90s. Northeast winds around 5 miles per hour. Chance of rain 40%. Tonight, partly cloudy with a chance of showers with a slight chance of thunderstorms in the evening, then mostly clear after midnight. Lows in the lower 70s. Southeast winds around 5 miles per hour in the evening, becoming light and variable. Chance of

50%. Tuesday, mostly sunny. A slight chance of showers in the afternoon. Highs in the lower 90s. Northeast winds around 5 miles per hour. Chance of rain 20%. Tuesday night, partly cloudy with a slight chance of showers in the evening, then mostly clear after midnight. Lows in the mid-70s. South winds 5 to 10 miles per hour in the evening, becoming light and variable. Chance of rain 20%. Wednesday, sunny. A chance of showers with a slight chance of thunderstorms in the afternoon. Highs in the lower 90s. Northeast winds 5 to 10 miles per hour. Chance of rain 30%. Wednesday night, partly cloudy with a chance of showers with a slight chance of thunderstorms in the evening, then mostly clear after midnight. Lows in the lower 70s. Chance of rain 30%. Thursday and Thursday night, partly cloudy. Highs in the upper 80s. Lows in the upper 60s. Friday through Saturday, mostly clear. Highs in the mid-80s. Lows in the mid-60s. Saturday night, partly cloudy. Lows in the mid-60s. Sunday, sunny. Highs in the mid-80s. The coastal waters forecast for the following waters from Suwannee River to Apalachicola, Florida, extending from 20 to 60 nautical miles. Coastal waters from Okaloosa, Walton County line to Mexico Beach out to 20 nautical miles. Coastal waters from Mexico Beach to Apalachicola out to 20 nautical miles. Waters from Okaloosa, Walton County line to Mexico Beach 20 to 60 nautical miles. And waters from Mexico Beach to Apalachicola 20 to 60 nautical miles. Overnight, northeast winds around 5 knots. Waves 1 foot or less. Protected waters smooth. A chance of showers with isolated thunderstorms. Monday, northeast winds 5 to 10 knots. Waves 1 foot or less. Wave detail, northeast 1 foot at 2 seconds. Protected waters a light chop. A chance of showers with isolated thunderstorms in the morning, then a slight chance of showers and thunderstorms in the afternoon. Monday night, east winds around 5 knots. Increasing to 5 to 10 knots after midnight. Waves 1 foot or less. Wave detail, east 1 foot at 2 seconds. Protected waters a light chop. A slight chance of thunderstorms. A slight chance of showers in the evening, then a chance of showers after midnight. Tuesday, east winds 5 to 10 knots. Waves 1 foot or less. Wave detail, east 1 foot at 3 seconds. Protected waters a light chop. A chance of showers with a slight chance of thunderstorms. Tuesday night, east winds around 5 knots. Waves 1 foot or less. Wave detail, east 1 foot at 3 seconds. Protected waters smooth. A slight chance of thunderstorms. A slight chance of showers in the evening, then a chance of showers after midnight. Wednesday, northeast winds 5 to 10 knots, increasing to 10 to 15 knots in the afternoon. Waves 1 foot or less. Wave detail, northeast 1 foot at 3 seconds. Protected waters a moderate chop. A slight chance of showers and thunderstorms. Wednesday night, northeast winds 5 to 10 knots, increasing to 10 to 15 knots after midnight. Waves 1 foot or less, then around 2 feet after midnight. Protected waters a moderate chop. A slight chance of thunderstorms. A slight chance of showers in the evening, then a chance of showers after midnight. Thursday, northeast winds 15 to 20 knots. Seas 2 to 4 feet. Protected waters choppy. A slight chance of showers and thunderstorms. Thursday night, northeast winds 15 to 20 knots. Seas 2 to 4 feet. Protected waters choppy. A slight chance of showers and thunderstorms. Friday, northeast winds 20 to 25 knots, diminishing to 15 to 20 knots in the afternoon. Seas 3 to 5 feet. Occasionally to 6 feet. Protected waters rough. A slight chance of showers and thunderstorms in the morning. Friday night, northeast winds 10 to 15 knots. Seas 2 to 4 feet. Protected waters a moderate chop. Winds and waves higher in and near thunderstorms. The coastal waters forecast for the following. Coastal waters from Okaloosa, Walton County line to Mexico Beach out to 20 nautical miles, and coastal waters from Mexico Beach to Apalachicola out to 20 nautical miles. Today, northeast winds 5 to 10 knots, becoming south late. Waves 1 foot or less. Wave detail, east 1 foot at 2 seconds. Protected waters a light chop. A slight chance of showers. A slight chance of thunderstorms this morning.

A slight chance of thunderstorms late. Tonight, south winds around 5 knots, becoming northeast after midnight. Waves 1 foot or less. Protected water smooth. A slight chance of showers and thunderstorms. Tuesday, northeast winds 5 to 10 knots, becoming southeast in the afternoon. Waves 1 foot or less. Wave detail, east 1 foot at 2 seconds. Protected waters, a light chop. A chance of showers with a slight chance of thunderstorms in the morning, then a slight chance of showers in the afternoon. Tuesday night, northeast winds 5 to 10 knots. Waves 1 foot or less. Protected waters, a light chop. A slight chance of showers after midnight. Wednesday, northeast winds 5 to 10 knots, becoming east in the afternoon. Waves 1 foot or less. Wave detail, northeast 1 foot at 2 seconds. Protected waters, a light chop. A slight chance of showers. Wednesday night, northeast winds 5 to 10 knots, increasing to 10 to 15 knots after midnight. Waves 1 foot or less, then around 2 feet after midnight. Wave detail, east 1 foot at 2 seconds, becoming northeast 1 foot at 3 seconds. Protected waters, a moderate chop. A chance of showers. A chance of thunderstorms, mainly in the evening. Thursday, northeast winds 15 to 20 knots. Seas 2 to 3 feet. Protected waters choppy. A slight chance of showers and thunderstorms in the morning. Thursday night, northeast winds 15 to 20 knots. Seas 2 to 3 feet. Protected waters choppy. A slight chance of showers in the evening. Friday, northeast winds 15 to 20 knots. Seas 2 to 4 feet. Protected waters choppy. Friday night, northeast winds 5 to 10 knots, increasing to 10 to 15 knots after midnight. Seas 2 to 3 feet. Protected waters a moderate chop. Winds and waves higher in and near thunderstorms. The coastal waters forecast for the following waters from Suwannee River to Apalachicola, Florida, extending from 20 to 60 nautical miles, waters from Okaloosa-Walton County line to Mexico Beach 20 to 60 nautical miles, and waters from Mexico Beach to Apalachicola 20 to 60 nautical miles. Today, east winds 5 to 10 knots. Waves 1 foot or less. Wave detail, east 1 foot at 3 seconds. Protected waters a light chop. A chance of showers and thunderstorms this morning. A slight chance of showers this afternoon. Tonight, east winds 5 to 10 knots. Waves 1 foot or less. Wave detail, east 1 foot at 3 seconds. Protected waters a light chop. A slight chance of showers. A slight chance of thunderstorms after midnight. Tuesday, east winds 5 to 10 knots. Waves 1 foot or less. Wave detail, east 1 foot at 3 seconds. Protected waters a light chop. A chance of showers with a slight chance of thunderstorms. Tuesday night, east winds around 5 knots. Waves 1 foot or less. Wave detail, east 1 foot at 3 seconds. Protected waters smooth. A chance of showers with a slight chance of thunderstorms after midnight. Wednesday, northeast winds 5 to 10 knots. Waves 1 foot or less. Wave detail, east 1 foot at 3 seconds. Protected waters a light chop. A chance of showers with a slight chance of thunderstorms. Wednesday night, northeast winds 5 to 10 knots, increasing to 10 to 15 knots after midnight. Waves 1 foot or less, then around 2 feet after midnight. Wave detail, east 1 foot at 3 seconds, becoming northeast 2 feet at 3 seconds. Protected waters a moderate chop. A slight chance of showers and thunderstorms in the evening, then a chance of showers and thunderstorms after midnight. Thursday, northeast winds 15 to 20 knots. Seas 2 to 4 feet. Protected waters choppy. A chance of showers and thunderstorms, mainly in the morning. Thursday night, northeast winds 15 to 20 knots. Seas 2 to 4 feet. Protected waters choppy. A slight chance of showers and thunderstorms. Friday, northeast winds 15 to 20 knots. Seas 3 to 5 feet, occasionally to 6 feet. Protected waters choppy. A slight chance of thunderstorms in the morning. A slight chance of showers. Friday night, northeast winds 10 to 15 knots. Seas 2 to 4 feet. Protected waters a moderate chop. Winds and waves higher in and near thunderstorms. The coastal waters forecast for the following St. Andrews Bay waterways.
Today, east winds around 5 knots, becoming south late. Protected waters, a light shop. A chance of showers with a slight chance of thunderstorms early this afternoon. A chance of showers and thunderstorms late. Tonight, south winds around 5 knots, becoming north after midnight. Protected waters, smooth. A chance of showers with a slight chance of thunderstorms in the evening. Tuesday, northeast winds around 5 knots, becoming southeast in the afternoon. Protected waters, a light shop. A slight chance of showers and thunderstorms in the afternoon. Tuesday night, southwest winds 5 to 10 knots, becoming north after midnight. Protected waters, a light shop. A slight chance of showers in the evening. Wednesday, northeast winds around 5 knots. Protected waters, smooth. A chance of showers with a slight chance of thunderstorms in the afternoon. Wednesday night, west winds around 5 knots, becoming northeast after midnight. Protected waters, a light shop. A chance of showers with a slight chance of thunderstorms in the evening. Thursday, northeast winds 5 to 10 knots. Protected waters, a light shop. Thursday night, northeast winds 5 to 10 knots. Protected waters, a light shop. A slight chance of showers. Friday, northeast winds 10 to 15 knots, diminishing to 5 to 10 knots in the afternoon. Protected waters, a moderate chop. Friday night, northeast winds 5 to 10 knots. Protected waters, a light chop. Winds and waves higher and near thunderstorms. The Tropical Weather Outlook. For the North Atlantic, Caribbean Sea, and the Gulf of America, active systems, the National Hurricane Center is issuing advisories on Tropical Storm Fay, located several hundred miles southwest of the Azores. Tropical cyclone formation is not expected during the next 7 days. The Surf Zone Forecast. General outlook: prevailing northeast winds with daily afternoon sea breezes maintains a moderate risk of rip currents at all local beaches through midweek. By Thursday, the risk likely increases to high as northeast winds strengthen following the passage of a front. Tide information for Monday, September 21, 2026. St. Mark's River entrance. High 12:16 a.m., low 4:43 a.m., high 11:10 a.m., low 6:20 p.m. Apalachicola. High 3:09 a.m., low 7:11 a.m., high 11:02 a.m., low 8:18 p.m. St. Andrews Bay of Panama City. High 5:53 a.m., low 5:01 p.m. Note that the times of high and low tide are 3 minutes earlier at Shell Point than at the St. Mark's River entrance. The average water temperature at Apalachicola was 86.0 degrees. Sunrise and sunset in Tallahassee. September 21, 2026. Sunrise 7:25 a.m. Eastern Daylight Time. Sunset 7:35 p.m. Eastern Daylight Time. 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The latest weather and forecast information can also be accessed by calling our automated forecast line at 850-942-8851. The current time is 4:20 a.m. Eastern Daylight Time. These are the 4 a.m. Eastern Daylight Time conditions. At the Tallahassee Airport, it was partly cloudy. The temperature was 70 degrees. The wind was calm. At Florida State University, the temperature was 72 degrees. The wind was calm. At Apalachicola, it was partly cloudy. The temperature was 75 degrees. The wind was northeast at 5 miles an hour. At Panama City Northwest, it was partly cloudy. The temperature was 71 degrees. The wind was north at 6 miles an hour. At Dothan, it was partly cloudy. The temperature was 71 degrees. The wind was calm. The report from Albany was not available. At Valdosta, fog was reported. The temperature was 70 degrees. The wind was calm. Over the marine area, at the buoy south of Apalachicola, winds were east at 8 knots. At the buoy south of Panama City, winds were calm and seas were 1 foot. At the buoy south of Pensacola, winds were northeast at 6 knots. The forecast for the local area. Today, mostly sunny. Patchy fog this morning. A chance of showers with a slight chance of thunderstorms this afternoon. Highs in the lower 90s. Northeast winds around 5 miles per hour. Chance of rain 40%.
Tonight, partly cloudy with a chance of showers with a slight chance of thunderstorms in the evening, then

mostly clear after midnight. Lows in the lower 70s. Southeast winds around 5 miles per hour in the evening, becoming light and variable. Chance of rain 50%. Tuesday, mostly sunny. A slight chance of showers in the afternoon. Highs in the lower 90s. Northeast winds around 5 miles per hour. Chance of rain 20%. Tuesday night, partly cloudy with a slight chance of showers in the evening, then mostly clear after midnight. Lows in the mid-70s. South winds 5 to 10 miles per hour in the evening, becoming light and variable. Chance of rain 20%. Wednesday, sunny. A chance of showers with a slight chance of thunderstorms in the afternoon. Highs in the lower 90s. Northeast winds 5 to 10 miles per hour. Chance of rain 30%. Wednesday night, partly cloudy with a chance of showers with a slight chance of thunderstorms in the evening, then mostly clear after midnight. Lows in the lower 70s. Chance of rain 30%. Thursday and Thursday night, partly cloudy. Highs in the upper 80s. Lows in the upper 60s. Friday through Saturday, mostly clear. Highs in the mid-80s. Lows in the mid-60s. Saturday night, partly cloudy. Lows in the mid-60s. Sunday, sunny. Highs in the mid-80s. The coastal waters forecast for the following waters from Suwannee River to Apalachicola, Florida, extending from 20 to 60 nautical miles, coastal waters from Okaloosa-Walton County line to Mexico Beach out to 20 nautical miles, coastal waters from Mexico Beach to Apalachicola out to 20 nautical miles, waters from Okaloosa-Walton County line to Mexico Beach 20 to 60 nautical miles, and waters from Mexico Beach to Apalachicola 20 to 60 nautical miles. Overnight, northeast winds around 5 knots. Waves 1 foot or less. Protected waters smooth, a chance of showers with isolated thunderstorms. Monday, northeast winds 5 to 10 knots. Waves 1 foot or less. Wave detail, northeast 1 foot at 2 seconds. Protected waters a light chop. A chance of showers with isolated thunderstorms in the morning, then a slight chance of showers and thunderstorms in the afternoon. Monday night, east winds around 5 knots, increasing to 5 to 10 knots after midnight. Waves 1 foot or less. Wave detail, east 1 foot at 2 seconds. Protected waters a light chop. A slight chance of thunderstorms. A slight chance of showers in the evening, then a chance of showers after midnight. Tuesday, east winds 5 to 10 knots. Waves 1 foot or less. Wave detail, east 1 foot at 3 seconds. Protected waters a light chop. A chance of showers with a slight chance of thunderstorms. Tuesday night, east winds around 5 knots. Waves 1 foot or less. Wave detail, east 1 foot at 3 seconds. Protected waters smooth, a slight chance of thunderstorms. A slight chance of showers in the evening, then a chance of showers after midnight. Wednesday, northeast winds 5 to 10 knots, increasing to 10 to 15 knots in the afternoon. Waves 1 foot or less. Wave detail, northeast 1 foot at 3 seconds. Protected waters a moderate chop. A slight chance of showers and thunderstorms. Wednesday night, northeast winds 5 to 10 knots, increasing to 10 to 15 knots after midnight. Waves 1 foot or less, then around 2 feet after midnight. Protected waters a moderate chop. A slight chance of thunderstorms. A slight chance of showers in the evening, then a chance of showers after midnight. Thursday, northeast winds 15 to 20 knots. Seas 2 to 4 feet. Protected waters choppy. A slight chance of showers and thunderstorms. Thursday night, northeast winds 15 to 20 knots. Seas 2 to 4 feet. Protected waters choppy. A slight chance of showers and thunderstorms. Friday, northeast winds 20 to 25 knots, diminishing to 15 to 20 knots in the afternoon. Seas 3 to 5 feet, occasionally to 6 feet. Protected waters rough. A slight chance of showers and thunderstorms in the morning. Friday night, northeast winds 10 to 15 knots. Seas 2 to 4 feet. Protected waters a moderate chop. Winds and waves higher in and near thunderstorms. The coastal waters forecast for the following. Coastal waters from Okaloosa-Walton County line to Mexico Beach out to 20 nautical miles, and coastal waters from Mexico Beach to Apalachicola out to 20 nautical miles. Today, northeast winds 5 to 10 knots, becoming south late. Waves 1 foot or less.

Wave detail, northeast 1 foot at 2 seconds. Protected waters, a light chop. A slight chance of showers. Wednesday night, northeast winds 5 to 10 knots, increasing to 10 to 15 knots after midnight. Waves 1 foot or less, then around 2 feet after midnight. Wave detail, east 1 foot at 2 seconds, becoming northeast 1 foot at 3 seconds. Protected waters, a moderate chop. A chance of showers. A chance of thunderstorms, mainly in the evening. Thursday, northeast winds 15 to 20 knots. Seas 2 to 3 feet. Protected waters choppy. A slight chance of showers and thunderstorms in the morning. Thursday night, northeast winds 15 to 20 knots. Seas 2 to 3 feet. Protected waters choppy. A slight chance of showers in the evening. Friday, northeast winds 15 to 20 knots. Seas 2 to 4 feet. Protected waters choppy. Friday night, northeast winds 5 to 10 knots, increasing to 10 to 15 knots after midnight. Seas 2 to 3 feet. Protected waters a moderate chop. Winds and waves higher and near thunderstorms. The coastal waters forecast for the following waters from Suwannee River to Apalachicola, Florida, extending from 20 to 60 nautical miles, waters from Okaloosa-Walton County line to Mexico Beach 20 to 60 nautical miles, and waters from Mexico Beach to Apalachicola 20 to 60 nautical miles. Today, east winds 5 to 10 knots. Waves 1 foot or less. Wave detail, east 1 foot at 3 seconds. Protected waters a light chop. A chance of showers and thunderstorms this morning. A slight chance of showers this afternoon. Tonight, east winds 5 to 10 knots. Waves 1 foot or less. Wave detail, east 1 foot at 3 seconds. Protected waters a light chop. A slight chance of showers. A slight chance of thunderstorms after midnight. Tuesday, east winds 5 to 10 knots. Waves 1 foot or less. Wave detail, east 1 foot at 3 seconds. Protected waters a light chop. A chance of showers with a slight chance of thunderstorms. Tuesday night, east winds around 5 knots. Waves 1 foot or less. Wave detail, east 1 foot at 3 seconds. Protected waters smooth. A chance of showers with a slight chance of thunderstorms after midnight. Wednesday, northeast winds 5 to 10 knots. Waves 1 foot or less. Wave detail, east 1 foot at 3 seconds. Protected waters a light chop. A chance of showers with a slight chance of thunderstorms. Wednesday night, northeast winds 5 to 10 knots, increasing to 10 to 15 knots after midnight. Waves 1 foot or less, then around 2 feet after midnight. Wave detail, east 1 foot at 3 seconds, becoming northeast 2 feet at 3 seconds. Protected waters a moderate chop. A slight chance of showers and thunderstorms in the evening, then a chance of showers and thunderstorms after midnight. Thursday, northeast winds 15 to 20 knots. Seas 2 to 4 feet. Protected waters choppy. A chance of showers and thunderstorms, mainly in the morning. Thursday night, northeast winds 15 to 20 knots. Seas 2 to 4 feet. Protected waters choppy. A slight chance of showers and thunderstorms. Friday, northeast winds 15 to 20 knots. Seas 3 to 5 feet, occasionally to 6 feet. Protected waters choppy. A slight chance of thunderstorms in the morning. A slight chance of showers. Friday night, northeast winds 10 to 15 knots. Seas 2 to 4 feet. Protected waters a moderate chop. Winds and waves higher and near thunderstorms. The Tallahassee Climate Summary for yesterday, September 20th, 2026. Yesterday's high temperature was 88 degrees. This tied the normal high of 88. Yesterday's low temperature was 72 degrees. This low was 3 degrees above the normal low of 69. 0.30 inches of precipitation fell yesterday, which brings the monthly total to 1.62 inches. This is 1.83 inches below the normal amount of 3.45 inches for September. The total precipitation for the year now stands at 31.13 inches, which is 15.64 inches below normal. The normal high temperature for today is 88 degrees, and the normal low is 69. The record high for today is 99, which last occurred in 1925, and the record low is 50, which occurred in 1981. Sunrise today is at 7:25 a.m. and sunset is at 7:35 p.m.

the coastal waters forecast for the following St. Andrews Bay waterways. Today, east winds around 5 knots, becoming south late. Protected waters a light chop. A chance of showers with a slight chance of thunderstorms early this afternoon. A chance of showers and thunderstorms late. Tonight, south winds around 5 knots, becoming north after midnight. Protected waters smooth. A chance of showers with a slight chance of thunderstorms in the evening. Tuesday, northeast winds around 5 knots, becoming southeast in the afternoon. Protected waters a light chop. A slight chance of showers and thunderstorms in the evening. Tuesday, northeast winds around 5 knots, becoming southeast in the afternoon. Protected waters a light chop. A slight chance of showers and thunderstorms in the afternoon. Tuesday night, southwest winds 5 to 10 knots, becoming north after midnight. Protected waters a light chop. A slight chance of showers in the evening. Wednesday, northeast winds around 5 knots. Protected waters smooth. A chance of showers with a slight chance of thunderstorms in the afternoon. Wednesday night, west winds around 5 knots, becoming northeast after midnight. Protected waters a light chop. A chance of showers with a slight chance of thunderstorms in the evening. Thursday, northeast winds 5 to 10 knots. Protected waters a light chop. Thursday night, northeast winds 5 to 10 knots. Protected waters a light chop. A slight chance of showers. Friday, northeast winds 10 to 15 knots, diminishing to 5 to 10 knots in the afternoon. Protected waters a moderate chop. Friday night, northeast winds 5 to 10 knots. Protected waters a light chop. Winds and waves higher and near thunderstorms. The Tropical Weather Outlook. For the North Atlantic, Caribbean Sea, and the Gulf of America, Active Systems, the National Hurricane Center is issuing advisories on Tropical Storm Faye, located several hundred miles southwest of the Azores. Tropical cyclone formation is not expected during the next 7 days. The Surf Zone Forecast General Outlook. Prevailing northeast winds with daily afternoon sea breezes maintains a moderate risk of rip currents at all local beaches through midweek. By Thursday, the risk likely increases to high as northeast winds strengthen following the passage of a front. Tide information for Monday, September 21, 2026. St. Marks River entrance. High 12:16 a.m., low 4:43 a.m., high 11:10 a.m., low 6:20 p.m. Apalachicola. High 3:09 a.m., low 7:11 a.m., high 11:02 a.m., low 8:18 p.m. St. Andrews Bay at Panama City. High 5:53 a.m., low 5:01 p.m. Note that the times of high and low tide are 3 minutes earlier at Shell Point than at the St. Marks River entrance. The average water temperature at Apalachicola was 86.0 degrees. Sunrise and sunset in Tallahassee. September 21, 2026. Sunrise 7:25 a.m. Eastern Daylight Time, sunset 7:35 p.m. Eastern Daylight Time. 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This broadcast originates from your National Weather Service office in Tallahassee, Florida. The latest weather and forecast information can also be accessed by calling our automated forecast line at 850-942-8851. The current time is 4:36 a.m. Eastern Daylight Time. These are the 4 a.m. Eastern Daylight Time conditions. At the Tallahassee Airport, it was partly cloudy. The temperature was 70 degrees. The wind was calm. At Florida State University, the temperature was 72 degrees. The wind was calm. At Apalachicola, it was partly cloudy. The temperature was 75 degrees. The wind was northeast at 5 miles an hour. At Panama City Northwest, it was partly cloudy. The temperature was 71 degrees. The wind was north at 6 miles an hour. At Dothan, it was partly cloudy. The temperature was 71 degrees. The wind was calm. The report from Albany was not available. At Valdosta, fog was reported. The temperature was 70 degrees. The wind was calm. Over the marine area, at the buoy south of Apalachicola, winds were east, at 8 knots. At the buoy south of Panama City, winds were calm, and seas were 1 foot. At the buoy south of Pensacola, winds were northeast, at 6 knots. The forecast for the local area. Today, mostly sunny. Patchy fog this morning.

A chance of showers with a slight chance of thunderstorms this afternoon. Highs in the lower 90s. Northeast winds around 5 miles per hour. Chance of rain 40%. Tonight, partly cloudy with a chance of showers with a slight chance of thunderstorms in the evening, then mostly clear after midnight. Lows in the lower 70s. Southeast winds around 5 miles per hour in the evening, becoming light and variable. Chance of rain 50%. Tuesday, mostly sunny. A slight chance of showers in the afternoon. Highs in the lower 90s. Northeast winds around 5 miles per hour. Chance of rain 20%. Tuesday night, partly cloudy with a slight chance of showers in the evening, then mostly clear after midnight. Lows in the mid-70s. South winds 5 to 10 miles per hour in the evening, becoming light and variable. Chance of rain 20%. Wednesday, sunny. A chance of showers with a slight chance of thunderstorms in the afternoon. Highs in the lower 90s. Northeast winds 5 to 10 miles per hour. Chance of rain 30%. Wednesday night, partly cloudy with a chance of showers with a slight chance of thunderstorms in the evening, then mostly clear after midnight. Lows in the lower 70s. Chance of rain 30%. Thursday and Thursday night, partly cloudy. Highs in the upper 80s. Lows in the upper 60s. Friday through Saturday, mostly clear. Highs in the mid-80s. Lows in the mid-60s. Saturday night, partly cloudy. Lows in the mid-60s. Sunday, sunny. Highs in the mid-80s. The coastal waters forecast for the following waters from Suwannee River to Apalachicola, Florida, extending from 20 to 60 nautical miles. Coastal waters from Okaloosa-Walton County line to Mexico Beach out to 20 nautical miles. Coastal waters from Mexico Beach to Apalachicola out to 20 nautical miles. Waters from Okaloosa-Walton County line to Mexico Beach 20 to 60 nautical miles. And waters from Mexico Beach to Apalachicola 20 to 60 nautical miles. Overnight, northeast winds around 5 knots. Waves 1 foot or less. Protected waters smooth. A chance of showers with isolated thunderstorms. Monday, northeast winds 5 to 10 knots. Waves 1 foot or less. Wave detail, northeast 1 foot at 2 seconds. Protected waters a light chop. A chance of showers with isolated thunderstorms in the morning, then a slight chance of showers and thunderstorms in the afternoon. Monday night, east winds around 5 knots, increasing to 5 to 10 knots after midnight. Waves 1 foot or less. Wave detail, east 1 foot at 2 seconds. Protected waters a light chop. A slight chance of thunderstorms. A slight chance of showers in the evening, then a chance of showers after midnight. Tuesday, east winds 5 to 10 knots. Waves 1 foot or less. Wave detail, east 1 foot at 3 seconds. Protected waters a light chop. A chance of showers with a slight chance of thunderstorms. Tuesday night, east winds around 5 knots. Waves 1 foot or less. Wave detail, east 1 foot at 3 seconds. Protected waters smooth. A slight chance of thunderstorms. A slight chance of showers in the evening, then a chance of showers after midnight. Wednesday, northeast winds 5 to 10 knots, increasing to 10 to 15 knots in the afternoon. Waves 1 foot or less. Wave detail, northeast 1 foot at 3 seconds. Protected waters a moderate chop. A slight chance of showers and thunderstorms. Wednesday night, northeast winds 5 to 10 knots, increasing to 10 to 15 knots after midnight. Waves 1 foot or less, then around 2 feet after midnight. Protected waters a moderate chop. A slight chance of thunderstorms. A slight chance of showers in the evening, then a chance of showers after midnight. Thursday, northeast winds 15 to 20 knots. Seas 2 to 4 feet. Protected waters choppy. A slight chance of showers and thunderstorms. Thursday night, northeast winds 15 to 20 knots. Seas 2 to 4 feet. Protected waters choppy. A slight chance of showers and thunderstorms. Friday, northeast winds 20 to 25 knots, diminishing to 15 to 20 knots in the afternoon. Seas 3 to 5 feet, occasionally to 6 feet. Protected waters rough. A slight chance of showers and thunderstorms in the morning. Friday night, northeast winds 10 to 15 knots. Seas 2 to 4 feet. Protected waters a moderate chop. Winds and waves higher in and near thunderstorms. The coastal waters forecast for the following

coastal waters from Okaloosa, Walton County line to Mexico Beach out to 20 nautical miles, and coastal waters from Mexico Beach to Apalachicola out to 20 nautical miles. Today, northeast winds 5 to 10 knots, becoming south late. Waves 1 foot or less. Wave detail, east 1 foot at 2 seconds. Protected waters, a light chop. A slight chance of showers. A slight chance of thunderstorms this morning. A slight chance of thunderstorms late. Tonight, south winds around 5 knots, becoming northeast after midnight. Waves 1 foot or less. Protected waters smooth, a slight chance of showers and thunderstorms. Tuesday, northeast winds 5 to 10 knots, becoming southeast in the afternoon. Waves 1 foot or less. Wave detail, east 1 foot at 2 seconds. Protected waters a light chop. A chance of showers with a slight chance of thunderstorms in the morning, then a slight chance of showers in the afternoon. Tuesday night, northeast winds 5 to 10 knots. Waves 1 foot or less. Protected waters a light chop. A slight chance of showers after midnight. Wednesday, northeast winds 5 to 10 knots, becoming east in the afternoon. Waves 1 foot or less. Wave detail, northeast 1 foot at 2 seconds. Protected waters a light chop. A slight chance of showers. Wednesday night, northeast winds 5 to 10 knots, increasing to 10 to 15 knots after midnight. Waves 1 foot or less, then around 2 feet after midnight. Wave detail, east 1 foot at 2 seconds, becoming northeast 1 foot at 3 seconds. Protected waters a moderate chop. A chance of showers. A chance of thunderstorms, mainly in the evening. Thursday, northeast winds 15 to 20 knots. Seas 2 to 3 feet. Protected waters choppy. A slight chance of showers and thunderstorms in the morning. Thursday night, northeast winds 15 to 20 knots. Seas 2 to 3 feet. Protected waters choppy. A slight chance of showers in the evening. Friday, northeast winds 15 to 20 knots. Seas 2 to 4 feet. Protected waters choppy. Friday night, northeast winds 5 to 10 knots, increasing to 10 to 15 knots after midnight. Seas 2 to 3 feet. Protected waters a moderate chop. Winds and waves higher and near thunderstorms. The coastal waters forecast for the following: waters from Suwannee River to Apalachicola, Florida, extending from 20 to 60 nautical miles, waters from Okaloosa, Walton County line to Mexico Beach, 20 to 60 nautical miles, and waters from Mexico Beach to Apalachicola, 20 to 60 nautical miles. Today, east winds 5 to 10 knots. Waves 1 foot or less. Wave detail, east 1 foot at 3 seconds. Protected waters a light chop. A chance of showers and thunderstorms this morning. A slight chance of showers this afternoon. Tonight, east winds 5 to 10 knots. Waves 1 foot or less. Wave detail, east 1 foot at 3 seconds. Protected waters a light chop. A slight chance of showers. A slight chance of thunderstorms after midnight. Tuesday, east winds 5 to 10 knots. Waves 1 foot or less. Wave detail, east 1 foot at 3 seconds. Protected waters a light chop. A chance of showers with a slight chance of thunderstorms. Tuesday night, east winds around 5 knots. Waves 1 foot or less. Wave detail, east 1 foot at 3 seconds. Protected waters smooth, a chance of showers with a slight chance of thunderstorms after midnight. Wednesday, northeast winds 5 to 10 knots. Waves 1 foot or less. Wave detail, east 1 foot at 3 seconds. Protected waters a light chop. A chance of showers with a slight chance of thunderstorms. Wednesday night, northeast winds 5 to 10 knots, increasing to 10 to 15 knots after midnight. Waves 1 foot or less, then around 2 feet after midnight. Wave detail, east 1 foot at 3 seconds, becoming northeast 2 feet at 3 seconds. Protected waters a moderate chop. A slight chance of showers and thunderstorms in the evening, then a chance of showers and thunderstorms after midnight. Thursday, northeast winds 15 to 20 knots. Seas 2 to 4 feet. Protected waters choppy. A chance of showers and thunderstorms, mainly in the morning. Thursday night, northeast winds 15 to 20 knots. Seas 2 to 4 feet. Protected waters choppy. A slight chance of showers and thunderstorms. Friday, northeast winds 15 to 20 knots.
sea is 3 to 5 feet, occasionally to 6 feet. Protected water is choppy. A slight chance of thunderstorms in the morning. A slight chance of showers. Friday night, northeast winds 10 to 15 knots. Sea is 2 to 4 feet. Protected water is a moderate chop. Winds and waves higher in and near thunderstorms. The coastal waters forecast for the following St. Andrews Bay waterways. Today, east winds around 5 knots, becoming south late. Protected water is a light chop. A chance of showers with a slight chance of thunderstorms early this afternoon. A chance of showers and thunderstorms late. Tonight, south winds around 5 knots, becoming north after midnight. Protected water is smooth, a chance of showers with a slight chance of thunderstorms in the evening. Tuesday, northeast winds around 5 knots, becoming southeast in the afternoon. Protected water is a light chop. A slight chance of showers and thunderstorms in the afternoon. Tuesday night, southwest winds 5 to 10 knots, becoming north after midnight. Protected water is a light chop. A slight chance of showers in the evening. Wednesday, northeast winds around 5 knots. Protected water is smooth, a chance of showers with a slight chance of thunderstorms in the afternoon. Wednesday night, west winds around 5 knots, becoming northeast after midnight. Protected water is a light chop. A chance of showers with a slight chance of thunderstorms in the evening. Thursday, northeast winds 5 to 10 knots. Protected water is a light chop. Thursday night, northeast winds 5 to 10 knots. Protected water is a light chop. A slight chance of showers. Friday, northeast winds 10 to 15 knots, diminishing to 5 to 10 knots in the afternoon. Protected water is a moderate chop. Friday night, northeast winds 5 to 10 knots. Protected water is a light chop. Winds and waves higher in and near thunderstorms. The Tropical Weather Outlook. For the North Atlantic, Caribbean Sea and the Gulf of America, Active Systems, the National Hurricane Center is issuing advisories on Tropical Storm Fay, located several hundred miles southwest of the Azores. Tropical cyclone formation is not expected during the next 7 days. The Surf Zone Forecast General Outlook, prevailing northeast winds with daily afternoon sea breezes maintains a moderate risk of rip currents at all local beaches through midweek. By Thursday, the risk likely increases to high as northeast winds strengthen following the passage of a front. Tide information for Monday, September 21, 2026. St. Marks River entrance. High 12:16 a.m., low 4:43 a.m., high 11:10 a.m., low 6:20 p.m. Apalachicola. High 3:09 a.m., low 7:11 a.m., high 11:02 a.m., low 8:18 p.m. St. Andrews Bay of Panama City. High 5:53 a.m., low 5:01 p.m. Note that the times of high and low tide are 3 minutes earlier at Shell Point than at the St. Marks River entrance. The average water temperature at Apalachicola was 86.0 degrees. Sunrise and sunset in Tallahassee. September 21, 2026, sunrise 7:25 a.m. Eastern Daylight Time, sunset 7:35 p.m. Eastern Daylight Time. 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This broadcast originates from your National Weather Service office in Tallahassee, Florida. The latest weather and forecast information can also be accessed by calling our automated forecast line at 850-942-8851. The current time is 4:51 a.m. Eastern Daylight Time. These are the 4 a.m. Eastern Daylight Time conditions. At the Tallahassee Airport, it was partly cloudy. The temperature was 70 degrees. The wind was calm. At Florida State University, the temperature was 72 degrees. The wind was calm. At Apalachicola, it was partly cloudy. The temperature was 75 degrees. The wind was northeast at 5 miles an hour. At Panama City Northwest, it was partly cloudy. The temperature was 71 degrees. The wind was north at 6 miles an hour. At Dothan, it was partly cloudy. The temperature was 71 degrees. The wind was calm. The report from Albany was not available. At Valdosta, fog was reported. The temperature was 70 degrees. The wind was calm. Over the marine area, at the buoy south of Apalachicola, winds were east at 8 knots. At the buoy south of Panama City, winds were calm, and seas were 1 foot.
at the buoy south of Pentagon.

Ricola, winds were northeast at 6 knots. The forecast for the local area. Today, mostly sunny. Patchy fog this morning. A chance of showers with a slight chance of thunderstorms this afternoon. Highs in the lower 90s. Northeast winds around 5 miles per hour. Chance of rain 40%. Tonight, partly cloudy with a chance of showers with a slight chance of thunderstorms in the evening, then mostly clear after midnight. Lows in the lower 70s. Southeast winds around 5 miles per hour in the evening, becoming light and variable. Chance of rain 50%. Tuesday, mostly sunny. A slight chance of showers in the afternoon. Highs in the lower 90s. Northeast winds around 5 miles per hour. Chance of rain 20%. Tuesday night, partly cloudy with a slight chance of showers in the evening, then mostly clear after midnight. Lows in the mid-70s. South winds 5 to 10 miles per hour in the evening, becoming light and variable. Chance of rain 20%. Wednesday, sunny. A chance of showers with a slight chance of thunderstorms in the afternoon. Highs in the lower 90s. Northeast winds 5 to 10 miles per hour. Chance of rain 30%. Wednesday night, partly cloudy with a chance of showers with a slight chance of thunderstorms in the evening, then mostly clear after midnight. Lows in the lower 70s. Chance of rain 30%. Thursday and Thursday night, partly cloudy. Highs in the upper 80s. Lows in the upper 60s. Friday through Saturday, mostly clear. Highs in the mid-80s. Lows in the mid-60s. Saturday night, partly cloudy. Lows in the mid-60s. Sunday, sunny. Highs in the mid-80s. The coastal waters forecast for the following waters from Suwannee River to Apalachicola, Florida, extending from 20 to 60 nautical miles, coastal waters from Okaloosa-Walton County line to Mexico Beach out to 20 nautical miles, coastal waters from Mexico Beach to Apalachicola out to 20 nautical miles, waters from Okaloosa-Walton County line to Mexico Beach 20 to 60 nautical miles, and waters from Mexico Beach to Apalachicola 20 to 60 nautical miles. Overnight, northeast winds around 5 knots. Waves 1 foot or less. Protected waters smooth, a chance of showers with isolated thunderstorms. Monday, northeast winds 5 to 10 knots. Waves 1 foot or less. Wave detail, northeast 1 foot at 2 seconds. Protected waters a light chop. A chance of showers with isolated thunderstorms in the morning, then a slight chance of showers and thunderstorms in the afternoon. Monday night, east winds around 5 knots, increasing to 5 to 10 knots after midnight. Waves 1 foot or less. Wave detail, east 1 foot at 2 seconds. Protected waters a light chop. A slight chance of thunderstorms. A slight chance of showers in the evening, then a chance of showers after midnight. Tuesday, east winds 5 to 10 knots. Waves 1 foot or less. Wave detail, east 1 foot at 3 seconds. Protected waters a light chop. A chance of showers with a slight chance of thunderstorms. Tuesday night, east winds around 5 knots. Waves 1 foot or less. Wave detail, east 1 foot at 3 seconds. Protected waters smooth, a slight chance of thunderstorms. A slight chance of showers in the evening, then a chance of showers after midnight. Wednesday, northeast winds 5 to 10 knots, increasing to 10 to 15 knots in the afternoon. Waves 1 foot or less. Wave detail, northeast 1 foot at 3 seconds. Protected waters a moderate chop. A slight chance of showers and thunderstorms. Wednesday night, northeast winds 5 to 10 knots, increasing to 10 to 15 knots after midnight. Waves 1 foot or less, then around 2 feet after midnight. Protected waters a moderate chop. A slight chance of thunderstorms. A slight chance of showers in the evening, then a chance of showers after midnight. Thursday, northeast winds 15 to 20 knots. Seas 2 to 4 feet. Protected waters choppy. A slight chance of showers and thunderstorms. Thursday night, northeast winds 15 to 20 knots. Seas 2 to 4 feet. Protected waters choppy. A slight chance of showers and thunderstorms. Friday, northeast winds 20 to 25 knots, diminishing to 15 to 20 knots in the afternoon. Seas 3 to 5 feet, occasionally to 6 feet. Protected waters rough. A slight chance of showers and thunderstorms in the morning. Friday night, northeast winds 10 to 15 knots.
seas 2 to 4 feet. Protected waters a moderate chop. Winds and waves higher and near thunderstorms. The coastal waters forecast for the following. Coastal waters from Okaloosa, Walton County line to Mexico Beach out to 20 nautical miles, and coastal waters from Mexico Beach to Apalachicola out to 20 nautical miles. Today, northeast winds 5 to 10 knots, becoming south late. Waves 1 foot or less. Wave detail, east 1 foot at 2 seconds. Protected waters a light chop. A slight chance of showers. A slight chance of thunderstorms this morning. A slight chance of thunderstorms late. Tonight, south winds around 5 knots, becoming northeast after midnight. Waves 1 foot or less. Protected waters smooth, a slight chance of showers and thunderstorms. Tuesday, northeast winds 5 to 10 knots, becoming southeast in the afternoon. Waves 1 foot or less. Wave detail, east 1 foot at 2 seconds. Protected waters a light chop. A chance of showers with a slight chance of thunderstorms in the morning, then a slight chance of showers in the afternoon. Tuesday night, northeast winds 5 to 10 knots. Waves 1 foot or less. Protected waters a light chop. A slight chance of showers after midnight. Wednesday, northeast winds 5 to 10 knots, becoming east in the afternoon. Waves 1 foot or less. Wave detail, northeast 1 foot at 2 seconds. Protected waters a light chop. A slight chance of showers. Wednesday night, northeast winds 5 to 10 knots, increasing to 10 to 15 knots after midnight. Waves 1 foot or less, then around 2 feet after midnight. Wave detail, east 1 foot at 2 seconds, becoming northeast 1 foot at 3 seconds. Protected waters a moderate chop. A chance of showers. A chance of thunderstorms, mainly in the evening. Thursday, northeast winds 15 to 20 knots. Seas 2 to 3 feet. Protected waters choppy. A slight chance of showers and thunderstorms in the morning. Thursday night, northeast winds 15 to 20 knots. Seas 2 to 3 feet. Protected waters choppy. A slight chance of showers in the evening. Friday, northeast winds 15 to 20 knots. Seas 2 to 4 feet. Protected waters choppy. Friday night, northeast winds 5 to 10 knots, increasing to 10 to 15 knots after midnight. Seas 2 to 3 feet. Protected waters a moderate chop. Winds and waves higher and near thunderstorms. The coastal waters forecast for the following. Waters from Suwannee River to Apalachicola, Florida, extending from 20 to 60 nautical miles. Waters from Okaloosa, Walton County line to Mexico Beach, 20 to 60 nautical miles. And waters from Mexico Beach to Apalachicola, 20 to 60 nautical miles. Today, east winds 5 to 10 knots. Waves 1 foot or less. Wave detail, east 1 foot at 3 seconds. Protected waters a light chop. A chance of showers and thunderstorms this morning. A slight chance of showers this afternoon. Tonight, east winds 5 to 10 knots. Waves 1 foot or less. Wave detail, east 1 foot at 3 seconds. Protected waters a light chop. A slight chance of showers. A slight chance of thunderstorms after midnight. Tuesday, east winds 5 to 10 knots. Waves 1 foot or less. Wave detail, east 1 foot at 3 seconds. Protected waters a light chop. A chance of showers with a slight chance of thunderstorms. Tuesday night, east winds around 5 knots. Waves 1 foot or less. Wave detail, east 1 foot at 3 seconds. Protected waters smooth, a chance of showers with a slight chance of thunderstorms after midnight. Wednesday, northeast winds 5 to 10 knots. Waves 1 foot or less. Wave detail, east 1 foot at 3 seconds. Protected waters a light chop. A chance of showers with a slight chance of thunderstorms. Wednesday night, northeast winds 5 to 10 knots, increasing to 10 to 15 knots after midnight. Waves 1 foot or less, then around 2 feet after midnight. Wave detail, east 1 foot at 3 seconds, becoming northeast 2 feet at 3 seconds. Protected waters a moderate chop. A slight chance of showers and thunderstorms in the evening, then a chance of showers and thunderstorms after midnight. Thursday, northeast winds 15 to 20 knots. Seas 2 to 4 feet. Protected waters choppy. A chance of showers and thunderstorms, mainly in the morning. Thursday night, northeast winds 15 to 20 knots.
seas 2 to 4 feet.

Protected waters choppy. A slight chance of showers and thunderstorms. Friday, northeast winds 15 to 20 knots. Seas 3 to 5 feet, occasionally to 6 feet. Protected waters choppy. A slight chance of thunderstorms in the morning. A slight chance of showers. Friday night, northeast winds 10 to 15 knots. Seas 2 to 4 feet. Protected waters a moderate chop. Winds and waves higher and near thunderstorms. The Tallahassee Climate Summary for yesterday, September 20th, 2026. Yesterday's high temperature was 88 degrees. This tied the normal high of 88. Yesterday's low temperature was 72 degrees. This low was 3 degrees above the normal low of 69. 0.30 inches of precipitation fell yesterday, which brings the monthly total to 1.62 inches. This is 1.83 inches below the normal amount of 3.45 inches for September. The total precipitation for the year now stands at 31.13 inches, which is 15.64 inches below normal. The normal high temperature for today is 88 degrees, and the normal low is 69. The record high for today is 99, which last occurred in 1925, and the record low is 50, which occurred in 1981. Sunrise today is at 7:25 a.m. and sunset is at 7:35 p.m. The Tropical Weather Outlook. For the North Atlantic, Caribbean Sea, and the Gulf of America, active systems, the National Hurricane Center is issuing advisories on Tropical Storm Fay, located several hundred miles southwest of the Azores. Tropical cyclone formation is not expected during the next 7 days. The Surf Zone Forecast General Outlook. Prevailing northeast winds with daily afternoon sea breezes maintains a moderate risk of rip currents at all local beaches through midweek. By Thursday, the risk likely increases to high as northeast winds strengthen following the passage of a front. Tide information for Monday, September 21, 2026. St. Mark's River entrance. High 12:16 a.m., low 4:43 a.m., high 11:10 a.m., low 6:20 p.m. Apalachicola. High 3:09 a.m., low 7:11 a.m., high 11:02 a.m., low 8:18 p.m. St. Andrews Bay at Panama City. High 5:53 a.m., low 5:01 p.m. Note that the times of high and low tide are 3 minutes earlier at Shell Point than at the St. Mark's River entrance. The average water temperature at Apalachicola was 86.0 degrees. Sunrise and sunset in Tallahassee. September 21, 2026. Sunrise 7:25 a.m. Eastern Daylight Time, sunset 7:35 p.m. Eastern Daylight Time. 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The latest weather and forecast information can also be accessed by calling our automated forecast line at 850-942-8851. The current time is 5:05 a.m. Eastern Daylight Time. These are the 5 a.m. Eastern Daylight Time conditions. At the Tallahassee Airport, it was partly cloudy. The temperature was 72 degrees. The wind was calm. The report from Florida State University was not available. At Apalachicola, it was partly cloudy. The temperature was 75 degrees. The wind was northeast at 6 miles an hour. At Panama City Northwest, it was partly cloudy. The temperature was 71 degrees. The wind was north at 3 miles an hour. At Dothan, it was partly cloudy. The temperature was 71 degrees. The wind was north at 3 miles an hour. The report from Albany was not available. At Valdosta, fog was reported. The temperature was 69 degrees. The wind was calm. Over the marine area, at the buoy south of Apalachicola, winds were southeast, at 10 knots. At the buoy south of Panama City, winds were west, at 2 knots. At the buoy south of Pensacola, winds were northwest, at 4 knots. The forecast for the local area. Today, mostly sunny. Patchy fog this morning. A chance of showers with a slight chance of thunderstorms this afternoon. Highs in the lower 90s. Northeast winds around 5 miles per hour. Chance of rain 40%. Tonight, partly cloudy with a chance of showers with a slight chance of thunderstorms in the evening, then mostly clear after midnight. Lows in the lower 70s. Southeast winds around 5 miles per hour in the evening, becoming light and variable.

chance of rain 50%. Tuesday, mostly sunny. A slight chance of showers in the afternoon. Highs in the lower 90s. Northeast winds around 5 miles per hour. Chance of rain 20%. Tuesday night, partly cloudy with a slight chance of showers in the evening, then mostly clear after midnight. Lows in the mid-70s. South winds 5 to 10 miles per hour in the evening, becoming light and variable. Chance of rain 20%. Wednesday, sunny. A chance of showers with a slight chance of thunderstorms in the afternoon. Highs in the lower 90s. Northeast winds 5 to 10 miles per hour. Chance of rain 30%. Wednesday night, partly cloudy with a chance of showers with a slight chance of thunderstorms in the evening, then mostly clear after midnight. Lows in the lower 70s. Chance of rain 30%. Thursday and Thursday night, partly cloudy. Highs in the upper 80s. Lows in the upper 60s. Friday through Saturday, mostly clear. Highs in the mid-80s. Lows in the mid-60s. Saturday night, partly cloudy. Lows in the mid-60s. Sunday, sunny. Highs in the mid-80s. The coastal waters forecast for the following waters from Suwannee River to Apalachicola, Florida, extending from 20 to 60 nautical miles, coastal waters from Okaloosa-Walton County line to Mexico Beach out to 20 nautical miles, coastal waters from Mexico Beach to Apalachicola out to 20 nautical miles, waters from Okaloosa-Walton County line to Mexico Beach 20 to 60 nautical miles, and waters from Mexico Beach to Apalachicola 20 to 60 nautical miles. Overnight, northeast winds around 5 knots. Waves 1 foot or less. Protected waters smooth, a chance of showers with isolated thunderstorms. Monday, northeast winds 5 to 10 knots. Waves 1 foot or less. Wave detail, northeast 1 foot at 2 seconds. Protected waters a light chop. A chance of showers with isolated thunderstorms in the morning, then a slight chance of showers and thunderstorms in the afternoon. Monday night, east winds around 5 knots, increasing to 5 to 10 knots after midnight. Waves 1 foot or less. Wave detail, east 1 foot at 2 seconds. Protected waters a light chop. A slight chance of thunderstorms. A slight chance of showers in the evening, then a chance of showers after midnight. Tuesday, east winds 5 to 10 knots. Waves 1 foot or less. Wave detail, east 1 foot at 3 seconds. Protected waters a light chop. A chance of showers with a slight chance of thunderstorms. Tuesday night, east winds around 5 knots. Waves 1 foot or less. Wave detail, east 1 foot at 3 seconds. Protected waters smooth, a slight chance of thunderstorms. A slight chance of showers in the evening, then a chance of showers after midnight. Wednesday, northeast winds 5 to 10 knots, increasing to 10 to 15 knots in the afternoon. Waves 1 foot or less. Wave detail, northeast 1 foot at 3 seconds. Protected waters a moderate chop. A slight chance of showers and thunderstorms. Wednesday night, northeast winds 5 to 10 knots, increasing to 10 to 15 knots after midnight. Waves 1 foot or less, then around 2 feet after midnight. Protected waters a moderate chop. A slight chance of thunderstorms. A slight chance of showers in the evening, then a chance of showers after midnight. Thursday, northeast winds 15 to 20 knots. Seas 2 to 4 feet. Protected waters choppy. A slight chance of showers and thunderstorms. Thursday night, northeast winds 15 to 20 knots. Seas 2 to 4 feet. Protected waters choppy. A slight chance of showers and thunderstorms. Friday, northeast winds 20 to 25 knots, diminishing to 15 to 20 knots in the afternoon. Seas 3 to 5 feet, occasionally to 6 feet. Protected waters rough. A slight chance of showers and thunderstorms in the morning. Friday night, northeast winds 10 to 15 knots. Seas 2 to 4 feet. Protected waters a moderate chop. Winds and waves higher in and near thunderstorms. The coastal waters forecast for the following: coastal waters from Okaloosa-Walton County line to Mexico Beach out to 20 nautical miles, and coastal waters from Mexico Beach to Apalachicola out to 20 nautical miles. Today, northeast winds 5 to 10 knots, becoming south late. Waves 1 foot or less. Wave detail, east 1 foot at 2 seconds. Protected waters a light chop. A slight chance of showers. A slight chance of thunderstorms.

this morning. A slight chance of thunderstorms late. Tonight, south winds around 5 knots, becoming northeast after midnight. Waves 1 foot or less. Protected waters smooth. A slight chance of showers and thunderstorms. Tuesday, northeast winds 5 to 10 knots, becoming southeast in the afternoon. Waves 1 foot or less. Wave detail, east 1 foot at 2 seconds. Protected waters a light chop. A chance of showers with a slight chance of thunderstorms in the morning, then a slight chance of showers in the afternoon. Tuesday night, northeast winds 5 to 10 knots. Waves 1 foot or less. Protected waters a light chop. A slight chance of showers after midnight. Wednesday, northeast winds 5 to 10 knots, becoming east in the afternoon. Waves 1 foot or less. Wave detail, northeast 1 foot at 2 seconds. Protected waters a light chop. A slight chance of showers. Wednesday night, northeast winds 5 to 10 knots, increasing to 10 to 15 knots after midnight. Waves 1 foot or less, then around 2 feet after midnight. Wave detail, east 1 foot at 2 seconds, becoming northeast 1 foot at 3 seconds. Protected waters a moderate chop. A chance of showers. A chance of thunderstorms, mainly in the evening. Thursday, northeast winds 15 to 20 knots. Seas 2 to 3 feet. Protected waters choppy. A slight chance of showers and thunderstorms in the morning. Thursday night, northeast winds 15 to 20 knots. Seas 2 to 3 feet. Protected waters choppy. A slight chance of showers in the evening. Friday, northeast winds 15 to 20 knots. Seas 2 to 4 feet. Protected waters choppy. Friday night, northeast winds 5 to 10 knots, increasing to 10 to 15 knots after midnight. Seas 2 to 3 feet. Protected waters a moderate chop. Winds and waves higher in and near thunderstorms. The coastal waters forecast for the following waters from Suwannee River to Apalachicola, Florida, extending from 20 to 60 nautical miles, waters from Okaloosa-Walton County line to Mexico Beach 20 to 60 nautical miles, and waters from Mexico Beach to Apalachicola 20 to 60 nautical miles. Today, east winds 5 to 10 knots. Waves 1 foot or less. Wave detail, east 1 foot at 3 seconds. Protected waters a light chop. A chance of showers and thunderstorms this morning. A slight chance of showers this afternoon. Tonight, east winds 5 to 10 knots. Waves 1 foot or less. Wave detail, east 1 foot at 3 seconds. Protected waters a light chop. A slight chance of showers. A slight chance of thunderstorms after midnight. Tuesday, east winds 5 to 10 knots. Waves 1 foot or less. Wave detail, east 1 foot at 3 seconds. Protected waters a light chop. A chance of showers with a slight chance of thunderstorms. Tuesday night, east winds around 5 knots. Waves 1 foot or less. Wave detail, east 1 foot at 3 seconds. Protected waters smooth. A chance of showers with a slight chance of thunderstorms after midnight. Wednesday, northeast winds 5 to 10 knots. Waves 1 foot or less. Wave detail, east 1 foot at 3 seconds. Protected waters a light chop. A chance of showers with a slight chance of thunderstorms. Wednesday night, northeast winds 5 to 10 knots, increasing to 10 to 15 knots after midnight. Waves 1 foot or less, then around 2 feet after midnight. Wave detail, east 1 foot at 3 seconds, becoming northeast 2 feet at 3 seconds. Protected waters a moderate chop. A slight chance of showers and thunderstorms in the evening, then a chance of showers and thunderstorms after midnight. Thursday, northeast winds 15 to 20 knots. Seas 2 to 4 feet. Protected waters choppy. A chance of showers and thunderstorms, mainly in the morning. Thursday night, northeast winds 15 to 20 knots. Seas 2 to 4 feet. Protected waters choppy. A slight chance of showers and thunderstorms. Friday, northeast winds 15 to 20 knots. Seas 3 to 5 feet, occasionally to 6 feet. Protected waters choppy. A slight chance of thunderstorms in the morning. A slight chance of showers. Friday night, northeast winds 10 to 15 knots. Seas 2 to 4 feet. Protected waters a moderate chop. Winds and waves higher in and near thunderstorms. The coastal waters forecast for the following St. Andrews Bay water.

Aquarius. Today, east winds around 5 knots, becoming south late. Protected waters, a light chop. A chance of showers with a slight chance of thunderstorms early this afternoon. A chance of showers and thunderstorms late. Tonight, south winds around 5 knots, becoming north after midnight. Protected waters, smooth. A chance of showers with a slight chance of thunderstorms in the evening. Tuesday, northeast winds around 5 knots, becoming southeast in the afternoon. Protected waters, a light chop. A slight chance of showers and thunderstorms in the afternoon. Tuesday night, southwest winds 5 to 10 knots, becoming north after midnight. Protected waters, a light chop. A slight chance of showers in the evening. Wednesday, northeast winds around 5 knots. Protected waters, smooth. A chance of showers with a slight chance of thunderstorms in the afternoon. Wednesday night, west winds around 5 knots, becoming northeast after midnight. Protected waters, a light chop. A chance of showers with a slight chance of thunderstorms in the evening. Thursday, northeast winds 5 to 10 knots. Protected waters, a light chop. Thursday night, northeast winds 5 to 10 knots. Protected waters, a light chop. A slight chance of showers. Friday, northeast winds 10 to 15 knots, diminishing to 5 to 10 knots in the afternoon. Protected waters, a moderate chop. Friday night, northeast winds 5 to 10 knots. Protected waters, a light chop. Winds and waves higher and near thunderstorms. The Tropical Weather Outlook. For the North Atlantic, Caribbean Sea, and the Gulf of America, active systems, the National Hurricane Center is issuing advisories on Tropical Storm Fay, located several hundred miles southwest of the Azores. Tropical cyclone formation is not expected during the next 7 days. The Surf Zone Forecast General Outlook. Prevailing northeast winds with daily afternoon sea breezes maintains a moderate risk of rip currents at all local beaches through midweek. By Thursday, the risk likely increases to high as northeast winds strengthen following the passage of a front. Tide information for Monday, September 21, 2026. St. Mark's River entrance. High 12:16 a.m., low 4:43 a.m., high 11:10 a.m., low 6:20 p.m. Apalachicola. High 3:09 a.m., low 7:11 a.m., high 11:02 a.m., low 8:18 p.m. St. Andrews Bay at Panama City. High 5:53 a.m., low 5:01 p.m. Note that the times of high and low tide are 3 minutes earlier at Shell Point than at the St. Mark's River entrance. The average water temperature at Apalachicola was 86.0 degrees. Sunrise and sunset in Tallahassee. September 21, 2026. Sunrise 7:25 a.m. Eastern Daylight Time, sunset 7:35 p.m. Eastern Daylight Time. 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This broadcast originates from your National Weather Service office in Tallahassee, Florida. The latest weather and forecast information can also be accessed by calling our automated forecast line at 850-942-8851. The current time is 5:20 a.m. Eastern Daylight Time. These are the 5 a.m. Eastern Daylight Time conditions. At the Tallahassee Airport, it was partly cloudy. The temperature was 72 degrees. The wind was calm. At Florida State University, the temperature was 72 degrees. The wind was calm. At Apalachicola, it was partly cloudy. The temperature was 75 degrees. The wind was northeast at 6 miles an hour. At Panama City Northwest, it was partly cloudy. The temperature was 71 degrees. The wind was north at 3 miles an hour. At Dothan, it was clear. The temperature was 71 degrees. The wind was north at 3 miles an hour. The report from Albany was not available. At Valdosta, fog was reported. The temperature was 69 degrees. The wind was calm. Over the marine area, at the buoy south of Apalachicola, winds were east at 8 knots and seas were 2 feet. At the buoy south of Panama City, winds were north at 4 knots. At the buoy south of Pensacola, winds were northwest at 4 knots. The forecast for the local area. Today, mostly sunny. Patchy fog this morning. A chance of showers with a slight chance of thunderstorms this afternoon. Highs in the lower 90s. Northeast winds around 5 miles per hour. Chance of rain 40%.
Tonight, partly cloudy with a chance of showers with a slight chance of thunderstorms in the evening, then mostly clear after midnight. Lows in the lower 70s. Southeast winds around 5 miles per hour in the evening, becoming light and variable. Chance of rain 50%. Tuesday, mostly sunny. A slight chance of showers in the afternoon. Highs in the lower 90s. Northeast winds around 5 miles per hour. Chance of rain 20%. Tuesday night, partly cloudy with a slight chance of showers in the evening, then mostly clear after midnight. Lows in the mid-70s. South winds 5 to 10 miles per hour in the evening, becoming light and variable. Chance of rain 20%. Wednesday, sunny. A chance of showers with a slight chance of thunderstorms in the afternoon. Highs in the lower 90s. Northeast winds 5 to 10 miles per hour. Chance of rain 30%. Wednesday night, partly cloudy with a chance of showers with a slight chance of thunderstorms in the evening, then mostly clear after midnight. Lows in the lower 70s. Chance of rain 30%. Thursday and Thursday night, partly cloudy. Highs in the upper 80s. Lows in the upper 60s. Friday through Saturday, mostly clear. Highs in the mid-80s. Lows in the mid-60s. Saturday night, partly cloudy. Lows in the mid-60s. Sunday, sunny. Highs in the mid-80s. The coastal waters forecast for the following waters from Suwannee River to Apalachicola, Florida, extending from 20 to 60 nautical miles, coastal waters from Okaloosa-Walton County line to Mexico Beach out to 20 nautical miles, coastal waters from Mexico Beach to Apalachicola out to 20 nautical miles, waters from Okaloosa-Walton County line to Mexico Beach 20 to 60 nautical miles, and waters from Mexico Beach to Apalachicola 20 to 60 nautical miles. Overnight, northeast winds around 5 knots. Waves 1 foot or less. Protected waters smooth, a chance of showers with isolated thunderstorms. Monday, northeast winds 5 to 10 knots. Waves 1 foot or less. Wave detail, northeast 1 foot at 2 seconds. Protected waters a light chop. A chance of showers with isolated thunderstorms in the morning, then a slight chance of showers and thunderstorms in the afternoon. Monday night, east winds around 5 knots, increasing to 5 to 10 knots after midnight. Waves 1 foot or less. Wave detail, east 1 foot at 2 seconds. Protected waters a light chop. A slight chance of thunderstorms. A slight chance of showers in the evening, then a chance of showers after midnight. Tuesday, east winds 5 to 10 knots. Waves 1 foot or less. Wave detail, east 1 foot at 3 seconds. Protected waters a light chop. A chance of showers with a slight chance of thunderstorms. Tuesday night, east winds around 5 knots. Waves 1 foot or less. Wave detail, east 1 foot at 3 seconds. Protected waters smooth, a slight chance of thunderstorms. A slight chance of showers in the evening, then a chance of showers after midnight. Wednesday, northeast winds 5 to 10 knots, increasing to 10 to 15 knots in the afternoon. Waves 1 foot or less. Wave detail, northeast 1 foot at 3 seconds. Protected waters a moderate chop. A slight chance of showers and thunderstorms. Wednesday night, northeast winds 5 to 10 knots, increasing to 10 to 15 knots after midnight. Waves 1 foot or less, then around 2 feet after midnight. Protected waters a moderate chop. A slight chance of thunderstorms. A slight chance of showers in the evening, then a chance of showers after midnight. Thursday, northeast winds 15 to 20 knots. Seas 2 to 4 feet. Protected waters choppy. A slight chance of showers and thunderstorms. Thursday night, northeast winds 15 to 20 knots. Seas 2 to 4 feet. Protected waters choppy. A slight chance of showers and thunderstorms. Friday, northeast winds 20 to 25 knots, diminishing to 15 to 20 knots in the afternoon. Seas 3 to 5 feet, occasionally to 6 feet. Protected waters rough. A slight chance of showers and thunderstorms in the morning. Friday night, northeast winds 10 to 15 knots. Seas 2 to 4 feet. Protected waters a moderate chop. Winds and waves higher in and near thunderstorms. The coastal waters forecast for the following: coastal waters from Okaloosa-Walton County line to Mexico Beach out to 20 nautical miles, and coastal waters from Mexico Beach to Apalachicola out to 20 nautical miles.
Today, northeast winds 5 to 10 knots, becoming south late.

afternoon. Waves 1 foot or less. Wave detail, northeast 1 foot at 2 seconds. Protected waters, a light chop. A slight chance of showers. Wednesday night, northeast winds 5 to 10 knots, increasing to 10 to 15 knots after midnight. Waves 1 foot or less, then around 2 feet after midnight. Wave detail, east 1 foot at 2 seconds, becoming northeast 1 foot at 3 seconds. Protected waters, a moderate chop. A chance of showers. A chance of thunderstorms, mainly in the evening. Thursday, northeast winds 15 to 20 knots. Seas 2 to 3 feet. Protected waters, choppy. A slight chance of showers and thunderstorms in the morning. Thursday night, northeast winds 15 to 20 knots. Seas 2 to 3 feet. Protected waters, choppy. A slight chance of showers in the evening. Friday, northeast winds 15 to 20 knots. Seas 2 to 4 feet. Protected waters, choppy. Friday night, northeast winds 5 to 10 knots, increasing to 10 to 15 knots after midnight. Seas 2 to 3 feet. Protected waters, a moderate chop. Winds and waves higher and near thunderstorms. The coastal waters forecast for the following: waters from Suwannee River to Apalachicola, Florida, extending from 20 to 60 nautical miles, waters from Okaloosa, Walton County line to Mexico Beach, 20 to 60 nautical miles, and waters from Mexico Beach to Apalachicola, 20 to 60 nautical miles. Today, east winds 5 to 10 knots. Waves 1 foot or less. Wave detail, east 1 foot at 3 seconds. Protected waters, a light chop. A chance of showers and thunderstorms this morning. A slight chance of showers this afternoon. Tonight, east winds 5 to 10 knots. Waves 1 foot or less. Wave detail, east 1 foot at 3 seconds. Protected waters, a light chop. A slight chance of showers. A slight chance of thunderstorms after midnight. Tuesday, east winds 5 to 10 knots. Waves 1 foot or less. Wave detail, east 1 foot at 3 seconds. Protected waters, a light chop. A chance of showers with a slight chance of thunderstorms. Tuesday night, east winds around 5 knots. Waves 1 foot or less. Wave detail, east 1 foot at 3 seconds. Protected waters, smooth. A chance of showers with a slight chance of thunderstorms after midnight. Wednesday, northeast winds 5 to 10 knots. Waves 1 foot or less. Wave detail, east 1 foot at 3 seconds. Protected waters, a light chop. A chance of showers with a slight chance of thunderstorms. Wednesday night, northeast winds 5 to 10 knots, increasing to 10 to 15 knots after midnight. Waves 1 foot or less, then around 2 feet after midnight. Wave detail, east 1 foot at 3 seconds, becoming northeast 2 feet at 3 seconds. Protected waters, a moderate chop. A slight chance of showers and thunderstorms in the evening, then a chance of showers and thunderstorms after midnight. Thursday, northeast winds 15 to 20 knots. Seas 2 to 4 feet. Protected waters, choppy. A chance of showers and thunderstorms, mainly in the morning. Thursday night, northeast winds 15 to 20 knots. Seas 2 to 4 feet. Protected waters, choppy. A slight chance of showers and thunderstorms. Friday, northeast winds 15 to 20 knots. Seas 3 to 5 feet, occasionally to 6 feet. Protected waters, choppy. A slight chance of thunderstorms in the morning. A slight chance of showers. Friday night, northeast winds 10 to 15 knots. Seas 2 to 4 feet. Protected waters, a moderate chop. Winds and waves higher and near thunderstorms. The Tallahassee climate summary for yesterday, September 20th, 2026. Yesterday's high temperature was 88 degrees. This time the normal high of 88. Yesterday's low temperature was 72 degrees. This low was 3 degrees above the normal low of 69. 0.30 inches of precipitation fell yesterday, which brings the monthly total to 1.62 inches. This is 1.83 inches below the normal amount of 3.45 inches for September. The total precipitation for the year now stands at 31.13 inches, which is 15.64 inches below normal. The normal high temperature for today is 88 degrees, and the normal low is 69. The record high inches, which is 15.64 inches below normal. The normal high temperature for today is 88 degrees, and the normal low is 69. The record high

today is 99, which last occurred in 1925, and the record low is 50, which occurred in 1981. Sunrise today is at 7:25 a.m. and sunset is at 7:35 p.m. The coastal waters forecast for the following St. Andrews Bay waterways. Today, east winds around 5 knots, becoming south late. Protected waters, a light chop. A chance of showers with a slight chance of thunderstorms early this afternoon. A chance of showers and thunderstorms late. Tonight, south winds around 5 knots, becoming north after midnight. Protected waters, smooth. A chance of showers with a slight chance of thunderstorms in the evening. Tuesday, northeast winds around 5 knots, becoming southeast in the afternoon. Protected waters, a light chop. A slight chance of showers and thunderstorms in the afternoon. Tuesday night, southwest winds 5 to 10 knots, becoming north after midnight. Protected waters, a light chop. A slight chance of showers in the evening. Wednesday, northeast winds around 5 knots. Protected waters, smooth. A chance of showers with a slight chance of thunderstorms in the afternoon. Wednesday night, west winds around 5 knots, becoming northeast after midnight. Protected waters, a light chop. A chance of showers with a slight chance of thunderstorms in the evening. Thursday, northeast winds 5 to 10 knots. Protected waters, a light chop. Thursday night, northeast winds 5 to 10 knots. Protected waters, a light chop. A slight chance of showers. Friday, northeast winds 10 to 15 knots, diminishing to 5 to 10 knots in the afternoon. Protected waters, a moderate chop. Friday night, northeast winds 5 to 10 knots. Protected waters, a light chop. Winds and waves higher in and near thunderstorms. The Tropical Weather Outlook. For the North Atlantic, Caribbean Sea, and the Gulf of America, active systems, the National Hurricane Center is issuing advisories on Tropical Storm Fay, located several hundred miles southwest of the Azores. Tropical cyclone formation is not expected during the next 7 days. The Surf Zone Forecast General Outlook. Prevailing northeast winds with daily afternoon sea breezes maintains a moderate risk of rip currents at all local beaches through midweek. By Thursday, the risk likely increases to high as northeast winds strengthen following the passage of a front. Tide information for Monday, September 21, 2026. St. Marks River entrance. High 12:16 a.m., low 4:43 a.m., high 11:10 a.m., low 6:20 p.m. Apalachicola. High 3:09 a.m., low 7:11 a.m., high 11:02 a.m., low 8:18 p.m. St. Andrews Bay of Panama City. High 5:53 a.m., low 5:01 p.m. Note that the times of high and low tide are 3 minutes earlier at Shell Point than at the St. Marks River entrance. The average water temperature at Apalachicola was 86.0 degrees. Sunrise and sunset in Tallahassee. September 21, 2026. Sunrise 7:25 a.m. Eastern Daylight Time, sunset 7:35 p.m. Eastern Daylight Time. 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The latest weather and forecast information can also be accessed by calling our automated forecast line at 850-942-8851. The current time is 5:37 a.m. Eastern Daylight Time. These are the 5 a.m. Eastern Daylight Time conditions. At the Tallahassee Airport, it was partly cloudy. The temperature was 72 degrees. The wind was calm. At Florida State University, the temperature was 72 degrees. The wind was calm. At Apalachicola, it was partly cloudy. The temperature was 75 degrees. The wind was northeast at 6 miles an hour. At Panama City Northwest, it was partly cloudy. The temperature was 71 degrees. The wind was north at 3 miles an hour. At Dothan, it was clear. The temperature was 71 degrees. The wind was north at 3 miles an hour. The report from Albany was not available. At Valdosta, fog was reported. The temperature was 69 degrees. The wind was calm. Over the marine area, at the buoy south of Apalachicola, winds were east at 8 knots and seas were 2 feet. At the buoy south of Panama City, winds were north at 4 knots. At the buoy south of Pensacola, winds were northwest at 4 knots. The forecast for the local area

Today, mostly sunny. Patchy fog this morning. A chance of showers with a slight chance of thunderstorms this afternoon. Highs in the lower 90s. Northeast winds around 5 miles per hour. Chance of rain 40%. Tonight, partly cloudy with a chance of showers with a slight chance of thunderstorms in the evening, then mostly clear after midnight. Lows in the lower 70s. Southeast winds around 5 miles per hour in the evening, becoming light and variable. Chance of rain 50%. Tuesday, mostly sunny. A slight chance of showers in the afternoon. Highs in the lower 90s. Northeast winds around 5 miles per hour. Chance of rain 20%. Tuesday night, partly cloudy with a slight chance of showers in the evening, then mostly clear after midnight. Lows in the mid-70s. South winds 5 to 10 miles per hour in the evening, becoming light and variable. Chance of rain 20%. Wednesday, sunny. A chance of showers with a slight chance of thunderstorms in the afternoon. Highs in the lower 90s. Northeast winds 5 to 10 miles per hour. Chance of rain 30%. Wednesday night, partly cloudy with a chance of showers with a slight chance of thunderstorms in the evening, then mostly clear after midnight. Lows in the lower 70s. Chance of rain 30%. Thursday and Thursday night, partly cloudy. Highs in the upper 80s. Lows in the upper 60s. Friday through Saturday, mostly clear. Highs in the mid-80s. Lows in the mid-60s. Saturday night, partly cloudy. Lows in the mid-60s. Sunday, sunny. Highs in the mid-80s. The coastal waters forecast for the following waters from Suwannee River to Apalachicola, Florida, extending from 20 to 60 nautical miles. Coastal waters from Okaloosa-Walton County line to Mexico Beach out to 20 nautical miles. Coastal waters from Mexico Beach to Apalachicola out to 20 nautical miles. Waters from Okaloosa-Walton County line to Mexico Beach 20 to 60 nautical miles. And waters from Mexico Beach to Apalachicola 20 to 60 nautical miles. Overnight, northeast winds around 5 knots. Waves 1 foot or less. Protected waters smooth. A chance of showers with isolated thunderstorms. Monday, northeast winds 5 to 10 knots. Waves 1 foot or less. Wave detail, northeast 1 foot at 2 seconds. Protected waters a light chop. A chance of showers with isolated thunderstorms in the morning, then a slight chance of showers and thunderstorms in the afternoon. Monday night, east winds around 5 knots, increasing to 5 to 10 knots after midnight. Waves 1 foot or less. Wave detail, east 1 foot at 2 seconds. Protected waters a light chop. A slight chance of thunderstorms. A slight chance of showers in the evening, then a chance of showers after midnight. Tuesday, east winds 5 to 10 knots. Waves 1 foot or less. Wave detail, east 1 foot at 3 seconds. Protected waters a light chop. A chance of showers with a slight chance of thunderstorms. Tuesday night, east winds around 5 knots. Waves 1 foot or less. Wave detail, east 1 foot at 3 seconds. Protected waters smooth, a slight chance of thunderstorms. A slight chance of showers in the evening, then a chance of showers after midnight. Wednesday, northeast winds 5 to 10 knots, increasing to 10 to 15 knots in the afternoon. Waves 1 foot or less. Wave detail, northeast 1 foot at 3 seconds. Protected waters a moderate chop. A slight chance of showers and thunderstorms. Wednesday night, northeast winds 5 to 10 knots, increasing to 10 to 15 knots after midnight. Waves 1 foot or less, then around 2 feet after midnight. Protected waters a moderate chop. A slight chance of thunderstorms. A slight chance of showers in the evening, then a chance of showers after midnight. Thursday, northeast winds 15 to 20 knots. Seas 2 to 4 feet. Protected waters choppy. A slight chance of showers and thunderstorms. Thursday night, northeast winds 15 to 20 knots. Seas 2 to 4 feet. Protected waters choppy. A slight chance of showers and thunderstorms. Friday, northeast winds 20 to 25 knots, diminishing to 15 to 20 knots in the afternoon. Seas 3 to 5 feet, occasionally to 6 feet. Protected waters rough. A slight chance of showers and thunderstorms in the morning. Friday night, northeast winds 10 to 15 knots. Seas 2 to 4 feet. Protected waters a moderate chop. Winds and waves higher and near thunderstorms.

The coastal waters forecast for the following. Coastal waters from Okaloosa, Walton County line to Mexico Beach out to 20 nautical miles, and coastal waters from Mexico Beach to Apalachicola out to 20 nautical miles. Today, northeast winds 5 to 10 knots, becoming south late. Waves 1 foot or less. Wave detail, east 1 foot at 2 seconds. Protected waters, a light chop. A slight chance of showers. A slight chance of thunderstorms this morning. A slight chance of thunderstorms late. Tonight, south winds around 5 knots, becoming northeast after midnight. Waves 1 foot or less. Protected waters, smooth. A slight chance of showers and thunderstorms. Tuesday, northeast winds 5 to 10 knots, becoming southeast in the afternoon. Waves 1 foot or less. Wave detail, east 1 foot at 2 seconds. Protected waters, a light chop. A chance of showers with a slight chance of thunderstorms in the morning, then a slight chance of showers in the afternoon. Tuesday night, northeast winds 5 to 10 knots. Waves 1 foot or less. Protected waters, a light chop. A slight chance of showers after midnight. Wednesday, northeast winds 5 to 10 knots, becoming east in the afternoon. Waves 1 foot or less. Wave detail, northeast 1 foot at 2 seconds. Protected waters, a light chop. A slight chance of showers. Wednesday night, northeast winds 5 to 10 knots, increasing to 10 to 15 knots after midnight. Waves 1 foot or less, then around 2 feet after midnight. Wave detail, east 1 foot at 2 seconds, becoming northeast 1 foot at 3 seconds. Protected waters, a moderate chop. A chance of showers. A chance of thunderstorms, mainly in the evening. Thursday, northeast winds 15 to 20 knots. Seas 2 to 3 feet. Protected waters, choppy. A slight chance of showers and thunderstorms in the morning. Thursday night, northeast winds 15 to 20 knots. Seas 2 to 3 feet. Protected waters, choppy. A slight chance of showers in the evening. Friday, northeast winds 15 to 20 knots. Seas 2 to 4 feet. Protected waters, choppy. Friday night, northeast winds 5 to 10 knots, increasing to 10 to 15 knots after midnight. Seas 2 to 3 feet. Protected waters, a moderate chop. Winds and waves higher and near thunderstorms. The coastal waters forecast for the following. Waters from Suwannee River to Apalachicola, Florida, extending from 20 to 60 nautical miles. Waters from Okaloosa, Walton County line to Mexico Beach, 20 to 60 nautical miles. And waters from Mexico Beach to Apalachicola, 20 to 60 nautical miles. Today, east winds 5 to 10 knots. Waves 1 foot or less. Wave detail, east 1 foot at 3 seconds. Protected waters, a light chop. A chance of showers and thunderstorms this morning. A slight chance of showers this afternoon. Tonight, east winds 5 to 10 knots. Waves 1 foot or less. Wave detail, east 1 foot at 3 seconds. Protected waters, a light chop. A slight chance of showers. A slight chance of thunderstorms after midnight. Tuesday, east winds 5 to 10 knots. Waves 1 foot or less. Wave detail, east 1 foot at 3 seconds. Protected waters, a light chop. A chance of showers with a slight chance of thunderstorms. Tuesday night, east winds around 5 knots. Waves 1 foot or less. Wave detail, east 1 foot at 3 seconds. Protected waters, smooth. A chance of showers with a slight chance of thunderstorms after midnight. Wednesday, northeast winds 5 to 10 knots. Waves 1 foot or less. Wave detail, east 1 foot at 3 seconds. Protected waters, a light chop. A chance of showers with a slight chance of thunderstorms. Wednesday night, northeast winds 5 to 10 knots, increasing to 10 to 15 knots after midnight. Waves 1 foot or less, then around 2 feet after midnight. Wave detail, east 1 foot at 3 seconds, becoming northeast 2 feet at 3 seconds. Protected waters, a moderate chop. A slight chance of showers and thunderstorms in the evening, then a chance of showers and thunderstorms after midnight. Thursday, northeast winds 15 to 20 knots. Seas 2 to 4 feet. Protected waters, choppy. A chance of showers and thunderstorms, mainly in the morning. Thursday night, northeast winds 15 to 20 knots. Seas 2 to 4 feet. Protected waters, choppy. A slight chance of showers and thunderstorms.
Friday, northeast winds 15 to 20 knots. Seas 3 to 5 feet, occasionally to 6 feet. Protected waters choppy. A slight chance of thunderstorms in the morning. A slight chance of showers. Friday night, northeast winds 10 to 15 knots. Seas 2 to 4 feet. Protected waters a moderate chop. Winds and waves higher and near thunderstorms. The coastal waters forecast for the following St. Andrews Bay waterways. Today, east winds around 5 knots, becoming south late. Protected waters a light chop. A chance of showers with a slight chance of thunderstorms early this afternoon. A chance of showers and thunderstorms late. Tonight, south winds around 5 knots, becoming north after midnight. Protected waters smooth, a chance of showers with a slight chance of thunderstorms in the evening. Tuesday, northeast winds around 5 knots, becoming southeast in the afternoon. Protected waters a light chop. A slight chance of showers and thunderstorms in the afternoon. Tuesday night, southwest winds 5 to 10 knots, becoming north after midnight. Protected waters a light chop. A slight chance of showers in the evening. Wednesday, northeast winds around 5 knots. Protected waters smooth, a chance of showers with a slight chance of thunderstorms in the afternoon. Wednesday night, west winds around 5 knots, becoming northeast after midnight. Protected waters a light chop. A chance of showers with a slight chance of thunderstorms in the evening. Thursday, northeast winds 5 to 10 knots. Protected waters a light chop. Thursday night, northeast winds 5 to 10 knots. Protected waters a light chop. A slight chance of showers. Friday, northeast winds 10 to 15 knots, diminishing to 5 to 10 knots in the afternoon. Protected waters a moderate chop. Friday night, northeast winds 5 to 10 knots. Protected waters a light chop. Winds and waves higher and near thunderstorms. The Tropical Weather Outlook. For the North Atlantic, Caribbean Sea and the Gulf of America, active systems, the National Hurricane Center is issuing advisories on Tropical Storm Fay, located several hundred miles southwest of the Azores. Tropical cyclone formation is not expected during the next 7 days. The Surf Zone Forecast General Outlook, prevailing northeast winds with daily afternoon sea breezes maintains a moderate risk of rip currents at all local beaches through midweek. By Thursday, the risk likely increases to high as northeast winds strengthen following the passage of a front. Tide information for Monday, September 21, 2026. St. Mark's River entrance. High 12:16 a.m., low 4:43 a.m., high 11:10 a.m., low 6:20 p.m. Apalachicola. High 3:09 a.m., low 7:11 a.m., high 11:02 a.m., low 8:18 p.m. St. Andrews Bay at Panama City. High 5:53 a.m., low 5:01 p.m. Note that the times of high and low tide are 3 minutes earlier at Shell Point than at the St. Mark's River entrance. The average water temperature at Apalachicola was 86.0 degrees. Sunrise and sunset in Tallahassee. September 21, 2026, sunrise 7:25 a.m. Eastern Daylight Time, sunset 7:35 p.m. Eastern Daylight Time. 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This broadcast originates from your National Weather Service office in Tallahassee, Florida. The latest weather and forecast information can also be accessed by calling our automated forecast line at 850-942-8851. The current time is 5:52 a.m. Eastern Daylight Time. These are the 5 a.m. Eastern Daylight Time conditions. At the Tallahassee Airport, it was partly cloudy. The temperature was 72 degrees. The wind was calm. At Florida State University, the temperature was 72 degrees. The wind was calm. At Apalachicola, it was partly cloudy. The temperature was 75 degrees. The wind was northeast at 6 miles an hour. At Panama City Northwest, it was partly cloudy. The temperature was 71 degrees. The wind was north at 3 miles an hour. At Dothan, it was clear. The temperature was 71 degrees. The wind was north at 3 miles an hour. The report from Albany was not available. At Valdosta, fog was reported. The temperature was 69 degrees. The wind was calm. Over the marine area, at the buoy south of Apalachicola, winds were east at 8 knots and seas were 2 feet.
At the buoy south of Panama City, winds were north at 4 knots. At the buoy south of Pensacola, winds were northwest at 4 knots. The forecast for the local area. Today, mostly sunny. Patchy fog this morning. A chance of showers with a slight chance of thunderstorms this afternoon. Highs in the lower 90s. Northeast winds around 5 miles per hour. Chance of rain 40%. Tonight, partly cloudy with a chance of showers with a slight chance of thunderstorms in the evening, then mostly clear after midnight. Lows in the lower 70s. Southeast winds around 5 miles per hour in the evening, becoming light and variable. Chance of rain 50%. Tuesday, mostly sunny. A slight chance of showers in the afternoon. Highs in the lower 90s. Northeast winds around 5 miles per hour. Chance of rain 20%. Tuesday night, partly cloudy with a slight chance of showers in the evening, then mostly clear after midnight. Lows in the mid-70s. South winds 5 to 10 miles per hour in the evening, becoming light and variable. Chance of rain 20%. Wednesday, sunny. A chance of showers with a slight chance of thunderstorms in the afternoon. Highs in the lower 90s. Northeast winds 5 to 10 miles per hour. Chance of rain 30%. Wednesday night, partly cloudy with a chance of showers with a slight chance of thunderstorms in the evening, then mostly clear after midnight. Lows in the lower 70s. Chance of rain 30%. Thursday and Thursday night, partly cloudy. Highs in the upper 80s. Lows in the upper 60s. Friday through Saturday, mostly clear. Highs in the mid-80s. Lows in the mid-60s. Saturday night, partly cloudy. Lows in the mid-60s. Sunday, sunny. Highs in the mid-80s. The coastal waters forecast for the following. Waters from Suwannee River to Apalachicola, Florida, extending from 20 to 60 nautical miles. Coastal waters from Okaloosa-Walton County line to Mexico Beach out to 20 nautical miles. Coastal waters from Mexico Beach to Apalachicola out to 20 nautical miles. Waters from Okaloosa-Walton County line to Mexico Beach 20 to 60 nautical miles. And waters from Mexico Beach to Apalachicola 20 to 60 nautical miles. Overnight, northeast winds around 5 knots. Waves 1 foot or less. Protected waters smooth. A chance of showers with isolated thunderstorms. Monday, northeast winds 5 to 10 knots. Waves 1 foot or less. Wave detail, northeast 1 foot at 2 seconds. Protected waters a light chop. A chance of showers with isolated thunderstorms in the morning, then a slight chance of showers and thunderstorms in the afternoon. Monday night, east winds around 5 knots, increasing to 5 to 10 knots after midnight. Waves 1 foot or less. Wave detail, east 1 foot at 2 seconds. Protected waters a light chop. A slight chance of thunderstorms. A slight chance of showers in the evening, then a chance of showers after midnight. Tuesday, east winds 5 to 10 knots. Waves 1 foot or less. Wave detail, east 1 foot at 3 seconds. Protected waters a light chop. A chance of showers with a slight chance of thunderstorms. Tuesday night, east winds around 5 knots. Waves 1 foot or less. Wave detail, east 1 foot at 3 seconds. Protected waters smooth, a slight chance of thunderstorms. A slight chance of showers in the evening, then a chance of showers after midnight. Wednesday, northeast winds 5 to 10 knots, increasing to 10 to 15 knots in the afternoon. Waves 1 foot or less. Wave detail, northeast 1 foot at 3 seconds. Protected waters a moderate chop. A slight chance of showers and thunderstorms. Wednesday night, northeast winds 5 to 10 knots, increasing to 10 to 15 knots after midnight. Waves 1 foot or less, then around 2 feet after midnight. Protected waters a moderate chop. A slight chance of thunderstorms. A slight chance of showers in the evening, then a chance of showers after midnight. Thursday, northeast winds 15 to 20 knots. Seas 2 to 4 feet. Protected waters choppy. A slight chance of showers and thunderstorms. Thursday night, northeast winds 15 to 20 knots. Seas 2 to 4 feet. Protected waters choppy. A slight chance of showers and thunderstorms. Friday, northeast winds 20 to 25 knots, diminishing to 15 to 20 knots in the afternoon. Seas 3 to 5 feet, occasionally to 6 feet. Protected waters rough.
A slight chance of showers and thunderstorms in the morning. Friday night, northeast winds 10 to 15 knots. Seas 2 to 4 feet. Protected waters a moderate chop. Winds and waves higher and near thunderstorms. The coastal waters forecast for the following. Coastal waters from Okaloosa Walton County line to Mexico Beach out to 20 nautical miles, and coastal waters from Mexico Beach to Apalachicola out to 20 nautical miles. Today, northeast winds 5 to 10 knots, becoming south late. Waves 1 foot or less. Wave detail, east 1 foot at 2 seconds. Protected waters a light chop. A slight chance of showers. A slight chance of thunderstorms this morning. A slight chance of thunderstorms late. Tonight, south winds around 5 knots, becoming northeast after midnight. Waves 1 foot or less. Protected waters smooth, a slight chance of showers and thunderstorms. Tuesday, northeast winds 5 to 10 knots, becoming southeast in the afternoon. Waves 1 foot or less. Wave detail, east 1 foot at 2 seconds. Protected waters a light chop. A chance of showers with a slight chance of thunderstorms in the morning, then a slight chance of showers in the afternoon. Tuesday night, northeast winds 5 to 10 knots. Waves 1 foot or less. Protected waters a light chop. A slight chance of showers after midnight. Wednesday, northeast winds 5 to 10 knots, becoming east in the afternoon. Waves 1 foot or less. Wave detail, northeast 1 foot at 2 seconds. Protected waters a light chop. A slight chance of showers. Wednesday night, northeast winds 5 to 10 knots, increasing to 10 to 15 knots after midnight. Waves 1 foot or less, then around 2 feet after midnight. Wave detail, east 1 foot at 2 seconds, becoming northeast 1 foot at 3 seconds. Protected waters a moderate chop. A chance of showers. A chance of thunderstorms, mainly in the evening. Thursday, northeast winds 15 to 20 knots. Seas 2 to 3 feet. Protected waters choppy. A slight chance of showers and thunderstorms in the morning. Thursday night, northeast winds 15 to 20 knots. Seas 2 to 3 feet. Protected waters choppy. A slight chance of showers in the evening. Friday, northeast winds 15 to 20 knots. Seas 2 to 4 feet. Protected waters choppy. Friday night, northeast winds 5 to 10 knots, increasing to 10 to 15 knots after midnight. Seas 2 to 3 feet. Protected waters a moderate chop. Winds and waves higher and near thunderstorms. The Tallahassee Climate Summary for yesterday, September 20, 2026. Yesterday's high temperature was 88 degrees. This tied the normal high of 88. Yesterday's low temperature was 72 degrees. This low was 3 degrees above the normal low of 69. 0.30 inches of precipitation fell yesterday, which brings the monthly total to 1.62 inches. This is 1.83 inches below the normal amount of 3.45 inches for September. The total precipitation for the year now stands at 31.13 inches, which is 15.64 inches below normal. The normal high temperature for today is 88 degrees, and the normal low is 69. The record high for today is 99, which last occurred in 1925, and the record low is 50, which occurred in 1981. Sunrise today is at 7:25 a.m. and sunset is at 7:35 p.m. The coastal waters forecast for the following. Waters from Suwannee River to Apalachicola, Florida, extending from 20 to 60 nautical miles. Waters from Okaloosa Walton County line to Mexico Beach, 20 to 60 nautical miles. And waters from Mexico Beach to Apalachicola, 20 to 60 nautical miles. Today, east winds 5 to 10 knots. Waves 1 foot or less. Wave detail, east 1 foot at 3 seconds. Protected waters a light chop. A chance of showers and thunderstorms this morning. A slight chance of showers this afternoon. Tonight, east winds 5 to 10 knots. Waves 1 foot or less. Wave detail, east 1 foot at 3 seconds. Protected waters a light chop. A slight chance of showers. A slight chance of thunderstorms after midnight. Tuesday, east winds 5 to 10 knots. Waves 1 foot or less. Wave detail, east 1 foot at 3 seconds. Protected waters a light chop. A chance of showers with a slight chance of thunderstorms. Tuesday night, east winds around 5 knots. Waves 1 foot or less. Wave detail,
east 1 foot at 3 seconds.

Expected waters move. A chance of showers with a slight chance of thunderstorms after midnight. Wednesday, northeast winds 5 to 10 knots. Waves 1 foot or less. Wave detail, east 1 foot at 3 seconds. Protected waters, a light chop. A chance of showers with a slight chance of thunderstorms. Wednesday night, northeast winds 5 to 10 knots, increasing to 10 to 15 knots after midnight. Waves 1 foot or less, then around 2 feet after midnight. Wave detail, east 1 foot at 3 seconds, becoming northeast 2 feet at 3 seconds. Protected waters, a moderate chop. A slight chance of showers and thunderstorms in the evening, then a chance of showers and thunderstorms after midnight. Thursday, northeast winds 15 to 20 knots. Seas 2 to 4 feet. Protected waters choppy. A chance of showers and thunderstorms, mainly in the morning. Thursday night, northeast winds 15 to 20 knots. Seas 2 to 4 feet. Protected waters choppy. A slight chance of showers and thunderstorms. Friday, northeast winds 15 to 20 knots. Seas 3 to 5 feet, occasionally to 6 feet. Protected waters choppy. A slight chance of thunderstorms in the morning. A slight chance of showers. Friday night, northeast winds 10 to 15 knots. Seas 2 to 4 feet. Protected waters a moderate chop. Winds and waves higher and near thunderstorms. The Tropical Weather Outlook. For the North Atlantic, Caribbean Sea and the Gulf of America, active systems, the National Hurricane Center is issuing advisories on Tropical Storm Fay, located several hundred miles southwest of the Azores. Tropical cyclone formation is not expected during the next 7 days. The Surf Zone Forecast General Outlook, prevailing northeast winds with daily afternoon sea breezes maintains a moderate risk of rip currents at all local beaches through midweek. By Thursday, the risk likely increases to high as northeast winds strengthen following the passage of a front. Tide information for Monday, September 21, 2026. St. Marks River entrance. High 12:16 a.m., low 4:43 a.m., high 11:10 a.m., low 6:20 p.m. Apalachicola. High 3:09 a.m., low 7:11 a.m., high 11:02 a.m., low 8:18 p.m. St. Andrews Bay at Panama City. High 5:53 a.m., low 5:01 p.m. Note that the times of high and low tide are 3 minutes earlier at Shell Point than at the St. Marks River entrance. The average water temperature at Apalachicola was 86.0 degrees. Sunrise and sunset in Tallahassee. September 21, 2026, sunrise 7:25 a.m. Eastern Daylight Time, sunset 7:35 p.m. Eastern Daylight Time. 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The latest weather and forecast information can also be accessed by calling our automated forecast line at 850-942-8851. The current time is 6:06 a.m. Eastern Daylight Time. These are the 6 a.m. Eastern Daylight Time conditions. At the Tallahassee Airport, it was partly cloudy. The temperature was 71 degrees. The wind was north at 3 miles an hour. The report from Florida State University was not available. At Apalachicola, it was partly cloudy. The temperature was 75 degrees. The wind was northeast at 6 miles an hour. At Panama City Northwest, it was partly cloudy. The temperature was 71 degrees. The wind was calm. At Dothan, it was clear. The temperature was 70 degrees. The wind was east at 3 miles an hour. The report from Albany was not available. At Valdosta, fog was reported. The temperature was 69 degrees. The wind was calm. Over the marine area, at the buoy south of Apalachicola, winds were east at 8 knots. At the buoy south of Panama City, winds were east at 10 knots. At the buoy south of Pensacola, winds were north at 4 knots. The forecast for the local area. Today, mostly sunny. Patchy fog this morning. A chance of showers with a slight chance of thunderstorms this afternoon. Highs in the lower 90s. Northeast winds around 5 miles per hour. Chance of rain 40%. Tonight, partly cloudy with a chance of showers with a slight chance of thunderstorms in the evening, then mostly clear after midnight. Lows in the lower 70s,

Southeast winds around 5 miles per hour in the evening, becoming light and variable. Chance of rain 50%. Tuesday, mostly sunny. A slight chance of showers in the afternoon. Highs in the lower 90s. Northeast winds around 5 miles per hour. Chance of rain 20%. Tuesday night, partly cloudy with a slight chance of showers in the evening, then mostly clear after midnight. Lows in the mid-70s. South winds 5 to 10 miles per hour in the evening, becoming light and variable. Chance of rain 20%. Wednesday, sunny. A chance of showers with a slight chance of thunderstorms in the afternoon. Highs in the lower 90s. Northeast winds 5 to 10 miles per hour. Chance of rain 30%. Wednesday night, partly cloudy with a chance of showers with a slight chance of thunderstorms in the evening, then mostly clear after midnight. Lows in the lower 70s. Chance of rain 30%. Thursday and Thursday night, partly cloudy. Highs in the upper 80s. Lows in the upper 60s. Friday through Saturday, mostly clear. Highs in the mid-80s. Lows in the mid-60s. Saturday night, partly cloudy. Lows in the mid-60s. Sunday, sunny. Highs in the mid-80s. The coastal waters forecast for the following: waters from Suwannee River to Apalachicola, Florida, extending from 20 to 60 nautical miles. Coastal waters from Okaloosa-Walton County line to Mexico Beach out to 20 nautical miles. Coastal waters from Mexico Beach to Apalachicola out to 20 nautical miles. Waters from Okaloosa-Walton County line to Mexico Beach 20 to 60 nautical miles. And waters from Mexico Beach to Apalachicola 20 to 60 nautical miles. Overnight, northeast winds around 5 knots. Waves 1 foot or less. Protected waters smooth. A chance of showers with isolated thunderstorms. Monday, northeast winds 5 to 10 knots. Waves 1 foot or less. Wave detail, northeast 1 foot at 2 seconds. Protected waters a light chop. A chance of showers with isolated thunderstorms in the morning, then a slight chance of showers and thunderstorms in the afternoon. Monday night, east winds around 5 knots, increasing to 5 to 10 knots after midnight. Waves 1 foot or less. Wave detail, east 1 foot at 2 seconds. Protected waters a light chop. A slight chance of thunderstorms. A slight chance of showers in the evening, then a chance of showers after midnight. Tuesday, east winds 5 to 10 knots. Waves 1 foot or less. Wave detail, east 1 foot at 3 seconds. Protected waters a light chop. A chance of showers with a slight chance of thunderstorms. Tuesday night, east winds around 5 knots. Waves 1 foot or less. Wave detail, east 1 foot at 3 seconds. Protected waters smooth. A slight chance of thunderstorms. A slight chance of showers in the evening, then a chance of showers after midnight. Wednesday, northeast winds 5 to 10 knots, increasing to 10 to 15 knots in the afternoon. Waves 1 foot or less. Wave detail, northeast 1 foot at 3 seconds. Protected waters a moderate chop. A slight chance of showers and thunderstorms. Wednesday night, northeast winds 5 to 10 knots, increasing to 10 to 15 knots after midnight. Waves 1 foot or less, then around 2 feet after midnight. Protected waters a moderate chop. A slight chance of thunderstorms. A slight chance of showers in the evening, then a chance of showers after midnight. Thursday, northeast winds 15 to 20 knots. Seas 2 to 4 feet. Protected waters choppy. A slight chance of showers and thunderstorms. Thursday night, northeast winds 15 to 20 knots. Seas 2 to 4 feet. Protected waters choppy. A slight chance of showers and thunderstorms. Friday, northeast winds 20 to 25 knots, diminishing to 15 to 20 knots in the afternoon. Seas 3 to 5 feet, occasionally to 6 feet. Protected waters rough. A slight chance of showers and thunderstorms in the morning. Friday night, northeast winds 10 to 15 knots. Seas 2 to 4 feet. Protected waters a moderate chop. Winds and waves higher and near thunderstorms. The coastal waters forecast for the following: coastal waters from Okaloosa-Walton County line to Mexico Beach out to 20 nautical miles, and coastal waters from Mexico Beach to Apalachicola out to 20 nautical miles. Today, northeast winds 5 to 10 knots, becoming south late. Waves 1 foot or less. Wave detail, east 1 foot at 2 seconds. Protected waters allow

Chop. A slight chance of showers. A slight chance of thunderstorms this morning. A slight chance of thunderstorms late. Tonight, south winds around 5 knots, becoming northeast after midnight. Waves 1 foot or less. Protected waters smooth. A slight chance of showers and thunderstorms. Tuesday, northeast winds 5 to 10 knots, becoming southeast in the afternoon. Waves 1 foot or less. Wave detail, east 1 foot at 2 seconds. Protected waters a light chop. A chance of showers with a slight chance of thunderstorms in the morning, then a slight chance of showers in the afternoon. Tuesday night, northeast winds 5 to 10 knots. Waves 1 foot or less. Protected waters a light chop. A slight chance of showers after midnight. Wednesday, northeast winds 5 to 10 knots, becoming east in the afternoon. Waves 1 foot or less. Wave detail, northeast 1 foot at 2 seconds. Protected waters a light chop. A slight chance of showers. Wednesday night, northeast winds 5 to 10 knots, increasing to 10 to 15 knots after midnight. Waves 1 foot or less, then around 2 feet after midnight. Wave detail, east 1 foot at 2 seconds, becoming northeast 1 foot at 3 seconds. Protected waters a moderate chop. A chance of showers. A chance of thunderstorms, mainly in the evening. Thursday, northeast winds 15 to 20 knots. Seas 2 to 3 feet. Protected waters choppy. A slight chance of showers and thunderstorms in the morning. Thursday night, northeast winds 15 to 20 knots. Seas 2 to 3 feet. Protected waters choppy. A slight chance of showers in the evening. Friday, northeast winds 15 to 20 knots. Seas 2 to 4 feet. Protected waters choppy. Friday night, northeast winds 5 to 10 knots, increasing to 10 to 15 knots after midnight. Seas 2 to 3 feet. Protected waters a moderate chop. Winds and waves higher and near thunderstorms. The coastal waters forecast for the following waters from Suwannee River to Apalachicola, Florida, extending from 20 to 60 nautical miles, waters from Okaloosa, Walton County line to Mexico Beach, 20 to 60 nautical miles, and waters from Mexico Beach to Apalachicola, 20 to 60 nautical miles. Today, east winds 5 to 10 knots. Waves 1 foot or less. Wave detail, east 1 foot at 3 seconds. Protected waters a light chop. A chance of showers and thunderstorms this morning. A slight chance of showers this afternoon. Tonight, east winds 5 to 10 knots. Waves 1 foot or less. Wave detail, east 1 foot at 3 seconds. Protected waters a light chop. A slight chance of showers. A slight chance of thunderstorms after midnight. Tuesday, east winds 5 to 10 knots. Waves 1 foot or less. Wave detail, east 1 foot at 3 seconds. Protected waters a light chop. A chance of showers with a slight chance of thunderstorms. Tuesday night, east winds around 5 knots. Waves 1 foot or less. Wave detail, east 1 foot at 3 seconds. Protected waters smooth. A chance of showers with a slight chance of thunderstorms after midnight. Wednesday, northeast winds 5 to 10 knots. Waves 1 foot or less. Wave detail, east 1 foot at 3 seconds. Protected waters a light chop. A chance of showers with a slight chance of thunderstorms. Wednesday night, northeast winds 5 to 10 knots, increasing to 10 to 15 knots after midnight. Waves 1 foot or less, then around 2 feet after midnight. Wave detail, east 1 foot at 3 seconds, becoming northeast 2 feet at 3 seconds. Protected waters a moderate chop. A slight chance of showers and thunderstorms in the evening, then a chance of showers and thunderstorms after midnight. Thursday, northeast winds 15 to 20 knots. Seas 2 to 4 feet. Protected waters choppy. A chance of showers and thunderstorms, mainly in the morning. Thursday night, northeast winds 15 to 20 knots. Seas 2 to 4 feet. Protected waters choppy. A slight chance of showers and thunderstorms. Friday, northeast winds 15 to 20 knots. Seas 3 to 5 feet, occasionally to 6 feet. Protected waters choppy. A slight chance of thunderstorms in the morning. A slight chance of showers. Friday night, northeast winds 10 to 15 knots. Seas 2 to 4 feet. Protected waters a moderate chop. Winds and waves higher and near thunderstorms.

The coastal waters forecast for the following St. Andrews Bay waterways. Today, east winds around 5 knots, becoming south late. Protected waters, a light shop. A chance of showers with a slight chance of thunderstorms early this afternoon. A chance of showers and thunderstorms late. Tonight, south winds around 5 knots, becoming north after midnight. Protected waters, smooth. A chance of showers with a slight chance of thunderstorms in the evening. Tuesday, northeast winds around 5 knots, becoming southeast in the afternoon. Protected waters, a light shop. A slight chance of showers and thunderstorms in the afternoon. Tuesday night, southwest winds 5 to 10 knots, becoming north after midnight. Protected waters, a light shop. A slight chance of showers in the evening. Wednesday, northeast winds around 5 knots. Protected waters, smooth. A chance of showers with a slight chance of thunderstorms in the afternoon. Wednesday night, west winds around 5 knots, becoming northeast after midnight. Protected waters, a light shop. A chance of showers with a slight chance of thunderstorms in the evening. Thursday, northeast winds 5 to 10 knots. Protected waters, a light shop. Thursday night, northeast winds 5 to 10 knots. Protected waters, a light shop. A slight chance of showers. Friday, northeast winds 10 to 15 knots, diminishing to 5 to 10 knots in the afternoon. Protected waters, a moderate chop. Friday night, northeast winds 5 to 10 knots. Protected waters, a light chop. Winds and waves higher and near thunderstorms. The Tropical Weather Outlook. For the North Atlantic, Caribbean Sea, and the Gulf of America, active systems, the National Hurricane Center is issuing advisories on Tropical Storm Faye, located several hundred miles southwest of the Azores. Tropical cyclone formation is not expected during the next 7 days. The Surf Zone Forecast General Outlook. Prevailing northeast winds with daily afternoon sea breezes maintains a moderate risk of rip currents at all local beaches through midweek. By Thursday, the risk likely increases to high as northeast winds strengthen following the passage of a front. Tide information for Monday, September 21, 2026. St. Marks River entrance. High 12:16 a.m., low 4:43 a.m., high 11:10 a.m., low 6:20 p.m. Apalachicola. High 3:09 a.m., low 7:11 a.m., high 11:02 a.m., low 8:18 p.m. St. Andrews Bay at Panama City. High 5:53 a.m., low 5:01 p.m. Note that the times of high and low tide are 3 minutes earlier at Shell Point than at the St. Marks River entrance. The average water temperature at Apalachicola was 86.0 degrees. Sunrise and sunset in Tallahassee. September 21, 2026. Sunrise 7:25 a.m. Eastern Daylight Time, sunset 7:35 p.m. Eastern Daylight Time. 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The latest weather and forecast information can also be accessed by calling our automated forecast line at 850-942-8851. The current time is 6:21 a.m. Eastern Daylight Time. These are the 6 a.m. Eastern Daylight Time conditions. At the Tallahassee Airport, it was clear. The temperature was 71 degrees. The wind was north at 3 miles an hour. At Florida State University, the temperature was 72 degrees. The wind was northeast at 5 miles an hour. At Apalachicola, it was partly cloudy. The temperature was 75 degrees. The wind was northeast at 6 miles an hour. At Panama City Northwest, it was partly cloudy. The temperature was 71 degrees. The wind was calm. At Dothan, it was clear. The temperature was 70 degrees. The wind was east at 3 miles an hour. The report from Albany was not available. At Valdosta, fog was reported. The temperature was 69 degrees. The wind was calm. Over the marine area, at the buoy south of Apalachicola, winds were east at 8 knots and seas were 2 feet. At the buoy south of Panama City, winds were east at 8 knots and seas were 1 foot. At the buoy south of Pensacola, winds were north at 4 knots and seas were 1 foot. The forecast for the local area. Today, mostly sunny. Patchy fog this morning. A chance of showers with a slight chance of thunderstorms this afternoon. Highs in the lower 90s. Northeast winds.

around 5 miles per hour. Chance of rain 40%. Tonight, partly cloudy with a chance of showers with a slight chance of thunderstorms in the evening, then mostly clear after midnight. Lows in the lower 70s. Southeast winds around 5 miles per hour in the evening, becoming light and variable. Chance of rain 50%. Tuesday, mostly sunny. A slight chance of showers in the afternoon. Highs in the lower 90s. Northeast winds around 5 miles per hour. Chance of rain 20%. Tuesday night, partly cloudy with a slight chance of showers in the evening, then mostly clear after midnight. Lows in the mid-70s. South winds 5 to 10 miles per hour in the evening, becoming light and variable. Chance of rain 20%. Wednesday, sunny. A chance of showers with a slight chance of thunderstorms in the afternoon. Highs in the lower 90s. Northeast winds 5 to 10 miles per hour. Chance of rain 30%. Wednesday night, partly cloudy with a chance of showers with a slight chance of thunderstorms in the evening, then mostly clear after midnight. Lows in the lower 70s. Chance of rain 30%. Thursday and Thursday night, partly cloudy. Highs in the upper 80s. Lows in the upper 60s. Friday through Saturday, mostly clear. Highs in the mid-80s. Lows in the mid-60s. Saturday night, partly cloudy. Lows in the mid-60s. Sunday, sunny. Highs in the mid-80s. The coastal waters forecast for the following: waters from Suwannee River to Apalachicola, Florida, extending from 20 to 60 nautical miles. Coastal waters from Okaloosa-Walton County line to Mexico Beach out to 20 nautical miles. Coastal waters from Mexico Beach to Apalachicola out to 20 nautical miles. Waters from Okaloosa-Walton County line to Mexico Beach 20 to 60 nautical miles. And waters from Mexico Beach to Apalachicola 20 to 60 nautical miles. Overnight, northeast winds around 5 knots. Waves 1 foot or less. Protected waters smooth. A chance of showers with isolated thunderstorms. Monday, northeast winds 5 to 10 knots. Waves 1 foot or less. Wave detail, northeast 1 foot at 2 seconds. Protected waters a light chop. A chance of showers with isolated thunderstorms in the morning, then a slight chance of showers and thunderstorms in the afternoon. Monday night, east winds around 5 knots, increasing to 5 to 10 knots after midnight. Waves 1 foot or less. Wave detail, east 1 foot at 2 seconds. Protected waters a light chop. A slight chance of thunderstorms. A slight chance of showers in the evening, then a chance of showers after midnight. Tuesday, east winds 5 to 10 knots. Waves 1 foot or less. Wave detail, east 1 foot at 3 seconds. Protected waters a light chop. A chance of showers with a slight chance of thunderstorms. Tuesday night, east winds around 5 knots. Waves 1 foot or less. Wave detail, east 1 foot at 3 seconds. Protected waters smooth. A slight chance of thunderstorms. A slight chance of showers in the evening, then a chance of showers after midnight. Wednesday, northeast winds 5 to 10 knots, increasing to 10 to 15 knots in the afternoon. Waves 1 foot or less. Wave detail, northeast 1 foot at 3 seconds. Protected waters a moderate chop. A slight chance of showers and thunderstorms. Wednesday night, northeast winds 5 to 10 knots, increasing to 10 to 15 knots after midnight. Waves 1 foot or less, then around 2 feet after midnight. Protected waters a moderate chop. A slight chance of thunderstorms. A slight chance of showers in the evening, then a chance of showers after midnight. Thursday, northeast winds 15 to 20 knots. Seas 2 to 4 feet. Protected waters choppy. A slight chance of showers and thunderstorms. Thursday night, northeast winds 15 to 20 knots. Seas 2 to 4 feet. Protected waters choppy. A slight chance of showers and thunderstorms. Friday, northeast winds 20 to 25 knots, diminishing to 15 to 20 knots in the afternoon. Seas 3 to 5 feet, occasionally to 6 feet. Protected waters rough. A slight chance of showers and thunderstorms in the morning. Friday night, northeast winds 10 to 15 knots. Seas 2 to 4 feet. Protected waters a moderate chop. Winds and waves higher in and near thunderstorms. The coastal waters forecast for the following: coastal waters from Okaloosa-Walton County line to Mexico Beach out to 20 nautical miles, and coastal waters from Mexico Beach to Apalachicola

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A chance of showers with a slight chance of thunderstorms in the morning, then a slight chance of showers in the afternoon. Tuesday night, northeast winds 5 to 10 knots. Waves 1 foot or less. Protected waters, a light shop. A slight chance of showers after midnight. Wednesday, northeast winds 5 to 10 knots, becoming east in the afternoon. Waves 1 foot or less. Wave detail, northeast 1 foot at 2 seconds. Protected waters, a light shop. A slight chance of showers. Wednesday night, northeast winds 5 to 10 knots, increasing to 10 to 15 knots after midnight. Waves 1 foot or less, then around 2 feet after midnight. Wave detail, east 1 foot at 2 seconds, becoming northeast 1 foot at 3 seconds. Protected waters, a moderate chop. A chance of showers. A chance of thunderstorms, mainly in the evening. Thursday, northeast winds 15 to 20 knots. Seas 2 to 3 feet. Protected waters, choppy. A slight chance of showers and thunderstorms in the morning. Thursday night, northeast winds 15 to 20 knots. Seas 2 to 3 feet. Protected waters, choppy. A slight chance of showers in the evening. Friday, northeast winds 15 to 20 knots. Seas 2 to 4 feet. Protected waters, choppy. Friday night, northeast winds 5 to 10 knots, increasing to 10 to 15 knots after midnight. Seas 2 to 3 feet. Protected waters, a moderate chop. Winds and waves higher and near thunderstorms. The Tallahassee Climate Summary for yesterday, September 20th, 2026. Yesterday's high temperature was 88 degrees. This tied the normal high of 88. Yesterday's low temperature was 72 degrees. This low was 3 degrees above the normal low of 69. 0.30 inches of precipitation fell yesterday, which brings the monthly total to 1.62 inches. This is 1.83 inches below the normal amount of 3.45 inches for September. The total precipitation for the year now stands at 31.13 inches, which is 15.64 inches below normal. The normal high temperature for today is 88 degrees, and the normal low is 69. The record high for today is 99, which last occurred in 1925, and the record low is 50, which occurred in 1981. Sunrise today is at 7:25 a.m. and sunset is at 7:35 p.m. The coastal waters forecast for the following: waters from Suwannee River to Apalachicola, Florida, extending from 20 to 60 nautical miles, waters from Okaloosa-Walton County line to Mexico Beach 20 to 60 nautical miles, and waters from Mexico Beach to Apalachicola 20 to 60 nautical miles. Today, east winds 5 to 10 knots. Waves 1 foot or less. Wave detail, east 1 foot at 3 seconds. Protected waters, a light shop. A chance of showers and thunderstorms this morning. A slight chance of showers this afternoon, 1 foot or less. Wave detail, east 1 foot at 3 seconds. Protected waters, a light shop. A chance of showers and thunderstorms this morning. A slight chance of showers this afternoon. Tonight, east winds 5 to 10 knots. Waves 1 foot or less. Wave detail, east 1 foot at 3 seconds. Protected waters, a light shop. A slight chance of showers. A slight chance of thunderstorms after midnight. Tuesday, east winds 5 to 10 knots. Waves 1 foot or less. Wave detail, east 1 foot at 3 seconds. Protected waters, a light shop. A chance of showers with a slight chance of thunderstorms. Tuesday night, east winds around 5 knots. Waves 1 foot or less. Wave detail, east 1 foot at 3 seconds. Protected waters, smooth. A chance of showers with a slight chance of thunderstorms after midnight. Wednesday, northeast winds 5 to 10 knots. Waves 1 foot or less. Wave detail, east 1 foot at 3 seconds. Protected waters, a light shop. A chance of showers with a slight chance of thunderstorms. Wednesday night, northeast winds 5 to 10 knots, increasing to 10 to 15 knots after midnight. Waves 1 foot or less, then around 2 feet after midnight. Wave detail, east 1 foot at 3 seconds, becoming northeast 2 feet at 3 seconds. Protected waters, a moderate chop. A slight chance of showers and thunderstorms in the evening, then a chance of showers and thunderstorms after midnight. Thursday, northeast winds 15 to 20 knots. Seas 2 to 4 feet. Protected waters, choppy. A chance of showers and thunderstorms.

mainly in the morning. Thursday night, northeast winds 15 to 20 knots. Seas 2 to 4 feet. Protected waters choppy. A slight chance of showers and thunderstorms. Friday, northeast winds 15 to 20 knots. Seas 3 to 5 feet, occasionally to 6 feet. Protected waters choppy. A slight chance of thunderstorms in the morning. A slight chance of showers. Friday night, northeast winds 10 to 15 knots. Seas 2 to 4 feet. Protected waters a moderate chop. Winds and waves higher and near thunderstorms. The coastal waters forecast for the following St. Andrews Bay waterways. Today, east winds around 5 knots, becoming south late. Protected waters a light chop. A chance of showers with a slight chance of thunderstorms early this afternoon. A chance of showers and thunderstorms late. Tonight, south winds around 5 knots, becoming north after midnight. Protected waters smooth. A chance of showers with a slight chance of thunderstorms in the evening. Tuesday, northeast winds around 5 knots, becoming southeast in the afternoon. Protected waters a light chop. A slight chance of showers and thunderstorms in the afternoon. Tuesday night, southwest winds 5 to 10 knots, becoming north after midnight. Protected waters a light chop. A slight chance of showers in the evening. Wednesday, northeast winds around 5 knots. Protected waters smooth. A chance of showers with a slight chance of thunderstorms in the afternoon. Wednesday night, west winds around 5 knots, becoming northeast after midnight. Protected waters a light chop. A chance of showers with a slight chance of thunderstorms in the evening. Thursday, northeast winds 5 to 10 knots. Protected waters a light chop. Thursday night, northeast winds 5 to 10 knots. Protected waters a light chop. A slight chance of showers. Friday, northeast winds 10 to 15 knots, diminishing to 5 to 10 knots in the afternoon. Protected waters a moderate chop. Friday night, northeast winds 5 to 10 knots. Protected waters a light chop. Winds and waves higher and near thunderstorms. The Tropical Weather Outlook. For the North Atlantic, Caribbean Sea, and the Gulf of America, active systems, the National Hurricane Center is issuing advisories on Tropical Storm Fay, located several hundred miles southwest of the Azores. Tropical cyclone formation is not expected during the next 7 days. The Surf Zone Forecast General Outlook. Prevailing northeast winds with daily afternoon sea breezes maintains a moderate risk of rip currents at all local beaches through midweek. By Thursday, the risk likely increases to high as northeast winds strengthen following the passage of a front. Tide information for Monday, September 21, 2026. St. Marks River entrance. High 12:16 a.m., low 4:43 a.m., high 11:10 a.m., low 6:20 p.m. Apalachicola. High 3:09 a.m., low 7:11 a.m., high 11:02 a.m., low 8:18 p.m. St. Andrews Bay at Panama City. High 5:53 a.m., low 5:01 p.m. Note that the times of high and low tide are 3 minutes earlier at Shell Point than at the St. Marks River entrance. The average water temperature at Apalachicola was 86.0 degrees. Sunrise and sunset in Tallahassee. September 21, 2026. Sunrise 7:25 a.m. Eastern Daylight Time, sunset 7:35 p.m. Eastern Daylight Time. 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The latest weather and forecast information can also be accessed by calling our automated forecast line at 850-942-8851. The current time is 7:39 a.m. Eastern Daylight Time. These are the 7 a.m. Eastern Daylight Time conditions. At the Tallahassee Airport, it was clear. The temperature was 71 degrees. The wind was north at 3 miles an hour. At Florida State University, the temperature was 72 degrees. The wind was northeast at 3 miles an hour. At Apalachicola, it was mostly cloudy. The temperature was 75 degrees. The wind was northeast at 6 miles an hour. At Panama City Northwest, it was partly cloudy. The temperature was 71 degrees. The wind was northeast at 5 miles an hour. At Dothan, fog was reported. The temperature was 70 degrees. The wind was calm.
The report from Albany was not available. At Valdosta, it was clear. The temperature was 69 degrees. The wind was calm. Over the marine area, at the buoy south of Apalachicola, winds were east at 6 knots and seas were 1 foot. At the buoy south of Panama City, winds were northeast at 4 knots and seas were 1 foot. At the buoy south of Pensacola, winds were north at 8 knots and seas were 1 foot. The forecast for the local area. Today, mostly sunny. Patchy fog this morning. A chance of showers with a slight chance of thunderstorms this afternoon. Highs in the lower 90s. Northeast winds around 5 miles per hour. Chance of rain 40%. Tonight, partly cloudy with a chance of showers with a slight chance of thunderstorms in the evening, then mostly clear after midnight. Lows in the lower 70s. Southeast winds around 5 miles per hour in the evening, becoming light and variable. Chance of rain 50%. Tuesday, mostly sunny. A slight chance of showers in the afternoon. Highs in the lower 90s. Northeast winds around 5 miles per hour. Chance of rain 20%. Tuesday night, partly cloudy with a slight chance of showers in the evening, then mostly clear after midnight. Lows in the mid-70s. South winds 5 to 10 miles per hour in the evening, becoming light and variable. Chance of rain 20%. Wednesday, sunny. A chance of showers with a slight chance of thunderstorms in the afternoon. Highs in the lower 90s. Northeast winds 5 to 10 miles per hour. Chance of rain 30%. Wednesday night, partly cloudy with a chance of showers with a slight chance of thunderstorms in the evening, then mostly clear after midnight. Lows in the lower 70s. Chance of rain 30%. Thursday and Thursday night, partly cloudy. Highs in the upper 80s. Lows in the upper 60s. Friday through Saturday, mostly clear. Highs in the mid 80s. Lows in the mid 60s. Saturday night, partly cloudy. Lows in the mid 60s. Sunday, sunny. Highs in the mid 80s. The coastal waters forecast for the following: waters from Suwannee River to Apalachicola, Florida, extending from 20 to 60 nautical miles. Coastal waters from Okaloosa-Walton County line to Mexico Beach out to 20 nautical miles. Coastal waters from Mexico Beach to Apalachicola out to 20 nautical miles. Waters from Okaloosa-Walton County line to Mexico Beach 20 to 60 nautical miles. And waters from Mexico Beach to Apalachicola 20 to 60 nautical miles. Overnight, northeast winds around 5 knots. Waves 1 foot or less. Protected waters smooth. A chance of showers with isolated thunderstorms. Monday, northeast winds 5 to 10 knots. Waves 1 foot or less. Wave detail, northeast 1 foot at 2 seconds. Protected waters a light chop. A chance of showers with isolated thunderstorms in the morning, then a slight chance of showers and thunderstorms in the afternoon. Monday night, east winds around 5 knots, increasing to 5 to 10 knots after midnight. Waves 1 foot or less. Wave detail, east 1 foot at 2 seconds. Protected waters a light chop. A slight chance of thunderstorms. A slight chance of showers in the evening, then a chance of showers after midnight. Tuesday, east winds 5 to 10 knots. Waves 1 foot or less. Wave detail, east 1 foot at 3 seconds. Protected waters a light chop. A chance of showers with a slight chance of thunderstorms. Tuesday night, east winds around 5 knots. Waves 1 foot or less. Wave detail, east 1 foot at 3 seconds. Protected waters smooth. A slight chance of thunderstorms. A slight chance of showers in the evening, then a chance of showers after midnight. Wednesday, northeast winds 5 to 10 knots, increasing to 10 to 15 knots in the afternoon. Waves 1 foot or less. Wave detail, northeast 1 foot at 3 seconds. Protected waters a moderate chop. A slight chance of showers and thunderstorms. Wednesday night, northeast winds 5 to 10 knots, increasing to 10 to 15 knots after midnight. Waves 1 foot or less, then around 2 feet after midnight. Protected waters a moderate chop. A slight chance of thunderstorms. A slight chance of showers in the evening, then a chance of showers after midnight. Thursday, northeast winds 15 to 20 knots. Seas 2 to 4 feet. Protected waters choppy. A slight chance of showers and thunderstorms. Thursday night, northeast winds 15 to 20 knots. Seas 2 to 4 feet. Protected waters choppy.
a slight chance of showers and thunder.

storms. Friday, northeast winds 20 to 25 knots, diminishing to 15 to 20 knots in the afternoon. Seas 3 to 5 feet, occasionally to 6 feet. Protected waters rough. A slight chance of showers and thunderstorms in the morning. Friday night, northeast winds 10 to 15 knots. Seas 2 to 4 feet. Protected waters a moderate chop. Winds and waves higher and near thunderstorms. The coastal waters forecast for the following: coastal waters from Okaloosa Walton County line to Mexico Beach out to 20 nautical miles, and coastal waters from Mexico Beach to Apalachicola out to 20 nautical miles. Today, northeast winds 5 to 10 knots, becoming south late. Waves 1 foot or less. Wave detail, east 1 foot at 2 seconds. Protected waters a light chop. A slight chance of showers. A slight chance of thunderstorms this morning. A slight chance of thunderstorms late. Tonight, south winds around 5 knots, becoming northeast after midnight. Waves 1 foot or less. Protected waters smooth, a slight chance of showers and thunderstorms. Tuesday, northeast winds 5 to 10 knots, becoming southeast in the afternoon. Waves 1 foot or less. Wave detail, east 1 foot at 2 seconds. Protected waters a light chop. A chance of showers with a slight chance of thunderstorms in the morning, then a slight chance of showers in the afternoon. Tuesday night, northeast winds 5 to 10 knots. Waves 1 foot or less. Protected waters a light chop. A slight chance of showers after midnight. Wednesday, northeast winds 5 to 10 knots, becoming east in the afternoon. Waves 1 foot or less. Wave detail, northeast 1 foot at 2 seconds. Protected waters a light chop. A slight chance of showers. Wednesday night, northeast winds 5 to 10 knots, increasing to 10 to 15 knots after midnight. Waves 1 foot or less, then around 2 feet after midnight. Wave detail, east 1 foot at 2 seconds, becoming northeast 1 foot at 3 seconds. Protected waters a moderate chop. A chance of showers. A chance of thunderstorms, mainly in the evening. Thursday, northeast winds 15 to 20 knots. Seas 2 to 3 feet. Protected waters choppy. A slight chance of showers and thunderstorms in the morning. Thursday night, northeast winds 15 to 20 knots. Seas 2 to 3 feet. Protected waters choppy. A slight chance of showers in the evening. Friday, northeast winds 15 to 20 knots. Seas 2 to 4 feet. Protected waters choppy. Friday night, northeast winds 5 to 10 knots, increasing to 10 to 15 knots after midnight. Seas 2 to 3 feet. Protected waters a moderate chop. Winds and waves higher and near thunderstorms. The coastal waters forecast for the following: waters from Suwannee River to Apalachicola, Florida, extending from 20 to 60 nautical miles, waters from Okaloosa Walton County line to Mexico Beach 20 to 60 nautical miles, and waters from Mexico Beach to Apalachicola 20 to 60 nautical miles. Today, east winds 5 to 10 knots. Waves 1 foot or less. Wave detail, east 1 foot at 3 seconds. Protected waters a light chop. A chance of showers and thunderstorms this morning. A slight chance of showers this afternoon. Tonight, east winds 5 to 10 knots. Waves 1 foot or less. Wave detail, east 1 foot at 3 seconds. Protected waters a light chop. A slight chance of showers. A slight chance of thunderstorms after midnight. Tuesday, east winds 5 to 10 knots. Waves 1 foot or less. Wave detail, east 1 foot at 3 seconds. Protected waters a light chop. A chance of showers with a slight chance of thunderstorms. Tuesday night, east winds around 5 knots. Waves 1 foot or less. Wave detail, east 1 foot at 3 seconds. Protected waters smooth, a chance of showers with a slight chance of thunderstorms after midnight. Wednesday, northeast winds 5 to 10 knots. Waves 1 foot or less. Wave detail, east 1 foot at 3 seconds. Protected waters a light chop. A chance of showers with a slight chance of thunderstorms. Wednesday night, northeast winds 5 to 10 knots, increasing to 10 to 15 knots after midnight. Waves 1 foot or less, then around 2 feet after midnight. Wave detail, east 1 foot at 3 seconds, becoming northeast 2 feet at 3 seconds. Protected waters a moderate chop.
a slight chance of showers and thunderstorms in the evening, then a chance of showers and thunderstorms after midnight. Thursday, northeast winds 15 to 20 knots. Seas 2 to 4 feet. Protected waters choppy. A chance of showers and thunderstorms, mainly in the morning. Thursday night, northeast winds 15 to 20 knots. Seas 2 to 4 feet. Protected waters choppy. A slight chance of showers and thunderstorms. Friday, northeast winds 15 to 20 knots. Seas 3 to 5 feet, occasionally to 6 feet. Protected waters choppy. A slight chance of thunderstorms in the morning. A slight chance of showers. Friday night, northeast winds 10 to 15 knots. Seas 2 to 4 feet. Protected waters a moderate chop. Winds and waves higher and near thunderstorms. The coastal waters forecast for the following St. Andrews Bay waterways. Today, east winds around 5 knots, becoming south late. Protected waters a light chop. A chance of showers with a slight chance of thunderstorms early this afternoon. A chance of showers and thunderstorms late. Tonight, south winds around 5 knots, becoming north after midnight. Protected waters smooth, a chance of showers with a slight chance of thunderstorms in the evening. Tuesday, northeast winds around 5 knots, becoming southeast in the afternoon. Protected waters a light chop. A slight chance of showers and thunderstorms in the afternoon. Tuesday night, southwest winds 5 to 10 knots, becoming north after midnight. Protected waters a light chop. A slight chance of showers in the evening. Wednesday, northeast winds around 5 knots. Protected waters smooth, a chance of showers with a slight chance of thunderstorms in the afternoon. Wednesday night, west winds around 5 knots, becoming northeast after midnight. Protected waters a light chop. A chance of showers with a slight chance of thunderstorms in the evening. Thursday, northeast winds 5 to 10 knots. Protected waters a light chop. Thursday night, northeast winds 5 to 10 knots. Protected waters a light chop. A slight chance of showers. Friday, northeast winds 10 to 15 knots, diminishing to 5 to 10 knots in the afternoon. Protected waters a moderate chop. Friday night, northeast winds 5 to 10 knots. Protected waters a light chop. Winds and waves higher and near thunderstorms. The Tropical Weather Outlook. For the North Atlantic, Caribbean Sea and the Gulf of America, active systems, the National Hurricane Center is issuing advisories on Tropical Storm Fay, located several hundred miles southwest of the Azores. Tropical cyclone formation is not expected during the next 7 days. The Surf Zone Forecast General Outlook. Prevailing northeast winds with daily afternoon sea breezes maintains a moderate risk of rip currents at all local beaches through midweek. By Thursday, the risk likely increases to high as northeast winds strengthen following the passage of a front. Tide information for Monday, September 21, 2026. St. Marks River entrance. High 12:16 a.m., low 4:43 a.m., high 11:10 a.m., low 6:20 p.m. Apalachicola. High 3:09 a.m., low 7:11 a.m., high 11:02 a.m., low 8:18 p.m. St. Andrews Bay at Panama City. High 5:53 a.m., low 5:01 p.m. Note that the times of high and low tide are 3 minutes earlier at Shell Point than at the St. Marks River entrance. The average water temperature at Apalachicola was 86.0 degrees. Sunrise and sunset in Tallahassee. September 21, 2026. Sunrise 7:25 a.m. Eastern Daylight Time, sunset 7:35 p.m. Eastern Daylight Time. 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The latest weather and forecast information can also be accessed by calling our automated forecast line at 850-942-8851. The current time is 7:54 a.m. Eastern Daylight Time. These are the 7 a.m. Eastern Daylight Time conditions. At the Tallahassee Airport, it was clear. The temperature was 71 degrees. The wind was north at 3 miles an hour. At Florida State University, the temperature was 72 degrees. The wind was northeast at 3 miles an hour. At Apalachicola, it was mostly cloudy. The temperature was 75 degrees. The wind was northeast at 6 miles an hour.
at Panama City Northwest. It was partly cloudy.

The temperature was 71 degrees. The wind was northeast at 5 miles an hour. At Dothan, fog was reported. The temperature was 70 degrees. The wind was calm. The report from Albany was not available. At Valdosta, it was clear. The temperature was 69 degrees. The wind was calm. Over the marine area, at the buoy south of Apalachicola, winds were east at 6 knots and seas were 1 foot. At the buoy south of Panama City, winds were northeast at 4 knots and seas were 1 foot. At the buoy south of Pensacola, winds were north at 8 knots and seas were 1 foot. The forecast for the local area. Today, mostly sunny. Patchy fog this morning. A chance of showers with a slight chance of thunderstorms this afternoon. Highs in the lower 90s. Northeast winds around 5 miles per hour. Chance of rain 40%. Tonight, partly cloudy with a chance of showers with a slight chance of thunderstorms in the evening, then mostly clear after midnight. Lows in the lower 70s. Southeast winds around 5 miles per hour in the evening, becoming light and variable. Chance of rain 50%. Tuesday, mostly sunny. A slight chance of showers in the afternoon. Highs in the lower 90s. Northeast winds around 5 miles per hour. Chance of rain 20%. Tuesday night, partly cloudy with a slight chance of showers in the evening, then mostly clear after midnight. Lows in the mid-70s. South winds 5 to 10 miles per hour in the evening, becoming light and variable. Chance of rain 20%. Wednesday, sunny. A chance of showers with a slight chance of thunderstorms in the afternoon. Highs in the lower 90s. Northeast winds 5 to 10 miles per hour. Chance of rain 30%. Wednesday night, partly cloudy with a chance of showers with a slight chance of thunderstorms in the evening, then mostly clear after midnight. Lows in the lower 70s. Chance of rain 30%. Thursday and Thursday night, partly cloudy. Highs in the upper 80s. Lows in the upper 60s. Friday through Saturday, mostly clear. Highs in the mid-80s. Lows in the mid-60s. Saturday night, partly cloudy. Lows in the mid-60s. Sunday, sunny. Highs in the mid-80s. The coastal waters forecast for the following: waters from Suwannee River to Apalachicola, Florida, extending from 20 to 60 nautical miles. Coastal waters from Okaloosa, Walton County line to Mexico Beach out to 20 nautical miles. Coastal waters from Mexico Beach to Apalachicola out to 20 nautical miles. Waters from Okaloosa, Walton County line to Mexico Beach 20 to 60 nautical miles. And waters from Mexico Beach to Apalachicola 20 to 60 nautical miles. Overnight, northeast winds around 5 knots. Waves 1 foot or less. Protected waters smooth. A chance of showers with isolated thunderstorms. Monday, northeast winds 5 to 10 knots. Waves 1 foot or less. Wave detail, northeast 1 foot at 2 seconds. Protected waters a light chop. A chance of showers with isolated thunderstorms in the morning, then a slight chance of showers and thunderstorms in the afternoon. Monday night, east winds around 5 knots, increasing to 5 to 10 knots after midnight. Waves 1 foot or less. Wave detail, east 1 foot at 2 seconds. Protected waters a light chop. A slight chance of thunderstorms. A slight chance of showers in the evening, then a chance of showers after midnight. Tuesday, east winds 5 to 10 knots. Waves 1 foot or less. Wave detail, east 1 foot at 3 seconds. Protected waters a light chop. A chance of showers with a slight chance of thunderstorms. Tuesday night, east winds around 5 knots. Waves 1 foot or less. Wave detail, east 1 foot at 3 seconds. Protected waters smooth, a slight chance of thunderstorms. A slight chance of showers in the evening, then a chance of showers after midnight. Wednesday, northeast winds 5 to 10 knots, increasing to 10 to 15 knots in the afternoon. Waves 1 foot or less. Wave detail, northeast 1 foot at 3 seconds. Protected waters a moderate chop. A slight chance of showers and thunderstorms. Wednesday night, northeast winds 5 to 10 knots, increasing to 10 to 15 knots after midnight. Waves 1 foot or less, then around 2 feet after midnight. Protected waters a moderate chop. A slight chance of thunderstorms. A slight chance of showers in the evening, then a chance of showers after midnight. Thursday, northeast winds 15 to 20 knots. Seas 2 to 4 feet. Protected

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1: A slight chance of showers and thunderstorms. Thursday night, northeast winds 15 to 20 knots. Seas 2 to 4 feet.
0: Protected water is choppy.
1: A slight chance of showers and thunderstorms. Friday, northeast winds 20 to 25 knots, diminishing to 15 to 20 knots in the afternoon. Seas 3 to 5 feet, occasionally to 6 feet.
0: Protected waters rough.
1: A slight chance of showers and thunderstorms in the morning. Friday night, northeast winds 10 to 15 knots. Seas 2 to 4 feet.
0: Protected waters a moderate chop.
1: Winds and waves higher and near thunderstorms. The coastal waters forecast for the following coastal waters from Okaloosa Walton County line to Mexico Beach out to 20 nautical miles and coastal waters from Mexico Beach to Apalachicola out to 20 nautical miles. Today, northeast winds 5 to 10 knots, becoming south late. Waves 1 foot or less. Wave detail, east 1 foot at 2 seconds.
0: Protected waters a light chop.
1: A slight chance of showers. A slight chance of thunderstorms this morning. A slight chance of thunderstorms late. Tonight, south winds around 5 knots, becoming northeast after midnight. Waves 1 foot or less.
0: Protected waters smooth.
1: A slight chance of showers and thunderstorms. Tuesday, northeast winds 5 to 10 knots, becoming southeast in the afternoon. Waves 1 foot or less.
0: Wave detail, east 1 foot at 2 seconds.
1: Protected waters a light chop. A chance of showers with a slight chance of thunderstorms in the morning, then a slight chance of showers in the afternoon. Tuesday night, northeast winds 5 to 10 knots. Waves 1 foot or less.
0: Protected waters a light chop.
1: A slight chance of showers after midnight. Wednesday, northeast winds 5 to 10 knots, becoming east in the afternoon.
0: Waves 1 foot or less.
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0: Protected waters a light chop.
1: A slight chance of showers. Wednesday night, northeast winds 5 to 10 knots, increasing to 10 to 15 knots after midnight. Waves 1 foot or less, then around 2 feet after midnight.
0: Wave detail, east 1 foot at 2 seconds, becoming northeast 1 foot at 3 seconds.
1: Protected waters a moderate chop. A chance of showers. A chance of thunderstorms, mainly in the evening. Thursday, northeast winds 15 to 20 knots.
0: Seas 2 to 3 feet.
1: Protected waters choppy. A slight chance of showers and thunderstorms in the morning. Thursday night, northeast winds 15 to 20 knots.
0: Seas 2 to 3 feet.
1: Protected waters choppy. A slight chance of showers in the evening. Friday, northeast winds 15 to 20 knots.
0: Seas 2 to 4 feet.
1: Protected waters choppy. Friday night, northeast winds 5 to 10 knots, increasing to 10 to 15 knots after midnight.
0: Seas 2 to 3 feet.
1: Protected waters a moderate chop. Winds and waves higher and near thunderstorms. The Tallahassee Climate Summary for yesterday, September 20th, 2026. Yesterday's high temperature was 88 degrees. This time the normal high of 88. Yesterday's low temperature was 72 degrees. This low was 3 degrees above the normal low of 69. 0.30 inches of precipitation fell yesterday, which brings the monthly total to 1.62 inches. This is 1.83 inches below the normal amount of 3.45 inches for September. The total precipitation for the year now stands at 31.13 inches, which is 15.64 inches below normal. The normal high temperature for today is 88 degrees, and the normal low is 69. The record high for today is 99, which last occurred in 1925, and the record low is 50, which occurred in 1981. Sunrise today is at 7:25 a.m. and sunset is at 7:35 p.m. The Tropical Weather Outlook. For the North Atlantic, Caribbean Sea, and the Gulf of America, active systems, the National Hurricane Center is issuing advisories on Tropical Storm Fay, located several hundred miles southwest of the Azores. Tropical cyclone formation is not expected during the next 7 days. The surf zone forecast general outlook, prevailing northeast winds with daily afternoon sea breezes maintains a moderate risk of rip currents at all local beaches through midweek. By Thursday, the risk likely increases to high as northeast winds strengthen following the passage of a front. Tide information for Monday, September 21st, 2026. St. Mark's River entrance. High 12:16 a.m. Low 4:43 a.m. High 11:10 a.m. Low 6:20 p.m. Apalachicola. High 3:09 a.m. Low 7:11 a.m. High 11:02 a.m. Low 8:18 p.m. St. Andrews Bay of Panama City. High 5:53 a.m. Low 5:01 p.m. Note that the times of high and low tide are 3 minutes earlier at Shell Point than at the St. Mark's River entrance. The average water temperature at Apalachicola was 86.0 degrees. Sunrise and sunset in Tallahassee. September 21, 2026. Sunrise 7:25 a.m. Eastern Daylight Time. Sunset 7:35 p.m. Eastern Daylight Time. 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This broadcast originates from your National Weather Service office in Tallahassee, Florida. The latest weather and forecast information can also be accessed by calling our automated forecast line at 850-942-8851. The current time is 8:05 a.m. Eastern Daylight Time. These are the 8 a.m. Eastern Daylight Time conditions. At the Tallahassee Airport, it was partly cloudy. The temperature was 71 degrees. The wind was calm. The report from Florida State University was not available. At Apalachicola, it was mostly cloudy. The temperature was 74 degrees. The wind was northeast at 5 miles an hour. At Panama City Northwest, it was partly cloudy. The temperature was 71 degrees. The wind was northeast at 5 miles an hour. At Dothan, it was partly cloudy. The temperature was 71 degrees. The wind was calm. The report from Albany was not available. At Valdosta, it was clear. The temperature was 70 degrees. The wind was calm. Over the marine area, at the buoy south of Apalachicola, winds were east at 4 knots. At the buoy south of Panama City, winds were northeast at 8 knots. At the buoy south of Pensacola, winds were north at 4 knots. The forecast for the local area. Today, mostly sunny. Patchy fog this morning. A chance of showers with a slight chance of thunderstorms this afternoon. Highs in the lower 90s. Northeast winds around 5 miles per hour. Chance of rain 40%. Tonight, partly cloudy with a chance of showers with a slight chance of thunderstorms in the evening, then mostly clear after midnight. Lows in the lower 70s. Southeast winds around 5 miles per hour in the evening, becoming light and variable. Chance of rain 50%. Tuesday, mostly sunny. A slight chance of showers in the afternoon. Highs in the lower 90s. Northeast winds around 5 miles per hour. Chance of rain 20%. Tuesday night, partly cloudy with a slight chance of showers in the evening, then mostly clear after midnight. Lows in the mid-70s. South winds 5 to 10 miles per hour in the evening, becoming light and variable. Chance of rain 20%. Wednesday, sunny. A chance of showers with a slight chance of thunderstorms in the afternoon. Highs in the lower 90s. Northeast winds 5 to 10 miles per hour. Chance of rain 30%. Wednesday night, partly cloudy with a chance of showers with a slight chance of thunderstorms in the evening, then mostly clear after midnight. Lows in the lower 70s. Chance of rain 30%. Thursday and Thursday night, partly cloudy. Highs in the upper 80s. Lows in the upper 60s. Friday through Saturday, mostly clear. Highs in the mid-80s. Lows in the mid-60s. Saturday night, partly cloudy. Lows in the mid-60s. Sunday, sunny. Highs in the mid-80s. The coastal waters forecast for the following waters from Suwannee River to Apalachicola, Florida, extending from 20 to 60 nautical miles, coastal waters from Okaloosa-Walton County line to Mexico Beach out to 20 nautical miles, coastal waters from Mexico Beach to Apalachicola out to 20 nautical miles, waters from Okaloosa-Walton County line to Mexico Beach 20 to 60 nautical miles, and waters from Mexico Beach to Apalachicola 20 to 60 nautical miles. Overnight, northeast winds around 5 knots. Waves 1 foot or less. Protected waters smooth. A chance of showers with isolated thunderstorms. Monday, northeast winds 5 to 10 knots. Waves 1 foot or less. Wave detail, northeast 1 foot at 2 seconds. Protected waters a light chop. A chance of showers with isolated thunderstorms in the morning, then a slight chance of showers and thunderstorms in the afternoon.

Sunday night, east winds around 5 knots, increasing to 5 to 10 knots after midnight. Waves 1 foot or less. Wave detail, east 1 foot at 2 seconds. Protected waters, a light chop. A slight chance of thunderstorms. A slight chance of showers in the evening, then a chance of showers after midnight. Tuesday, east winds 5 to 10 knots. Waves 1 foot or less. Wave detail, east 1 foot at 3 seconds. Protected waters, a light chop. A chance of showers with a slight chance of thunderstorms. Tuesday night, east winds around 5 knots. Waves 1 foot or less. Wave detail, east 1 foot at 3 seconds. Protected waters, smooth, a slight chance of thunderstorms. A slight chance of showers in the evening, then a chance of showers after midnight. Wednesday, northeast winds 5 to 10 knots, increasing to 10 to 15 knots in the afternoon. Waves 1 foot or less. Wave detail, northeast 1 foot at 3 seconds. Protected waters, a moderate chop. A slight chance of showers and thunderstorms. Wednesday night, northeast winds 5 to 10 knots, increasing to 10 to 15 knots after midnight. Waves 1 foot or less, then around 2 feet after midnight. Protected waters, a moderate chop. A slight chance of thunderstorms. A slight chance of showers in the evening, then a chance of showers after midnight. Thursday, northeast winds 15 to 20 knots. Seas 2 to 4 feet. Protected waters, choppy. A slight chance of showers and thunderstorms. Thursday night, northeast winds 15 to 20 knots. Seas 2 to 4 feet. Protected waters, choppy. A slight chance of showers and thunderstorms. Friday, northeast winds 20 to 25 knots, diminishing to 15 to 20 knots in the afternoon. Seas 3 to 5 feet, occasionally to 6 feet. Protected waters, rough. A slight chance of showers and thunderstorms in the morning. Friday night, northeast winds 10 to 15 knots. Seas 2 to 4 feet. Protected waters, a moderate chop. Winds and waves higher and near thunderstorms. The coastal waters forecast for the following coastal waters from Okaloosa Walton County line to Mexico Beach out to 20 nautical miles, and coastal waters from Mexico Beach to Apalachicola out to 20 nautical miles. Today, northeast winds 5 to 10 knots, becoming south late. Waves 1 foot or less. Wave detail, east 1 foot at 2 seconds. Protected waters, a light chop. A slight chance of showers. A slight chance of thunderstorms this morning. A slight chance of thunderstorms late. Tonight, south winds around 5 knots, becoming northeast after midnight. Waves 1 foot or less. Protected waters, smooth, a slight chance of showers and thunderstorms. Tuesday, northeast winds 5 to 10 knots, becoming southeast in the afternoon. Waves 1 foot or less. Wave detail, east 1 foot at 2 seconds. Protected waters, a light chop. A chance of showers with a slight chance of thunderstorms in the morning, then a slight chance of showers in the afternoon. Tuesday night, northeast winds 5 to 10 knots. Waves 1 foot or less. Protected waters, a light chop. A slight chance of showers after midnight. Wednesday, northeast winds 5 to 10 knots, becoming east in the afternoon. Waves 1 foot or less. Wave detail, northeast 1 foot at 2 seconds. Protected waters, a light chop. A slight chance of showers. Wednesday night, northeast winds 5 to 10 knots, increasing to 10 to 15 knots after midnight. Waves 1 foot or less, then around 2 feet after midnight. Wave detail, east 1 foot at 2 seconds, becoming northeast 1 foot at 3 seconds. Protected waters, a moderate chop. A chance of showers. A chance of thunderstorms, mainly in the evening. Thursday, northeast winds 15 to 20 knots. Seas 2 to 3 feet. Protected waters, choppy. A slight chance of showers and thunderstorms in the morning. Thursday night, northeast winds 15 to 20 knots. Seas 2 to 3 feet. Protected waters, choppy. A slight chance of showers in the evening. Friday, northeast winds 15 to 20 knots. Seas 2 to 4 feet. Protected waters, choppy. Friday night, northeast winds 5 to 10 knots, increasing to 10 to 15 knots after midnight. Seas 2 to 3 feet. Protected waters, a moderate chop. Winds and waves higher and near thunderstorms. The coastal waters forecast
for the following: waters from Suwannee River to Apalachicola, Florida, extending from 20 to 60 nautical miles, waters from Okaloosa-Walton County line to Mexico Beach, 20 to 60 nautical miles, and waters from Mexico Beach to Apalachicola, 20 to 60 nautical miles. Today, east winds 5 to 10 knots. Waves 1 foot or less. Wave detail, east 1 foot at 3 seconds. Protected waters, a light chop. A chance of showers and thunderstorms this morning. A slight chance of showers this afternoon. Tonight, east winds 5 to 10 knots. Waves 1 foot or less. Wave detail, east 1 foot at 3 seconds. Protected waters, a light chop. A slight chance of showers. A slight chance of thunderstorms after midnight. Tuesday, east winds 5 to 10 knots. Waves 1 foot or less. Wave detail, east 1 foot at 3 seconds. Protected waters, a light chop. A chance of showers with a slight chance of thunderstorms. Tuesday night, east winds around 5 knots. Waves 1 foot or less. Wave detail, east 1 foot at 3 seconds. Protected waters, smooth. A chance of showers with a slight chance of thunderstorms after midnight. Wednesday, northeast winds 5 to 10 knots. Waves 1 foot or less. Wave detail, east 1 foot at 3 seconds. Protected waters, a light chop. A chance of showers with a slight chance of thunderstorms. Wednesday night, northeast winds 5 to 10 knots, increasing to 10 to 15 knots after midnight. Waves 1 foot or less, then around 2 feet after midnight. Wave detail, east 1 foot at 3 seconds, becoming northeast 2 feet at 3 seconds. Protected waters, a moderate chop. A slight chance of showers and thunderstorms in the evening, then a chance of showers and thunderstorms after midnight. Thursday, northeast winds 15 to 20 knots. Seas 2 to 4 feet. Protected waters, choppy. A chance of showers and thunderstorms, mainly in the morning. Thursday night, northeast winds 15 to 20 knots. Seas 2 to 4 feet. Protected waters, choppy. A slight chance of showers and thunderstorms. Friday, northeast winds 15 to 20 knots. Seas 3 to 5 feet, occasionally to 6 feet. Protected waters, choppy. A slight chance of thunderstorms in the morning. A slight chance of showers. Friday night, northeast winds 10 to 15 knots. Seas 2 to 4 feet. Protected waters, a moderate chop. Winds and waves higher in and near thunderstorms. The coastal waters forecast for the following St. Andrews Bay waterways. Today, east winds around 5 knots, becoming south late. Protected waters, a light chop. A chance of showers with a slight chance of thunderstorms early this afternoon. A chance of showers and thunderstorms late. Tonight, south winds around 5 knots, becoming north after midnight. Protected waters, smooth. A chance of showers with a slight chance of thunderstorms in the evening. Tuesday, northeast winds around 5 knots, becoming southeast in the afternoon. Protected waters, a light chop. A slight chance of showers and thunderstorms in the afternoon. Tuesday night, southwest winds 5 to 10 knots, becoming north after midnight. Protected waters, a light chop. A slight chance of showers in the evening. Wednesday, northeast winds around 5 knots. Protected waters, smooth. A chance of showers with a slight chance of thunderstorms in the afternoon. Wednesday night, west winds around 5 knots, becoming northeast after midnight. Protected waters, a light chop. A chance of showers with a slight chance of thunderstorms in the evening. Thursday, northeast winds 5 to 10 knots. Protected waters, a light chop. Thursday night, northeast winds 5 to 10 knots. Protected waters, a light chop. A slight chance of showers. Friday, northeast winds 10 to 15 knots, diminishing to 5 to 10 knots in the afternoon. Protected waters, a moderate chop. Friday night, northeast winds 5 to 10 knots. Protected waters, a light chop. Winds and waves higher in and near thunderstorms. The Tropical Weather Outlook. For the North Atlantic, Caribbean Sea, and the Gulf of America, active systems, the National Hurricane Center is issuing advisories on Tropical Storm Fay, located several hundred miles southwest of the Azores. Tropical cyclone formation is not expected during the next 7 days. The Surf Zone Forecast General Outlook. Prevailing northeast winds with daily afternoon sea breezes maintains a moderate risk of rip currents at all local beaches through midweek.
By Thursday, the risk likely increases to high as northeast winds strengthen following the passage of a front. Tide information.

for Monday, September 21st, 2026. St. Mark's River Entrance. High 12:16 a.m., low 4:43 a.m., high 11:10 a.m., low 6:20 p.m. Apalachicola. High 3:09 a.m., low 7:11 a.m., high 11:02 a.m., low 8:18 p.m. St. Andrew's Bay at Panama City. High 5:53 a.m., low 5:01 p.m. Note that the times of high and low tide are 3 minutes earlier at Shell Point than at the St. Mark's River entrance. The average water temperature at Apalachicola was 86.0 degrees. Sunrise and sunset in Tallahassee. September 21, 2026, sunrise 7:25 a.m. Eastern Daylight Time, sunset 7:35 p.m. Eastern Daylight Time. 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This broadcast originates from your National Weather Service office in Tallahassee, Florida. The latest weather and forecast information can also be accessed by calling our automated forecast line at 850-942-8851. The current time is 8:21 a.m. Eastern Daylight Time. These are the 8 a.m. Eastern Daylight Time conditions. At the Tallahassee Airport, it was partly cloudy. The temperature was 71 degrees. The wind was calm. At Florida State University, the temperature was 72 degrees. The wind was northeast at 3 miles an hour. At Apalachicola, it was partly cloudy. The temperature was 74 degrees. The wind was northeast at 5 miles an hour. At Panama City Northwest, it was clear. The temperature was 71 degrees. The wind was northeast at 5 miles an hour. At Dothan, it was partly cloudy. The temperature was 71 degrees. The wind was calm. At Albany, it was clear. The temperature was 70 degrees. The wind was calm. At Valdosta, it was clear. The temperature was 70 degrees. The wind was calm. Over the marine area, at the buoy south of Apalachicola, winds were east at 4 knots. At the buoy south of Panama City, winds were northeast at 8 knots. At the buoy south of Pensacola, winds were north at 4 knots, and seas were 1 foot. The forecast for the local area. Today, mostly sunny. Patchy fog this morning. A chance of showers with a slight chance of thunderstorms this afternoon. Highs in the lower 90s. Northeast winds around 5 miles per hour. Chance of rain 40%. Tonight, partly cloudy with a chance of showers with a slight chance of thunderstorms in the evening, then mostly clear after midnight. Lows in the lower 70s. Southeast winds around 5 miles per hour in the evening, becoming light and variable. Chance of rain 50%. Tuesday, mostly sunny. A slight chance of showers in the afternoon. Highs in the lower 90s. Northeast winds around 5 miles per hour. Chance of rain 20%. Tuesday night, partly cloudy with a slight chance of showers in the evening, then mostly clear after midnight. Lows in the mid-70s. South winds 5 to 10 miles per hour in the evening, becoming light and variable. Chance of rain 20%. Wednesday, sunny. A chance of showers with a slight chance of thunderstorms in the afternoon. Highs in the lower 90s. Northeast winds 5 to 10 miles per hour. Chance of rain 30%. Wednesday night, partly cloudy with a chance of showers with a slight chance of thunderstorms in the evening, then mostly clear after midnight. Lows in the lower 70s. Chance of rain 30%. Thursday and Thursday night, partly cloudy. Highs in the upper 80s. Lows in the upper 60s. Friday through Saturday, mostly clear. Highs in the mid 80s. Lows in the mid-60s. Saturday night, partly cloudy. Lows in the mid-60s. Sunday, sunny. Highs in the mid-80s. The coastal waters forecast for the following: waters from Suwannee River to Apalachicola, Florida, extending from 20 to 60 nautical miles. Coastal waters from Okaloosa-Walton County line to Mexico Beach out to 20 nautical miles. Coastal waters from Mexico Beach to Apalachicola out to 20 nautical miles. Waters from Okaloosa-Walton County line to Mexico Beach 20 to 60 nautical miles. And waters from Mexico Beach to Apalachicola 20 to 60 nautical miles. Overnight, northeast winds around 5 knots. Waves 1 foot or less. Protected waters smooth. A chance of showers with isolated thunderstorms. Monday, northeast winds 5 to 10 knots.

Waves 1 foot or less. Wave detail, northeast 1 foot at 2 seconds. Protected waters, a light chop. A chance of showers with isolated thunderstorms in the morning, then a slight chance of showers and thunderstorms in the afternoon. Monday night, east winds around 5 knots, increasing to 5 to 10 knots after midnight. Waves 1 foot or less. Wave detail, east 1 foot at 2 seconds. Protected waters, a light chop. A slight chance of thunderstorms. A slight chance of showers in the evening, then a chance of showers after midnight. Tuesday, east winds 5 to 10 knots. Waves 1 foot or less. Wave detail, east 1 foot at 3 seconds. Protected waters, a light chop. A chance of showers with a slight chance of thunderstorms. Tuesday night, east winds around 5 knots. Waves 1 foot or less. Wave detail, east 1 foot at 3 seconds. Protected waters, smooth, a slight chance of thunderstorms. A slight chance of showers in the evening, then a chance of showers after midnight. Wednesday, northeast winds 5 to 10 knots, increasing to 10 to 15 knots in the afternoon. Waves 1 foot or less. Wave detail, northeast 1 foot at 3 seconds. Protected waters, a moderate chop. A slight chance of showers and thunderstorms. Wednesday night, northeast winds 5 to 10 knots, increasing to 10 to 15 knots after midnight. Waves 1 foot or less, then around 2 feet after midnight. Protected waters, a moderate chop. A slight chance of thunderstorms. A slight chance of showers in the evening, then a chance of showers after midnight. Thursday, northeast winds 15 to 20 knots. Seas 2 to 4 feet. Protected waters, choppy. A slight chance of showers and thunderstorms. Thursday night, northeast winds 15 to 20 knots. Seas 2 to 4 feet. Protected waters, choppy. A slight chance of showers and thunderstorms. Friday, northeast winds 20 to 25 knots, diminishing to 15 to 20 knots in the afternoon. Seas 3 to 5 feet, occasionally to 6 feet. Protected waters, rough. A slight chance of showers and thunderstorms in the morning. Friday night, northeast winds 10 to 15 knots. Seas 2 to 4 feet. Protected waters, a moderate chop. Winds and waves higher and near thunderstorms. The coastal waters forecast for the following coastal waters from Okaloosa Walton County line to Mexico Beach out to 20 nautical miles, and coastal waters from Mexico Beach to Apalachicola out to 20 nautical miles. Today, northeast winds 5 to 10 knots, becoming south late. Waves 1 foot or less. Wave detail, east 1 foot at 2 seconds. Protected waters, a light chop. A slight chance of showers. A slight chance of thunderstorms this morning. A slight chance of thunderstorms late. Tonight, south winds around 5 knots, becoming northeast after midnight. Waves 1 foot or less. Protected waters, smooth, a slight chance of showers and thunderstorms. Tuesday, northeast winds 5 to 10 knots, becoming southeast in the afternoon. Waves 1 foot or less. Wave detail, east 1 foot at 2 seconds. Protected waters, a light chop. A chance of showers with a slight chance of thunderstorms in the morning, then a slight chance of showers in the afternoon. Tuesday night, northeast winds 5 to 10 knots. Waves 1 foot or less. Protected waters, a light chop. A slight chance of showers after midnight. Wednesday, northeast winds 5 to 10 knots, becoming east in the afternoon. Waves 1 foot or less. Wave detail, northeast 1 foot at 2 seconds. Protected waters, a light chop. A slight chance of showers. Wednesday night, northeast winds 5 to 10 knots, increasing to 10 to 15 knots after midnight. Waves 1 foot or less, then around 2 feet after midnight. Wave detail, east 1 foot at 2 seconds, becoming northeast 1 foot at 3 seconds. Protected waters, a moderate chop. A chance of showers. A chance of thunderstorms, mainly in the evening. Thursday, northeast winds 15 to 20 knots. Seas 2 to 3 feet. Protected waters, choppy. A slight chance of showers and thunderstorms in the morning. Thursday night, northeast winds 15 to 20 knots. Seas 2 to 3 feet. Protected waters, choppy. A slight chance of showers in the evening. Friday, northeast winds 15 to 20 knots. Seas 2 to 4 feet. Protected waters, choppy. Friday night, northeast winds 5 to 10 knots, increasing to 10 to 15 knots after midnight.

Tuesday, east winds 5 to 10 knots. Waves 1 foot or less. Wave detail, east 1 foot at 3 seconds. Protected waters, a light chop. A chance of showers with a slight chance of thunderstorms. Tuesday night, east winds around 5 knots. Waves 1 foot or less. Wave detail, east 1 foot at 3 seconds. Protected waters, smooth. A chance of showers with a slight chance of thunderstorms after midnight. Wednesday, northeast winds 5 to 10 knots. Waves 1 foot or less. Wave detail, east 1 foot at 3 seconds. Protected waters, a light chop. A chance of showers with a slight chance of thunderstorms. Wednesday night, northeast winds 5 to 10 knots, increasing to 10 to 15 knots after midnight. Waves 1 foot or less, then around 2 feet after midnight. Wave detail, east 1 foot at 3 seconds, becoming northeast 2 feet at 3 seconds. Protected waters, a moderate chop. A slight chance of showers and thunderstorms in the evening, then a chance of showers and thunderstorms after midnight. Thursday, northeast winds 15 to 20 knots. Seas 2 to 4 feet. Protected waters, choppy. A chance of showers and thunderstorms, mainly in the morning. Thursday night, northeast winds 15 to 20 knots. Seas 2 to 4 feet. Protected waters, choppy. A slight chance of showers and thunderstorms. Friday, northeast winds 15 to 20 knots. Seas 3 to 5 feet, occasionally to 6 feet. Protected waters, choppy. A slight chance of thunderstorms in the morning. A slight chance of showers. Friday night, northeast winds 10 to 15 knots. Seas 2 to 4 feet. Protected waters, a moderate chop. Winds and waves higher in and near thunderstorms. The Tallahassee climate summary for yesterday, September 20th, 2026. Yesterday's high temperature was 88 degrees. This time the normal high of 88. Yesterday's low temperature was 72 degrees. This low was 3 degrees above the normal low of 69. 0.30 inches of precipitation fell yesterday, which brings the monthly total to 1.62 inches. This is 1.83 inches below the normal amount of 3.45 inches for September. 0 inches of precipitation fell yesterday, which brings the monthly total to 1.62 inches. This is 1.83 inches below the normal amount of 3.45 inches for September. The total precipitation for the year now stands at 31.13 inches, which is 15.64 inches below normal. The normal high temperature for today is 88 degrees, and the normal low is 69. The record high for today is 99, which last occurred in 1925, and the record low is 50, which occurred in 1981. Sunrise today is at 7:25 a.m. and sunset is at 7:35 p.m. The coastal waters forecast for the following St. Andrews Bay waterways. Today, east winds around 5 knots, becoming south late. Protected waters, a light chop. A chance of showers with a slight chance of thunderstorms early this afternoon. A chance of showers and thunderstorms late. Tonight, south winds around 5 knots, becoming north after midnight. Protected waters, smooth. A chance of showers with a slight chance of thunderstorms in the evening. Tuesday, northeast winds around 5 knots, becoming southeast in the afternoon. Protected waters, a light chop. A slight chance of showers and thunderstorms in the afternoon. Tuesday night, southwest winds 5 to 10 knots, becoming north after midnight. Protected waters, a light chop. A slight chance of showers in the evening. Wednesday, northeast winds around 5 knots. Protected waters, smooth. A chance of showers with a slight chance of thunderstorms in the afternoon. Wednesday night, west winds around 5 knots, becoming northeast after midnight. Protected waters, a light chop. A chance of showers with a slight chance of thunderstorms in the evening. Thursday, northeast winds 5 to 10 knots. Protected waters, a light chop. Thursday night, northeast winds 5 to 10 knots. Protected waters, a light chop. A slight chance of showers. Friday, northeast winds 10 to 15 knots, diminishing to 5 to 10 knots in the afternoon. Protected waters, a moderate chop. Friday night, northeast winds 5 to 10 knots. Protected waters, a light chop. Winds and waves higher in and near thunderstorms. The Tropical Weather Outlook. For the North Atlantic, Caribbean Sea, and the Gulf of America, active systems, the National Hurricane Center is issuing advisories on Tropical Storm Fay, located several hundred miles southwest of the Azores.

hours. Tropical cyclone formation is not expected during the next 7 days. The surf zone forecasts general outlook, prevailing northeast winds with daily afternoon sea breezes maintains a moderate risk of rip currents at all local beaches through midweek. By Thursday, the risk likely increases to high as northeast winds strengthen following the passage of a front. Tide information for Monday, September 21, 2026. St. Mark's River entrance. High 12:16 a.m., low 4:43 a.m., high 11:10 a.m., low 6:20 p.m. Apalachicola. High 3:09 a.m., low 7:11 a.m., high 11:02 a.m., low 8:18 p.m. St. Andrews Bay at Panama City. High 5:53 a.m., low 5:01 p.m. Note that the times of high and low tide are 3 minutes earlier at Shell Point than at the St. Mark's River entrance. The average water temperature at Apalachicola was 86.0 degrees. Sunrise and sunset in Tallahassee. September 21, 2026, sunrise 7:25 a.m. Eastern Daylight Time, sunset 7:35 p.m. Eastern Daylight Time. 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The latest weather and forecast information can also be accessed by calling our automated forecast line at 850-942-8851. The current time is 8:37 a.m. Eastern Daylight Time. These are the 8 a.m. Eastern Daylight Time conditions. At the Tallahassee Airport, it was partly cloudy. The temperature was 71 degrees. The wind was calm. At Florida State University, the temperature was 72 degrees. The wind was northeast at 3 miles an hour. At Apalachicola, it was partly cloudy. The temperature was 74 degrees. The wind was northeast at 5 miles an hour. At Panama City Northwest, it was clear. The temperature was 71 degrees. The wind was northeast at 5 miles an hour. At Dothan, it was partly cloudy. The temperature was 71 degrees. The wind was calm. At Albany, it was clear. The temperature was 70 degrees. The wind was calm. At Valdosta, it was clear. The temperature was 70 degrees. The wind was calm. Over the marine area, at the buoy south of Apalachicola, winds were east at 4 knots. At the buoy south of Panama City, winds were northeast at 8 knots. At the buoy south of Pensacola, winds were north at 4 knots, and seas were 1 foot. The forecast for the local area. Today, mostly sunny. Patchy fog this morning. A chance of showers with a slight chance of thunderstorms this afternoon. Highs in the lower 90s. Northeast winds around 5 miles per hour. Chance of rain 40%. Tonight, partly cloudy with a chance of showers with a slight chance of thunderstorms in the evening, then mostly clear after midnight. Lows in the lower 70s. Southeast winds around 5 miles per hour in the evening, becoming light and variable. Chance of rain 50%. Tuesday, mostly sunny. A slight chance of showers in the afternoon. Highs in the lower 90s. Northeast winds around 5 miles per hour. Chance of rain 20%. Tuesday night, partly cloudy with a slight chance of showers in the evening, then mostly clear after midnight. Lows in the mid-70s. South winds 5 to 10 miles per hour in the evening, becoming light and variable. Chance of rain 20%. Wednesday, sunny. A chance of showers with a slight chance of thunderstorms in the afternoon. Highs in the lower 90s. Northeast winds 5 to 10 miles per hour. Chance of rain 30%. Wednesday night, partly cloudy with a chance of showers with a slight chance of thunderstorms in the evening, then mostly clear after midnight. Lows in the lower 70s. Chance of rain 30%. Thursday and Thursday night, partly cloudy. Highs in the upper 80s. Lows in the upper 60s. Friday through Saturday, mostly clear. Highs in the mid-80s. Lows in the mid-60s. Saturday night, partly cloudy. Lows in the mid-60s. Sunday, sunny. Highs in the mid-80s.
The coastal waters forecast for the following waters from Suwannee River to Apalachicola, Florida, extending from 20 to 60 nautical miles. Coastal waters from Okaloosa, Walton County line to Mexico Beach out to 20 nautical miles. Coastal waters from Mexico Beach to Apalachicola out to 20 nautical miles. Waters from Okaloosa, Walton County line to Mexico Beach 20 to 60 nautical miles. And waters from Mexico Beach to Apalachicola 20 to 60 nautical miles. Overnight, northeast winds around 5 knots. Waves 1 foot or less. Protected waters smooth. A chance of showers with isolated thunderstorms. Monday, northeast winds 5 to 10 knots. Waves 1 foot or less. Wave detail, northeast 1 foot at 2 seconds. Protected waters a light chop. A chance of showers with isolated thunderstorms in the morning, then a slight chance of showers and thunderstorms in the afternoon. Monday night, east winds around 5 knots, increasing to 5 to 10 knots after midnight. Waves 1 foot or less. Wave detail, east 1 foot at 2 seconds. Protected waters a light chop. A slight chance of thunderstorms. A slight chance of showers in the evening, then a chance of showers after midnight. Tuesday, east winds 5 to 10 knots. Waves 1 foot or less. Wave detail, east 1 foot at 3 seconds. Protected waters a light chop. A chance of showers with a slight chance of thunderstorms. Tuesday night, east winds around 5 knots. Waves 1 foot or less. Wave detail, east 1 foot at 3 seconds. Protected waters smooth. A slight chance of thunderstorms. A slight chance of showers in the evening, then a chance of showers after midnight. Wednesday, northeast winds 5 to 10 knots, increasing to 10 to 15 knots in the afternoon. Waves 1 foot or less. Wave detail, northeast 1 foot at 3 seconds. Protected waters a moderate chop. A slight chance of showers and thunderstorms. Wednesday night, northeast winds 5 to 10 knots, increasing to 10 to 15 knots after midnight. Waves 1 foot or less, then around 2 feet after midnight. Protected waters a moderate chop. A slight chance of thunderstorms. A slight chance of showers in the evening, then a chance of showers after midnight. Thursday, northeast winds 15 to 20 knots. Seas 2 to 4 feet. Protected waters choppy. A slight chance of showers and thunderstorms. Thursday night, northeast winds 15 to 20 knots. Seas 2 to 4 feet. Protected waters choppy. A slight chance of showers and thunderstorms. Friday, northeast winds 20 to 25 knots, diminishing to 15 to 20 knots in the afternoon. Seas 3 to 5 feet, occasionally to 6 feet. Protected waters rough. A slight chance of showers and thunderstorms in the morning. Friday night, northeast winds 10 to 15 knots. Seas 2 to 4 feet. Protected waters a moderate chop. Winds and waves higher in and near thunderstorms. The coastal waters forecast for the following. Coastal waters from Okaloosa, Walton County line to Mexico Beach out to 20 nautical miles, and coastal waters from Mexico Beach to Apalachicola out to 20 nautical miles. Today, northeast winds 5 to 10 knots, becoming south late. Waves 1 foot or less. Wave detail, east 1 foot at 2 seconds. Protected waters a light chop. A slight chance of showers. A slight chance of thunderstorms this morning. A slight chance of thunderstorms late. Tonight, south winds around 5 knots, becoming northeast after midnight. Waves 1 foot or less. Protected waters smooth. A slight chance of showers and thunderstorms. Tuesday, northeast winds 5 to 10 knots, becoming southeast in the afternoon. Waves 1 foot or less. Wave detail, east 1 foot at 2 seconds. Protected waters a light chop. A chance of showers with a slight chance of thunderstorms in the morning, then a slight chance of showers in the afternoon. Tuesday night, northeast winds 5 to 10 knots. Waves 1 foot or less. Protected waters a light chop. A slight chance of showers after midnight. Wednesday, northeast winds 5 to 10 knots, becoming east in the afternoon. Waves 1 foot or less. Wave detail, northeast 1 foot at 2 seconds. Protected waters a light chop. A slight chance of showers. Wednesday night, northeast winds 5 to 10 knots, increasing to 10 to 15 knots after midnight. Waves 1 foot or less, then around 2 feet after midnight. Wave detail, east 1 foot at 2 seconds, becoming northeast 1 foot at 3 seconds. Protected waters a moderate chop.
a chance of showers, a chance of thunderstorms, mainly in the evening. Thursday, northeast winds 15 to 20 knots. Seas 2 to 3 feet. Protected waters choppy. A slight chance of showers and thunderstorms in the morning,

Thursday night, northeast winds 15 to 20 knots. Seas 2 to 3 feet. Protected waters choppy. A slight chance of showers in the evening. Friday, northeast winds 15 to 20 knots. Seas 2 to 4 feet. Protected waters choppy. Friday night, northeast winds 5 to 10 knots, increasing to 10 to 15 knots after midnight. Seas 2 to 3 feet. Protected waters a moderate chop. Winds and waves higher in and near thunderstorms. The coastal waters forecast for the following waters from Suwannee River to Apalachicola, Florida, extending from 20 to 60 nautical miles, waters from Okaloosa-Walton County line to Mexico Beach 20 to 60 nautical miles, and waters from Mexico Beach to Apalachicola 20 to 60 nautical miles. Today, east winds 5 to 10 knots. Waves 1 foot or less. Wave detail, east 1 foot at 3 seconds. Protected waters a light chop. A chance of showers and thunderstorms this morning. A slight chance of showers this afternoon. Tonight, east winds 5 to 10 knots. Waves 1 foot or less. Wave detail, east 1 foot at 3 seconds. Protected waters a light chop. A slight chance of showers. A slight chance of thunderstorms after midnight. Tuesday, east winds 5 to 10 knots. Waves 1 foot or less. Wave detail, east 1 foot at 3 seconds. Protected waters a light chop. A chance of showers with a slight chance of thunderstorms. Tuesday night, east winds around 5 knots. Waves 1 foot or less. Wave detail, east 1 foot at 3 seconds. Protected waters smooth. A chance of showers with a slight chance of thunderstorms after midnight. Wednesday, northeast winds 5 to 10 knots. Waves 1 foot or less. Wave detail, east 1 foot at 3 seconds. Protected waters a light chop. A chance of showers with a slight chance of thunderstorms. Wednesday night, northeast winds 5 to 10 knots, increasing to 10 to 15 knots after midnight. Waves 1 foot or less, then around 2 feet after midnight. Wave detail, east 1 foot at 3 seconds, becoming northeast 2 feet at 3 seconds. Protected waters a moderate chop. A slight chance of showers and thunderstorms in the evening, then a chance of showers and thunderstorms after midnight. Thursday, northeast winds 15 to 20 knots. Seas 2 to 4 feet. Protected waters choppy. A chance of showers and thunderstorms, mainly in the morning. Thursday night, northeast winds 15 to 20 knots. Seas 2 to 4 feet. Protected waters choppy. A slight chance of showers and thunderstorms. Friday, northeast winds 15 to 20 knots. Seas 3 to 5 feet, occasionally to 6 feet. Protected waters choppy. A slight chance of thunderstorms in the morning. A slight chance of showers. Friday night, northeast winds 10 to 15 knots. Seas 2 to 4 feet. Protected waters a moderate chop. Winds and waves higher in and near thunderstorms. The coastal waters forecast for the following St. Andrews Bay waterways. Today, east winds around 5 knots, becoming south late. Protected waters a light chop. A chance of showers with a slight chance of thunderstorms early this afternoon. A chance of showers and thunderstorms late. Tonight, south winds around 5 knots, becoming north after midnight. Protected waters smooth. A chance of showers with a slight chance of thunderstorms in the evening. Tuesday, northeast winds around 5 knots, becoming southeast in the afternoon. Protected waters a light chop. A slight chance of showers and thunderstorms in the afternoon. Tuesday night, southwest winds 5 to 10 knots, becoming north after midnight. Protected waters a light chop. A slight chance of showers in the evening. Wednesday, northeast winds around 5 knots. Protected waters smooth. A chance of showers with a slight chance of thunderstorms in the afternoon. Wednesday night, west winds around 5 knots, becoming northeast after midnight. Protected waters a light chop. A chance of showers with a slight chance of thunderstorms in the evening. Thursday, northeast winds 5 to 10 knots. Protected waters a light chop. Thursday night, northeast winds 5 to 10 knots. Protected waters a light chop. A slight chance of showers. Friday, northeast winds 10 to 15 knots, diminishing to 5 to 10 knots in the afternoon. Protected waters a moderate chop. Friday night, northeast winds 5 to 10 knots. Protected waters a light chop. Winds and waves higher in and

of thunderstorms. The tropical weather outlook. For the North Atlantic, Caribbean Sea, and the Gulf of America, active systems, the National Hurricane Center is issuing advisories on Tropical Storm Fay, located several hundred miles southwest of the Azores. Tropical cyclone formation is not expected during the next 7 days. The surf zone forecast general outlook, prevailing northeast winds with daily afternoon sea breezes maintains a moderate risk of rip currents at all local beaches through midweek. By Thursday, the risk likely increases to high as northeast winds strengthen following the passage of a front. Tide information for Monday, September 21, 2026. St. Mark's River entrance. High 12:16 a.m., low 4:43 a.m., high 11:10 a.m., low 6:20 p.m. Apalachicola. High 3:09 a.m., low 7:11 a.m., high 11:02 a.m., low 8:18 p.m. St. Andrews Bay of Panama City. High 5:53 a.m., low 5:01 p.m. Note that the times of high and low tide are 3 minutes earlier at Shell Point than at the St. Mark's River entrance. The average water temperature at Apalachicola was 86.0 degrees. Sunrise and sunset in Tallahassee. September 21, 2026. Sunrise 7:25 a.m. Eastern Daylight Time. Sunset 7:35 p.m. Eastern Daylight Time. 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The latest weather and forecast information can also be accessed by calling our automated forecast line at 850-942-8851. The current time is 8:52 a.m. Eastern Daylight Time. These are the 8 a.m. Eastern Daylight Time conditions. At the Tallahassee Airport, it was partly cloudy. The temperature was 71 degrees. The wind was calm. At Florida State University, the temperature was 72 degrees. The wind was northeast at 3 miles an hour. At Apalachicola, it was partly cloudy. The temperature was 74 degrees. The wind was northeast at 5 miles an hour. At Panama City Northwest, it was clear. The temperature was 71 degrees. The wind was northeast at 5 miles an hour. At Dothan, it was partly cloudy. The temperature was 71 degrees. The wind was calm. At Albany, it was clear. The temperature was 70 degrees. The wind was calm. At Valdosta, it was clear. The temperature was 70 degrees. The wind was calm. Over the marine area, at the buoy south of Apalachicola, winds were east at 4 knots. At the buoy south of Panama City, winds were northeast at 8 knots. At the buoy south of Pensacola, winds were north at 4 knots, and seas were 1 foot. The forecast for the local area. Today, mostly sunny. Patchy fog this morning. A chance of showers with a slight chance of thunderstorms this afternoon. Highs in the lower 90s. Northeast winds around 5 miles per hour. Chance of rain 40%. Tonight, partly cloudy with a chance of showers with a slight chance of thunderstorms in the evening, then mostly clear after midnight. Lows in the lower 70s. Southeast winds around 5 miles per hour in the evening, becoming light and variable. Chance of rain 50%. Tuesday, mostly sunny. A slight chance of showers in the afternoon. Highs in the lower 90s. Northeast winds around 5 miles per hour. Chance of rain 20%. Tuesday night, partly cloudy with a slight chance of showers in the evening, then mostly clear after midnight. Lows in the mid-70s. South winds 5 to 10 miles per hour in the evening, becoming light and variable. Chance of rain 20%. Wednesday, sunny. A chance of showers with a slight chance of thunderstorms in the afternoon. Highs in the lower 90s. Northeast winds 5 to 10 miles per hour. Chance of rain 30%. Wednesday night, partly cloudy with a chance of showers with a slight chance of thunderstorms in the evening, then mostly clear after midnight. Lows in the lower 70s. Chance of rain 30%. Thursday and Thursday night, partly cloudy. Highs in the upper 80s. Lows in the upper 60s. Friday through Saturday, mostly clear. Highs in the mid 80s. Lows in the mid-60s. Saturday night, partly cloudy. Lows in the mid-60s. Sunday, sunny. Highs in the mid-80s. The coastal waters forecast.

For the following, waters from Suwannee River to Apalachicola, Florida, extending from 20 to 60 nautical miles, coastal waters from Okaloosa-Walton County line to Mexico Beach out to 20 nautical miles, coastal waters from Mexico Beach to Apalachicola out to 20 nautical miles, waters from Okaloosa-Walton County line to Mexico Beach 20 to 60 nautical miles, and waters from Mexico Beach to Apalachicola 20 to 60 nautical miles. Overnight, northeast winds around 5 knots. Waves 1 foot or less. Protected waters smooth. A chance of showers with isolated thunderstorms. Monday, northeast winds 5 to 10 knots. Waves 1 foot or less. Wave detail, northeast 1 foot at 2 seconds. Protected waters a light chop. A chance of showers with isolated thunderstorms in the morning, then a slight chance of showers and thunderstorms in the afternoon. Monday night, east winds around 5 knots, increasing to 5 to 10 knots after midnight. Waves 1 foot or less. Wave detail, east 1 foot at 2 seconds. Protected waters a light chop. A slight chance of thunderstorms. A slight chance of showers in the evening, then a chance of showers after midnight. Tuesday, east winds 5 to 10 knots. Waves 1 foot or less. Wave detail, east 1 foot at 3 seconds. Protected waters a light chop. A chance of showers with a slight chance of thunderstorms. Tuesday night, east winds around 5 knots. Waves 1 foot or less. Wave detail, east 1 foot at 3 seconds. Protected waters smooth. A slight chance of thunderstorms. A slight chance of showers in the evening, then a chance of showers after midnight. Wednesday, northeast winds 5 to 10 knots, increasing to 10 to 15 knots in the afternoon. Waves 1 foot or less. Wave detail, northeast 1 foot at 3 seconds. Protected waters a moderate chop. A slight chance of showers and thunderstorms. Wednesday night, northeast winds 5 to 10 knots, increasing to 10 to 15 knots after midnight. Waves 1 foot or less, then around 2 feet after midnight. Protected waters a moderate chop. A slight chance of thunderstorms. A slight chance of showers in the evening, then a chance of showers after midnight. Thursday, northeast winds 15 to 20 knots. Seas 2 to 4 feet. Protected waters choppy. A slight chance of showers and thunderstorms. Thursday night, northeast winds 15 to 20 knots. Seas 2 to 4 feet. Protected waters choppy. A slight chance of showers and thunderstorms. Friday, northeast winds 20 to 25 knots, diminishing to 15 to 20 knots in the afternoon. Seas 3 to 5 feet, occasionally to 6 feet. Protected waters rough. A slight chance of showers and thunderstorms in the morning. Friday night, northeast winds 10 to 15 knots. Seas 2 to 4 feet. Protected waters a moderate chop. Winds and waves higher and near thunderstorms. The coastal waters forecast for the following. Coastal waters from Okaloosa-Walton County line to Mexico Beach out to 20 nautical miles, and coastal waters from Mexico Beach to Apalachicola out to 20 nautical miles. Today, northeast winds 5 to 10 knots, becoming south late. Waves 1 foot or less. Wave detail, east 1 foot at 2 seconds. Protected waters a light chop. A slight chance of showers. A slight chance of thunderstorms this morning. A slight chance of thunderstorms late. Tonight, south winds around 5 knots, becoming northeast after midnight. Waves 1 foot or less. Protected waters smooth, a slight chance of showers and thunderstorms. Tuesday, northeast winds 5 to 10 knots, becoming southeast in the afternoon. Waves 1 foot or less. Wave detail, east 1 foot at 2 seconds. Protected waters a light chop. A chance of showers with a slight chance of thunderstorms in the morning, then a slight chance of showers in the afternoon. Tuesday night, northeast winds 5 to 10 knots. Waves 1 foot or less. Protected waters a light chop. A slight chance of showers after midnight. Wednesday, northeast winds 5 to 10 knots, becoming east in the afternoon. Waves 1 foot or less. Wave detail, northeast 1 foot at 2 seconds. Protected waters a light chop. A slight chance of showers. Wednesday night, northeast winds 5 to 10 knots, increasing to 10 to 15 knots after midnight. Waves 1 foot or less, then around 2 feet after midnight. Wave detail, east 1 foot at 2 seconds, becoming northeast 1 foot at 3 seconds. Protected waters a moderate chop. A chance of showers.
a chance of thunderstorms, mainly in the evening. Thursday, northeast winds 15 to 20 knots. Seas 2 to 3 feet. Protected waters choppy. A slight chance of showers and thunderstorms in the morning. Thursday night, northeast winds 15 to 20 knots. Seas 2 to 3 feet. Protected waters choppy. A slight chance of showers in the evening. Friday, northeast winds 15 to 20 knots. Seas 2 to 4 feet. Protected waters choppy. Friday night, northeast winds 5 to 10 knots, increasing to 10 to 15 knots after midnight. Seas 2 to 3 feet. Protected waters a moderate chop. Winds and waves higher and near thunderstorms. The Tallahassee Climate Summary for yesterday, September 20th, 2026. Yesterday's high temperature was 88 degrees. This tied the normal high of 88. Yesterday's low temperature was 72 degrees. This low was 3 degrees above the normal low of 69. 0.30 inches of precipitation fell yesterday, which brings the monthly total to 1.62 inches. This is 1.83 inches below the normal amount of 3.45 inches for September. The total precipitation for the year now stands at 31.13 inches, which is 15.64 inches below normal. The normal high temperature for today is 88 degrees, and the normal low is 69. The record high for today is 99, which last occurred in 1925, and the record low is 50, which occurred in 1981. Sunrise today is at 7:25 a.m. and sunset is at 7:35 p.m. The coastal waters forecast for the following waters from Suwannee River to Apalachicola, Florida, extending from 20 to 60 nautical miles, waters from Okaloosa-Walton County line to Mexico Beach 20 to 60 nautical miles, and waters from Mexico Beach to Apalachicola 20 to 60 nautical miles. Today, east winds 5 to 10 knots. Waves 1 foot or less. Wave detail, east 1 foot at 3 seconds. Protected waters a light chop. A chance of showers and thunderstorms this morning. A slight chance of showers this afternoon. Tonight, east winds 5 to 10 knots. Waves 1 foot or less. Wave detail, east 1 foot at 3 seconds. Protected waters a light chop. A slight chance of showers. A slight chance of thunderstorms after midnight. Tuesday, east winds 5 to 10 knots. Waves 1 foot or less. Wave detail, east 1 foot at 3 seconds. Protected waters a light chop. A chance of showers with a slight chance of thunderstorms. Tuesday night, east winds around 5 knots. Waves 1 foot or less. Wave detail, east 1 foot at 3 seconds. Protected waters smooth. A chance of showers with a slight chance of thunderstorms after midnight. Wednesday, northeast winds 5 to 10 knots. Waves 1 foot or less. Wave detail, east 1 foot at 3 seconds. Protected waters a light chop. A chance of showers with a slight chance of thunderstorms. Wednesday night, northeast winds 5 to 10 knots, increasing to 10 to 15 knots after midnight. Waves 1 foot or less, then around 2 feet after midnight. Wave detail, east 1 foot at 3 seconds, becoming northeast 2 feet at 3 seconds. Protected waters a moderate chop. A slight chance of showers and thunderstorms in the evening, then a chance of showers and thunderstorms after midnight. Thursday, northeast winds 15 to 20 knots. Seas 2 to 4 feet. Protected waters choppy. A chance of showers and thunderstorms, mainly in the morning. Thursday night, northeast winds 15 to 20 knots. Seas 2 to 4 feet. Protected waters choppy. A slight chance of showers and thunderstorms. Friday, northeast winds 15 to 20 knots. Seas 3 to 5 feet, occasionally to 6 feet. Protected waters choppy. A slight chance of thunderstorms in the morning. A slight chance of showers. Friday night, northeast winds 10 to 15 knots. Seas 2 to 4 feet. Protected waters a moderate chop. Winds and waves higher and near thunderstorms. The Tropical Weather Outlook. For the North Atlantic, Caribbean Sea, and the Gulf of America, active systems, the National Hurricane Center is issuing advisories on Tropical Storm Fay, located several hundred miles southwest of the Azores. Tropical cyclone formation is not expected during the next 7 days. The Surf Zone Forecast General Outlook. Prevailing northeast winds with daily afternoon sea breezes maintains a moderate risk of rip currents at all local beaches through midweek.
By Thursday, the risk likely increases to high as northeast winds strengthen following the passage of a front. Tide information for Monday, September 21st, 2026. St. Mark's River entrance. High 12:16 a.m., low 4:43 a.m., high 11:10 a.m., low 6:20 p.m. Apalachicola. High 3:09 a.m., low 7:11 a.m., high 11:02 a.m., low 8:18 p.m. St. Andrews Bay of Panama City. High 5:53 a.m., low 5:01 p.m. Note that the times of high and low tide are 3 minutes earlier at Shell Point than at the St. Mark's River entrance. The average water temperature at Apalachicola was 86.0 degrees. Sunrise and sunset in Tallahassee. September 21, 2026. Sunrise 7:25 a.m. Eastern Daylight Time. Sunset 7:35 p.m. Eastern Daylight Time. 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The latest weather and forecast information can also be accessed by calling our automated forecast line at 850-942-8851. The current time is 9:07 a.m. Eastern Daylight Time. These are the 9 a.m. Eastern Daylight Time conditions. At the Tallahassee Airport, it was mostly sunny. The temperature was 74 degrees. The wind was northeast at 3 miles an hour. The report from Florida State University was not available. At Apalachicola, it was mostly sunny. The temperature was 75 degrees. The wind was northeast at 8 miles an hour. At Panama City Northwest, it was sunny. The temperature was 74 degrees. The wind was north at 5 miles an hour. At Dothan, it was mostly sunny. The temperature was 73 degrees. The wind was east at 3 miles an hour. The report from Albany was not available. At Valdosta, it was sunny. The temperature was 73 degrees. The wind was north at 5 miles an hour. Over the marine area, at the buoy south of Apalachicola, winds were east at 6 knots. At the buoy south of Panama City, winds were northeast at 10 knots. At the buoy south of Pensacola, winds were north at 6 knots. The forecast for the local area. Today, mostly sunny. Patchy fog this morning. A chance of showers with a slight chance of thunderstorms this afternoon. Highs in the lower 90s. Northeast winds around 5 miles per hour. Chance of rain 40%. Tonight, partly cloudy with a chance of showers with a slight chance of thunderstorms in the evening, then mostly clear after midnight. Lows in the lower 70s. Southeast winds around 5 miles per hour in the evening, becoming light and variable. Chance of rain 50%. Tuesday, mostly sunny. A slight chance of showers in the afternoon. Highs in the lower 90s. Northeast winds around 5 miles per hour. Chance of rain 20%. Tuesday night, partly cloudy with a slight chance of showers in the evening, then mostly clear after midnight. Lows in the mid-70s. South winds 5 to 10 miles per hour in the evening, becoming light and variable. Chance of rain 20%. Wednesday, sunny. A chance of showers with a slight chance of thunderstorms in the afternoon. Highs in the lower 90s. Northeast winds 5 to 10 miles per hour. Chance of rain 30%. Wednesday night, partly cloudy with a chance of showers with a slight chance of thunderstorms in the evening, then mostly clear after midnight. Lows in the lower 70s. Chance of rain 30%. Thursday and Thursday night, partly cloudy. Highs in the upper 80s. Lows in the upper 60s. Friday through Saturday, mostly clear. Highs in the mid 80s. Lows in the mid 60s. Saturday night, partly cloudy. Lows in the mid 60s. Sunday, sunny. Highs in the mid 80s. The coastal waters forecast for the following waters from Suwannee River to Apalachicola, Florida, extending from 20 to 60 nautical miles. Coastal waters from Okaloosa Walton County line to Mexico Beach out to 20 nautical miles. Coastal waters from Mexico Beach to Apalachicola out to 20 nautical miles. Waters from Okaloosa Walton County line to Mexico Beach 20 to 60 nautical miles. And waters from Mexico Beach to Apalachicola 20 to 60 nautical miles. Overnight, northeast winds around 5 knots. Waves 1 foot or less. Protected waters smooth. A chance of showers with isolated thunderstorms.
Monday, northeast winds 5 to 10 knots. Waves 1 foot or less. Wave detail, northeast 1 foot at 2 seconds. Protected waters, a light chop. A chance of showers with isolated thunderstorms in the morning, then a slight chance of showers and thunderstorms in the afternoon. Monday night, east winds around 5 knots, increasing to 5 to 10 knots after midnight. Waves 1 foot or less. Wave detail, east 1 foot at 2 seconds. Protected waters, a light chop. A slight chance of thunderstorms. A slight chance of showers in the evening, then a chance of showers after midnight. Tuesday, east winds 5 to 10 knots. Waves 1 foot or less. Wave detail, east 1 foot at 3 seconds. Protected waters, a light chop. A chance of showers with a slight chance of thunderstorms. Tuesday night, east winds around 5 knots. Waves 1 foot or less. Wave detail, east 1 foot at 3 seconds. Protected waters, smooth. A slight chance of thunderstorms. A slight chance of showers in the evening, then a chance of showers after midnight. Wednesday, northeast winds 5 to 10 knots, increasing to 10 to 15 knots in the afternoon. Waves 1 foot or less. Wave detail, northeast 1 foot at 3 seconds. Protected waters, a moderate chop. A slight chance of showers and thunderstorms. Wednesday night, northeast winds 5 to 10 knots, increasing to 10 to 15 knots after midnight. Waves 1 foot or less, then around 2 feet after midnight. Protected waters, a moderate chop. A slight chance of thunderstorms. A slight chance of showers in the evening, then a chance of showers after midnight. Thursday, northeast winds 15 to 20 knots. Seas 2 to 4 feet. Protected waters choppy. A slight chance of showers and thunderstorms. Thursday night, northeast winds 15 to 20 knots. Seas 2 to 4 feet. Protected waters choppy. A slight chance of showers and thunderstorms. Friday, northeast winds 20 to 25 knots, diminishing to 15 to 20 knots in the afternoon. Seas 3 to 5 feet, occasionally to 6 feet. Protected waters rough. A slight chance of showers and thunderstorms in the morning. Friday night, northeast winds 10 to 15 knots. Seas 2 to 4 feet. Protected waters a moderate chop. Winds and waves higher and near thunderstorms. The coastal waters forecast for the following coastal waters from Okaloosa Walton County line to Mexico Beach out to 20 nautical miles and coastal waters from Mexico Beach to Apalachicola out to 20 nautical miles. Today, northeast winds 5 to 10 knots, becoming south late. Waves 1 foot or less. Wave detail, east 1 foot at 2 seconds. Protected waters a light chop. A slight chance of showers. A slight chance of thunderstorms this morning. A slight chance of thunderstorms late. Tonight, south winds around 5 knots, becoming northeast after midnight. Waves 1 foot or less. Protected waters smooth, a slight chance of showers and thunderstorms. Tuesday, northeast winds 5 to 10 knots, becoming southeast in the afternoon. Waves 1 foot or less. Wave detail, east 1 foot at 2 seconds. Protected waters a light chop. A chance of showers with a slight chance of thunderstorms in the morning, then a slight chance of showers in the afternoon. Tuesday night, northeast winds 5 to 10 knots. Waves 1 foot or less. Protected waters a light chop. A slight chance of showers after midnight. Wednesday, northeast winds 5 to 10 knots, becoming east in the afternoon. Waves 1 foot or less. Wave detail, northeast 1 foot at 2 seconds. Protected waters a light chop. A slight chance of showers. Wednesday night, northeast winds 5 to 10 knots, increasing to 10 to 15 knots after midnight. Waves 1 foot or less, then around 2 feet after midnight. Wave detail, east 1 foot at 2 seconds, becoming northeast 1 foot at 3 seconds. Protected waters a moderate chop. A chance of showers. A chance of thunderstorms, mainly in the evening. Thursday, northeast winds 15 to 20 knots. Seas 2 to 3 feet. Protected waters choppy. A slight chance of showers and thunderstorms in the morning. Thursday night, northeast winds 15 to 20 knots. Seas 2 to 3 feet. Protected waters choppy. A slight chance of showers in the evening. Friday, northeast winds 15 to 20 knots. Seas 2 to 4 feet. Protected waters choppy.
Friday night, northeast winds 5 to 10 knots, increasing to 10 to 15 knots after midnight. Seas 2 to 3 feet. Protected waters a moderate chop. Winds and waves higher in and near thunderstorms. The coastal waters forecast for the following: waters from Suwannee River to Apalachicola, Florida, extending from 20 to 60 nautical miles, waters from Okaloosa-Walton County line to Mexico Beach 20 to 60 nautical miles, and waters from Mexico Beach to Apalachicola 20 to 60 nautical miles. Today, east winds 5 to 10 knots. Waves 1 foot or less. Wave detail, east 1 foot at 3 seconds. Protected waters a light chop. A chance of showers and thunderstorms this morning. A slight chance of showers this afternoon. Tonight, east winds 5 to 10 knots. Waves 1 foot or less. Wave detail, east 1 foot at 3 seconds. Protected waters a light chop. A slight chance of showers. A slight chance of thunderstorms after midnight. Tuesday, east winds 5 to 10 knots. Waves 1 foot or less. Wave detail, east 1 foot at 3 seconds. Protected waters a light chop. A chance of showers with a slight chance of thunderstorms. Tuesday night, east winds around 5 knots. Waves 1 foot or less. Wave detail, east 1 foot at 3 seconds. Protected waters smooth. A chance of showers with a slight chance of thunderstorms after midnight. Wednesday, northeast winds 5 to 10 knots. Waves 1 foot or less. Wave detail, east 1 foot at 3 seconds. Protected waters a light chop. A chance of showers with a slight chance of thunderstorms. Wednesday night, northeast winds 5 to 10 knots, increasing to 10 to 15 knots after midnight. Waves 1 foot or less, then around 2 feet after midnight. Wave detail, east 1 foot at 3 seconds, becoming northeast 2 feet at 3 seconds. Protected waters a moderate chop. A slight chance of showers and thunderstorms in the evening, then a chance of showers and thunderstorms after midnight. Thursday, northeast winds 15 to 20 knots. Seas 2 to 4 feet. Protected waters choppy. A chance of showers and thunderstorms, mainly in the morning. Thursday night, northeast winds 15 to 20 knots. Seas 2 to 4 feet. Protected waters choppy. A slight chance of showers and thunderstorms. Friday, northeast winds 15 to 20 knots. Seas 3 to 5 feet, occasionally to 6 feet. Protected waters choppy. A slight chance of thunderstorms in the morning. A slight chance of showers. Friday night, northeast winds 10 to 15 knots. Seas 2 to 4 feet. Protected waters a moderate chop. Winds and waves higher in and near thunderstorms. The coastal waters forecast for the following: St. Andrews Bay waterways. Today, east winds around 5 knots, becoming south late. Protected waters a light chop. A chance of showers with a slight chance of thunderstorms early this afternoon. A chance of showers and thunderstorms late. Tonight, south winds around 5 knots, becoming north after midnight. Protected waters smooth. A chance of showers with a slight chance of thunderstorms in the evening. Tuesday, northeast winds around 5 knots, becoming southeast in the afternoon. Protected waters a light chop. A slight chance of showers and thunderstorms in the afternoon. Tuesday night, southwest winds 5 to 10 knots, becoming north after midnight. Protected waters a light chop. A slight chance of showers in the evening. Wednesday, northeast winds around 5 knots. Protected waters smooth. A chance of showers with a slight chance of thunderstorms in the afternoon. Wednesday night, west winds around 5 knots, becoming northeast after midnight. Protected waters a light chop. A chance of showers with a slight chance of thunderstorms in the evening. Thursday, northeast winds 5 to 10 knots. Protected waters a light chop. Thursday night, northeast winds 5 to 10 knots. Protected waters a light chop. A slight chance of showers. Friday, northeast winds 10 to 15 knots, diminishing to 5 to 10 knots in the afternoon. Protected waters a moderate chop. Friday night, northeast winds 5 to 10 knots. Protected waters a light chop. Winds and waves higher in and near thunderstorms. The Tropical Weather Outlook. For the North Atlantic, Caribbean Sea, and the Gulf of America, active systems, the National Hurricane Center is issuing advisories on Tropical Storm Fay, located several hundred miles southwest of the Azores.
tropical cyclone formation is not expected during the next 7 days. The surf zone forecasts general outlook, prevailing northeast winds with daily afternoon sea breezes maintains a moderate risk of rip currents at all local beaches through midweek. By Thursday, the risk likely increases to high as northeast winds strengthen following the passage of a front. Tide information for Monday, September 21, 2026. St. Mark's River entrance. High 12:16 a.m., low 4:43 a.m., high 11:10 a.m., low 6:20 p.m. Apalachicola. High 3:09 a.m., low 7:11 a.m., high 11:02 a.m., low 8:18 p.m. St. Andrew's Bay of Panama City. High 5:53 a.m., low 5:01 p.m. Note that the times of high and low tide are 3 minutes earlier at Shell Point than at the St. Mark's River entrance. The average water temperature at Apalachicola was 86.0 degrees. Sunrise and sunset in Tallahassee. September 21, 2026, sunrise 7:25 a.m. Eastern Daylight Time, sunset 7:35 p.m. Eastern Daylight Time. 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The latest weather and forecast information can also be accessed by calling our automated forecast line at 850-942-8851. The current time is 9:22 a.m. Eastern Daylight Time. These are the 9 a.m. Eastern Daylight Time conditions. At the Tallahassee Airport, it was mostly sunny. The temperature was 74 degrees. The wind was northeast at 3 miles an hour. At Florida State University, the temperature was 75 degrees. The wind was east at 6 miles an hour. At Apalachicola, it was mostly sunny. The temperature was 75 degrees. The wind was northeast at 8 miles an hour. At Panama City Northwest, it was sunny. The temperature was 74 degrees. The wind was north at 5 miles an hour. At Dothan, it was mostly sunny. The temperature was 73 degrees. The wind was east at 3 miles an hour. The report from Albany was not available. At Valdosta, it was sunny. The temperature was 73 degrees. The wind was north at 5 miles an hour. Over the marine area, at the buoy south of Apalachicola, winds were east at 6 knots and seas were 1 foot. At the buoy south of Panama City, winds were northeast at 8 knots and seas were 1 foot. At the buoy south of Pensacola, winds were north at 6 knots. The forecast for the local area. Today, mostly sunny. Patchy fog this morning. A chance of showers with a slight chance of thunderstorms this afternoon. Highs in the lower 90s. Northeast winds around 5 miles per hour. Chance of rain 40%. Tonight, partly cloudy with a chance of showers with a slight chance of thunderstorms in the evening, then mostly clear after midnight. Lows in the lower 70s. Southeast winds around 5 miles per hour in the evening, becoming light and variable. Chance of rain 50%. Tuesday, mostly sunny. A slight chance of showers in the afternoon. Highs in the lower 90s. Northeast winds around 5 miles per hour. Chance of rain 20%. Tuesday night, partly cloudy with a slight chance of showers in the evening, then mostly clear after midnight. Lows in the mid-70s. South winds 5 to 10 miles per hour in the evening, becoming light and variable. Chance of rain 20%. Wednesday, sunny. A chance of showers with a slight chance of thunderstorms in the afternoon. Highs in the lower 90s. Northeast winds 5 to 10 miles per hour. Chance of rain 30%. Wednesday night, partly cloudy with a chance of showers with a slight chance of thunderstorms in the evening, then mostly clear after midnight. Lows in the lower 70s. Chance of rain 30%. Thursday and Thursday night, partly cloudy. Highs in the upper 80s. Lows in the upper 60s. Friday through Saturday, mostly clear. Highs in the mid 80s. Lows in the mid-60s. Saturday night, partly cloudy. Lows in the mid-60s. Sunday, sunny. Highs in the mid-80s.
The coastal waters forecast for the following waters from Suwannee River to Apalachicola, Florida, extending from 20 to 60 nautical miles. Coastal waters from Okaloosa-Walton County line to Mexico Beach out to 20 nautical miles. Coastal waters from Mexico Beach to Apalachicola out to 20 nautical miles. Waters from Okaloosa-Walton County line to Mexico Beach 20 to 60 nautical miles. And

waters from Mexico Beach to Apalachicola, 20 to 60 nautical miles. Overnight, northeast winds around 5 knots. Waves 1 foot or less. Protected waters smooth. A chance of showers with isolated thunderstorms. Monday, northeast winds 5 to 10 knots. Waves 1 foot or less. Wave detail, northeast 1 foot at 2 seconds. Protected waters a light chop. A chance of showers with isolated thunderstorms in the morning, then a slight chance of showers and thunderstorms in the afternoon. Monday night, east winds around 5 knots, increasing to 5 to 10 knots after midnight. Waves 1 foot or less. Wave detail, east 1 foot at 2 seconds. Protected waters a light chop. A slight chance of thunderstorms. A slight chance of showers in the evening, then a chance of showers after midnight. Tuesday, east winds 5 to 10 knots. Waves 1 foot or less. Wave detail, east 1 foot at 3 seconds. Protected waters a light chop. A chance of showers with a slight chance of thunderstorms. Tuesday night, east winds around 5 knots. Waves 1 foot or less. Wave detail, east 1 foot at 3 seconds. Protected waters smooth. A slight chance of thunderstorms. A slight chance of showers in the evening, then a chance of showers after midnight. Wednesday, northeast winds 5 to 10 knots, increasing to 10 to 15 knots in the afternoon. Waves 1 foot or less. Wave detail, northeast 1 foot at 3 seconds. Protected waters a moderate chop. A slight chance of showers and thunderstorms. Wednesday night, northeast winds 5 to 10 knots, increasing to 10 to 15 knots after midnight. Waves 1 foot or less, then around 2 feet after midnight. Protected waters a moderate chop. A slight chance of thunderstorms. A slight chance of showers in the evening, then a chance of showers after midnight. Thursday, northeast winds 15 to 20 knots. Seas 2 to 4 feet. Protected waters choppy. A slight chance of showers and thunderstorms. Thursday night, northeast winds 15 to 20 knots. Seas 2 to 4 feet. Protected waters choppy. A slight chance of showers and thunderstorms. Friday, northeast winds 20 to 25 knots, diminishing to 15 to 20 knots in the afternoon. Seas 3 to 5 feet, occasionally to 6 feet. Protected waters rough. A slight chance of showers and thunderstorms in the morning. Friday night, northeast winds 10 to 15 knots. Seas 2 to 4 feet. Protected waters a moderate chop. Winds and waves higher and near thunderstorms. The coastal waters forecast for the following. Coastal waters from Okaloosa, Walton County line to Mexico Beach out to 20 nautical miles, and coastal waters from Mexico Beach to Apalachicola out to 20 nautical miles. Today, northeast winds 5 to 10 knots, becoming south late. Waves 1 foot or less. Wave detail, east 1 foot at 2 seconds. Protected waters a light chop. A slight chance of showers. A slight chance of thunderstorms this morning. A slight chance of thunderstorms late. Tonight, south winds around 5 knots, becoming northeast after midnight. Waves 1 foot or less. Protected waters smooth. A slight chance of showers and thunderstorms. Tuesday, northeast winds 5 to 10 knots, becoming southeast in the afternoon. Waves 1 foot or less. Wave detail, east 1 foot at 2 seconds. Protected waters a light chop. A chance of showers with a slight chance of thunderstorms in the morning, then a slight chance of showers in the afternoon. Tuesday night, northeast winds 5 to 10 knots. Waves 1 foot or less. Protected waters a light chop. A slight chance of showers after midnight. Wednesday, northeast winds 5 to 10 knots, becoming east in the afternoon. Waves 1 foot or less. Wave detail, northeast 1 foot at 2 seconds. Protected waters a light chop. A slight chance of showers. Wednesday night, northeast winds 5 to 10 knots, increasing to 10 to 15 knots after midnight. Waves 1 foot or less, then around 2 feet after midnight. Wave detail, east 1 foot at 2 seconds, becoming northeast 1 foot at 3 seconds. Protected waters a moderate chop. A chance of showers. A chance of thunderstorms, mainly in the evening. Thursday, northeast winds 15 to 20 knots. Seas 2 to 3 feet. Protected waters choppy. A slight chance of showers and thunderstorms in the morning. Thursday night, northeast winds 15 to 20 knots. Seas 2 to 3 feet.

December. The total precipitation for the year now stands at 31.13 inches, which is 15.64 inches below normal. The normal high temperature for today is 88 degrees, and the normal low is 69. The record high for today is 99, which last occurred in 1925, and the record low is 50, which occurred in 1981. Sunrise today is at 7:25 a.m. and sunset is at 7:35 p.m. The Tropical Weather Outlook. For the North Atlantic, Caribbean Sea, and the Gulf of America active systems, the National Hurricane Center is issuing advisories on Tropical Storm Fay, located several hundred miles southwest of the Azores. Tropical cyclone formation is not expected during the next 7 days. The Surf Zone Forecast General Outlook. Prevailing northeast winds with daily afternoon sea breezes maintains a moderate risk of rip currents at all local beaches through midweek. By Thursday, the risk likely increases to high as northeast winds strengthen following the passage of a front. Tide information for Monday, September 21, 2026. St. Mark's River entrance. High 12:16 a.m., low 4:43 a.m., high 11:10 a.m., low 6:20 p.m. Apalachicola. High 3:09 a.m., low 7:11 a.m., high 11:02 a.m., low 8:18 p.m. St. Andrews Bay at Panama City. High 5:53 a.m., low 5:01 p.m. Note that the times of high and low tide are 3 minutes earlier at Shell Point than at the St. Mark's River entrance. The average water temperature at 8:01 p.m. Note that the times of high and low tide are 3 minutes earlier at Shell Point than at the St. Mark's River entrance. The average water temperature at Apalachicola was 86.0 degrees. Sunrise and sunset in Tallahassee. September 21, 2026, sunrise 7:25 a.m. Eastern Daylight Time, sunset 7:35 p.m. Eastern Daylight Time. 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The current time is 9:33 a.m. Eastern Daylight Time. These are the 9 a.m. Eastern Daylight Time conditions. At the Tallahassee Airport, it was mostly sunny. The temperature was 74 degrees. The wind was northeast at 3 miles an hour. At Florida State University, the temperature was 75 degrees. The wind was east at 6 miles an hour. At Apalachicola, it was mostly sunny. The temperature was 75 degrees. The wind was northeast at 8 miles an hour. At Panama City Northwest, it was sunny. The temperature was 74 degrees. The wind was north at 5 miles an hour. At Dothan, it was mostly sunny. The temperature was 73 degrees. The wind was east at 3 miles an hour. The report from Albany was not available. At Valdosta, it was sunny. The temperature was 73 degrees. The wind was north at 5 miles an hour. Over the marine area, at the buoy south of Apalachicola, winds were east at 6 knots and seas were 1 foot. At the buoy south of Panama City, winds were northeast at 8 knots and seas were 1 foot. At the buoy south of Pensacola, winds were north at 6 knots. The forecast for the local area. Today, mostly sunny. Patchy fog this morning. A chance of showers with a slight chance of thunderstorms this afternoon. Highs in the lower 90s. Northeast winds around 5 miles per hour. Chance of rain 40%. Tonight, partly cloudy with a chance of showers with a slight chance of thunderstorms in the evening, then mostly clear after midnight. Lows in the lower 70s. Southeast winds around 5 miles per hour in the evening, becoming light and variable. Chance of rain 50%. Tuesday, mostly sunny. A slight chance of showers in the afternoon. Highs in the lower 90s. Northeast winds around 5 miles per hour. Chance of rain 20%. Tuesday night, partly cloudy with a slight chance of showers in the evening, then mostly clear after midnight. Lows in the mid 70s. South winds 5 to 10 miles per hour in the evening, becoming light and variable. Chance of rain 20%. Wednesday, sunny. A chance of showers with a slight chance of thunderstorms in the afternoon. Highs in the lower 90s. Northeast winds 5 to 10 miles per hour. Chance of rain 30%. Wednesday night, partly cloudy with a chance

chance of showers with a slight chance of thunderstorms in the evening, then mostly clear after midnight. Lows in the lower 70s. Chance of rain 30%. Thursday and Thursday night, partly cloudy. Highs in the upper 80s. Lows in the upper 60s. Friday through Saturday, mostly clear. Highs in the mid-80s. Lows in the mid-60s. Saturday night, partly cloudy. Lows in the mid-60s. Sunday, sunny. Highs in the mid-80s. The coastal waters forecast for the following: waters from Suwannee River to Apalachicola, Florida, extending from 20 to 60 nautical miles. Coastal waters from Okaloosa-Walton County line to Mexico Beach out to 20 nautical miles. Coastal waters from Mexico Beach to Apalachicola out to 20 nautical miles. Waters from Okaloosa-Walton County line to Mexico Beach 20 to 60 nautical miles. And waters from Mexico Beach to Apalachicola 20 to 60 nautical miles. Overnight, northeast winds around 5 knots. Waves 1 foot or less. Protected waters smooth. A chance of showers with isolated thunderstorms. Monday, northeast winds 5 to 10 knots. Waves 1 foot or less. Wave detail, northeast 1 foot at 2 seconds. Protected waters a light chop. A chance of showers with isolated thunderstorms in the morning, then a slight chance of showers and thunderstorms in the afternoon. Monday night, east winds around 5 knots, increasing to 5 to 10 knots after midnight. Waves 1 foot or less. Wave detail, east 1 foot at 2 seconds. Protected waters a light chop. A slight chance of thunderstorms. A slight chance of showers in the evening, then a chance of showers after midnight. Tuesday, east winds 5 to 10 knots. Waves 1 foot or less. Wave detail, east 1 foot at 3 seconds. Protected waters a light chop. A chance of showers with a slight chance of thunderstorms. Tuesday night, east winds around 5 knots. Waves 1 foot or less. Wave detail, east 1 foot at 3 seconds. Protected waters smooth. A slight chance of thunderstorms. A slight chance of showers in the evening, then a chance of showers after midnight. Wednesday, northeast winds 5 to 10 knots, increasing to 10 to 15 knots in the afternoon. Waves 1 foot or less. Wave detail, northeast 1 foot at 3 seconds. Protected waters a moderate chop. A slight chance of showers and thunderstorms. Wednesday night, northeast winds 5 to 10 knots, increasing to 10 to 15 knots after midnight. Waves 1 foot or less, then around 2 feet after midnight. Protected waters a moderate chop. A slight chance of thunderstorms. A slight chance of showers in the evening, then a chance of showers after midnight. Thursday, northeast winds 15 to 20 knots. Seas 2 to 4 feet. Protected waters choppy. A slight chance of showers and thunderstorms. Thursday night, northeast winds 15 to 20 knots. Seas 2 to 4 feet. Protected waters choppy. A slight chance of showers and thunderstorms. Friday, northeast winds 20 to 25 knots, diminishing to 15 to 20 knots in the afternoon. Seas 3 to 5 feet, occasionally to 6 feet. Protected waters rough. A slight chance of showers and thunderstorms in the morning. Friday night, northeast winds 10 to 15 knots. Seas 2 to 4 feet. Protected waters a moderate chop. Winds and waves higher in and near thunderstorms. The Tropical Weather Outlook. For the North Atlantic, Caribbean Sea, and the Gulf of America, active systems, the National Hurricane Center is issuing advisories on Tropical Storm Fay, located several hundred miles southwest of the Azores. Tropical cyclone formation is not expected during the next 7 days. The Surf Zone Forecast General Outlook. Prevailing northeast winds with daily afternoon sea breezes maintains a moderate risk of rip currents at all local beaches through midweek. By Thursday, the risk likely increases to high as northeast winds strengthen following the passage of a front. Tide information for Monday, September 21, 2026. St. Marks River entrance. High 12:16 a.m., low 4:43 a.m., high 11:10 a.m., low 6:20 p.m. Apalachicola. High 3:09 a.m., low 7:11 a.m., high 11:02 a.m., low 8:18 p.m. St. Andrews Bay at Panama City. High 5:53 a.m., low 5:01 p.m. Note that the times of high and low tide are 3 minutes earlier at Shell Point than at the St. Marks River entrance. The average water temperature at Apalachicola was 86.0 degrees.
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September 21st, 2026, sunrise 7:25 a.m. Eastern Daylight Time, sunset 7:35 p.m. Eastern Daylight Time. 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The latest weather and forecast information can also be accessed by calling our automated forecast line at 850-942-8851. The current time is 9:42 a.m. Eastern Daylight Time. These are the 9 a.m. Eastern Daylight Time conditions. At the Tallahassee Airport, it was mostly sunny. The temperature was 74 degrees. The wind was northeast at 3 miles an hour. At Florida State University, the temperature was 75 degrees. The wind was east at 6 miles an hour. At Apalachicola, it was mostly sunny. The temperature was 75 degrees. The wind was northeast at 8 miles an hour. At Panama City Northwest, it was sunny. The temperature was 74 degrees. The wind was north at 5 miles an hour. At Dothan, it was mostly sunny. The temperature was 73 degrees. The wind was east at 3 miles an hour. The report from Albany was not available. At Valdosta, it was sunny. The temperature was 73 degrees. The wind was north at 5 miles an hour. Over the marine area, at the buoy south of Apalachicola, winds were east at 6 knots and seas were 1 foot. At the buoy south of Panama City, winds were northeast at 8 knots and seas were 1 foot. At the buoy south of Pensacola, winds were north at 6 knots. The forecast for the local area. Today, mostly sunny. Patchy fog this morning. A chance of showers with a slight chance of thunderstorms this afternoon. Highs in the lower 90s. Northeast winds around 5 miles per hour. Chance of rain 40%. Tonight, partly cloudy with a chance of showers with a slight chance of thunderstorms in the evening, then mostly clear after midnight. Lows in the lower 70s. Southeast winds around 5 miles per hour in the evening, becoming light and variable. Chance of rain 50%. Tuesday, mostly sunny. A slight chance of showers in the afternoon. Highs in the lower 90s. Northeast winds around 5 miles per hour. Chance of rain 20%. Tuesday night, partly cloudy with a slight chance of showers in the evening, then mostly clear after midnight. Lows in the mid-70s. South winds 5 to 10 miles per hour in the evening, becoming light and variable. Chance of rain 20%. Wednesday, sunny. A chance of showers with a slight chance of thunderstorms in the afternoon. Highs in the lower 90s. Northeast winds 5 to 10 miles per hour. Chance of rain 30%. Wednesday night, partly cloudy with a chance of showers with a slight chance of thunderstorms in the evening, then mostly clear after midnight. Lows in the lower 70s. Chance of rain 30%. Thursday and Thursday night, partly cloudy. Highs in the upper 80s. Lows in the upper 60s. Friday through Saturday, mostly clear. Highs in the mid-80s. Lows in the mid-60s. Saturday night, partly cloudy. Lows in the mid-60s. Sunday, sunny. Highs in the mid-80s. The coastal waters forecast for the following: waters from Suwannee River to Apalachicola, Florida, extending from 20 to 60 nautical miles. Coastal waters from Okaloosa-Walton County line to Mexico Beach out to 20 nautical miles. Coastal waters from Mexico Beach to Apalachicola out to 20 nautical miles. Waters from Okaloosa-Walton County line to Mexico Beach 20 to 60 nautical miles. And waters from Mexico Beach to Apalachicola 20 to 60 nautical miles. Overnight, northeast winds around 5 knots. Waves 1 foot or less. Protected waters smooth. A chance of showers with isolated thunderstorms. Monday, northeast winds 5 to 10 knots. Waves 1 foot or less. Wave detail, northeast 1 foot at 2 seconds. Protected waters a light chop. A chance of showers with isolated thunderstorms in the morning, then a slight chance of showers and thunderstorms in the afternoon. Monday night, east winds around 5 knots, increasing to 5 to 10 knots after midnight. Waves 1 foot or less. Wave detail, east 1 foot at 2 seconds. Protected waters a light chop. A slight chance of thunderstorms.
A slight chance of showers in the evening, then a chance of showers after midnight.

Tuesday, east winds 5 to 10 knots. Waves 1 foot or less. Wave detail, east 1 foot at 3 seconds. Protected waters, a light chop. A chance of showers with a slight chance of thunderstorms. Tuesday night, east winds around 5 knots. Waves 1 foot or less. Wave detail, east 1 foot at 3 seconds. Protected waters, smooth. A slight chance of thunderstorms. A slight chance of showers in the evening, then a chance of showers after midnight. Wednesday, northeast winds 5 to 10 knots, increasing to 10 to 15 knots in the afternoon. Waves 1 foot or less. Wave detail, northeast 1 foot at 3 seconds. Protected waters, a moderate chop. A slight chance of showers and thunderstorms. Wednesday night, northeast winds 5 to 10 knots, increasing to 10 to 15 knots after midnight. Waves 1 foot or less, then around 2 feet after midnight. Protected waters, a moderate chop. A slight chance of thunderstorms. A slight chance of showers in the evening, then a chance of showers after midnight. Thursday, northeast winds 15 to 20 knots. Seas 2 to 4 feet. Protected waters, choppy. A slight chance of showers and thunderstorms. Thursday night, northeast winds 15 to 20 knots. Seas 2 to 4 feet. Protected waters, choppy. A slight chance of showers and thunderstorms. Friday, northeast winds 20 to 25 knots, diminishing to 15 to 20 knots in the afternoon. Seas 3 to 5 feet, occasionally to 6 feet. Protected waters, rough. A slight chance of showers and thunderstorms in the morning. Friday night, northeast winds 10 to 15 knots. Seas 2 to 4 feet. Protected waters, a moderate chop. Winds and waves higher and near thunderstorms. The Tropical Weather Outlook. For the North Atlantic, Caribbean Sea, and the Gulf of America, active systems, the National Hurricane Center is issuing advisories on Tropical Storm Fay, located several hundred miles southwest of the Azores. Tropical cyclone formation is not expected during the next 7 days. The Surf Zone Forecast. General outlook, prevailing northeast winds with daily afternoon sea breezes maintains a moderate risk of rip currents at all local beaches through midweek. By Thursday, the risk likely increases to high as northeast winds strengthen following the passage of a front. Tide information for Monday, September 21, 2026. St. Marks River entrance. High 12:16 a.m., low 4:43 a.m., high 11:10 a.m., low 6:20 p.m. Apalachicola. High 3:09 a.m., low 7:11 a.m., high 11:02 a.m., low 8:18 p.m. St. Andrews Bay of Panama City. High 5:53 a.m., low 5:01 p.m. Note that the times of high and low tide are 3 minutes earlier at Shell Point than at the St. Marks River entrance. The average water temperature at Apalachicola was 86.0 degrees. Sunrise and sunset in Tallahassee. September 21, 2026. Sunrise 7:25 a.m. Eastern Daylight Time. Sunset 7:35 p.m. Eastern Daylight Time. 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The latest weather and forecast information can also be accessed by calling our automated forecast line at 850-942-8851. The current time is 9:50 a.m. Eastern Daylight Time. These are the 9 a.m. Eastern Daylight Time conditions. At the Tallahassee Airport, it was mostly sunny. The temperature was 74 degrees. The wind was northeast at 3 miles an hour. At Florida State University, the temperature was 75 degrees. The wind was east at 6 miles an hour. At Apalachicola, it was mostly sunny. The temperature was 75 degrees. The wind was northeast at 8 miles an hour. At Panama City Northwest, it was sunny. The temperature was 74 degrees. The wind was north at 5 miles an hour. At Dothan, it was mostly sunny. The temperature was 73 degrees. The wind was east at 3 miles an hour. The report from Albany was not available. At Valdosta, it was sunny. The temperature was 73 degrees. The wind was north at 5 miles an hour. Over the marine area, at the buoys south of Apalachicola, winds were east at 6 knots and seas were 1 foot. At the buoys south of Panama City, winds were northeast at 8 knots and seas were 1 foot. At the buoys south of Pensacola,

winds were north at 6 knots. The forecast for the local area. Today, mostly sunny. Patchy fog this morning. A chance of showers with a slight chance of thunderstorms this afternoon. Highs in the lower 90s. Northeast winds around 5 miles per hour. Chance of rain 40%. Tonight, partly cloudy with a chance of showers with a slight chance of thunderstorms in the evening, then mostly clear after midnight. Lows in the lower 70s. Southeast winds around 5 miles per hour in the evening, becoming light and variable. Chance of rain 50%. Tuesday, mostly sunny. A slight chance of showers in the afternoon. Highs in the lower 90s. Northeast winds around 5 miles per hour. Chance of rain 20%. Tuesday night, partly cloudy with a slight chance of showers in the evening, then mostly clear after midnight. Lows in the mid-70s. South winds 5 to 10 miles per hour in the evening, becoming light and variable. Chance of rain 20%. Wednesday, sunny. A chance of showers with a slight chance of thunderstorms in the afternoon. Highs in the lower 90s. Northeast winds 5 to 10 miles per hour. Chance of rain 30%. Wednesday night, partly cloudy with a chance of showers with a slight chance of thunderstorms in the evening, then mostly clear after midnight. Lows in the lower 70s. Chance of rain 30%. Thursday and Thursday night, partly cloudy. Highs in the upper 80s. Lows in the upper 60s. Friday through Saturday, mostly clear. Highs in the mid-80s. Lows in the mid-60s. Saturday night, partly cloudy. Lows in the mid-60s. Sunday, sunny. Highs in the mid-80s. The coastal waters forecast for the following waters from Swampy River to Apalachicola, Florida, extending from 20 to 60 nautical miles. Coastal waters from Okaloosa-Walton County line to Mexico Beach out to 20 nautical miles. Coastal waters from Mexico Beach to Apalachicola out to 20 nautical miles. Waters from Okaloosa-Walton County line to Mexico Beach 20 to 60 nautical miles. And waters from Mexico Beach to Apalachicola 20 to 60 nautical miles. Overnight, northeast winds around 5 knots. Waves 1 foot or less. Protected waters smooth. A chance of showers with isolated thunderstorms. Monday, northeast winds 5 to 10 knots. Waves 1 foot or less. Wave detail, northeast 1 foot at 2 seconds. Protected waters a light chop. A chance of showers with isolated thunderstorms in the morning, then a slight chance of showers and thunderstorms in the afternoon. Monday night, east winds around 5 knots, increasing to 5 to 10 knots after midnight. Waves 1 foot or less. Wave detail, east 1 foot at 2 seconds. Protected waters a light chop. A slight chance of thunderstorms. A slight chance of showers in the evening, then a chance of showers after midnight. Tuesday, east winds 5 to 10 knots. Waves 1 foot or less. Wave detail, east 1 foot at 3 seconds. Protected waters a light chop. A chance of showers with a slight chance of thunderstorms. Tuesday night, east winds around 5 knots. Waves 1 foot or less. Wave detail, east 1 foot at 3 seconds. Protected waters smooth, a slight chance of thunderstorms. A slight chance of showers in the evening, then a chance of showers after midnight. Wednesday, northeast winds 5 to 10 knots, increasing to 10 to 15 knots in the afternoon. Waves 1 foot or less. Wave detail, northeast 1 foot at 3 seconds. Protected waters a moderate chop. A slight chance of showers and thunderstorms. Wednesday night, northeast winds 5 to 10 knots, increasing to 10 to 15 knots after midnight. Waves 1 foot or less, then around 2 feet after midnight. Protected waters a moderate chop. A slight chance of thunderstorms. A slight chance of showers in the evening, then a chance of showers after midnight. Thursday, northeast winds 15 to 20 knots. Seas 2 to 4 feet. Protected waters choppy. A slight chance of showers and thunderstorms. Thursday night, northeast winds 15 to 20 knots. Seas 2 to 4 feet. Protected waters choppy. A slight chance of showers and thunderstorms. Friday, northeast winds 20 to 25 knots, diminishing to 15 to 20 knots in the afternoon. Seas 3 to 5 feet, occasionally to 6 feet. Protected waters rough. A slight chance of showers and thunderstorms in the morning. Friday night, northeast winds 10 to 15 knots. Seas 2 to 4 feet.

Protected water is a moderate chop. Winds and waves higher and near thunderstorms. The tropical weather outlook. For the North Atlantic, Caribbean Sea, and the Gulf of America, active systems, the National Hurricane Center is issuing advisories on Tropical Storm Fay, located several hundred miles southwest of the Azores. Tropical cyclone formation is not expected during the next 7 days. The Surf Zone forecast general outlook, prevailing northeast winds with daily afternoon sea breezes maintains a moderate risk of rip currents at all local beaches through midweek. By Thursday, the risk likely increases to high as northeast winds strengthen following the passage of a front. Tide information for Monday, September 21, 2026. St. Mark's River entrance. High 12:16 a.m., low 4:43 a.m., high 11:10 a.m., low 6:20 p.m. Apalachicola. High 3:09 a.m., low 7:11 a.m., high 11:02 a.m., low 8:18 p.m. St. Andrews Bay at Panama City. High 5:53 a.m., low 5:01 p.m. Note that the times of high and low tide are 3 minutes earlier at Shell Point than at the St. Mark's River entrance. The average water temperature at Apalachicola was 86.0 degrees. Sunrise and sunset in Tallahassee. September 21, 2026. Sunrise 7:25 a.m. Eastern Daylight Time. Sunset 7:35 p.m. Eastern Daylight Time. 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The latest weather and forecast information can also be accessed by calling our automated forecast line at 850-942-8851. The current time is 9:58 a.m. Eastern Daylight Time. These are the 9 a.m. Eastern Daylight Time conditions. At the Tallahassee Airport, it was mostly sunny. The temperature was 74 degrees. The wind was northeast at 3 miles an hour. At Florida State University, the temperature was 75 degrees. The wind was east at 6 miles an hour. At Apalachicola, it was mostly sunny. The temperature was 75 degrees. The wind was northeast at 8 miles an hour. At Panama City Northwest, it was sunny. The temperature was 74 degrees. The wind was north at 5 miles an hour. At Dothan, it was mostly sunny. The temperature was 73 degrees. The wind was east at 3 miles an hour. The report from Albany was not available. At Valdosta, it was sunny. The temperature was 73 degrees. The wind was north at 5 miles an hour. Over the marine area, at the buoys south of Apalachicola, winds were east at 6 knots and seas were 1 foot. At the buoys south of Panama City, winds were northeast at 8 knots and seas were 1 foot. At the buoys south of Pensacola, winds were north at 6 knots. The forecast for the local area. Today, mostly sunny. Patchy fog this morning. A chance of showers with a slight chance of thunderstorms this afternoon. Highs in the lower 90s. Northeast winds around 5 miles per hour. Chance of rain 40%. Tonight, partly cloudy with a chance of showers with a slight chance of thunderstorms in the evening, then mostly clear after midnight. Lows in the lower 70s. Southeast winds around 5 miles per hour in the evening, becoming light and variable. Chance of rain 50%. Tuesday, mostly sunny. A slight chance of showers in the afternoon. Highs in the lower 90s. Northeast winds around 5 miles per hour. Chance of rain 20%. Tuesday night, partly cloudy with a slight chance of showers in the evening, then mostly clear after midnight. Lows in the mid-70s. South winds 5 to 10 miles per hour in the evening, becoming light and variable. Chance of rain 20%. Wednesday, sunny. A chance of showers with a slight chance of thunderstorms in the afternoon. Highs in the lower 90s. Northeast winds 5 to 10 miles per hour. Chance of rain 30%. Wednesday night, partly cloudy with a chance of showers with a slight chance of thunderstorms in the evening, then mostly clear after midnight. Lows in the lower 70s. Chance of rain 30%. Thursday and Thursday night, partly cloudy. Highs in the upper 80s. Lows in the upper 60s. Friday through Saturday, mostly clear. Highs in the mid 80s. Lows in the mid-60s. Saturday night, partly cloudy. Lows in the mid-60s. Sunday, sunny. Highs in the

mid-80s. The Tallahassee Climate Summary for yesterday, September 20th, 2026. Yesterday's high temperature was 88 degrees. This tied the normal high of 88. Yesterday's low temperature was 72 degrees. This low was 3 degrees above the normal low of 69. 0.30 inches of precipitation fell yesterday, which brings the monthly total to 1.62 inches. This is 1.83 inches below the normal amount of 3.45 inches for September. The total precipitation for the year now stands at 31.13 inches, which is 15.64 inches below normal. The normal high temperature for today is 88 degrees, and the normal low is 69. The record high for today is 99, which last occurred in 1925, and the record low is 50, which occurred in 1981. Sunrise today is at 7:25 a.m. and sunset is at 7:35 p.m. The coastal waters forecast for the following: waters from Suwannee River to Apalachicola, Florida, extending from 20 to 60 nautical miles, coastal waters from Okaloosa-Walton County line to Mexico Beach out to 20 nautical miles, coastal waters from Mexico Beach to Apalachicola out to 20 nautical miles, waters from Okaloosa-Walton County line to Mexico Beach 20 to 60 nautical miles, and waters from Mexico Beach to Apalachicola 20 to 60 nautical miles. Overnight, northeast winds around 5 knots. Waves 1 foot or less. Protected waters smooth. A chance of showers with isolated thunderstorms. Monday, northeast winds 5 to 10 knots. Waves 1 foot or less. Wave detail, northeast 1 foot at 2 seconds. Protected waters a light chop. A chance of showers with isolated thunderstorms in the morning, then a slight chance of showers and thunderstorms in the afternoon. Monday night, east winds around 5 knots. Increasing to 5 to 10 knots after midnight. Waves 1 foot or less. Wave detail, east 1 foot at 2 seconds. Protected waters a light chop. A slight chance of thunderstorms. A slight chance of showers in the evening, then a chance of showers after midnight. Tuesday, east winds 5 to 10 knots. Waves 1 foot or less. Wave detail, east 1 foot at 3 seconds. Protected waters a light chop. A chance of showers with a slight chance of thunderstorms. Tuesday night, east winds around 5 knots. Waves 1 foot or less. Wave detail, east 1 foot at 3 seconds. Protected waters smooth, a slight chance of thunderstorms. A slight chance of showers in the evening, then a chance of showers after midnight. Wednesday, northeast winds 5 to 10 knots, increasing to 10 to 15 knots in the afternoon. Waves 1 foot or less. Wave detail, northeast 1 foot at 3 seconds. Protected waters a moderate chop. A slight chance of showers and thunderstorms. Wednesday night, northeast winds 5 to 10 knots, increasing to 10 to 15 knots after midnight. Waves 1 foot or less, then around 2 feet after midnight. Protected waters a moderate chop. A slight chance of thunderstorms. A slight chance of showers in the evening, then a chance of showers after midnight. Thursday, northeast winds 15 to 20 knots. Seas 2 to 4 feet. Protected waters choppy. A slight chance of showers and thunderstorms. Thursday night, northeast winds 15 to 20 knots. Seas 2 to 4 feet. Protected waters choppy. A slight chance of showers and thunderstorms. Friday, northeast winds 20 to 25 knots, diminishing to 15 to 20 knots in the afternoon. Seas 3 to 5 feet. Occasionally to 6 feet. Protected waters rough. A slight chance of showers and thunderstorms in the morning. Friday night, northeast winds 10 to 15 knots. Seas 2 to 4 feet. Protected waters a moderate chop. Winds and waves higher in and near thunderstorms. The Tropical Weather Outlook. For the North Atlantic, Caribbean Sea, and the Gulf of America, active systems, the National Hurricane Center is issuing advisories on Tropical Storm Fay, located several hundred miles southwest of the Azores. Tropical cyclone formation is not expected during the next 7 days. The Surf Zone Forecast General Outlook, prevailing northeast winds with daily afternoon sea breezes maintains a moderate risk of rip currents at all local beaches through midweek. By Thursday, the risk likely increases to high as northeast winds strengthen following the passage of a front. Tide information for Monday, September 21, 2026. St. Marks River entrance. High 12:16 a.m., low 4:43 a.m., high 11:10 a.m., low 6:20 p.m.
Apalachicola. High 3:09 a.m. Low 7:11 a.m. High 11:02 a.m. Low 8:18 p.m. St. Andrews Bay of Panama City. High 5:53 a.m. Low 5:01 p.m. Note that the times of high and low tide are 3 minutes earlier at Shell Point than at the St. Mark's River entrance. The average water temperature at Apalachicola was 86.0 degrees. Sunrise and sunset in Tallahassee. September 21, 2026. Sunrise 7:25 a.m. Eastern Daylight Time. Sunset 7:35 p.m. Eastern Daylight Time. 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The latest weather and forecast information can also be accessed by calling our automated forecast line at 850-942-8851. The current time is 10:07 a.m. Eastern Daylight Time. These are the 10 a.m. Eastern Daylight Time conditions. At the Tallahassee Airport, it was mostly sunny. The temperature was 79 degrees. The wind was variable at 3 miles an hour. The report from Florida State University was not available. At Apalachicola, it was mostly sunny. The temperature was 79 degrees. The wind was east at 7 miles an hour. At Panama City Northwest, it was sunny. The temperature was 77 degrees. The wind was east at 6 miles an hour. At Dothan, it was mostly sunny. The temperature was 77 degrees. The wind was east at 5 miles an hour. At Albany, it was sunny. The temperature was 79 degrees. The wind was east at 6 miles an hour. At Valdosta, it was sunny. The temperature was 78 degrees. The wind was northeast at 3 miles an hour. Over the marine area, at the buoy south of Apalachicola, winds were east at 6 knots. At the buoy south of Panama City, winds were north at 8 knots. At the buoy south of Pensacola, winds were northeast at 4 knots. The forecast for the local area. Today, mostly sunny. Patchy fog this morning. A chance of showers with a slight chance of thunderstorms this afternoon. Highs in the lower 90s. Northeast winds around 5 miles per hour. Chance of rain 40%. Tonight, partly cloudy with a chance of showers with a slight chance of thunderstorms in the evening, then mostly clear after midnight. Lows in the lower 70s. Southeast winds around 5 miles per hour in the evening, becoming light and variable. Chance of rain 50%. Tuesday, mostly sunny. A slight chance of showers in the afternoon. Highs in the lower 90s. Northeast winds around 5 miles per hour. Chance of rain 20%. Tuesday night, partly cloudy with a slight chance of showers in the evening, then mostly clear after midnight. Lows in the mid-70s. South winds 5 to 10 miles per hour in the evening, becoming light and variable. Chance of rain 20%. Wednesday, sunny. A chance of showers with a slight chance of thunderstorms in the afternoon. Highs in the lower 90s. Northeast winds 5 to 10 miles per hour. Chance of rain 30%. Wednesday night, partly cloudy with a chance of showers with a slight chance of thunderstorms in the evening, then mostly clear after midnight. Lows in the lower 70s. Chance of rain 30%. Thursday and Thursday night, partly cloudy. Highs in the upper 80s. Lows in the upper 60s. Friday through Saturday, mostly clear. Highs in the mid 80s. Lows in the mid-60s. Saturday night, partly cloudy. Lows in the mid-60s. Sunday, sunny. Highs in the mid-80s. The coastal waters forecast for the following: waters from Suwannee River to Apalachicola, Florida, extending from 20 to 60 nautical miles. Coastal waters from Okaloosa-Walton County line to Mexico Beach out to 20 nautical miles. Coastal waters from Mexico Beach to Apalachicola out to 20 nautical miles. Waters from Okaloosa-Walton County line to Mexico Beach 20 to 60 nautical miles. And waters from Mexico Beach to Apalachicola 20 to 60 nautical miles. Overnight, northeast winds around 5 knots. Waves 1 foot or less. Protected waters smooth. A chance of showers with isolated thunderstorms. Monday, northeast winds 5 to 10 knots. Waves 1 foot or less. Wave detail, northeast 1 foot at 2 seconds. Protected waters a light chop. A chance of showers with isolated thunderstorms in the morning, then a slight

chance of showers and thunderstorms in the afternoon. Monday night, east winds around 5 knots, increasing to 5 to 10 knots after midnight. Waves 1 foot or less. Wave detail, east 1 foot at 2 seconds. Protected waters, a light chop. A slight chance of thunderstorms. A slight chance of showers in the evening, then a chance of showers after midnight. Tuesday, east winds 5 to 10 knots. Waves 1 foot or less. Wave detail, east 1 foot at 3 seconds. Protected waters, a light chop. A chance of showers with a slight chance of thunderstorms. Tuesday night, east winds around 5 knots. Waves 1 foot or less. Wave detail, east 1 foot at 3 seconds. Protected waters, smooth. A slight chance of thunderstorms. A slight chance of showers in the evening, then a chance of showers after midnight. Wednesday, northeast winds 5 to 10 knots, increasing to 10 to 15 knots in the afternoon. Waves 1 foot or less. Wave detail, northeast 1 foot at 3 seconds. Protected waters, a moderate chop. A slight chance of showers and thunderstorms. Wednesday night, northeast winds 5 to 10 knots, increasing to 10 to 15 knots after midnight. Waves 1 foot or less, then around 2 feet after midnight. Protected waters, a moderate chop. A slight chance of thunderstorms. A slight chance of showers in the evening, then a chance of showers after midnight. Thursday, northeast winds 15 to 20 knots. Seas 2 to 4 feet. Protected waters, choppy. A slight chance of showers and thunderstorms. Thursday night, northeast winds 15 to 20 knots. Seas 2 to 4 feet. Protected waters, choppy. A slight chance of showers and thunderstorms. Friday, northeast winds 20 to 25 knots, diminishing to 15 to 20 knots in the afternoon. Seas 3 to 5 feet, occasionally to 6 feet. Protected waters, rough. A slight chance of showers and thunderstorms in the morning. Friday night, northeast winds 10 to 15 knots. Seas 2 to 4 feet. Protected waters, a moderate chop. Winds and waves higher and near thunderstorms. The Tropical Weather Outlook. For the North Atlantic, Caribbean Sea, and the Gulf of America, active systems, the National Hurricane Center is issuing advisories on Tropical Storm Faye, located several hundred miles southwest of the Azores. Tropical cyclone formation is not expected during the next 7 days. The Surf Zone Forecast General Outlook. Prevailing northeast winds with daily afternoon sea breezes maintains a moderate risk of rip currents at all local beaches through midweek. By Thursday, the risk likely increases to high as northeast winds strengthen following the passage of a front. Tide information for Monday, September 21, 2026. St. Marks River entrance. High 12:16 a.m., low 4:43 a.m., high 11:10 a.m., low 6:20 p.m. Apalachicola. High 3:09 a.m., low 7:11 a.m., high 11:02 a.m., low 8:18 p.m. St. Andrews Bay at Panama City. High 5:53 a.m., low 5:01 p.m. Note that the times of high and low tide are 3 minutes earlier at Shell Point than at the St. Marks River entrance. The average water temperature at Apalachicola was 86.0 degrees. Sunrise and sunset in Tallahassee. September 21, 2026. Sunrise 7:25 a.m. Eastern Daylight Time, sunset 7:35 p.m. Eastern Daylight Time. 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The latest weather and forecast information can also be accessed by calling our automated forecast line at 850-942-8851. The current time is 10:15 a.m. Eastern Daylight Time. These are the 10 a.m. Eastern Daylight Time conditions. At the Tallahassee Airport, it was mostly sunny. The temperature was 79 degrees. The wind was variable at 3 miles an hour. At Florida State University, the temperature was 79 degrees. The wind was east at 3 miles an hour. At Apalachicola, it was mostly sunny. The temperature was 79 degrees. The wind was east at 7 miles an hour. At Panama City Northwest, it was sunny. The temperature was 77 degrees. The wind was east at 6 miles an hour. At Dothan, it was mostly sunny. The temperature was 77 degrees. The wind was east at 5 miles an hour.
At Albany, it was sunny. The temperature was 79 degrees. The wind was east at 6 miles an hour. At Valdosta, it was sunny. The temperature was 78 degrees. The wind was northeast at 3 miles an hour. Over the marine area, at the buoy south of Apalachicola, winds were east at 6 knots. At the buoy south of Panama City, winds were north at 8 knots. At the buoy south of Pensacola, winds were northeast at 4 knots. These are the 10 a.m. Eastern Daylight Time conditions. At the Tallahassee Airport, it was mostly sunny. The temperature was 79 degrees. The wind was variable at 3 miles an hour. At Florida State University, the temperature was 79 degrees. The wind was east at 3 miles an hour. At Apalachicola, it was mostly sunny. The temperature was 79 degrees. The wind was east at 7 miles an hour. At Panama City Northwest, it was sunny. The temperature was 77 degrees. The wind was east at 6 miles an hour. At Dothan, it was sunny. The temperature was 77 degrees. The wind was east at 5 miles an hour. At Albany, it was sunny. The temperature was 79 degrees. The wind was east at 6 miles an hour. At Valdosta, it was sunny. The temperature was 78 degrees. The wind was northeast at 3 miles an hour. Over the marine area, at the buoy south of Apalachicola, winds were east at 8 knots and seas were 1 foot. At the buoy south of Panama City, winds were north at 6 knots and seas were 1 foot. At the buoy south of Pensacola, wave heights 1 foot. Wave period 4 seconds. The forecast for the local area. Today, mostly sunny. Patchy fog this morning. A chance of showers with a slight chance of thunderstorms this afternoon. Highs in the lower 90s. Northeast winds around 5 miles per hour. Chance of rain 40%. Tonight, partly cloudy with a chance of showers with a slight chance of thunderstorms in the evening, then mostly clear after midnight. Lows in the lower 70s. Southeast winds around 5 miles per hour in the evening, becoming light and variable. Chance of rain 50%. Tuesday, mostly sunny. A slight chance of showers in the afternoon. Highs in the lower 90s. Northeast winds around 5 miles per hour. Chance of rain 20%. Tuesday night, partly cloudy with a slight chance of showers in the evening, then mostly clear after midnight. Lows in the mid-70s. South winds 5 to 10 miles per hour in the evening, becoming light and variable. Chance of rain 20%. Wednesday, sunny. A chance of showers with a slight chance of thunderstorms in the afternoon. Highs in the lower 90s. Northeast winds 5 to 10 miles per hour. Chance of rain 30%. Wednesday night, partly cloudy with a chance of showers with a slight chance of thunderstorms in the evening, then mostly clear after midnight. Lows in the lower 70s. Chance of rain 30%. Thursday and Thursday night, partly cloudy. Highs in the upper 80s. Lows in the upper 60s. Friday through Saturday, mostly clear. Highs in the mid-80s. Lows in the mid-60s. Saturday night, partly cloudy. Lows in the mid-60s. Sunday, sunny. Highs in the mid-80s. The Tropical Weather Outlook. For the North Atlantic, Caribbean Sea, and the Gulf of America, active systems, the National Hurricane Center is issuing advisories on Tropical Storm Fay, located several hundred miles southwest of the Azores. Tropical cyclone formation is not expected during the next 7 days. The Surf Zone Forecast General Outlook. Prevailing northeast winds with daily afternoon sea breezes maintains a moderate risk of rip currents at all local beaches through midweek. By Thursday, the risk likely increases to high as northeast winds strengthen following the passage of a front. Tide information for Monday, September 21, 2026. St. Mark's River entrance. High 12:16 a.m., low 4:43 a.m., high 11:10 a.m., low 6:20 p.m. Apalachicola. High 3:09 a.m., low 7:11 a.m., high 11:02 a.m., low 8:18 p.m. St. Andrews Bay at Panama City. High 5:53 a.m., low 5:01 p.m. Note that the times of high and low tide are 3 minutes earlier at Shell Point than at the St. Mark's River entrance. The average water temperature at Apalachicola was 86.0 degrees. Sunrise and sunset in Tallahassee. September 21, 2026,
Sunrise 7:25 a.m. Eastern Daylight Time.

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The latest weather and forecast information can also be accessed by calling our automated forecast line at 850-942-8851. The current time is 10:21 a.m. Eastern Daylight Time. These are the 10 a.m. Eastern Daylight Time conditions. At the Tallahassee Airport, it was mostly sunny. The temperature was 79 degrees. The wind was variable at 3 miles an hour. At Florida State University, the temperature was 79 degrees. The wind was east at 3 miles an hour. At Apalachicola, it was mostly sunny. The temperature was 79 degrees. The wind was east at 7 miles an hour. At Panama City Northwest, it was sunny. The temperature was 77 degrees. The wind was east at 6 miles an hour. At Dothan, it was sunny. The temperature was 77 degrees. The wind was east at 5 miles an hour. At Albany, it was sunny. The temperature was 79 degrees. The wind was east at 6 miles an hour. At Valdosta, it was sunny. The temperature was 78 degrees. The wind was northeast at 3 miles an hour. Over the marine area, at the buoys south of Apalachicola, winds were east at 8 knots and seas were 1 foot. At the buoys south of Panama City, winds were north at 6 knots and seas were 1 foot. At the buoys south of Pensacola, wave heights 1 foot. Wave period 4 seconds. The forecast for the local area. Today, mostly sunny. Patchy fog this morning. A chance of showers with a slight chance of thunderstorms this afternoon. Highs in the lower 90s. Northeast winds around 5 miles per hour. Chance of rain 40%. Tonight, partly cloudy with a chance of showers with a slight chance of thunderstorms in the evening, then mostly clear after midnight. Lows in the lower 70s. Southeast winds around 5 miles per hour in the evening, becoming light and variable. Chance of rain 50%. Tuesday, mostly sunny. A slight chance of showers in the afternoon. Highs in the lower 90s. Northeast winds around 5 miles per hour. Chance of rain 20%. Tuesday night, partly cloudy with a slight chance of showers in the evening, then mostly clear after midnight. Lows in the mid-70s. South winds 5 to 10 miles per hour in the evening, becoming light and variable. Chance of rain 20%. Wednesday, sunny. A chance of showers with a slight chance of thunderstorms in the afternoon. Highs in the lower 90s. Northeast winds 5 to 10 miles per hour. Chance of rain 30%. Wednesday night, partly cloudy with a chance of showers with a slight chance of thunderstorms in the evening, then mostly clear after midnight. Lows in the lower 70s. Chance of rain 30%. Thursday and Thursday night, partly cloudy. Highs in the upper 80s. Lows in the upper 60s. Friday through Saturday, mostly clear. Highs in the mid-80s. Lows in the mid-60s. Saturday night, partly cloudy. Lows in the mid-60s. Sunday, sunny. Highs in the mid-80s. The Tropical Weather Outlook. For the North Atlantic, Caribbean Sea, and the Gulf of America, active systems, the National Hurricane Center is issuing advisories on Tropical Storm Fay, located several hundred miles southwest of the Azores. Tropical cyclone formation is not expected during the next 7 days. The Surf Zone Forecast General Outlook, prevailing northeast winds with daily afternoon sea breezes maintains a moderate risk of rip currents at all local beaches through midweek. By Thursday, the risk likely increases to high as northeast winds strengthen following the passage of a front. Tide information for Monday, September 21, 2026. St. Marks River entrance. High 12:16 a.m., low 4:43 a.m., high 11:10 a.m., low 6:20 p.m., Apalachicola. High 3:09 a.m., low 7:11 a.m., high 11:02 a.m., low 8:18 p.m. St. Andrews Bay at Panama City. High 5:53 a.m., low 5:01 p.m. Note that the times of high and low tide are 3 minutes earlier at Shell Point than at the St. Marks River entrance. The average water temperature at Apalachicola was 86.0 degrees. Sunrise and sunset in Tallahassee. September 21, 2026, sunrise 7:25 a.m.

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This broadcast originates from your National Weather Service office in Tallahassee, Florida. The latest weather and forecast information can also be accessed by calling our automated forecast line at 850-942-8851. The current time is 10:26 a.m. Eastern Daylight Time. These are the 10 a.m. Eastern Daylight Time conditions. At the Tallahassee Airport, it was mostly sunny. The temperature was 79 degrees. The wind was variable at 3 miles an hour. At Florida State University, the temperature was 79 degrees. The wind was east at 3 miles an hour. At Apalachicola, it was mostly sunny. The temperature was 79 degrees. The wind was east at 7 miles an hour. At Panama City Northwest, it was sunny. The temperature was 77 degrees. The wind was east at 6 miles an hour. At Dothan, it was sunny. The temperature was 77 degrees. The wind was east at 5 miles an hour. At Albany, it was sunny. The temperature was 79 degrees. The wind was east at 6 miles an hour. At Valdosta, it was sunny. The temperature was 78 degrees. The wind was northeast at 3 miles an hour. Over the marine area, at the buoys south of Apalachicola, winds were east at 8 knots and seas were 1 foot. At the buoys south of Panama City, winds were north at 6 knots and seas were 1 foot. At the buoys south of Pensacola, wave heights 1 foot. Wave period 4 seconds. The forecast for the local area. Today, mostly sunny. Patchy fog this morning. A chance of showers with a slight chance of thunderstorms this afternoon. Highs in the lower 90s. Northeast winds around 5 miles per hour. Chance of rain 40%. Tonight, partly cloudy with a chance of showers with a slight chance of thunderstorms in the evening, then mostly clear after midnight. Lows in the lower 70s. Southeast winds around 5 miles per hour in the evening, becoming light and variable. Chance of rain 50%. Tuesday, mostly sunny. A slight chance of showers in the afternoon. Highs in the lower 90s. Northeast winds around 5 miles per hour. Chance of rain 20%. Tuesday night, partly cloudy with a slight chance of showers in the evening, then mostly clear after midnight. Lows in the mid-70s. South winds 5 to 10 miles per hour in the evening, becoming light and variable. Chance of rain 20%. Wednesday, sunny. A chance of showers with a slight chance of thunderstorms in the afternoon. Highs in the lower 90s. Northeast winds 5 to 10 miles per hour. Chance of rain 30%. Wednesday night, partly cloudy with a chance of showers with a slight chance of thunderstorms in the evening, then mostly clear after midnight. Lows in the lower 70s. Chance of rain 30%. Thursday and Thursday night, partly cloudy. Highs in the upper 80s. Lows in the upper 60s. Friday through Saturday, mostly clear. Highs in the mid-80s. Lows in the mid-60s. Saturday night, partly cloudy. Lows in the mid-60s. Sunday, sunny. Highs in the mid-80s. The Tropical Weather Outlook. For the North Atlantic, Caribbean Sea, and the Gulf of America, active systems, the National Hurricane Center is issuing advisories on Tropical Storm Fay, located several hundred miles southwest of the Azores. Tropical cyclone formation is not expected during the next 7 days. The Surf Zone Forecast General Outlook. Prevailing northeast winds with daily afternoon sea breezes maintains a moderate risk of rip currents at all local beaches through midweek. By Thursday, the risk likely increases to high as northeast winds strengthen following the passage of a front. Tide information for Monday, September 21, 2026. St. Mark's River entrance. High 12:16 a.m., low 4:43 a.m., high 11:10 a.m., low 6:20 p.m. Apalachicola. High 3:09 a.m., low 7:11 a.m., high 11:02 a.m., low 8:18 p.m. St. Andrews Bay of Panama City. High 5:53 a.m., low 5:01 p.m. Note that the times of high and low tide are 3 minutes earlier at Shell Point than at the St. Mark's River entrance. The average water temperature at Apalachicola was 86.0 degrees. Sunrise and sunset in Tallahassee. September 21, 2026.

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1: 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The current time is 10:32 a.m. Eastern Daylight Time. These are the 10 a.m. Eastern Daylight Time conditions. At the Tallahassee Airport, it was mostly sunny. The temperature was 79 degrees. The wind was variable at 3 miles an hour. At Florida stations. At the Tallahassee Airport, it was mostly sunny. The temperature was 79 degrees. The wind was variable at 3 miles an hour. At Florida State University, the temperature was 79 degrees. The wind was east at 3 miles an hour. At Apalachicola, it was mostly sunny. The temperature was 79 degrees. The wind was east at 7 miles an hour. At Panama City Northwest, it was sunny. The temperature was 77 degrees. The wind was east at 6 miles an hour. At Dothan, it was sunny. The temperature was 77 degrees. The wind was east at 5 miles an hour. At Albany, it was sunny. The temperature was 79 degrees. The wind was east at 6 miles an hour. At Valdosta, it was sunny. The temperature was 78 degrees. The wind was northeast at 3 miles an hour. Over the marine area, at the buoy south of Apalachicola, winds were east at 8 knots and seas were 1 foot. At the buoy south of Panama City, winds were north at 6 knots and seas were 1 foot. At the buoy south of Pensacola, wave heights 1 foot. Wave period 4 seconds. The forecast for the local area. Today, mostly sunny. Patchy fog this morning. A chance of showers with a slight chance of thunderstorms this afternoon. Highs in the lower 90s. Northeast winds around 5 miles per hour. Chance of rain 40%. Tonight, partly cloudy with a chance of showers with a slight chance of thunderstorms in the evening, then mostly clear after midnight. Lows in the lower 70s. Southeast winds around 5 miles per hour in the evening, becoming light and variable. Chance of rain 50%. Tuesday, mostly sunny. A slight chance of showers in the afternoon. Highs in the lower 90s. Northeast winds around 5 miles per hour. Chance of rain 20%. Tuesday night, partly cloudy with a slight chance of showers in the evening, then mostly clear after midnight. Lows in the mid-70s. South winds 5 to 10 miles per hour in the evening, becoming light and variable. Chance of rain 20%. Wednesday, sunny. A chance of showers with a slight chance of thunderstorms in the afternoon. Highs in the lower 90s. Northeast winds 5 to 10 miles per hour. Chance of rain 30%. Wednesday night, partly cloudy with a chance of showers with a slight chance of thunderstorms in the evening, then mostly clear after midnight. Lows in the lower 70s. Chance of rain 30%. Thursday and Thursday night, partly cloudy. Highs in the upper 80s. Lows in the upper 60s. Friday through Saturday, mostly clear. Highs in the mid-80s. Lows in the mid-60s. Saturday night, partly cloudy. Lows in the mid-60s. Sunday, sunny. Highs in the mid-80s. The coastal waters forecast for the following. Coastal waters from Okaloosa-Walton County line to Mexico Beach out to 20 nautical miles, and coastal waters from Mexico Beach to Apalachicola out to 20 nautical miles. Rest of today, east winds 5 to 10 knots, becoming south late. Waves 1 foot or less. Wave detail, east 1 foot at 2 seconds. Protected waters a light chop. A slight chance of showers and thunderstorms. Tonight, south winds around 5 knots, becoming northeast after midnight. Waves 1 foot or less. Protected waters smooth, a slight chance of showers and thunderstorms. Tuesday, northeast winds 5 to 10 knots, becoming southeast in the afternoon. Waves 1 foot or less. Wave detail, east 1 foot at 2 seconds. Protected waters a light chop. A chance of showers with a slight chance of thunderstorms, mainly in the morning. Tuesday night, northeast winds 5 to 10 knots. Waves 1 foot or less. Protected waters a light chop. A slight chance of showers after midnight. Wednesday, northeast.

winds 5 to 10 knots, becoming east in the afternoon. Waves 1 foot or less. Wave detail, northeast 1 foot at 2 seconds. Protected waters, a light chop. A slight chance of showers. Wednesday night, northeast winds 5 to 10 knots, increasing to 10 to 15 knots after midnight. Waves 1 foot or less, then around 2 feet after midnight. Wave detail, east 1 foot at 2 seconds, becoming northeast 1 foot at 3 seconds. Protected waters, a moderate chop. A chance of showers and thunderstorms. Thursday, northeast winds 15 to 20 knots. Seas 2 to 3 feet. Protected waters, choppy. A slight chance of showers and thunderstorms in the morning. Thursday night, northeast winds 15 to 20 knots. Seas 2 to 3 feet. Protected waters, choppy. A slight chance of showers in the evening. Friday, northeast winds 15 to 20 knots. Seas 2 to 4 feet. Protected waters, choppy. Friday night, northeast winds 5 to 10 knots, increasing to 10 to 15 knots after midnight. Seas 2 to 3 feet. Protected waters, a moderate chop. Winds and waves higher and near thunderstorms. The coastal waters forecast for the following: waters from Suwannee River to Apalachicola, Florida, extending from 20 to 60 nautical miles, waters from Okaloosa-Walton County line to Mexico Beach 20 to 60 nautical miles, and waters from Mexico Beach to Apalachicola 20 to 60 nautical miles. Rest of today, east winds 5 to 10 knots. Waves 1 foot or less. Wave detail, east 1 foot at 3 seconds. Protected waters, a light chop. A chance of showers with a slight chance of thunderstorms. Tonight, east winds 5 to 10 knots. Waves 1 foot or less. Wave detail, east 1 foot at 3 seconds. Protected waters, a light chop. A slight chance of showers and thunderstorms, mainly after midnight. Tuesday, east winds 5 to 10 knots. Waves 1 foot or less. Wave detail, east 1 foot at 3 seconds. Protected waters, a light chop. A chance of showers with a slight chance of thunderstorms. Tuesday night, east winds around 5 knots. Waves 1 foot or less. Wave detail, east 1 foot at 3 seconds. Protected waters, smooth. A chance of showers with a slight chance of thunderstorms after midnight. Wednesday, northeast winds 5 to 10 knots. Waves 1 foot or less. Wave detail, east 1 foot at 3 seconds. Protected waters, a light chop. A chance of showers with a slight chance of thunderstorms. Wednesday night, northeast winds 5 to 10 knots, increasing to 10 to 15 knots after midnight. Waves 1 foot or less, then around 2 feet after midnight. Wave detail, east 1 foot at 3 seconds, becoming northeast 2 feet at 3 seconds. Protected waters, a moderate chop. A slight chance of showers and thunderstorms in the evening, then a chance of showers and thunderstorms after midnight. Thursday, northeast winds 15 to 20 knots. Seas 2 to 4 feet. Protected waters, choppy. A chance of showers and thunderstorms, mainly in the morning. Thursday night, northeast winds 15 to 20 knots. Seas 2 to 4 feet. Protected waters, choppy. A slight chance of showers and thunderstorms. Friday, northeast winds 15 to 20 knots. Seas 3 to 5 feet, occasionally to 6 feet. Protected waters, choppy. A slight chance of thunderstorms in the morning. A slight chance of showers. Friday night, northeast winds 10 to 15 knots. Seas 2 to 4 feet. Protected waters, a moderate chop. Winds and waves higher and near thunderstorms. The coastal waters forecast for the following: St. Andrews Bay waterways. Rest of today, east winds around 5 knots, becoming south late. Protected waters, a light chop. A chance of showers and thunderstorms late this afternoon. Tonight, south winds around 5 knots, becoming north after midnight. Protected waters, smooth. A chance of showers with a slight chance of thunderstorms in the evening. Tuesday, northeast winds around 5 knots, becoming southeast in the afternoon. Protected waters, a light chop. A slight chance of showers and thunderstorms in the afternoon. Tuesday night, southwest winds 5 to 10 knots, becoming north after midnight. Protected waters, a light chop. A slight chance of showers in the evening. Wednesday, northeast winds around 5 knots. Protected waters, smooth. A chance of showers with a slight chance of thunderstorms in the afternoon.
Wednesday night, west winds around 5 knots, becoming northeast after midnight. Protected waters, a light chop. A chance of showers with a slight chance of thunderstorms in the evening. Thursday, northeast winds 5 to 10 knots. Protected waters, a light chop. Thursday night, northeast winds 5 to 10 knots. Protected waters, a light chop. A slight chance of showers. Friday, northeast winds 10 to 15 knots, diminishing to 5 to 10 knots in the afternoon. Protected waters, a moderate chop. Friday night, northeast winds 5 to 10 knots. Protected waters, a light chop. Winds and waves higher in and near thunderstorms. The Tropical Weather Outlook. For the North Atlantic, Caribbean Sea, and the Gulf of America, active systems, the National Hurricane Center is issuing advisories on Tropical Storm Fay, located several hundred miles southwest of the Azores. Tropical cyclone formation is not expected during the next 7 days. The Surf Zone Forecast General Outlook. Prevailing northeast winds with daily afternoon sea breezes maintains a moderate risk of rip currents at all local beaches through midweek. By Thursday, the risk likely increases to high as northeast winds strengthen following the passage of a front. Tide information for Monday, September 21, 2026. St. Mark's River entrance. High 12:16 a.m., low 4:43 a.m., high 11:10 a.m., low 6:20 p.m. Apalachicola. High 3:09 a.m., low 7:11 a.m., high 11:02 a.m., low 8:18 p.m. St. Andrews Bay at Panama City. High 5:53 a.m., low 5:01 p.m. Note that the times of high and low tide are 3 minutes earlier at Shell Point than at the St. Mark's River entrance. The average water temperature at Apalachicola was 86.0 degrees. Sunrise and sunset in Tallahassee. September 21, 2026. Sunrise 7:25 a.m. Eastern Daylight Time. Sunset 7:35 p.m. Eastern Daylight Time. 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The latest weather and forecast information can also be accessed by calling our automated forecast line at 850-942-8851. The current time is 10:44 a.m. Eastern Daylight Time. These are the 10 a.m. Eastern Daylight Time conditions. At the Tallahassee Airport, it was mostly sunny. The temperature was 79 degrees. The wind was variable at 3 miles an hour. At Florida State University, the temperature was 79 degrees. The wind was east at 3 miles an hour. At Apalachicola, it was mostly sunny. The temperature was 79 degrees. The wind was east at 7 miles an hour. At Panama City Northwest, it was sunny. The temperature was 77 degrees. The wind was east at 6 miles an hour. At Dothan, it was sunny. The temperature was 77 degrees. The wind was east at 5 miles an hour. At Albany, it was sunny. The temperature was 79 degrees. The wind was east at 6 miles an hour. At Valdosta, it was sunny. The temperature was 78 degrees. The wind was northeast at 3 miles an hour. Over the marine area, at the buoy south of Apalachicola, winds were east at 8 knots and seas were 1 foot. At the buoy south of Panama City, winds were north at 6 knots and seas were 1 foot. At the buoy south of Pensacola, wave heights 1 foot. Wave period 4 seconds. The forecast for the local area. Today, mostly sunny. Patchy fog this morning. A chance of showers with a slight chance of thunderstorms this afternoon. Highs in the lower 90s. Northeast winds around 5 miles per hour. Chance of rain 40%. Tonight, partly cloudy with a chance of showers with a slight chance of thunderstorms in the evening, then mostly clear after midnight. Lows in the lower 70s. Southeast winds around 5 miles per hour in the evening, becoming light and variable. Chance of rain 50%. Tuesday, mostly sunny. A slight chance of showers in the afternoon. Highs in the lower 90s. Northeast winds around 5 miles per hour. Chance of rain 20%. Tuesday night, partly cloudy with a slight chance of showers in the evening, then mostly clear after midnight. Lows in the mid-70s. South winds 5 to 10 miles per hour in the evening, becoming light and variable. Chance of rain 20%. Wednesday, sunny. A chance of showers with a slight

chance of thunderstorms in the afternoon. Highs in the lower 90s. Northeast winds 5 to 10 miles per hour. Chance of rain 30%. Wednesday night, partly cloudy with a chance of showers with a slight chance of thunderstorms in the evening, then mostly clear after midnight. Lows in the lower 70s. Chance of rain 30%. Thursday and Thursday night, partly cloudy. Highs in the upper 80s. Lows in the upper 60s. Friday through Saturday, mostly clear. Highs in the mid-80s. Lows in the mid-60s. Saturday night, partly cloudy. Lows in the mid-60s. Sunday, sunny. Highs in the mid-80s. The coastal waters forecast for the following. Coastal waters from Okaloosa, Walton County line to Mexico Beach out to 20 nautical miles, and coastal waters from Mexico Beach to Apalachicola out to 20 nautical miles. Rest of today, east winds 5 to 10 knots, becoming south late. Waves 1 foot or less. Wave detail, east 1 foot at 2 seconds. Protected waters, a light chop. A slight chance of showers and thunderstorms. Tonight, south winds around 5 knots, becoming northeast after midnight. Waves 1 foot or less. Protected waters, smooth. A slight chance of showers and thunderstorms. Tuesday, northeast winds 5 to 10 knots, becoming southeast in the afternoon. Waves 1 foot or less. Wave detail, east 1 foot at 2 seconds. Protected waters, a light chop. A chance of showers with a slight chance of thunderstorms, mainly in the morning. Tuesday night, northeast winds 5 to 10 knots. Waves 1 foot or less. Protected waters, a light chop. A slight chance of showers after midnight. Wednesday, northeast winds 5 to 10 knots, becoming east in the afternoon. Waves 1 foot or less. Wave detail, northeast 1 foot at 2 seconds. Protected waters, a light chop. A slight chance of showers. Wednesday night, northeast winds 5 to 10 knots, increasing to 10 to 15 knots after midnight. Waves 1 foot or less, then around 2 feet after midnight. Wave detail, east 1 foot at 2 seconds, becoming northeast 1 foot at 3 seconds. Protected waters, a moderate chop. A chance of showers and thunderstorms. Thursday, northeast winds 15 to 20 knots. Seas 2 to 3 feet. Protected waters, choppy. A slight chance of showers and thunderstorms in the morning. Thursday night, northeast winds 15 to 20 knots. Seas 2 to 3 feet. Protected waters, choppy. A slight chance of showers in the evening. Friday, northeast winds 15 to 20 knots. Seas 2 to 4 feet. Protected waters, choppy. Friday night, northeast winds 5 to 10 knots, increasing to 10 to 15 knots after midnight. Seas 2 to 3 feet. Protected waters, a moderate chop. Winds and waves higher and near thunderstorms. The coastal waters forecast for the following. Waters from Swanee River to Apalachicola, Florida, extending from 20 to 60 nautical miles. Waters from Okaloosa, Walton County line to Mexico Beach, 20 to 60 nautical miles. And waters from Mexico Beach to Apalachicola, 20 to 60 nautical miles. Rest of today, east winds 5 to 10 knots. Waves 1 foot or less. Wave detail, east 1 foot at 3 seconds. Protected waters, a light chop. A chance of showers with a slight chance of thunderstorms. Tonight, east winds 5 to 10 knots. Waves 1 foot or less. Wave detail, east 1 foot at 3 seconds. Protected waters, a light chop. A slight chance of showers and thunderstorms, mainly after midnight. Tuesday, east winds 5 to 10 knots. Waves 1 foot or less. Wave detail, east 1 foot at 3 seconds. Protected waters, a light chop. A chance of showers with a slight chance of thunderstorms. Tuesday night, east winds around 5 knots. Waves 1 foot or less. Wave detail, east 1 foot at 3 seconds. Protected waters, smooth. A chance of showers with a slight chance of thunderstorms after midnight. Wednesday, northeast winds 5 to 10 knots. Waves 1 foot or less. Wave detail, east 1 foot at 3 seconds. Protected waters, a light chop. A chance of showers with a slight chance of thunderstorms. Wednesday night, northeast winds 5 to 10 knots, increasing to 10 to 15 knots after midnight. Waves 1 foot or less, then around 2 feet after midnight. Wave detail, east 1 foot at 3 seconds, becoming northeast 2 feet at 3 seconds.

Protected water is a moderate chop. A slight chance of showers and thunderstorms in the evening, then a chance of showers and thunderstorms after midnight. Thursday, northeast winds 15 to 20 knots. Seas 2 to 4 feet. Protected water is choppy. A chance of showers and thunderstorms, mainly in the morning. Thursday night, northeast winds 15 to 20 knots. Seas 2 to 4 feet. Protected water is choppy. A slight chance of showers and thunderstorms. Friday, northeast winds 15 to 20 knots. Seas 3 to 5 feet, occasionally to 6 feet. Protected water is choppy. A slight chance of thunderstorms in the morning. A slight chance of showers. Friday night, northeast winds 10 to 15 knots. Seas 2 to 4 feet. Protected water is a moderate chop. Winds and waves higher and near thunderstorms. The coastal waters forecast for the following St. Andrews Bay waterways. Rest of today, east winds around 5 knots, becoming south late. Protected water is a light chop. A chance of showers and thunderstorms late this afternoon. Tonight, south winds around 5 knots, becoming north after midnight. Protected water is smooth, a chance of showers with a slight chance of thunderstorms in the evening. Tuesday, northeast winds around 5 knots, becoming southeast in the afternoon. Protected water is a light chop. A slight chance of showers and thunderstorms in the afternoon. Tuesday night, southwest winds 5 to 10 knots, becoming north after midnight. Protected water is a light chop. A slight chance of showers in the evening. Wednesday, northeast winds around 5 knots. Protected water is smooth, a chance of showers with a slight chance of thunderstorms in the afternoon. Wednesday night, west winds around 5 knots, becoming northeast after midnight. Protected water is a light chop. A chance of showers with a slight chance of thunderstorms in the evening. Thursday, northeast winds 5 to 10 knots. Protected water is a light chop. Thursday night, northeast winds 5 to 10 knots. Protected water is a light chop. A slight chance of showers. Friday, northeast winds 10 to 15 knots, diminishing to 5 to 10 knots in the afternoon. Protected water is a moderate chop. Friday night, northeast winds 5 to 10 knots. Protected water is a light chop. Winds and waves higher and near thunderstorms. The Tropical Weather Outlook. For the North Atlantic, Caribbean Sea, and the Gulf of America, active systems, the National Hurricane Center is issuing advisories on Tropical Storm Fay, located several hundred miles southwest of the Azores. Tropical cyclone formation is not expected during the next 7 days. The Surf Zone Forecast General Outlook. Prevailing northeast winds with daily afternoon sea breezes maintains a moderate risk of rip currents at all local beaches through midweek. By Thursday, the risk likely increases to high as northeast winds strengthen following the passage of a front. Tide information for Monday, September 21, 2026. St. Marks River entrance. High 12:16 a.m., low 4:43 a.m., high 11:10 a.m., low 6:20 p.m. Apalachicola. High 3:09 a.m., low 7:11 a.m., high 11:02 a.m., low 8:18 p.m. St. Andrews Bay of Panama City. High 5:53 a.m., low 5:01 p.m. Note that the times of high and low tide are 3 minutes earlier at Shell Point than at the St. Marks River entrance. The average water temperature at Apalachicola was 86.0 degrees. Sunrise and sunset in Tallahassee. September 21, 2026. Sunrise 7:25 a.m. Eastern Daylight Time, sunset 7:35 p.m. Eastern Daylight Time. 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The latest weather and forecast information can also be accessed by calling our automated forecast line at 850-942-8851. The current time is 10:56 a.m. Eastern Daylight Time. These are the 10 a.m. Eastern Daylight Time conditions. At the Tallahassee Airport, it was mostly sunny. The temperature was 79 degrees. The wind was variable at 3 miles an hour. At Florida State University, the temperature was 79 degrees. The wind was east at 3 miles an hour. At Apalachicola, it was mostly sunny. The temperature was 79 degrees. The wind was east at 7 miles an hour. At Panama City Northwest, it was

20, the temperature was 77 degrees. The wind was east at 6 miles an hour. At Dothan, it was sunny. The temperature was 77 degrees. The wind was east at 5 miles an hour. At Albany, it was sunny. The temperature was 79 degrees. The wind was east at 6 miles an hour. At Valdosta, it was sunny. The temperature was 78 degrees. The wind was northeast at 3 miles an hour. Over the marine area, at the buoy south of Apalachicola, winds were east at 8 knots and seas were 1 foot. At the buoy south of Panama City, winds were north at 6 knots and seas were 1 foot. At the buoy south of Pensacola, wave heights 1 foot. Wave period 4 seconds. The forecast for the local area. Today, mostly sunny. Patchy fog this morning. A chance of showers with a slight chance of thunderstorms this afternoon. Highs in the lower 90s. Northeast winds around 5 miles per hour. Chance of rain 40%. Tonight, partly cloudy with a chance of showers with a slight chance of thunderstorms in the evening, then mostly clear after midnight. Lows in the lower 70s. Southeast winds around 5 miles per hour in the evening, becoming light and variable. Chance of rain 50%. Tuesday, mostly sunny. A slight chance of showers in the afternoon. Highs in the lower 90s. Northeast winds around 5 miles per hour. Chance of rain 20%. Tuesday night, partly cloudy with a slight chance of showers in the evening, then mostly clear after midnight. Lows in the mid-70s. South winds 5 to 10 miles per hour in the evening, becoming light and variable. Chance of rain 20%. Wednesday, sunny. A chance of showers with a slight chance of thunderstorms in the afternoon. Highs in the lower 90s. Northeast winds 5 to 10 miles per hour. Chance of rain 30%. Wednesday night, partly cloudy with a chance of showers with a slight chance of thunderstorms in the evening, then mostly clear after midnight. Lows in the lower 70s. Chance of rain 30%. Thursday and Thursday night, partly cloudy. Highs in the upper 80s. Lows in the upper 60s. Friday through Saturday, mostly clear. Highs in the mid-80s. Lows in the mid-60s. Saturday night, partly cloudy. Lows in the mid-60s. Sunday, sunny. Highs in the mid-80s. The coastal waters forecast for the following. Coastal waters from Okaloosa, Walton County line to Mexico Beach out to 20 nautical miles, and coastal waters from Mexico Beach to Apalachicola out to 20 nautical miles. Rest of today, east winds 5 to 10 knots, becoming south late. Waves 1 foot or less. Wave detail, east 1 foot at 2 seconds. Protected waters a light chop. A slight chance of showers and thunderstorms. Tonight, south winds around 5 knots, becoming northeast after midnight. Waves 1 foot or less. Protected waters smooth, a slight chance of showers and thunderstorms. Tuesday, northeast winds 5 to 10 knots, becoming southeast in the afternoon. Waves 1 foot or less. Wave detail, east 1 foot at 2 seconds. Protected waters a light chop. A chance of showers with a slight chance of thunderstorms, mainly in the morning. Tuesday night, northeast winds 5 to 10 knots. Waves 1 foot or less. Protected waters a light chop. A slight chance of showers after midnight. Wednesday, northeast winds 5 to 10 knots, becoming east in the afternoon. Waves 1 foot or less. Wave detail, northeast 1 foot at 2 seconds. Protected waters a light chop. A slight chance of showers. Wednesday night, northeast winds 5 to 10 knots, increasing to 10 to 15 knots after midnight. Waves 1 foot or less, then around 2 feet after midnight. Wave detail, east 1 foot at 2 seconds, becoming northeast 1 foot at 3 seconds. Protected waters a moderate chop. A chance of showers and thunderstorms. Thursday, northeast winds 15 to 20 knots. Seas 2 to 3 feet. Protected waters choppy. A slight chance of showers and thunderstorms in the morning. Thursday night, northeast winds 15 to 20 knots. Seas 2 to 3 feet. Protected waters choppy. A slight chance of showers in the evening. Friday, northeast winds 15 to 20 knots. Seas 2 to 4 feet. Protected waters choppy. Friday night, northeast winds 5 to 10 knots, increasing to 10 to 15 knots after midnight. Seas 2 to 3 feet.

protected waters a moderate chop. Winds and waves higher and near thunderstorms. The Tallahassee climate summary for yesterday, September 20th, 2026. Yesterday's high temperature was 88 degrees. This tied the normal high of 88. Yesterday's low temperature was 72 degrees. This low was 3 degrees above the normal low of 69. 0.30 inches of precipitation fell yesterday, which brings the monthly total 1.62 inches. This is 1.83 inches below the normal amount of 3.45 inches for September. The total precipitation for the year now stands at 31.13 inches, which is 15.64 inches below normal. The normal high temperature for today is 88 degrees, and the normal low is 69. The record high for today is 99, which last occurred in 1925, and the record low is 50, which occurred in 1981. Sunrise today is at 7:25 a.m. and sunset is at 7:35 p.m. The coastal waters forecast for the following: waters from Suwannee River to Apalachicola, Florida, extending from 20 to 60 nautical miles, waters from Okaloosa-Walton County line to Mexico Beach 20 to 60 nautical miles, and waters from Mexico Beach to Apalachicola 20 to 60 nautical miles. Rest of today, east winds 5 to 10 knots. Waves 1 foot or less. Wave detail, east 1 foot at 3 seconds. Protected waters a light chop. A chance of showers with a slight chance of thunderstorms. Tonight, east winds 5 to 10 knots. Waves 1 foot or less. Wave detail, east 1 foot at 3 seconds. Protected waters a light chop. A slight chance of showers and thunderstorms, mainly after midnight. Tuesday, east winds 5 to 10 knots. Waves 1 foot or less. Wave detail, east 1 foot at 3 seconds. Protected waters a light chop. A chance of showers with a slight chance of thunderstorms. Tuesday night, east winds around 5 knots. Waves 1 foot or less. Wave detail, east 1 foot at 3 seconds. Protected waters smooth. A chance of showers with a slight chance of thunderstorms after midnight. Wednesday, northeast winds 5 to 10 knots. Waves 1 foot or less. Wave detail, east 1 foot at 3 seconds. Protected waters a light chop. A chance of showers with a slight chance of thunderstorms. Wednesday night, northeast winds 5 to 10 knots, increasing to 10 to 15 knots after midnight. Waves 1 foot or less, then around 2 feet after midnight. Wave detail, east 1 foot at 3 seconds, becoming northeast 2 feet at 3 seconds. Protected waters a moderate chop. A slight chance of showers and thunderstorms in the evening, then a chance of showers and thunderstorms after midnight. Thursday, northeast winds 15 to 20 knots. Seas 2 to 4 feet. Protected waters choppy. A chance of showers and thunderstorms, mainly in the morning. Thursday night, northeast winds 15 to 20 knots. Seas 2 to 4 feet. Protected waters choppy. A slight chance of showers and thunderstorms. Friday, northeast winds 15 to 20 knots. Seas 3 to 5 feet, occasionally to 6 feet. Protected waters choppy. A slight chance of thunderstorms in the morning. A slight chance of showers. Friday night, northeast winds 10 to 15 knots. Seas 2 to 4 feet. Protected waters a moderate chop. Winds and waves higher and near thunderstorms. The Tropical Weather Outlook. For the North Atlantic, Caribbean Sea, and the Gulf of America, active systems, the National Hurricane Center is issuing advisories on Tropical Storm Fay, located several hundred miles southwest of the Azores. Tropical cyclone formation is not expected during the next 7 days. The Surf Zone forecasts general outlook: prevailing northeast winds with daily afternoon sea breezes maintains a moderate risk of rip currents at all local beaches through midweek. By Thursday, the risk likely increases to high as northeast winds strengthen following the passage of a front. Tide information for Monday, September 21, 2026. St. Mark's River entrance. High 12:16 a.m., low 4:43 a.m., high 11:10 a.m., low 6:20 p.m. Apalachicola. High 3:09 a.m., low 7:11 a.m., high 11:02 a.m., low 8:18 p.m. St. Andrews Bay of Panama City. High 5:53 a.m., low 5:01 p.m. Note that the times of high and low tide are 3 minutes earlier at Shell Point than at the St. Mark's River entrance. The average water temperature at Apalachicola was 86.0 degrees.
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September 21st, 2026, sunrise 7:25 a.m. Eastern Daylight Time, sunset 7:35 p.m. Eastern Daylight Time. 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The latest weather and forecast information can also be accessed by calling our automated forecast line at 850-942-8851. The current time is 11:07 a.m. Eastern Daylight Time. These are the 11 a.m. Eastern Daylight Time conditions. At the Tallahassee Airport, it was mostly sunny. The temperature was 82 degrees. The wind was southeast at 5 miles an hour. The report from Florida State University was not available. At Apalachicola, it was mostly sunny. The temperature was 82 degrees. The wind was east at 7 miles an hour. At Panama City Northwest, it was sunny. The temperature was 81 degrees. The wind was east at 7 miles an hour. At Dothan, it was sunny. The temperature was 80 degrees. The wind was variable at 3 miles an hour. The report from Albany was not available. At Valdosta, it was sunny. The temperature was 81 degrees. The wind was variable at 3 miles an hour. Over the marine area, at the buoy south of Apalachicola, winds were northwest at 10 knots. At the buoy south of Panama City, winds were north at 10 knots. At the buoy south of Pensacola, winds were northeast at 6 knots. The forecast for the local area. Today, mostly sunny. Patchy fog this morning. A chance of showers with a slight chance of thunderstorms this afternoon. Highs in the lower 90s. Northeast winds around 5 miles per hour. Chance of rain 40%. Tonight, partly cloudy with a chance of showers with a slight chance of thunderstorms in the evening, then mostly clear after midnight. Lows in the lower 70s. Southeast winds around 5 miles per hour in the evening, becoming light and variable. Chance of rain 50%. Tuesday, mostly sunny. A slight chance of showers in the afternoon. Highs in the lower 90s. Northeast winds around 5 miles per hour. Chance of rain 20%. Tuesday night, partly cloudy with a slight chance of showers in the evening, then mostly clear after midnight. Lows in the mid-70s. South winds 5 to 10 miles per hour in the evening, becoming light and variable. Chance of rain 20%. Wednesday, sunny. A chance of showers with a slight chance of thunderstorms in the afternoon. Highs in the lower 90s. Northeast winds 5 to 10 miles per hour. Chance of rain 30%. Wednesday night, partly cloudy with a chance of showers with a slight chance of thunderstorms in the evening, then mostly clear after midnight. Lows in the lower 70s. Chance of rain 30%. Thursday and Thursday night, partly cloudy. Highs in the upper 80s. Lows in the upper 60s. Friday through Saturday, mostly clear. Highs in the mid-80s. Lows in the mid-60s. Saturday night, partly cloudy. Lows in the mid-60s. Sunday, sunny. Highs in the mid-80s. The coastal waters forecast for the following. Coastal waters from Okaloosa, Walton County line to Mexico Beach out to 20 nautical miles, and coastal waters from Mexico Beach to Apalachicola out to 20 nautical miles. Rest of today, east winds 5 to 10 knots, becoming south late. Waves 1 foot or less. Wave detail, east 1 foot at 2 seconds. Protected waters, a light chop. A slight chance of showers and thunderstorms. Tonight, south winds around 5 knots, becoming northeast after midnight. Waves 1 foot or less. Protected waters, smooth. A slight chance of showers and thunderstorms. Tuesday, northeast winds 5 to 10 knots, becoming southeast in the afternoon. Waves 1 foot or less. Wave detail, east 1 foot at 2 seconds. Protected waters, a light chop. A chance of showers with a slight chance of thunderstorms, mainly in the morning. Tuesday night, northeast winds 5 to 10 knots. Waves 1 foot or less. Protected waters, a light chop. A slight chance of showers after midnight. Wednesday, northeast winds 5 to 10 knots, becoming east in the afternoon. Waves 1 foot or less. Wave detail, northeast 1 foot at 2 seconds. Protected waters, a light chop. A slight chance of showers.

Wednesday night, northeast winds 5 to 10 knots, increasing to 10 to 15 knots after midnight. Waves 1 foot or less, then around 2 feet after midnight. Wave detail, east 1 foot at 2 seconds, becoming northeast 1 foot at 3 seconds. Protected waters a moderate chop. A chance of showers and thunderstorms. Thursday, northeast winds 15 to 20 knots. Seas 2 to 3 feet. Protected waters choppy. A slight chance of showers and thunderstorms in the morning. Thursday night, northeast winds 15 to 20 knots. Seas 2 to 3 feet. Protected waters choppy. A slight chance of showers in the evening. Friday, northeast winds 15 to 20 knots. Seas 2 to 4 feet. Protected waters choppy. Friday night, northeast winds 5 to 10 knots, increasing to 10 to 15 knots after midnight. Seas 2 to 3 feet. Protected waters a moderate chop. Winds and waves higher in and near thunderstorms. The coastal waters forecast for the following waters from Suwannee River to Apalachicola, Florida, extending from 20 to 60 nautical miles, waters from Okaloosa-Walton County line to Mexico Beach 20 to 60 nautical miles, and waters from Mexico Beach to Apalachicola 20 to 60 nautical miles. Rest of today, east winds 5 to 10 knots. Waves 1 foot or less. Wave detail, east 1 foot at 3 seconds. Protected waters a light chop. A chance of showers with a slight chance of thunderstorms. Tonight, east winds 5 to 10 knots. Waves 1 foot or less. Wave detail, east 1 foot at 3 seconds. Protected waters a light chop. A slight chance of showers and thunderstorms, mainly after midnight. Tuesday, east winds 5 to 10 knots. Waves 1 foot or less. Wave detail, east 1 foot at 3 seconds. Protected waters a light chop. A chance of showers with a slight chance of thunderstorms. Tuesday night, east winds around 5 knots. Waves 1 foot or less. Wave detail, east 1 foot at 3 seconds. Protected waters smooth. A chance of showers with a slight chance of thunderstorms after midnight. Wednesday, northeast winds 5 to 10 knots. Waves 1 foot or less. Wave detail, east 1 foot at 3 seconds. Protected waters a light chop. A chance of showers with a slight chance of thunderstorms. Wednesday night, northeast winds 5 to 10 knots, increasing to 10 to 15 knots after midnight. Waves 1 foot or less, then around 2 feet after midnight. Wave detail, east 1 foot at 3 seconds, becoming northeast 2 feet at 3 seconds. Protected waters a moderate chop. A slight chance of showers and thunderstorms in the evening, then a chance of showers and thunderstorms after midnight. Thursday, northeast winds 15 to 20 knots. Seas 2 to 4 feet. Protected waters choppy. A chance of showers and thunderstorms, mainly in the morning. Thursday night, northeast winds 15 to 20 knots. Seas 2 to 4 feet. Protected waters choppy. A slight chance of showers and thunderstorms. Friday, northeast winds 15 to 20 knots. Seas 3 to 5 feet, occasionally to 6 feet. Protected waters choppy. A slight chance of thunderstorms in the morning. A slight chance of showers. Friday night, northeast winds 10 to 15 knots. Seas 2 to 4 feet. Protected waters a moderate chop. Winds and waves higher in and near thunderstorms. The coastal waters forecast for the following St. Andrews Bay waterways. Rest of today, east winds around 5 knots, becoming south late. Protected waters a light chop. A chance of showers and thunderstorms late this afternoon. Tonight, south winds around 5 knots, becoming north after midnight. Protected waters smooth. A chance of showers with a slight chance of thunderstorms in the evening. Tuesday, northeast winds around 5 knots, becoming southeast in the afternoon. Protected waters a light chop. A slight chance of showers and thunderstorms in the afternoon. Tuesday night, southwest winds 5 to 10 knots, becoming north after midnight. Protected waters a light chop. A slight chance of showers in the evening. Wednesday, northeast winds around 5 knots. Protected waters smooth. A chance of showers with a slight chance of thunderstorms in the afternoon. Wednesday night, west winds around 5 knots, becoming northeast after midnight. Protected waters a light chop. A chance of showers with a slight chance of thunderstorms in the evening. Thursday, northeast winds 5 to

am not. Protected water is a light chop. Thursday night, northeast winds 5 to 10 knots. Protected water is a light chop. A slight chance of showers. Friday, northeast winds 10 to 15 knots, diminishing to 5 to 10 knots in the afternoon. Protected water is a moderate chop. Friday night, northeast winds 5 to 10 knots. Protected water is a light chop. Winds and waves higher and near thunderstorms. The Tropical Weather Outlook. For the North Atlantic, Caribbean Sea, and the Gulf of America, active systems, the National Hurricane Center is issuing advisories on Tropical Storm Fay, located several hundred miles southwest of the Azores. Tropical cyclone formation is not expected during the next 7 days. The Surf Zone Forecast General Outlook, prevailing northeast winds with daily afternoon sea breezes maintains a moderate risk of rip currents at all local beaches through midweek. By Thursday, the risk likely increases to high as northeast winds strengthen following the passage of a front. Tide information for Monday, September 21, 2026. St. Mark's River entrance. High 12:16 a.m., low 4:43 a.m., high 11:10 a.m., low 6:20 p.m. Apalachicola. High 3:09 a.m., low 7:11 a.m., high 11:02 a.m., low 8:18 p.m. St. Andrews Bay at Panama City. High 5:53 a.m., low 5:01 p.m. Note that the times of high and low tide are 3 minutes earlier at Shell Point than at the St. Mark's River entrance. The average water temperature at Apalachicola was 86.0 degrees. Sunrise and sunset in Tallahassee. September 21, 2026, sunrise 7:25 a.m. Eastern Daylight Time, sunset 7:35 p.m. Eastern Daylight Time. 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This broadcast originates from your National Weather Service office in Tallahassee, Florida. The latest weather and forecast information can also be accessed by calling our automated forecast line at 850-942-8851. The current time is 11:19 a.m. Eastern Daylight Time. These are the 11 a.m. Eastern Daylight Time conditions. At the Tallahassee Airport, it was mostly sunny. The temperature was 82 degrees. The wind was southeast at 5 miles an hour. At Florida State University, the temperature was 82 degrees. The wind was east at 7 miles an hour. At Apalachicola, it was mostly sunny. The temperature was 82 degrees. The wind was east at 7 miles an hour. At Panama City Northwest, it was sunny. The temperature was 81 degrees. The wind was east at 7 miles an hour. At Dothan, it was mostly sunny. The temperature was 80 degrees. The wind was variable at 3 miles an hour. At Albany, it was sunny. The temperature was 82 degrees. The wind was east at 5 miles an hour. At Valdosta, it was sunny. The temperature was 81 degrees. The wind was variable at 3 miles an hour. Over the marine area, at the buoy south of Apalachicola, winds were north at 6 knots and seas were 1 foot. At the buoy south of Panama City, winds were north at 10 knots and seas were 1 foot. At the buoy south of Pensacola, winds were northeast at 6 knots. The forecast for the local area. Today, mostly sunny. Patchy fog this morning. A chance of showers with a slight chance of thunderstorms this afternoon. Highs in the lower 90s. Northeast winds around 5 miles per hour. Chance of rain 40%. Tonight, partly cloudy with a chance of showers with a slight chance of thunderstorms in the evening, then mostly clear after midnight. Lows in the lower 70s. Southeast winds around 5 miles per hour in the evening, becoming light and variable. Chance of rain 50%. Tuesday, mostly sunny. A slight chance of showers in the afternoon. Highs in the lower 90s. Northeast winds around 5 miles per hour. Chance of rain 20%. Tuesday night, partly cloudy with a slight chance of showers in the evening, then mostly clear after midnight. Lows in the mid-70s. South winds 5 to 10 miles per hour in the evening, becoming light and variable. Chance of rain 20%. Wednesday, sunny. A chance of showers with a slight chance of thunderstorms in the afternoon. Highs in the lower 90s. Northeast winds 5 to 10 miles per hour. Chance of rain 30%. Wednesday night, partly cloudy with a chance of showers with a slight chance of thunderstorms in the evening, then mostly

clear after midnight. Lows in the lower 70s. Chance of rain 30%. Thursday and Thursday night, partly cloudy. Highs in the upper 80s. Lows in the upper 60s. Friday through Saturday, mostly clear. Highs in the mid-80s. Lows in the mid-60s. Saturday night, partly cloudy. Lows in the mid-60s. Sunday, sunny. Highs in the mid-80s. The coastal waters forecast for the following. Coastal waters from Okaloosa, Walton County line to Mexico Beach out to 20 nautical miles, and coastal waters from Mexico Beach to Apalachicola out to 20 nautical miles. Rest of today, east winds 5 to 10 knots, becoming south late. Waves 1 foot or less. Wave detail, east 1 foot at 2 seconds. Protected waters, a light chop. A slight chance of showers and thunderstorms. Tonight, south winds around 5 knots, becoming northeast after midnight. Waves 1 foot or less. Protected waters, smooth. A slight chance of showers and thunderstorms. Tuesday, northeast winds 5 to 10 knots, becoming southeast in the afternoon. Waves 1 foot or less. Wave detail, east 1 foot at 2 seconds. Protected waters, a light chop. A chance of showers with a slight chance of thunderstorms, mainly in the morning. Tuesday night, northeast winds 5 to 10 knots. Waves 1 foot or less. Protected waters, a light chop. A slight chance of showers after midnight. Wednesday, northeast winds 5 to 10 knots, becoming east in the afternoon. Waves 1 foot or less. Wave detail, northeast 1 foot at 2 seconds. Protected waters, a light chop. A slight chance of showers. Wednesday night, northeast winds 5 to 10 knots, increasing to 10 to 15 knots after midnight. Waves 1 foot or less, then around 2 feet after midnight. Wave detail, east 1 foot at 2 seconds, becoming northeast 1 foot at 3 seconds. Protected waters, a moderate chop. A chance of showers and thunderstorms. Thursday, northeast winds 15 to 20 knots. Seas 2 to 3 feet. Protected waters, choppy. A slight chance of showers and thunderstorms in the morning. Thursday night, northeast winds 15 to 20 knots. Seas 2 to 3 feet. Protected waters, choppy. A slight chance of showers in the evening. Friday, northeast winds 15 to 20 knots. Seas 2 to 4 feet. Protected waters, choppy. Friday night, northeast winds 5 to 10 knots, increasing to 10 to 15 knots after midnight. Seas 2 to 3 feet. Protected waters, a moderate chop. Winds and waves higher and near thunderstorms. The coastal waters forecast for the following. Waters from Suwannee River to Apalachicola, Florida, extending from 20 to 60 nautical miles. Waters from Okaloosa, Walton County line to Mexico Beach, 20 to 60 nautical miles. And waters from Mexico Beach to Apalachicola, 20 to 60 nautical miles. Rest of today, east winds 5 to 10 knots. Waves 1 foot or less. Wave detail, east 1 foot at 3 seconds. Protected waters, a light chop. A chance of showers with a slight chance of thunderstorms. Tonight, east winds 5 to 10 knots. Waves 1 foot or less. Wave detail, east 1 foot at 3 seconds. Protected waters, a light chop. A slight chance of showers and thunderstorms, mainly after midnight. Tuesday, east winds 5 to 10 knots. Waves 1 foot or less. Wave detail, east 1 foot at 3 seconds. Protected waters, a light chop. A chance of showers with a slight chance of thunderstorms. Tuesday night, east winds around 5 knots. Waves 1 foot or less. Wave detail, east 1 foot at 3 seconds. Protected waters, smooth. A chance of showers with a slight chance of thunderstorms after midnight. Wednesday, northeast winds 5 to 10 knots. Waves 1 foot or less. Wave detail, east 1 foot at 3 seconds. Protected waters, a light chop. A chance of showers with a slight chance of thunderstorms. Wednesday night, northeast winds 5 to 10 knots, increasing to 10 to 15 knots after midnight. Waves 1 foot or less, then around 2 feet after midnight. Wave detail, east 1 foot at 3 seconds, becoming northeast 2 feet at 3 seconds. Protected waters, a moderate chop. A slight chance of showers and thunderstorms in the evening, then a chance of showers and thunderstorms after midnight. Thursday, northeast winds 15 to 20 knots. Seas 2 to 4 feet.

Expected water is choppy. A chance of showers and thunderstorms, mainly in the morning. Thursday night, northeast winds 15 to 20 knots. Seas 2 to 4 feet. Protected water is choppy. A slight chance of showers and thunderstorms. Friday, northeast winds 15 to 20 knots. Seas 3 to 5 feet, occasionally to 6 feet. Protected water is choppy. A slight chance of thunderstorms in the morning. A slight chance of showers. Friday night, northeast winds 10 to 15 knots. Seas 2 to 4 feet. Protected water is a moderate chop. Winds and waves higher and near thunderstorms. The coastal waters forecast for the following St. Andrews Bay waterways. Rest of today, east winds around 5 knots, becoming south late. Protected water is a light chop. A chance of showers and thunderstorms late this afternoon. Tonight, south winds around 5 knots, becoming north after midnight. Protected water is smooth, a chance of showers with a slight chance of thunderstorms in the evening. Tuesday, northeast winds around 5 knots, becoming southeast in the afternoon. Protected water is a light chop. A slight chance of showers and thunderstorms in the afternoon. Tuesday night, southwest winds 5 to 10 knots, becoming north after midnight. Protected water is a light chop. A slight chance of showers in the evening. Wednesday, northeast winds around 5 knots. Protected water is smooth, a chance of showers with a slight chance of thunderstorms in the afternoon. Wednesday night, west winds around 5 knots, becoming northeast after midnight. Protected water is a light chop. A chance of showers with a slight chance of thunderstorms in the evening. Thursday, northeast winds 5 to 10 knots. Protected water is a light chop. Thursday night, northeast winds 5 to 10 knots. Protected water is a light chop. A slight chance of showers. Friday, northeast winds 10 to 15 knots, diminishing to 5 to 10 knots in the afternoon. Protected water is a moderate chop. Friday night, northeast winds 5 to 10 knots. Protected water is a light chop. Winds and waves higher and near thunderstorms. The Tropical Weather Outlook. For the North Atlantic, Caribbean Sea, and the Gulf of America, active systems, the National Hurricane Center is issuing advisories on Tropical Storm Fay, located several hundred miles southwest of the Azores. Tropical cyclone formation is not expected during the next 7 days. The Surf Zone forecasts general outlook, prevailing northeast winds with daily afternoon sea breezes maintains a moderate risk of rip currents at all local beaches through midweek. By Thursday, the risk likely increases to high as northeast winds strengthen following the passage of a front. Tide information for Monday, September 21, 2026. St. Mark's River entrance. High 12:16 a.m., low 4:43 a.m., high 11:10 a.m., low 6:20 p.m. Apalachicola. High 3:09 a.m., low 7:11 a.m., low 8:18 p.m. St. Andrews Bay at Panama City. High 5:53 a.m., low 5:01 p.m. Note that the times of high and low tide are 3 minutes earlier at Shell Point than at the St. Mark's River entrance. The average water temperature at Apalachicola was 86.0 degrees. Sunrise and sunset in Tallahassee. September 21, 2026, sunrise 7:25 a.m. Eastern Daylight Time, sunset 7:35 p.m. Eastern Daylight Time. The Tallahassee climate summary for yesterday, September 20, 2026. Yesterday's high temperature was 88 degrees. This time the normal high of 88. Yesterday's low temperature was 72 degrees. This low was 3 degrees above the normal low of 69. 0.30 inches of precipitation fell yesterday, which brings the monthly total to 1.62 inches. This is 1.83 inches below the normal amount of 3.45 inches for September. The total precipitation for the year now stands at 31.13 inches, which is 15.64 inches below normal. The normal high temperature for today is 88 degrees, and the normal low is 69. The record high for today is 99, which last occurred in 1925, and the record low is 50, which occurred in 1981. Sunrise today is at 7:25 a.m. and sunset is at 7:35 p.m. You are listening to NOAA Weather Radio Station KIH24 in Tallahassee, Florida, operating 24 hours a day on a frequency of 162.40 MHz. 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The latest weather and forecast information can also be accessed by

At Albany, it was sunny. The temperature was 82 degrees. The wind was east at 5 miles an hour. At Valdosta, it was sunny. The temperature was 81 degrees. The wind was variable at 3 miles an hour. Over the marine area, at the buoy south of Apalachicola, winds were north at 6 knots and seas were 1 foot. At the buoy south of Panama City, winds were north at 10 knots and seas were 1 foot. At the buoy south of Pensacola, winds were northeast at 6 knots. The forecast for the local area. Today, mostly sunny. Patchy fog this morning. A chance of showers with a slight chance of thunderstorms this afternoon. Highs in the lower 90s. Northeast winds around 5 miles per hour. Chance of rain 40%. Tonight, partly cloudy with a chance of showers with a slight chance of thunderstorms in the evening, then mostly clear after midnight. Lows in the lower 70s. Southeast winds around 5 miles per hour in the evening, becoming light and variable. Chance of rain 50%. Tuesday, mostly sunny. A slight chance of showers in the afternoon. Highs in the lower 90s. Northeast winds around 5 miles per hour. Chance of rain 20%. Tuesday night, partly cloudy with a slight chance of showers in the evening, then mostly clear after midnight. Lows in the mid-70s. South winds 5 to 10 miles per hour in the evening, becoming light and variable. Chance of rain 20%. Wednesday, sunny. A chance of showers with a slight chance of thunderstorms in the afternoon. Highs in the lower 90s. Northeast winds 5 to 10 miles per hour. Chance of rain 30%. Wednesday night, partly cloudy with a chance of showers with a slight chance of thunderstorms in the evening, then mostly clear after midnight. Lows in the lower 70s. Chance of rain 30%. Thursday and Thursday night, partly cloudy. Highs in the upper 80s. Lows in the upper 60s. Friday through Saturday, mostly clear. Highs in the mid-80s. Lows in the mid-60s. Saturday night, partly cloudy. Lows in the mid-60s. Sunday, sunny. Highs in the mid-80s. The coastal waters forecast for the following. Coastal waters from Okaloosa, Walton County line to Mexico Beach out to 20 nautical miles, and coastal waters from Mexico Beach to Apalachicola out to 20 nautical miles. Rest of today, east winds 5 to 10 knots, becoming south late. Waves 1 foot or less. Wave detail, east 1 foot at 2 seconds. Protected waters a light chop. A slight chance of showers and thunderstorms. Tonight, south winds around 5 knots, becoming northeast after midnight. Waves 1 foot or less. Protected waters smooth, a slight chance of showers and thunderstorms. Tuesday, northeast winds 5 to 10 knots, becoming southeast in the afternoon. Waves 1 foot or less. Wave detail, east 1 foot at 2 seconds. Protected waters a light chop. A chance of showers with a slight chance of thunderstorms, mainly in the morning. Tuesday night, northeast winds 5 to 10 knots. Waves 1 foot or less. Protected waters a light chop. A slight chance of showers after midnight. Wednesday, northeast winds 5 to 10 knots, becoming east in the afternoon. Waves 1 foot or less. Wave detail, northeast 1 foot at 2 seconds. Protected waters a light chop. A slight chance of showers. Wednesday night, northeast winds 5 to 10 knots, increasing to 10 to 15 knots after midnight. Waves 1 foot or less, then around 2 feet after midnight. Wave detail, east 1 foot at 2 seconds, becoming northeast 1 foot at 3 seconds. Protected waters a moderate chop. A chance of showers and thunderstorms. Thursday, northeast winds 15 to 20 knots. Seas 2 to 3 feet. Protected waters choppy. A slight chance of showers and thunderstorms in the morning. Thursday night, northeast winds 15 to 20 knots. Seas 2 to 3 feet. Protected waters choppy. A slight chance of showers in the evening. Friday, northeast winds 15 to 20 knots. Seas 2 to 4 feet. Protected waters choppy. Friday night, northeast winds 5 to 10 knots, increasing to 10 to 15 knots after midnight. Seas 2 to 3 feet. Protected waters a moderate chop. Winds and waves higher in and near thunderstorms. The coastal waters forecast for the following. Waters from Suwannee River to Apalachicola, Florida, extending from 20 to 60 nautical miles. Waters from Okaloosa, Walton County.

County line to Mexico Beach 20 to 60 nautical miles, and waters from Mexico Beach to Apalachicola 20 to 60 nautical miles. Rest of today, east winds 5 to 10 knots. Waves 1 foot or less. Wave detail, east 1 foot at 3 seconds. Protected waters, a light shop. A chance of showers with a slight chance of thunderstorms. Tonight, east winds 5 to 10 knots. Waves 1 foot or less. Wave detail, east 1 foot at 3 seconds. Protected waters, a light shop. A slight chance of showers and thunderstorms, mainly after midnight. Tuesday, east winds 5 to 10 knots. Waves 1 foot or less. Wave detail, east 1 foot at 3 seconds. Protected waters, a light shop. A chance of showers with a slight chance of thunderstorms. Tuesday night, east winds around 5 knots. Waves 1 foot or less. Wave detail, east 1 foot at 3 seconds. Protected waters, smooth. A chance of showers with a slight chance of thunderstorms after midnight. Wednesday, northeast winds 5 to 10 knots. Waves 1 foot or less. Wave detail, east 1 foot at 3 seconds. Protected waters, a light shop. A chance of showers with a slight chance of thunderstorms. Wednesday night, northeast winds 5 to 10 knots, increasing to 10 to 15 knots after midnight. Waves 1 foot or less, then around 2 feet after midnight. Wave detail, east 1 foot at 3 seconds, becoming northeast 2 feet at 3 seconds. Protected waters, a moderate chop. A slight chance of showers and thunderstorms in the evening, then a chance of showers and thunderstorms after midnight. Thursday, northeast winds 15 to 20 knots. Seas 2 to 4 feet. Protected waters, choppy. A chance of showers and thunderstorms, mainly in the morning. Thursday night, northeast winds 15 to 20 knots. Seas 2 to 4 feet. Protected waters, choppy. A slight chance of showers and thunderstorms. Friday, northeast winds 15 to 20 knots. Seas 3 to 5 feet, occasionally to 6 feet. Protected waters, choppy. A slight chance of thunderstorms in the morning. A slight chance of showers. Friday night, northeast winds 10 to 15 knots. Seas 2 to 4 feet. Protected waters, a moderate chop. Winds and waves higher and near thunderstorms. The Tropical Weather Outlook. For the North Atlantic, Caribbean Sea, and the Gulf of America, active systems, the National Hurricane Center is issuing advisories on Tropical Storm Fay, located several hundred miles southwest of the Azores. Tropical cyclone formation is not expected during the next 7 days. The Surf Zone Forecast General Outlook. Prevailing northeast winds with daily afternoon sea breezes maintains a moderate risk of rip currents at all local beaches through Wednesday. By Thursday, stronger northeast winds behind a cold front will likely increase the rip current risk along Franklin County beaches. Based on communication with area beach officials, the following flags are flying at area beaches: Walton, Yellow Bay, Yellow State Park Gulf Beaches, Yellow West Facing Gulf Beaches, Yellow South Facing Gulf Beaches, Yellow Franklin, Yellow. Tide information for Monday, September 21, 2026. St. Marks River entrance. High 12:16 a.m., low 4:43 a.m., high 11:10 a.m., low 6:20 p.m. Apalachicola. High 3:09 a.m., low 7:11 a.m., high 11:02 a.m., low 8:18 p.m. St. Andrews Bay at Panama City. High 5:53 a.m., low 5:01 p.m. Note that the times of high and low tide are 3 minutes earlier at Shell Point than at the St. Marks River entrance. The average water temperature at Apalachicola was 86.0 degrees. Sunrise and sunset in Tallahassee. September 21, 2026, sunrise 7:25 a.m. Eastern Daylight Time, sunset 7:35 p.m. Eastern Daylight Time. 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This broadcast originates from your National Weather Service office in Tallahassee, Florida. The latest weather and forecast information can also be accessed by calling our automated forecast line at 850-942-8851. The current time is 11:42 a.m. Eastern Daylight Time. These are the 11 a.m. Eastern Daylight Time conditions. At the Tallahassee Airport, it was mostly sunny. The temperature was 82 degrees. The wind was southeast at 5 miles an hour. At Florida State University, the temperature was 82 degrees.

degrees. The wind was east at 7 miles an hour. At Apalachicola, it was mostly sunny. The temperature was 82 degrees. The wind was east at 7 miles an hour. At Panama City Northwest, it was sunny. The temperature was 81 degrees. The wind was east at 7 miles an hour. At Dothan, it was mostly sunny. The temperature was 80 degrees. The wind was variable at 3 miles an hour. At Albany, it was sunny. The temperature was 82 degrees. The wind was east at 5 miles an hour. At Valdosta, it was sunny. The temperature was 81 degrees. The wind was variable at 3 miles an hour. Over the marine area, at the buoy south of Apalachicola, winds were north at 6 knots and seas were 1 foot. At the buoy south of Panama City, winds were north at 10 knots and seas were 1 foot. At the buoy south of Pensacola, winds were northeast at 6 knots. The forecast for the local area. Today, mostly sunny. Patchy fog this morning. A chance of showers with a slight chance of thunderstorms this afternoon. Highs in the lower 90s. Northeast winds around 5 miles per hour. Chance of rain 40%. Tonight, partly cloudy with a chance of showers with a slight chance of thunderstorms in the evening, then mostly clear after midnight. Lows in the lower 70s. Southeast winds around 5 miles per hour in the evening, becoming light and variable. Chance of rain 50%. Tuesday, mostly sunny. A slight chance of showers in the afternoon. Highs in the lower 90s. Northeast winds around 5 miles per hour. Chance of rain 20%. Tuesday night, partly cloudy with a slight chance of showers in the evening, then mostly clear after midnight. Lows in the mid-70s. South winds 5 to 10 miles per hour in the evening, becoming light and variable. Chance of rain 20%. Wednesday, sunny. A chance of showers with a slight chance of thunderstorms in the afternoon. Highs in the lower 90s. Northeast winds 5 to 10 miles per hour. Chance of rain 30%. Wednesday night, partly cloudy with a chance of showers with a slight chance of thunderstorms in the evening, then mostly clear after midnight. Lows in the lower 70s. Chance of rain 30%. Thursday and Thursday night, partly cloudy. Highs in the upper 80s. Lows in the upper 60s. Friday through Saturday, mostly clear. Highs in the mid-80s. Lows in the mid-60s. Saturday night, partly cloudy. Lows in the mid-60s. Sunday, sunny. Highs in the mid-80s. The coastal waters forecast for the following. Coastal waters from Okaloosa-Walton County line to Mexico Beach out to 20 nautical miles, and coastal waters from Mexico Beach to Apalachicola out to 20 nautical miles. Rest of today, east winds 5 to 10 knots, becoming south late. Waves 1 foot or less. Wave detail, east 1 foot at 2 seconds. Protected waters a light chop. A slight chance of showers and thunderstorms. Tonight, south winds around 5 knots, becoming northeast after midnight. Waves 1 foot or less. Protected waters smooth, a slight chance of showers and thunderstorms. Tuesday, northeast winds 5 to 10 knots, becoming southeast in the afternoon. Waves 1 foot or less. Wave detail, east 1 foot at 2 seconds. Protected waters a light chop. A chance of showers with a slight chance of thunderstorms, mainly in the morning. Tuesday night, northeast winds 5 to 10 knots. Waves 1 foot or less. Protected waters a light chop. A slight chance of showers after midnight. Wednesday, northeast winds 5 to 10 knots, becoming east in the afternoon. Waves 1 foot or less. Wave detail, northeast 1 foot at 2 seconds. Protected waters a light chop. A slight chance of showers. Wednesday night, northeast winds 5 to 10 knots, increasing to 10 to 15 knots after midnight. Waves 1 foot or less, then around 2 feet after midnight. Wave detail, east 1 foot at 2 seconds, becoming northeast 1 foot at 3 seconds. Protected waters a moderate chop. A chance of showers and thunderstorms. Thursday, northeast winds 15 to 20 knots. Seas 2 to 3 feet. Protected waters choppy. A slight chance of showers and thunderstorms in the morning. Thursday night, northeast winds 15 to 20 knots. Seas 2 to 3 feet. Protected waters choppy. A slight chance of showers in the evening. Friday, northeast winds 15 to 20 knots.

Seas 2 to 4 feet. Protected waters choppy. Friday night, northeast winds 5 to 10 knots, increasing to 10 to 15 knots after midnight. Seas 2 to 3 feet. Protected waters a moderate chop. Winds and waves higher and near thunderstorms. The coastal waters forecast for the following: waters from Suwannee River to Apalachicola, Florida, extending from 20 to 60 nautical miles, waters from Okaloosa, Walton County line to Mexico Beach, 20 to 60 nautical miles, and waters from Mexico Beach to Apalachicola, 20 to 60 nautical miles. Rest of today, east winds 5 to 10 knots. Waves 1 foot or less. Wave detail, east 1 foot at 3 seconds. Protected waters a light chop. A chance of showers with a slight chance of thunderstorms. Tonight, east winds 5 to 10 knots. Waves 1 foot or less. Wave detail, east 1 foot at 3 seconds. Protected waters a light chop. A slight chance of showers and thunderstorms, mainly after midnight. Tuesday, east winds 5 to 10 knots. Waves 1 foot or less. Wave detail, east 1 foot at 3 seconds. Protected waters a light chop. A chance of showers with a slight chance of thunderstorms. Tuesday night, east winds around 5 knots. Waves 1 foot or less. Wave detail, east 1 foot at 3 seconds. Protected waters smooth. A chance of showers with a slight chance of thunderstorms after midnight. Wednesday, northeast winds 5 to 10 knots. Waves 1 foot or less. Wave detail, east 1 foot at 3 seconds. Protected waters a light chop. A chance of showers with a slight chance of thunderstorms. Wednesday night, northeast winds 5 to 10 knots, increasing to 10 to 15 knots after midnight. Waves 1 foot or less, then around 2 feet after midnight. Wave detail, east 1 foot at 3 seconds, becoming northeast 2 feet at 3 seconds. Protected waters a moderate chop. A slight chance of showers and thunderstorms in the evening, then a chance of showers and thunderstorms after midnight. Thursday, northeast winds 15 to 20 knots. Seas 2 to 4 feet. Protected waters choppy. A chance of showers and thunderstorms, mainly in the morning. Thursday night, northeast winds 15 to 20 knots. Seas 2 to 4 feet. Protected waters choppy. A slight chance of showers and thunderstorms. Friday, northeast winds 15 to 20 knots. Seas 3 to 5 feet, occasionally to 6 feet. Protected waters choppy. A slight chance of thunderstorms in the morning. A slight chance of showers. Friday night, northeast winds 10 to 15 knots. Seas 2 to 4 feet. Protected waters a moderate chop. Winds and waves higher and near thunderstorms. The coastal waters forecast for the following: St. Andrews Bay waterways. Rest of today, east winds around 5 knots, becoming south late. Protected waters a light chop. A chance of showers and thunderstorms late this afternoon. Tonight, south winds around 5 knots, becoming north after midnight. Protected waters smooth. A chance of showers with a slight chance of thunderstorms in the evening. Tuesday, northeast winds around 5 knots, becoming southeast in the afternoon. Protected waters a light chop. A slight chance of showers and thunderstorms in the afternoon. Tuesday night, southwest winds 5 to 10 knots, becoming north after midnight. Protected waters a light chop. A slight chance of showers in the evening. Wednesday, northeast winds around 5 knots. Protected waters smooth. A chance of showers with a slight chance of thunderstorms in the afternoon. Wednesday night, west winds around 5 knots, becoming northeast after midnight. Protected waters a light chop. A chance of showers with a slight chance of thunderstorms in the evening. Thursday, northeast winds 5 to 10 knots. Protected waters a light chop. Thursday night, northeast winds 5 to 10 knots. Protected waters a light chop. A slight chance of showers. Friday, northeast winds 10 to 15 knots, diminishing to 5 to 10 knots in the afternoon. Protected waters a moderate chop. Friday night, northeast winds 5 to 10 knots. Protected waters a light chop. Winds and waves higher and near thunderstorms. The Tropical Weather Outlook. For the North Atlantic, Caribbean Sea, and the Gulf of America, active systems, the National Hurricane Center is issuing advisories on Tropical Storm Fay, located several hundred miles southwest of the Azores. Tropical cyclone formation is not expected during the next 7 days.

The surf zone forecast general outlook. Prevailing northeast winds with daily afternoon sea breezes maintains a moderate risk of rip currents at all local beaches through Wednesday. By Thursday, stronger northeast winds behind a cold front will likely increase the rip current risk along Franklin County beaches. Based on communication with area beach officials, the following flags are flying at area beaches: Walton, Yellow Bay, Yellow State Park Golf Beaches, Yellow West Facing Golf Beaches, Yellow South Facing Golf Beaches, Yellow Franklin, Yellow. Tide information for Monday, September 21st, 2026. St. Mark's River entrance. High 12:16 a.m., low 4:43 a.m., high 11:10 a.m., low 6:20 p.m. Apalachicola. High 3:09 a.m., low 7:11 a.m., high 11:02 a.m., low 8:18 p.m. St. Andrews Bay at Panama City. High 5:53 a.m., low 5:01 p.m. Note that the times of high and low tide are 3 minutes earlier at Shell Point than at the St. Mark's River entrance. The average water temperature at Apalachicola was 86.0 degrees. Sunrise and sunset in Tallahassee. September 21, 2026, sunrise 7:25 a.m. Eastern Daylight Time, sunset 7:35 p.m. Eastern Daylight Time. 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This broadcast originates from your National Weather Service office in Tallahassee, Florida. The latest weather and forecast information can also be accessed by calling our automated forecast line at 850-942-8851. The current time is 11:55 a.m. Eastern Daylight Time. These are the 11 a.m. Eastern Daylight Time conditions. At the Tallahassee Airport, it was mostly sunny. The temperature was 82 degrees. The wind was southeast at 5 miles an hour. At Florida State University, the temperature was 82 degrees. The wind was east at 7 miles an hour. At Apalachicola, it was mostly sunny. The temperature was 82 degrees. The wind was east at 7 miles an hour. At Panama City Northwest, it was sunny. The temperature was 81 degrees. The wind was east at 7 miles an hour. At Dothan, it was mostly sunny. The temperature was 80 degrees. The wind was variable at 3 miles an hour. At Albany, it was sunny. The temperature was 82 degrees. The wind was east at 5 miles an hour. At Valdosta, it was sunny. The temperature was 81 degrees. The wind was variable at 3 miles an hour. Over the marine area, at the buoy south of Apalachicola, winds were north at 6 knots and seas were 1 foot. At the buoy south of Panama City, winds were north at 10 knots and seas were 1 foot. At the buoy south of Pensacola, winds were northeast at 6 knots. The forecast for the local area. Today, mostly sunny. Patchy fog this morning. A chance of showers with a slight chance of thunderstorms this afternoon. Highs in the lower 90s. Northeast winds around 5 miles per hour. Chance of rain 40%. Tonight, partly cloudy with a chance of showers with a slight chance of thunderstorms in the evening, then mostly clear after midnight. Lows in the lower 70s. Southeast winds around 5 miles per hour in the evening, becoming light and variable. Chance of rain 50%. Tuesday, mostly sunny. A slight chance of showers in the afternoon. Highs in the lower 90s. Northeast winds around 5 miles per hour. Chance of rain 20%. Tuesday night, partly cloudy with a slight chance of showers in the evening, then mostly clear after midnight. Lows in the mid-70s. South winds 5 to 10 miles per hour in the evening, becoming light and variable. Chance of rain 20%. Wednesday, sunny. A chance of showers with a slight chance of thunderstorms in the afternoon. Highs in the lower 90s. Northeast winds 5 to 10 miles per hour. Chance of rain 30%. Wednesday night, partly cloudy with a chance of showers with a slight chance of thunderstorms in the evening, then mostly clear after midnight. Lows in the lower 70s. Chance of rain 30%. Thursday and Thursday night, partly cloudy. Highs in the upper 80s. Lows in the upper 60s. Friday through Saturday, mostly clear. Highs in the mid-80s. Lows in the mid-60s. Saturday night, partly cloudy. Lows in the mid-60s. Sunday, sunny. Highs in the mid-80s. The coastal waters forecast for the

Following coastal waters from Okaloosa, Walton County line to Mexico Beach out to 20 nautical miles, and coastal waters from Mexico Beach to Apalachicola out to 20 nautical miles. Rest of today, east winds 5 to 10 knots, becoming south late. Waves 1 foot or less. Wave detail, east 1 foot at 2 seconds. Protected waters a light chop. A slight chance of showers and thunderstorms. Tonight, south winds around 5 knots, becoming northeast after midnight. Waves 1 foot or less. Protected waters smooth, a slight chance of showers and thunderstorms. Tuesday, northeast winds 5 to 10 knots, becoming southeast in the afternoon. Waves 1 foot or less. Wave detail, east 1 foot at 2 seconds. Protected waters a light chop. A chance of showers with a slight chance of thunderstorms, mainly in the morning. Tuesday night, northeast winds 5 to 10 knots. Waves 1 foot or less. Protected waters a light chop. A slight chance of showers after midnight. Wednesday, northeast winds 5 to 10 knots, becoming east in the afternoon. Waves 1 foot or less. Wave detail, northeast 1 foot at 2 seconds. Protected waters a light chop. A slight chance of showers. Wednesday night, northeast winds 5 to 10 knots, increasing to 10 to 15 knots after midnight. Waves 1 foot or less, then around 2 feet after midnight. Wave detail, east 1 foot at 2 seconds, becoming northeast 1 foot at 3 seconds. Protected waters a moderate chop. A chance of showers and thunderstorms. Thursday, northeast winds 15 to 20 knots. Seas 2 to 3 feet. Protected waters choppy. A slight chance of showers and thunderstorms in the morning. Thursday night, northeast winds 15 to 20 knots. Seas 2 to 3 feet. Protected waters choppy. A slight chance of showers in the evening. Friday, northeast winds 15 to 20 knots. Seas 2 to 4 feet. Protected waters choppy. Friday night, northeast winds 5 to 10 knots, increasing to 10 to 15 knots after midnight. Seas 2 to 3 feet. Protected waters a moderate chop. Winds and waves higher and near thunderstorms. The coastal waters forecast for the following waters from Suwannee River to Apalachicola, Florida, extending from 20 to 60 nautical miles, waters from Okaloosa, Walton County line to Mexico Beach, 20 to 60 nautical miles, and waters from Mexico Beach to Apalachicola, 20 to 60 nautical miles. Rest of today, east winds 5 to 10 knots. Waves 1 foot or less. Wave detail, east 1 foot at 3 seconds. Protected waters a light chop. A chance of showers with a slight chance of thunderstorms. Tonight, east winds 5 to 10 knots. Waves 1 foot or less. Wave detail, east 1 foot at 3 seconds. Protected waters a light chop. A slight chance of showers and thunderstorms, mainly after midnight. Tuesday, east winds 5 to 10 knots. Waves 1 foot or less. Wave detail, east 1 foot at 3 seconds. Protected waters a light chop. A chance of showers with a slight chance of thunderstorms. Tuesday night, east winds around 5 knots. Waves 1 foot or less. Wave detail, east 1 foot at 3 seconds. Protected waters smooth. A chance of showers with a slight chance of thunderstorms after midnight. Wednesday, northeast winds 5 to 10 knots. Waves 1 foot or less. Wave detail, east 1 foot at 3 seconds. Protected waters a light chop. A chance of showers with a slight chance of thunderstorms. Wednesday night, northeast winds 5 to 10 knots, increasing to 10 to 15 knots after midnight. Waves 1 foot or less, then around 2 feet after midnight. Wave detail, east 1 foot at 3 seconds, becoming northeast 2 feet at 3 seconds. Protected waters a moderate chop. A slight chance of showers and thunderstorms in the evening, then a chance of showers and thunderstorms after midnight. Thursday, northeast winds 15 to 20 knots. Seas 2 to 4 feet. Protected waters choppy. A chance of showers and thunderstorms, mainly in the morning. Thursday night, northeast winds 15 to 20 knots. Seas 2 to 4 feet. Protected waters choppy. A slight chance of showers and thunderstorms. Friday, northeast winds 15 to 20 knots. Seas 3 to 5 feet, occasionally to 6 feet. Protected waters choppy. A slight chance of thunderstorms in the morning. A slight chance of showers.
Friday night.

Northeast winds 10 to 15 knots. Seas 2 to 4 feet. Protected waters a moderate chop. Winds and waves higher in and near thunderstorms. The Tallahassee Climate Summary for yesterday, September 20th, 2026. Yesterday's high temperature was 88 degrees. This time the normal high of 88. Yesterday's low temperature was 72 degrees. This low was 3 degrees above the normal low of 69. 0.30 inches of precipitation fell yesterday, which brings the monthly total to 1.62 inches. This is 1.83 inches below the normal amount of 3.45 inches for September. The total precipitation for the year now stands at 31.13 inches, which is 15.64 inches below normal. The normal high temperature for today is 88 degrees, and the normal low is 69. The record high for today is 99, which last occurred in 1925, and the record low is 50, which occurred in 1981. Sunrise today is at 7:25 a.m. and sunset is at 7:35 p.m. The coastal waters forecast for the following St. Andrews Bay waterways. Rest of today, east winds around 5 knots, becoming south late. Protected waters a light chop. A chance of showers and thunderstorms late this afternoon. Tonight, south winds around 5 knots, becoming north after midnight. Protected waters smooth, a chance of showers with a slight chance of thunderstorms in the evening. Tuesday, northeast winds around 5 knots, becoming southeast in the afternoon. Protected waters a light chop. A slight chance of showers and thunderstorms in the afternoon. Tuesday night, southwest winds 5 to 10 knots, becoming north after midnight. Protected waters a light chop. A slight chance of showers in the evening. Wednesday, northeast winds around 5 knots. Protected waters smooth, a chance of showers with a slight chance of thunderstorms in the afternoon. Wednesday night, west winds around 5 knots, becoming northeast after midnight. Protected waters a light chop. A chance of showers with a slight chance of thunderstorms in the evening. Thursday, northeast winds 5 to 10 knots. Protected waters a light chop. Thursday night, northeast winds 5 to 10 knots. Protected waters a light chop. A slight chance of showers. Friday, northeast winds 10 to 15 knots, diminishing to 5 to 10 knots in the afternoon. Protected waters a moderate chop. Friday night, northeast winds 5 to 10 knots. Protected waters a light chop. Winds and waves higher in and near thunderstorms. The Tropical Weather Outlook. For the North Atlantic, Caribbean Sea and the Gulf of America, active systems, the National Hurricane Center is issuing advisories on Tropical Storm Fay, located several hundred miles southwest of the Azores. Tropical cyclone formation is not expected during the next 7 days. The Surf Zone Forecast General Outlook. Prevailing northeast winds with daily afternoon sea breezes maintains a moderate risk of rip currents at all local beaches through Wednesday. By Thursday, stronger northeast winds behind a cold front will likely increase the rip current risk along Franklin County beaches. Based on communication with area beach officials, the following flags are flying at area beaches: Walton, Yellow Bay, Yellow State Park Gulf Beaches, Yellow West Facing Gulf Beaches, Yellow South Facing Gulf Beaches, Yellow Franklin, Yellow. Tide information for Monday, September 21st, 2026. St. Marks River entrance. High 12:16 a.m., low 4:43 a.m., high 11:10 a.m., low 6:20 p.m. Apalachicola. High 3:09 a.m., low 7:11 a.m., high 11:02 a.m., low 8:18 p.m. St. Andrews Bay at Panama City. High 5:53 a.m., low 5:01 p.m. Note that the times of high and low tide are 3 minutes earlier at Shell Point than at the St. Marks River entrance. The average water temperature at Apalachicola was 86.0 degrees. Sunrise and sunset in Tallahassee. September 21, 2026, sunrise 7:25 a.m. Eastern Daylight Time, sunset 7:35 p.m. Eastern Daylight Time. 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The latest weather and forecast information can also be accessed by calling our automated forecast line at 850-942-8851. The current time is 12:08 p.m. Eastern Daylight Time. These are the noon Eastern Daylight Time conditions. At the Tallahassee Airport,

It was mostly sunny. The temperature was 85 degrees. The wind was calm. The report from Florida State University was not available. At Apalachicola, it was mostly sunny. The temperature was 85 degrees. The wind was southeast at 8 miles an hour. At Panama City Northwest, it was mostly sunny. The temperature was 83 degrees. The wind was variable at 3 miles an hour. At Dothan, temperature was 82 degrees, dew point 74. Wind was east at 3 miles an hour. And the pressure was 30.02 inches and falling. The report from Albany was not available. At Valdosta, it was mostly sunny. The temperature was 84 degrees. The wind was east at 6 miles an hour. Over the marine area, at the buoy south of Apalachicola, winds were north at 8 knots. At the buoy south of Panama City, winds were northeast at 8 knots. At the buoy south of Pensacola, winds were northeast at 6 knots. The forecast for the local area. Today, mostly sunny. Patchy fog this morning. A chance of showers with a slight chance of thunderstorms this afternoon. Highs in the lower 90s. Northeast winds around 5 miles per hour. Chance of rain 40%. Tonight, partly cloudy with a chance of showers with a slight chance of thunderstorms in the evening, then mostly clear after midnight. Lows in the lower 70s. Southeast winds around 5 miles per hour in the evening, becoming light and variable. Chance of rain 50%. Tuesday, mostly sunny. A slight chance of showers in the afternoon. Highs in the lower 90s. Northeast winds around 5 miles per hour. Chance of rain 20%. Tuesday night, partly cloudy with a slight chance of showers in the evening, then mostly clear after midnight. Lows in the mid-70s. South winds 5 to 10 miles per hour in the evening, becoming light and variable. Chance of rain 20%. Wednesday, sunny. A chance of showers with a slight chance of thunderstorms in the afternoon. Highs in the lower 90s. Northeast winds 5 to 10 miles per hour. Chance of rain 30%. Wednesday night, partly cloudy with a chance of showers with a slight chance of thunderstorms in the evening, then mostly clear after midnight. Lows in the lower 70s. Chance of rain 30%. Thursday and Thursday night, partly cloudy. Highs in the upper 80s. Lows in the upper 60s. Friday through Saturday, mostly clear. Highs in the mid 80s. Lows in the mid-60s. Saturday night, partly cloudy. Lows in the mid-60s. Sunday, sunny. Highs in the mid-80s. The coastal waters forecast for the following. Coastal waters from Okaloosa-Walton County line to Mexico Beach out to 20 nautical miles, and coastal waters from Mexico Beach to Apalachicola out to 20 nautical miles. Rest of today, east winds 5 to 10 knots, becoming south late. Waves 1 foot or less. Wave detail, east 1 foot at 2 seconds. Protected waters, a light chop. A slight chance of showers and thunderstorms. Tonight, south winds around 5 knots, becoming northeast after midnight. Waves 1 foot or less. Protected waters, smooth. A slight chance of showers and thunderstorms. Tuesday, northeast winds 5 to 10 knots, becoming southeast in the afternoon. Waves 1 foot or less. Wave detail, east 1 foot at 2 seconds. Protected waters, a light chop. A chance of showers with a slight chance of thunderstorms, mainly in the morning. Tuesday night, northeast winds 5 to 10 knots. Waves 1 foot or less. Protected waters, a light chop. A slight chance of showers after midnight. Wednesday, northeast winds 5 to 10 knots, becoming east in the afternoon. Waves 1 foot or less. Wave detail, northeast 1 foot at 2 seconds. Protected waters, a light chop. A slight chance of showers. Wednesday night, northeast winds 5 to 10 knots, increasing to 10 to 15 knots after midnight. Waves 1 foot or less, then around 2 feet after midnight. Wave detail, east 1 foot at 2 seconds, becoming northeast 1 foot at 3 seconds. Protected waters, a moderate chop. A chance of showers and thunderstorms. Thursday, northeast winds 15 to 20 knots. Seas 2 to 3 feet. Protected waters choppy. A slight chance of showers and thunderstorms in the morning. Thursday night, northeast winds 15 to 20 knots. Seas 2 to 3 feet. Protected waters choppy.

0: A slight chance of showers in the evening.
1: Friday,
0: northeast winds 15 to 20 knots.
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1: Friday night,
0: northeast winds 5 to 10 knots, increasing to 10 to 15 knots after midnight.
1: Seas 2 to 3 feet.
0: Protected waters a moderate chop.
1: Winds and waves higher and near thunderstorms.
0: The coastal waters forecast for the following: waters from Suwannee River to Apalachicola, Florida, extending from 20 to 60 nautical miles, waters from Okaloosa-Walton County line to Mexico Beach 20 to 60 nautical miles, and waters from Mexico Beach to Apalachicola 20 to 60 nautical miles. Rest of today, east winds 5 to 10 knots.
1: Waves 1 foot or less.
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0: A chance of showers with a slight chance of thunderstorms.
1: Tonight, east winds 5 to 10 knots.
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1: A slight chance of showers and thunderstorms, mainly after midnight.
0: Tuesday, east winds 5 to 10 knots.
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0: A chance of showers with a slight chance of thunderstorms.
1: Tuesday night, east winds around 5 knots.
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0: Protected waters smooth. A chance of showers with a slight chance of thunderstorms after midnight.
1: Wednesday, northeast winds 5 to 10 knots.
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1: A chance of showers with a slight chance of thunderstorms.
0: Wednesday night, northeast winds 5 to 10 knots, increasing to 10 to 15 knots after midnight.
1: Waves 1 foot or less, then around 2 feet after midnight.
0: Wave detail, east 1 foot at 3 seconds, becoming northeast 2 feet at 3 seconds.
1: Protected waters a moderate chop.
0: A slight chance of showers and thunderstorms in the evening, then a chance of showers and thunderstorms after midnight.
1: Thursday, northeast winds 15 to 20 knots.
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0: A chance of showers and thunderstorms, mainly in the morning.
1: Thursday night, northeast winds 15 to 20 knots.
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0: A slight chance of showers and thunderstorms.
1: Friday,
0: northeast winds 15 to 20 knots.
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1: A slight chance of thunderstorms in the morning.
0: A slight chance of showers.
1: Friday night, northeast winds 10 to 15 knots.
0: Seas 2 to 4 feet.
1: Protected waters a moderate chop.
0: Winds and waves higher and near thunderstorms.
1: The coastal waters forecast for the following: St. Andrews Bay waterways.
0: Rest of today, east winds around 5 knots, becoming south late.
1: Protected waters a light chop.
0: A chance of showers and thunderstorms late this afternoon.
1: Tonight, south winds around 5 knots, becoming north after midnight.
0: Protected waters smooth.
1: A chance of showers with a slight chance of thunderstorms in the evening.
0: Tuesday, northeast winds around 5 knots, becoming southeast in the afternoon.
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0: A slight chance of showers and thunderstorms in the afternoon.
1: Tuesday night, southwest winds 5 to 10 knots, becoming north after midnight.
0: Protected waters a light chop.
1: A slight chance of showers in the evening.
0: Wednesday, northeast winds around 5 knots.
1: Protected waters smooth.
0: A chance of showers with a slight chance of thunderstorms in the afternoon.
1: Wednesday night, west winds around 5 knots, becoming northeast after midnight.
0: Protected waters a light chop.
1: A chance of showers with a slight chance of thunderstorms in the evening.
0: Thursday, northeast winds 5 to 10 knots.
1: Protected waters a light chop.
0: Thursday night, northeast winds 5 to 10 knots.
1: Protected waters a light chop.
0: A slight chance of showers.
1: Friday, northeast winds 10 to 15 knots, diminishing to 5 to 10 knots in the afternoon.
0: Protected waters a moderate chop.
1: Friday night, northeast winds 5 to 10 knots.
0: Protected waters a light chop.
1: Winds and waves higher and near thunderstorms.
0: The Tropical Weather Outlook. For the North Atlantic, Caribbean Sea, and the Gulf of America, active systems, the National Hurricane Center is issuing advisories on Tropical Storm Faye, located several hundred miles

southwest of the Azores. Tropical cyclone formation is not expected during the next 7 days. The surf zone forecasts general outlook, prevailing northeast winds with daily afternoon sea breezes maintains a moderate risk of rip currents at all local beaches through Wednesday. By Thursday, stronger northeast winds behind a cold front will likely increase the rip current risk along Franklin County beaches. Based on communication with area beach officials, the following flags are flying at area beaches: Walton, Yellow Bay, Yellow State Park Gulf Beaches, Yellow West Facing Gulf Beaches, Yellow South Facing Gulf Beaches, Yellow Franklin, Yellow. Tide information for Monday, September 21, 2026. St. Marks River entrance. High 12:16 a.m., low 4:43 a.m., high 11:10 a.m., low 6:20 p.m. Apalachicola. High 3:09 a.m., low 7:11 a.m., high 11:02 a.m., low 8:18 p.m. St. Andrews Bay at Panama City. High 5:53 a.m., low 5:01 p.m. Note that the times of high and low tide are 3 minutes earlier at Shell Point than at the St. Marks River entrance. The average water temperature at Apalachicola was 86.0 degrees. Sunrise and sunset in Tallahassee. September 21, 2026. Sunrise 7:25 a.m. Eastern Daylight Time. Sunset 7:35 p.m. Eastern Daylight Time. 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The latest weather and forecast information can also be accessed by calling our automated forecast line at 850-942-8851. The current time is 12:20 p.m. Eastern Daylight Time. These are the noon Eastern Daylight Time conditions. At the Tallahassee Airport, it was mostly sunny. The temperature was 85 degrees. The wind was calm. At Florida State University, the temperature was 86 degrees. The wind was southeast at 5 miles an hour. At Apalachicola, it was sunny. The temperature was 85 degrees. The wind was southeast at 8 miles an hour. At Panama City Northwest, it was mostly sunny. The temperature was 83 degrees. The wind was variable at 3 miles an hour. At Dothan, temperature was 82 degrees, dew point 74. Wind was east at 3 miles an hour. And the pressure was 30.02 inches and falling. At Albany, it was sunny. The temperature was 86 degrees. The wind was variable at 3 miles an hour. At Valdosta, it was mostly sunny. The temperature was 84 degrees. The wind was east at 6 miles an hour. Over the marine area, at the buoys south of Apalachicola, winds were northeast at 6 knots and seas were 1 foot. At the buoys south of Panama City, winds were northeast at 8 knots. At the buoys south of Pensacola, winds were east at 4 knots and seas were 1 foot. The forecast for the local area. Today, mostly sunny. Patchy fog this morning. A chance of showers with a slight chance of thunderstorms this afternoon. Highs in the lower 90s. Northeast winds around 5 miles per hour. Chance of rain 40%. Tonight, partly cloudy with a chance of showers with a slight chance of thunderstorms in the evening, then mostly clear after midnight. Lows in the lower 70s. Southeast winds around 5 miles per hour in the evening, becoming light and variable. Chance of rain 50%. Tuesday, mostly sunny. A slight chance of showers in the afternoon. Highs in the lower 90s. Northeast winds around 5 miles per hour. Chance of rain 20%. Tuesday night, partly cloudy with a slight chance of showers in the evening, then mostly clear after midnight. Lows in the mid-70s. South winds 5 to 10 miles per hour in the evening, becoming light and variable. Chance of rain 20%. Wednesday, sunny. A chance of showers with a slight chance of thunderstorms in the afternoon. Highs in the lower 90s. Northeast winds 5 to 10 miles per hour. Chance of rain 30%. Wednesday night, partly cloudy with a chance of showers with a slight chance of thunderstorms in the evening, then mostly clear after midnight. Lows in the lower 70s. Chance of rain 30%. Thursday and Thursday night, partly cloudy. Highs in the upper 80s. Lows in the upper 60s. Friday through Saturday, mostly clear. Highs in the mid-80s. Lows in the mid-60s.
Saturday night, partly cloudy. Lows in the mid-60s. Sunday, sunny. Highs in the mid-80s. The coastal waters forecast for the following. Coastal waters from Okaloosa, Walton County line to Mexico Beach out to 20 nautical miles, and coastal waters from Mexico Beach to Apalachicola out to 20 nautical miles. Rest of today, east winds 5 to 10 knots, becoming south late. Waves 1 foot or less. Wave detail, east 1 foot at 2 seconds. Protected waters, a light chop. A slight chance of showers and thunderstorms. Tonight, south winds around 5 knots, becoming northeast after midnight. Waves 1 foot or less. Protected waters, smooth. A slight chance of showers and thunderstorms. Tuesday, northeast winds 5 to 10 knots, becoming southeast in the afternoon. Waves 1 foot or less. Wave detail, east 1 foot at 2 seconds. Protected waters, a light chop. A chance of showers with a slight chance of thunderstorms, mainly in the morning. Tuesday night, northeast winds 5 to 10 knots. Waves 1 foot or less. Protected waters, a light chop. A slight chance of showers after midnight. Wednesday, northeast winds 5 to 10 knots, becoming east in the afternoon. Waves 1 foot or less. Wave detail, northeast 1 foot at 2 seconds. Protected waters, a light chop. A slight chance of showers. Wednesday night, northeast winds 5 to 10 knots, increasing to 10 to 15 knots after midnight. Waves 1 foot or less, then around 2 feet after midnight. Wave detail, east 1 foot at 2 seconds, becoming northeast 1 foot at 3 seconds. Protected waters, a moderate chop. A chance of showers and thunderstorms. Thursday, northeast winds 15 to 20 knots. Seas 2 to 3 feet. Protected waters, choppy. A slight chance of showers and thunderstorms in the morning. Thursday night, northeast winds 15 to 20 knots. Seas 2 to 3 feet. Protected waters, choppy. A slight chance of showers in the evening. Friday, northeast winds 15 to 20 knots. Seas 2 to 4 feet. Protected waters, choppy. Friday night, northeast winds 5 to 10 knots, increasing to 10 to 15 knots after midnight. Seas 2 to 3 feet. Protected waters, a moderate chop. Winds and waves higher in and near thunderstorms. The coastal waters forecast for the following. Waters from Suwannee River to Apalachicola, Florida, extending from 20 to 60 nautical miles. Waters from Okaloosa, Walton County line to Mexico Beach, 20 to 60 nautical miles. And waters from Mexico Beach to Apalachicola, 20 to 60 nautical miles. Rest of today, east winds 5 to 10 knots. Waves 1 foot or less. Wave detail, east 1 foot at 3 seconds. Protected waters, a light chop. A chance of showers with a slight chance of thunderstorms. Tonight, east winds 5 to 10 knots. Waves 1 foot or less. Wave detail, east 1 foot at 3 seconds. Protected waters, a light chop. A slight chance of showers and thunderstorms, mainly after midnight. Tuesday, east winds 5 to 10 knots. Waves 1 foot or less. Wave detail, east 1 foot at 3 seconds. Protected waters, a light chop. A chance of showers with a slight chance of thunderstorms. Tuesday night, east winds around 5 knots. Waves 1 foot or less. Wave detail, east 1 foot at 3 seconds. Protected waters, smooth. A chance of showers with a slight chance of thunderstorms after midnight. Wednesday, northeast winds 5 to 10 knots. Waves 1 foot or less. Wave detail, east 1 foot at 3 seconds. Protected waters, a light chop. A chance of showers with a slight chance of thunderstorms. Wednesday night, northeast winds 5 to 10 knots, increasing to 10 to 15 knots after midnight. Waves 1 foot or less, then around 2 feet after midnight. Wave detail, east 1 foot at 3 seconds, becoming northeast 2 feet at 3 seconds. Protected waters, a moderate chop. A slight chance of showers and thunderstorms in the evening, then a chance of showers and thunderstorms after midnight. Thursday, northeast winds 15 to 20 knots. Seas 2 to 4 feet. Protected waters choppy. A chance of showers and thunderstorms, mainly in the morning. Thursday night, northeast winds 15 to 20 knots. Seas 2 to 4 feet. Protected waters choppy. A slight chance of showers and thunderstorms. Friday, northeast winds 15 to 20 knots.
sees 3 to 5 feet

occasionally to 6 feet. Protected water is choppy. A slight chance of thunderstorms in the morning. A slight chance of showers. Friday night, northeast winds 10 to 15 knots. Seas 2 to 4 feet. Protected water is a moderate chop. Winds and waves higher in and near thunderstorms. The coastal waters forecast for the following St. Andrews Bay waterways. Rest of today, east winds around 5 knots, becoming south late. Protected water is a light chop. A chance of showers and thunderstorms late this afternoon. Tonight, south winds around 5 knots, becoming north after midnight. Protected water is smooth, a chance of showers with a slight chance of thunderstorms in the evening. Tuesday, northeast winds around 5 knots, becoming southeast in the afternoon. Protected water is a light chop. A slight chance of showers and thunderstorms in the afternoon. Tuesday night, southwest winds 5 to 10 knots, becoming north after midnight. Protected water is a light chop. A slight chance of showers in the evening. Wednesday, northeast winds around 5 knots. Protected water is smooth, a chance of showers with a slight chance of thunderstorms in the afternoon. Wednesday night, west winds around 5 knots, becoming northeast after midnight. Protected water is a light chop. A chance of showers with a slight chance of thunderstorms in the evening. Thursday, northeast winds 5 to 10 knots. Protected water is a light chop. Thursday night, northeast winds 5 to 10 knots. Protected water is a light chop. A slight chance of showers. Friday, northeast winds 10 to 15 knots, diminishing to 5 to 10 knots in the afternoon. Protected water is a moderate chop. Friday night, northeast winds 5 to 10 knots. Protected water is a light chop. Winds and waves higher in and near thunderstorms. The Tropical Weather Outlook. For the North Atlantic, Caribbean Sea, and the Gulf of America, active systems, the National Hurricane Center is issuing advisories on Tropical Storm Fay, located several hundred miles southwest of the Azores. Tropical cyclone formation is not expected during the next 7 days. The Surf Zone Forecast General Outlook. Prevailing northeast winds with daily afternoon sea breezes maintains a moderate risk of rip currents at all local beaches through Wednesday. By Thursday, stronger northeast winds behind a cold front will likely increase the rip current risk along Franklin County beaches. Based on communication with area beach officials, the following flags are flying at area beaches: Walton, Yellow Bay, Yellow State Park Gulf Beaches, Yellow West Facing Gulf Beaches, Yellow South Facing Gulf Beaches, Yellow Franklin, Yellow. The Tallahassee Climate Summary for yesterday, September 20, 2026. Yesterday's high temperature was 88 degrees. This tied the normal high of 88. Yesterday's low temperature was 72 degrees. This low was 3 degrees above the normal low of 69. 0.30 inches of precipitation fell yesterday, which brings the monthly total to 1.62 inches. This is 1.83 inches below the normal amount of 3.45 inches for September. The total precipitation for the year now stands at 31.13 inches, which is 15.64 inches below normal. The normal high temperature for today is 88 degrees, and the normal low is 69. The record high for today is 99, which last occurred in 1925, and the record low is 50, which occurred in 1981. Sunrise today is at 7:25 a.m. and sunset is at 7:35 p.m. Tide information for Monday, September 21, 2026. St. Mark's River entrance. High 12:16 a.m., low 4:43 a.m., high 11:10 a.m., low 6:20 p.m. Apalachicola. High 3:09 a.m., low 7:11 a.m., high 11:02 a.m., low 8:18 p.m. St. Andrews Bay at Panama City. High 5:53 a.m., low 5:01 p.m. Note that the times of high and low tide are 3 minutes earlier at Shell Point than at the St. Mark's River entrance. The average water temperature at Apalachicola was 86.0 degrees. Sunrise and sunset in Tallahassee. September 21, 2026, sunrise 7:25 a.m. Eastern Daylight Time, sunset 7:35 p.m. Eastern Daylight Time. 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

and the pressure was 30.02 inches and falling. At Albany, it was sunny. The temperature was 86 degrees. The wind was variable at 3 miles an hour. At Valdosta, it was mostly sunny. The temperature was 84 degrees. The wind was east at 6 miles an hour. Over the marine area, at the buoy south of Apalachicola, winds were northeast at 6 knots and seas were 1 foot. At the buoy south of Panama City, winds were northeast at 8 knots. At the buoy south of Pensacola, winds were east at 4 knots and seas were 1 foot. The forecast for the local area. Today, mostly sunny. Patchy fog this morning. A chance of showers with a slight chance of thunderstorms this afternoon. Highs in the lower 90s. Northeast winds around 5 miles per hour. Chance of rain 40%. Tonight, partly cloudy with a chance of showers with a slight chance of thunderstorms in the evening, then mostly clear after midnight. Lows in the lower 70s. Southeast winds around 5 miles per hour in the evening, becoming light and variable. Chance of rain 50%. Tuesday, mostly sunny. A slight chance of showers in the afternoon. Highs in the lower 90s. Northeast winds around 5 miles per hour. Chance of rain 20%. Tuesday night, partly cloudy with a slight chance of showers in the evening, then mostly clear after midnight. Lows in the mid-70s. South winds 5 to 10 miles per hour in the evening, becoming light and variable. Chance of rain 20%. Wednesday, sunny. A chance of showers with a slight chance of thunderstorms in the afternoon. Highs in the lower 90s. Northeast winds 5 to 10 miles per hour. Chance of rain 30%. Wednesday night, partly cloudy with a chance of showers with a slight chance of thunderstorms in the evening, then mostly clear after midnight. Lows in the lower 70s. Chance of rain 30%. Thursday and Thursday night, partly cloudy. Highs in the upper 80s. Lows in the upper 60s. Friday through Saturday, mostly clear. Highs in the mid-80s. Lows in the mid-60s. Saturday night, partly cloudy. Lows in the mid-60s. Sunday, sunny. Highs in the mid-80s. The coastal waters forecast for the following. Coastal waters from Okaloosa, Walton County line to Mexico Beach out to 20 nautical miles, and coastal waters from Mexico Beach to Apalachicola out to 20 nautical miles. Rest of today, east winds 5 to 10 knots, becoming south late. Waves 1 foot or less. Wave detail, east 1 foot at 2 seconds. Protected waters a light chop. A slight chance of showers and thunderstorms. Tonight, south winds around 5 knots, becoming northeast after midnight. Waves 1 foot or less. Protected waters smooth, a slight chance of showers and thunderstorms. Tuesday, northeast winds 5 to 10 knots, becoming southeast in the afternoon. Waves 1 foot or less. Wave detail, east 1 foot at 2 seconds. Protected waters a light chop. A chance of showers with a slight chance of thunderstorms, mainly in the morning. Tuesday night, northeast winds 5 to 10 knots. Waves 1 foot or less. Protected waters a light chop. A slight chance of showers after midnight. Wednesday, northeast winds 5 to 10 knots, becoming east in the afternoon. Waves 1 foot or less. Wave detail, northeast 1 foot at 2 seconds. Protected waters a light chop. A slight chance of showers. Wednesday night, northeast winds 5 to 10 knots, increasing to 10 to 15 knots after midnight. Waves 1 foot or less, then around 2 feet after midnight. Wave detail, east 1 foot at 2 seconds, becoming northeast 1 foot at 3 seconds. Protected waters a moderate chop. A chance of showers and thunderstorms. Thursday, northeast winds 15 to 20 knots. Seas 2 to 3 feet. Protected waters choppy. A slight chance of showers and thunderstorms in the morning. Thursday night, northeast winds 15 to 20 knots. Seas 2 to 3 feet. Protected waters choppy. A slight chance of showers in the evening. Friday, northeast winds 15 to 20 knots. Seas 2 to 4 feet. Protected waters choppy. Friday night, northeast winds 5 to 10 knots, increasing to 10 to 15 knots after midnight. Seas 2 to 3 feet. Protected waters a moderate chop. Winds and waves higher in and near thunderstorms. The coastal waters forecast for the following waters from Suwannee River.

Apalachicola, Florida, extending from 20 to 60 nautical miles, waters from Okaloosa, Walton County line to Mexico Beach 20 to 60 nautical miles, and waters from Mexico Beach to Apalachicola 20 to 60 nautical miles. Rest of today, east winds 5 to 10 knots. Waves 1 foot or less. Wave detail, east 1 foot at 3 seconds. Protected waters, a light chop. A chance of showers with a slight chance of thunderstorms. Tonight, east winds 5 to 10 knots. Waves 1 foot or less. Wave detail, east 1 foot at 3 seconds. Protected waters, a light chop. A slight chance of showers and thunderstorms, mainly after midnight. Tuesday, east winds 5 to 10 knots. Waves 1 foot or less. Wave detail, east 1 foot at 3 seconds. Protected waters, a light chop. A chance of showers with a slight chance of thunderstorms. Tuesday night, east winds around 5 knots. Waves 1 foot or less. Wave detail, east 1 foot at 3 seconds. Protected waters, smooth. A chance of showers with a slight chance of thunderstorms after midnight. Wednesday, northeast winds 5 to 10 knots. Waves 1 foot or less. Wave detail, east 1 foot at 3 seconds. Protected waters, a light chop. A chance of showers with a slight chance of thunderstorms. Wednesday night, northeast winds 5 to 10 knots, increasing to 10 to 15 knots after midnight. Waves 1 foot or less, then around 2 feet after midnight. Wave detail, east 1 foot at 3 seconds, becoming northeast 2 feet at 3 seconds. Protected waters, a moderate chop. A slight chance of showers and thunderstorms in the evening, then a chance of showers and thunderstorms after midnight. Thursday, northeast winds 15 to 20 knots. Seas 2 to 4 feet. Protected waters choppy. A chance of showers and thunderstorms, mainly in the morning. Thursday night, northeast winds 15 to 20 knots. Seas 2 to 4 feet. Protected waters choppy. A slight chance of showers and thunderstorms. Friday, northeast winds 15 to 20 knots. Seas 3 to 5 feet, occasionally to 6 feet. Protected waters choppy. A slight chance of thunderstorms in the morning. A slight chance of showers. Friday night, northeast winds 10 to 15 knots. Seas 2 to 4 feet. Protected waters a moderate chop. Winds and waves higher in and near thunderstorms. The coastal waters forecast for the following St. Andrews Bay waterways. Rest of today, east winds around 5 knots, becoming south late. Protected waters a light chop. A chance of showers and thunderstorms late this afternoon. Tonight, south winds around 5 knots, becoming north after midnight. Protected waters smooth. A chance of showers with a slight chance of thunderstorms in the evening. Tuesday, northeast winds around 5 knots, becoming southeast in the afternoon. Protected waters a light chop. A slight chance of showers and thunderstorms in the afternoon. Tuesday night, southwest winds 5 to 10 knots, becoming north after midnight. Protected waters a light chop. A slight chance of showers in the evening. Wednesday, northeast winds around 5 knots. Protected waters smooth. A chance of showers with a slight chance of thunderstorms in the afternoon. Wednesday night, west winds around 5 knots, becoming northeast after midnight. Protected waters a light chop. A chance of showers with a slight chance of thunderstorms in the evening. Thursday, northeast winds 5 to 10 knots. Protected waters a light chop. Thursday night, northeast winds 5 to 10 knots. Protected waters a light chop. A slight chance of showers. Friday, northeast winds 10 to 15 knots, diminishing to 5 to 10 knots in the afternoon. Protected waters a moderate chop. Friday night, northeast winds 5 to 10 knots. Protected waters a light chop. Winds and waves higher in and near thunderstorms. The Tropical Weather Outlook. For the North Atlantic, Caribbean Sea, and the Gulf of America, active systems, the National Hurricane Center is issuing advisories on Tropical Storm Fay, located several hundred miles southwest of the Azores. Tropical cyclone formation is not expected during the next 7 days. The Surf Zone Forecast General Outlook. Prevailing northeast winds with daily afternoon sea breezes maintains a moderate risk of rip currents at all local beaches through Wednesday. By Thursday, stronger northeast winds behind a cold front will likely increase the rip current risk along Franklin County beaches. Based on communication with area beach officials, the following flags are flying at area beaches.

Walton, Yellow Bay, Yellow State Park Golf Beaches, Yellow West Facing Golf Beaches, Yellow South Facing Golf Beaches, Yellow Franklin, Yellow. Tide information for Monday, September 21st, 2026. St. Mark's River entrance. High 12:16 a.m., low 4:43 a.m., high 11:10 a.m., low 6:20 p.m. Apalachicola. High 3:09 a.m., low 7:11 a.m., high 11:02 a.m., low 8:18 p.m. St. Andrews Bay at Panama City. High 5:53 a.m., low 5:01 p.m. Note that the times of high and low tide are 3 minutes earlier at Shell Point than at the St. Mark's River entrance. The average water temperature at Apalachicola was 86.0 degrees. Sunrise and sunset in Tallahassee. September 21, 2026, sunrise 7:25 a.m. Eastern Daylight Time, sunset 7:35 p.m. Eastern Daylight Time. 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This broadcast originates from your National Weather Service office in Tallahassee, Florida. The latest weather and forecast information can also be accessed by calling our automated forecast line at 850-942-8851. The current time is 12:45 p.m. Eastern Daylight Time. These are the noon Eastern Daylight Time conditions. At the Tallahassee Airport, it was mostly sunny. The temperature was 85 degrees. The wind was calm. At Florida State University, the temperature was 86 degrees. The wind was southeast at 5 miles an hour. At Apalachicola, it was sunny. The temperature was 85 degrees. The wind was southeast at 8 miles an hour. At Panama City Northwest, it was mostly sunny. The temperature was 83 degrees. The wind was variable at 3 miles an hour. At Dothan, temperature was 82 degrees, dew point 74. Wind was east, at 3 miles an hour. And the pressure was 30.02 inches and falling. At Albany, it was sunny. The temperature was 86 degrees. The wind was variable at 3 miles an hour. At Valdosta, it was mostly sunny. The temperature was 84 degrees. The wind was east at 6 miles an hour. Over the marine area, at the buoy south of Apalachicola, winds were northeast at 6 knots and seas were 1 foot. At the buoy south of Panama City, winds were northeast at 8 knots. At the buoy south of Pensacola, winds were east at 4 knots, and seas were 1 foot. The forecast for the local area. Today, mostly sunny. Patchy fog this morning. A chance of showers with a slight chance of thunderstorms this afternoon. Highs in the lower 90s. Northeast winds around 5 miles per hour. Chance of rain 40%. Tonight, partly cloudy with a chance of showers with a slight chance of thunderstorms in the evening, then mostly clear after midnight. Lows in the lower 70s. Southeast winds around 5 miles per hour in the evening, becoming light and variable. Chance of rain 50%. Tuesday, mostly sunny. A slight chance of showers in the afternoon. Highs in the lower 90s. Northeast winds around 5 miles per hour. Chance of rain 20%. Tuesday night, partly cloudy with a slight chance of showers in the evening, then mostly clear after midnight. Lows in the mid-70s. South winds 5 to 10 miles per hour in the evening, becoming light and variable. Chance of rain 20%. Wednesday, sunny. A chance of showers with a slight chance of thunderstorms in the afternoon. Highs in the lower 90s. Northeast winds 5 to 10 miles per hour. Chance of rain 30%. Wednesday night, partly cloudy with a chance of showers with a slight chance of thunderstorms in the evening, then mostly clear after midnight. Lows in the lower 70s. Chance of rain 30%. Thursday and Thursday night, partly cloudy. Highs in the upper 80s. Lows in the upper 60s. Friday through Saturday, mostly clear. Highs in the mid 80s. Lows in the mid 60s. Saturday night, partly cloudy. Lows in the mid 60s. Sunday, sunny. Highs in the mid-80s. The coastal waters forecast for the following. Coastal waters from Okaloosa-Walton County line to Mexico Beach out to 20 nautical miles, and coastal waters from Mexico Beach to Apalachicola out to 20 nautical miles. Rest of today, east winds 5 to 10 knots, becoming south late. Waves 1 foot or less. Wave detail, east 1 foot at 2.

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Protected waters, a light shop. A slight chance of showers and thunderstorms. Tonight, south winds around 5 knots, becoming northeast after midnight. Waves 1 foot or less. Protected waters, smooth. A slight chance of showers and thunderstorms. Tuesday, northeast winds 5 to 10 knots, becoming southeast in the afternoon. Waves 1 foot or less. Wave detail, east 1 foot at 2 seconds. Protected waters, a light shop. A chance of showers with a slight chance of thunderstorms, mainly in the morning. Tuesday night, northeast winds 5 to 10 knots. Waves 1 foot or less. Protected waters, a light chop. A slight chance of showers after midnight. Wednesday, northeast winds 5 to 10 knots, becoming east in the afternoon. Waves 1 foot or less. Wave detail, northeast 1 foot at 2 seconds. Protected waters, a light chop. A slight chance of showers. Wednesday night, northeast winds 5 to 10 knots, increasing to 10 to 15 knots after midnight. Waves 1 foot or less, then around 2 feet after midnight. Wave detail, east 1 foot at 2 seconds, becoming northeast 1 foot at 3 seconds. Protected waters, a moderate chop. A chance of showers and thunderstorms. Thursday, northeast winds 15 to 20 knots. Seas 2 to 3 feet. Protected waters, choppy. A slight chance of showers and thunderstorms in the morning. Thursday night, northeast winds 15 to 20 knots. Seas 2 to 3 feet. Protected waters, choppy. A slight chance of showers in the evening. Friday, northeast winds 15 to 20 knots. Seas 2 to 4 feet. Protected waters, choppy. Friday night, northeast winds 5 to 10 knots, increasing to 10 to 15 knots after midnight. Seas 2 to 3 feet. Protected waters, a moderate chop. Winds and waves higher in and near thunderstorms. The coastal waters forecast for the following waters from Suwannee River to Apalachicola, Florida, extending from 20 to 60 nautical miles, waters from Okaloosa-Walton County line to Mexico Beach 20 to 60 nautical miles, and waters from Mexico Beach to Apalachicola 20 to 60 nautical miles. Rest of today, east winds 5 to 10 knots. Waves 1 foot or less. Wave detail, east 1 foot at 3 seconds. Protected waters, a light chop. A chance of showers with a slight chance of thunderstorms. Tonight, east winds 5 to 10 knots. Waves 1 foot or less. Wave detail, east 1 foot at 3 seconds. Protected waters, a light chop. A slight chance of showers and thunderstorms, mainly after midnight. Tuesday, east winds 5 to 10 knots. Waves 1 foot or less. Wave detail, east 1 foot at 3 seconds. Protected waters, a light chop. A chance of showers with a slight chance of thunderstorms. Tuesday night, east winds around 5 knots. Waves 1 foot or less. Wave detail, east 1 foot at 3 seconds. Protected waters, smooth. A chance of showers with a slight chance of thunderstorms after midnight. Wednesday, northeast winds 5 to 10 knots. Waves 1 foot or less. Wave detail, east 1 foot at 3 seconds. Protected waters, a light chop. A chance of showers with a slight chance of thunderstorms. Wednesday night, northeast winds 5 to 10 knots, increasing to 10 to 15 knots after midnight. Waves 1 foot or less, then around 2 feet after midnight. Wave detail, east 1 foot at 3 seconds, becoming northeast 2 feet at 3 seconds. Protected waters, a moderate chop. A slight chance of showers and thunderstorms in the evening, then a chance of showers and thunderstorms after midnight. Thursday, northeast winds 15 to 20 knots. Seas 2 to 4 feet. Protected waters, choppy. A chance of showers and thunderstorms, mainly in the morning. Thursday night, northeast winds 15 to 20 knots. Seas 2 to 4 feet. Protected waters, choppy. A slight chance of showers and thunderstorms. Friday, northeast winds 15 to 20 knots. Seas 3 to 5 feet, occasionally to 6 feet. Protected waters, choppy. A slight chance of thunderstorms in the morning. A slight chance of showers. Friday night, northeast winds 10 to 15 knots. Seas 2 to 4 feet. Protected waters, a moderate chop. Winds and waves higher in and near thunderstorms. The coastal waters forecast for the following St. Andrews Bay waterways. Rest of today, east winds around 5 knots.

The coming south late. Protected waters, a light shop. A chance of showers and thunderstorms late this afternoon. Tonight, south winds around 5 knots, becoming north after midnight. Protected waters, smooth. A chance of showers with a slight chance of thunderstorms in the evening. Tuesday, northeast winds around 5 knots, becoming southeast in the afternoon. Protected waters, a light shop. A slight chance of showers and thunderstorms in the afternoon. Tuesday night, southwest winds 5 to 10 knots, becoming north after midnight. Protected waters, a light shop. A slight chance of showers in the evening. Wednesday, northeast winds around 5 knots. Protected waters, smooth. A chance of showers with a slight chance of thunderstorms in the afternoon. Wednesday night, west winds around 5 knots, becoming northeast after midnight. Protected waters, a light shop. A chance of showers with a slight chance of thunderstorms in the evening. Thursday, northeast winds 5 to 10 knots. Protected waters, a light shop. Thursday night, northeast winds 5 to 10 knots. Protected waters, a light shop. A slight chance of showers. Friday, northeast winds 10 to 15 knots, diminishing to 5 to 10 knots in the afternoon. Protected waters, a moderate chop. Friday night, northeast winds 5 to 10 knots. Protected waters, a light chop. Winds and waves higher and near thunderstorms. The Tropical Weather Outlook. For the North Atlantic, Caribbean Sea, and the Gulf of America, active systems, the National Hurricane Center is issuing advisories on Tropical Storm Fay, located several hundred miles southwest of the Azores. Tropical cyclone formation is not expected during the next 7 days. The Surf Zone Forecast General Outlook. Prevailing northeast winds with daily afternoon sea breezes maintains a moderate risk of rip currents at all local beaches through Wednesday. By Thursday, stronger northeast winds behind a cold front will likely increase the rip current risk along Franklin County beaches. Based on communication with area beach officials, the following flags are flying at area beaches: Walton, Yellow Bay, Yellow State Park Gulf Beaches, Yellow West Facing Gulf Beaches, Yellow South Facing Gulf Beaches, Yellow Franklin, Yellow. Tide information for Monday, September 21, 2026. St. Mark's River entrance. High 12:16 a.m., low 4:43 a.m., high 11:10 a.m., low 6:20 p.m. Apalachicola. High 3:09 a.m., low 7:11 a.m., high 11:02 a.m., low 8:18 p.m. St. Andrews Bay of Panama City. High 5:53 a.m., low 5:01 p.m. Note that the times of high and low tide are 3 minutes earlier at Shell Point than at the St. Mark's River entrance. The average water temperature at Apalachicola was 86.0 degrees. Sunrise and sunset in Tallahassee. September 21, 2026, sunrise 7:25 a.m. Eastern Daylight Time, sunset 7:35 p.m. Eastern Daylight Time. 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The latest weather and forecast information can also be accessed by calling our automated forecast line at 850-942-8851. The current time is 12:57 p.m. Eastern Daylight Time. These are the noon Eastern Daylight Time conditions. At the Tallahassee Airport, it was mostly sunny. The temperature was 85 degrees. The wind was calm. At Florida State University, the temperature was 86 degrees. The wind was southeast at 5 miles an hour. At Apalachicola, it was sunny. The temperature was 85 degrees. The wind was southeast at 8 miles an hour. At Panama City Northwest, it was mostly sunny. The temperature was 83 degrees. The wind was variable at 3 miles an hour. At Dothan, temperature was 82 degrees, dew point 74. Wind was east at 3 miles an hour. And the pressure was 30.02 inches and falling. At Albany, it was sunny. The temperature was 86 degrees. The wind was variable at 3 miles an hour. At Valdosta, it was mostly sunny. The temperature was 84 degrees. The wind was east at 6 miles an hour. Over the marine area, at the buoys south of Apalachicola, winds were northeast at 6 knots and seas were 1 foot. At the buoys south of Panama City, winds were northeast at 8 knots. At the buoys south of Pensacola, winds were east at 4 knots and seas were 1 foot.

The forecast for the local area. Today, mostly sunny. Patchy fog this morning. A chance of showers with a slight chance of thunderstorms this afternoon. Highs in the lower 90s. Northeast winds around 5 miles per hour. Chance of rain 40%. Tonight, partly cloudy with a chance of showers with a slight chance of thunderstorms in the evening, then mostly clear after midnight. Lows in the lower 70s. Southeast winds around 5 miles per hour in the evening, becoming light and variable. Chance of rain 50%. Tuesday, mostly sunny. A slight chance of showers in the afternoon. Highs in the lower 90s. Northeast winds around 5 miles per hour. Chance of rain 20%. Tuesday night, partly cloudy with a slight chance of showers in the evening, then mostly clear after midnight. Lows in the mid-70s. South winds 5 to 10 miles per hour in the evening, becoming light and variable. Chance of rain 20%. Wednesday, sunny. A chance of showers with a slight chance of thunderstorms in the afternoon. Highs in the lower 90s. Northeast winds 5 to 10 miles per hour. Chance of rain 30%. Wednesday night, partly cloudy with a chance of showers with a slight chance of thunderstorms in the evening, then mostly clear after midnight. Lows in the lower 70s. Chance of rain 30%. Thursday and Thursday night, partly cloudy. Highs in the upper 80s. Lows in the upper 60s. Friday through Saturday, mostly clear. Highs in the mid-80s. Lows in the mid-60s. Saturday night, partly cloudy. Lows in the mid-60s. Sunday, sunny. Highs in the mid-80s. The coastal waters forecast for the following. Coastal waters from Okaloosa, Walton County line to Mexico Beach out to 20 nautical miles, and coastal waters from Mexico Beach to Apalachicola out to 20 nautical miles. Rest of today, east winds 5 to 10 knots, becoming south late. Waves 1 foot or less. Wave detail, east 1 foot at 2 seconds. Protected waters a light chop. A slight chance of showers and thunderstorms. Tonight, south winds around 5 knots, becoming northeast after midnight. Waves 1 foot or less. Protected waters smooth, a slight chance of showers and thunderstorms. Tuesday, northeast winds 5 to 10 knots, becoming southeast in the afternoon. Waves 1 foot or less. Wave detail, east 1 foot at 2 seconds. Protected waters a light chop. A chance of showers with a slight chance of thunderstorms, mainly in the morning. Tuesday night, northeast winds 5 to 10 knots. Waves 1 foot or less. Protected waters a light chop. A slight chance of showers after midnight. Wednesday, northeast winds 5 to 10 knots, becoming east in the afternoon. Waves 1 foot or less. Wave detail, northeast 1 foot at 2 seconds. Protected waters a light chop. A slight chance of showers. Wednesday night, northeast winds 5 to 10 knots, increasing to 10 to 15 knots after midnight. Waves 1 foot or less, then around 2 feet after midnight. Wave detail, east 1 foot at 2 seconds, becoming northeast 1 foot at 3 seconds. Protected waters a moderate chop. A chance of showers and thunderstorms. Thursday, northeast winds 15 to 20 knots. Seas 2 to 3 feet. Protected waters choppy. A slight chance of showers and thunderstorms in the morning. Thursday night, northeast winds 15 to 20 knots. Seas 2 to 3 feet. Protected waters choppy. A slight chance of showers in the evening. Friday, northeast winds 15 to 20 knots. Seas 2 to 4 feet. Protected waters choppy. Friday night, northeast winds 5 to 10 knots, increasing to 10 to 15 knots after midnight. Seas 2 to 3 feet. Protected waters a moderate chop. Winds and waves higher and near thunderstorms. The Tallahassee climate summary for yesterday, September 20th, 2026. Yesterday's high temperature was 88 degrees. This time the normal high of 88. Yesterday's low temperature was 72 degrees. This low was 3 degrees above the normal low of 69. 0.30 inches of precipitation fell yesterday, which brings the monthly total to 1.62 inches. This is 1.83 inches below the normal amount of 3.45 inches for September. The total precipitation for the year now stands at 31.13 inches, which is 15.64 inches below normal.
The normal high temperature for today is 88 degrees, and the normal low

69. The record high for today is 99, which last occurred in 1925, and the record low is 50, which occurred in 1981. Sunrise today is at 7:25 a.m. and sunset is at 7:35 p.m. The Tropical Weather Outlook. For the North Atlantic, Caribbean Sea, and the Gulf of America, active systems, the National Hurricane Center is issuing advisories on Tropical Storm Fay, located several hundred miles southwest of the Azores. Tropical cyclone formation is not expected during the next 7 days. The Surf Zone Forecast General Outlook. Prevailing northeast winds with daily afternoon sea breezes maintains a moderate risk of rip currents at all local beaches through Wednesday. By Thursday, stronger northeast winds behind a cold front will likely increase the rip current risk along Franklin County beaches. Based on communication with area beach officials, the following flags are flying at area beaches: Walton, Yellow Bay, Yellow State Park Gulf Beaches, Yellow West Facing Gulf Beaches, Yellow South Facing Gulf Beaches, Yellow Franklin, Yellow. Tide information for Monday, September 21, 2026. St. Mark's River entrance. High 12:16 a.m., low 4:43 a.m., high 11:10 a.m., low 6:20 p.m. Apalachicola. High 3:09 a.m., low 7:11 a.m., high 11:02 a.m., low 8:18 p.m. St. Andrews Bay at Panama City. High 5:53 a.m., low 5:01 p.m. Note that the times of high and low tide are 3 minutes earlier at Shell Point than at the St. Mark's River entrance. The average water temperature at Apalachicola was 86.0 degrees. Sunrise and sunset in Tallahassee. September 21, 2026. Sunrise 7:25 a.m. Eastern Daylight Time. Sunset 7:35 p.m. Eastern Daylight Time. 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The latest weather and forecast information can also be accessed by calling our automated forecast line at 850-942-8851. The current time is 1:06 p.m. Eastern Daylight Time. These are the 1 p.m. Eastern Daylight Time conditions. At the Tallahassee Airport, it was partly sunny. The temperature was 88 degrees. The wind was east at 8 miles an hour. The report from Florida State University was not available. At Apalachicola, it was sunny. The temperature was 86 degrees. The wind was south at 10 miles an hour. At Panama City Northwest, it was mostly sunny. The temperature was 85 degrees. The wind was calm. At Dothan, it was mostly sunny. The temperature was 85 degrees. The wind was northeast at 6 miles an hour. At Albany, it was mostly sunny. The temperature was 86 degrees. The wind was calm. At Valdosta, it was mostly sunny. The temperature was 85 degrees. The wind was north at 5 miles an hour. Over the marine area, at the buoy south of Apalachicola, winds were northwest at 4 knots. At the buoy south of Panama City, winds were northeast at 8 knots. At the buoy south of Pensacola, winds were northeast at 6 knots. The forecast for the local area. Today, mostly sunny. Patchy fog this morning. A chance of showers with a slight chance of thunderstorms this afternoon. Highs in the lower 90s. Northeast winds around 5 miles per hour. Chance of rain 40%. Tonight, partly cloudy with a chance of showers with a slight chance of thunderstorms in the evening, then mostly clear after midnight. Lows in the lower 70s. Southeast winds around 5 miles per hour in the evening, becoming light and variable. Chance of rain 50%. Tuesday, mostly sunny. A slight chance of showers in the afternoon. Highs in the lower 90s. Northeast winds around 5 miles per hour. Chance of rain 20%. Tuesday night, partly cloudy with a slight chance of showers in the evening, then mostly clear after midnight. Lows in the mid-70s. South winds 5 to 10 miles per hour in the evening, becoming light and variable. Chance of rain 20%. Wednesday, sunny. A chance of showers with a slight chance of thunderstorms in the afternoon. Highs in the lower 90s. Northeast winds 5 to 10 miles per hour. Chance of rain 30%. Wednesday night, partly cloudy with a chance of showers with a slight chance of thunderstorms in the evening, then mostly clear after midnight. Lows in the lower 70s.

chance of rain 30%. Thursday and Thursday night, partly cloudy. Highs in the upper 80s. Lows in the upper 60s. Friday through Saturday, mostly clear. Highs in the mid-80s. Lows in the mid-60s. Saturday night, partly cloudy. Lows in the mid-60s. Sunday, sunny. Highs in the mid-80s. The coastal waters forecast for the following. Coastal waters from Okaloosa, Walton County line to Mexico Beach out to 20 nautical miles, and coastal waters from Mexico Beach to Apalachicola out to 20 nautical miles. Rest of today, east winds 5 to 10 knots, becoming south late. Waves 1 foot or less. Wave detail, east 1 foot at 2 seconds. Protected waters, a light chop. A slight chance of showers and thunderstorms. Tonight, south winds around 5 knots, becoming northeast after midnight. Waves 1 foot or less. Protected waters, smooth. A slight chance of showers and thunderstorms. Tuesday, northeast winds 5 to 10 knots, becoming southeast in the afternoon. Waves 1 foot or less. Wave detail, east 1 foot at 2 seconds. Protected waters, a light chop. A chance of showers with a slight chance of thunderstorms, mainly in the morning. Tuesday night, northeast winds 5 to 10 knots. Waves 1 foot or less. Protected waters, a light chop. A slight chance of showers after midnight. Wednesday, northeast winds 5 to 10 knots, becoming east in the afternoon. Waves 1 foot or less. Wave detail, northeast 1 foot at 2 seconds. Protected waters, a light chop. A slight chance of showers. Wednesday night, northeast winds 5 to 10 knots, increasing to 10 to 15 knots after midnight. Waves 1 foot or less, then around 2 feet after midnight. Wave detail, east 1 foot at 2 seconds, becoming northeast 1 foot at 3 seconds. Protected waters, a moderate chop. A chance of showers and thunderstorms. Thursday, northeast winds 15 to 20 knots. Seas 2 to 3 feet. Protected waters, choppy. A slight chance of showers and thunderstorms in the morning. Thursday night, northeast winds 15 to 20 knots. Seas 2 to 3 feet. Protected waters, choppy. A slight chance of showers in the evening. Friday, northeast winds 15 to 20 knots. Seas 2 to 4 feet. Protected waters, choppy. Friday night, northeast winds 5 to 10 knots, increasing to 10 to 15 knots after midnight. Seas 2 to 3 feet. Protected waters, a moderate chop. Winds and waves higher and near thunderstorms. The coastal waters forecast for the following. Waters from Suwannee River to Apalachicola, Florida, extending from 20 to 60 nautical miles. Waters from Okaloosa, Walton County line to Mexico Beach, 20 to 60 nautical miles. And waters from Mexico Beach to Apalachicola, 20 to 60 nautical miles. Rest of today, east winds 5 to 10 knots. Waves 1 foot or less. Wave detail, east 1 foot at 3 seconds. Protected waters, a light chop. A chance of showers with a slight chance of thunderstorms. Tonight, east winds 5 to 10 knots. Waves 1 foot or less. Wave detail, east 1 foot at 3 seconds. Protected waters, a light chop. A slight chance of showers and thunderstorms, mainly after midnight. Tuesday, east winds 5 to 10 knots. Waves 1 foot or less. Wave detail, east 1 foot at 3 seconds. Protected waters, a light chop. A chance of showers with a slight chance of thunderstorms. Tuesday night, east winds around 5 knots. Waves 1 foot or less. Wave detail, east 1 foot at 3 seconds. Protected waters, smooth. A chance of showers with a slight chance of thunderstorms after midnight. Wednesday, northeast winds 5 to 10 knots. Waves 1 foot or less. Wave detail, east 1 foot at 3 seconds. Protected waters, a light chop. A chance of showers with a slight chance of thunderstorms. Wednesday night, northeast winds 5 to 10 knots, increasing to 10 to 15 knots after midnight. Waves 1 foot or less, then around 2 feet after midnight. Wave detail, east 1 foot at 3 seconds, becoming northeast 2 feet at 3 seconds. Protected waters, a moderate chop. A slight chance of showers and thunderstorms in the evening, then a chance of showers and thunderstorms after midnight. Thursday, northeast winds 15 to 20 knots. Seas 2 to 4 feet. Protected waters choppy. A chance of showers and thunderstorms.

storms, mainly in the morning. Thursday night, northeast winds 15 to 20 knots. Seas 2 to 4 feet. Protected waters choppy. A slight chance of showers and thunderstorms. Friday, northeast winds 15 to 20 knots. Seas 3 to 5 feet, occasionally to 6 feet. Protected waters choppy. A slight chance of thunderstorms in the morning. A slight chance of showers. Friday night, northeast winds 10 to 15 knots. Seas 2 to 4 feet. Protected waters a moderate chop. Winds and waves higher and near thunderstorms. The coastal waters forecast for the following St. Andrews Bay waterways. Rest of today, east winds around 5 knots, becoming south late. Protected waters a light chop. A chance of showers and thunderstorms late this afternoon. Tonight, south winds around 5 knots, becoming north after midnight. Protected waters smooth, a chance of showers with a slight chance of thunderstorms in the evening. Tuesday, northeast winds around 5 knots, becoming southeast in the afternoon. Protected waters a light chop. A slight chance of showers and thunderstorms in the afternoon. Tuesday night, southwest winds 5 to 10 knots, becoming north after midnight. Protected waters a light chop. A slight chance of showers in the evening. Wednesday, northeast winds around 5 knots. Protected waters smooth, a chance of showers with a slight chance of thunderstorms in the afternoon. Wednesday night, west winds around 5 knots, becoming northeast after midnight. Protected waters a light chop. A chance of showers with a slight chance of thunderstorms in the evening. Thursday, northeast winds 5 to 10 knots. Protected waters a light chop. Thursday night, northeast winds 5 to 10 knots. Protected waters a light chop. A slight chance of showers. Friday, northeast winds 10 to 15 knots, diminishing to 5 to 10 knots in the afternoon. Protected waters a moderate chop. Friday night, northeast winds 5 to 10 knots. Protected waters a light chop. Winds and waves higher and near thunderstorms. The Tropical Weather Outlook. For the North Atlantic, Caribbean Sea, and the Gulf of America, active systems, the National Hurricane Center is issuing advisories on Tropical Storm Fay, located several hundred miles southwest of the Azores. Tropical cyclone formation is not expected during the next 7 days. The Surf Zone Forecast General Outlook. Prevailing northeast winds with daily afternoon sea breezes maintains a moderate risk of rip currents at all local beaches through Wednesday. By Thursday, stronger northeast winds behind a cold front will likely increase the rip current risk along Franklin County beaches. Based on communication with area beach officials, the following flags are flying at area beaches: Walton, Yellow Bay, Yellow State Park Gulf Beaches, Yellow West Facing Gulf Beaches, Yellow South Facing Gulf Beaches, Yellow Franklin, Yellow. Tide information for Monday, September 21, 2026. St. Marks River entrance. High 12:16 a.m., low 4:43 a.m., high 11:10 a.m., low 6:20 p.m. Apalachicola. High 3:09 a.m., low 7:11 a.m., high 11:02 a.m., low 8:18 p.m. St. Andrews Bay at Panama City. High 5:53 a.m., low 5:01 p.m. Note that the times of high and low tide are 3 minutes earlier at Shell Point than at the St. Marks River entrance. The average water temperature at Apalachicola was 86.0 degrees. Sunrise and sunset in Tallahassee. September 21, 2026, sunrise 7:25 a.m. Eastern Daylight Time, sunset 7:35 p.m. Eastern Daylight Time. 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The latest weather and forecast information can also be accessed by calling our automated forecast line at 850-942-8851. The current time is 1:18 p.m. Eastern Daylight Time. These are the 1 p.m. Eastern Daylight Time conditions. At the Tallahassee Airport, it was partly sunny. The temperature was 88 degrees. The wind was east at 8 miles an hour. At Florida State University, the temperature was 86 degrees. The wind was east at 5 miles an hour. At Apalachicola, it was sunny. The temperature was 86 degrees. The wind was south at 10 miles an hour. At Panama City Northwest, it was mostly sunny. The temperature was 85 degrees.
The wind

home. At Dothan, it was sunny. The temperature was 85 degrees. The wind was northeast at 6 miles an hour. At Albany, it was mostly sunny. The temperature was 86 degrees. The wind was calm. At Valdosta, it was mostly sunny. The temperature was 85 degrees. The wind was north at 5 miles an hour. Over the marine area, at the buoy south of Apalachicola, winds were northwest at 2 knots and seas were 1 foot. At the buoy south of Panama City, winds were northeast at 8 knots and seas were 1 foot. At the buoy south of Pensacola, wave heights 1 foot. The forecast for the local area. Today, mostly sunny. Patchy fog this morning. A chance of showers with a slight chance of thunderstorms this afternoon. Highs in the lower 90s. Northeast winds around 5 miles per hour. Chance of rain 40%. Tonight, partly cloudy with a chance of showers with a slight chance of thunderstorms in the evening, then mostly clear after midnight. Lows in the lower 70s. Southeast winds around 5 miles per hour in the evening, becoming light and variable. Chance of rain 50%. Tuesday, mostly sunny. A slight chance of showers in the afternoon. Highs in the lower 90s. Northeast winds around 5 miles per hour. Chance of rain 20%. Tuesday night, partly cloudy with a slight chance of showers in the evening, then mostly clear after midnight. Lows in the mid-70s. South winds 5 to 10 miles per hour in the evening, becoming light and variable. Chance of rain 20%. Wednesday, sunny. A chance of showers with a slight chance of thunderstorms in the afternoon. Highs in the lower 90s. Northeast winds 5 to 10 miles per hour. Chance of rain 30%. Wednesday night, partly cloudy with a chance of showers with a slight chance of thunderstorms in the evening, then mostly clear after midnight. Lows in the lower 70s. Chance of rain 30%. Thursday and Thursday night, partly cloudy. Highs in the upper 80s. Lows in the upper 60s. Friday through Saturday, mostly clear. Highs in the mid-80s. Lows in the mid-60s. Saturday night, partly cloudy. Lows in the mid-60s. Sunday, sunny. Highs in the mid-80s. The coastal waters forecast for the following. Coastal waters from Okaloosa, Walton County line to Mexico Beach out to 20 nautical miles, and coastal waters from Mexico Beach to Apalachicola out to 20 nautical miles. Rest of today, east winds 5 to 10 knots, becoming south late. Waves 1 foot or less. Wave detail, east 1 foot at 2 seconds. Protected waters a light chop. A slight chance of showers and thunderstorms. Tonight, south winds around 5 knots, becoming northeast after midnight. Waves 1 foot or less. Protected waters smooth, a slight chance of showers and thunderstorms. Tuesday, northeast winds 5 to 10 knots, becoming southeast in the afternoon. Waves 1 foot or less. Wave detail, east 1 foot at 2 seconds. Protected waters a light chop. A chance of showers with a slight chance of thunderstorms, mainly in the morning. Tuesday night, northeast winds 5 to 10 knots. Waves 1 foot or less. Protected waters a light chop. A slight chance of showers after midnight. Wednesday, northeast winds 5 to 10 knots, becoming east in the afternoon. Waves 1 foot or less. Wave detail, northeast 1 foot at 2 seconds. Protected waters a light chop. A slight chance of showers. Wednesday night, northeast winds 5 to 10 knots, increasing to 10 to 15 knots after midnight. Waves 1 foot or less, then around 2 feet after midnight. Wave detail, east 1 foot at 2 seconds, becoming northeast 1 foot at 3 seconds. Protected waters a moderate chop. A chance of showers and thunderstorms. Thursday, northeast winds 15 to 20 knots. Seas 2 to 3 feet. Protected waters choppy. A slight chance of showers and thunderstorms in the morning. Thursday night, northeast winds 15 to 20 knots. Seas 2 to 3 feet. Protected waters choppy. A slight chance of showers in the evening. Friday, northeast winds 15 to 20 knots. Seas 2 to 4 feet. Protected waters choppy. Friday night, northeast winds 5 to 10 knots, increasing to 10 to 15 knots after midnight. Seas 2 to 3 feet. Protected waters a moderate chop. Winds and waves higher in and near thunderstorms.
The coastal waters forecast for the following: waters from Suwannee River to Apalachicola, Florida, extending from 20 to 60 nautical miles, waters from Okaloosa-Walton County line to Mexico Beach, 20 to 60 nautical miles, and waters from Mexico Beach to Apalachicola, 20 to 60 nautical miles. Rest of today, east winds 5 to 10 knots. Waves 1 foot or less. Wave detail, east 1 foot at 3 seconds. Protected waters, a light chop. A chance of showers with a slight chance of thunderstorms. Tonight, east winds 5 to 10 knots. Waves 1 foot or less. Wave detail, east 1 foot at 3 seconds. Protected waters, a light chop. A slight chance of showers and thunderstorms, mainly after midnight. Tuesday, east winds 5 to 10 knots. Waves 1 foot or less. Wave detail, east 1 foot at 3 seconds. Protected waters, a light chop. A chance of showers with a slight chance of thunderstorms. Tuesday night, east winds around 5 knots. Waves 1 foot or less. Wave detail, east 1 foot at 3 seconds. Protected waters, smooth. A chance of showers with a slight chance of thunderstorms after midnight. Wednesday, northeast winds 5 to 10 knots. Waves 1 foot or less. Wave detail, east 1 foot at 3 seconds. Protected waters, a light chop. A chance of showers with a slight chance of thunderstorms. Wednesday night, northeast winds 5 to 10 knots, increasing to 10 to 15 knots after midnight. Waves 1 foot or less, then around 2 feet after midnight. Wave detail, east 1 foot at 3 seconds, becoming northeast 2 feet at 3 seconds. Protected waters, a moderate chop. A slight chance of showers and thunderstorms in the evening, then a chance of showers and thunderstorms after midnight. Thursday, northeast winds 15 to 20 knots. Seas 2 to 4 feet. Protected waters, choppy. A chance of showers and thunderstorms, mainly in the morning. Thursday night, northeast winds 15 to 20 knots. Seas 2 to 4 feet. Protected waters, choppy. A slight chance of showers and thunderstorms. Friday, northeast winds 15 to 20 knots. Seas 3 to 5 feet, occasionally to 6 feet. Protected waters, choppy. A slight chance of thunderstorms in the morning. A slight chance of showers. Friday night, northeast winds 10 to 15 knots. Seas 2 to 4 feet. Protected waters, a moderate chop. Winds and waves higher and near thunderstorms. The coastal waters forecast for the following: St. Andrews Bay waterways. Rest of today, east winds around 5 knots, becoming south late. Protected waters, a light chop. A chance of showers and thunderstorms late this afternoon. Tonight, south winds around 5 knots, becoming north after midnight. Protected waters, smooth. A chance of showers with a slight chance of thunderstorms in the evening. Tuesday, northeast winds around 5 knots, becoming southeast in the afternoon. Protected waters, a light chop. A slight chance of showers and thunderstorms in the afternoon. Tuesday night, southwest winds 5 to 10 knots, becoming north after midnight. Protected waters, a light chop. A slight chance of showers in the evening. Wednesday, northeast winds around 5 knots. Protected waters, smooth. A chance of showers with a slight chance of thunderstorms in the afternoon. Wednesday night, west winds around 5 knots, becoming northeast after midnight. Protected waters, a light chop. A chance of showers with a slight chance of thunderstorms in the evening. Thursday, northeast winds 5 to 10 knots. Protected waters, a light chop. Thursday night, northeast winds 5 to 10 knots. Protected waters, a light chop. A slight chance of showers. Friday, northeast winds 10 to 15 knots, diminishing to 5 to 10 knots in the afternoon. Protected waters, a moderate chop. Friday night, northeast winds 5 to 10 knots. Protected waters, a light chop. Winds and waves higher and near thunderstorms. The surf zone forecast. General outlook: prevailing northeast winds with daily afternoon sea breezes maintains a moderate risk of rip currents at all local beaches through Wednesday. By Thursday, stronger northeast winds behind a cold front will likely increase the rip current risk along Franklin County beaches. Based on communication with area beach officials, the following flags are flying at area beaches: Walton, Yellow Bay, Yellow State Park Golf Beaches, Yellow West Facing Golf Beaches, Yellow South Facing Golf Beaches, Yellow Franklin, Yellow. Tide information for Monday, September 21st, 2026.
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High 12:16 a.m. Low 4:43 a.m. High 11:10 a.m. Low 6:20 p.m. Apalachicola. High 3:09 a.m. Low 7:11 a.m. High 11:02 a.m. Low 8:18 p.m. St. Andrews Bay of Panama City. High 5:53 a.m. Low 5:01 p.m. Note that the times of high and low tide are 3 minutes earlier at Shell Point than at the St. Mark's River entrance. The average water temperature at Apalachicola was 86.0 degrees. Sunrise and sunset in Tallahassee. September 21, 2026. Sunrise 7:25 a.m. Eastern Daylight Time. Sunset 7:35 p.m. Eastern Daylight Time. 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The latest weather and forecast information can also be accessed by calling our automated forecast line at 850-942-8851. The current time is 1:30 p.m. Eastern Daylight Time. These are the 1 p.m. Eastern Daylight Time conditions. At the Tallahassee Airport, it was partly sunny. The temperature was 88 degrees. The wind was east at 8 miles an hour. At Florida State University, the temperature was 86 degrees. The wind was east at 5 miles an hour. At Apalachicola, it was sunny. The temperature was 86 degrees. The wind was south at 10 miles an hour. At Panama City Northwest, it was mostly sunny. The temperature was 85 degrees. The wind was calm. At Dothan, it was sunny. The temperature was 85 degrees. The wind was northeast at 6 miles an hour. At Albany, it was mostly sunny. The temperature was 86 degrees. The wind was calm. At Valdosta, it was mostly sunny. The temperature was 85 degrees. The wind was north at 5 miles an hour. Over the marine area, at the buoys south of Apalachicola, winds were northwest at 2 knots and seas were 1 foot. At the buoys south of Panama City, winds were northeast at 8 knots and seas were 1 foot. At the buoys south of Pensacola, wave heights 1 foot. The Tallahassee climate summary for yesterday, September 20, 2026. Yesterday's high temperature was 88 degrees. This tied the normal high of 88. Yesterday's low temperature was 72 degrees. This low was 3 degrees above the normal low of 69. 0.30 inches of precipitation fell yesterday, which brings the monthly total to 1.62 inches. This is 1.83 inches below the normal amount of 3.45 inches for September. The total precipitation for the year now stands at 31.13 inches, which is 15.64 inches below normal. The normal high temperature for today is 88 degrees, and the normal low is 69. The record high for today is 99, which last occurred in 1925, and the record low is 50, which occurred in 1981. Sunrise today is at 7:25 a.m. and sunset is at 7:35 p.m. The forecast for the local area. Today, mostly sunny. Patchy fog this morning. A chance of showers with a slight chance of thunderstorms this afternoon. Highs in the lower 90s. Northeast winds around 5 miles per hour. Chance of rain 40%. Tonight, partly cloudy with a chance of showers with a slight chance of thunderstorms in the evening, then mostly clear after midnight. Lows in the lower 70s. Southeast winds around 5 miles per hour in the evening, becoming light and variable. Chance of rain 50%. Tuesday, mostly sunny. A slight chance of showers in the afternoon. Highs in the lower 90s. Northeast winds around 5 miles per hour. Chance of rain 20%. Tuesday night, partly clear in the lower 90s. Northeast winds around 5 miles per hour. Chance of rain 20%. Tuesday night, partly cloudy with a slight chance of showers in the evening, then mostly clear after midnight. Lows in the mid-70s. South winds 5 to 10 miles per hour in the evening, becoming light and variable. Chance of rain 20%. Wednesday, sunny. A chance of showers with a slight chance of thunderstorms in the afternoon. Highs in the lower 90s. Northeast winds 5 to 10 miles per hour. Chance of rain 30%. Wednesday night, partly cloudy with a chance of showers with a slight chance of thunderstorms in the evening, then mostly clear after midnight. Lows in the lower 70s. Chance of rain 30%. Thursday and

waves 1 foot or less. Protected water is smooth. A slight chance of showers and thunderstorms. Tuesday, northeast winds 5 to 10 knots, becoming southeast in the afternoon. Waves 1 foot or less. Wave detail, east 1 foot at 2 seconds. Protected waters a light chop. A chance of showers with a slight chance of thunderstorms, mainly in the morning. Tuesday night, northeast winds 5 to 10 knots. Waves 1 foot or less. Protected waters a light chop. A slight chance of showers after midnight. Wednesday, northeast winds 5 to 10 knots, becoming east in the afternoon. Waves 1 foot or less. Wave detail, northeast 1 foot at 2 seconds. Protected waters a light chop. A slight chance of showers. Wednesday night, northeast winds 5 to 10 knots, increasing to 10 to 15 knots after midnight. Waves 1 foot or less, then around 2 feet after midnight. Wave detail, east 1 foot at 2 seconds, becoming northeast 1 foot at 3 seconds. Protected waters a moderate chop. A chance of showers and thunderstorms. Thursday, northeast winds 15 to 20 knots. Seas 2 to 3 feet. Protected waters choppy. A slight chance of showers and thunderstorms in the morning. Thursday night, northeast winds 15 to 20 knots. Seas 2 to 3 feet. Protected waters choppy. A slight chance of showers in the evening. Friday, northeast winds 15 to 20 knots. Seas 2 to 4 feet. Protected waters choppy. Friday night, northeast winds 5 to 10 knots, increasing to 10 to 15 knots after midnight. Seas 2 to 3 feet. Protected waters a moderate chop. Winds and waves higher and near thunderstorms. The coastal waters forecast for the following waters from Suwannee River to Apalachicola, Florida, extending from 20 to 60 nautical miles, waters from Okaloosa, Walton County line to Mexico Beach, 20 to 60 nautical miles, and waters from Mexico Beach to Apalachicola, 20 to 60 nautical miles. Rest of today, east winds 5 to 10 knots. Waves 1 foot or less. Wave detail, east 1 foot at 3 seconds. Protected waters a light chop. A chance of showers with a slight chance of thunderstorms. Tonight, east winds 5 to 10 knots. Waves 1 foot or less. Wave detail, east 1 foot at 3 seconds. Protected waters a light chop. A slight chance of showers and thunderstorms, mainly after midnight. Tuesday, east winds 5 to 10 knots. Waves 1 foot or less. Wave detail, east 1 foot at 3 seconds. Protected waters a light chop. A chance of showers with a slight chance of thunderstorms. Tuesday night, east winds around 5 knots. Waves 1 foot or less. Wave detail, east 1 foot at 3 seconds. Protected waters smooth. A chance of showers with a slight chance of thunderstorms after midnight. Wednesday, northeast winds 5 to 10 knots. Waves 1 foot or less. Wave detail, east 1 foot at 3 seconds. Protected waters a light chop. A chance of showers with a slight chance of thunderstorms. Wednesday night, northeast winds 5 to 10 knots, increasing to 10 to 15 knots after midnight. Waves 1 foot or less, then around 2 feet after midnight. Wave detail, east 1 foot at 3 seconds, becoming northeast 2 feet at 3 seconds. Protected waters a moderate chop. A slight chance of showers and thunderstorms in the evening, then a chance of showers and thunderstorms after midnight. Thursday, northeast winds 15 to 20 knots. Seas 2 to 4 feet. Protected waters choppy. A chance of showers and thunderstorms, mainly in the morning. Thursday night, northeast winds 15 to 20 knots. Seas 2 to 4 feet. Protected waters choppy. A slight chance of showers and thunderstorms. Friday, northeast winds 15 to 20 knots. Seas 3 to 5 feet, occasionally to 6 feet. Protected waters choppy. A slight chance of thunderstorms in the morning. A slight chance of showers. Friday night, northeast winds 10 to 15 knots. Seas 2 to 4 feet. Protected waters a moderate chop. Winds and waves higher and near thunderstorms. The coastal waters forecast for the following St. Andrews Bay waterways. Rest of today, east winds around 5 knots, becoming south late. Protected waters a light chop. A chance of showers and thunderstorms late this afternoon. Tonight, south winds around 5 knots, becoming north after midnight.

Protected water is smooth. A chance of showers with a slight chance of thunderstorms in the evening. Tuesday, northeast winds around 5 knots, becoming southeast in the afternoon. Protected water is a light shop. A slight chance of showers and thunderstorms in the afternoon. Tuesday night, southwest winds 5 to 10 knots, becoming north after midnight. Protected water is a light shop. A slight chance of showers in the evening. Wednesday, northeast winds around 5 knots. Protected water is smooth. A chance of showers with a slight chance of thunderstorms in the afternoon. Wednesday night, west winds around 5 knots, becoming northeast after midnight. Protected water is a light shop. A chance of showers with a slight chance of thunderstorms in the evening. Thursday, northeast winds 5 to 10 knots. Protected water is a light shop. Thursday night, northeast winds 5 to 10 knots. Protected water is a light shop. A slight chance of showers. Friday, northeast winds 10 to 15 knots, diminishing to 5 to 10 knots in the afternoon. Protected water is a moderate shop. Friday night, northeast winds 5 to 10 knots. Protected water is a light shop. Winds and waves higher in and near thunderstorms. The surf zone forecasts general outlook. Prevailing northeast winds with daily afternoon sea breezes maintains a moderate risk of rip currents at all local beaches through Wednesday. By Thursday, stronger northeast winds behind a cold front will likely increase the rip current risk along Franklin County beaches. Based on communication with area beach officials, the following flags are flying at area beaches: Walton, Yellow Bay, Yellow State Park Gulf Beaches, Yellow West Facing Gulf Beaches, Yellow South Facing Gulf Beaches, Yellow Franklin, Yellow. Tide information for Monday, September 21, 2026. St. Mark's River entrance. High 12:16 a.m., low 4:43 a.m., high 11:10 a.m., low 6:20 p.m. Apalachicola. High 3:09 a.m., low 7:11 a.m., high 11:02 a.m., low 8:18 p.m. St. Andrews Bay at Panama City. High 5:53 a.m., low 5:01 p.m. Note that the times of high and low tide are 3 minutes earlier at Shell Point than at the St. Mark's River entrance. The average water temperature at Apalachicola was 86.0 degrees. Sunrise and sunset in Tallahassee. September 21, 2026. Sunrise 7:25 a.m. Eastern Daylight Time. Sunset 7:35 p.m. Eastern Daylight Time. 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The latest weather and forecast information can also be accessed by calling our automated forecast line at 850-942-8851. The current time is 1:42 p.m. Eastern Daylight Time. These are the 1 p.m. Eastern Daylight Time conditions. At the Tallahassee Airport, it was partly sunny. The temperature was 88 degrees. The wind was east at 8 miles an hour. At Florida State University, the temperature was 86 degrees. The wind was east at 5 miles an hour. At Apalachicola, it was sunny. The temperature was 86 degrees. The wind was south at 10 miles an hour. At Panama City Northwest, it was mostly sunny. The temperature was 85 degrees. The wind was calm. At Dothan, it was sunny. The temperature was 85 degrees. The wind was northeast at 6 miles an hour. At Albany, it was mostly sunny. The temperature was 86 degrees. The wind was calm. At Valdosta, it was mostly sunny. The temperature was 85 degrees. The wind was north at 5 miles an hour. Over the marine area, at the buoys south of Apalachicola, winds were northwest at 2 knots and seas were 1 foot. At the buoys south of Panama City, winds were northeast at 8 knots and seas were 1 foot. At the buoys south of Pensacola, wave heights 1 foot. The forecast for the local area. Today, mostly sunny. Patchy fog this morning. A chance of showers with a slight chance of thunderstorms this afternoon. Highs in the lower 90s. Northeast winds around 5 miles per hour. Chance of rain 40%. Tonight, partly cloudy with a chance of showers with a slight chance of thunderstorms in the evening, then mostly clear after midnight. Lows in the lower 70s. Southeast winds around 5 miles per hour in the evening, becoming light and variable. Chance of rain 50%. Tuesday, mostly sunny.

A slight chance of showers in the afternoon. Highs in the lower 90s. Northeast winds around 5 miles per hour. Chance of rain 20%. Tuesday night, partly cloudy with a slight chance of showers in the evening, then mostly clear after midnight. Lows in the mid-70s. South winds 5 to 10 miles per hour in the evening, becoming light and variable. Chance of rain 20%. Wednesday, sunny. A chance of showers with a slight chance of thunderstorms in the afternoon. Highs in the lower 90s. Northeast winds 5 to 10 miles per hour. Chance of rain 30%. Wednesday night, partly cloudy with a chance of showers with a slight chance of thunderstorms in the evening, then mostly clear after midnight. Lows in the lower 70s. Chance of rain 30%. Thursday and Thursday night, partly cloudy. Highs in the upper 80s. Lows in the upper 60s. Friday through Saturday, mostly clear. Highs in the mid-80s. Lows in the mid-60s. Saturday night, partly cloudy. Lows in the mid-60s. Sunday, sunny. Highs in the mid-80s. The coastal waters forecast for the following. Coastal waters from Okaloosa, Walton County line to Mexico Beach out to 20 nautical miles, and coastal waters from Mexico Beach to Apalachicola out to 20 nautical miles. Rest of today, east winds 5 to 10 knots, becoming south late. Waves 1 foot or less. Wave detail, east 1 foot at 2 seconds. Protected waters a light chop. A slight chance of showers and thunderstorms. Tonight, south winds around 5 knots, becoming northeast after midnight. Waves 1 foot or less. Protected waters smooth, a slight chance of showers and thunderstorms. Tuesday, northeast winds 5 to 10 knots, becoming southeast in the afternoon. Waves 1 foot or less. Wave detail, east 1 foot at 2 seconds. Protected waters a light chop. A chance of showers with a slight chance of thunderstorms, mainly in the morning. Tuesday night, northeast winds 5 to 10 knots. Waves 1 foot or less. Protected waters a light chop. A slight chance of showers after midnight. Wednesday, northeast winds 5 to 10 knots, becoming east in the afternoon. Waves 1 foot or less. Wave detail, northeast 1 foot at 2 seconds. Protected waters a light chop. A slight chance of showers. Wednesday night, northeast winds 5 to 10 knots, increasing to 10 to 15 knots after midnight. Waves 1 foot or less, then around 2 feet after midnight. Wave detail, east 1 foot at 2 seconds, becoming northeast 1 foot at 3 seconds. Protected waters a moderate chop. A chance of showers and thunderstorms. Thursday, northeast winds 15 to 20 knots. Seas 2 to 3 feet. Protected waters choppy. A slight chance of showers and thunderstorms in the morning. Thursday night, northeast winds 15 to 20 knots. Seas 2 to 3 feet. Protected waters choppy. A slight chance of showers in the evening. Friday, northeast winds 15 to 20 knots. Seas 2 to 4 feet. Protected waters choppy. Friday night, northeast winds 5 to 10 knots, increasing to 10 to 15 knots after midnight. Seas 2 to 3 feet. Protected waters a moderate chop. Winds and waves higher in and near thunderstorms. The coastal waters forecast for the following. Waters from Suwannee River to Apalachicola, Florida, extending from 20 to 60 nautical miles. Waters from Okaloosa, Walton County line to Mexico Beach, 20 to 60 nautical miles. And waters from Mexico Beach to Apalachicola, 20 to 60 nautical miles. Rest of today, east winds 5 to 10 knots. Waves 1 foot or less. Wave detail, east 1 foot at 3 seconds. Protected waters a light chop. A chance of showers with a slight chance of thunderstorms. Tonight, east winds 5 to 10 knots. Waves 1 foot or less. Wave detail, east 1 foot at 3 seconds. Protected waters a light chop. A slight chance of showers and thunderstorms, mainly after midnight. Tuesday, east winds 5 to 10 knots. Waves 1 foot or less. Wave detail, east 1 foot at 3 seconds. Protected waters a light chop. A chance of showers with a slight chance of thunderstorms. Tuesday night, east winds around 5 knots. Waves 1 foot or less. Wave detail, east 1 foot at 3 seconds. Protected waters smooth, a chance of showers with a slight chance of thunderstorms after midnight. Wednesday, northeast winds

5 to 10 knots. Waves 1 foot or less. Wave detail, east 1 foot at 3 seconds. Protected waters, a light chop. A chance of showers with a slight chance of thunderstorms. Wednesday night, northeast winds 5 to 10 knots, increasing to 10 to 15 knots after midnight. Waves 1 foot or less, then around 2 feet after midnight. Wave detail, east 1 foot at 3 seconds, becoming northeast 2 feet at 3 seconds. Protected waters, a moderate chop. A slight chance of showers and thunderstorms in the evening, then a chance of showers and thunderstorms after midnight. Thursday, northeast winds 15 to 20 knots. Seas 2 to 4 feet. Protected waters, choppy. A chance of showers and thunderstorms, mainly in the morning. Thursday night, northeast winds 15 to 20 knots. Seas 2 to 4 feet. Protected waters, choppy. A slight chance of showers and thunderstorms. Friday, northeast winds 15 to 20 knots. Seas 3 to 5 feet, occasionally to 6 feet. Protected waters, choppy. A slight chance of thunderstorms in the morning. A slight chance of showers. Friday night, northeast winds 10 to 15 knots. Seas 2 to 4 feet. Protected waters, a moderate chop. Winds and waves higher in and near thunderstorms. The coastal waters forecast for the following St. Andrews Bay waterways. Rest of today, east winds around 5 knots, becoming south late. Protected waters, a light chop. A chance of showers and thunderstorms late this afternoon. Tonight, south winds around 5 knots, becoming north after midnight. Protected waters, smooth. A chance of showers with a slight chance of thunderstorms in the evening. Tuesday, northeast winds around 5 knots, becoming southeast in the afternoon. Protected waters, a light chop. A slight chance of showers and thunderstorms in the afternoon. Tuesday night, southwest winds 5 to 10 knots, becoming north after midnight. Protected waters, a light chop. A slight chance of showers in the evening. Wednesday, northeast winds around 5 knots. Protected waters, smooth. A chance of showers with a slight chance of thunderstorms in the afternoon. Wednesday night, west winds around 5 knots, becoming northeast after midnight. Protected waters, a light chop. A chance of showers with a slight chance of thunderstorms in the evening. Thursday, northeast winds 5 to 10 knots. Protected waters, a light chop. Thursday night, northeast winds 5 to 10 knots. Protected waters, a light chop. A slight chance of showers. Friday, northeast winds 10 to 15 knots, diminishing to 5 to 10 knots in the afternoon. Protected waters, a moderate chop. Friday night, northeast winds 5 to 10 knots. Protected waters, a light chop. Winds and waves higher in and near thunderstorms. The Tropical Weather Outlook. For the North Atlantic, Caribbean Sea, and the Gulf of America, active systems, the National Hurricane Center is issuing advisories on Tropical Storm Fay, located several hundred miles southwest of the Azores. Far eastern tropical Atlantic, a tropical wave is forecast to move off western Africa by Wednesday. Development, if any, of the system should be slow to occur while it moves near the Cabo Verde Islands later this week. Formation chance through 48 hours, low, near 0%. Formation chance through 7 days, low, 20%. The surf zone forecast general outlook, prevailing northeast winds with daily afternoon sea breezes maintains a moderate risk of rip currents at all local beaches through Wednesday. By Thursday, stronger northeast winds behind a cold front will likely increase the rip current risk along Franklin County beaches. Based on communication with area beach officials, the following flags are flying at area beaches: Walton, Yellow Bay, Yellow State Park Gulf Beaches, Yellow West Facing Gulf Beaches, Yellow South Facing Gulf Beaches, Yellow Franklin, Yellow. Tide information for Monday, September 21, 2026. St. Marks River entrance. High 12:16 a.m., low 4:43 a.m., high 11:10 a.m., low 6:20 p.m. Apalachicola. High 3:09 a.m., low 7:11 a.m., high 11:02 a.m., low 8:18 p.m. St. Andrews Bay at Panama City. High 5:53 a.m., low 5:01 p.m. Note that the times of high and low tide are 3 minutes earlier at Shell Point than at the St. Marks River entrance. The average water temperature at Apalachicola was 86.0 degrees. Sunrise and sunset in Tallahassee. September 21, 2026. Sunrise 7:25 a.m. Eastern Daylight Time. Sunset 7:35 p.m. Eastern Daylight Time.

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The current time is 1:55 p.m. Eastern Daylight Time. These are the 1 p.m. Eastern Daylight Time conditions. At the Tallahassee Airport, it was partly sunny. The temperature was 88 degrees. The wind was east at 8 miles an hour. At Florida State University, the temperature was 86 degrees. The wind was east at 5 miles an hour. At Apalachicola, it was sunny. The temperature was 86 degrees. The wind was south at 10 miles an hour. At Panama City Northwest, it was mostly sunny. The temperature was 85 degrees. The wind was calm. At Dothan, it was sunny. The temperature was 85 degrees. The wind was northeast at 6 miles an hour. At Albany, it was mostly sunny. The temperature was 86 degrees. The wind was calm. At Valdosta, it was mostly sunny. The temperature was 85 degrees. The wind was north at 5 miles an hour. Over the marine area, at the buoy south of Apalachicola, winds were northwest at 2 knots and seas were 1 foot. At the buoy south of Panama City, winds were northeast at 8 knots and seas were 1 foot. At the buoy south of Pensacola, wave heights 1 foot. The forecast for the local area. Today, mostly sunny. Patchy fog this morning. A chance of showers with a slight chance of thunderstorms this afternoon. Highs in the lower 90s. Northeast winds around 5 miles per hour. Chance of rain 40%. Tonight, partly cloudy with a chance of showers with a slight chance of thunderstorms in the evening, then mostly clear after midnight. Lows in the lower 70s. Southeast winds around 5 miles per hour in the evening, becoming light and variable. Chance of rain 50%. Tuesday, mostly sunny. A slight chance of showers in the afternoon. Highs in the lower 90s. Northeast winds around 5 miles per hour. Chance of rain 20%. Tuesday night, partly cloudy with a slight chance of showers in the evening, then mostly clear after midnight. Lows in the mid-70s. South winds 5 to 10 miles per hour in the evening, becoming light and variable. Chance of rain 20%. Wednesday, sunny. A chance of showers with a slight chance of thunderstorms in the afternoon. Highs in the lower 90s. Northeast winds 5 to 10 miles per hour. Chance of rain 30%. Wednesday night, partly cloudy with a chance of showers with a slight chance of thunderstorms in the evening, then mostly clear after midnight. Lows in the lower 70s. Chance of rain 30%. Thursday and Thursday night, partly cloudy. Highs in the upper 80s. Lows in the upper 60s. Friday through Saturday, mostly clear. Highs in the mid-80s. Lows in the mid-60s. Saturday night, partly cloudy. Lows in the mid-60s. Sunday, sunny. Highs in the mid-80s. The coastal waters forecast for the following. Coastal waters from Okaloosa, Walton County line to Mexico Beach out to 20 nautical miles, and coastal waters from Mexico Beach to Apalachicola out to 20 nautical miles. Rest of today, east winds 5 to 10 knots, becoming south late. Waves 1 foot or less. Wave detail, east 1 foot at 2 seconds. Protected waters, a light chop. A slight chance of showers and thunderstorms. Tonight, south winds around 5 knots, becoming northeast after midnight. Waves 1 foot or less. Protected waters, smooth. A slight chance of showers and thunderstorms. Tuesday, northeast winds 5 to 10 knots, becoming southeast in the afternoon. Waves 1 foot or less. Wave detail, east 1 foot at 2 seconds. Protected waters, a light chop. A chance of showers with a slight chance of thunderstorms, mainly in the morning. Tuesday night, northeast winds 5 to 10 knots. Waves 1 foot or less. Protected waters, a light chop. A slight chance of showers after midnight. Wednesday, northeast winds 5 to 10 knots, becoming east in the afternoon. Waves 1 foot or less. Wave detail, northeast 1 foot at 2 seconds. Protected waters, a light chop. A slight chance of showers. Wednesday night, northeast.

winds 5 to 10 knots, increasing to 10 to 15 knots after midnight. Waves 1 foot or less, then around 2 feet after midnight. Wave detail, east 1 foot at 2 seconds, becoming northeast 1 foot at 3 seconds. Protected waters a moderate chop. A chance of showers and thunderstorms. Thursday, northeast winds 15 to 20 knots. Seas 2 to 3 feet. Protected waters choppy. A slight chance of showers and thunderstorms in the morning. Thursday night, northeast winds 15 to 20 knots. Seas 2 to 3 feet. Protected waters choppy. A slight chance of showers in the evening. Friday, northeast winds 15 to 20 knots. Seas 2 to 4 feet. Protected waters choppy. Friday night, northeast winds 5 to 10 knots, increasing to 10 to 15 knots after midnight. Seas 2 to 3 feet. Protected waters a moderate chop. Winds and waves higher and near thunderstorms. The coastal waters forecast for the following waters from Suwannee River to Apalachicola, Florida, extending from 20 to 60 nautical miles, waters from Okaloosa-Walton County line to Mexico Beach 20 to 60 nautical miles, and waters from Mexico Beach to Apalachicola 20 to 60 nautical miles. Rest of today, east winds 5 to 10 knots. Waves 1 foot or less. Wave detail, east 1 foot at 3 seconds. Protected waters a light chop. A chance of showers with a slight chance of thunderstorms. Tonight, east winds 5 to 10 knots. Waves 1 foot or less. Wave detail, east 1 foot at 3 seconds. Protected waters a light chop. A slight chance of showers and thunderstorms, mainly after midnight. Tuesday, east winds 5 to 10 knots. Waves 1 foot or less. Wave detail, east 1 foot at 3 seconds. Protected waters a light chop. A chance of showers with a slight chance of thunderstorms. Tuesday night, east winds around 5 knots. Waves 1 foot or less. Wave detail, east 1 foot at 3 seconds. Protected waters smooth. A chance of showers with a slight chance of thunderstorms after midnight. Wednesday, northeast winds 5 to 10 knots. Waves 1 foot or less. Wave detail, east 1 foot at 3 seconds. Protected waters a light chop. A chance of showers with a slight chance of thunderstorms. Wednesday night, northeast winds 5 to 10 knots, increasing to 10 to 15 knots after midnight. Waves 1 foot or less, then around 2 feet after midnight. Wave detail, east 1 foot at 3 seconds, becoming northeast 2 feet at 3 seconds. Protected waters a moderate chop. A slight chance of showers and thunderstorms in the evening, then a chance of showers and thunderstorms after midnight. Thursday, northeast winds 15 to 20 knots. Seas 2 to 4 feet. Protected waters choppy. A chance of showers and thunderstorms, mainly in the morning. Thursday night, northeast winds 15 to 20 knots. Seas 2 to 4 feet. Protected waters choppy. A slight chance of showers and thunderstorms. Friday, northeast winds 15 to 20 knots. Seas 3 to 5 feet, occasionally to 6 feet. Protected waters choppy. A slight chance of thunderstorms in the morning. A slight chance of showers. Friday night, northeast winds 10 to 15 knots. Seas 2 to 4 feet. Protected waters a moderate chop. Winds and waves higher and near thunderstorms. The Tallahassee climate summary for yesterday, September 20th, 2026. Yesterday's high temperature was 88 degrees. This tied the normal high of 88. Yesterday's low temperature was 72 degrees. This low was 3 degrees above the normal low of 69. 0.30 inches of precipitation fell yesterday, which brings the monthly total to 1.62 inches. This is 1.83 inches below the normal amount of 3.45 inches for September. The total precipitation for the year now stands at 31.13 inches, which is 15.64 inches below normal. The normal high temperature for today is 88 degrees, and the normal low is 69. The record high for today is 99, which last occurred in 1925, and the record low is 50, which occurred in 1981. Sunrise today is at 7:25 a.m. and sunset is at 7:35 p.m. The coastal waters forecast for the following St. Andrews Bay waterways. Rest of today, east winds around 5 knots, becoming south late. Protected waters a light chop. A chance of showers and thunderstorms late this afternoon.

afternoon. Tonight, south winds around 5 knots, becoming north after midnight. Protected waters smooth. A chance of showers with a slight chance of thunderstorms in the evening. Tuesday, northeast winds around 5 knots, becoming southeast in the afternoon. Protected waters a light chop. A slight chance of showers and thunderstorms in the afternoon. Tuesday night, southwest winds 5 to 10 knots, becoming north after midnight. Protected waters a light chop. A slight chance of showers in the evening. Wednesday, northeast winds around 5 knots. Protected waters smooth. A chance of showers with a slight chance of thunderstorms in the afternoon. Wednesday night, west winds around 5 knots, becoming northeast after midnight. Protected waters a light chop. A chance of showers with a slight chance of thunderstorms in the evening. Thursday, northeast winds 5 to 10 knots. Protected waters a light chop. Thursday night, northeast winds 5 to 10 knots. Protected waters a light chop. A slight chance of showers. Friday, northeast winds 10 to 15 knots, diminishing to 5 to 10 knots in the afternoon. Protected waters a moderate chop. Friday night, northeast winds 5 to 10 knots. Protected waters a light chop. Winds and waves higher and near thunderstorms. The Tropical Weather Outlook. For the North Atlantic, Caribbean Sea, and the Gulf of America, Active Systems, the National Hurricane Center is issuing advisories on Tropical Storm Fay, located several hundred miles southwest of the Azores. Far eastern Tropical Atlantic, a tropical wave is forecast to move off western Africa by Wednesday. Development, if any, of the system should be slow to occur while it moves near the Cabo Verde Islands later this week. Formation chance through 48 hours, low, near 0%. Formation chance through 7 days, low, 20%. The Surf Zone Forecast General Outlook, prevailing northeast winds with daily afternoon sea breezes maintains a moderate risk of rip currents at all local beaches through Wednesday. By Thursday, stronger northeast winds behind a cold front will likely increase the rip current risk along Franklin County beaches. Based on communication with area beach officials, the following flags are flying at area beaches: Walton, Yellow Bay, Yellow State Park Gulf Beaches, Yellow West Facing Gulf Beaches, Yellow South Facing Gulf Beaches, Yellow Franklin, Yellow. Tide information for Monday, September 21, 2026. St. Mark's River entrance. High 12:16 a.m., low 4:43 a.m., high 11:10 a.m., low 6:20 p.m. Apalachicola. High 3:09 a.m., low 7:11 a.m., high 11:02 a.m., low 8:18 p.m. St. Andrews Bay of Panama City. High 5:53 a.m., low 5:01 p.m. Note that the times of high and low tide are 3 minutes earlier at Shell Point than at the St. Marks River entrance. The average water temperature at Apalachicola was 86.0 degrees. Sunrise and sunset in Tallahassee. September 21, 2026. Sunrise 7:25 a.m. Eastern Daylight Time, sunset 7:35 p.m. Eastern Daylight Time. 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This broadcast originates from your National Weather Service office in Tallahassee, Florida. The latest weather and forecast information can also be accessed by calling our automated forecast line at 850-942-8851. The current time is 2:08 p.m. Eastern Daylight Time. These are the 2 p.m. Eastern Daylight Time conditions. At the Tallahassee Airport, it was partly sunny. The temperature was 89 degrees. The wind was east at 5 miles an hour. The report from Florida State University was not available. At Apalachicola, it was sunny. The temperature was 86 degrees. The wind was southeast at 10 miles an hour. At Panama City Northwest, it was mostly sunny. The temperature was 86 degrees. The wind was east at 6 miles an hour. At Dothan, it was mostly sunny. The temperature was 87 degrees. The wind was east at 5 miles an hour. At Albany, it was mostly sunny. The temperature was 90 degrees. The wind was southeast at 8 miles an hour. At Valdosta, it was partly sunny. The temperature was 87 degrees. The wind was east at 9 miles an hour. Over the marine area, at the buoy south of Apalachicola, winds were northeast at 4 knots. At the buoy south of Panama City, winds were east at 10 knots. At the buoy south of Pensacola, winds were east at 6 knots.

It's not. The forecast for the local area. Today, mostly sunny. Patchy fog this morning. A chance of showers with a slight chance of thunderstorms this afternoon. Highs in the lower 90s. Northeast winds around 5 miles per hour. Chance of rain 40%. Tonight, partly cloudy with a chance of showers with a slight chance of thunderstorms in the evening, then mostly clear after midnight. Lows in the lower 70s. Southeast winds around 5 miles per hour in the evening, becoming light and variable. Chance of rain 50%. Tuesday, mostly sunny. A slight chance of showers in the afternoon. Highs in the lower 90s. Northeast winds around 5 miles per hour. Chance of rain 20%. Tuesday night, partly cloudy with a slight chance of showers in the evening, then mostly clear after midnight. Lows in the mid-70s. South winds 5 to 10 miles per hour in the evening, becoming light and variable. Chance of rain 20%. Wednesday, sunny. A chance of showers with a slight chance of thunderstorms in the afternoon. Highs in the lower 90s. Northeast winds 5 to 10 miles per hour. Chance of rain 30%. Wednesday night, partly cloudy with a chance of showers with a slight chance of thunderstorms in the evening, then mostly clear after midnight. Lows in the lower 70s. Chance of rain 30%. Thursday and Thursday night, partly cloudy. Highs in the upper 80s. Lows in the upper 60s. Friday through Saturday, mostly clear. Highs in the mid-80s. Lows in the mid-60s. Saturday night, partly cloudy. Lows in the mid-60s. Sunday, sunny. Highs in the mid-80s. The coastal waters forecast for the following: coastal waters from Okaloosa, Walton County line to Mexico Beach out to 20 nautical miles, and coastal waters from Mexico Beach to Apalachicola out to 20 nautical miles. Rest of today, east winds 5 to 10 knots, becoming south late. Waves 1 foot or less. Wave detail, east 1 foot at 2 seconds. Protected waters a light chop. A slight chance of showers and thunderstorms. Tonight, south winds around 5 knots, becoming northeast after midnight. Waves 1 foot or less. Protected waters smooth, a slight chance of showers and thunderstorms. Tuesday, northeast winds 5 to 10 knots, becoming southeast in the afternoon. Waves 1 foot or less. Wave detail, east 1 foot at 2 seconds. Protected waters a light chop. A chance of showers with a slight chance of thunderstorms, mainly in the morning. Tuesday night, northeast winds 5 to 10 knots. Waves 1 foot or less. Protected waters a light chop. A slight chance of showers after midnight. Wednesday, northeast winds 5 to 10 knots, becoming east in the afternoon. Waves 1 foot or less. Wave detail, northeast 1 foot at 2 seconds. Protected waters a light chop. A slight chance of showers. Wednesday night, northeast winds 5 to 10 knots, increasing to 10 to 15 knots after midnight. Waves 1 foot or less, then around 2 feet after midnight. Wave detail, east 1 foot at 2 seconds, becoming northeast 1 foot at 3 seconds. Protected waters a moderate chop. A chance of showers and thunderstorms. Thursday, northeast winds 15 to 20 knots. Seas 2 to 3 feet. Protected waters choppy. A slight chance of showers and thunderstorms in the morning. Thursday night, northeast winds 15 to 20 knots. Seas 2 to 3 feet. Protected waters choppy. A slight chance of showers in the evening. Friday, northeast winds 15 to 20 knots. Seas 2 to 4 feet. Protected waters choppy. Friday night, northeast winds 5 to 10 knots, increasing to 10 to 15 knots after midnight. Seas 2 to 3 feet. Protected waters a moderate chop. Winds and waves higher and near thunderstorms. The coastal waters forecast for the following: waters from Suwannee River to Apalachicola, Florida, extending from 20 to 60 nautical miles, waters from Okaloosa, Walton County line to Mexico Beach, 20 to 60 nautical miles, and waters from Mexico Beach to Apalachicola, 20 to 60 nautical miles. Rest of today, east winds 5 to 10 knots. Waves 1 foot or less. Wave detail, east 1 foot at 3 seconds. Protected waters a light chop. A chance of showers with a slight chance of thunderstorms. Tonight, east winds 5 to 10 knots. Waves 1 foot or less. Wave detail, east 1 foot at 3 seconds.

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Protected waters, a light shop. A slight chance of showers and thunderstorms, mainly after midnight. Tuesday, east winds 5 to 10 knots. Waves 1 foot or less. Wave detail, east 1 foot at 3 seconds. Protected waters, a light shop. A chance of showers with a slight chance of thunderstorms. Tuesday night, east winds around 5 knots. Waves 1 foot or less. Wave detail, east 1 foot at 3 seconds. Protected waters, smooth. A chance of showers with a slight chance of thunderstorms after midnight. Wednesday, northeast winds 5 to 10 knots. Waves 1 foot or less. Wave detail, east 1 foot at 3 seconds. Protected waters, a light shop. A chance of showers with a slight chance of thunderstorms. Wednesday night, northeast winds 5 to 10 knots, increasing to 10 to 15 knots after midnight. Waves 1 foot or less, then around 2 feet after midnight. Wave detail, east 1 foot at 3 seconds, becoming northeast 2 feet at 3 seconds. Protected waters, a moderate chop. A slight chance of showers and thunderstorms in the evening, then a chance of showers and thunderstorms after midnight. Thursday, northeast winds 15 to 20 knots. Seas 2 to 4 feet. Protected waters, choppy. A chance of showers and thunderstorms, mainly in the morning. Thursday night, northeast winds 15 to 20 knots. Seas 2 to 4 feet. Protected waters, choppy. A slight chance of showers and thunderstorms. Friday, northeast winds 15 to 20 knots. Seas 3 to 5 feet, occasionally to 6 feet. Protected waters, choppy. A slight chance of thunderstorms in the morning. A slight chance of showers. Friday night, northeast winds 10 to 15 knots. Seas 2 to 4 feet. Protected waters, a moderate chop. Winds and waves higher in and near thunderstorms. The coastal waters forecast for the following St. Andrews Bay waterways. Rest of today, east winds around 5 knots, becoming south late. Protected waters, a light chop. A chance of showers and thunderstorms late this afternoon. Tonight, south winds around 5 knots, becoming north after midnight. Protected waters, smooth. A chance of showers with a slight chance of thunderstorms in the evening. Tuesday, northeast winds around 5 knots, becoming southeast in the afternoon. Protected waters, a light chop. A slight chance of showers and thunderstorms in the afternoon. Tuesday night, southwest winds 5 to 10 knots, becoming north after midnight. Protected waters, a light chop. A slight chance of showers in the evening. Wednesday, northeast winds around 5 knots. Protected waters, smooth. A chance of showers with a slight chance of thunderstorms in the afternoon. Wednesday night, west winds around 5 knots, becoming northeast after midnight. Protected waters, a light chop. A chance of showers with a slight chance of thunderstorms in the evening. Thursday, northeast winds 5 to 10 knots. Protected waters, a light chop. Thursday night, northeast winds 5 to 10 knots. Protected waters, a light chop. A slight chance of showers. Friday, northeast winds 10 to 15 knots, diminishing to 5 to 10 knots in the afternoon. Protected waters, a moderate chop. Friday night, northeast winds 5 to 10 knots. Protected waters, a light chop. Winds and waves higher in and near thunderstorms. The Tropical Weather Outlook. For the North Atlantic, Caribbean Sea, and the Gulf of America, active systems, the National Hurricane Center is issuing advisories on Tropical Storm Fay, located several hundred miles southwest of the Azores. Far eastern tropical Atlantic, a tropical wave is forecast to move off western Africa by Wednesday. Development, if any, of the system should be slow to occur while it moves near the Cabo Verde Islands later this week. Formation chance through 48 hours, low, near 0%. Formation chance through 7 days, low, 20%. The surf zone forecast general outlook, prevailing northeast winds with daily afternoon sea breezes maintains a moderate risk of rip currents at all local beaches through Wednesday. By Thursday, stronger northeast winds behind a cold front will likely increase the rip current risk along Franklin County beaches. Based on communication with area beach officials, the following flags are flying at area beaches: Walton, Yellow Bay, Yellow State Park Gulf Beaches, Yellow West Facing Gulf Beaches, Yellow South Facing Gulf Beaches, Yellow Franklin, Yellow. Tide information for Monday, September 21st, 2026. St. Mark's River Entrance.
High 12:16 a.m., low 4:43 a.m., high 11:10 a.m., low 6:20 p.m. Apalachicola. High 3:09 a.m., low 7:11 a.m., high 11:02 a.m., low 8:18 p.m. St. Andrews Bay at Panama City. High 5:53 a.m., low 5:01 p.m. Note that the times of high and low tide are 3 minutes earlier at Shell Point than at the St. Mark's River entrance. The average water temperature at Apalachicola was 86.0 degrees. Sunrise and sunset in Tallahassee. September 21, 2026. Sunrise 7:25 a.m. Eastern Daylight Time. Sunset 7:35 p.m. Eastern Daylight Time. 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The latest weather and forecast information can also be accessed by calling our automated forecast line at 850-942-8851. The current time is 2:20 p.m. Eastern Daylight Time. These are the 2 p.m. Eastern Daylight Time conditions. At the Tallahassee Airport, it was partly sunny. The temperature was 89 degrees. The wind was east at 5 miles an hour. At Florida State University, the temperature was 88 degrees. The wind was northeast at 3 miles an hour. At Apalachicola, it was sunny. The temperature was 86 degrees. The wind was southeast at 10 miles an hour. At Panama City Northwest, it was mostly sunny. The temperature was 86 degrees. The wind was east at 6 miles an hour. At Dothan, it was mostly sunny. The temperature was 87 degrees. The wind was east at 5 miles an hour. At Albany, it was mostly sunny. The temperature was 90 degrees. The wind was southeast at 8 miles an hour. At Valdosta, it was partly sunny. The temperature was 87 degrees. The wind was east at 9 miles an hour. Over the marine area, at the buoys south of Apalachicola, winds were northeast at 4 knots and seas were 1 foot. At the buoys south of Panama City, winds were northeast at 10 knots and seas were 1 foot. At the buoys south of Pensacola, winds were east at 6 knots and seas were 1 foot. The forecast for the local area. Today, mostly sunny. Patchy fog this morning. A chance of showers with a slight chance of thunderstorms this afternoon. Highs in the lower 90s. Northeast winds around 5 miles per hour. Chance of rain 40%. Tonight, partly cloudy with a chance of showers with a slight chance of thunderstorms in the evening, then mostly clear after midnight. Lows in the lower 70s. Southeast winds around 5 miles per hour in the evening, becoming light and variable. Chance of rain 50%. Tuesday, mostly sunny. A slight chance of showers in the afternoon. Highs in the lower 90s. Northeast winds around 5 miles per hour. Chance of rain 20%. Tuesday night, partly cloudy with a slight chance of showers in the evening, then mostly clear after midnight. Lows in the mid-70s. South winds 5 to 10 miles per hour in the evening, becoming light and variable. Chance of rain 20%. Wednesday, sunny. A chance of showers with a slight chance of thunderstorms in the afternoon. Highs in the lower 90s. Northeast winds 5 to 10 miles per hour. Chance of rain 30%. Wednesday night, partly cloudy with a chance of showers with a slight chance of thunderstorms in the evening, then mostly clear after midnight. Lows in the lower 70s. Chance of rain 30%. Thursday and Thursday night, partly cloudy. Highs in the upper 80s. Lows in the upper 60s. Friday through Saturday, mostly clear. Highs in the mid-80s. Lows in the mid-60s. Saturday night, partly cloudy. Lows in the mid-60s. Sunday, sunny. Highs in the mid-80s. The coastal waters forecast for the following. Coastal waters from Okaloosa-Walton County line to Mexico Beach out to 20 nautical miles, and coastal waters from Mexico Beach to Apalachicola out to 20 nautical miles. Rest of today, east winds 5 to 10 knots, becoming south late. Waves 1 foot or less. Wave detail, east 1 foot at 2 seconds. Protected waters a light chop. A slight chance of showers and thunderstorms. Tonight, south winds around 5 knots, becoming northeast after midnight. Waves 1 foot or less. Protected waters smooth, a slight chance of showers and thunderstorms.
Tuesday, northeast winds 5 to 10 knots, becoming southeast in the afternoon. Waves 1 foot or less. Wave detail, east 1 foot at 2 seconds. Protected waters, a light shop. A chance of showers with a slight chance of thunderstorms, mainly in the morning. Tuesday night, northeast winds 5 to 10 knots. Waves 1 foot or less. Protected waters, a light shop. A slight chance of showers after midnight. Wednesday, northeast winds 5 to 10 knots, becoming east in the afternoon. Waves 1 foot or less. Wave detail, northeast 1 foot at 2 seconds. Protected waters, a light shop. A slight chance of showers. Wednesday night, northeast winds 5 to 10 knots, increasing to 10 to 15 knots after midnight. Waves 1 foot or less, then around 2 feet after midnight. Wave detail, east 1 foot at 2 seconds, becoming northeast 1 foot at 3 seconds. Protected waters, a moderate chop. A chance of showers and thunderstorms. Thursday, northeast winds 15 to 20 knots. Seas 2 to 3 feet. Protected waters, choppy. A slight chance of showers and thunderstorms in the morning. Thursday night, northeast winds 15 to 20 knots. Seas 2 to 3 feet. Protected waters, choppy. A slight chance of showers in the evening. Friday, northeast winds 15 to 20 knots. Seas 2 to 4 feet. Protected waters, choppy. Friday night, northeast winds 5 to 10 knots, increasing to 10 to 15 knots after midnight. Seas 2 to 3 feet. Protected waters, a moderate chop. Winds and waves higher and near thunderstorms. The coastal waters forecast for the following waters from Suwannee River to Apalachicola, Florida, extending from 20 to 60 nautical miles, waters from Okaloosa, Walton County line to Mexico Beach, 20 to 60 nautical miles, and waters from Mexico Beach to Apalachicola, 20 to 60 nautical miles. Rest of today, east winds 5 to 10 knots. Waves 1 foot or less. Wave detail, east 1 foot at 3 seconds. Protected waters, a light chop. A chance of showers with a slight chance of thunderstorms. Tonight, east winds 5 to 10 knots. Waves 1 foot or less. Wave detail, east 1 foot at 3 seconds. Protected waters, a light chop. A slight chance of showers and thunderstorms, mainly after midnight. Tuesday, east winds 5 to 10 knots. Waves 1 foot or less. Wave detail, east 1 foot at 3 seconds. Protected waters, a light chop. A chance of showers with a slight chance of thunderstorms. Tuesday night, east winds around 5 knots. Waves 1 foot or less. Wave detail, east 1 foot at 3 seconds. Protected waters, smooth. A chance of showers with a slight chance of thunderstorms after midnight. Wednesday, northeast winds 5 to 10 knots. Waves 1 foot or less. Wave detail, east 1 foot at 3 seconds. Protected waters, a light chop. A chance of showers with a slight chance of thunderstorms. Wednesday night, northeast winds 5 to 10 knots, increasing to 10 to 15 knots after midnight. Waves 1 foot or less, then around 2 feet after midnight. Wave detail, east 1 foot at 3 seconds, becoming northeast 2 feet at 3 seconds. Protected waters, a moderate chop. A slight chance of showers and thunderstorms in the evening, then a chance of showers and thunderstorms after midnight. Thursday, northeast winds 15 to 20 knots. Seas 2 to 4 feet. Protected waters choppy. A chance of showers and thunderstorms, mainly in the morning. Thursday night, northeast winds 15 to 20 knots. Seas 2 to 4 feet. Protected waters choppy. A slight chance of showers and thunderstorms. Friday, northeast winds 15 to 20 knots. Seas 3 to 5 feet, occasionally to 6 feet. Protected waters choppy. A slight chance of thunderstorms in the morning. A slight chance of showers. Friday night, northeast winds 10 to 15 knots. Seas 2 to 4 feet. Protected waters, a moderate chop. Winds and waves higher and near thunderstorms. The coastal waters forecast for the following St. Andrews Bay waterways. Rest of today, east winds around 5 knots, becoming south late. Protected waters, a light chop. A chance of showers and thunderstorms late this afternoon. Tonight, south winds around 5 knots, becoming north after midnight. Protected waters, smooth. A chance of showers with a slight chance of thunderstorms in the evening.
Tuesday, northeast winds around 5 knots, becoming southeast in the

Afternoon. Protected waters, a light shop. A slight chance of showers and thunderstorms in the afternoon. Tuesday night, southwest winds 5 to 10 knots, becoming north after midnight. Protected waters, a light shop. A slight chance of showers in the evening. Wednesday, northeast winds around 5 knots. Protected waters, move. A chance of showers with a slight chance of thunderstorms in the afternoon. Wednesday night, west winds around 5 knots, becoming northeast after midnight. Protected waters, a light shop. A chance of showers with a slight chance of thunderstorms in the evening. Thursday, northeast winds 5 to 10 knots. Protected waters, a light shop. Thursday night, northeast winds 5 to 10 knots. Protected waters, a light shop. A slight chance of showers. Friday, northeast winds 10 to 15 knots, diminishing to 5 to 10 knots in the afternoon. Protected waters, a moderate chop. Friday night, northeast winds 5 to 10 knots. Protected waters, a light chop. Winds and waves higher in and near thunderstorms. The Tropical Weather Outlook. For the North Atlantic, Caribbean Sea, and the Gulf of America, active systems, the National Hurricane Center is issuing advisories on Tropical Storm Fay, located several hundred miles southwest of the Azores. Far eastern tropical Atlantic, a tropical wave is forecast to move off western Africa by Wednesday. Development, if any, of the system should be slow to occur while it moves near the Cabo Verde Islands later this week. Formation chance through 48 hours, low, near 0%. Formation chance through 7 days, low, 20%. The Tallahassee Climate Summary for yesterday, September 20, 2026. Yesterday's high temperature was 88 degrees. This time the normal high of 88. Yesterday's low temperature was 72 degrees. This low was 3 degrees above the normal low of 69. 0.30 inches of precipitation fell yesterday, which brings the monthly total to 1.62 inches. This is 1.83 inches below the normal amount of 3.45 inches for September. The total precipitation for the year now stands at 31.13 inches, which is 15.64 inches below normal. The normal high temperature for today is 88 degrees, and the normal low is 69. The record high for today is 99, which last occurred in 1925, and the record low is 50, which occurred in 1981. Sunrise today is at 7:25 a.m. and sunset is at 7:35 p.m. The Surf Zone Forecast General Outlook, prevailing northeast winds with daily afternoon sea breezes maintains a moderate risk of rip currents at all local beaches through Wednesday. By Thursday, stronger northeast winds behind a cold front will likely increase the rip current risk along Franklin County beaches. Based on communication with area beach officials, the following flags are flying at area beaches: Walton, Yellow Bay, Yellow State Park Gulf Beaches, Yellow West Facing Gulf Beaches, Yellow South Facing Gulf Beaches, Yellow Franklin, Yellow. Tide information for Monday, September 21, 2026. St. Marks River Entrance. High 12:16 a.m., low 4:43 a.m., high 11:10 a.m., low 6:20 p.m. Apalachicola. 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High 12:16 a.m., low 4:43 a.m., high 11:10 a.m., low 6:20 p.m. Apalachicola. High 3:09 a.m., low 7:11 a.m., high 11:02 a.m., low 8:18 p.m. St. Andrews Bay of Panama City. High 5:53 a.m., low 5:01 p.m. Note that the times of high and low tide are 3 minutes earlier at Shell Point than at the St. Marks River entrance. The average water temperature at Apalachicola was 86.0 degrees. Sunrise and sunset in Tallahassee. September 21, 2026, sunrise 7:25 a.m. Eastern Daylight Time, sunset 7:35 p.m. Eastern Daylight Time. 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This broadcast originates from your National Weather Service office in Tallahassee, Florida. The latest weather and forecast information can also be accessed by calling our automated forecast line at 850-942-8851. The current time is 2:34 p.m. Eastern Daylight Time. These are the 2 p.m. Eastern Daylight Time conditions. At the Tallahassee Airport, it was partly sunny. The temperature was 89 degrees. The wind was east at 5 miles an hour. At Florida State University, the temperature was 88 degrees. The wind was northeast at 3 miles an hour.

knots and seas were 1 foot. The forecast for the local area. Tonight, partly cloudy. A slight chance of showers and thunderstorms this evening. Patchy fog after midnight. Lows in the lower 70s. East winds around 5 miles per hour this evening, becoming light and variable. Chance of rain 20%. Tuesday, patchy fog in the morning. Mostly sunny. Highs in the lower 90s. Northeast winds around 5 miles per hour. Tuesday night, mostly cloudy in the evening, then becoming partly cloudy. Lows in the lower 70s. East winds around 5 miles per hour in the evening, becoming light and variable. Wednesday, sunny. A slight chance of showers and thunderstorms in the afternoon. Highs in the lower 90s. Northeast winds 5 to 10 miles per hour. Chance of rain 20%. Wednesday night, partly cloudy with a slight chance of showers and thunderstorms in the evening, then mostly clear after midnight. Lows in the lower 70s. Northeast winds 5 to 10 miles per hour. Chance of rain 20%. Thursday, mostly sunny. Highs in the upper 80s. Thursday night through Saturday, mostly clear. Lows in the mid-60s. Highs in the mid-80s. Saturday night through Monday, partly cloudy. Lows in the mid-60s. Highs in the upper 80s. The coastal waters forecast for the following. Coastal waters from Okaloosa, Walton County line to Mexico Beach out to 20 nautical miles, and coastal waters from Mexico Beach to Apalachicola out to 20 nautical miles. Rest of today, east winds 5 to 10 knots, becoming south late. Waves 1 foot or less. Wave detail, east 1 foot at 2 seconds. Protected waters a light chop. A slight chance of showers and thunderstorms. Tonight, south winds around 5 knots, becoming northeast after midnight. Waves 1 foot or less. Protected waters smooth. A slight chance of showers and thunderstorms. Tuesday, northeast winds 5 to 10 knots, becoming southeast in the afternoon. Waves 1 foot or less. Wave detail, east 1 foot at 2 seconds. Protected waters a light chop. A chance of showers with a slight chance of thunderstorms, mainly in the morning. Tuesday night, northeast winds 5 to 10 knots. Waves 1 foot or less. Protected waters a light chop. A slight chance of showers after midnight. Wednesday, northeast winds 5 to 10 knots, becoming east in the afternoon. Waves 1 foot or less. Wave detail, northeast 1 foot at 2 seconds. Protected waters a light chop. A slight chance of showers. Wednesday night, northeast winds 5 to 10 knots, increasing to 10 to 15 knots after midnight. Waves 1 foot or less, then around 2 feet after midnight. Wave detail, east 1 foot at 2 seconds, becoming northeast 1 foot at 3 seconds. Protected waters a moderate chop. A chance of showers and thunderstorms. Thursday, northeast winds 15 to 20 knots. Seas 2 to 3 feet. Protected waters choppy. A slight chance of showers and thunderstorms in the morning. Thursday night, northeast winds 15 to 20 knots. Seas 2 to 3 feet. Protected waters choppy. A slight chance of showers in the evening. Friday, northeast winds 15 to 20 knots. Seas 2 to 4 feet. Protected waters choppy. Friday night, northeast winds 5 to 10 knots, increasing to 10 to 15 knots after midnight. Seas 2 to 3 feet. Protected waters a moderate chop. Winds and waves higher and near thunderstorms. The coastal waters forecast for the following. Waters from Suwannee River to Apalachicola, Florida, extending from 20 to 60 nautical miles. Waters from Okaloosa, Walton County line to Mexico Beach, 20 to 60 nautical miles. And waters from Mexico Beach to Apalachicola, 20 to 60 nautical miles. Rest of today, east winds 5 to 10 knots. Waves 1 foot or less. Wave detail, east 1 foot at 3 seconds. Protected waters a light chop. A chance of showers with a slight chance of thunderstorms. Tonight, east winds 5 to 10 knots. Waves 1 foot or less. Wave detail, east 1 foot at 3 seconds. Protected waters a light chop. A slight chance of showers and thunderstorms, mainly after midnight. Tuesday, east winds 5 to 10 knots. Waves 1 foot or less. Wave detail, east 1 foot at 3 seconds. Protected waters a light chop. A chance of showers with a slight chance of thunderstorms.

Tuesday night, east winds around 5 knots. Waves 1 foot or less. Wave detail, east 1 foot at 3 seconds. Protected waters smooth. A chance of showers with a slight chance of thunderstorms after midnight. Wednesday, northeast winds 5 to 10 knots. Waves 1 foot or less. Wave detail, east 1 foot at 3 seconds. Protected waters a light chop. A chance of showers with a slight chance of thunderstorms. Wednesday night, northeast winds 5 to 10 knots, increasing to 10 to 15 knots after midnight. Waves 1 foot or less, then around 2 feet after midnight. Wave detail, east 1 foot at 3 seconds, becoming northeast 2 feet at 3 seconds. Protected waters a moderate chop. A slight chance of showers and thunderstorms in the evening, then a chance of showers and thunderstorms after midnight. Thursday, northeast winds 15 to 20 knots. Seas 2 to 4 feet. Protected waters choppy. A chance of showers and thunderstorms, mainly in the morning. Thursday night, northeast winds 15 to 20 knots. Seas 2 to 4 feet. Protected waters choppy. A slight chance of showers and thunderstorms. Friday, northeast winds 15 to 20 knots. Seas 3 to 5 feet, occasionally to 6 feet. Protected waters choppy. A slight chance of thunderstorms in the morning. A slight chance of showers. Friday night, northeast winds 10 to 15 knots. Seas 2 to 4 feet. Protected waters a moderate chop. Winds and waves higher and near thunderstorms. The coastal waters forecast for the following St. Andrews Bay waterways. Rest of today, east winds around 5 knots, becoming south late. Protected waters a light chop. A chance of showers and thunderstorms late this afternoon. Tonight, south winds around 5 knots, becoming north after midnight. Protected waters smooth. A chance of showers with a slight chance of thunderstorms in the evening. Tuesday, northeast winds around 5 knots, becoming southeast in the afternoon. Protected waters a light chop. A slight chance of showers and thunderstorms in the afternoon. Tuesday night, southwest winds 5 to 10 knots, becoming north after midnight. Protected waters a light chop. A slight chance of showers in the evening. Wednesday, northeast winds around 5 knots. Protected waters smooth. A chance of showers with a slight chance of thunderstorms in the afternoon. Wednesday night, west winds around 5 knots, becoming northeast after midnight. Protected waters a light chop. A chance of showers with a slight chance of thunderstorms in the evening. Thursday, northeast winds 5 to 10 knots. Protected waters a light chop. Thursday night, northeast winds 5 to 10 knots. Protected waters a light chop. A slight chance of showers. Friday, northeast winds 10 to 15 knots, diminishing to 5 to 10 knots in the afternoon. Protected waters a moderate chop. Friday night, northeast winds 5 to 10 knots. Protected waters a light chop. Winds and waves higher and near thunderstorms. The Tropical Weather Outlook. For the North Atlantic, Caribbean Sea, and the Gulf of America, active systems, the National Hurricane Center is issuing advisories on Tropical Storm Fay, located several hundred miles southwest of the Azores. Far eastern tropical Atlantic, a tropical wave is forecast to move off western Africa by Wednesday. Development, if any, of the system should be slow to occur while it moves near the Cabo Verde Islands later this week. Formation chance through 48 hours, low, near 0%. Formation chance through 7 days, low, 20%. The surf zone forecast general outlook, prevailing northeast winds with daily afternoon sea breezes maintains a moderate risk of rip currents at all local beaches through Wednesday. By Thursday, stronger northeast winds behind a cold front will likely increase the rip current risk along Franklin County beaches. Based on communication with area beach officials, the following flags are flying at area beaches: Walton, Yellow Bay, Yellow State Park Gulf Beaches, Yellow West Facing Gulf Beaches, Yellow South Facing Gulf Beaches, Yellow Franklin, Yellow. Tide information for Monday, September 21, 2026. St. Mark's River entrance. High 12:16 a.m., low 4:43 a.m., high 11:10 a.m., low 6:20 p.m. Apalachicola. High 3:09 a.m., low 7:11 a.m., high 11:02 a.m., low 8:18 p.m. St. Andrews Bay at Panama City. High 5:53 a.m., low 5:01 p.m. Note that the times of high and low tide are 3 minutes earlier at Channel Point.
then at the St. Mark's River entrance. The average water temperature at Apalachicola was 86.0 degrees. Sunrise and sunset in Tallahassee. September 21st, 2026. Sunrise 7:25 a.m. Eastern Daylight Time. Sunset 7:35 p.m. Eastern Daylight Time. 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The latest weather and forecast information can also be accessed by calling our automated forecast line at 850-942-8851. The current time is 2:46 p.m. Eastern Daylight Time. These are the 2 p.m. Eastern Daylight Time conditions. At the Tallahassee Airport, it was partly sunny. The temperature was 89 degrees. The wind was east at 5 miles an hour. At Florida State University, the temperature was 88 degrees. The wind was northeast at 3 miles an hour. At Apalachicola, it was sunny. The temperature was 86 degrees. The wind was southeast at 10 miles an hour. At Panama City Northwest, it was mostly sunny. The temperature was 86 degrees. The wind was east at 6 miles an hour. At Dothan, it was mostly sunny. The temperature was 87 degrees. The wind was east at 5 miles an hour. At Albany, it was mostly sunny. The temperature was 90 degrees. The wind was southeast at 8 miles an hour. At Valdosta, it was partly sunny. The temperature was 87 degrees. The wind was east at 9 miles an hour. Over the marine area, at the buoys south of Apalachicola, winds were northeast at 4 knots and seas were 1 foot. At the buoys south of Panama City, winds were northeast at 10 knots and seas were 1 foot. At the buoys south of Pensacola, winds were east at 6 knots and seas were 1 foot. The forecast for the local area. Tonight, partly cloudy. A slight chance of showers and thunderstorms this evening. Patchy fog after midnight. Lows in the lower 70s. East winds around 5 miles per hour this evening, becoming light and variable. Chance of rain 20%. Tuesday, patchy fog in the morning. Mostly sunny. Highs in the lower 90s. Northeast winds around 5 miles per hour. Tuesday night, mostly cloudy in the evening, then becoming partly cloudy. Lows in the lower 70s. East winds around 5 miles per hour in the evening, becoming light and variable. Wednesday, sunny. A slight chance of showers and thunderstorms in the afternoon. Highs in the lower 90s. Northeast winds 5 to 10 miles per hour. Chance of rain 20%. Wednesday night, partly cloudy with a slight chance of showers and thunderstorms in the evening, then mostly clear after midnight. Lows in the lower 70s. Northeast winds 5 to 10 miles per hour. Chance of rain 20%. Thursday, mostly sunny. Highs in the upper 80s. Thursday night through Saturday, mostly clear. Lows in the mid-60s. Highs in the mid-80s. Saturday night through Monday, partly cloudy. Lows in the mid-60s. Highs in the upper 80s. The coastal waters forecast for the following. Coastal waters from Okaloosa, Walton County line to Mexico Beach out to 20 nautical miles, and coastal waters from Mexico Beach to Apalachicola out to 20 nautical miles. Rest of today, east winds 5 to 10 knots, becoming south late. Waves 1 foot or less. Wave detail, east 1 foot at 2 seconds. Protected waters, a light chop. A slight chance of showers and thunderstorms. Tonight, south winds around 5 knots, becoming northeast after midnight. Waves 1 foot or less. Protected waters, smooth. A slight chance of showers and thunderstorms. Tuesday, northeast winds 5 to 10 knots, becoming southeast in the afternoon. Waves 1 foot or less. Wave detail, east 1 foot at 2 seconds. Protected waters, a light chop. A chance of showers with a slight chance of thunderstorms, mainly in the morning. Tuesday night, northeast winds 5 to 10 knots. Waves 1 foot or less. Protected waters, a light chop. A slight chance of showers after midnight. Wednesday, northeast winds 5 to 10 knots, becoming east in the afternoon. Waves 1 foot or less. Wave detail, northeast 1 foot at 2 seconds. Protected waters, a light chop. A slight chance of showers. Wednesday night, northeast winds 5 to 10 knots, increasing

10 to 15 knots after midnight. Waves 1 foot or less, then around 2 feet after midnight. Wave detail, east 1 foot at 2 seconds, becoming northeast 1 foot at 3 seconds. Protected waters a moderate chop. A chance of showers and thunderstorms. Thursday, northeast winds 15 to 20 knots. Seas 2 to 3 feet. Protected waters choppy. A slight chance of showers and thunderstorms in the morning. Thursday night, northeast winds 15 to 20 knots. Seas 2 to 3 feet. Protected waters choppy. A slight chance of showers in the evening. Friday, northeast winds 15 to 20 knots. Seas 2 to 4 feet. Protected waters choppy. Friday night, northeast winds 5 to 10 knots, increasing to 10 to 15 knots after midnight. Seas 2 to 3 feet. Protected waters a moderate chop. Winds and waves higher and near thunderstorms. The coastal waters forecast for the following waters from Suwannee River to Apalachicola, Florida, extending from 20 to 60 nautical miles, waters from Okaloosa, Walton County line to Mexico Beach, 20 to 60 nautical miles, and waters from Mexico Beach to Apalachicola, 20 to 60 nautical miles. Rest of today, east winds 5 to 10 knots. Waves 1 foot or less. Wave detail, east 1 foot at 3 seconds. Protected waters a light chop. A chance of showers with a slight chance of thunderstorms. Tonight, east winds 5 to 10 knots. Waves 1 foot or less. Wave detail, east 1 foot at 3 seconds. Protected waters a light chop. A slight chance of showers and thunderstorms, mainly after midnight. Tuesday, east winds 5 to 10 knots. Waves 1 foot or less. Wave detail, east 1 foot at 3 seconds. Protected waters a light chop. A chance of showers with a slight chance of thunderstorms. Tuesday night, east winds around 5 knots. Waves 1 foot or less. Wave detail, east 1 foot at 3 seconds. Protected waters smooth. A chance of showers with a slight chance of thunderstorms after midnight. Wednesday, northeast winds 5 to 10 knots. Waves 1 foot or less. Wave detail, east 1 foot at 3 seconds. Protected waters a light chop. A chance of showers with a slight chance of thunderstorms. Wednesday night, northeast winds 5 to 10 knots, increasing to 10 to 15 knots after midnight. Waves 1 foot or less, then around 2 feet after midnight. Wave detail, east 1 foot at 3 seconds, becoming northeast 2 feet at 3 seconds. Protected waters a moderate chop. A slight chance of showers and thunderstorms in the evening, then a chance of showers and thunderstorms after midnight. Thursday, northeast winds 15 to 20 knots. Seas 2 to 4 feet. Protected waters choppy. A chance of showers and thunderstorms, mainly in the morning. Thursday night, northeast winds 15 to 20 knots. Seas 2 to 4 feet. Protected waters choppy. A slight chance of showers and thunderstorms. Friday, northeast winds 15 to 20 knots. Seas 3 to 5 feet, occasionally to 6 feet. Protected waters choppy. A slight chance of thunderstorms in the morning. A slight chance of showers. Friday night, northeast winds 10 to 15 knots. Seas 2 to 4 feet. Protected waters a moderate chop. Winds and waves higher and near thunderstorms. The coastal waters forecast for the following St. Andrews Bay waterways. Rest of today, east winds around 5 knots, becoming south late. Protected waters a light chop. A chance of showers and thunderstorms late this afternoon. Tonight, south winds around 5 knots, becoming north after midnight. Protected waters smooth. A chance of showers with a slight chance of thunderstorms in the evening. Tuesday, northeast winds around 5 knots, becoming southeast in the afternoon. Protected waters a light chop. A slight chance of showers and thunderstorms in the afternoon. Tuesday night, southwest winds 5 to 10 knots, becoming north after midnight. Protected waters a light chop. A slight chance of showers in the evening. Wednesday, northeast winds around 5 knots. Protected waters smooth. A chance of showers with a slight chance of thunderstorms in the afternoon. Wednesday night, west winds around 5 knots, becoming northeast after midnight. Protected waters a light chop. A chance of showers with a slight chance of thunderstorms in the evening. Thursday, northeast winds 5 to 10 knots. Protected waters a light chop. Thursday night.
northeast winds 5 to 10 knots. Protected waters, a light chop. A slight chance of showers. Friday, northeast winds 10 to 15 knots, diminishing to 5 to 10 knots in the afternoon. Protected waters, a moderate chop. Friday night, northeast winds 5 to 10 knots. Protected waters, a light chop. Winds and waves higher and near thunderstorms. The tropical weather outlook. For the North Atlantic, Caribbean Sea, and the Gulf of America, active systems, the National Hurricane Center is issuing advisories on Tropical Storm Fay, located several hundred miles southwest of the Azores. Far eastern tropical Atlantic, a tropical wave is forecast to move off western Africa by Wednesday. Development, if any, of the system should be slow to occur while it moves near the Cabo Verde Islands later this week. Formation chance through 48 hours, low, near 0%. Formation chance through 7 days, low, 20%. The surf zone forecast general outlook, prevailing northeast winds with daily afternoon sea breezes maintains a moderate risk of rip currents at all local beaches through Wednesday. By Thursday, stronger northeast winds behind a cold front will likely increase the rip current risk along Franklin County beaches. Based on communication with area beach officials, the following flags are flying at area beaches: Walton, Yellow Bay, Yellow State Park Gulf Beaches, Yellow West Facing Gulf Beaches, Yellow South Facing Gulf Beaches, Yellow Franklin, Yellow. Tide information for Monday, September 21, 2026. St. Marks River entrance. High 12:16 a.m., low 4:43 a.m., high 11:10 a.m., low 6:20 p.m. Apalachicola. High 3:09 a.m., low 7:11 a.m., high 11:02 a.m., low 8:18 p.m. St. Andrews Bay at Panama City. High 5:53 a.m., low 5:01 p.m. Note that the times of high and low tide are 3 minutes earlier at Shell Point than at the St. Marks River entrance. The average water temperature at Apalachicola was 86.0 degrees. Sunrise and sunset in Tallahassee. September 21, 2026. Sunrise 7:25 a.m. Eastern Daylight Time. Sunset 7:35 p.m. Eastern Daylight Time. 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The latest weather and forecast information can also be accessed by calling our automated forecast line at 850-942-8851. The current time is 2:58 p.m. Eastern Daylight Time. These are the 2 p.m. Eastern Daylight Time conditions. At the Tallahassee Airport, it was partly sunny. The temperature was 89 degrees. The wind was east at 5 miles an hour. At Florida State University, the temperature was 88 degrees. The wind was northeast at 3 miles an hour. At Apalachicola, it was sunny. The temperature was 86 degrees. The wind was southeast at 10 miles an hour. At Panama City Northwest, it was mostly sunny. The temperature was 86 degrees. The wind was east at 6 miles an hour. At Dothan, it was mostly sunny. The temperature was 87 degrees. The wind was east at 5 miles an hour. At Albany, it was mostly sunny. The temperature was 90 degrees. The wind was southeast at 8 miles an hour. At Valdosta, it was partly sunny. The temperature was 87 degrees. The wind was east at 9 miles an hour. Over the marine area, at the buoy south of Apalachicola, winds were northeast at 4 knots and seas were 1 foot. At the buoy south of Panama City, winds were northeast at 10 knots and seas were 1 foot. At the buoy south of Pensacola, winds were east at 6 knots and seas were 1 foot. The forecast for the local area. Tonight, partly cloudy. A slight chance of showers and thunderstorms this evening. Patchy fog after midnight. Lows in the lower 70s. East winds around 5 miles per hour this evening, becoming light and variable. Chance of rain 20%. Tuesday, patchy fog in the morning. Mostly sunny. Highs in the lower 90s. Northeast winds around 5 miles per hour. Tuesday night, mostly cloudy in the evening, then becoming partly cloudy. Lows in the lower 70s. East winds around 5 miles per hour in the evening, becoming light and variable. Wednesday, sunny. A slight chance of showers and thunderstorms in the afternoon. Highs in the lower 90s. Northeast winds 5 to 10 miles per hour.

rain 20%. Wednesday night, partly cloudy with a slight chance of showers and thunderstorms in the evening, then mostly clear after midnight. Lows in the lower 70s. Northeast winds 5 to 10 miles per hour. Chance of rain 20%. Thursday, mostly sunny. Highs in the upper 80s. Thursday night through Saturday, mostly clear. Lows in the mid-60s. Highs in the mid-80s. Saturday night through Monday, partly cloudy. Lows in the mid-60s. Highs in the upper 80s. The coastal waters forecast for the following. Coastal waters from Okaloosa, Walton County line to Mexico Beach out to 20 nautical miles, and coastal waters from Mexico Beach to Apalachicola out to 20 nautical miles. Rest of today, east winds 5 to 10 knots, becoming south late. Waves 1 foot or less. Wave detail, east 1 foot at 2 seconds. Protected waters a light chop. A slight chance of showers and thunderstorms. Tonight, south winds around 5 knots, becoming northeast after midnight. Waves 1 foot or less. Protected waters smooth, a slight chance of showers and thunderstorms. Tuesday, northeast winds 5 to 10 knots, becoming southeast in the afternoon. Waves 1 foot or less. Wave detail, east 1 foot at 2 seconds. Protected waters a light chop. A chance of showers with a slight chance of thunderstorms, mainly in the morning. Tuesday night, northeast winds 5 to 10 knots. Waves 1 foot or less. Protected waters a light chop. A slight chance of showers after midnight. Wednesday, northeast winds 5 to 10 knots, becoming east in the afternoon. Waves 1 foot or less. Wave detail, northeast 1 foot at 2 seconds. Protected waters a light chop. A slight chance of showers. Wednesday night, northeast winds 5 to 10 knots, increasing to 10 to 15 knots after midnight. Waves 1 foot or less, then around 2 feet after midnight. Wave detail, east 1 foot at 2 seconds, becoming northeast 1 foot at 3 seconds. Protected waters a moderate chop. A chance of showers and thunderstorms. Thursday, northeast winds 15 to 20 knots. Seas 2 to 3 feet. Protected waters choppy. A slight chance of showers and thunderstorms in the morning. Thursday night, northeast winds 15 to 20 knots. Seas 2 to 3 feet. Protected waters choppy. A slight chance of showers in the evening. Friday, northeast winds 15 to 20 knots. Seas 2 to 4 feet. Protected waters choppy. Friday night, northeast winds 5 to 10 knots, increasing to 10 to 15 knots after midnight. Seas 2 to 3 feet. Protected waters a moderate chop. Winds and waves higher and near thunderstorms. The coastal waters forecast for the following. Waters from Suwannee River to Apalachicola, Florida, extending from 20 to 60 nautical miles. Waters from Okaloosa, Walton County line to Mexico Beach, 20 to 60 nautical miles. And waters from Mexico Beach to Apalachicola, 20 to 60 nautical miles. Rest of today, east winds 5 to 10 knots. Waves 1 foot or less. Wave detail, east 1 foot at 3 seconds. Protected waters a light chop. A chance of showers with a slight chance of thunderstorms. Tonight, east winds 5 to 10 knots. Waves 1 foot or less. Wave detail, east 1 foot at 3 seconds. Protected waters a light chop. A slight chance of showers and thunderstorms, mainly after midnight. Tuesday, east winds 5 to 10 knots. Waves 1 foot or less. Wave detail, east 1 foot at 3 seconds. Protected waters a light chop. A chance of showers with a slight chance of thunderstorms. Tuesday night, east winds around 5 knots. Waves 1 foot or less. Wave detail, east 1 foot at 3 seconds. Protected waters smooth. A chance of showers with a slight chance of thunderstorms after midnight. Wednesday, northeast winds 5 to 10 knots. Waves 1 foot or less. Wave detail, east 1 foot at 3 seconds. Protected waters a light chop. A chance of showers with a slight chance of thunderstorms. Wednesday night, northeast winds 5 to 10 knots, increasing to 10 to 15 knots after midnight. Waves 1 foot or less, then around 2 feet after midnight. Wave detail, east 1 foot at 3 seconds, becoming northeast 2 feet at 3 seconds. Protected waters a moderate chop. A slight chance of showers and thunderstorms in the evening, then a chance of showers and thunderstorms after midnight.

0: Thursday.
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1: 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A chance of showers and thunderstorms, mainly in the morning.
0: Thursday night,
1: northeast winds 15 to 20 knots.
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0: A slight chance of showers and thunderstorms.
1: Friday, northeast winds 15 to 20 knots.
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0: A slight chance of thunderstorms in the morning.
1: A slight chance of showers.
0: Friday night,
1: northeast winds 10 to 15 knots.
0: Seas 2 to 4 feet.
1: Protected waters a moderate chop.
0: Winds and waves higher and near thunderstorms.
1: The coastal waters forecast for the following St. Andrews Bay waterways.
0: Rest of today, east winds around 5 knots, becoming south late.
1: Protected waters a light chop.
0: A chance of showers and thunderstorms late this afternoon.
1: Tonight, south winds around 5 knots, becoming north after midnight.
0: Protected waters smooth. A chance of showers with a slight chance of thunderstorms in the evening.
1: Tuesday, northeast winds around 5 knots, becoming southeast in the afternoon.
0: Protected waters a light chop.
1: A slight chance of showers and thunderstorms in the afternoon.
0: Tuesday night, southwest winds 5 to 10 knots, becoming north after midnight.
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0: A slight chance of showers in the evening.
1: Wednesday, northeast winds around 5 knots.
0: Protected waters smooth.
1: A chance of showers with a slight chance of thunderstorms in the afternoon.
0: Wednesday night, west winds around 5 knots, becoming northeast after midnight.
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0: A chance of showers with a slight chance of thunderstorms in the evening.
1: Thursday, northeast winds 5 to 10 knots.
0: Protected waters a light chop.
1: Thursday night, northeast winds 5 to 10 knots.
0: Protected waters a light chop.
1: A slight chance of showers.
0: Friday, northeast winds 10 to 15 knots, diminishing to 5 to 10 knots in the afternoon.
1: Protected waters a moderate chop.
0: Friday night, northeast winds 5 to 10 knots.
1: Protected waters a light chop.
0: Winds and waves higher and near thunderstorms.
1: The Tropical Weather Outlook. For the North Atlantic, Caribbean Sea, and the Gulf of America, active systems, the National Hurricane Center is issuing advisories on Tropical Storm Fay, located several hundred miles southwest of the Azores. Far eastern tropical Atlantic, a tropical wave is forecast to move off western Africa by Wednesday. Development, if any, of the system should be slow to occur while it moves near the Cabo Verde Islands later this week. Formation chance through 48 hours, low, near 0%. Formation chance through 7 days, low, 20%. The surf zone forecast general outlook, prevailing northeast winds with daily afternoon sea breezes maintains a moderate risk of rip currents at all local beaches through Wednesday. By Thursday, stronger northeast winds behind a cold front will likely increase the rip current risk along Franklin County beaches. Based on communication with area beach officials, the following flags are flying at area beaches: Walton, Yellow Bay, Yellow State Park Gulf Beaches, Yellow West Facing Gulf Beaches, Yellow South Facing Gulf Beaches, Yellow Franklin, Yellow. Tide information for Monday, September 21, 2026. St. Mark's River entrance. High 12:16 a.m., low 4:43 a.m., high 11:10 a.m., low 6:20 p.m. Apalachicola. High 3:09 a.m., low 7:11 a.m., high 11:02 a.m., low 8:18 p.m. St. Andrews Bay at Panama City. High 5:53 a.m., low 5:01 p.m. Note that the times of high and low tide are 3 minutes earlier at Shell Point than at the St. Mark's River entrance. The average water temperature at Apalachicola was 86.0 degrees. Sunrise and sunset in Tallahassee. September 21, 2026. Sunrise 7:25 a.m. Eastern Daylight Time, sunset 7:35 p.m. Eastern Daylight Time. 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The latest weather and forecast information can also be accessed by calling our automated forecast line at 850-942-8851. The current time is 3:10 p.m. Eastern Daylight Time. These are the 3 p.m. Eastern Daylight Time conditions. At the Tallahassee Airport, it was mostly sunny,

temperature was 90 degrees. The wind was variable at 5 miles an hour. The report from Florida State University was not available. At Apalachicola, it was sunny. The temperature was 86 degrees. The wind was southeast at 10 miles an hour. At Panama City Northwest, it was mostly sunny. The temperature was 87 degrees. The wind was east at 6 miles an hour. At Dothan, it was mostly sunny. The temperature was 89 degrees. The wind was calm. At Albany, it was mostly sunny. The temperature was 91 degrees. The wind was variable at 5 miles an hour. At Valdosta, it was mostly sunny. The temperature was 88 degrees. The wind was west at 9 miles an hour. Over the marine area, at the buoy south of Apalachicola, winds were east at 8 knots. At the buoy south of Panama City, winds were east at 8 knots. At the buoy south of Pensacola, winds were east at 6 knots. These are the 3 p.m. Eastern Daylight Time conditions. At the Tallahassee Airport, it was mostly sunny. The temperature was 90 degrees. The wind was variable at 5 miles an hour. At Florida State University, the temperature was 90 degrees. The wind was northeast at 5 miles an hour. At Apalachicola, it was sunny. The temperature was 86 degrees. The wind was southeast at 10 miles an hour. At Panama City Northwest, it was mostly sunny. The temperature was 87 degrees. The wind was east at 6 miles an hour. At Dothan, it was mostly sunny. The temperature was 89 degrees. The wind was calm. At Albany, it was mostly sunny. The temperature was 91 degrees. The wind was variable at 5 miles an hour. At Valdosta, it was mostly sunny. The temperature was 88 degrees. The wind was west at 9 miles an hour. Over the marine area, at the buoy south of Apalachicola, winds were east at 8 knots. At the buoy south of Panama City, winds were east at 8 knots. At the buoy south of Pensacola, winds were east at 8 knots. The forecast for the local area. Tonight, partly cloudy. A slight chance of showers and thunderstorms this evening. Patchy fog after midnight. Lows in the lower 70s. East winds around 5 miles per hour this evening, becoming light and variable. Chance of rain 20%. Tuesday, patchy fog in the morning. Mostly sunny. Highs in the lower 90s. Northeast winds around 5 miles per hour. Tuesday night, mostly cloudy in the evening, then becoming partly cloudy. Lows in the lower 70s. East winds around 5 miles per hour in the evening, becoming light and variable. Wednesday, sunny. A slight chance of showers and thunderstorms in the afternoon. Highs in the lower 90s. Northeast winds 5 to 10 miles per hour. Chance of rain 20%. Wednesday night, partly cloudy with a slight chance of showers and thunderstorms in the evening, then mostly clear after midnight. Lows in the lower 70s. Northeast winds 5 to 10 miles per hour. Chance of rain 20%. Thursday, mostly sunny. Highs in the upper 80s. Thursday night through Saturday, mostly clear. Lows in the mid-60s. Highs in the mid-80s. Saturday night through Monday, partly cloudy. Lows in the mid-60s. Highs in the upper 80s. The coastal waters forecast for the following. Coastal waters from Okaloosa-Walton County line to Mexico Beach out to 20 nautical miles, and coastal waters from Mexico Beach to Apalachicola out to 20 nautical miles. Rest of today, east winds 5 to 10 knots, becoming south late. Waves 1 foot or less. Wave detail, east 1 foot at 2 seconds. Protected waters a light chop. A slight chance of showers and thunderstorms. Tonight, south winds around 5 knots, becoming northeast after midnight. Waves 1 foot or less. Protected waters smooth, a slight chance of showers and thunderstorms. Tuesday, northeast winds 5 to 10 knots, becoming southeast in the afternoon. Waves 1 foot or less. Wave detail, east 1 foot at 2 seconds. Protected waters a light chop. A chance of showers with a slight chance of thunderstorms, mainly in the morning. Tuesday night, northeast winds 5 to 10 knots. Waves 1 foot or less. Protected waters a light chop. A slight chance of showers after midnight. Wednesday, northeast winds 5 to 10 knots, becoming east in the afternoon.

Waves 1 foot or less. Wave detail, northeast 1 foot at 2 seconds. Protected waters, a light chop. A slight chance of showers. Wednesday night, northeast winds 5 to 10 knots, increasing to 10 to 15 knots after midnight. Waves 1 foot or less, then around 2 feet after midnight. Wave detail, east 1 foot at 2 seconds, becoming northeast 1 foot at 3 seconds. Protected waters, a moderate chop. A chance of showers and thunderstorms. Thursday, northeast winds 15 to 20 knots. Seas 2 to 3 feet. Protected waters, choppy. A slight chance of showers and thunderstorms in the morning. Thursday night, northeast winds 15 to 20 knots. Seas 2 to 3 feet. Protected waters, choppy. A slight chance of showers in the evening. Friday, northeast winds 15 to 20 knots. Seas 2 to 4 feet. Protected waters, choppy. Friday night, northeast winds 5 to 10 knots, increasing to 10 to 15 knots after midnight. Seas 2 to 3 feet. Protected waters, a moderate chop. Winds and waves higher and near thunderstorms. The coastal waters forecast for the following waters from Suwannee River to Apalachicola, Florida, extending from 20 to 60 nautical miles, waters from Okaloosa-Walton County line to Mexico Beach 20 to 60 nautical miles, and waters from Mexico Beach to Apalachicola 20 to 60 nautical miles. Rest of today, east winds 5 to 10 knots. Waves 1 foot or less. Wave detail, east 1 foot at 3 seconds. Protected waters, a light chop. A chance of showers with a slight chance of thunderstorms. Tonight, east winds 5 to 10 knots. Waves 1 foot or less. Wave detail, east 1 foot at 3 seconds. Protected waters, a light chop. A slight chance of showers and thunderstorms, mainly after midnight. Tuesday, east winds 5 to 10 knots. Waves 1 foot or less. Wave detail, east 1 foot at 3 seconds. Protected waters, a light chop. A chance of showers with a slight chance of thunderstorms. Tuesday night, east winds around 5 knots. Waves 1 foot or less. Wave detail, east 1 foot at 3 seconds. Protected waters, smooth. A chance of showers with a slight chance of thunderstorms after midnight. Wednesday, northeast winds 5 to 10 knots. Waves 1 foot or less. Wave detail, east 1 foot at 3 seconds. Protected waters, a light chop. A chance of showers with a slight chance of thunderstorms. Wednesday night, northeast winds 5 to 10 knots, increasing to 10 to 15 knots after midnight. Waves 1 foot or less, then around 2 feet after midnight. Wave detail, east 1 foot at 3 seconds, becoming northeast 2 feet at 3 seconds. Protected waters, a moderate chop. A slight chance of showers and thunderstorms in the evening, then a chance of showers and thunderstorms after midnight. Thursday, northeast winds 15 to 20 knots. Seas 2 to 4 feet. Protected waters choppy. A chance of showers and thunderstorms, mainly in the morning. Thursday night, northeast winds 15 to 20 knots. Seas 2 to 4 feet. Protected waters choppy. A slight chance of showers and thunderstorms. Friday, northeast winds 15 to 20 knots. Seas 3 to 5 feet, occasionally to 6 feet. Protected waters choppy. A slight chance of thunderstorms in the morning. A slight chance of showers. Friday night, northeast winds 10 to 15 knots. Seas 2 to 4 feet. Protected waters, a moderate chop. Winds and waves higher and near thunderstorms. The coastal waters forecast for the following St. Andrews Bay waterways. Rest of today, east winds around 5 knots, becoming south late. Protected waters, a light chop. A chance of showers and thunderstorms late this afternoon. Tonight, south winds around 5 knots, becoming north after midnight. Protected waters, smooth. A chance of showers with a slight chance of thunderstorms in the evening. Tuesday, northeast winds around 5 knots, becoming southeast in the afternoon. Protected waters, a light chop. A slight chance of showers and thunderstorms in the afternoon. Tuesday night, southwest winds 5 to 10 knots, becoming north after midnight. Protected waters, a light chop. A slight chance of showers in the evening. Wednesday, northeast winds around 5 knots. Protected waters, smooth. A chance of showers with a slight chance of thunderstorms in the afternoon. Wednesday night, west winds around 5 knots, becoming northeast.

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Protected waters, a light shop. A chance of showers with a slight chance of thunderstorms in the evening. Thursday, northeast winds 5 to 10 knots. Protected waters, a light shop. Thursday night, northeast winds 5 to 10 knots. Protected waters, a light shop. A slight chance of showers. Friday, northeast winds 10 to 15 knots, diminishing to 5 to 10 knots in the afternoon. Protected waters, a moderate chop. Friday night, northeast winds 5 to 10 knots. Protected waters, a light chop. Winds and waves higher and near thunderstorms. The coastal waters forecast for the following. Coastal waters from Okaloosa, Walton County line to Mexico Beach out to 20 nautical miles, and coastal waters from Mexico Beach to Apalachicola out to 20 nautical miles. Tonight, south winds 5 to 10 knots, becoming east late this evening and overnight. Waves 1 foot or less. Protected waters, a light chop. A slight chance of showers and thunderstorms. Tuesday, northeast winds 5 to 10 knots, becoming east in the afternoon. Waves 1 foot or less. Wave detail, east 1 foot at 2 seconds. Protected waters, a light chop. A chance of showers and thunderstorms, mainly in the morning. Tuesday night, southeast winds around 5 knots, becoming northeast after midnight. Waves 1 foot or less. Protected waters, smooth, a slight chance of showers and thunderstorms after midnight. Wednesday, northeast winds 5 to 10 knots, becoming east in the afternoon. Waves 1 foot or less. Wave detail, northeast 1 foot at 2 seconds. Protected waters, a light chop. A slight chance of showers and thunderstorms. Wednesday night, northeast winds 5 to 10 knots, increasing to 10 to 15 knots after midnight. Waves 1 foot or less. Protected waters, a moderate chop. A slight chance of showers and thunderstorms. Thursday, northeast winds 15 to 20 knots. Seas 2 to 3 feet. Wave detail, northeast 2 feet at 3 seconds. Protected waters, choppy. A slight chance of showers and thunderstorms in the morning. Thursday night, northeast winds 15 to 20 knots. Seas 2 to 3 feet. Protected waters, choppy. Friday, northeast winds 15 to 20 knots. Seas 2 to 4 feet. Protected waters, choppy. Friday night, northeast winds 10 to 15 knots. Seas 2 to 3 feet. Protected waters, a moderate chop. Saturday, east winds 10 to 15 knots. Seas around 2 feet. Protected waters, a moderate chop. Saturday night, east winds 5 to 10 knots. Seas around 2 feet. Protected waters, a light chop. Winds and waves higher and near thunderstorms. The coastal waters forecast for the following. Waters from Suwannee River to Apalachicola, Florida, extending from 20 to 60 nautical miles. Waters from Okaloosa, Walton County line to Mexico Beach, 20 to 60 nautical miles. And waters from Mexico Beach to Apalachicola, 20 to 60 nautical miles. Tonight, east winds 5 to 10 knots. Waves 1 foot or less. Wave detail, east 1 foot at 3 seconds. Protected waters, a light chop. A slight chance of showers and thunderstorms early this evening. A chance of showers and thunderstorms late this evening and early morning. Then a slight chance of showers and thunderstorms late. Tuesday, northeast winds 5 to 10 knots. Waves 1 foot or less. Wave detail, east 1 foot at 3 seconds. Protected waters, a light chop. A chance of showers and thunderstorms, mainly in the morning. Tuesday night, east winds around 5 knots. Waves 1 foot or less. Wave detail, east 1 foot at 3 seconds. Protected waters, smooth. A chance of showers and thunderstorms after midnight. Wednesday, northeast winds 5 to 10 knots. Waves 1 foot or less. Wave detail, northeast 1 foot at 3 seconds. Protected waters, a light chop. A slight chance of showers and thunderstorms. Wednesday night, northeast winds 5 to 10 knots. Waves 1 foot or less. Wave detail, northeast 1 foot at 3 seconds. Protected waters, a light chop. A chance of showers with a slight chance of thunderstorms. Thursday, northeast winds 15 to 20 knots. Seas 2 to 3 feet. Wave detail, northeast 3 feet at 5 seconds. Protected waters, choppy. A slight chance of showers and thunderstorms. Thursday night, northeast winds 15 to 20 knots. Seas 2 to 4 feet.
Protected waters choppy. A slight chance of showers and thunderstorms. Friday, northeast winds 15 to 20 knots. Seas 3 to 5 feet, occasionally to 6 feet. Protected waters choppy. A slight chance of showers and thunderstorms in the morning. Friday night, northeast winds 10 to 15 knots. Seas 2 to 4 feet. Protected waters a moderate chop. Saturday, northeast winds 10 to 15 knots. Seas 2 to 3 feet. Protected waters a moderate chop. Saturday night, east winds 5 to 10 knots. Seas around 2 feet. Protected waters a light chop. Winds and waves higher and near thunderstorms. The coastal waters forecast for the following St. Andrews Bay waterways. Tonight, south winds around 5 knots this evening, becoming light and variable, then becoming northeast around 5 knots late. Protected waters smooth, a chance of showers and thunderstorms early this evening. Tuesday, northeast winds around 5 knots. Protected waters smooth, a slight chance of showers and thunderstorms in the afternoon. Tuesday night, south winds around 5 knots, becoming north after midnight. Protected waters smooth, a slight chance of showers and thunderstorms in the evening. Wednesday, east winds around 5 knots. Protected waters smooth, a slight chance of showers and thunderstorms in the afternoon. Wednesday night, southwest winds around 5 knots, becoming northeast after midnight. Protected waters a light chop. A slight chance of showers and thunderstorms in the evening. Thursday, northeast winds 5 to 10 knots. Protected waters a light chop. Thursday night, northeast winds 5 to 10 knots. Protected waters a light chop. Friday, northeast winds 5 to 10 knots. Protected waters a light chop. Friday night, northeast winds 5 to 10 knots. Protected waters a light chop. Saturday, northeast winds 5 to 10 knots. Protected waters a light chop. Saturday night, southwest winds 5 to 10 knots, becoming east after midnight. Protected waters a light chop. Winds and waves higher and near thunderstorms. The Tropical Weather Outlook. For the North Atlantic, Caribbean Sea, and the Gulf of America, active systems, the National Hurricane Center is issuing advisories on Tropical Storm Fay, located several hundred miles southwest of the Azores. Far eastern tropical Atlantic, a tropical wave is forecast to move off western Africa by Wednesday. Development, if any, of the system should be slow to occur while it moves near the Cabo Verde Islands later this week. Formation chance through 48 hours, low, near 0%. Formation chance through 7 days, low, 20%. The surf zone forecast general outlook, prevailing northeast winds with daily afternoon sea breezes maintains a moderate risk of rip currents at all local beaches through Wednesday. By Thursday, stronger northeast winds behind a cold front will likely increase the rip current risk along Franklin County beaches. Based on communication with area beach officials, the following flags are flying at area beaches: Walton, Yellow Bay, Yellow State Park Gulf Beaches, Yellow West Facing Gulf Beaches, Yellow South Facing Gulf Beaches, Yellow Franklin, Yellow. Tide information for Monday, September 21, 2026. St. Mark's River entrance. High 12:16 a.m., low 4:43 a.m., high 11:10 a.m., low 6:20 p.m. Apalachicola. High 3:09 a.m., low 7:11 a.m., high 11:02 a.m., low 8:18 p.m. St. Andrews Bay at Panama City. High 5:53 a.m., low 5:01 p.m. Note that the times of high and low tide are 3 minutes earlier at Shell Point than at the St. Mark's River entrance. The average water temperature at Apalachicola was 86.0 degrees. Sunrise and sunset in Tallahassee. September 21, 2026. Sunrise 7:25 a.m. Eastern Daylight Time, sunset 7:35 p.m. Eastern Daylight Time. 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The latest weather and forecast information can also be accessed by calling our automated forecast line at 850-942-8851. The current time is 3:30 p.m. Eastern Daylight Time. These are the 3 p.m. Eastern Daylight Time conditions. At the Tallahassee Airport, it was mostly sunny. The temperature was 90 degrees. The wind was variable at 5 miles an hour.
at Florida State University.

University. The temperature was 90 degrees. The wind was northeast at 5 miles an hour. At Apalachicola, it was sunny. The temperature was 86 degrees. The wind was southeast at 10 miles an hour. At Panama City Northwest, it was mostly sunny. The temperature was 87 degrees. The wind was east at 6 miles an hour. At Dothan, it was mostly sunny. The temperature was 89 degrees. The wind was calm. At Albany, it was mostly sunny. The temperature was 91 degrees. The wind was variable at 5 miles an hour. At Valdosta, it was mostly sunny. The temperature was 88 degrees. The wind was west at 9 miles an hour. Over the marine area, at the buoy south of Apalachicola, winds were east at 8 knots. At the buoy south of Panama City, winds were east at 8 knots. At the buoy south of Pensacola, winds were east at 8 knots. The forecast for the local area. Tonight, partly cloudy. A slight chance of showers and thunderstorms this evening. Patchy fog after midnight. Lows in the lower 70s. East winds around 5 miles per hour this evening, becoming light and variable. Chance of rain 20%. Tuesday, patchy fog in the morning. Mostly sunny. Highs in the lower 90s. Northeast winds around 5 miles per hour. Tuesday night, mostly cloudy in the evening, then becoming partly cloudy. Lows in the lower 70s. East winds around 5 miles per hour in the evening, becoming light and variable. Wednesday, sunny. A slight chance of showers and thunderstorms in the afternoon. Highs in the lower 90s. Northeast winds 5 to 10 miles per hour. Chance of rain 20%. Wednesday night, partly cloudy with a slight chance of showers and thunderstorms in the evening, then mostly clear after midnight. Lows in the lower 70s. Northeast winds 5 to 10 miles per hour. Chance of rain 20%. Thursday, mostly sunny. Highs in the upper 80s. Thursday night through Saturday, mostly clear. Lows in the mid-60s. Highs in the mid-80s. Saturday night through Monday, partly cloudy. Lows in the mid-60s. Highs in the upper 80s. The coastal waters forecast for the following. Coastal waters from Okaloosa, Walton County line to Mexico Beach out to 20 nautical miles, and coastal waters from Mexico Beach to Apalachicola out to 20 nautical miles. Tonight's forecast for the following. Coastal waters from Okaloosa, Walton County line to Mexico Beach out to 20 nautical miles, and coastal waters from Mexico Beach to Apalachicola out to 20 nautical miles. Tonight, south winds 5 to 10 knots, becoming east late this evening and overnight. Waves 1 foot or less. Protected waters a light chop. A slight chance of showers and thunderstorms. Tuesday, northeast winds 5 to 10 knots, becoming east in the afternoon. Waves 1 foot or less. Wave detail, east 1 foot at 2 seconds. Protected waters a light chop. A chance of showers and thunderstorms, mainly in the morning. Tuesday night, southeast winds around 5 knots, becoming northeast after midnight. Waves 1 foot or less. Protected waters smooth, a slight chance of showers and thunderstorms after midnight. Wednesday, northeast winds 5 to 10 knots, becoming east in the afternoon. Waves 1 foot or less. Wave detail, northeast 1 foot at 2 seconds. Protected waters a light chop. A slight chance of showers and thunderstorms. Wednesday night, northeast winds 5 to 10 knots, increasing to 10 to 15 knots after midnight. Waves 1 foot or less. Protected waters a moderate chop. A slight chance of showers and thunderstorms. Thursday, northeast winds 15 to 20 knots. Seas 2 to 3 feet. Wave detail, northeast 2 feet at 3 seconds. Protected waters choppy. A slight chance of showers and thunderstorms in the morning. Thursday night, northeast winds 15 to 20 knots. Seas 2 to 3 feet. Protected waters choppy. Friday, northeast winds 15 to 20 knots. Seas 2 to 4 feet. Protected waters choppy. Friday night, northeast winds 10 to 15 knots. Seas 2 to 3 feet. Protected waters a moderate chop. Saturday, east winds 10 to 15 knots. Seas around 2 feet. Protected waters a moderate chop. Saturday night, east winds 5 to 10 knots. Seas around 2 feet. Protected waters a light chop.

0: Detail, east 1 foot at 3 seconds. Protected waters,
1: moon.
0: A chance of showers and thunderstorms after midnight. Wednesday, northeast winds 5 to 10 knots. Waves 1 foot or less. Wave detail, northeast 1 foot at 3 seconds. Protected waters, a light chop. A slight chance of showers and thunderstorms. Wednesday night, northeast winds 5 to 10 knots. Waves 1 foot or less. Wave detail, northeast 1 foot at 3 seconds. Protected waters, a light chop. A chance of showers with a slight chance of thunderstorms. Thursday, northeast winds 15 to 20 knots. Seas 2 to 3 feet. Wave detail, northeast 3 feet at 5 seconds. Protected waters, choppy. A slight chance of showers and thunderstorms. Thursday night, northeast winds 15 to 20 knots. Seas 2 to 4 feet. Protected waters, choppy. A slight chance of showers and thunderstorms. Friday, northeast winds 15 to 20 knots. Seas 3 to 5 feet, occasionally to 6 feet. Protected waters, choppy. A slight chance of showers and thunderstorms in the morning. Friday night, northeast winds 10 to 15 knots. Seas 2 to 4 feet. Protected waters, a moderate chop. Saturday, northeast winds 10 to 15 knots. Seas 2 to 3 feet. Protected waters, a moderate chop. Saturday night, east winds 5 to 10 knots. Seas around 2 feet. Protected waters, a light chop. Winds and waves higher and near thunderstorms. The coastal waters forecast for the following St. Andrews Bay waterways. Tonight, south winds around 5 knots this evening, becoming light and variable, then becoming northeast around 5 knots late. Protected waters, smooth. A chance of showers and thunderstorms early this evening. Tuesday, northeast winds around 5 knots. Protected waters, smooth. A slight chance of showers and thunderstorms in the afternoon. Tuesday night, south winds around 5 knots, becoming north after midnight. Protected waters, smooth. A slight chance of showers and thunderstorms in the evening. Wednesday, east winds around 5 knots. Protected waters, smooth. A slight chance of showers and thunderstorms in the afternoon. Wednesday night, southwest winds around 5 knots, becoming northeast after midnight. Protected waters, a light chop. A slight chance of showers and thunderstorms in the evening. Thursday, northeast winds 5 to 10 knots. Protected waters, a light chop. Thursday night, northeast winds 5 to 10 knots. Protected waters, a light chop. Friday, northeast winds 5 to 10 knots. Protected waters, a light chop. Friday night, northeast winds 5 to 10 knots. Protected waters, a light chop. Saturday, northeast winds 5 to 10 knots. Protected waters, a light chop. Saturday night, southwest winds 5 to 10 knots, becoming east after midnight. Protected waters, a light chop. Winds and waves higher and near thunderstorms. The Tropical Weather Outlook. For the North Atlantic, Caribbean Sea, and the Gulf of America, active systems, the National Hurricane Center is issuing advisories on Tropical Storm Fay, located several hundred miles southwest of the Azores. Far eastern tropical Atlantic, a tropical wave is forecast to move off western Africa by Wednesday. Development, if any, of the system should be slow to occur while it moves near the Cabo Verde Islands later this week. Formation chance through 48 hours, low, near 0%. Formation chance through 7 days, low, 20%. The surf zone forecast general outlook, prevailing northeast winds with daily afternoon sea breezes maintains a moderate risk of rip currents at all local beaches through Wednesday. By Thursday, stronger northeast winds behind a cold front will likely increase the rip current risk along Franklin County beaches. Based on communication with area beach officials, the following flags are flying at area beaches: Walton, Yellow Bay, Yellow State Park Gulf Beaches, Yellow West Facing Gulf Beaches, Yellow South Facing Gulf Beaches, Yellow Franklin, Yellow. Tide information for Monday, September 21, 2026. St. Mark's River entrance. High 12:16 a.m., low 4:43 a.m., high 11:10 a.m., low 6:20 p.m. Apalachicola. High 3:09 a.m., low 7:11 a.m., high 11:02 a.m., low 8:18 p.m. St. Andrews Bay at Panama City. High 5:53 a.m., low 5:01 p.m. Note that the times of high and low tide are 3 minutes earlier at Shell Point than at the St. Mark's River entrance.

The average water temperature at Apalachicola was 86.0 degrees. Sunrise and sunset in Tallahassee. September 21st, 2026. Sunrise 7:25 a.m. Eastern Daylight Time. Sunset 7:35 p.m. Eastern Daylight Time. 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This broadcast originates from your National Weather Service office in Tallahassee, Florida. The latest weather and forecast information can also be accessed by calling our automated forecast line at 850-942-8851. The current time is 3:42 p.m. Eastern Daylight Time. These are the 3 p.m. Eastern Daylight Time conditions. At the Tallahassee Airport, it was mostly sunny. The temperature was 90 degrees. The wind was variable at 5 miles an hour. At Florida State University, the temperature was 90 degrees. The wind was northeast at 5 miles an hour. At Apalachicola, it was sunny. The temperature was 86 degrees. The wind was southeast at 10 miles an hour. At Panama City Northwest, it was mostly sunny. The temperature was 87 degrees. The wind was east at 6 miles an hour. At Dothan, it was mostly sunny. The temperature was 89 degrees. The wind was calm. At Albany, it was mostly sunny. The temperature was 91 degrees. The wind was variable at 5 miles an hour. At Valdosta, it was mostly sunny. The temperature was 88 degrees. The wind was west at 9 miles an hour. Over the marine area, at the buoy south of Apalachicola, winds were east at 8 knots. At the buoy south of Panama City, winds were east at 8 knots. At the buoy south of Pensacola, winds were east at 8 knots. The forecast for the local area. Tonight, partly cloudy. A slight chance of showers and thunderstorms this evening. Patchy fog after midnight. Lows in the lower 70s. East winds around 5 miles per hour this evening, becoming light and variable. Chance of rain 20%. Tuesday, patchy fog in the morning. Mostly sunny. Highs in the lower 90s. Northeast winds around 5 miles per hour. Tuesday night, mostly cloudy in the evening, then becoming partly cloudy. Lows in the lower 70s. East winds around 5 miles per hour in the evening, becoming light and variable. Wednesday, sunny. A slight chance of showers and thunderstorms in the afternoon. Highs in the lower 90s. Northeast winds 5 to 10 miles per hour. Chance of rain 20%. Wednesday night, partly cloudy with a slight chance of showers and thunderstorms in the evening, then mostly clear after midnight. Lows in the lower 70s. Northeast winds 5 to 10 miles per hour. Chance of rain 20%. Thursday, mostly sunny. Highs in the upper 80s. Thursday night through Saturday, mostly clear. Lows in the mid-60s. Highs in the mid-80s. Saturday night through Monday, partly cloudy. Lows in the mid-60s. Highs in the upper 80s. The coastal waters forecast for the following. Coastal waters from Okaloosa-Walton County line to Mexico Beach out to 20 nautical miles, and coastal waters from Mexico Beach to Apalachicola out to 20 nautical miles. Tonight, south winds 5 to 10 knots, becoming east late this evening and overnight. Waves 1 foot or less. Protected waters a light chop. A slight chance of showers and thunderstorms. Tuesday, northeast winds 5 to 10 knots, becoming east in the afternoon. Waves 1 foot or less. Wave detail, east 1 foot at 2 seconds. Protected waters a light chop. A chance of showers and thunderstorms, mainly in the morning. Tuesday night, southeast winds around 5 knots, becoming northeast after midnight. Waves 1 foot or less. Protected waters smooth, a slight chance of showers and thunderstorms after midnight. Wednesday, northeast winds 5 to 10 knots, becoming east in the afternoon. Waves 1 foot or less. Wave detail, northeast 1 foot at 2 seconds. Protected waters a light chop. A slight chance of showers and thunderstorms. Wednesday night, northeast winds 5 to 10 knots, increasing to 10 to 15 knots after midnight. Waves 1 foot or less. Protected waters a moderate chop. A slight chance of showers and thunderstorms. Thursday, northeast winds 15 to 20 knots. Seas 2 to 3 feet. Wave detail,
northeast 2 feet at 3 seconds. Protected waters choppy. A slight chance of showers and thunderstorms in the morning. Thursday night, northeast winds 15 to 20 knots. Seas 2 to 3 feet. Protected waters choppy. Friday, northeast winds 15 to 20 knots. Seas 2 to 4 feet. Protected waters choppy. Friday night, northeast winds 10 to 15 knots. Seas 2 to 3 feet. Protected waters a moderate chop. Saturday, east winds 10 to 15 knots. Seas around 2 feet. Protected waters a moderate chop. Saturday night, east winds 5 to 10 knots. Seas around 2 feet. Protected waters a light chop. Winds and waves higher in and near thunderstorms. The coastal waters forecast for the following waters from Suwannee River to Apalachicola, Florida, extending from 20 to 60 nautical miles, waters from Okaloosa-Walton County line to Mexico Beach 20 to 60 nautical miles, and waters from Mexico Beach to Apalachicola 20 to 60 nautical miles. Tonight, east winds 5 to 10 knots. Waves 1 foot or less. Wave detail, east 1 foot at 3 seconds. Protected waters a light chop. A slight chance of showers and thunderstorms early this evening. A chance of showers and thunderstorms late this evening and early morning, then a slight chance of showers and thunderstorms late. Tuesday, northeast winds 5 to 10 knots. Waves 1 foot or less. Wave detail, east 1 foot at 3 seconds. Protected waters a light chop. A chance of showers and thunderstorms, mainly in the morning. Tuesday night, east winds around 5 knots. Waves 1 foot or less. Wave detail, east 1 foot at 3 seconds. Protected waters smooth, a chance of showers and thunderstorms after midnight. Wednesday, northeast winds 5 to 10 knots. Waves 1 foot or less. Wave detail, northeast 1 foot at 3 seconds. Protected waters a light chop. A slight chance of showers and thunderstorms. Wednesday night, northeast winds 5 to 10 knots. Waves 1 foot or less. Wave detail, northeast 1 foot at 3 seconds. Protected waters a light chop. A chance of showers with a slight chance of thunderstorms. Thursday, northeast winds 15 to 20 knots. Seas 2 to 3 feet. Wave detail, northeast 3 feet at 5 seconds. Protected waters choppy. A slight chance of showers and thunderstorms. Thursday night, northeast winds 15 to 20 knots. Seas 2 to 4 feet. Protected waters choppy. A slight chance of showers and thunderstorms. Friday, northeast winds 15 to 20 knots. Seas 3 to 5 feet, occasionally to 6 feet. Protected waters choppy. A slight chance of showers and thunderstorms in the morning. Friday night, northeast winds 10 to 15 knots. Seas 2 to 4 feet. Protected waters a moderate chop. Saturday, northeast winds 10 to 15 knots. Seas 2 to 3 feet. Protected waters a moderate chop. Saturday night, east winds 5 to 10 knots. Seas around 2 feet. Protected waters a light chop. Winds and waves higher in and near thunderstorms. The coastal waters forecast for the following St. Andrews Bay waterways. Tonight, south winds around 5 knots this evening, becoming light and variable, then becoming northeast around 5 knots late. Protected waters smooth, a chance of showers and thunderstorms early this evening. Tuesday, northeast winds around 5 knots. Protected waters smooth, a slight chance of showers and thunderstorms in the afternoon. Tuesday night, south winds around 5 knots, becoming north after midnight. Protected waters smooth, a slight chance of showers and thunderstorms in the evening. Wednesday, east winds around 5 knots. Protected waters smooth, a slight chance of showers and thunderstorms in the afternoon. Wednesday night, southwest winds around 5 knots, becoming northeast after midnight. Protected waters a light chop. A slight chance of showers and thunderstorms in the evening. Thursday, northeast winds 5 to 10 knots. Protected waters a light chop. Thursday night, northeast winds 5 to 10 knots. Protected waters a light chop. Friday, northeast winds 5 to 10 knots. Protected waters a light chop. Friday night, northeast winds 5 to 10 knots. Protected waters a light chop. Saturday, northeast winds 5 to 10 knots. Protected waters a light chop. Saturday night,
southwest.

winds 5 to 10 knots, becoming east after midnight. Protected waters, a light chop. Winds and waves higher and near thunderstorms. The tropical weather outlook. For the North Atlantic, Caribbean Sea, and the Gulf of America, active systems, the National Hurricane Center is issuing advisories on Tropical Storm Fay, located several hundred miles southwest of the Azores. Far eastern tropical Atlantic, a tropical wave is forecast to move off western Africa by Wednesday. Development, if any, of the system should be slow to occur while it moves near the Cabo Verde Islands later this week. Formation chance through 48 hours, low, near 0%. Formation chance through 7 days, low, 20%. The surf zone forecast general outlook, prevailing northeast winds with daily afternoon sea breezes maintains a moderate risk of rip currents at all local beaches through Wednesday. By Thursday, stronger northeast winds behind a cold front will likely increase the rip current risk along Franklin County beaches. Based on communication with area beach officials, the following flags are flying at area beaches: Walton, Yellow Bay, Yellow State Park Gulf Beaches, Yellow West Facing Gulf Beaches, Yellow South Facing Gulf Beaches, Yellow Franklin, Yellow. Tide information for Monday, September 21, 2026. St. Marks River entrance. High 12:16 a.m., low 4:43 a.m., high 11:10 a.m., low 6:20 p.m. Apalachicola. High 3:09 a.m., low 7:11 a.m., high 11:02 a.m., low 8:18 p.m. St. Andrews Bay at Panama City. High 5:53 a.m., low 5:01 p.m. Note that the times of high and low tide are 3 minutes earlier at Shell Point than at the St. Marks River entrance. The average water temperature at Apalachicola was 86.0 degrees. Sunrise and sunset in Tallahassee. September 21, 2026. Sunrise 7:25 a.m. Eastern Daylight Time. Sunset 7:35 p.m. Eastern Daylight Time. 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The latest weather and forecast information can also be accessed by calling our automated forecast line at 850-942-8851. The current time is 3:53 p.m. Eastern Daylight Time. These are the 3 p.m. Eastern Daylight Time conditions. At the Tallahassee Airport, it was mostly sunny. The temperature was 90 degrees. The wind was variable at 5 miles an hour. At Florida State University, the temperature was 90 degrees. The wind was northeast at 5 miles an hour. At Apalachicola, it was sunny. The temperature was 86 degrees. The wind was southeast at 10 miles an hour. At Panama City Northwest, it was mostly sunny. The temperature was 87 degrees. The wind was east at 6 miles an hour. At Dothan, it was mostly sunny. The temperature was 89 degrees. The wind was calm. At Albany, it was mostly sunny. The temperature was 91 degrees. The wind was variable at 5 miles an hour. At Valdosta, it was mostly sunny. The temperature was 88 degrees. The wind was west at 9 miles an hour. Over the marine area, at the buoys south of Apalachicola, winds were east at 8 knots. At the buoys south of Panama City, winds were east at 8 knots. At the buoys south of Pensacola, winds were east at 8 knots. The forecast for the local area. Tonight, partly cloudy. A slight chance of showers and thunderstorms this evening. Patchy fog after midnight. Lows in the lower 70s. East winds around 5 miles per hour this evening, becoming light and variable. Chance of rain 20%. Tuesday, patchy fog in the morning. Mostly sunny. Highs in the lower 90s. Northeast winds around 5 miles per hour. Tuesday night, mostly cloudy in the evening, then becoming partly cloudy. Lows in the lower 70s. East winds around 5 miles per hour in the evening, becoming light and variable. Wednesday, sunny. A slight chance of showers and thunderstorms in the afternoon. Highs in the lower 90s. Northeast winds 5 to 10 miles per hour. Chance of rain 20%. Wednesday night, partly cloudy with a slight chance of showers and thunderstorms in the evening, then mostly clear after midnight. Lows in the lower 70s. Northeast winds 5 to 10 miles per hour. Chance of rain 20%.
Thursday, mostly sunny. Highs in the upper 80s. Thursday night through Saturday, mostly clear. Lows in the mid-60s. Highs in the mid-80s. Saturday night through Monday, partly cloudy. Lows in the mid-60s. Highs in the upper 80s. The coastal waters forecast for the following. Coastal waters from Okaloosa, Walton County line to Mexico Beach out to 20 nautical miles, and coastal waters from Mexico Beach to Apalachicola out to 20 nautical miles. Tonight, south winds 5 to 10 knots, becoming east late this evening and overnight. Waves 1 foot or less. Protected waters a light chop. A slight chance of showers and thunderstorms. Tuesday, northeast winds 5 to 10 knots, becoming east in the afternoon. Waves 1 foot or less. Wave detail, east 1 foot at 2 seconds. Protected waters a light chop. A chance of showers and thunderstorms, mainly in the morning. Tuesday night, southeast winds around 5 knots, becoming northeast after midnight. Waves 1 foot or less. Protected waters smooth, a slight chance of showers and thunderstorms after midnight. Wednesday, northeast winds 5 to 10 knots, becoming east in the afternoon. Waves 1 foot or less. Wave detail, northeast 1 foot at 2 seconds. Protected waters a light chop. A slight chance of showers and thunderstorms. Wednesday night, northeast winds 5 to 10 knots, increasing to 10 to 15 knots after midnight. Waves 1 foot or less. Protected waters a moderate chop. A slight chance of showers and thunderstorms. Thursday, northeast winds 15 to 20 knots. Seas 2 to 3 feet. Wave detail, northeast 2 feet at 3 seconds. Protected waters choppy. A slight chance of showers and thunderstorms in the morning. Thursday night, northeast winds 15 to 20 knots. Seas 2 to 3 feet. Protected waters choppy. Friday, northeast winds 15 to 20 knots. Seas 2 to 4 feet. Protected waters choppy. Friday night, northeast winds 10 to 15 knots. Seas 2 to 3 feet. Protected waters a moderate chop. Saturday, east winds 10 to 15 knots. Seas around 2 feet. Protected waters a moderate chop. Saturday night, east winds 5 to 10 knots. Seas around 2 feet. Protected waters a light chop. Winds and waves higher and near thunderstorms. The coastal waters forecast for the following. Waters from Suwannee River to Apalachicola, Florida, extending from 20 to 60 nautical miles. Waters from Okaloosa, Walton County line to Mexico Beach, 20 to 60 nautical miles. And waters from Mexico Beach to Apalachicola, 20 to 60 nautical miles. Tonight, east winds 5 to 10 knots. Waves 1 foot or less. Wave detail, east 1 foot at 3 seconds. Protected waters a light chop. A slight chance of showers and thunderstorms early this evening. A chance of showers and thunderstorms late this evening and early morning. Then a slight chance of showers and thunderstorms late. Tuesday, northeast winds 5 to 10 knots. Waves 1 foot or less. Wave detail, east 1 foot at 3 seconds. Protected waters a light chop. A chance of showers and thunderstorms, mainly in the morning. Tuesday night, east winds around 5 knots. Waves 1 foot or less. Wave detail, east 1 foot at 3 seconds. Protected waters smooth, a chance of showers and thunderstorms after midnight. Wednesday, northeast winds 5 to 10 knots. Waves 1 foot or less. Wave detail, northeast 1 foot at 3 seconds. Protected waters a light chop. A slight chance of showers and thunderstorms. Wednesday night, northeast winds 5 to 10 knots. Waves 1 foot or less. Wave detail, northeast 1 foot at 3 seconds. Protected waters a light chop. A chance of showers with a slight chance of thunderstorms. Thursday, northeast winds 15 to 20 knots. Seas 2 to 3 feet. Wave detail, northeast 3 feet at 5 seconds. Protected waters choppy. A slight chance of showers and thunderstorms. Thursday night, northeast winds 15 to 20 knots. Seas 2 to 4 feet. Protected waters choppy. A slight chance of showers and thunderstorms. Friday, northeast winds 15 to 20 knots. Seas 3 to 5 feet, occasionally to 6 feet. Protected waters choppy. A slight chance of showers and thunderstorms in the morning.
Friday night, northeast winds 10 to 15 knots.

seas 2 to 4 feet. Protected waters a moderate chop. Saturday, northeast winds 10 to 15 knots. Seas 2 to 3 feet. Protected waters a moderate chop. Saturday night, east winds 5 to 10 knots. Seas around 2 feet. Protected waters a light chop. Winds and waves higher and near thunderstorms. The coastal waters forecast for the following St. Andrews Bay waterways. Tonight, south winds around 5 knots this evening, becoming light and variable, then becoming northeast around 5 knots late. Protected waters smooth, a chance of showers and thunderstorms early this evening. Tuesday, northeast winds around 5 knots. Protected waters smooth, a slight chance of showers and thunderstorms in the afternoon. Tuesday night, south winds around 5 knots, becoming north after midnight. Protected waters smooth, a slight chance of showers and thunderstorms in the evening. Wednesday, east winds around 5 knots. Protected waters smooth, a slight chance of showers and thunderstorms in the afternoon. Wednesday night, southwest winds around 5 knots, becoming northeast after midnight. Protected waters a light chop. A slight chance of showers and thunderstorms in the evening. Thursday, northeast winds 5 to 10 knots. Protected waters a light chop. Thursday night, northeast winds 5 to 10 knots. Protected waters a light chop. Friday, northeast winds 5 to 10 knots. Protected waters a light chop. Friday night, northeast winds 5 to 10 knots. Protected waters a light chop. Saturday, northeast winds 5 to 10 knots. Protected waters a light chop. Saturday night, southwest winds 5 to 10 knots, becoming east after midnight. Protected waters a light chop. Winds and waves higher and near thunderstorms. The Tropical Weather Outlook. For the North Atlantic, Caribbean Sea, and the Gulf of America, Active Systems, the National Hurricane Center is issuing advisories on Tropical Storm Fay, located several hundred miles southwest of the Azores. Far eastern Tropical Atlantic, a tropical wave is forecast to move off western Africa by Wednesday. Development, if any, of the system should be slow to occur while it moves near the Cabo Verde Islands later this week. Formation chance through 48 hours, low, near 0%. Formation chance through 7 days, low, 20%. The surf zone forecast general outlook, prevailing northeast winds with daily afternoon sea breezes maintains a moderate risk of rip currents at all local beaches through Wednesday. By Thursday, stronger northeast winds behind a cold front will likely increase the rip current risk along Franklin County beaches. Based on communication with area beach officials, the following flags are flying at area beaches: Walton, Yellow Bay, Yellow State Park Gulf Beaches, Yellow West Facing Gulf Beaches, Yellow South Facing Gulf Beaches, Yellow Franklin, Yellow. Tide information for Monday, September 21, 2026. St. Marks River entrance. High 12:16 a.m., low 4:43 a.m., high 11:10 a.m., low 6:20 p.m. Apalachicola. High 3:09 a.m., low 7:11 a.m., high 11:02 a.m., low 8:18 p.m. St. Andrews Bay at Panama City. High 5:53 a.m., low 5:01 p.m. Note that the times of high and low tide are 3 minutes earlier at Shell Point than at the St. Marks River entrance. The average water temperature at Apalachicola was 86.0 degrees. Sunrise and sunset in Tallahassee. September 21, 2026. Sunrise 7:25 a.m. Eastern Daylight Time. Sunset 7:35 p.m. Eastern Daylight Time. 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The latest weather and forecast information can also be accessed by calling our automated forecast line at 850-942-8851. The current time is 4:05 p.m. Eastern Daylight Time. These are the 4 p.m. Eastern Daylight Time conditions. At the Tallahassee Airport, it was mostly sunny. The temperature was 90 degrees. The wind was northeast at 12 miles an hour. The report from Florida State University was not available. At Apalachicola, it was sunny. The temperature was 86 degrees. The wind was southeast at 12 miles an hour. At Panama City Northwest, it was mostly sunny. The temperature was 89 degrees. The wind was east at 5 miles an hour. At Dothan, it was mostly

mostly sunny. The temperature was 90 degrees. The wind was southeast at 9 miles an hour. At Albany, it was sunny. The temperature was 91 degrees. The wind was east at 12 miles an hour. At Valdosta, it was partly sunny. The temperature was 89 degrees. The wind was northeast at 7 miles an hour. Over the marine area, at the buoys south of Apalachicola, winds were east at 10 knots and seas were 1 foot. At the buoys south of Panama City, winds were east at 8 knots and seas were 1 foot. At the buoys south of Pensacola, winds were east at 8 knots. The forecast for the local area. Tonight, partly cloudy. A slight chance of showers and thunderstorms this evening. Patchy fog after midnight. Lows in the lower 70s. East winds around 5 miles per hour this evening, becoming light and variable. Chance of rain 20%. Tuesday, patchy fog in the morning. Mostly sunny. Highs in the lower 90s. Northeast winds around 5 miles per hour. Tuesday night, mostly cloudy in the evening, then becoming partly cloudy. Lows in the lower 70s. East winds around 5 miles per hour in the evening, becoming light and variable. Wednesday, sunny. A slight chance of showers and thunderstorms in the afternoon. Highs in the lower 90s. Northeast winds 5 to 10 miles per hour. Chance of rain 20%. Wednesday night, partly cloudy with a slight chance of showers and thunderstorms in the evening, then mostly clear after midnight. Lows in the lower 70s. Northeast winds 5 to 10 miles per hour. Chance of rain 20%. Thursday, mostly sunny. Highs in the upper 80s. Thursday night through Saturday, mostly clear. Lows in the mid-60s. Highs in the mid-80s. Saturday night through Monday, partly cloudy. Lows in the mid-60s. Highs in the upper 80s. The coastal waters forecast for the following. Coastal waters from Okaloosa-Walton County line to Mexico Beach out to 20 nautical miles, and coastal waters from Mexico Beach to Apalachicola out to 20 nautical miles. Tonight, south winds 5 to 10 knots, becoming east late this evening and overnight. Waves 1 foot or less. Protected waters a light chop. A slight chance of showers and thunderstorms. Tuesday, northeast winds 5 to 10 knots, becoming east in the afternoon. Waves 1 foot or less. Wave detail, east 1 foot at 2 seconds. Protected waters a light chop. A chance of showers and thunderstorms, mainly in the morning. Tuesday night, southeast winds around 5 knots, becoming northeast after midnight. Waves 1 foot or less. Protected waters smooth, a slight chance of showers and thunderstorms after midnight. Wednesday, northeast winds 5 to 10 knots, becoming east in the afternoon. Waves 1 foot or less. Wave detail, northeast 1 foot at 2 seconds. Protected waters a light chop. A slight chance of showers and thunderstorms. Wednesday night, northeast winds 5 to 10 knots, increasing to 10 to 15 knots after midnight. Waves 1 foot or less. Protected waters a moderate chop. A slight chance of showers and thunderstorms. Thursday, northeast winds 15 to 20 knots. Seas 2 to 3 feet. Wave detail, northeast 2 feet at 3 seconds. Protected waters choppy. A slight chance of showers and thunderstorms in the morning. Thursday night, northeast winds 15 to 20 knots. Seas 2 to 3 feet. Protected waters choppy. Friday, northeast winds 15 to 20 knots. Seas 2 to 4 feet. Protected waters choppy. Friday night, northeast winds 10 to 15 knots. Seas 2 to 3 feet. Protected waters a moderate chop. Saturday, east winds 10 to 15 knots. Seas around 2 feet. Protected waters a moderate chop. Saturday night, east winds 5 to 10 knots. Seas around 2 feet. Protected waters a light chop. Winds and waves higher and near thunderstorms. The coastal waters forecast for the following. Waters from Suwannee River to Apalachicola, Florida, extending from 20 to 60 nautical miles. Waters from Okaloosa-Walton County line to Mexico Beach, 20 to 60 nautical miles. And waters from Mexico Beach to Apalachicola, 20 to 60 nautical miles. Tonight, east winds 5 to 10 knots. Waves 1 foot or less. Wave detail, east 1 foot at 3 seconds. Protected waters a light chop. A slight chance of showers and thunderstorms early this evening.

A chance of showers and thunderstorms late this evening and early morning. Then a slight chance of showers and thunderstorms late. Tuesday, northeast winds 5 to 10 knots. Waves 1 foot or less. Wave detail, east 1 foot at 3 seconds. Protected waters, a light chop. A chance of showers and thunderstorms, mainly in the morning. Tuesday night, east winds around 5 knots. Waves 1 foot or less. Wave detail, east 1 foot at 3 seconds. Protected waters, smooth. A chance of showers and thunderstorms after midnight. Wednesday, northeast winds 5 to 10 knots. Waves 1 foot or less. Wave detail, northeast 1 foot at 3 seconds. Protected waters, a light chop. A slight chance of showers and thunderstorms. Wednesday night, northeast winds 5 to 10 knots. Waves 1 foot or less. Wave detail, northeast 1 foot at 3 seconds. Protected waters, a light chop. A chance of showers with a slight chance of thunderstorms. Thursday, northeast winds 15 to 20 knots. Seas 2 to 3 feet. Wave detail, northeast 3 feet at 5 seconds. Protected waters, choppy. A slight chance of showers and thunderstorms. Thursday night, northeast winds 15 to 20 knots. Seas 2 to 4 feet. Protected waters, choppy. A slight chance of showers and thunderstorms. Friday, northeast winds 15 to 20 knots. Seas 3 to 5 feet, occasionally to 6 feet. Protected waters, choppy. A slight chance of showers and thunderstorms in the morning. Friday night, northeast winds 10 to 15 knots. Seas 2 to 4 feet. Protected waters, a moderate chop. Saturday, northeast winds 10 to 15 knots. Seas 2 to 3 feet. Protected waters, a moderate chop. Saturday night, east winds 5 to 10 knots. Seas around 2 feet. Protected waters, a light chop. Winds and waves higher in and near thunderstorms. The coastal waters forecast for the following St. Andrews Bay waterways. Tonight, south winds around 5 knots this evening, becoming light and variable, then becoming northeast around 5 knots late. Protected waters, smooth. A chance of showers and thunderstorms early this evening. Tuesday, northeast winds around 5 knots. Protected waters, smooth. A slight chance of showers and thunderstorms in the afternoon. Tuesday night, south winds around 5 knots, becoming north after midnight. Protected waters, smooth. A slight chance of showers and thunderstorms in the evening. Wednesday, east winds around 5 knots. Protected waters, smooth. A slight chance of showers and thunderstorms in the afternoon. Wednesday night, southwest winds around 5 knots, becoming northeast after midnight. Protected waters, a light chop. A slight chance of showers and thunderstorms in the evening. Thursday, northeast winds 5 to 10 knots. Protected waters, a light chop. Thursday night, northeast winds 5 to 10 knots. Protected waters, a light chop. Friday, northeast winds 5 to 10 knots. Protected waters, a light chop. Friday night, northeast winds 5 to 10 knots. Protected waters, a light chop. Saturday, northeast winds 5 to 10 knots. Protected waters, a light chop. Saturday night, southwest winds 5 to 10 knots, becoming east after midnight. Protected waters, a light chop. Winds and waves higher in and near thunderstorms. The Tropical Weather Outlook. For the North Atlantic, Caribbean Sea, and the Gulf of America, active systems, the National Hurricane Center is issuing advisories on Tropical Storm Fay, located several hundred miles southwest of the Azores. Far eastern tropical Atlantic, a tropical wave is forecast to move off western Africa by Wednesday. Development, if any, of the system should be slow to occur while it moves near the Cabo Verde Islands later this week. Formation chance through 48 hours, low, near 0%. Formation chance through 7 days, low, 20%. The surf zone forecast general outlook, prevailing northeast winds with daily afternoon sea breezes maintains a moderate risk of rip currents at all local beaches through Wednesday. By Thursday, stronger northeast winds behind a cold front will likely increase the rip current risk along Franklin County beaches. Based on communication with area beach officials, the following flags are flying at area beaches: Walton, Yellow Bay, Yellow State Park Gulf Beaches, Yellow West Facing Gulf Beaches, Yellow South Facing Gulf Beaches, Yellow Franklin, Yellow. Tide information for Monday, September 21st, 2026. St. Mark

River entrance. High 12:16 a.m., low 4:43 a.m., high 11:10 a.m., low 6:20 p.m. Apalachicola. High 3:09 a.m., low 7:11 a.m., high 11:02 a.m., low 8:18 p.m. St. Andrews Bay at Panama City. High 5:53 a.m., low 5:01 p.m. Note that the times of high and low tide are 3 minutes earlier at Shell Point than at the St. Marks River entrance. The average water temperature at Apalachicola was 86.0 degrees. Sunrise and sunset in Tallahassee. September 21, 2026. Sunrise 7:25 a.m. Eastern Daylight Time. Sunset 7:35 p.m. Eastern Daylight Time. 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The latest weather and forecast information can also be accessed by calling our automated forecast line at 850-942-8851. The current time is 4:17 p.m. Eastern Daylight Time. These are the 4 p.m. Eastern Daylight Time conditions. At the Tallahassee Airport, it was mostly sunny. The temperature was 90 degrees. The wind was northeast at 12 miles an hour. At Florida State University, the temperature was 90 degrees. The wind was east at 6 miles an hour. At Apalachicola, it was sunny. The temperature was 86 degrees. The wind was southeast at 12 miles an hour. At Panama City Northwest, it was mostly sunny. The temperature was 89 degrees. The wind was east at 5 miles an hour. At Dothan, it was mostly sunny. The temperature was 90 degrees. The wind was southeast at 9 miles an hour. At Albany, it was sunny. The temperature was 91 degrees. The wind was east at 12 miles an hour. At Valdosta, it was partly sunny. The temperature was 89 degrees. The wind was northeast at 7 miles an hour. Over the marine area, at the buoy south of Apalachicola, winds were northeast at 8 knots. At the buoy south of Panama City, winds were east at 8 knots. At the buoy south of Pensacola, winds were southeast at 8 knots. The forecast for the local area. Tonight, partly cloudy. A slight chance of showers and thunderstorms this evening. Patchy fog after midnight. Lows in the lower 70s. East winds around 5 miles per hour this evening, becoming light and variable. Chance of rain 20%. Tuesday, patchy fog in the morning. Mostly sunny. Highs in the lower 90s. Northeast winds around 5 miles per hour. Tuesday night, mostly cloudy in the evening, then becoming partly cloudy. Lows in the lower 70s. East winds around 5 miles per hour in the evening, becoming light and variable. Wednesday, sunny. A slight chance of showers and thunderstorms in the afternoon. Highs in the lower 90s. Northeast winds 5 to 10 miles per hour. Chance of rain 20%. Wednesday night, partly cloudy with a slight chance of showers and thunderstorms in the evening, then mostly clear after midnight. Lows in the lower 70s. Northeast winds 5 to 10 miles per hour. Chance of rain 20%. Thursday, mostly sunny. Highs in the upper 80s. Thursday night through Saturday, mostly clear. Lows in the mid-60s. Highs in the mid-80s. Saturday night through Monday, partly cloudy. Lows in the mid-60s. Highs in the upper 80s. The coastal waters forecast for the following. Coastal waters from Okaloosa-Walton County line to Mexico Beach out to 20 nautical miles, and coastal waters from Mexico Beach to Apalachicola out to 20 nautical miles. Tonight, south winds 5 to 10 knots, becoming east late this evening and overnight. Waves 1 foot or less. Protected waters a light chop. A slight chance of showers and thunderstorms. Tuesday, northeast winds 5 to 10 knots, becoming east in the afternoon. Waves 1 foot or less. Wave detail, east 1 foot at 2 seconds. Protected waters a light chop. A chance of showers and thunderstorms, mainly in the morning. Tuesday night, southeast winds around 5 knots, becoming northeast after midnight. Waves 1 foot or less. Protected waters smooth, a slight chance of showers and thunderstorms after midnight. Wednesday, northeast winds 5 to 10 knots, becoming east in the afternoon. Waves 1 foot or less. Wave detail,

East 1 foot at 2 seconds. Protected waters, a light chop. A slight chance of showers and thunderstorms. Wednesday night, northeast winds 5 to 10 knots, increasing to 10 to 15 knots after midnight. Waves 1 foot or less. Protected waters, a moderate chop. A slight chance of showers and thunderstorms. Thursday, northeast winds 15 to 20 knots. Seas 2 to 3 feet. Wave detail, northeast 2 feet at 3 seconds. Protected waters, choppy. A slight chance of showers and thunderstorms in the morning. Thursday night, northeast winds 15 to 20 knots. Seas 2 to 3 feet. Protected waters choppy. Friday, northeast winds 15 to 20 knots. Seas 2 to 4 feet. Protected waters choppy. Friday night, northeast winds 10 to 15 knots. Seas 2 to 3 feet. Protected waters a moderate chop. Saturday, east winds 10 to 15 knots. Seas around 2 feet. Protected waters a moderate chop. Saturday night, east winds 5 to 10 knots. Seas around 2 feet. Protected waters a light chop. Winds and waves higher and near thunderstorms. The coastal waters forecast for the following waters from Suwannee River to Apalachicola, Florida, extending from 20 to 60 nautical miles, waters from Okaloosa, Walton County line to Mexico Beach, 20 to 60 nautical miles, and waters from Mexico Beach to Apalachicola, 20 to 60 nautical miles. Tonight, east winds 5 to 10 knots. Waves 1 foot or less. Wave detail, east 1 foot at 3 seconds. Protected waters a light chop. A slight chance of showers and thunderstorms early this evening. A chance of showers and thunderstorms late this evening and early morning, then a slight chance of showers and thunderstorms late. Tuesday, northeast winds 5 to 10 knots. Waves 1 foot or less. Wave detail, east 1 foot at 3 seconds. Protected waters a light chop. A chance of showers and thunderstorms, mainly in the morning. Tuesday night, east winds around 5 knots. Waves 1 foot or less. Wave detail, east 1 foot at 3 seconds. Protected waters smooth, a chance of showers and thunderstorms after midnight. Wednesday, northeast winds 5 to 10 knots. Waves 1 foot or less. Wave detail, northeast 1 foot at 3 seconds. Protected waters a light chop. A slight chance of showers and thunderstorms. Wednesday night, northeast winds 5 to 10 knots. Waves 1 foot or less. Wave detail, northeast 1 foot at 3 seconds. Protected waters a light chop. A chance of showers with a slight chance of thunderstorms. Thursday, northeast winds 15 to 20 knots. Seas 2 to 3 feet. Wave detail, northeast 3 feet at 5 seconds. Protected waters choppy. A slight chance of showers and thunderstorms. Thursday night, northeast winds 15 to 20 knots. Seas 2 to 4 feet. Protected waters choppy. A slight chance of showers and thunderstorms. Friday, northeast winds 15 to 20 knots. Seas 3 to 5 feet, occasionally to 6 feet. Protected waters choppy. A slight chance of showers and thunderstorms in the morning. Friday night, northeast winds 10 to 15 knots. Seas 2 to 4 feet. Protected waters a moderate chop. Saturday, northeast winds 10 to 15 knots. Seas 2 to 3 feet. Protected waters a moderate chop. Saturday night, east winds 5 to 10 knots. Seas around 2 feet. Protected waters a light chop. Winds and waves higher and near thunderstorms. The coastal waters forecast for the following St. Andrews Bay waterways. Tonight, south winds around 5 knots this evening, becoming light and variable, then becoming northeast around 5 knots late. Protected waters smooth, a chance of showers and thunderstorms early this evening. Tuesday, northeast winds around 5 knots. Protected waters smooth, a slight chance of showers and thunderstorms in the afternoon. Tuesday night, south winds around 5 knots, becoming north after midnight. Protected waters smooth, a slight chance of showers and thunderstorms in the evening. Wednesday, east winds around 5 knots. Protected waters smooth, a slight chance of showers and thunderstorms in the afternoon. Wednesday night, southwest winds around 5 knots, becoming northeast after midnight. Protected waters a light chop. A slight chance of showers and thunderstorms in the evening.
Thursday, northeast winds 5 to 10 knots. Protected waters, a light chop. Thursday night, northeast winds 5 to 10 knots. Protected waters, a light chop. Friday, northeast winds 5 to 10 knots. Protected waters, a light chop. Friday night, northeast winds 5 to 10 knots. Protected waters, a light chop. Saturday, northeast winds 5 to 10 knots. Protected waters, a light chop. Saturday night, southwest winds 5 to 10 knots, becoming east after midnight. Protected waters, a light chop. Winds and waves higher and near thunderstorms. The Tropical Weather Outlook. For the North Atlantic, Caribbean Sea, and the Gulf of America, active systems, the National Hurricane Center is issuing advisories on Tropical Storm Fay, located several hundred miles southwest of the Azores. Far eastern tropical Atlantic, a tropical wave is forecast to move off western Africa by Wednesday. Development, if any, of the system should be slow to occur while it moves near the Cabo Verde Islands later this week. Formation chance through 48 hours, low, near 0%. Formation chance through 7 days, low, 20%. The surf zone forecast general outlook, prevailing northeast winds with daily afternoon sea breezes maintains a moderate risk of rip currents at all local beaches through Wednesday. By Thursday, stronger northeast winds behind a cold front will likely increase the rip current risk along Franklin County beaches. Based on communication with area beach officials, the following flags are flying at area beaches: Walton, Yellow Bay, Yellow State Park Gulf Beaches, Yellow West Facing Gulf Beaches, Yellow South Facing Gulf Beaches, Yellow Franklin, Yellow. Tide information for Monday, September 21, 2026. St. Mark's River entrance. High 12:16 a.m., low 4:43 a.m., high 11:10 a.m., low 6:20 p.m. Apalachicola. High 3:09 a.m., low 7:11 a.m., high 11:02 a.m., low 8:18 p.m. St. Andrews Bay of Panama City. High 5:53 a.m., low 5:01 p.m. Note that the times of high and low tide are 3 minutes earlier at Shell Point than at the St. Mark's River entrance. The average water temperature at Apalachicola was 86.0 degrees. Sunrise and sunset in Tallahassee. September 21, 2026. Sunrise 7:25 a.m. Eastern Daylight Time, sunset 7:35 p.m. Eastern Daylight Time. 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The latest weather and forecast information can also be accessed by calling our automated forecast line at 850-942-8851. The current time is 4:29 p.m. Eastern Daylight Time. These are the 4 p.m. Eastern Daylight Time conditions. At the Tallahassee Airport, it was mostly sunny. The temperature was 90 degrees. The wind was northeast at 12 miles an hour. At Florida State University, the temperature was 90 degrees. The wind was east at 6 miles an hour. At Apalachicola, it was sunny. The temperature was 86 degrees. The wind was southeast at 12 miles an hour. At Panama City Northwest, it was mostly sunny. The temperature was 89 degrees. The wind was east at 5 miles an hour. At Dothan, it was mostly sunny. The temperature was 90 degrees. The wind was southeast at 9 miles an hour. At Albany, it was sunny. The temperature was 91 degrees. The wind was east at 12 miles an hour. At Valdosta, it was partly sunny. The temperature was 89 degrees. The wind was northeast at 7 miles an hour. Over the marine area, at the buoys south of Apalachicola, winds were northeast at 8 knots. At the buoys south of Panama City, winds were east at 8 knots. At the buoys south of Pensacola, winds were southeast at 8 knots. The forecast for the local area. Tonight, partly cloudy. A slight chance of showers and thunderstorms this evening. Patchy fog after midnight. Lows in the lower 70s. East winds around 5 miles per hour this evening, becoming light and variable. Chance of rain 20%. Tuesday, patchy fog in the morning. Mostly sunny. Highs in the lower 90s. Northeast winds around 5 miles per hour. Tuesday night, mostly cloudy in the evening, then becoming partly cloudy. Lows in the lower 70s.
East winds around 5 miles per hour in the evening, becoming light and variable.

Wednesday, sunny. A slight chance of showers and thunderstorms in the afternoon. Highs in the lower 90s. Northeast winds 5 to 10 miles per hour. Chance of rain 20%. Wednesday night, partly cloudy with a slight chance of showers and thunderstorms in the evening, then mostly clear after midnight. Lows in the lower 70s. Northeast winds 5 to 10 miles per hour. Chance of rain 20%. Thursday, mostly sunny. Highs in the upper 80s. Thursday night through Saturday, mostly clear. Lows in the mid-60s. Highs in the mid-80s. Saturday night through Monday, partly cloudy. Lows in the mid-60s. Highs in the upper 80s. The coastal waters forecast for the following. Coastal waters from Okaloosa, Walton County line to Mexico Beach out to 20 nautical miles, and coastal waters from Mexico Beach to Apalachicola out to 20 nautical miles. Tonight, south winds 5 to 10 knots, becoming east late this evening and overnight. Waves 1 foot or less. Protected waters a light chop. A slight chance of showers and thunderstorms. Tuesday, northeast winds 5 to 10 knots, becoming east in the afternoon. Waves 1 foot or less. Wave detail, east 1 foot at 2 seconds. Protected waters a light chop. A chance of showers and thunderstorms, mainly in the morning. Tuesday night, southeast winds around 5 knots, becoming northeast after midnight. Waves 1 foot or less. Protected waters smooth, a slight chance of showers and thunderstorms after midnight. Wednesday, northeast winds 5 to 10 knots, becoming east in the afternoon. Waves 1 foot or less after midnight. Wednesday, northeast winds 5 to 10 knots, becoming east in the afternoon. Waves 1 foot or less. Wave detail, northeast 1 foot at 2 seconds. Protected waters a light chop. A slight chance of showers and thunderstorms. Wednesday night, northeast winds 5 to 10 knots, increasing to 10 to 15 knots after midnight. Waves 1 foot or less. Protected waters a moderate chop. A slight chance of showers and thunderstorms. Thursday, northeast winds 15 to 20 knots. Seas 2 to 3 feet. Wave detail, northeast 2 feet at 3 seconds. Protected waters choppy. A slight chance of showers and thunderstorms in the morning. Thursday night, northeast winds 15 to 20 knots. Seas 2 to 3 feet. Protected waters choppy. Friday, northeast winds 15 to 20 knots. Seas 2 to 4 feet. Protected waters choppy. Friday night, northeast winds 10 to 15 knots. Seas 2 to 3 feet. Protected waters a moderate chop. Saturday, east winds 10 to 15 knots. Seas around 2 feet. Protected waters a moderate chop. Saturday night, east winds 5 to 10 knots. Seas around 2 feet. Protected waters a light chop. Winds and waves higher and near thunderstorms. The coastal waters forecast for the following. Waters from Suwannee River to Apalachicola, Florida, extending from 20 to 60 nautical miles. Waters from Okaloosa, Walton County line to Mexico Beach, 20 to 60 nautical miles. And waters from Mexico Beach to Apalachicola, 20 to 60 nautical miles. Tonight, east winds 5 to 10 knots. Waves 1 foot or less. Wave detail, east 1 foot at 3 seconds. Protected waters a light chop. A slight chance of showers and thunderstorms early this evening. A chance of showers and thunderstorms late this evening and early morning, then a slight chance of showers and thunderstorms late. Tuesday, northeast winds 5 to 10 knots. Waves 1 foot or less. Wave detail, east 1 foot at 3 seconds. Protected waters a light chop. A chance of showers and thunderstorms, mainly in the morning. Tuesday night, east winds around 5 knots. Waves 1 foot or less. Wave detail, east 1 foot at 3 seconds. Protected waters smooth, a chance of showers and thunderstorms after midnight. Wednesday, northeast winds 5 to 10 knots. Waves 1 foot or less. Wave detail, northeast 1 foot at 3 seconds. Protected waters a light chop. A slight chance of showers and thunderstorms. Wednesday night, northeast winds 5 to 10 knots. Waves 1 foot or less. Wave detail, northeast 1 foot at 3 seconds. Protected waters a light chop. A chance of showers with a slight chance of thunderstorms. Thursday, northeast winds 15 to 20 knots.

and not. Seas around 2 feet. Protected waters a light chop. Winds and waves higher and near thunderstorms. The coastal waters forecast for the following St. Andrews Bay waterways. Tonight, south winds around 5 knots this evening, becoming light and variable, then becoming northeast around 5 knots late. Protected waters smooth, a chance of showers and thunderstorms early this evening. Tuesday, northeast winds around 5 knots. Protected waters smooth, a slight chance of showers and thunderstorms in the afternoon. Tuesday night, south winds around 5 knots, becoming north after midnight. Protected waters smooth, a slight chance of showers and thunderstorms in the evening. Wednesday, east winds around 5 knots. Protected waters smooth, a slight chance of showers and thunderstorms in the afternoon. Wednesday night, southwest winds around 5 knots, becoming northeast after midnight. Protected waters a light chop. A slight chance of showers and thunderstorms in the evening. Thursday, northeast winds 5 to 10 knots. Protected waters a light chop. Thursday night, northeast winds 5 to 10 knots. Protected waters a light chop. Friday, northeast winds 5 to 10 knots. Protected waters a light chop. Friday night, northeast winds 5 to 10 knots. Protected waters a light chop. Saturday, northeast winds 5 to 10 knots. Protected waters a light chop. Saturday night, southwest winds 5 to 10 knots, becoming east after midnight. Protected waters a light chop. Winds and waves higher and near thunderstorms. The Tropical Weather Outlook. For the North Atlantic, Caribbean Sea, and the Gulf of America, active systems, the National Hurricane Center is issuing advisories on Tropical Storm Fay, located several hundred miles southwest of the Azores. Far eastern tropical Atlantic, a tropical wave is forecast to move off western Africa by Wednesday. Development, if any, of the system should be slow to occur while it moves near the Cabo Verde Islands later this week. Formation chance through 48 hours, low, near 0%. Formation chance through 7 days, low, 20%. Tide information for Monday, September 21, 2026. St. Mark's River entrance. High 12:16 a.m., low 4:43 a.m., high 11:10 a.m., low 6:20 p.m. Apalachicola. High 3:09 a.m., low 7:11 a.m., high 11:02 a.m., low 8:18 p.m. St. Andrews Bay at Panama City. High 5:53 a.m., low 5:01 p.m. The following broadcast is a special weather statement issued by the National Weather Service in Tallahassee, Florida. A strong thunderstorm will impact northern Madison, southern Lanier, Lowndes, and Brooks counties through 5:30 p.m. Eastern Daylight Time. At 4:39 p.m. Eastern Daylight Time, Doppler radar was tracking a strong thunderstorm near Mayday, or 11 miles southeast of Lakeland, moving west at 5 miles per hour. Hazard, wind gusts up to 40 miles per hour. Source, radar indicated. Impact, gusty winds could knock down tree limbs and blow around unsecured objects. Locations impacted include Lake Park, Quitman, Valdosta, Hayhira, I-75 at Exit 16, Moody Air Force Base, Remerton, Dasher, Greenville, Morven, Barretts, Hamburg, Ponetta, Lovett, Nakin, Empress, Clydesville, Brooks Company Airport, Henson, and I-75 at Exit 11. If outdoors, consider seeking shelter inside a building. Tide information for Monday, September 21, 2026. St. Mark's River entrance. High 12:16 a.m., low 4:43 a.m., high 11:10 a.m., low 6:20 p.m. Apalachicola. High 3:09 a.m., low 7:11 a.m., high 11:02 a.m., low 8:18 p.m. St. Andrews Bay at Panama City. High 5:53 a.m., low 5:01 p.m. Note that the times of high and low tide are 3 minutes earlier at Shell Point than at the St. Mark's River entrance. The average water temperature at Apalachicola was 86.0 degrees. Sunrise and sunset in Tallahassee. September 21, 2026, sunrise 7:25 a.m. Eastern Daylight Time, sunset 7:35 p.m. Eastern Daylight Time. 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

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The following broadcast is a special weather statement issued by the National Weather Service in Tallahassee, Florida. A strong thunderstorm will impact northern Madison, southern Lanier, Lowndes, and Brooks counties through 5:30 p.m. Eastern Daylight Time. At 4:39 p.m. Eastern Daylight Time, Doppler radar was tracking a strong thunderstorm near Mayday, or 11 miles southeast of Lakeland, moving west at 5 miles per hour. Hazard, wind gusts up to 40 miles per hour. Source, radar indicated. Impact, gusty winds could knock down tree limbs and blow around unsecured objects. Locations impacted include Lake Park, Quitman, Valdosta, Hayhira, I-75 at Exit 16, Moody Air Force Base, Remerton, Dasher, Greenville, Morven, Barretts, Hamburg, Panetta, Lovett, Nacon, Empress, Clydesville, Brooks Company Airport, Henson, and I-75 at Exit 11. If outdoors, consider seeking shelter inside a building. These are the 4 p.m. Eastern Daylight Time conditions. At the Tallahassee Airport, it was mostly sunny. The temperature was 90 degrees. The wind was northeast at 12 miles an hour. At Florida State University, the temperature was 90 degrees. The wind was east at 6 miles an hour. At Apalachicola, it was sunny. The temperature was 86 degrees. The wind was southeast at 12 miles an hour. At Panama City Northwest, it was mostly sunny. The temperature was 89 degrees. The wind was east at 5 miles an hour. At Dothan, it was mostly sunny. The temperature was 90 degrees. The wind was southeast at 9 miles an hour. At Albany, it was sunny. The temperature was 91 degrees. The wind was east at 12 miles an hour. At Valdosta, it was partly sunny. The temperature was 89 degrees. The wind was northeast at 7 miles an hour. Over the marine area, at the buoy south of Apalachicola, winds were northeast at 8 knots. At the buoy south of Panama City, winds were east at 8 knots. At the buoy south of Pensacola, winds were southeast at 8 knots. The forecast for the local area. Tonight, partly cloudy. A slight chance of showers and thunderstorms this evening. Patchy fog after midnight. Lows in the lower 70s. East winds around 5 miles per hour this evening, becoming light and variable. Chance of rain 20%. Tuesday, patchy fog in the morning. Mostly sunny. Highs in the lower 90s. Northeast winds around 5 miles per hour. Tuesday night, mostly cloudy in the evening, then becoming partly cloudy. Lows in the lower 70s. East winds around 5 miles per hour in the evening, becoming light and variable. Wednesday, sunny. A slight chance of showers and thunderstorms in the afternoon. Highs in the lower 90s. Northeast winds 5 to 10 miles per hour. Chance of rain 20%. Wednesday night, partly cloudy with a slight chance of showers and thunderstorms in the evening, then mostly clear after midnight. Lows in the lower 70s. Northeast winds 5 to 10 miles per hour. Chance of rain 20%. Thursday, mostly sunny. Highs in the upper 80s. Thursday night through Saturday, mostly clear. Lows in the mid-60s. Highs in the mid-80s. Saturday night through Monday, partly cloudy. Lows in the mid-60s. Highs in the upper 80s. The coastal waters forecast for the following. Coastal waters from Okaloosa-Walton County line to Mexico Beach out to 20 nautical miles, and coastal waters from Mexico Beach to Apalachicola out to 20 nautical miles. Tonight, south winds 5 to 10 knots, becoming east late this evening and overnight. Waves 1 foot or less. Protected waters a light chop. A slight chance of showers and thunderstorms. Tuesday, northeast winds 5 to 10 knots, becoming east in the afternoon. Waves 1 foot or less. Wave detail, east 1 foot at 2 seconds. Protected waters a light chop. A chance of showers and thunderstorms, mainly in the morning. Tuesday night, southeast winds around 5 knots, becoming northeast after midnight. Waves 1 foot or less. Protected waters smooth, a slight chance of showers and thunderstorms after midnight. Wednesday, northeast winds 5 to 10 knots, becoming east in the afternoon. Waves 1 foot or less. Wave detail, northeast 1 foot at 2 seconds. Protected waters a light chop. A slight chance of showers and thunderstorms. Wednesday night.

Northeast winds 5 to 10 knots, increasing to 10 to 15 knots after midnight. Waves 1 foot or less. Protected waters a moderate chop. A slight chance of showers and thunderstorms. Thursday, northeast winds 15 to 20 knots. Seas 2 to 3 feet. Wave detail, northeast 2 feet at 3 seconds. Protected waters choppy. A slight chance of showers and thunderstorms in the morning. Thursday night, northeast winds 15 to 20 knots. Seas 2 to 3 feet. Protected waters choppy. Friday, northeast winds 15 to 20 knots. Seas 2 to 4 feet. Protected waters choppy. Friday night, northeast winds 10 to 15 knots. Seas 2 to 3 feet. Protected waters a moderate chop. Saturday, east winds 10 to 15 knots. Seas around 2 feet. Protected waters a moderate chop. Saturday night, east winds 5 to 10 knots. Seas around 2 feet. Protected waters a light chop. Winds and waves higher and near thunderstorms. The coastal waters forecast for the following waters from Suwannee River to Apalachicola, Florida, extending from 20 to 60 nautical miles, waters from Okaloosa, Walton County line to Mexico Beach, 20 to 60 nautical miles, and waters from Mexico Beach to Apalachicola, 20 to 60 nautical miles. Tonight, east winds 5 to 10 knots. Waves 1 foot or less. Wave detail, east 1 foot at 3 seconds. Protected waters a light chop. A slight chance of showers and thunderstorms early this evening. A chance of showers and thunderstorms late this evening and early morning, then a slight chance of showers and thunderstorms late. Tuesday, northeast winds 5 to 10 knots. Waves 1 foot or less. Wave detail, east 1 foot at 3 seconds. Protected waters a light chop. A chance of showers and thunderstorms, mainly in the morning. Tuesday night, east winds around 5 knots. Waves 1 foot or less. Wave detail, east 1 foot at 3 seconds. Protected waters smooth, a chance of showers and thunderstorms after midnight. Wednesday, northeast winds 5 to 10 knots. Waves 1 foot or less. Wave detail, northeast 1 foot at 3 seconds. Protected waters a light chop. A slight chance of showers and thunderstorms. Wednesday night, northeast winds 5 to 10 knots. Waves 1 foot or less. Wave detail, northeast 1 foot at 3 seconds. Protected waters a light chop. A chance of showers with a slight chance of thunderstorms. Thursday, northeast winds 15 to 20 knots. Seas 2 to 3 feet. Wave detail, northeast 3 feet at 5 seconds. Protected waters choppy. A slight chance of showers and thunderstorms. Thursday night, northeast winds 15 to 20 knots. Seas 2 to 4 feet. Protected waters choppy. A slight chance of showers and thunderstorms. Friday, northeast winds 15 to 20 knots. Seas 3 to 5 feet, occasionally to 6 feet. Protected waters choppy. A slight chance of showers and thunderstorms in the morning. Friday night, northeast winds 10 to 15 knots. Seas 2 to 4 feet. Protected waters a moderate chop. Saturday, northeast winds 10 to 15 knots. Seas 2 to 3 feet. Protected waters a moderate chop. Saturday night, east winds 5 to 10 knots. Seas around 2 feet. Protected waters a light chop. Winds and waves higher and near thunderstorms. The coastal waters forecast for the following St. Andrews Bay waterways. Tonight, south winds around 5 knots this evening, becoming light and variable, then becoming northeast around 5 knots late. Protected waters smooth, a chance of showers and thunderstorms early this evening. Tuesday, northeast winds around 5 knots. Protected waters smooth, a slight chance of showers and thunderstorms in the afternoon. Tuesday night, south winds around 5 knots, becoming north after midnight. Protected waters smooth, a slight chance of showers and thunderstorms in the evening. Wednesday, east winds around 5 knots. Protected waters smooth, a slight chance of showers and thunderstorms in the afternoon. Wednesday night, southwest winds around 5 knots, becoming northeast after midnight. Protected waters a light chop. A slight chance of showers and thunderstorms in the evening. Thursday, northeast winds 5 to 10 knots. Protected waters a light chop. Thursday night, northeast winds 5 to 10 knots. Protected waters

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Friday, northeast winds 5 to 10 knots. Protected waters, a light shop. Friday night, northeast winds 5 to 10 knots. Protected waters, a light shop. Saturday, northeast winds 5 to 10 knots. Protected waters, a light shop. Saturday night, southwest winds 5 to 10 knots, becoming east after midnight. Protected waters, a light shop. Winds and waves higher and near thunderstorms. The Tropical Weather Outlook. For the North Atlantic, Caribbean Sea, and the Gulf of America active systems, the National Hurricane Center is issuing advisories on Tropical Storm Fay, located several hundred miles southwest of the Azores. Far eastern tropical Atlantic, a tropical wave is forecast to move off western Africa by Wednesday. Development, if any, of the system should be slow to occur while it moves near the Cabo Verde Islands later this week. Formation chance through 48 hours, low, near 0%. Formation chance through 7 days, low, 20%. Tide information for Monday, September 21st, 2026. St. Mark's River entrance. High 12:16 a.m., low 4:43 a.m., high 11:10 a.m., low 6:20 p.m. Apalachicola. High 3:09 a.m., low 7:11 a.m., high 11:02 a.m., low 8:18 p.m. St. Andrews Bay of Panama City. High 5:53 a.m., low 5:01 p.m. Note that the times of high and low tide are 3 minutes earlier at Shell Point than at the St. Mark's River entrance. The average water temperature at Apalachicola was 86.0 degrees. Sunrise and sunset in Tallahassee. September 21, 2026. Sunrise 7:25 a.m. Eastern Daylight Time. Sunset 7:35 p.m. Eastern Daylight Time. 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The latest weather and forecast information can also be accessed by calling our automated forecast line at 850-942-8851. The current time is 4:54 p.m. Eastern Daylight Time. The following broadcast is a special weather statement issued by the National Weather Service in Tallahassee, Florida. A strong thunderstorm will impact northern Madison, southern Lanier, Lowndes, and Brooks counties through 5:30 p.m. Eastern Daylight Time. At 4:39 p.m. Eastern Daylight Time, Doppler radar was tracking a strong thunderstorm near Mayday, or 11 miles southeast of Lakeland, moving west at 5 miles per hour. Hazard, wind gusts up to 40 miles per hour. Source, radar indicated. Impact, gusty winds could knock down tree limbs and blow around unsecured objects. Locations impacted include Lake Park, Quitman, Valdosta, Hayhira, I-75 at Exit 16, Moody Air Force Base, Remerton, Dasher, Greenville, Morven, Barretts, Hamburg, Panetta, Lovett, Nacon, Empress, Clydesville, Brooks Company Airport, Henson, and I-75 at Exit 11. If outdoors, consider seeking shelter inside a building. These are the 4 p.m. Eastern Daylight Time conditions. At the Tallahassee Airport, it was mostly sunny. The temperature was 90 degrees. The wind was northeast at 12 miles an hour. At Florida State University, the temperature was 90 degrees. The wind was east at 6 miles an hour. At Apalachicola, it was sunny. The temperature was 86 degrees. The wind was southeast at 12 miles an hour. At Panama City Northwest, it was mostly sunny. The temperature was 89 degrees. The wind was east at 5 miles an hour. At Dothan, it was mostly sunny. The temperature was 90 degrees. The wind was southeast at 9 miles an hour. At Albany, it was sunny. The temperature was 91 degrees. The wind was east at 12 miles an hour. At Valdosta, it was partly sunny. The temperature was 89 degrees. The wind was northeast at 7 miles an hour. Over the marine area, at the buoy south of Apalachicola, winds were northeast at 8 knots. At the buoy south of Panama City, winds were east at 8 knots. At the buoy south of Pensacola, winds were southeast at 8 knots. The forecast for the local area. Tonight, partly cloudy. A slight chance of showers and thunderstorms this evening. Patchy fog after midnight. Lows in the lower 70s. East winds around 5 miles per hour this evening, becoming light and variable. Chance of rain 20%. Tuesday, patchy fog.

in the morning. Mostly sunny. Highs in the lower 90s. Northeast winds around 5 miles per hour. Tuesday night, mostly cloudy in the evening, then becoming partly cloudy. Lows in the lower 70s. East winds around 5 miles per hour in the evening, becoming light and variable. Wednesday, sunny. A slight chance of showers and thunderstorms in the afternoon. Highs in the lower 90s. Northeast winds 5 to 10 miles per hour. Chance of rain 20%. Wednesday night, partly cloudy with a slight chance of showers and thunderstorms in the evening, then mostly clear after midnight. Lows in the lower 70s. Northeast winds 5 to 10 miles per hour. Chance of rain 20%. Thursday, mostly sunny. Highs in the upper 80s. Thursday night through Saturday, mostly clear. Lows in the mid-60s. Highs in the mid-80s. Saturday night through Monday, partly cloudy. Lows in the mid-60s. Highs in the upper 80s. The coastal waters forecast for the following. Coastal waters from Okaloosa, Walton County line to Mexico Beach out to 20 nautical miles, and coastal waters from Mexico Beach to Apalachicola out to 20 nautical miles. Tonight, south winds 5 to 10 knots, becoming east late this evening and overnight. Waves 1 foot or less. Protected waters a light chop. A slight chance of showers and thunderstorms. Tuesday, northeast winds 5 to 10 knots, becoming east in the afternoon. Waves 1 foot or less. Wave detail, east 1 foot at 2 seconds. Protected waters a light chop. A chance of showers and thunderstorms, mainly in the morning. Tuesday night, southeast winds around 5 knots, becoming northeast after midnight. Waves 1 foot or less. Protected waters smooth, a slight chance of showers and thunderstorms after midnight. Wednesday, northeast winds 5 to 10 knots, becoming east in the afternoon. Waves 1 foot or less. Wave detail, northeast 1 foot at 2 seconds. Protected waters a light chop. A slight chance of showers and thunderstorms. Wednesday night, northeast winds 5 to 10 knots, increasing to 10 to 15 knots after midnight. Waves 1 foot or less. Protected waters a moderate chop. A slight chance of showers and thunderstorms. Thursday, northeast winds 15 to 20 knots. Seas 2 to 3 feet. Wave detail, northeast 2 feet at 3 seconds. Protected waters choppy. A slight chance of showers and thunderstorms in the morning. Thursday night, northeast winds 15 to 20 knots. Seas 2 to 3 feet. Protected waters choppy. Friday, northeast winds 15 to 20 knots. Seas 2 to 4 feet. Protected waters choppy. Friday night, northeast winds 10 to 15 knots. Seas 2 to 3 feet. Protected waters a moderate chop. Saturday, east winds 10 to 15 knots. Seas around 2 feet. Protected waters a moderate chop. Saturday night, east winds 5 to 10 knots. Seas around 2 feet. Protected waters a light chop. Winds and waves higher and near thunderstorms. The coastal waters forecast for the following. Waters from Suwannee River to Apalachicola, Florida, extending from 20 to 60 nautical miles. Waters from Okaloosa, Walton County line to Mexico Beach, 20 to 60 nautical miles. And waters from Mexico Beach to Apalachicola, 20 to 60 nautical miles. Tonight, east winds 5 to 10 knots. Waves 1 foot or less. Wave detail, east 1 foot at 3 seconds. Protected waters a light chop. A slight chance of showers and thunderstorms early this evening. A chance of showers and thunderstorms late this evening and early morning, then a slight chance of showers and thunderstorms late. Tuesday, northeast winds 5 to 10 knots. Waves 1 foot or less. Wave detail, east 1 foot at 3 seconds. Protected waters a light chop. A chance of showers and thunderstorms, mainly in the morning. Tuesday night, east winds around 5 knots. Waves 1 foot or less. Wave detail, east 1 foot at 3 seconds. Protected waters smooth, a chance of showers and thunderstorms after midnight. Wednesday, northeast winds 5 to 10 knots. Waves 1 foot or less. Wave detail, northeast 1 foot at 3 seconds. Protected waters a light chop. A slight chance of showers and thunderstorms. Wednesday night, northeast winds 5 to 10 knots. Waves 1 foot or less. Wave detail, northeast 1 foot at 3 seconds.

Protected waters, a light shop. A chance of showers with a slight chance of thunderstorms. Thursday, northeast winds 15 to 20 knots. Seas 2 to 3 feet. Wave detail, northeast 3 feet at 5 seconds. Protected waters, choppy. A slight chance of showers and thunderstorms. Thursday night, northeast winds 15 to 20 knots. Seas 2 to 4 feet. Protected waters, choppy. A slight chance of showers and thunderstorms. Friday, northeast winds 15 to 20 knots. Seas 3 to 5 feet, occasionally to 6 feet. Protected waters, choppy. A slight chance of showers and thunderstorms in the morning. Friday night, northeast winds 10 to 15 knots. Seas 2 to 4 feet. Protected waters, a moderate chop. Saturday, northeast winds 10 to 15 knots. Seas 2 to 3 feet. Protected waters, a moderate chop. Saturday night, east winds 5 to 10 knots. Seas around 2 feet. Protected waters, a light chop. Winds and waves higher and near thunderstorms. The coastal waters forecast for the following St. Andrews Bay waterways. Tonight, south winds around 5 knots this evening, becoming light and variable, then becoming northeast around 5 knots late. Protected waters smooth, a chance of showers and thunderstorms early this evening. Tuesday, northeast winds around 5 knots. Protected waters smooth, a slight chance of showers and thunderstorms in the afternoon. Tuesday night, south winds around 5 knots, becoming north after midnight. Protected waters smooth, a slight chance of showers and thunderstorms in the evening. Wednesday, east winds around 5 knots. Protected waters smooth, a slight chance of showers and thunderstorms in the afternoon. Wednesday night, southwest winds around 5 knots, becoming northeast after midnight. Protected waters a light chop. A slight chance of showers and thunderstorms in the evening. Thursday, northeast winds 5 to 10 knots. Protected waters a light chop. Thursday night, northeast winds 5 to 10 knots. Protected waters a light chop. Friday, northeast winds 5 to 10 knots. Protected waters a light chop. Friday night, northeast winds 5 to 10 knots. Protected waters a light chop. Saturday, northeast winds 5 to 10 knots. Protected waters a light chop. Saturday night, southwest winds 5 to 10 knots, becoming east after midnight. Protected waters a light chop. Winds and waves higher and near thunderstorms. The Tropical Weather Outlook. For the North Atlantic, Caribbean Sea, and the Gulf of America, active systems, the National Hurricane Center is issuing advisories on Tropical Storm Fay, located several hundred miles southwest of the Azores. Far eastern tropical Atlantic, a tropical wave is forecast to move off western Africa by Wednesday. Development, if any, of the system should be slow to occur while it moves near the Cabo Verde Islands later this week. Formation chance through 48 hours, low, near 0%. Formation chance through 7 days, low, 20%. Tide information for Monday, September 21, 2026. St. Mark's River entrance. High 12:16 a.m., low 4:43 a.m., high 11:10 a.m., low 6:20 p.m. Apalachicola. High 3:09 a.m., low 7:11 a.m., high 11:02 a.m., low 8:18 p.m. St. Andrews Bay of Panama City. High 5:53 a.m., low 5:01 p.m. Note that the times of high and low tide are 3 minutes earlier at Shell Point than at the St. Mark's River entrance. The average water temperature at Apalachicola was 86.0 degrees. Sunrise and sunset in Tallahassee. September 21, 2026. Sunrise 7:25 a.m. Eastern Daylight Time. Sunset 7:35 p.m. Eastern Daylight Time. 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The latest weather and forecast information can also be accessed by calling our automated forecast line at 850-942-8851. The current time is 5:06 p.m. Eastern Daylight Time. The following broadcast is a special weather statement issued by the National Weather Service in Tallahassee, Florida. A strong thunderstorm will impact northern Madison, southern Lanier, Lowndes, and Brooks counties through 5:30 p.m. Eastern Daylight Time. At 4:39 p.m. Eastern Daylight Time, Doppler radar was tracked.

expecting a strong thunderstorm near Mayday. We're 11 miles southeast of Lakeland, moving west at 5 miles per hour. Hazard, wind gusts up to 40 miles per hour. Source, radar indicated. Impact, gusty winds could knock down tree limbs and blow around unsecured objects. Locations impacted include Lake Park, Quitman, Valdosta, Hayhira, I-75 at Exit 16, Moody Air Force Base, Remerton, Dasher, Greenville, Morven, Barretts, Hamburg, Planeta, Lovett, Nakin, Empress, Clydesville, Brooks Company Airport, Henson, and I-75 at Exit 11. If outdoors, consider seeking shelter inside a building. These are the 5 p.m. Eastern Daylight Time conditions. At the Tallahassee Airport, it was mostly sunny. The temperature was 92 degrees. The wind was east at 9 miles an hour. The report from Florida State University was not available. At Apalachicola, it was sunny. The temperature was 83 degrees. The wind was southeast at 7 miles an hour. At Panama City Northwest, it was partly sunny. The temperature was 88 degrees. The wind was variable at 3 miles an hour. At Dothan, it was mostly sunny. The temperature was 89 degrees. The wind was east at 5 miles an hour. At Albany, it was sunny. The temperature was 91 degrees. The wind was east at 9 miles an hour. At Valdosta, thunder was reported. The temperature was 78 degrees. The wind was variable at 7 miles an hour. Over the marine area, at the buoy south of Apalachicola, winds were east at 6 knots. At the buoy south of Panama City, winds were east at 6 knots. At the buoy south of Pensacola, winds were southeast at 6 knots. The forecast for the local area. Tonight, partly cloudy. A slight chance of showers and thunderstorms this evening. Patchy fog after midnight. Lows in the lower 70s. East winds around 5 miles per hour this evening, becoming light and variable. Chance of rain 20%. Tuesday, patchy fog in the morning. Mostly sunny. Highs in the lower 90s. Northeast winds around 5 miles per hour. Tuesday night, mostly cloudy in the evening, then becoming partly cloudy. Lows in the lower 70s. East winds around 5 miles per hour in the evening, becoming light and variable. Wednesday, sunny. A slight chance of showers and thunderstorms in the afternoon. Highs in the lower 90s. Northeast winds 5 to 10 miles per hour. Chance of rain 20%. Wednesday night, partly cloudy with a slight chance of showers and thunderstorms in the evening, then mostly clear after midnight. Lows in the lower 70s. Northeast winds 5 to 10 miles per hour. Chance of rain 20%. Thursday, mostly sunny. Highs in the upper 80s. Thursday night through Saturday, mostly clear. Lows in the mid-60s. Highs in the mid-80s. Saturday night through Monday, partly cloudy. Lows in the mid-60s. Highs in the upper 80s. The coastal waters forecast for the following. Coastal waters from Okaloosa-Walton County line to Mexico Beach out to 20 nautical miles, and coastal waters from Mexico Beach to Apalachicola out to 20 nautical miles. Tonight, south winds 5 to 10 knots, becoming east late this evening and overnight. Waves 1 foot or less. Protected waters a light chop. A slight chance of showers and thunderstorms. Tuesday, northeast winds 5 to 10 knots, becoming east in the afternoon. Waves 1 foot or less. Wave detail, east 1 foot at 2 seconds. Protected waters a light chop. A chance of showers and thunderstorms, mainly in the morning. Tuesday night, southeast winds around 5 knots, becoming northeast after midnight. Waves 1 foot or less. Protected waters smooth, a slight chance of showers and thunderstorms after midnight. Wednesday, northeast winds 5 to 10 knots, becoming east in the afternoon. Waves 1 foot or less. Wave detail, northeast 1 foot at 2 seconds. Protected waters a light chop. A slight chance of showers and thunderstorms. Wednesday night, northeast winds 5 to 10 knots, increasing to 10 to 15 knots after midnight. Waves 1 foot or less. Protected waters a moderate chop. A slight chance of showers and thunderstorms. Thursday, northeast winds 15 to 20 knots. Seas 2 to 3 feet. Wave detail, northeast 2 feet at 3 seconds. Protected waters choppy. A slight chance of showers and thunderstorms.

in the morning. Thursday night, northeast winds 15 to 20 knots. Seas 2 to 3 feet. Protected waters choppy. Friday, northeast winds 15 to 20 knots. Seas 2 to 4 feet. Protected waters choppy. Friday night, northeast winds 10 to 15 knots. Seas 2 to 3 feet. Protected waters a moderate chop. Saturday, east winds 10 to 15 knots. Seas around 2 feet. Protected waters a moderate chop. Saturday night, east winds 5 to 10 knots. Seas around 2 feet. Protected waters a light chop. Winds and waves higher and near thunderstorms. The coastal waters forecast for the following waters from Suwannee River to Apalachicola, Florida, extending from 20 to 60 nautical miles, waters from Okaloosa, Walton County line to Mexico Beach, 20 to 60 nautical miles, and waters from Mexico Beach to Apalachicola, 20 to 60 nautical miles. Tonight, east winds 5 to 10 knots. Waves 1 foot or less. Wave detail, east 1 foot at 3 seconds. Protected waters a light chop. A slight chance of showers and thunderstorms early this evening. A chance of showers and thunderstorms late this evening and early morning, then a slight chance of showers and thunderstorms late. Tuesday, northeast winds 5 to 10 knots. Waves 1 foot or less. Wave detail, east 1 foot at 3 seconds. Protected waters a light chop. A chance of showers and thunderstorms, mainly in the morning. Tuesday night, east winds around 5 knots. Waves 1 foot or less. Wave detail, east 1 foot at 3 seconds. Protected waters smooth. A chance of showers and thunderstorms after midnight. Wednesday, northeast winds 5 to 10 knots. Waves 1 foot or less. Wave detail, northeast 1 foot at 3 seconds. Protected waters a light chop. A slight chance of showers and thunderstorms. Wednesday night, northeast winds 5 to 10 knots. Waves 1 foot or less. Wave detail, northeast 1 foot at 3 seconds. Protected waters a light chop. A chance of showers with a slight chance of thunderstorms. Thursday, northeast winds 15 to 20 knots. Seas 2 to 3 feet. Wave detail, northeast 3 feet at 5 seconds. Protected waters choppy. A slight chance of showers and thunderstorms. Thursday night, northeast winds 15 to 20 knots. Seas 2 to 4 feet. Protected waters choppy. A slight chance of showers and thunderstorms. Friday, northeast winds 15 to 20 knots. Seas 3 to 5 feet, occasionally to 6 feet. Protected waters choppy. A slight chance of showers and thunderstorms in the morning. Friday night, northeast winds 10 to 15 knots. Seas 2 to 4 feet. Protected waters a moderate chop. Saturday, northeast winds 10 to 15 knots. Seas 2 to 3 feet. Protected waters a moderate chop. Saturday night, east winds 5 to 10 knots. Seas around 2 feet. Protected waters a light chop. Winds and waves higher and near thunderstorms. The coastal waters forecast for the following St. Andrews Bay waterways. Tonight, south winds around 5 knots this evening, becoming light and variable, then becoming northeast around 5 knots late. Protected waters smooth, a chance of showers and thunderstorms early this evening. Tuesday, northeast winds around 5 knots. Protected waters smooth, a slight chance of showers and thunderstorms in the afternoon. Tuesday night, south winds around 5 knots, becoming north after midnight. Protected waters smooth, a slight chance of showers and thunderstorms in the evening. Wednesday, east winds around 5 knots. Protected waters smooth, a slight chance of showers and thunderstorms in the afternoon. Wednesday night, southwest winds around 5 knots, becoming northeast after midnight. Protected waters a light chop. A slight chance of showers and thunderstorms in the evening. Thursday, northeast winds 5 to 10 knots. Protected waters a light chop. Thursday night, northeast winds 5 to 10 knots. Protected waters a light chop. Friday, northeast winds 5 to 10 knots. Protected waters a light chop. Friday night, northeast winds 5 to 10 knots. Protected waters a light chop. Saturday, northeast winds 5 to 10 knots. Protected waters a light chop. Saturday night, southwest winds 5 to 10 knots, becoming east after midnight. Protected waters a light chop.

winds and waves higher and near thunderstorms. The Tropical Weather Outlook. For the North Atlantic, Caribbean Sea, and the Gulf of America active systems, the National Hurricane Center is issuing advisories on Tropical Storm Fay, located several hundred miles southwest of the Azores. Far eastern tropical Atlantic, a tropical wave is forecast to move off western Africa by Wednesday. Development, if any, of the system should be slow to occur while it moves near the Cabo Verde Islands later this week. Formation chance through 48 hours, low, near 0%. Formation chance through 7 days, low, 20%. Tide information for Monday, September 21st, 2026. St. Mark's River entrance. High 12:16 a.m., low 4:43 a.m., high 11:10 a.m., low 6:20 p.m. Apalachicola. High 3:09 a.m., low 7:11 a.m., high 11:02 a.m., low 8:18 p.m. St. Andrews Bay of Panama City. High 5:53 a.m., low 5:01 p.m. Note that the times of high and low tide are 3 minutes earlier at Shell Point than at the St. Mark's River entrance. The average water temperature at Apalachicola was 86.0 degrees. Sunrise and sunset in Tallahassee. September 21, 2026, sunrise 7:25 a.m. Eastern Daylight Time, sunset 7:35 p.m. Eastern Daylight Time. 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The latest weather and forecast information can also be accessed by calling our automated forecast line at 850-942-8851. The current time is 5:19 p.m. Eastern Daylight Time. The following broadcast is a special weather statement issued by the National Weather Service in Tallahassee, Florida. A strong thunderstorm will impact northern Madison, southern Lanier, Lowndes, and Brooks counties through 5:30 p.m. Eastern Daylight Time. At 4:39 p.m. Eastern Daylight Time, Doppler radar was tracking a strong thunderstorm near Mayday, or 11 miles southeast of Lakeland, moving west at 5 miles per hour. Hazard, wind gusts up to 40 miles per hour. Source, radar indicated. Impact, gusty winds could knock down tree limbs and blow around unsecured objects. Locations impacted include Lake Park, Quitman, Valdosta, Hayhira, I-75 at Exit 16, Moody Air Force Base, Remerton, Dasher, Greenville, Morven, Barretts, Hamburg, Ponetta, Lovett, Nacon, Empress, Clydesville, Brooks Company Airport, Henson, and I-75 at Exit 11. If outdoors, consider seeking shelter inside a building. These are the 5 p.m. Eastern Daylight Time conditions. At the Tallahassee Airport, it was mostly sunny. The temperature was 92 degrees. The wind was east at 9 miles an hour. At Florida State University, the temperature was 90 degrees. The wind was east at 3 miles an hour. At Apalachicola, it was mostly sunny. The temperature was 83 degrees. The wind was southeast at 7 miles an hour. At Panama City Northwest, it was partly sunny. The temperature was 88 degrees. The wind was variable at 3 miles an hour. At Dothan, it was mostly sunny. The temperature was 89 degrees. The wind was east at 5 miles an hour. At Albany, it was sunny. The temperature was 91 degrees. The wind was east at 9 miles an hour. At Valdosta, thunder was reported. The temperature was 78 degrees. The wind was variable at 7 miles an hour. Over the marine area, at the buoy south of Apalachicola, winds were east at 6 knots and seas were 1 foot. At the buoy south of Panama City, winds were east at 6 knots, and seas were 1 foot. At the buoy south of Pensacola, winds were southeast at 8 knots, and seas were 1 foot. The forecast for the local area. Tonight, partly cloudy. A slight chance of showers and thunderstorms this evening. Patchy fog after midnight. Lows in the lower 70s. East winds around 5 miles per hour this evening, becoming light and variable. Chance of rain 20%. Tuesday, patchy fog in the morning. Mostly sunny. Highs in the lower 90s. Northeast winds around 5 miles per hour. Tuesday night, mostly cloudy in the evening, then becoming partly cloudy. Lows in the lower 70s. East winds around 5 miles per hour in the evening, becoming light and variable. Wednesday, sunny. A slight chance of showers and thunderstorms in the afternoon.

Highs in the lower 90s. Northeast winds 5 to 10 miles per hour. Chance of rain 20%. Wednesday night, partly cloudy with a slight chance of showers and thunderstorms in the evening, then mostly clear after midnight. Lows in the lower 70s. Northeast winds 5 to 10 miles per hour. Chance of rain 20%. Thursday, mostly sunny. Highs in the upper 80s. Thursday night through Saturday, mostly clear. Lows in the mid-60s. Highs in the mid-80s. Saturday night through Monday, partly cloudy. Lows in the mid-60s. Highs in the upper 80s. The coastal waters forecast for the following. Coastal waters from Okaloosa, Walton County line to Mexico Beach out to 20 nautical miles, and coastal waters from Mexico Beach to Apalachicola out to 20 nautical miles. Tonight, south winds 5 to 10 knots, becoming east late this evening and overnight. Waves 1 foot or less. Protected waters a light chop. A slight chance of showers and thunderstorms. Tuesday, northeast winds 5 to 10 knots, becoming east in the afternoon. Waves 1 foot or less. Wave detail, east 1 foot at 2 seconds. Protected waters a light chop. A chance of showers and thunderstorms, mainly in the morning. Tuesday night, southeast winds around 5 knots, becoming northeast after midnight. Waves 1 foot or less. Protected waters smooth, a slight chance of showers and thunderstorms after midnight. Wednesday, northeast winds 5 to 10 knots, becoming east in the afternoon. Waves 1 foot or less. Wave detail, northeast 1 foot at 2 seconds. Protected waters a light chop. A slight chance of showers and thunderstorms. Wednesday night, northeast winds 5 to 10 knots, increasing to 10 to 15 knots after midnight. Waves 1 foot or less. Protected waters a moderate chop. A slight chance of showers and thunderstorms. Thursday, northeast winds 15 to 20 knots. Seas 2 to 3 feet. Wave detail, northeast 2 feet at 3 seconds. Protected waters choppy. A slight chance of showers and thunderstorms in the morning. Thursday night, northeast winds 15 to 20 knots. Seas 2 to 3 feet. Protected waters choppy. Friday, northeast winds 15 to 20 knots. Seas 2 to 4 feet. Protected waters choppy. Friday night, northeast winds 10 to 15 knots. Seas 2 to 3 feet. Protected waters a moderate chop. Saturday, east winds 10 to 15 knots. Seas around 2 feet. Protected waters a moderate chop. Saturday night, east winds 5 to 10 knots. Seas around 2 feet. Protected waters a light chop. Winds and waves higher and near thunderstorms. The coastal waters forecast for the following. Waters from Suwannee River to Apalachicola, Florida, extending from 20 to 60 nautical miles. Waters from Okaloosa, Walton County line to Mexico Beach, 20 to 60 nautical miles. And waters from Mexico Beach to Apalachicola, 20 to 60 nautical miles. Tonight, east winds 5 to 10 knots. Waves 1 foot or less. Wave detail, east 1 foot at 3 seconds. Protected waters a light chop. A slight chance of showers and thunderstorms early this evening. A chance of showers and thunderstorms late this evening and early morning, then a slight chance of showers and thunderstorms late. Tuesday, northeast winds 5 to 10 knots. Waves 1 foot or less. Wave detail, east 1 foot at 3 seconds. Protected waters a light chop. A chance of showers and thunderstorms, mainly in the morning. Tuesday night, east winds around 5 knots. Waves 1 foot or less. Wave detail, east 1 foot at 3 seconds. Protected waters smooth, a chance of showers and thunderstorms after midnight. Wednesday, northeast winds 5 to 10 knots. Waves 1 foot or less. Wave detail, northeast 1 foot at 3 seconds. Protected waters a light chop. A slight chance of showers and thunderstorms. Wednesday night, northeast winds 5 to 10 knots. Waves 1 foot or less. Wave detail, northeast 1 foot at 3 seconds. Protected waters a light chop. A chance of showers with a slight chance of thunderstorms. Thursday, northeast winds 15 to 20 knots. Seas 2 to 3 feet. Wave detail, northeast 3 feet at 5 seconds. Protected waters choppy. A slight chance of showers and thunderstorms. Thursday night, northeast winds 15 to 20 knots.
Seas 2 to 4 feet. Protected waters choppy. A slight chance of showers and thunderstorms. Friday, northeast winds 15 to 20 knots. Seas 3 to 5 feet, occasionally to 6 feet. Protected waters choppy. A slight chance of showers and thunderstorms in the morning. Friday night, northeast winds 10 to 15 knots. Seas 2 to 4 feet. Protected waters a moderate chop. Saturday, northeast winds 10 to 15 knots. Seas 2 to 3 feet. Protected waters a moderate chop. Saturday night, east winds 5 to 10 knots. Seas around 2 feet. Protected waters a light chop. Winds and waves higher and near thunderstorms. The coastal waters forecast for the following St. Andrews Bay waterways. Tonight, south winds around 5 knots this evening, becoming light and variable, then becoming northeast around 5 knots late. Protected waters smooth, a chance of showers and thunderstorms early this evening. Tuesday, northeast winds around 5 knots. Protected waters smooth, a slight chance of showers and thunderstorms in the afternoon. Tuesday night, south winds around 5 knots, becoming north after midnight. Protected waters smooth, a slight chance of showers and thunderstorms in the evening. Wednesday, east winds around 5 knots. Protected waters smooth, a slight chance of showers and thunderstorms in the afternoon. Wednesday night, southwest winds around 5 knots, becoming northeast after midnight. Protected waters a light chop. A slight chance of showers and thunderstorms in the evening. Thursday, northeast winds 5 to 10 knots. Protected waters a light chop. Thursday night, northeast winds 5 to 10 knots. Protected waters a light chop. Friday, northeast winds 5 to 10 knots. Protected waters a light chop. Friday night, northeast winds 5 to 10 knots. Protected waters a light chop. Saturday, northeast winds 5 to 10 knots. Protected waters a light chop. Saturday night, southwest winds 5 to 10 knots, becoming east after midnight. Protected waters a light chop. Winds and waves higher and near thunderstorms. The Tropical Weather Outlook. For the North Atlantic, Caribbean Sea, and the Gulf of America, active systems, the National Hurricane Center is issuing advisories on Tropical Storm Fay, located several hundred miles southwest of the Azores. Far eastern tropical Atlantic, a tropical wave is forecast to move off western Africa by Wednesday. Development, if any, of the system should be slow to occur while it moves near the Cabo Verde Islands later this week. Formation chance through 48 hours, low, near 0%. Formation chance through 7 days, low, 20%. Tide information for Monday, September 21, 2026. St. Mark's River entrance. High 12:16 a.m., low 4:43 a.m., high 11:10 a.m., low 6:20 p.m. Apalachicola. High 3:09 a.m., low 7:11 a.m., high 11:02 a.m., low 8:18 p.m. St. Andrews Bay at Panama City. High 5:53 a.m., low 5:01 p.m. Note that the times of high and low tide are 3 minutes earlier at Shell Point than at the St. Mark's River entrance. The average water temperature at Apalachicola was 86.0 degrees. Sunrise and sunset in Tallahassee. September 21, 2026, sunrise 7:25 a.m. Eastern Daylight Time, sunset 7:35 p.m. Eastern Daylight Time. 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This broadcast originates from your National Weather Service office in Tallahassee, Florida. The latest weather and forecast information can also be accessed by calling our automated forecast line at 850-942-8851. The current time is 5:31 p.m. Eastern Daylight Time. These are the 5 p.m. Eastern Daylight Time conditions. At the Tallahassee Airport, it was mostly sunny. The temperature was 92 degrees. The wind was east at 9 miles an hour. At Florida State University, the temperature was 90 degrees. The wind was east at 3 miles an hour. At Apalachicola, it was mostly sunny. The temperature was 83 degrees. The wind was southeast at 7 miles an hour. At Panama City Northwest, it was partly sunny. The temperature was 88 degrees. The wind was variable at 3 miles an hour. At Dothan, it was mostly sunny. The temperature was 89 degrees. The wind

northeast at 5 miles an hour. At Albany, it was sunny. The temperature was 91 degrees. The wind was east at 9 miles an hour. At Valdosta, thunder was reported. The temperature was 78 degrees. The wind was variable at 7 miles an hour. Over the marine area, at the buoy south of Apalachicola, winds were east at 6 knots and seas were 1 foot. At the buoy south of Panama City, winds were east at 6 knots and seas were 1 foot. At the buoy south of Pensacola, winds were southeast at 8 knots and seas were 1 foot. The forecast for the local area. Tonight, partly cloudy. A slight chance of showers and thunderstorms this evening. Patchy fog after midnight. Lows in the lower 70s. East winds around 5 miles per hour this evening, becoming light and variable. Chance of rain 20%. Tuesday, patchy fog in the morning. Mostly sunny. Highs in the lower 90s. Northeast winds around 5 miles per hour. Variable. Chance of rain 20%. Tuesday, patchy fog in the morning. Mostly sunny. Highs in the lower 90s. Northeast winds around 5 miles per hour. Tuesday night, mostly cloudy in the evening, then becoming partly cloudy. Lows in the lower 70s. East winds around 5 miles per hour in the evening, becoming light and variable. Wednesday, sunny. A slight chance of showers and thunderstorms in the afternoon. Highs in the lower 90s. Northeast winds 5 to 10 miles per hour. Chance of rain 20%. Wednesday night, partly cloudy with a slight chance of showers and thunderstorms in the evening, then mostly clear after midnight. Lows in the lower 70s. Northeast winds 5 to 10 miles per hour. Chance of rain 20%. Thursday, mostly sunny. Highs in the upper 80s. Thursday night through Saturday, mostly clear. Lows in the mid 60s. Highs in the mid 80s. Saturday night through Monday, partly cloudy. Lows in the mid-60s. Highs in the upper 80s. The coastal waters forecast for the following. Coastal waters from Okaloosa, Walton County line to Mexico Beach out to 20 nautical miles, and coastal waters from Mexico Beach to Apalachicola out to 20 nautical miles. Tonight, south winds 5 to 10 knots, becoming east late this evening and overnight. Waves 1 foot or less. Protected waters a light chop. A slight chance of showers and thunderstorms. Tuesday, northeast winds 5 to 10 knots, becoming east in the afternoon. Waves 1 foot or less. Wave detail, east 1 foot at 2 seconds. Protected waters a light chop. A chance of showers and thunderstorms, mainly in the morning. Tuesday night, southeast winds around 5 knots, becoming northeast after midnight. Waves 1 foot or less. Protected waters smooth, a slight chance of showers and thunderstorms after midnight. Wednesday, northeast winds 5 to 10 knots, becoming east in the afternoon. Waves 1 foot or less. Wave detail, northeast 1 foot at 2 seconds. Protected waters a light chop. A slight chance of showers and thunderstorms. Wednesday night, northeast winds 5 to 10 knots, increasing to 10 to 15 knots after midnight. Waves 1 foot or less. Protected waters a moderate chop. A slight chance of showers and thunderstorms. Thursday, northeast winds 15 to 20 knots. Seas 2 to 3 feet. Wave detail, northeast 2 feet at 3 seconds. Protected waters choppy. A slight chance of showers and thunderstorms in the morning. Thursday night, northeast winds 15 to 20 knots. Seas 2 to 3 feet. Protected waters choppy. Friday, northeast winds 15 to 20 knots. Seas 2 to 4 feet. Protected waters choppy. Friday night, northeast winds 10 to 15 knots. Seas 2 to 3 feet. Protected waters a moderate chop. Saturday, east winds 10 to 15 knots. Seas around 2 feet. Protected waters a moderate chop. Saturday night, east winds 5 to 10 knots. Seas around 2 feet. Protected waters a light chop. Winds and waves higher and near thunderstorms. The coastal waters forecast for the following. Waters from Suwannee River to Apalachicola, Florida, extending from 20 to 60 nautical miles. Waters from Okaloosa, Walton County line to Mexico Beach, 20 to 60 nautical miles. And waters from Mexico Beach to Apalachicola, 20 to 60 nautical miles. Tonight, east winds 5 to 10 knots. Waves 1 foot or less.

northeast winds 5 to 10 knots. Waves 1 foot or less. Wave detail, northeast 1 foot at 3 seconds. Protected waters, a light chop. A chance of showers with a slight chance of thunderstorms. Thursday, northeast winds 15 to 20 knots. Seas 2 to 3 feet. Wave detail, northeast 3 feet at 5 seconds. Protected waters, choppy. A slight chance of showers and thunderstorms. Thursday night, northeast winds 15 to 20 knots. Seas 2 to 4 feet. Protected waters, choppy. A slight chance of showers and thunderstorms. Friday, northeast winds 15 to 20 knots. Seas 3 to 5 feet, occasionally to 6 feet. Protected waters, choppy. A slight chance of showers and thunderstorms in the morning. Friday night, northeast winds 10 to 15 knots. Seas 2 to 4 feet. Protected waters, a moderate chop. Saturday, northeast winds 10 to 15 knots. Seas 2 to 3 feet. Protected waters, a moderate chop. Saturday night, east winds 5 to 10 knots. Seas around 2 feet. Protected waters, a light chop. Winds and waves higher in and near thunderstorms. The coastal waters forecast for the following St. Andrews Bay waterways. Tonight, south winds around 5 knots this evening, becoming light and variable, then becoming northeast around 5 knots late. Protected waters smooth, a chance of showers and thunderstorms early this evening. Tuesday, northeast winds around 5 knots. Protected waters smooth, a slight chance of showers and thunderstorms in the afternoon. Tuesday night, south winds around 5 knots, becoming north after midnight. Protected waters smooth, a slight chance of showers and thunderstorms in the evening. Wednesday, east winds around 5 knots. Protected waters smooth, a slight chance of showers and thunderstorms in the afternoon. Wednesday night, southwest winds around 5 knots, becoming northeast after midnight. Protected waters, a light chop. A slight chance of showers and thunderstorms in the evening. Thursday, northeast winds 5 to 10 knots. Protected waters, a light chop. Thursday night, northeast winds 5 to 10 knots. Protected waters, a light chop. Friday, northeast winds 5 to 10 knots. Protected waters, a light chop. Friday night, northeast winds 5 to 10 knots. Protected waters, a light chop. Saturday, northeast winds 5 to 10 knots. Protected waters, a light chop. Saturday night, southwest winds 5 to 10 knots, becoming east after midnight. Protected waters, a light chop. Winds and waves higher in and near thunderstorms. The Tropical Weather Outlook. For the North Atlantic, Caribbean Sea, and the Gulf of America, active systems, the National Hurricane Center is issuing advisories on Tropical Storm Fay, located several hundred miles southwest of the Azores. Far eastern Tropical Atlantic, a tropical wave is forecast to move off western Africa by Wednesday. Development, if any, of the system should be slow to occur while it moves near the Cabo Verde Islands later this week. Formation chance through 48 hours, low, near 0%. Formation chance through 7 days, low, 20%. Tide information for Monday, September 21st, 2026. St. Mark's River entrance. High 12:16 a.m., low 4:43 a.m., high 11:10 a.m., low 6:20 p.m. Apalachicola. High 3:09 a.m., low 7:11 a.m., high 11:02 a.m., low 8:18 p.m. St. Andrews Bay at Panama City. High 5:53 a.m., low 5:01 p.m. Note that the times of high and low tide are 3 minutes earlier at Shell Point than at the St. Mark's River entrance. The average water temperature at Apalachicola was 86.0 degrees. Sunrise and sunset in Tallahassee. September 21, 2026, sunrise 7:25 a.m. Eastern Daylight Time, sunset 7:35 p.m. Eastern Daylight Time. 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The latest weather and forecast information can also be accessed by calling our automated forecast line at 850-942-8851. The current time is 5:42 p.m. Eastern Daylight Time. These are the 5 p.m. Eastern Daylight Time conditions. At the Tallahassee Airport, it was mostly sunny. The temperature was 92 degrees.

temperature was eased at 9 miles an hour. At Florida State University, the temperature was 90 degrees. The wind was eased at 3 miles an hour. At Apalachicola, it was mostly sunny. The temperature was 83 degrees. The wind was southeast at 7 miles an hour. At Panama City Northwest, it was partly sunny. The temperature was 88 degrees. The wind was variable at 3 miles an hour. At Dothan, it was mostly sunny. The temperature was 89 degrees. The wind was east at 5 miles an hour. At Albany, it was sunny. The temperature was 91 degrees. The wind was east at 9 miles an hour. At Valdosta, thunder was reported. The temperature was 78 degrees. The wind was variable at 7 miles an hour. Over the marine area, at the buoy south of Apalachicola, winds were east at 6 knots and seas were 1 foot. At the buoy south of Panama City, winds were east at 6 knots and seas were 1 foot. At the buoy south of Pensacola, winds were southeast at 8 knots and seas were 1 foot. The forecast for the local area. Tonight, partly cloudy. A slight chance of showers and thunderstorms this evening. Patchy fog after midnight. Lows in the lower 70s. East winds around 5 miles per hour this evening, becoming light and variable. Chance of rain 20%. Tuesday, patchy fog in the morning. Mostly sunny. Highs in the lower 90s. Northeast winds around 5 miles per hour. Tuesday night, mostly cloudy in the evening, then becoming partly cloudy. Lows in the lower 70s. East winds around 5 miles per hour in the evening, becoming light and variable. Wednesday, sunny. A slight chance of showers and thunderstorms in the afternoon. Highs in the lower 90s. Northeast winds 5 to 10 miles per hour. Chance of rain 20%. Wednesday night, partly cloudy with a slight chance of showers and thunderstorms in the evening, then mostly clear after midnight. Lows in the lower 70s. Northeast winds 5 to 10 miles per hour. Chance of rain 20%. Thursday, mostly sunny. Highs in the upper 80s. Thursday night through Saturday, mostly clear. Lows in the mid-60s. Highs in the mid-80s. Saturday night through Monday, partly cloudy. Lows in the mid-60s. Highs in the upper 80s. The coastal waters forecast for the following. Coastal waters from Okaloosa, Walton County line to Mexico Beach out to 20 nautical miles, and coastal waters from Mexico Beach to Apalachicola out to 20 nautical miles. Tonight, south winds 5 to 10 knots, becoming east late this evening and overnight. Waves 1 foot or less. Protected waters a light chop. A slight chance of showers and thunderstorms. Tuesday, northeast winds 5 to 10 knots, becoming east in the afternoon. Waves 1 foot or less. Wave detail, east 1 foot at 2 seconds. Protected waters a light chop. A chance of showers and thunderstorms, mainly in the morning. Tuesday night, southeast winds around 5 knots, becoming northeast after midnight. Waves 1 foot or less. Protected waters smooth, a slight chance of showers and thunderstorms after midnight. Wednesday, northeast winds 5 to 10 knots, becoming east in the afternoon. Waves 1 foot or less. Wave detail, northeast 1 foot at 2 seconds. Protected waters a light chop. A slight chance of showers and thunderstorms. Wednesday night, northeast winds 5 to 10 knots, increasing to 10 to 15 knots after midnight. Waves 1 foot or less. Protected waters a moderate chop. A slight chance of showers and thunderstorms. Thursday, northeast winds 15 to 20 knots. Seas 2 to 3 feet. Wave detail, northeast 2 feet at 3 seconds. Protected waters choppy. A slight chance of showers and thunderstorms in the morning. Thursday night, northeast winds 15 to 20 knots. Seas 2 to 3 feet. Protected waters choppy. Friday, northeast winds 15 to 20 knots. Seas 2 to 4 feet. Protected waters choppy. Friday night, northeast winds 10 to 15 knots. Seas 2 to 3 feet. Protected waters a moderate chop. Saturday, east winds 10 to 15 knots. Seas around 2 feet. Protected waters a moderate chop. Saturday night, east winds 5 to 10 knots. Seas around 2 feet. Protected waters a light chop. Winds and waves higher and near thunderstorms. The coastal waters forecast for the

Following, waters from Suwannee River to Apalachicola, Florida, extending from 20 to 60 nautical miles, waters from Okaloosa-Walton County line to Mexico Beach 20 to 60 nautical miles, and waters from Mexico Beach to Apalachicola 20 to 60 nautical miles. Tonight, east winds 5 to 10 knots. Waves 1 foot or less. Wave detail, east 1 foot at 3 seconds. Protected waters, a light chop. A slight chance of showers and thunderstorms early this evening. A chance of showers and thunderstorms late this evening and early morning, then a slight chance of showers and thunderstorms late. Tuesday, northeast winds 5 to 10 knots. Waves 1 foot or less. Wave detail, east 1 foot at 3 seconds. Protected waters, a light chop. A chance of showers and thunderstorms, mainly in the morning. Tuesday night, east winds around 5 knots. Waves 1 foot or less. Wave detail, east 1 foot at 3 seconds. Protected waters, smooth. A chance of showers and thunderstorms after midnight. Wednesday, northeast winds 5 to 10 knots. Waves 1 foot or less. Wave detail, northeast 1 foot at 3 seconds. Protected waters, a light chop. A slight chance of showers and thunderstorms. Wednesday night, northeast winds 5 to 10 knots. Waves 1 foot or less. Wave detail, northeast 1 foot at 3 seconds. Protected waters, a light chop. A chance of showers with a slight chance of thunderstorms. Thursday, northeast winds 15 to 20 knots. Seas 2 to 3 feet. Wave detail, northeast 3 feet at 5 seconds. Protected waters, choppy. A slight chance of showers and thunderstorms. Thursday night, northeast winds 15 to 20 knots. Seas 2 to 4 feet. Protected waters, choppy. A slight chance of showers and thunderstorms. Friday, northeast winds 15 to 20 knots. Seas 3 to 5 feet, occasionally to 6 feet. Protected waters, choppy. A slight chance of showers and thunderstorms in the morning. Friday night, northeast winds 10 to 15 knots. Seas 2 to 4 feet. Protected waters, a moderate chop. Saturday, northeast winds 10 to 15 knots. Seas 2 to 3 feet. Protected waters, a moderate chop. Saturday night, east winds 5 to 10 knots. Seas around 2 feet. Protected waters, a light chop. Winds and waves higher and near thunderstorms. The coastal waters forecast for the following St. Andrews Bay waterways. Tonight, south winds around 5 knots this evening, becoming light and variable, then becoming northeast around 5 knots late. Protected waters, smooth. A chance of showers and thunderstorms early this evening. Tuesday, northeast winds around 5 knots. Protected waters, smooth. A slight chance of showers and thunderstorms in the afternoon. Tuesday night, south winds around 5 knots, becoming north after midnight. Protected waters, smooth. A slight chance of showers and thunderstorms in the evening. Wednesday, east winds around 5 knots. Protected waters, smooth. A slight chance of showers and thunderstorms in the afternoon. Wednesday night, southwest winds around 5 knots, becoming northeast after midnight. Protected waters, a light chop. A slight chance of showers and thunderstorms in the evening. Thursday, northeast winds 5 to 10 knots. Protected waters, a light chop. Thursday night, northeast winds 5 to 10 knots. Protected waters, a light chop. Friday, northeast winds 5 to 10 knots. Protected waters, a light chop. Friday night, northeast winds 5 to 10 knots. Protected waters, a light chop. Saturday, northeast winds 5 to 10 knots. Protected waters, a light chop. Saturday night, southwest winds 5 to 10 knots, becoming east after midnight. Protected waters, a light chop. Winds and waves higher and near thunderstorms. The Tallahassee climate summary for this evening, as of 5 p.m., September 21, 2026. Today's high temperature of 92 degrees occurred at 3:55 p.m. This high was 4 degrees above the normal high of 88. Today's low temperature of 70 degrees occurred at 6:43 a.m. This low was 1 degree above the normal low of 69. No precipitation fell today, which leaves the monthly total at 1.62 inches. This is 1.97 inches below the normal amount of 3.59 inches for September. The total precipitation for the year still stands at 31.13 inches, which is 15.78 inches below normal. The normal high temperature for

tomorrow is 88 degrees, and the normal low is 68. The record high for tomorrow is 97, which occurred in 1925, and the record low is 49, which occurred in 1913. Sunset tonight is at 7:35 p.m. Sunrise tomorrow is at 7:26 a.m. The Tropical Weather Outlook. For the North Atlantic, Caribbean Sea, and the Gulf of America, Active Systems, the National Hurricane Center, is issuing advisories on Tropical Storm Fay, located several hundred miles southwest of the Azores. Far eastern tropical Atlantic, a tropical wave is forecast to move off western Africa by Wednesday. Development, if any, of the system should be slow to occur while it moves near the Cabo Verde Islands later this week. Formation chance through 48 hours, low, near 0%. Formation chance through 7 days, low, 20%. Tide information for Monday, September 21st, 2026. St. Mark's River entrance. High 12:16 a.m., low 4:43 a.m., high 11:10 a.m., low 6:20 p.m. Apalachicola. High 3:09 a.m., low 7:11 a.m., high 11:02 a.m., low 8:18 p.m. St. Andrews Bay at Panama City. High 5:53 a.m., low 5:01 p.m. Note that the times of high and low tide are 3 minutes earlier at Shell Point than at the St. Mark's River entrance. The average water temperature at Apalachicola was 86.0 degrees. Sunrise and sunset in Tallahassee. September 21, 2026, sunrise 7:25 a.m. Eastern Daylight Time, sunset 7:35 p.m. Eastern Daylight Time. 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The latest weather and forecast information can also be accessed by calling our automated forecast line at 850-942-8851. The current time is 5:55 p.m. Eastern Daylight Time. These are the 5 p.m. Eastern Daylight Time conditions. At the Tallahassee Airport, it was mostly sunny. The temperature was 92 degrees. The wind was east at 9 miles an hour. At Florida State University, the temperature was 90 degrees. The wind was east at 3 miles an hour. At Apalachicola, it was mostly sunny. The temperature was 83 degrees. The wind was southeast at 7 miles an hour. At Panama City Northwest, it was partly sunny. The temperature was 88 degrees. The wind was variable at 3 miles an hour. At Dothan, it was mostly sunny. The temperature was 89 degrees. The wind was east at 5 miles an hour. At Albany, it was sunny. The temperature was 91 degrees. The wind was east at 9 miles an hour. At Valdosta, thunder was reported. The temperature was 78 degrees. The wind was variable at 7 miles an hour. Over the marine area, at the buoy south of Apalachicola, winds were east at 6 knots and seas were 1 foot. At the buoy south of Panama City, winds were east at 6 knots and seas were 1 foot. At the buoy south of Pensacola, winds were southeast at 8 knots and seas were 1 foot. The forecast for the local area. Tonight, partly cloudy. A slight chance of showers and thunderstorms this evening. Patchy fog after midnight. Lows in the lower 70s. East winds around 5 miles per hour this evening, becoming light and variable. Chance of rain 20%. Tuesday, patchy fog in the morning. Mostly sunny. Highs in the lower 90s. Northeast winds around 5 miles per hour. Tuesday night, mostly cloudy in the evening, then becoming partly cloudy. Lows in the lower 70s. East winds around 5 miles per hour in the evening, becoming light and variable. Wednesday, sunny. A slight chance of showers and thunderstorms in the afternoon. Highs in the lower 90s. Northeast winds 5 to 10 miles per hour. Chance of rain 20%. Wednesday night, partly cloudy with a slight chance of showers and thunderstorms in the evening, then mostly clear after midnight. Lows in the lower 70s. Northeast winds 5 to 10 miles per hour. Chance of rain 20%. Thursday, mostly sunny. Highs in the upper 80s. Thursday night through Saturday, mostly clear. Lows in the mid-60s. Highs in the mid-80s. Saturday night through Monday, partly cloudy. Lows in the mid-60s. Highs in the upper 80s. The coastal waters for

broadcast. For the following, coastal waters from Okaloosa, Walton County line to Mexico Beach out to 20 nautical miles, and coastal waters from Mexico Beach to Apalachicola out to 20 nautical miles. Tonight, south winds 5 to 10 knots, becoming east late this evening and overnight. Waves 1 foot or less. Protected waters a light chop. A slight chance of showers and thunderstorms. Tuesday, northeast winds 5 to 10 knots, becoming east in the afternoon. Waves 1 foot or less. Wave detail, east 1 foot at 2 seconds. Protected waters a light chop. A chance of showers and thunderstorms, mainly in the morning. Tuesday night, southeast winds around 5 knots, becoming northeast after midnight. Waves 1 foot or less. Protected waters smooth, a slight chance of showers and thunderstorms after midnight. Wednesday, northeast winds 5 to 10 knots, becoming east in the afternoon. Waves 1 foot or less. Wave detail, northeast 1 foot at 2 seconds. Protected waters a light chop. A slight chance of showers and thunderstorms. Wednesday night, northeast winds 5 to 10 knots, increasing to 10 to 15 knots after midnight. Waves 1 foot or less. Protected waters a moderate chop. A slight chance of showers and thunderstorms. Thursday, northeast winds 15 to 20 knots. Seas 2 to 3 feet. Wave detail, northeast 2 feet at 3 seconds. Protected waters choppy. A slight chance of showers and thunderstorms in the morning. Thursday night, northeast winds 15 to 20 knots. Seas 2 to 3 feet. Protected waters choppy. Friday, northeast winds 15 to 20 knots. Seas 2 to 4 feet. Protected waters choppy. Friday night, northeast winds 10 to 15 knots. Seas 2 to 3 feet. Protected waters a moderate chop. Saturday, east winds 10 to 15 knots. Seas around 2 feet. Protected waters a moderate chop. Saturday night, east winds 5 to 10 knots. Seas around 2 feet. Protected waters a light chop. Winds and waves higher and near thunderstorms. The Tallahassee Climate Summary for this evening, as of 5 p.m., September 21, 2026. Today's high temperature of 92 degrees occurred at 3:55 p.m. This high was 4 degrees above the normal high of 88. Today's low temperature of 70 degrees occurred at 6:43 a.m. This low was 1 degree above the normal low of 69. No precipitation fell today, which leaves the monthly total at 1.62 inches. This is 1.97 inches below the normal amount of 3.59 inches for September. The total precipitation for the year still stands at 31.13 inches, which is 15.78 inches below normal. The normal high temperature for tomorrow is 88 degrees, and the normal low is 68. The record high for tomorrow is 97, which occurred in 1925, and the record low is 49, which occurred in 1913. Sunset tonight is at 7:35 p.m. Sunrise tomorrow is at 7:26 a.m. The coastal waters forecast for the following: waters from Suwannee River to Apalachicola, Florida, extending from 20 to 60 nautical miles, waters from Okaloosa, Walton County line to Mexico Beach, 20 to 60 nautical miles, and waters from Mexico Beach to Apalachicola, 20 to 60 nautical miles. Tonight, east winds 5 to 10 knots. Waves 1 foot or less. Wave detail, east 1 foot at 3 seconds. Protected waters a light chop. A slight chance of showers and thunderstorms early this evening. A chance of showers and thunderstorms late this evening and early morning, then a slight chance of showers and thunderstorms late. Tuesday, northeast winds 5 to 10 knots. Waves 1 foot or less. Wave detail, east 1 foot at 3 seconds. Protected waters a light chop. A chance of showers and thunderstorms, mainly in the morning. Tuesday night, east winds around 5 knots. Waves 1 foot or less. Wave detail, east 1 foot at 3 seconds. Protected waters smooth, a chance of showers and thunderstorms after midnight. Wednesday, northeast winds 5 to 10 knots. Waves 1 foot or less. Wave detail, northeast 1 foot at 3 seconds. Protected waters a light chop. A slight chance of showers and thunderstorms. Wednesday night, northeast winds 5 to 10 knots. Waves 1 foot or less. Wave detail, northeast 1 foot at 3 seconds. Protected waters a light chop. A chance of showers with a slight chance of

Thunder storms. Thursday, northeast winds 15 to 20 knots. Seas 2 to 3 feet. Wave detail, northeast 3 feet at 5 seconds. Protected waters choppy. A slight chance of showers and thunderstorms. Thursday night, northeast winds 15 to 20 knots. Seas 2 to 4 feet. Protected waters choppy. A slight chance of showers and thunderstorms. Friday, northeast winds 15 to 20 knots. Seas 3 to 5 feet, occasionally to 6 feet. Protected waters choppy. A slight chance of showers and thunderstorms in the morning. Friday night, northeast winds 10 to 15 knots. Seas 2 to 4 feet. Protected waters a moderate chop. Saturday, northeast winds 10 to 15 knots. Seas 2 to 3 feet. Protected waters a moderate chop. Saturday night, east winds 5 to 10 knots. Seas around 2 feet. Protected waters a light chop. Winds and waves higher and near thunderstorms. The Tropical Weather Outlook. For the North Atlantic, Caribbean Sea, and the Gulf of America active systems, the National Hurricane Center is issuing advisories on Tropical Storm Fay, located several hundred miles southwest of the Azores. Far eastern tropical Atlantic, a tropical wave is forecast to move off western Africa by Wednesday. Development, if any, of the system should be slow to occur while it moves near the Cabo Verde Islands later this week. Formation chance through 48 hours, low, near 0%. Formation chance through 7 days, low, 20%. Tide information for Monday, September 21st, 2026. St. Mark's River entrance. High 12:16 a.m., low 4:43 a.m., high 11:10 a.m., low 6:20 p.m. Apalachicola. High 3:09 a.m., low 7:11 a.m., high 11:02 a.m., low 8:18 p.m. St. Andrews Bay of Panama City. High 5:53 a.m., low 5:01 p.m. Note that the times of high and low tide are 3 minutes earlier at Shell Point than at the St. Marks River entrance. The average water temperature at Apalachicola was 86.0 degrees. Sunrise and sunset in Tallahassee. September 21, 2026. Sunrise 7:25 a.m. Eastern Daylight Time. Sunset 7:35 p.m. Eastern Daylight Time. 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The latest weather and forecast information can also be accessed by calling our automated forecast line at 850-942-8851. The current time is 6:05 p.m. Eastern Daylight Time. These are the 6 p.m. Eastern Daylight Time conditions. At the Tallahassee Airport, it was mostly sunny. The temperature was 90 degrees. The wind was east at 9 miles an hour. The report from Florida State University was not available. At Apalachicola, it was mostly sunny. The temperature was 84 degrees. The wind was south at 7 miles an hour. At Panama City Northwest, it was mostly sunny. The temperature was 89 degrees. The wind was calm. At Dothan, it was partly sunny. The temperature was 90 degrees. The wind was north at 3 miles an hour. At Albany, it was sunny. The temperature was 91 degrees. The wind was northeast at 6 miles an hour. At Valdosta, it was mostly sunny. The temperature was 78 degrees. The wind was northeast at 3 miles an hour. Over the marine area, at the buoy south of Apalachicola, winds were east at 8 knots. At the buoy south of Panama City, winds were east at 8 knots. At the buoy south of Pensacola, winds were southeast at 8 knots. The forecast for the local area. Tonight, partly cloudy. A slight chance of showers and thunderstorms this evening. Patchy fog after midnight. Lows in the lower 70s. East winds around 5 miles per hour this evening, becoming light and variable. Chance of rain 20%. Tuesday, patchy fog in the morning. Mostly sunny. Highs in the lower 90s. Northeast winds around 5 miles per hour. Tuesday night, mostly cloudy in the evening, then becoming partly cloudy. Lows in the lower 70s. East winds around 5 miles per hour in the evening, becoming light and variable. Wednesday, sunny. A slight chance of showers and thunderstorms in the afternoon. Highs in the lower 90s.

Northeast winds 5 to 10 miles per hour. Chance of rain 20%. Wednesday night, partly cloudy with a slight chance of showers and thunderstorms in the evening, then mostly clear after midnight. Lows in the lower 70s. Northeast winds 5 to 10 miles per hour. Chance of rain 20%. Thursday, mostly sunny. Highs in the upper 80s. Thursday night through Saturday, mostly clear. Lows in the mid-60s. Highs in the mid-80s. Saturday night through Monday, partly cloudy. Lows in the mid-60s. Highs in the upper 80s. The coastal waters forecast for the following. Coastal waters from Okaloosa, Walton County line to Mexico Beach out to 20 nautical miles, and coastal waters from Mexico Beach to Apalachicola out to 20 nautical miles. Tonight, south winds 5 to 10 knots, becoming east late this evening and overnight. Waves 1 foot or less. Protected waters a light chop. A slight chance of showers and thunderstorms. Tuesday, northeast winds 5 to 10 knots, becoming east in the afternoon. Waves 1 foot or less. Wave detail, east 1 foot at 2 seconds. Protected waters a light chop. A chance of showers and thunderstorms, mainly in the morning. Tuesday night, southeast winds around 5 knots, becoming northeast after midnight. Waves 1 foot or less. Protected waters smooth, a slight chance of showers and thunderstorms after midnight. Wednesday, northeast winds 5 to 10 knots, becoming east in the afternoon. Waves 1 foot or less. Wave detail, northeast 1 foot at 2 seconds. Protected waters a light chop. A slight chance of showers and thunderstorms. Wednesday night, northeast winds 5 to 10 knots, increasing to 10 to 15 knots after midnight. Waves 1 foot or less. Protected waters a moderate chop. A slight chance of showers and thunderstorms. Thursday, northeast winds 15 to 20 knots. Seas 2 to 3 feet. Wave detail, northeast 2 feet at 3 seconds. Protected waters choppy. A slight chance of showers and thunderstorms in the morning. Thursday night, northeast winds 15 to 20 knots. Seas 2 to 3 feet. Protected waters choppy. Friday, northeast winds 15 to 20 knots. Seas 2 to 4 feet. Protected waters choppy. Friday night, northeast winds 10 to 15 knots. Seas 2 to 3 feet. Protected waters a moderate chop. Saturday, east winds 10 to 15 knots. Seas around 2 feet. Protected waters a moderate chop. Saturday night, east winds 5 to 10 knots. Seas around 2 feet. Protected waters a light chop. Winds and waves higher and near thunderstorms. The coastal waters forecast for the following. Waters from Suwannee River to Apalachicola, Florida, extending from 20 to 60 nautical miles. Waters from Okaloosa, Walton County line to Mexico Beach, 20 to 60 nautical miles. And waters from Mexico Beach to Apalachicola, 20 to 60 nautical miles. Tonight, east winds 5 to 10 knots. Waves 1 foot or less. Wave detail, east 1 foot at 3 seconds. Protected waters a light chop. A slight chance of showers and thunderstorms early this evening. A chance of showers and thunderstorms late this evening and early morning, then a slight chance of showers and thunderstorms late. Tuesday, northeast winds 5 to 10 knots. Waves 1 foot or less. Wave detail, east 1 foot at 3 seconds. Protected waters a light chop. A chance of showers and thunderstorms, mainly in the morning. Tuesday night, east winds around 5 knots. Waves 1 foot or less. Wave detail, east 1 foot at 3 seconds. Protected waters smooth, a chance of showers and thunderstorms after midnight. Wednesday, northeast winds 5 to 10 knots. Waves 1 foot or less. Wave detail, northeast 1 foot at 3 seconds. Protected waters a light chop. A slight chance of showers and thunderstorms. Wednesday night, northeast winds 5 to 10 knots. Waves 1 foot or less. Wave detail, northeast 1 foot at 3 seconds. Protected waters a light chop. A chance of showers with a slight chance of thunderstorms. Thursday, northeast winds 15 to 20 knots. Seas 2 to 3 feet. Wave detail, northeast 3 feet at 5 seconds. Protected waters choppy. A slight chance of showers and thunderstorms. Thursday night, northeast winds 15 to 20 knots. Seas 2 to 4 feet.

Protected water is choppy. A slight chance of showers and thunderstorms. Friday, northeast winds 15 to 20 knots. Seas 3 to 5 feet, occasionally to 6 feet. Protected water is choppy. A slight chance of showers and thunderstorms in the morning. Friday night, northeast winds 10 to 15 knots. Seas 2 to 4 feet. Protected water is a moderate chop. Saturday, northeast winds 10 to 15 knots. Seas 2 to 3 feet. Protected water is a moderate chop. Saturday night, east winds 5 to 10 knots. Seas around 2 feet. Protected water is a light chop. Winds and waves higher and near thunderstorms. The coastal waters forecast for the following St. Andrews Bay waterways. Tonight, south winds around 5 knots this evening, becoming light and variable, then becoming northeast around 5 knots late. Protected water is smooth, a chance of showers and thunderstorms early this evening. Tuesday, northeast winds around 5 knots. Protected water is smooth, a slight chance of showers and thunderstorms in the afternoon. Tuesday night, south winds around 5 knots, becoming north after midnight. Protected water is smooth, a slight chance of showers and thunderstorms in the evening. Wednesday, east winds around 5 knots. Protected water is smooth, a slight chance of showers and thunderstorms in the afternoon. Wednesday night, southwest winds around 5 knots, becoming northeast after midnight. Protected water is a light chop. A slight chance of showers and thunderstorms in the evening. Thursday, northeast winds 5 to 10 knots. Protected water is a light chop. Thursday night, northeast winds 5 to 10 knots. Protected water is a light chop. Friday, northeast winds 5 to 10 knots. Protected water is a light chop. Friday night, northeast winds 5 to 10 knots. Protected water is a light chop. Saturday, northeast winds 5 to 10 knots. Protected water is a light chop. Saturday night, southwest winds 5 to 10 knots, becoming east after midnight. Protected water is a light chop. Winds and waves higher and near thunderstorms. The Tropical Weather Outlook. For the North Atlantic, Caribbean Sea, and the Gulf of America, active systems, the National Hurricane Center is issuing advisories on Tropical Storm Fay, located several hundred miles southwest of the Azores. Far eastern tropical Atlantic, a tropical wave is forecast to move off western Africa by Wednesday. Development, if any, of the system should be slow to occur while it moves near the Cabo Verde Islands later this week. Formation chance through 48 hours, low, near 0%. Formation chance through 7 days, low, 20%. Tide information for Monday, September 21, 2026. St. Mark's River entrance. High 12:16 a.m., low 4:43 a.m., high 11:10 a.m., low 6:20 p.m. Apalachicola. High 3:09 a.m., low 7:11 a.m., high 11:02 a.m., low 8:18 p.m. St. Andrews Bay at Panama City. High 5:53 a.m., low 5:01 p.m. Note that the times of high and low tide are 3 minutes earlier at Shell Point than at the St. Mark's River entrance. The average water temperature at Apalachicola was 86.0 degrees. Sunrise and sunset in Tallahassee. September 21, 2026, sunrise 7:25 a.m. Eastern Daylight Time, sunset 7:35 p.m. Eastern Daylight Time. 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This broadcast originates from your National Weather Service office in Tallahassee, Florida. The latest weather and forecast information can also be accessed by calling our automated forecast line at 850-942-8851. The current time is 6:17 p.m. Eastern Daylight Time. These are the 6 p.m. Eastern Daylight Time conditions. At the Tallahassee Airport, it was mostly sunny. The temperature was 90 degrees. The wind was east at 9 miles an hour. At Florida State University, the temperature was 90 degrees. The wind was east at 2 miles an hour. At Apalachicola, it was mostly sunny. The temperature was 84 degrees. The wind was south at 7 miles an hour. At Panama City Northwest, it was mostly sunny. The temperature was 89 degrees. The wind was calm. At Dothan, it was partly sunny. The temperature was 90 degrees. The wind was north at 3 miles an hour. At Albany, it was sunny.

The temperature was 91 degrees. The wind was northeast at 6 miles an hour. At Valdosta, it was mostly sunny. The temperature was 78 degrees. The wind was calm. Over the marine area, at the buoy south of Apalachicola, winds were east at 8 knots. At the buoy south of Panama City, winds were east at 8 knots, and seas were 1 foot. At the buoy south of Pensacola, winds were south at 6 knots. The forecast for the local area. Tonight, partly cloudy. A slight chance of showers and thunderstorms this evening. Patchy fog after midnight. Lows in the lower 70s. East winds around 5 miles per hour this evening, becoming light and variable. Chance of rain 20%. Tuesday, patchy fog in the morning. Mostly sunny. Highs in the lower 90s. Northeast winds around 5 miles per hour. Tuesday night, mostly cloudy in the evening, then becoming partly cloudy. Lows in the lower 70s. East winds around 5 miles per hour in the evening, becoming light and variable. Wednesday, sunny. A slight chance of showers and thunderstorms in the afternoon. Highs in the lower 90s. Northeast winds 5 to 10 miles per hour. Chance of rain 20%. Wednesday night, partly cloudy with a slight chance of showers and thunderstorms in the evening, then mostly clear after midnight. Lows in the lower 70s. Northeast winds 5 to 10 miles per hour. Chance of rain 20%. Thursday, mostly sunny. Highs in the upper 80s. Thursday night through Saturday, mostly clear. Lows in the mid-60s. Highs in the mid-80s. Saturday night through Monday, partly cloudy. Lows in the mid-60s. Highs in the upper 80s. The coastal waters forecast for the following. Coastal waters from Okaloosa, Walton County line to Mexico Beach out to 20 nautical miles, and coastal waters from Mexico Beach to Apalachicola out to 20 nautical miles. Tonight, south winds 5 to 10 knots, becoming east late this evening and overnight. Waves 1 foot or less. Protected waters a light chop. A slight chance of showers and thunderstorms. Tuesday, northeast winds 5 to 10 knots, becoming east in the afternoon. Waves 1 foot or less. Wave detail, east 1 foot at 2 seconds. Protected waters a light chop. A chance of showers and thunderstorms, mainly in the morning. Tuesday night, southeast winds around 5 knots, becoming northeast after midnight. Waves 1 foot or less. Protected waters smooth, a slight chance of showers and thunderstorms after midnight. Wednesday, northeast winds 5 to 10 knots, becoming east in the afternoon. Waves 1 foot or less. Wave detail, northeast 1 foot at 2 seconds. Protected waters a light chop. A slight chance of showers and thunderstorms. Wednesday night, northeast winds 5 to 10 knots, increasing to 10 to 15 knots after midnight. Waves 1 foot or less. Protected waters a moderate chop. A slight chance of showers and thunderstorms. Thursday, northeast winds 15 to 20 knots. Seas 2 to 3 feet. Wave detail, northeast 2 feet at 3 seconds. Protected waters choppy. A slight chance of showers and thunderstorms in the morning. Thursday night, northeast winds 15 to 20 knots. Seas 2 to 3 feet. Protected waters choppy. Friday, northeast winds 15 to 20 knots. Seas 2 to 4 feet. Protected waters choppy. Friday night, northeast winds 10 to 15 knots. Seas 2 to 3 feet. Protected waters a moderate chop. Saturday, east winds 10 to 15 knots. Seas around 2 feet. Protected waters a moderate chop. Saturday night, east winds 5 to 10 knots. Seas around 2 feet. Protected waters a light chop. Winds and waves higher and near thunderstorms. The coastal waters forecast for the following. Waters from Suwannee River to Apalachicola, Florida, extending from 20 to 60 nautical miles. Waters from Okaloosa, Walton County line to Mexico Beach, 20 to 60 nautical miles. And waters from Mexico Beach to Apalachicola, 20 to 60 nautical miles. Tonight, east winds 5 to 10 knots. Waves 1 foot or less. Wave detail, east 1 foot at 3 seconds. Protected waters a light chop. A slight chance of showers and thunderstorms early this evening. A chance of showers and thunderstorms late this evening and early morning, then a slight chance of showers and thunderstorms late. Tuesday, northeast wind.

5 to 10 knots. Waves 1 foot or less. Wave detail, east 1 foot at 3 seconds. Protected waters, a light chop. A chance of showers and thunderstorms, mainly in the morning. Tuesday night, east winds around 5 knots. Waves 1 foot or less. Wave detail, east 1 foot at 3 seconds. Protected waters, smooth. A chance of showers and thunderstorms after midnight. Wednesday, northeast winds 5 to 10 knots. Waves 1 foot or less. Wave detail, northeast 1 foot at 3 seconds. Protected waters, a light chop. A slight chance of showers and thunderstorms. Wednesday night, northeast winds 5 to 10 knots. Waves 1 foot or less. Wave detail, northeast 1 foot at 3 seconds. Protected waters, a light chop. A chance of showers with a slight chance of thunderstorms. Thursday, northeast winds 15 to 20 knots. Seas 2 to 3 feet. Wave detail, northeast 3 feet at 5 seconds. Protected waters, choppy. A slight chance of showers and thunderstorms. Thursday night, northeast winds 15 to 20 knots. Seas 2 to 4 feet. Protected waters, choppy. A slight chance of showers and thunderstorms. Friday, northeast winds 15 to 20 knots. Seas 3 to 5 feet, occasionally to 6 feet. Protected waters, choppy. A slight chance of showers and thunderstorms in the morning. Friday night, northeast winds 10 to 15 knots. Seas 2 to 4 feet. Protected waters, a moderate chop. Saturday, northeast winds 10 to 15 knots. Seas 2 to 3 feet. Protected waters, a moderate chop. Saturday night, east winds 5 to 10 knots. Seas around 2 feet. Protected waters, a light chop. Winds and waves higher and near thunderstorms. The coastal waters forecast for the following St. Andrews Bay waterways. Tonight, south winds around 5 knots this evening, becoming light and variable, then becoming northeast around 5 knots late. Protected waters, smooth. A chance of showers and thunderstorms early this evening. Tuesday, northeast winds around 5 knots. Protected waters, smooth. A slight chance of showers and thunderstorms in the afternoon. Tuesday night, south winds around 5 knots, becoming north after midnight. Protected waters, smooth. A slight chance of showers and thunderstorms in the evening. Wednesday, east winds around 5 knots. Protected waters, smooth. A slight chance of showers and thunderstorms in the afternoon. Wednesday night, southwest winds around 5 knots, becoming northeast after midnight. Protected waters, a light chop. A slight chance of showers and thunderstorms in the evening. Thursday, northeast winds 5 to 10 knots. Protected waters, a light chop. Thursday night, northeast winds 5 to 10 knots. Protected waters, a light chop. Friday, northeast winds 5 to 10 knots. Protected waters, a light chop. Friday night, northeast winds 5 to 10 knots. Protected waters, a light chop. Saturday, northeast winds 5 to 10 knots. Protected waters, a light chop. Saturday night, southwest winds 5 to 10 knots, becoming east after midnight. Protected waters, a light chop. Winds and waves higher and near thunderstorms. The Tropical Weather Outlook. For the North Atlantic, Caribbean Sea, and the Gulf of America, Active Systems, the National Hurricane Center is issuing advisories on Tropical Storm Fay, located several hundred miles southwest of the Azores. Far eastern Tropical Atlantic, a tropical wave is forecast to move off western Africa by Wednesday. Development, if any, of the system should be slow to occur while it moves near the Cabo Verde Islands later this week. Formation chance through 48 hours, low, near 0%. Formation chance through 7 days, low, 20%. Tide information for Monday, September 21, 2026. St. Mark's River entrance. High 12:16 a.m., low 4:43 a.m., high 11:10 a.m., low 6:20 p.m. Apalachicola. High 3:09 a.m., low 7:11 a.m., high 11:02 a.m., low 8:18 p.m. St. Andrews Bay at Panama City. High 5:53 a.m., low 5:01 p.m. Note that the times of high and low tide are 3 minutes earlier at Shell Point than at the St. Mark's River entrance. The average water temperature at Apalachicola was 86.0 degrees. Sunrise and sunset in Tallahassee. September 21, 2026,
Sunrise 7:25 a.m. Eastern Daylight Time. Sunset 7:35 p.m. Eastern Daylight Time. 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The latest weather and forecast information can also be accessed by calling our automated forecast line at 850-942-8851. The current time is 6:28 p.m. Eastern Daylight Time. These are the 6 p.m. Eastern Daylight Time conditions. At the Tallahassee Airport, it was mostly sunny. The temperature was 90 degrees. The wind was east at 9 miles an hour. At Florida State University, the temperature was 90 degrees. The wind was east at 2 miles an hour. At Apalachicola, it was mostly sunny. The temperature was 84 degrees. The wind was south at 7 miles an hour. At Panama City Northwest, it was mostly sunny. The temperature was 89 degrees. The wind was calm. At Dothan, it was partly sunny. The temperature was 90 degrees. The wind was north at 3 miles an hour. At Albany, it was sunny. The temperature was 91 degrees. The wind was northeast at 6 miles an hour. At Valdosta, it was mostly sunny. The temperature was 78 degrees. The wind was calm. Over the marine area, at the buoy south of Apalachicola, winds were east at 8 knots. At the buoy south of Panama City, winds were east at 8 knots, and seas were 1 foot. At the buoy south of Pensacola, winds were south at 6 knots. The forecast for the local area. Tonight, partly cloudy. A slight chance of showers and thunderstorms this evening. Patchy fog after midnight. Lows in the lower 70s. East winds around 5 miles per hour this evening, becoming light and variable. Chance of rain 20%. Tuesday, patchy fog in the morning. Mostly sunny. Highs in the lower 90s. Northeast winds around 5 miles per hour. Tuesday night, mostly cloudy in the evening, then becoming partly cloudy. Lows in the lower 70s. East winds around 5 miles per hour in the evening, becoming light and variable. Wednesday, sunny. A slight chance of showers and thunderstorms in the afternoon. Highs in the lower 90s. Northeast winds 5 to 10 miles per hour. Chance of rain 20%. Wednesday night, partly cloudy with a slight chance of showers and thunderstorms in the evening, then mostly clear after midnight. Lows in the lower 70s. Northeast winds 5 to 10 miles per hour. Chance of rain 20%. Thursday, mostly sunny. Highs in the upper 80s. Thursday night through Saturday, mostly clear. Lows in the mid-60s. Highs in the mid-80s. Saturday night through Monday, partly cloudy. Lows in the mid-60s. Highs in the upper 80s. The Tallahassee climate summary for this evening, as of 5 p.m., September 21, 2026. Today's high temperature of 92 degrees occurred at 3:55 p.m. This high was 4 degrees above the normal high of 88. Today's low temperature of 70 degrees occurred at 6:43 a.m. This low was 1 degree above the normal low of 69. No precipitation fell today, which leaves the monthly total at 1.62 inches. This is 1.97 inches below the normal amount of 3.59 inches for September. The total precipitation for the year still stands at 31.13 inches, which is 15.78 inches below normal. The normal high temperature for tomorrow is 88 degrees, and the normal low is 68. The record high for tomorrow is 97, which occurred in 1925, and the record low is 49, which occurred in 1913. Sunset tonight is at 7:35 p.m. Sunrise tomorrow is at 7:26 a.m. The coastal waters forecast for the following: coastal waters from Okaloosa-Walton County line to Mexico Beach out to 20 nautical miles, and coastal waters from Mexico Beach to Apalachicola out to 20 nautical miles. Tonight, south winds 5 to 10 knots, becoming east late this evening and overnight. Waves 1 foot or less. Protected waters a light chop. A slight chance of showers and thunderstorms. Tuesday, northeast winds 5 to 10 knots, becoming east in the afternoon. Waves 1 foot or less. Wave detail, east 1 foot at 2 seconds. Protected waters a light chop.
a chance of showers and thunderstorms, mainly in the morning. Tuesday night,

Southeast winds around 5 knots, becoming northeast after midnight. Waves 1 foot or less. Protected waters smooth. A slight chance of showers and thunderstorms after midnight. Wednesday, northeast winds 5 to 10 knots, becoming waves 1 foot or less. Protected waters smooth. A slight chance of showers and thunderstorms after midnight. Wednesday, northeast winds 5 to 10 knots, becoming east in the afternoon. Waves 1 foot or less. Wave detail, northeast 1 foot at 2 seconds. Protected waters a light chop. A slight chance of showers and thunderstorms. Wednesday night, northeast winds 5 to 10 knots, increasing to 10 to 15 knots after midnight. Waves 1 foot or less. Protected waters a moderate chop. A slight chance of showers and thunderstorms. Thursday, northeast winds 15 to 20 knots. Seas 2 to 3 feet. Wave detail, northeast 2 feet at 3 seconds. Protected waters choppy. A slight chance of showers and thunderstorms in the morning. Thursday night, northeast winds 15 to 20 knots. Seas 2 to 3 feet. Protected waters choppy. Friday, northeast winds 15 to 20 knots. Seas 2 to 4 feet. Protected waters choppy. Friday night, northeast winds 10 to 15 knots. Seas 2 to 3 feet. Protected waters a moderate chop. Saturday, east winds 10 to 15 knots. Seas around 2 feet. Protected waters a moderate chop. Saturday night, east winds 5 to 10 knots. Seas around 2 feet. Protected waters a light chop. Winds and waves higher and near thunderstorms. The coastal waters forecast for the following waters from Suwannee River to Apalachicola, Florida, extending from 20 to 60 nautical miles, waters from Okaloosa, Walton County line to Mexico Beach, 20 to 60 nautical miles, and waters from Mexico Beach to Apalachicola, 20 to 60 nautical miles. Tonight, east winds 5 to 10 knots. Waves 1 foot or less. Wave detail, east 1 foot at 3 seconds. Protected waters a light chop. A slight chance of showers and thunderstorms early this evening. A chance of showers and thunderstorms late this evening and early morning, then a slight chance of showers and thunderstorms late. Tuesday, northeast winds 5 to 10 knots. Waves 1 foot or less. Wave detail, east 1 foot at 3 seconds. Protected waters a light chop. A chance of showers and thunderstorms, mainly in the morning. Tuesday night, east winds around 5 knots. Waves 1 foot or less. Wave detail, east 1 foot at 3 seconds. Protected waters smooth. A chance of showers and thunderstorms after midnight. Wednesday, northeast winds 5 to 10 knots. Waves 1 foot or less. Wave detail, northeast 1 foot at 3 seconds. Protected waters a light chop. A slight chance of showers and thunderstorms. Wednesday night, northeast winds 5 to 10 knots. Waves 1 foot or less. Wave detail, northeast 1 foot at 3 seconds. Protected waters a light chop. A chance of showers with a slight chance of thunderstorms. Thursday, northeast winds 15 to 20 knots. Seas 2 to 3 feet. Wave detail, northeast 3 feet at 5 seconds. Protected waters choppy. A slight chance of showers and thunderstorms. Thursday night, northeast winds 15 to 20 knots. Seas 2 to 4 feet. Protected waters choppy. A slight chance of showers and thunderstorms. Friday, northeast winds 15 to 20 knots. Seas 3 to 5 feet, occasionally to 6 feet. Protected waters choppy. A slight chance of showers and thunderstorms in the morning. Friday night, northeast winds 10 to 15 knots. Seas 2 to 4 feet. Protected waters a moderate chop. Saturday, northeast winds 10 to 15 knots. Seas 2 to 3 feet. Protected waters a moderate chop. Saturday night, east winds 5 to 10 knots. Seas around 2 feet. Protected waters a light chop. Winds and waves higher and near thunderstorms. The coastal waters forecast for the following St. Andrews Bay waterways. Tonight, south winds around 5 knots this evening, becoming light and variable, then becoming northeast around 5 knots late. Protected waters smooth, a chance of showers and thunderstorms early this evening. Tuesday, northeast winds around 5 knots. Protected waters smooth, a slight chance of showers and thunderstorms in the afternoon.

Saturday night, southwest winds 5 to 10 knots, becoming east after midnight. Protected waters, a light chop. Winds and waves higher and near thunderstorms. The tropical weather outlook. For the North Atlantic, Caribbean Sea, and the Gulf of America, active systems, the National Hurricane Center is issuing advisories on Tropical Storm Fay, located several hundred miles southwest of the Azores. Far eastern tropical Atlantic, a tropical wave is forecast to move off western Africa by Wednesday. Development, if any, of the system should be slow to occur while it moves near the Cabo Verde Islands later this week. Formation chance through 48 hours, low, near 0%. Formation chance through 7 days, low, 20%. Tide information for Monday, September 21st, 2026. St. Mark's River entrance. High 12:16 a.m., low 4:43 a.m., high 11:10 a.m., low 6:20 p.m. Apalachicola. High 3:09 a.m., low 7:11 a.m., high 11:02 a.m., low 8:18 p.m. St. Andrews Bay at Panama City. High 5:53 a.m., low 5:01 p.m. Note that the times of high and low tide are 3 minutes earlier at Shell Point than at the St. Mark's River entrance. The average water temperature at Apalachicola was 86.0 degrees. Sunrise and sunset in Tallahassee. September 21, 2026, sunrise 7:25 a.m. Eastern Daylight Time, sunset 7:35 p.m. Eastern Daylight Time. 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The latest weather and forecast information can also be accessed by calling our automated forecast line at 850-942-8851. The current time is 6:40 p.m. Eastern Daylight Time. These are the 6 p.m. Eastern Daylight Time conditions. At the Tallahassee Airport, it was mostly sunny. The temperature was 90 degrees. The wind was east at 9 miles an hour. At Florida State University, the temperature was 90 degrees. The wind was east at 2 miles an hour. At Apalachicola, it was mostly sunny. The temperature was 84 degrees. The wind was south at 7 miles an hour. At Panama City Northwest, it was mostly sunny. The temperature was 89 degrees. The wind was calm. At Dothan, it was partly sunny. The temperature was 90 degrees. The wind was north at 3 miles an hour. At Albany, it was sunny. The temperature was 91 degrees. The wind was northeast at 6 miles an hour. At Valdosta, it was mostly sunny. The temperature was 78 degrees. The wind was calm. Over the marine area, at the buoy south of Apalachicola, winds were east at 8 knots. At the buoy south of Panama City, winds were east at 8 knots and seas were 1 foot. At the buoy south of Pensacola, winds were south at 6 knots. The forecast for the local area. Tonight, partly cloudy. A slight chance of showers and thunderstorms this evening. Patchy fog after midnight. Lows in the lower 70s. East winds around 5 miles per hour this evening, becoming light and variable. Chance of rain 20%. Tuesday, patchy fog in the morning. Mostly sunny. Highs in the lower 90s. Northeast winds around 5 miles per hour. Tuesday night, mostly cloudy in the evening, then becoming partly cloudy. Lows in the lower 70s. East winds around 5 miles per hour in the evening, becoming light and variable. Wednesday, sunny. A slight chance of showers and thunderstorms in the afternoon. Highs in the lower 90s. Northeast winds 5 to 10 miles per hour. Chance of rain 20%. Wednesday night, partly cloudy with a slight chance of showers and thunderstorms in the evening, then mostly clear after midnight. Lows in the lower 70s. Northeast winds 5 to 10 miles per hour. Chance of rain 20%. Thursday, mostly sunny. Highs in the upper 80s. Thursday night through Saturday, mostly clear. Lows in the mid-60s. Highs in the mid-80s. Saturday night through Monday, partly cloudy. Lows in the mid-60s. Highs in the upper 80s. The coastal waters forecast for the following. Coastal waters from Okaloosa-Walton County line to Mexico Beach out to 20 nautical miles, and coastal waters from Mexico Beach to Apalachicola out to 20 nautical miles.

tonight. South winds 5 to 10 knots, becoming each late this evening and overnight. Waves 1 foot or less. Protected waters, a light chop. A slight chance of showers and thunderstorms. Tuesday, northeast winds 5 to 10 knots, becoming east in the afternoon. Waves 1 foot or less. Wave detail, east 1 foot at 2 seconds. Protected waters, a light chop. A chance of showers and thunderstorms, mainly in the morning. Tuesday night, southeast winds around 5 knots, becoming northeast after midnight. Waves 1 foot or less. Protected waters, smooth. A slight chance of showers and thunderstorms after midnight. Wednesday, northeast winds 5 to 10 knots, becoming east in the afternoon. Waves 1 foot or less. Wave detail, northeast 1 foot at 2 seconds. Protected waters, a light chop. A slight chance of showers and thunderstorms. Wednesday night, northeast winds 5 to 10 knots, increasing to 10 to 15 knots after midnight. Waves 1 foot or less. Protected waters, a moderate chop. A slight chance of showers and thunderstorms. Thursday, northeast winds 15 to 20 knots. Seas 2 to 3 feet. Wave detail, northeast 2 feet at 3 seconds. Protected waters, choppy. A slight chance of showers and thunderstorms in the morning. Thursday night, northeast winds 15 to 20 knots. Seas 2 to 3 feet. Protected waters, choppy. Friday, northeast winds 15 to 20 knots. Seas 2 to 4 feet. Protected waters, choppy. Friday night, northeast winds 10 to 15 knots. Seas 2 to 3 feet. Protected waters, a moderate chop. Saturday, east winds 10 to 15 knots. Seas around 2 feet. Protected waters, a moderate chop. Saturday night, east winds 5 to 10 knots. Seas around 2 feet. Protected waters, a light chop. Winds and waves higher and near thunderstorms. The coastal waters forecast for the following waters from Suwannee River to Apalachicola, Florida, extending from 20 to 60 nautical miles, waters from Okaloosa-Walton County line to Mexico Beach 20 to 60 nautical miles, and waters from Mexico Beach to Apalachicola 20 to 60 nautical miles. Tonight, east winds 5 to 10 knots. Waves 1 foot or less. Wave detail, east 1 foot at 3 seconds. Protected waters, a light chop. A slight chance of showers and thunderstorms early this evening. A chance of showers and thunderstorms late this evening and early morning, then a slight chance of showers and thunderstorms late. Tuesday, northeast winds 5 to 10 knots. Waves 1 foot or less. Wave detail, east 1 foot at 3 seconds. Protected waters, a light chop. A chance of showers and thunderstorms, mainly in the morning. Tuesday night, east winds around 5 knots. Waves 1 foot or less. Wave detail, east 1 foot at 3 seconds. Protected waters, smooth. A chance of showers and thunderstorms after midnight. Wednesday, northeast winds 5 to 10 knots. Waves 1 foot or less. Wave detail, northeast 1 foot at 3 seconds. Protected waters, a light chop. A slight chance of showers and thunderstorms. Wednesday night, northeast winds 5 to 10 knots. Waves 1 foot or less. Wave detail, northeast 1 foot at 3 seconds. Protected waters, a light chop. A chance of showers with a slight chance of thunderstorms. Thursday, northeast winds 15 to 20 knots. Seas 2 to 3 feet. Wave detail, northeast 3 feet at 5 seconds. Protected waters, choppy. A slight chance of showers and thunderstorms. Thursday night, northeast winds 15 to 20 knots. Seas 2 to 4 feet. Protected waters, choppy. A slight chance of showers and thunderstorms. Friday, northeast winds 15 to 20 knots. Seas 3 to 5 feet, occasionally to 6 feet. Protected waters, choppy. A slight chance of showers and thunderstorms in the morning. Friday night, northeast winds 10 to 15 knots. Seas 2 to 4 feet. Protected waters, a moderate chop. Saturday, northeast winds 10 to 15 knots. Seas 2 to 3 feet. Protected waters, a moderate chop. Saturday night, east winds 5 to 10 knots. Seas around 2 feet. Protected waters, a light chop. Winds and waves higher and near thunderstorms. The coastal waters forecast for the following St. Andrews Bay waterways. Tonight, south winds around 5.

5 knots this evening, becoming light and variable, then becoming northeast around 5 knots late. Protected waters move. A chance of showers and thunderstorms early this evening. Tuesday, northeast winds around 5 knots. Protected waters move. A slight chance of showers and thunderstorms in the afternoon. Tuesday night, south winds around 5 knots, becoming north after midnight. Protected waters move. A slight chance of showers and thunderstorms in the evening. Wednesday, east winds around 5 knots. Protected waters move. A slight chance of showers and thunderstorms in the afternoon. Wednesday night, southwest winds around 5 knots, becoming northeast after midnight. Protected waters a light chop. A slight chance of showers and thunderstorms in the evening. Thursday, northeast winds 5 to 10 knots. Protected waters a light chop. Thursday night, northeast winds 5 to 10 knots. Protected waters a light chop. Friday, northeast winds 5 to 10 knots. Protected waters a light chop. Friday night, northeast winds 5 to 10 knots. Protected waters a light chop. Saturday, northeast winds 5 to 10 knots. Protected waters a light chop. Saturday night, southwest winds 5 to 10 knots, becoming east after midnight. Protected waters a light chop. Winds and waves higher and near thunderstorms. The Tropical Weather Outlook. For the North Atlantic, Caribbean Sea, and the Gulf of America, Active Systems, the National Hurricane Center is issuing advisories on Tropical Storm Fay, located several hundred miles southwest of the Azores. Far eastern Tropical Atlantic, a tropical wave is forecast to move off western Africa by Wednesday. Development, if any, of the system should be slow to occur while it moves near the Cabo Verde Islands later this week. Formation chance through 48 hours, low, near 0%. Formation chance through 7 days, low, 20%. Tide information for Monday, September 21st, 2026. St. Mark's River entrance. High 12:16 a.m., low 4:43 a.m., high 11:10 a.m., low 6:20 p.m. Apalachicola. High 3:09 a.m., low 7:11 a.m., high 11:02 a.m., low 8:18 p.m. St. Andrews Bay of Panama City. High 5:53 a.m., low 5:01 p.m. Note that the times of high and low tide are 3 minutes earlier at Shell Point than at the St. Mark's River entrance. The average water temperature at Apalachicola was 86.0 degrees. Sunrise and sunset in Tallahassee. September 21, 2026. Sunrise 7:25 a.m. Eastern Daylight Time. Sunset 7:35 p.m. Eastern Daylight Time. 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The latest weather and forecast information can also be accessed by calling our automated forecast line at 850-942-8851. The current time is 6:52 p.m. Eastern Daylight Time. These are the 6 p.m. Eastern Daylight Time conditions. At the Tallahassee Airport, it was mostly sunny. The temperature was 90 degrees. The wind was east at 9 miles an hour. At Florida State University, the temperature was 90 degrees. The wind was east at 2 miles an hour. At Apalachicola, it was mostly sunny. The temperature was 84 degrees. The wind was south at 7 miles an hour. At Panama City Northwest, it was mostly sunny. The temperature was 89 degrees. The wind was calm. At Dothan, it was partly sunny. The temperature was 90 degrees. The wind was north at 3 miles an hour. At Albany, it was sunny. The temperature was 91 degrees. The wind was northeast at 6 miles an hour. At Valdosta, it was mostly sunny. The temperature was 78 degrees. The wind was calm. Over the marine area, at the buoy south of Apalachicola, winds were east at 8 knots. At the buoy south of Panama City, winds were east at 8 knots, and seas were 1 foot. At the buoy south of Pensacola, winds were south at 6 knots. The forecast for the local area. Tonight, partly cloudy. A slight chance of showers and thunderstorms this evening. Patchy fog after midnight. Lows in the lower 70s. East winds around 5 miles per hour this evening, becoming light and variable. Chance of rain 20%. Tuesday, patchy fog in the morning. Mostly

Sunny. Highs in the lower 90s. Northeast winds around 5 miles per hour. Tuesday night, mostly cloudy in the evening, then becoming partly cloudy. Lows in the lower 70s. East winds around 5 miles per hour in the evening, becoming light and variable. Wednesday, sunny. A slight chance of showers and thunderstorms in the afternoon. Highs in the lower 90s. Northeast winds 5 to 10 miles per hour. Chance of rain 20%. Wednesday night, partly cloudy with a slight chance of showers and thunderstorms in the evening, then mostly clear after midnight. Lows in the lower 70s. Northeast winds 5 to 10 miles per hour. Chance of rain 20%. Thursday, mostly sunny. Highs in the upper 80s. Thursday night through Saturday, mostly clear. Lows in the mid-60s. Highs in the mid-80s. Saturday night through Monday, partly cloudy. Lows in the mid-60s. Highs in the upper 80s. The coastal waters forecast for the following. Coastal waters from Okaloosa, Walton County line to Mexico Beach out to 20 nautical miles, and coastal waters from Mexico Beach to Apalachicola out to 20 nautical miles. Tonight, south winds 5 to 10 knots, becoming east late this evening and overnight. Waves 1 foot or less. Protected waters a light chop. A slight chance of showers and thunderstorms. Tuesday, northeast winds 5 to 10 knots, becoming east in the afternoon. Waves 1 foot or less. Wave detail, east 1 foot at 2 seconds. Protected waters a light chop. A chance of showers and thunderstorms, mainly in the morning. Tuesday night, southeast winds around 5 knots, becoming northeast after midnight. Waves 1 foot or less. Protected waters smooth, a slight chance of showers and thunderstorms after midnight. Wednesday, northeast winds 5 to 10 knots, becoming east in the afternoon. Waves 1 foot or less. Wave detail, northeast 1 foot at 2 seconds. Protected waters a light chop. A slight chance of showers and thunderstorms. Wednesday night, northeast winds 5 to 10 knots, increasing to 10 to 15 knots after midnight. Waves 1 foot or less. Protected waters a moderate chop. A slight chance of showers and thunderstorms. Thursday, northeast winds 15 to 20 knots. Seas 2 to 3 feet. Wave detail, northeast 2 feet at 3 seconds. Protected waters choppy. A slight chance of showers and thunderstorms in the morning. Thursday night, northeast winds 15 to 20 knots. Seas 2 to 3 feet. Protected waters choppy. Friday, northeast winds 15 to 20 knots. Seas 2 to 4 feet. Protected waters choppy. Friday night, northeast winds 10 to 15 knots. Seas 2 to 3 feet. Protected waters a moderate chop. Saturday, east winds 10 to 15 knots. Seas around 2 feet. Protected waters a moderate chop. Saturday night, east winds 5 to 10 knots. Seas around 2 feet. Protected waters a light chop. Winds and waves higher and near thunderstorms. The coastal waters forecast for the following. Waters from Suwannee River to Apalachicola, Florida, extending from 20 to 60 nautical miles. Waters from Okaloosa, Walton County line to Mexico Beach, 20 to 60 nautical miles. And waters from Mexico Beach to Apalachicola, 20 to 60 nautical miles. Tonight, east winds 5 to 10 knots. Waves 1 foot or less. Wave detail, east 1 foot at 3 seconds. Protected waters a light chop. A slight chance of showers and thunderstorms early this evening. A chance of showers and thunderstorms late this evening and early morning, then a slight chance of showers and thunderstorms late. Tuesday, northeast winds 5 to 10 knots. Waves 1 foot or less. Wave detail, east 1 foot at 3 seconds. Protected waters a light chop. A chance of showers and thunderstorms, mainly in the morning. Tuesday night, east winds around 5 knots. Waves 1 foot or less. Wave detail, east 1 foot at 3 seconds. Protected waters smooth, a chance of showers and thunderstorms after midnight. Wednesday, northeast winds 5 to 10 knots. Waves 1 foot or less. Wave detail, northeast 1 foot at 3 seconds. Protected waters a light chop. A slight chance of showers and thunderstorms. Wednesday night, northeast winds 5 to 10 knots. Waves 1 foot or less. Wave detail, northeast 1 foot at 3 seconds. Protected water.

There's a light chop. A chance of showers with a slight chance of thunderstorms. Thursday, northeast winds 15 to 20 knots. Seas 2 to 3 feet. Wave detail, northeast 3 feet at 5 seconds. Protected waters choppy. A slight chance of showers and thunderstorms. Thursday night, northeast winds 15 to 20 knots. Seas 2 to 4 feet. Protected waters choppy. A slight chance of showers and thunderstorms. Friday, northeast winds 15 to 20 knots. Seas 3 to 5 feet, occasionally to 6 feet. Protected waters choppy. A slight chance of showers and thunderstorms in the morning. Friday night, northeast winds 10 to 15 knots. Seas 2 to 4 feet. Protected waters a moderate chop. Saturday, northeast winds 10 to 15 knots. Seas 2 to 3 feet. Protected waters a moderate chop. Saturday night, east winds 5 to 10 knots. Seas around 2 feet. Protected waters a light chop. Winds and waves higher and near thunderstorms. The coastal waters forecast for the following St. Andrews Bay waterways. Tonight, south winds around 5 knots this evening, becoming light and variable, then becoming northeast around 5 knots late. Protected waters smooth, a chance of showers and thunderstorms early this evening. Tuesday, northeast winds around 5 knots. Protected waters smooth, a slight chance of showers and thunderstorms in the afternoon. Tuesday night, south winds around 5 knots, becoming north after midnight. Protected waters smooth, a slight chance of showers and thunderstorms in the evening. Wednesday, east winds around 5 knots. Protected waters smooth, a slight chance of showers and thunderstorms in the afternoon. Wednesday night, southwest winds around 5 knots, becoming northeast after midnight. Protected waters a light chop. A slight chance of showers and thunderstorms in the evening. Thursday, northeast winds 5 to 10 knots. Protected waters a light chop. Thursday night, northeast winds 5 to 10 knots. Protected waters a light chop. Friday, northeast winds 5 to 10 knots. Protected waters a light chop. Friday night, northeast winds 5 to 10 knots. Protected waters a light chop. Saturday, northeast winds 5 to 10 knots. Protected waters a light chop. Saturday night, southwest winds 5 to 10 knots, becoming east after midnight. Protected waters a light chop. Winds and waves higher and near thunderstorms. The Tallahassee climate summary for this evening, as of 5 p.m., September 21, 2026. Today's high temperature of 92 degrees occurred at 3:55 p.m. This high was 4 degrees above the normal high of 88. Today's low temperature of 70 degrees occurred at 6:43 a.m. This low was 1 degree above the normal low of 69. No precipitation fell today, which leaves the monthly total at 1.62 inches. This is 1.97 inches below the normal amount of 3.59 inches for September. The total precipitation for the year still stands at 31.13 inches, which is 15.78 inches below normal. The normal high temperature for tomorrow is 88 degrees, and the normal low is 68. The record high for tomorrow is 97, which occurred in 1925, and the record low is 49, which occurred in 1913. Sunset tonight is at 7:35 p.m. Sunrise tomorrow is at 7:26 a.m. The Tropical Weather Outlook. For the North Atlantic, Caribbean Sea, and the Gulf of America, active systems, the National Hurricane Center is issuing advisories on Tropical Storm Fay, located several hundred miles southwest of the Azores. Far eastern Tropical Atlantic, a tropical wave is forecast to move off western Africa by Wednesday. Development, if any, of the system should be slow to occur while it moves near the Cabo Verde Islands later this week. Formation chance through 48 hours, low, near 0%. Formation chance through 7 days, low, 20%. Tide information for Monday, September 21, 2026. St. Mark's River entrance. High 12:16 a.m., low 4:43 a.m., high 11:10 a.m., low 6:20 p.m. Apalachicola. High 3:09 a.m., low 7:11 a.m., high 11:02 a.m., low 8:18 p.m. St. Andrews Bay of Panama City. High 5:53 a.m., low 5:01 p.m. Note that the times of high and low tide are 3 minutes earlier at Shell Point than at the St. Marks River entrance. The average water temperature at Apalachicola.

It was 86.0 degrees. Sunrise and sunset in Tallahassee. September 21st, 2026. Sunrise 7:25 a.m. Eastern Daylight Time. Sunset 7:35 p.m. Eastern Daylight Time. 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The latest weather and forecast information can also be accessed by calling our automated forecast line at 850-942-8851. The current time is 7:04 p.m. Eastern Daylight Time. These are the 7 p.m. Eastern Daylight Time conditions. At the Tallahassee Airport, it was partly cloudy. The temperature was 89 degrees. The wind was east at 7 miles an hour. The report from Florida State University was not available. At Apalachicola, it was partly cloudy. The temperature was 84 degrees. The wind was southeast at 5 miles an hour. At Panama City Northwest, it was partly cloudy. The temperature was 88 degrees. The wind was calm. At Dothan, it was clear. The temperature was 88 degrees. The wind was calm. At Albany, it was clear. The temperature was 90 degrees. The wind was east at 9 miles an hour. At Valdosta, it was partly cloudy. The temperature was 78 degrees. The wind was calm. Over the marine area, at the buoy south of Apalachicola, winds were east at 8 knots. At the buoy south of Panama City, winds were east at 8 knots. At the buoy south of Pensacola, winds were south at 6 knots. The forecast for the local area. Tonight, partly cloudy. A slight chance of showers and thunderstorms this evening. Patchy fog after midnight. Lows in the lower 70s. East winds around 5 miles per hour this evening, becoming light and variable. Chance of rain 20%. Tuesday, patchy fog in the morning. Mostly sunny. Highs in the lower 90s. Northeast winds around 5 miles per hour. Tuesday night, mostly cloudy in the evening, then becoming partly cloudy. Lows in the lower 70s. East winds around 5 miles per hour in the evening, becoming light and variable. Wednesday, sunny. A slight chance of showers and thunderstorms in the afternoon. Highs in the lower 90s. Northeast winds 5 to 10 miles per hour. Chance of rain 20%. Wednesday night, partly cloudy with a slight chance of showers and thunderstorms in the evening, then mostly clear after midnight. Lows in the lower 70s. Northeast winds 5 to 10 miles per hour. Chance of rain 20%. Thursday, mostly sunny. Highs in the upper 80s. Thursday night through Saturday, mostly clear. Lows in the mid-60s. Highs in the mid-80s. Saturday night through Monday, partly cloudy. Lows in the mid-60s. Highs in the upper 80s. The coastal waters forecast for the following. Coastal waters from Okaloosa-Walton County line to Mexico Beach out to 20 nautical miles, and coastal waters from Mexico Beach to Apalachicola out to 20 nautical miles. Tonight, south winds 5 to 10 knots, becoming east late this evening and overnight. Waves 1 foot or less. Protected waters a light chop. A slight chance of showers and thunderstorms. Tuesday, northeast winds 5 to 10 knots, becoming east in the afternoon. Waves 1 foot or less. Wave detail, east 1 foot at 2 seconds. Protected waters a light chop. A chance of showers and thunderstorms, mainly in the morning. Tuesday night, southeast winds around 5 knots, becoming northeast after midnight. Waves 1 foot or less. Protected waters smooth, a slight chance of showers and thunderstorms after midnight. Wednesday, northeast winds 5 to 10 knots, becoming east in the afternoon. Waves 1 foot or less. Wave detail, northeast 1 foot at 2 seconds. Protected waters a light chop. A slight chance of showers and thunderstorms. Wednesday night, northeast winds 5 to 10 knots, increasing to 10 to 15 knots after midnight. Waves 1 foot or less. Protected waters a moderate chop. A slight chance of showers and thunderstorms. Thursday, northeast winds 15 to 20 knots. Seas 2 to 3 feet. Wave detail, northeast 2 feet at 3 seconds. Protected waters choppy. A slight chance of showers and thunderstorms in the morning. Thursday night,

East winds 15 to 20 knots. Seas 2 to 3 feet. Protected waters choppy. Friday, northeast winds 15 to 20 knots. Seas 2 to 4 feet. Protected waters choppy. Friday night, northeast winds 10 to 15 knots. Seas 2 to 3 feet. Protected waters a moderate chop. Saturday, east winds 10 to 15 knots. Seas around 2 feet. Protected waters a moderate chop. Saturday night, east winds 5 to 10 knots. Seas around 2 feet. Protected waters a light chop. Winds and waves higher and near thunderstorms. The coastal waters forecast for the following waters from Suwannee River to Apalachicola, Florida, extending from 20 to 60 nautical miles, waters from Okaloosa, Walton County line to Mexico Beach, 20 to 60 nautical miles, and waters from Mexico Beach to Apalachicola, 20 to 60 nautical miles. Tonight, east winds 5 to 10 knots. Waves 1 foot or less. Wave detail, east 1 foot at 3 seconds. Protected waters a light chop. A slight chance of showers and thunderstorms early this evening. A chance of showers and thunderstorms late this evening and early morning, then a slight chance of showers and thunderstorms late. Tuesday, northeast winds 5 to 10 knots. Waves 1 foot or less. Wave detail, east 1 foot at 3 seconds. Protected waters a light chop. A chance of showers and thunderstorms, mainly in the morning. Tuesday night, east winds around 5 knots. Waves 1 foot or less. Wave detail, east 1 foot at 3 seconds. Protected waters smooth, a chance of showers and thunderstorms after midnight. Wednesday, northeast winds 5 to 10 knots. Waves 1 foot or less. Wave detail, northeast 1 foot at 3 seconds. Protected waters a light chop. A slight chance of showers and thunderstorms. Wednesday night, northeast winds 5 to 10 knots. Waves 1 foot or less. Wave detail, northeast 1 foot at 3 seconds. Protected waters a light chop. A chance of showers with a slight chance of thunderstorms. Thursday, northeast winds 15 to 20 knots. Seas 2 to 3 feet. Wave detail, northeast 3 feet at 5 seconds. Protected waters choppy. A slight chance of showers and thunderstorms. Thursday night, northeast winds 15 to 20 knots. Seas 2 to 4 feet. Protected waters choppy. A slight chance of showers and thunderstorms. Friday, northeast winds 15 to 20 knots. Seas 3 to 5 feet, occasionally to 6 feet. Protected waters choppy. A slight chance of showers and thunderstorms in the morning. Friday night, northeast winds 10 to 15 knots. Seas 2 to 4 feet. Protected waters a moderate chop. Saturday, northeast winds 10 to 15 knots. Seas 2 to 3 feet. Protected waters a moderate chop. Saturday night, east winds 5 to 10 knots. Seas around 2 feet. Protected waters a light chop. Winds and waves higher and near thunderstorms. The coastal waters forecast for the following St. Andrews Bay waterways. Tonight, south winds around 5 knots this evening, becoming light and variable, then becoming northeast around 5 knots late. Protected waters smooth, a chance of showers and thunderstorms early this evening. Tuesday, northeast winds around 5 knots. Protected waters smooth, a slight chance of showers and thunderstorms in the afternoon. Tuesday night, south winds around 5 knots, becoming north after midnight. Protected waters smooth, a slight chance of showers and thunderstorms in the evening. Wednesday, east winds around 5 knots. Protected waters smooth, a slight chance of showers and thunderstorms in the afternoon. Wednesday night, southwest winds around 5 knots, becoming northeast after midnight. Protected waters a light chop. A slight chance of showers and thunderstorms in the evening. Thursday, northeast winds 5 to 10 knots. Protected waters a light chop. Thursday night, northeast winds 5 to 10 knots. Protected waters a light chop. Friday, northeast winds 5 to 10 knots. Protected waters a light chop. Friday night, northeast winds 5 to 10 knots. Protected waters a light chop. Saturday, northeast winds 5 to 10 knots. Protected waters a light chop. Saturday night, southwest winds 5 to 10 knots, becoming east after midnight. Protected waters a light chop. Winds and waves higher and near thunderstorms.

the tropical weather outlook. For the North Atlantic, Caribbean Sea, and the Gulf of America, active systems, the National Hurricane Center is issuing advisories on Tropical Storm Fay, located several hundred miles southwest of the Azores. Far eastern tropical Atlantic, a tropical wave is forecast to move off western Africa by Wednesday. Development, if any, of the system should be slow to occur while it moves near the Cabo Verde Islands later this week. Formation chance through 48 hours, low, near 0%. Formation chance through 7 days, low, 20%. Tide information for Monday, September 21st, 2026. St. Mark's River entrance. High 12:16 a.m., low 4:43 a.m., high 11:10 a.m., low 6:20 p.m. Apalachicola. High 3:09 a.m., low 7:11 a.m., high 11:02 a.m., low 8:18 p.m. St. Andrew's Bay at Panama City. High 5:53 a.m., low 5:01 p.m. Note that the times of high and low tide are 3 minutes earlier at Shell Point than at the St. Mark's River entrance. The average water temperature at Apalachicola was 86.0 degrees. Sunrise and sunset in Tallahassee. September 21, 2026, sunrise 7:25 a.m. Eastern Daylight Time, sunset 7:35 p.m. Eastern Daylight Time. 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The latest weather and forecast information can also be accessed by calling our automated forecast line at 850-942-8851. The current time is 7:15 p.m. Eastern Daylight Time. These are the 7 p.m. Eastern Daylight Time conditions. At the Tallahassee Airport, it was partly cloudy. The temperature was 89 degrees. The wind was east at 7 miles an hour. At Florida State University, the temperature was 88 degrees. The wind was east at 5 miles an hour. At Apalachicola, it was partly cloudy. The temperature was 84 degrees. The wind was southeast at 5 miles an hour. At Panama City Northwest, it was partly cloudy. The temperature was 88 degrees. The wind was calm. At Dothan, it was clear. The temperature was 88 degrees. The wind was calm. At Albany, it was clear. The temperature was 90 degrees. The wind was east at 9 miles an hour. At Valdosta, it was partly cloudy. The temperature was 78 degrees. The wind was calm. Over the marine area, at the buoy south of Apalachicola, winds were northeast at 6 knots and seas were 1 foot. At the buoy south of Panama City, winds were east at 8 knots and seas were 1 foot. At the buoy south of Pensacola, winds were south at 8 knots and seas were 1 foot. These are the 7 p.m. Eastern Daylight Time conditions. At the Tallahassee Airport, it was partly cloudy. The temperature was 89 degrees. The wind was east at 7 miles an hour. At Florida State University, the temperature was 88 degrees. The wind was east at 5 miles an hour. At Apalachicola, it was partly cloudy. The temperature was 84 degrees. The wind was southeast at 5 miles an hour. At Panama City Northwest, it was partly cloudy. The temperature was 88 degrees. The wind was calm. At Dothan, it was clear. The temperature was 88 degrees. The wind was calm. At Albany, it was clear. The temperature was 90 degrees. The wind was east at 9 miles an hour. At Valdosta, it was mostly cloudy. The temperature was 78 degrees. The wind was calm. Over the marine area, at the buoy south of Apalachicola, winds were northeast at 6 knots and seas were 1 foot. At the buoy south of Panama City, winds were east at 8 knots and seas were 1 foot. At the buoy south of Pensacola, winds were south at 8 knots and seas were 1 foot. The forecast for the local area. Tonight, partly cloudy. A slight chance of showers and thunderstorms this evening. Patchy fog after midnight. Lows in the lower 70s. East winds around 5 miles per hour this evening, becoming light and variable. Chance of rain 20%. Tuesday, patchy fog in the morning. Mostly sunny. Highs in the lower 90s. Northeast winds around 5 miles per hour. Tuesday night, mostly cloudy in the evening, then becoming partly cloudy. Lows in the lower 70s. East winds around

5 miles per hour in the evening, becoming light and variable. Wednesday, sunny. A slight chance of showers and thunderstorms in the afternoon. Highs in the lower 90s. Northeast winds 5 to 10 miles per hour. Chance of rain 20%. Wednesday night, partly cloudy with a slight chance of showers and thunderstorms in the evening, then mostly clear after midnight. Lows in the lower 70s. Northeast winds 5 to 10 miles per hour. Chance of rain 20%. Thursday, mostly sunny. Highs in the upper 80s. Thursday night through Saturday, mostly clear. Lows in the mid-60s. Highs in the mid-80s. Saturday night through Monday, partly cloudy. Lows in the mid-60s. Highs in the upper 80s. The coastal waters forecast for the following. Coastal waters from Okaloosa, Walton County line to Mexico Beach out to 20 nautical miles, and coastal waters from Mexico Beach to Apalachicola out to 20 nautical miles. Tonight, south winds 5 to 10 knots, becoming east late this evening and overnight. Waves 1 foot or less. Protected waters a light chop. A slight chance of showers and thunderstorms. Tuesday, northeast winds 5 to 10 knots, becoming east in the afternoon. Waves 1 foot or less. Wave detail, east 1 foot at 2 seconds. Protected waters a light chop. A chance of showers and thunderstorms, mainly in the morning. Tuesday night, southeast winds around 5 knots, becoming northeast after midnight. Waves 1 foot or less. Protected waters smooth, a slight chance of showers and thunderstorms after midnight. Wednesday, northeast winds 5 to 10 knots, becoming east in the afternoon. Waves 1 foot or less. Wave detail, northeast 1 foot at 2 seconds. Protected waters a light chop. A slight chance of showers and thunderstorms. Wednesday night, northeast winds 5 to 10 knots, increasing to 10 to 15 knots after midnight. Waves 1 foot or less. Protected waters a moderate chop. A slight chance of showers and thunderstorms. Thursday, northeast winds 15 to 20 knots. Seas 2 to 3 feet. Wave detail, northeast 2 feet at 3 seconds. Protected waters choppy. A slight chance of showers and thunderstorms in the morning. Thursday night, northeast winds 15 to 20 knots. Seas 2 to 3 feet. Protected waters choppy. Friday, northeast winds 15 to 20 knots. Seas 2 to 4 feet. Protected waters choppy. Friday night, northeast winds 10 to 15 knots. Seas 2 to 3 feet. Protected waters a moderate chop. Saturday, east winds 10 to 15 knots. Seas around 2 feet. Protected waters a moderate chop. Saturday night, east winds 5 to 10 knots. Seas around 2 feet. Protected waters a light chop. Winds and waves higher and near thunderstorms. The coastal waters forecast for the following. Waters from Suwannee River to Apalachicola, Florida, extending from 20 to 60 nautical miles. Waters from Okaloosa, Walton County line to Mexico Beach, 20 to 60 nautical miles. And waters from Mexico Beach to Apalachicola, 20 to 60 nautical miles. Tonight, east winds 5 to 10 knots. Waves 1 foot or less. Wave detail, east 1 foot at 3 seconds. Protected waters a light chop. A slight chance of showers and thunderstorms early this evening. A chance of showers and thunderstorms late this evening and early morning. Then a slight chance of showers and thunderstorms late. Tuesday, northeast winds 5 to 10 knots. Waves 1 foot or less. Wave detail, east 1 foot at 3 seconds. Protected waters a light chop. A chance of showers and thunderstorms, mainly in the morning. Tuesday night, east winds around 5 knots. Waves 1 foot or less. Wave detail, east 1 foot at 3 seconds. Protected waters smooth, a chance of showers and thunderstorms after midnight. Wednesday, northeast winds 5 to 10 knots. Waves 1 foot or less. Wave detail, northeast 1 foot at 3 seconds. Protected waters a light chop. A slight chance of showers and thunderstorms. Wednesday night, northeast winds 5 to 10 knots. Waves 1 foot or less. Wave detail, northeast 1 foot at 3 seconds. Protected waters a light chop. A chance of showers with a slight chance of thunderstorms. Thursday, northeast winds 15 to 20 knots. Seas 2 to 3 feet. Wave detail, northeast 3 feet at 5 seconds.
Protected waters choppy. A slight chance of showers and thunderstorms. Thursday night, northeast winds 15 to 20 knots. Seas 2 to 4 feet. Protected waters choppy. A slight chance of showers and thunderstorms. Friday, northeast winds 15 to 20 knots. Seas 3 to 5 feet, occasionally to 6 feet. Protected waters choppy. A slight chance of showers and thunderstorms in the morning. Friday night, northeast winds 10 to 15 knots. Seas 2 to 4 feet. Protected waters a moderate chop. Saturday, northeast winds 10 to 15 knots. Seas 2 to 3 feet. Protected waters a moderate chop. Saturday night, east winds 5 to 10 knots. Seas around 2 feet. Protected waters a light chop. Winds and waves higher in and near thunderstorms. The coastal waters forecast for the following St. Andrews Bay waterways. Tonight, south winds around 5 knots this evening, becoming light and variable, then becoming northeast around 5 knots late. Protected waters smooth, a chance of showers and thunderstorms early this evening. Tuesday, northeast winds around 5 knots. Protected waters smooth, a slight chance of showers and thunderstorms in the afternoon. Tuesday night, south winds around 5 knots, becoming north after midnight. Protected waters smooth, a slight chance of showers and thunderstorms in the evening. Wednesday, east winds around 5 knots. Protected waters smooth, a slight chance of showers and thunderstorms in the afternoon. Wednesday night, southwest winds around 5 knots, becoming northeast after midnight. Protected waters a light chop. A slight chance of showers and thunderstorms in the evening. Thursday, northeast winds 5 to 10 knots. Protected waters a light chop. Thursday night, northeast winds 5 to 10 knots. Protected waters a light chop. Friday, northeast winds 5 to 10 knots. Protected waters a light chop. Friday night, northeast winds 5 to 10 knots. Protected waters a light chop. Saturday, northeast winds 5 to 10 knots. Protected waters a light chop. Saturday night, southwest winds 5 to 10 knots, becoming east after midnight. Protected waters a light chop. Winds and waves higher in and near thunderstorms. The Tropical Weather Outlook. For the North Atlantic, Caribbean Sea, and the Gulf of America, active systems, the National Hurricane Center is issuing advisories on Tropical Storm Fay, located several hundred miles southwest of the Azores. Far eastern tropical Atlantic, a tropical wave is forecast to move off western Africa by Wednesday. Development, if any, of the system should be slow to occur while it moves near the Cabo Verde Islands later this week. Formation chance through 48 hours, low, near 0%. Formation chance through 7 days, low, 20%. Tide information for Tuesday, September 22, 2026. St. Mark's River entrance. High 12:50 a.m., low 6:01 a.m., high 12:11 p.m., low 6:59 p.m. Apalachicola. High 3:30 a.m., low 8:08 a.m., high 12:35 p.m., low 8:56 p.m. St. Andrews Bay at Panama City. High 7:21 a.m., low 5:22 p.m. Note that the times of high and low tide are 3 minutes earlier at Shell Point than at the St. Mark's River entrance. The average water temperature at Apalachicola was 86.0 degrees. Sunrise and sunset in Tallahassee. September 22, 2026. Sunrise 7:26 a.m. Eastern Daylight Time. Sunset 7:34 p.m. Eastern Daylight Time. 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The latest weather and forecast information can also be accessed by calling our automated forecast line at 850-942-8851. The current time is 7:28 p.m. Eastern Daylight Time. These are the 7 p.m. Eastern Daylight Time conditions. At the Tallahassee Airport, it was partly cloudy. The temperature was 89 degrees. The wind was east at 7 miles an hour. At Florida State University, the temperature was 88 degrees. The wind was east at 5 miles an hour. At Apalachicola, it was partly cloudy. The temperature was 84 degrees. The wind was southeast at 5 miles an hour. At Panama City Northwest, it was partly cloudy. The temperature was 88 degrees.
The wind was calm. At Dothan, it was clear. The temperature was 88 degrees. The wind was calm. At Albany, it was clear. The temperature was 90 degrees. The wind was east at 9 miles an hour. At Valdosta, it was mostly cloudy. The temperature was 78 degrees. The wind was calm. Over the marine area, at the buoy south of Apalachicola, winds were northeast at 6 knots and seas were 1 foot. At the buoy south of Panama City, winds were east at 8 knots and seas were 1 foot. At the buoy south of Pensacola, winds were south at 8 knots and seas were 1 foot. The forecast for the local area. Tonight, partly cloudy. A slight chance of showers and thunderstorms this evening. Patchy fog after midnight. Lows in the lower 70s. East winds around 5 miles per hour this evening, becoming light and variable. Chance of rain 20%. Tuesday, patchy fog in the morning. Mostly sunny. Highs in the lower 90s. Northeast winds around 5 miles per hour. Tuesday night, mostly cloudy in the evening, then becoming partly cloudy. Lows in the lower 70s. East winds around 5 miles per hour in the evening, becoming light and variable. Wednesday, sunny. A slight chance of showers and thunderstorms in the afternoon. Highs in the lower 90s. Northeast winds 5 to 10 miles per hour. Chance of rain 20%. Wednesday night, partly cloudy with a slight chance of showers and thunderstorms in the evening, then mostly clear after midnight. Lows in the lower 70s. Northeast winds 5 to 10 miles per hour. Chance of rain 20%. Thursday, mostly sunny. Highs in the upper 80s. Thursday night through Saturday, mostly clear. Lows in the mid-60s. Highs in the mid-80s. Saturday night through Monday, partly cloudy. Lows in the mid-60s. Highs in the upper 80s. The Tallahassee Climate Summary for this evening, as of 5 p.m., September 21, 2026. Today's high temperature of 92 degrees occurred at 3:55 p.m. This high was 4 degrees above the normal high of 88. Today's low temperature of 70 degrees occurred at 6:43 a.m. This low was 1 degree above the normal low of 69. No precipitation fell today, which leaves the monthly total at 1.62 inches. This is 1.97 inches below the normal amount of 3.59 inches for September. The total precipitation for the year still stands at 31.13 inches, which is 15.78 inches below normal. The normal high temperature for tomorrow is 88 degrees, and the normal low is 68. The record high for tomorrow is 97, which occurred in 1925, and the record low is 49, which occurred in 1913. Sunset tonight is at 7:35 p.m. Sunrise tomorrow is at 7:26 a.m. The coastal waters forecast for the following: coastal waters from Okaloosa-Walton County line to Mexico Beach out to 20 nautical miles, and coastal waters from Mexico Beach to Apalachicola out to 20 nautical miles. Tonight, south winds 5 to 10 knots, becoming east late this evening and overnight. Waves 1 foot or less. Protected waters a light chop. A slight chance of showers and thunderstorms. Tuesday, northeast winds 5 to 10 knots, becoming east in the afternoon. Waves 1 foot or less. Wave detail, east 1 foot at 2 seconds. Protected waters a light chop. A chance of showers and thunderstorms, mainly in the morning. Tuesday night, southeast winds around 5 knots, becoming northeast after midnight. Waves 1 foot or less. Protected waters smooth, a slight chance of showers and thunderstorms after midnight. Wednesday, northeast winds 5 to 10 knots, becoming east in the afternoon. Waves 1 foot or less. Wave detail, northeast 1 foot at 2 seconds. Protected waters a light chop. A slight chance of showers and thunderstorms. Wednesday night, northeast winds 5 to 10 knots, increasing to 10 to 15 knots after midnight. Waves 1 foot or less. Northeast 1 foot at 2 seconds. Protected waters a light chop. A slight chance of showers and thunderstorms. Wednesday night, northeast winds 5 to 10 knots, increasing to 10 to 15 knots after midnight. Waves 1 foot or less. Protected waters a moderate chop. A slight chance of showers and thunderstorms. Thursday, northeast winds 15 to 20 knots. Seas 2 to 3 feet. Wave detail, northeast 2 feet at

seconds. Protected waters choppy. A slight chance of showers and thunderstorms in the morning. Thursday night, northeast winds 15 to 20 knots. Seas 2 to 3 feet. Protected waters choppy. Friday, northeast winds 15 to 20 knots. Seas 2 to 4 feet. Protected waters choppy. Friday night, northeast winds 10 to 15 knots. Seas 2 to 3 feet. Protected waters a moderate chop. Saturday, east winds 10 to 15 knots. Seas around 2 feet. Protected waters a moderate chop. Saturday night, east winds 5 to 10 knots. Seas around 2 feet. Protected waters a light chop. Winds and waves higher and near thunderstorms. The coastal waters forecast for the following waters from Suwannee River to Apalachicola, Florida, extending from 20 to 60 nautical miles, waters from Okaloosa-Walton County line to Mexico Beach 20 to 60 nautical miles, and waters from Mexico Beach to Apalachicola 20 to 60 nautical miles. Tonight, east winds 5 to 10 knots. Waves 1 foot or less. Wave detail, east 1 foot at 3 seconds. Protected waters a light chop. A slight chance of showers and thunderstorms early this evening. A chance of showers and thunderstorms late this evening and early morning, then a slight chance of showers and thunderstorms late. Tuesday, northeast winds 5 to 10 knots. Waves 1 foot or less. Wave detail, east 1 foot at 3 seconds. Protected waters a light chop. A chance of showers and thunderstorms, mainly in the morning. Tuesday night, east winds around 5 knots. Waves 1 foot or less. Wave detail, east 1 foot at 3 seconds. Protected waters smooth, a chance of showers and thunderstorms after midnight. Wednesday, northeast winds 5 to 10 knots. Waves 1 foot or less. Wave detail, northeast 1 foot at 3 seconds. Protected waters a light chop. A slight chance of showers and thunderstorms. Wednesday night, northeast winds 5 to 10 knots. Waves 1 foot or less. Wave detail, northeast 1 foot at 3 seconds. Protected waters a light chop. A chance of showers with a slight chance of thunderstorms. Thursday, northeast winds 15 to 20 knots. Seas 2 to 3 feet. Wave detail, northeast 3 feet at 5 seconds. Protected waters choppy. A slight chance of showers and thunderstorms. Thursday night, northeast winds 15 to 20 knots. Seas 2 to 4 feet. Protected waters choppy. A slight chance of showers and thunderstorms. Friday, northeast winds 15 to 20 knots. Seas 3 to 5 feet, occasionally to 6 feet. Protected waters choppy. A slight chance of showers and thunderstorms in the morning. Friday night, northeast winds 10 to 15 knots. Seas 2 to 4 feet. Protected waters a moderate chop. Saturday, northeast winds 10 to 15 knots. Seas 2 to 3 feet. Protected waters a moderate chop. Saturday night, east winds 5 to 10 knots. Seas around 2 feet. Protected waters a light chop. Winds and waves higher and near thunderstorms. The Tropical Weather Outlook. For the North Atlantic, Caribbean Sea, and the Gulf of America, active systems, the National Hurricane Center is issuing advisories on Tropical Storm Fay, located several hundred miles southwest of the Azores. Far eastern tropical Atlantic, a tropical wave is forecast to move off western Africa by Wednesday. Environmental conditions may become marginally conducive for slow development while it moves generally north-northwestward near the Cabo Verde Islands later this week. Formation chance through 48 hours, low, near 0%. Formation chance through 7 days, low, 30%. Tide information for Tuesday, September 22, 2026. St. Mark's River entrance. High 12:50 a.m., low 6:01 a.m., high 12:11 p.m., low 6:59 p.m. Apalachicola. High 3:30 a.m., low 8:08 a.m., high 12:35 p.m., low 8:56 p.m. St. Andrews Bay at Panama City. High 7:21 a.m., low 5:22 p.m. Note that the times of high and low tide are 3 minutes earlier at Shell Point than at the St. Mark's River entrance. The average water temperature at Apalachicola was 86.0 degrees. Sunrise and sunset in Tallahassee. September 22, 2026. Sunrise 7:26 a.m. Eastern Daylight Time. Sunset 7:34 p.m. Eastern Daylight Time.

clear. The temperature was 88 degrees. The wind was calm. At Albany, it was clear. The temperature was 90 degrees. The wind was east at 9 miles an hour. At Valdosta, it was mostly cloudy. The temperature was 78 degrees. The wind was calm. Over the marine area, at the buoy south of Apalachicola, winds were northeast at 6 knots and seas were 1 foot. At the buoy south of Panama City, winds were east at 8 knots and seas were 1 foot. At the buoy south of Pensacola, winds were south at 8 knots and seas were 1 foot. The forecast for the local area. Tonight, partly cloudy. A slight chance of showers and thunderstorms this evening. Patchy fog after midnight. Lows in the lower 70s. East winds around 5 miles per hour this evening, becoming light and variable. Chance of rain 20%. Tuesday, patchy fog in the morning. Mostly sunny. Highs in the lower 90s. Northeast winds around 5 miles per hour. Tuesday night, mostly cloudy in the evening, then becoming partly cloudy. Lows in the lower 70s. East winds around 5 miles per hour in the evening, becoming light and variable. Wednesday, sunny. A slight chance of showers and thunderstorms in the afternoon. Highs in the lower 90s. Northeast winds 5 to 10 miles per hour. Chance of rain 20%. Wednesday night, partly cloudy with a slight chance of showers and thunderstorms in the evening, then mostly clear after midnight. Lows in the lower 70s. Northeast winds 5 to 10 miles per hour. Chance of rain 20%. Thursday, mostly sunny. Highs in the upper 80s. Thursday night through Saturday, mostly clear. Lows in the mid-60s. Highs in the mid-80s. Saturday night through Monday, partly cloudy. Lows in the mid-60s. Highs in the upper 80s. The coastal waters forecast for the following. Coastal waters from Okaloosa, Walton County line to Mexico Beach out to 20 nautical miles, and coastal waters from Mexico Beach to Apalachicola out to 20 nautical miles. Tonight, south winds 5 to 10 knots, becoming east late this evening and overnight. Waves 1 foot or less. Protected waters a light chop. A slight chance of showers and thunderstorms. Tuesday, northeast winds 5 to 10 knots, becoming east in the afternoon. Waves 1 foot or less. Wave detail, east 1 foot at 2 seconds. Protected waters a light chop. A chance of showers and thunderstorms, mainly in the morning. Tuesday night, southeast winds around 5 knots, becoming northeast after midnight. Waves 1 foot or less. Protected waters smooth, a slight chance of showers and thunderstorms after midnight. Wednesday, northeast winds 5 to 10 knots, becoming east in the afternoon. Waves 1 foot or less. Wave detail, northeast 1 foot at 2 seconds. Protected waters a light chop. A slight chance of showers and thunderstorms. Wednesday night, northeast winds 5 to 10 knots, increasing to 10 to 15 knots after midnight. Waves 1 foot or less. Protected waters a moderate chop. A slight chance of showers and thunderstorms. Thursday, northeast winds 15 to 20 knots. Seas 2 to 3 feet. Wave detail, northeast 2 feet at 3 seconds. Protected waters choppy. A slight chance of showers and thunderstorms in the morning. Thursday night, northeast winds 15 to 20 knots. Seas 2 to 3 feet. Protected waters choppy. Friday, northeast winds 15 to 20 knots. Seas 2 to 4 feet. Protected waters choppy. Friday night, northeast winds 10 to 15 knots. Seas 2 to 3 feet. Protected waters a moderate chop. Saturday, east winds 10 to 15 knots. Seas around 2 feet. Protected waters a moderate chop. Saturday night, east winds 5 to 10 knots. Seas around 2 feet. Protected waters a light chop. Winds and waves higher and near thunderstorms. The coastal waters forecast for the following. Waters from Suwannee River to Apalachicola, Florida, extending from 20 to 60 nautical miles. Waters from Okaloosa, Walton County line to Mexico Beach, 20 to 60 nautical miles. And waters from Mexico Beach to Apalachicola, 20 to 60 nautical miles. Tonight, east winds 5 to 10 knots. Waves 1 foot or less. Wave detail, east 1 foot at 3 seconds. Protected waters a light chop. A slight chance of showers and thunderstorms early this evening. A chance

showers and thunderstorms late this evening and early morning. Then a slight chance of showers and thunderstorms late. Tuesday, northeast winds 5 to 10 knots. Waves 1 foot or less. Wave detail, east 1 foot at 3 seconds. Protected waters, a light chop. A chance of showers and thunderstorms, mainly in the morning. Tuesday night, east winds around 5 knots. Waves 1 foot or less. Wave detail, east 1 foot at 3 seconds. Protected waters, smooth. A chance of showers and thunderstorms after midnight. Wednesday, northeast winds 5 to 10 knots. Waves 1 foot or less. Wave detail, northeast 1 foot at 3 seconds. Protected waters, a light chop. A slight chance of showers and thunderstorms. Wednesday night, northeast winds 5 to 10 knots. Waves 1 foot or less. Wave detail, northeast 1 foot at 3 seconds. Protected waters, a light chop. A chance of showers with a slight chance of thunderstorms. Thursday, northeast winds 15 to 20 knots. Seas 2 to 3 feet. Wave detail, northeast 3 feet at 5 seconds. Protected waters, choppy. A slight chance of showers and thunderstorms. Thursday night, northeast winds 15 to 20 knots. Seas 2 to 4 feet. Protected waters, choppy. A slight chance of showers and thunderstorms. Friday, northeast winds 15 to 20 knots. Seas 3 to 5 feet, occasionally to 6 feet. Protected waters, choppy. A slight chance of showers and thunderstorms in the morning. Friday night, northeast winds 10 to 15 knots. Seas 2 to 4 feet. Protected waters, a moderate chop. Saturday, northeast winds 10 to 15 knots. Seas 2 to 3 feet. Protected waters, a moderate chop. Saturday night, east winds 5 to 10 knots. Seas around 2 feet. Protected waters, a light chop. Winds and waves higher and near thunderstorms. The coastal waters forecast for the following St. Andrews Bay waterways. Tonight, south winds around 5 knots this evening, becoming light and variable, then becoming northeast around 5 knots late. Protected waters, smooth. A chance of showers and thunderstorms early this evening. Tuesday, northeast winds around 5 knots. Protected waters, smooth. A slight chance of showers and thunderstorms in the afternoon. Tuesday night, south winds around 5 knots, becoming north after midnight. Protected waters, smooth. A slight chance of showers and thunderstorms in the evening. Wednesday, east winds around 5 knots. Protected waters, smooth. A slight chance of showers and thunderstorms in the afternoon. Wednesday night, southwest winds around 5 knots, becoming northeast after midnight. Protected waters, a light chop. A slight chance of showers and thunderstorms in the evening. Thursday, northeast winds 5 to 10 knots. Protected waters, a light chop. Thursday night, northeast winds 5 to 10 knots. Protected waters, a light chop. Friday, northeast winds 5 to 10 knots. Protected waters, a light chop. Friday night, northeast winds 5 to 10 knots. Protected waters, a light chop. Saturday, northeast winds 5 to 10 knots. Protected waters, a light chop. Saturday night, southwest winds 5 to 10 knots, becoming east after midnight. Protected waters, a light chop. Winds and waves higher and near thunderstorms. The Tropical Weather Outlook. For the North Atlantic, Caribbean Sea, and the Gulf of America, active systems, the National Hurricane Center is issuing advisories on Tropical Storm Fay, located several hundred miles southwest of the Azores. Far eastern tropical Atlantic, a tropical wave is forecast to move off western Africa by Wednesday. Environmental conditions may become marginally conducive for slow development while it moves generally north-northwestward near the Cabo Verde Islands later this week. Formation chance through 48 hours, low, near 0%. Formation chance through 7 days, low, 30%. Tide information for Tuesday, September 22, 2026. St. Mark's River entrance. High 12:50 a.m., low 6:01 a.m., high 12:11 p.m., low 6:59 p.m. Apalachicola. High 3:30 a.m., low 8:08 a.m., high 12:35 p.m., low 8:56 p.m. St. Andrews Bay at Panama City. High 7:21 a.m., low 5:22 p.m. Note that the times of high and low tide are 3 minutes earlier at Shell Point than at the St. Mark's River entrance. The average water temperature

at Apalachicola was 86.0 degrees. Sunrise and sunset in Tallahassee. September 22, 2026. Sunrise 7:26 a.m. Eastern Daylight Time. Sunset 7:34 p.m. Eastern Daylight Time. 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The latest weather and forecast information can also be accessed by calling our automated forecast line at 850-942-8851. The current time is 7:50 p.m. Eastern Daylight Time. These are the 7 p.m. Eastern Daylight Time conditions. At the Tallahassee Airport, it was partly cloudy. The temperature was 89 degrees. The wind was east at 7 miles an hour. At Florida State University, the temperature was 88 degrees. The wind was east at 5 miles an hour. At Apalachicola, it was partly cloudy. The temperature was 84 degrees. The wind was southeast at 5 miles an hour. At Panama City Northwest, it was partly cloudy. The temperature was 88 degrees. The wind was calm. At Dothan, it was clear. The temperature was 88 degrees. The wind was calm. At Albany, it was clear. The temperature was 90 degrees. The wind was east at 9 miles an hour. At Valdosta, it was mostly cloudy. The temperature was 78 degrees. The wind was calm. Over the marine area, at the buoy south of Apalachicola, winds were northeast at 6 knots and seas were 1 foot. At the buoy south of Panama City, winds were east at 8 knots and seas were 1 foot. At the buoy south of Pensacola, winds were south at 8 knots and seas were 1 foot. The forecast for the local area. Tonight, partly cloudy. A slight chance of showers and thunderstorms this evening. Patchy fog after midnight. Lows in the lower 70s. East winds around 5 miles per hour this evening, becoming light and variable. Chance of rain 20%. Tuesday, patchy fog in the morning. Mostly sunny. Highs in the lower 90s. Northeast winds around 5 miles per hour. Tuesday night, mostly cloudy in the evening, then becoming partly cloudy. Lows in the lower 70s. East winds around 5 miles per hour in the evening, becoming light and variable. Wednesday, sunny. A slight chance of showers and thunderstorms in the afternoon. Highs in the lower 90s. Northeast winds 5 to 10 miles per hour. Chance of rain 20%. Wednesday night, partly cloudy with a slight chance of showers and thunderstorms in the evening, then mostly clear after midnight. Lows in the lower 70s. Northeast winds 5 to 10 miles per hour. Chance of rain 20%. Thursday, mostly sunny. Highs in the upper 80s. Thursday night through Saturday, mostly clear. Lows in the mid-60s. Highs in the mid-80s. Saturday night through Monday, partly cloudy. Lows in the mid-60s. Highs in the upper 80s. The coastal waters forecast for the following. Coastal waters from Okaloosa-Walton County line to Mexico Beach out to 20 nautical miles, and coastal waters from Mexico Beach to Apalachicola out to 20 nautical miles. Tonight, south winds 5 to 10 knots, becoming east late this evening and overnight. Waves 1 foot or less. Protected waters a light chop. A slight chance of showers and thunderstorms. Tuesday, northeast winds 5 to 10 knots, becoming east in the afternoon. Waves 1 foot or less. Wave detail, east 1 foot at 2 seconds. Protected waters a light chop. A chance of showers and thunderstorms, mainly in the morning. Tuesday night, southeast winds around 5 knots, becoming northeast after midnight. Waves 1 foot or less. Protected waters smooth, a slight chance of showers and thunderstorms after midnight. Wednesday, northeast winds 5 to 10 knots, becoming east in the afternoon. Waves 1 foot or less. Wave detail, northeast 1 foot at 2 seconds. Protected waters a light chop. A slight chance of showers and thunderstorms. Wednesday night, northeast winds 5 to 10 knots, increasing to 10 to 15 knots after midnight. Waves 1 foot or less. Protected waters a moderate chop. A slight chance of showers and thunderstorms. Thursday, northeast winds 15 to 20 knots. Seas 2 to 3 feet. Wave detail, northeast 2 feet at 3 seconds,

0: Waters choppy.
1: A slight chance of showers and thunderstorms in the morning. Thursday night, northeast winds 15 to 20 knots. Seas 2 to 3 feet. Protected waters choppy. Friday, northeast winds 15 to 20 knots. Seas 2 to 4 feet. Protected waters choppy. Friday night, northeast winds 10 to 15 knots. Seas 2 to 3 feet. Protected waters a moderate chop. Saturday, east winds 10 to 15 knots. Seas around 2 feet. Protected waters a moderate chop. Saturday night, east winds 5 to 10 knots. Seas around 2 feet. Protected waters a light chop. Winds and waves higher and near thunderstorms. The coastal waters forecast for the following waters from Suwannee River to Apalachicola, Florida, extending from 20 to 60 nautical miles, waters from Okaloosa, Walton County line to Mexico Beach, 20 to 60 nautical miles, and waters from Mexico Beach to Apalachicola, 20 to 60 nautical miles. Tonight, east winds 5 to 10 knots. Waves 1 foot or less. Wave detail, east 1 foot at 3 seconds. Protected waters a light chop. A slight chance of showers and thunderstorms early this evening. A chance of showers and thunderstorms late this evening and early morning, then a slight chance of showers and thunderstorms late. Tuesday, northeast winds 5 to 10 knots. Waves 1 foot or less. Wave detail, east 1 foot at 3 seconds. Protected waters a light chop. A chance of showers and thunderstorms, mainly in the morning. Tuesday night, east winds around 5 knots. Waves 1 foot or less. Wave detail, east 1 foot at 3 seconds. Protected waters smooth. A chance of showers and thunderstorms after midnight. Wednesday, northeast winds 5 to 10 knots. Waves 1 foot or less. Wave detail, northeast 1 foot at 3 seconds. Protected waters a light chop. A slight chance of showers and thunderstorms. Wednesday night, northeast winds 5 to 10 knots. Waves 1 foot or less. Wave detail, northeast 1 foot at 3 seconds. Protected waters a light chop. A chance of showers with a slight chance of thunderstorms. Thursday, northeast winds 15 to 20 knots. Seas 2 to 3 feet. Wave detail, northeast 3 feet at 5 seconds. Protected waters choppy. A slight chance of showers and thunderstorms. Thursday night, northeast winds 15 to 20 knots. Seas 2 to 4 feet. Protected waters choppy. A slight chance of showers and thunderstorms. Friday, northeast winds 15 to 20 knots. Seas 3 to 5 feet, occasionally to 6 feet. Protected waters choppy. A slight chance of showers and thunderstorms in the morning. Friday night, northeast winds 10 to 15 knots. Seas 2 to 4 feet. Protected waters a moderate chop. Saturday, northeast winds 10 to 15 knots. Seas 2 to 3 feet. Protected waters a moderate chop. Saturday night, east winds 5 to 10 knots. Seas around 2 feet. Protected waters a light chop. Winds and waves higher and near thunderstorms. The coastal waters forecast for the following St. Andrews Bay waterways. Tonight, south winds around 5 knots this evening, becoming light and variable, then becoming northeast around 5 knots late. Protected waters smooth, a chance of showers and thunderstorms early this evening. Tuesday, northeast winds around 5 knots. Protected waters smooth, a slight chance of showers and thunderstorms in the afternoon. Tuesday night, south winds around 5 knots, becoming north after midnight. Protected waters smooth, a slight chance of showers and thunderstorms in the evening. Wednesday, east winds around 5 knots. Protected waters smooth, a slight chance of showers and thunderstorms in the afternoon. Wednesday night, southwest winds around 5 knots, becoming northeast after midnight. Protected waters a light chop. A slight chance of showers and thunderstorms in the evening. Thursday, northeast winds 5 to 10 knots. Protected waters a light chop. Thursday night, northeast winds 5 to 10 knots. Protected waters a light chop. Friday, northeast winds 5 to 10 knots. Protected waters a light chop. Friday night, northeast winds 5 to 10 knots. Protected waters a light chop. Saturday, northeast winds 5 to 10 knots. Protected waters a light chop. Saturday night, southwest winds 5 to 10 knots, becoming east after midnight. Protected waters, a light shop. Winds and waves higher and near thunderstorms. The tropical weather outlook. For the North Atlantic, Caribbean Sea, and the Gulf of America, active systems, the National Hurricane Center is issuing advisories on Tropical Storm Fay, located several hundred miles southwest of the Azores. Far eastern tropical Atlantic, a tropical wave is forecast to move off western Africa by Wednesday. Environmental conditions may become marginally conducive for slow development while it moves generally north-northwestward near the Cabo Verde Islands later this week. Formation chance through 48 hours, low, near 0%. Formation chance through 7 days, low, 30%. The Tallahassee climate summary for this evening, as of 5 p.m., September 21, 2026. Today's high temperature of 92 degrees occurred at 3:55 p.m. This high was 4 degrees above the normal high of 88. Today's low temperature of 70 degrees occurred at 6:43 a.m. This low was 1 degree above the normal low of 69. No precipitation fell today, which leaves the monthly total at 1.62 inches. This is 1.97 inches below the normal amount of 3.59 inches for September. The total precipitation for the year still stands at 31.13 inches, which is 15.78 inches below normal. The normal high temperature for tomorrow is 88 degrees, and the normal low is 68. The record high for tomorrow is 97, which occurred in 1925, and the record low is 49, which occurred in 1913. Sunset tonight is at 7:35 p.m. Sunrise tomorrow is at 7:26 a.m. Tide information for Tuesday, September 22, 2026. St. Mark's River entrance. High 12:50 a.m., low 6:01 a.m., high 12:11 p.m., low 6:59 p.m. Apalachicola. High 3:30 a.m., low 8:08 a.m., high 12:35 p.m., low 8:56 p.m. St. Andrews Bay of Panama City. High 7:21 a.m., low 5:22 p.m. Note that the times of high and low tide are 3 minutes earlier at Shell Point than at the St. Mark's River entrance. The average water temperature at Apalachicola was 86.0 degrees. Sunrise and sunset in Tallahassee. September 22, 2026. Sunrise 7:26 a.m. Eastern Daylight Time. Sunset 7:34 p.m. Eastern Daylight Time. 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The latest weather and forecast information can also be accessed by calling our automated forecast line at 850-942-8851. The current time is 8:02 p.m. Eastern Daylight Time. These are the 7 p.m. Eastern Daylight Time conditions. At the Tallahassee Airport, it was partly cloudy. The temperature was 89 degrees. The wind was east at 7 miles an hour. At Florida State University, the temperature was 88 degrees. The wind was east at 5 miles an hour. At Apalachicola, it was partly cloudy. The temperature was 84 degrees. The wind was southeast at 5 miles an hour. At Panama City Northwest, it was partly cloudy. The temperature was 88 degrees. The wind was calm. At Dothan, it was clear. The temperature was 88 degrees. The wind was calm. At Albany, it was clear. The temperature was 90 degrees. The wind was east at 9 miles an hour. At Valdosta, it was mostly cloudy. The temperature was 78 degrees. The wind was calm. Over the marine area, at the buoy south of Apalachicola, winds were northeast at 6 knots and seas were 1 foot. At the buoy south of Panama City, winds were east at 8 knots and seas were 1 foot. At the buoy south of Pensacola, winds were south at 8 knots and seas were 1 foot. The tropical weather outlook. For the North Atlantic, Caribbean Sea, and the Gulf of America, active systems, the National Hurricane Center is issuing advisories on Tropical Storm Fay, located several hundred miles southwest of the Azores. Far eastern tropical Atlantic, a tropical wave is forecast to move off western Africa by Wednesday. Environmental conditions may become marginally conducive for slow development while it moves generally north-northwestward near the Cabo Verde Islands later this week. Formation chance through 48 hours, low, near 0%. Formation chance through 7 days, low, 30%. Tide information for Tuesday.